Indiana. It was partly cloudy, with a temperature of 89 at Indianapolis, 84 at Wilmington, Ohio, 83 at Jackson, and 87 at London. At Bowling Green, it was mostly cloudy, with a temperature of 92. And now here is the 8 to 14 day outlook for the region. This forecast is valid for the period from September 25th to October 1st, 2026. For Kentucky, temperatures are forecast to be above normal, and precipitation is forecast to be normal. For Indiana, temperatures are forecast to be above normal, and precipitation is forecast to be below normal. For Tennessee, temperatures are forecast to be above normal, and precipitation is forecast to be normal. This long-term outlook is updated on NOAA Weather Radio around 5 p.m. Eastern Time each day. Now for the official National Weather Service forecast for Frankfort and surrounding communities. Tonight, mostly clear. Lows in the lower 70s. West winds up to 5 miles an hour. Friday, mostly sunny. Slight chance of showers in the morning, then chance of thunderstorms in the afternoon. Highs in the lower 90s. North winds up to 10 miles an hour. Chance of precipitation 50%. Friday night, partly cloudy with a 20% chance of thunderstorms until midnight, then mostly cloudy after midnight. Lows in the upper 60s. Northeast winds up to 10 miles an hour. Saturday, mostly sunny with a 20% chance of showers. Highs in the upper 80s. Southeast winds up to 5 miles an hour, shifting to the southwest in the afternoon. Saturday night, partly cloudy. Slight chance of thunderstorms until midnight, then slight chance of showers after midnight. Lows around 70. South winds up to 5 miles an hour. Chance of precipitation 20%. And now the extended forecast for the radio listening area. Sunday and Sunday night, partly cloudy. A 20% chance of thunderstorms. Highs in the lower 90s. Lows in the upper 60s. Monday and Monday night, partly cloudy. Chance of showers and slight chance of thunderstorms. Highs in the mid-80s. Lows in the mid-60s. Chance of precipitation 50%. Tuesday and Tuesday night, partly cloudy. Chance of showers and slight chance of thunderstorms. Highs in the upper 70s. Lows in the lower 60s. Chance of precipitation 50%. Wednesday and Wednesday night, partly cloudy. A 20% chance of showers. Highs in the mid-70s. Lows in the upper 50s. Thursday and Thursday night, partly cloudy. Highs in the upper 70s. Lows in the upper 50s. The current time is 8:04 p.m. Eastern Daylight Time. 8 p.m. Eastern Daylight Time weather conditions across north-central Kentucky. At Frankfort, and the pressure was 30.17 inches, and steady. At Lexington, it was clear. The temperature was 84 degrees, the dew point 70, and the relative humidity 62%. The wind was southwest at 3 miles an hour. The pressure was 30.20 inches, and steady. At Louisville, it was partly cloudy. The temperature was 90 degrees, the dew point 69, and the relative humidity 50%. The wind was southwest at 6 miles an hour. The pressure was 30.15 inches and steady. At Frankfort, and the pressure was 30.17 inches and steady. Elsewhere around the region, throughout the region, skies ranged from clear to partly cloudy. It was 85 at Covington, 86 at Indianapolis, 87 at Jasper, Indiana, and 82 at Wilmington, Ohio. Jackson reported 81, London reported 81, and Bowling Green reported 89. The following is a heat advisory. Heat advisory has expired. Low temperatures will be slightly lower for these locations Friday. Afternoon and early evening heat indices will still get into the mid to upper 90s/near 100.
heat of this magnitude does pose a risk for vulnerable populations. And now here is the 8 to 14 day outlook for the region. This forecast is valid for the period from September 25th to October 1st, 2026. For Kentucky, temperatures are forecast to be above normal, and precipitation is forecast to be normal. For Indiana, temperatures are forecast to be above normal, and precipitation is forecast to be below normal. For Tennessee, temperatures are forecast to be above normal, and precipitation is forecast to be normal. This long-term outlook is updated on NOAA Weather Radio around 5 p.m. Eastern Time each day. Now for the official National Weather Service forecast for Frankfort and surrounding communities. Tonight, mostly clear. Lows in the lower 70s. West winds up to 5 miles an hour. Friday, mostly sunny. Slight chance of showers in the morning, then chance of thunderstorms in the afternoon. Highs in the lower 90s. North winds up to 10 miles an hour. Chance of precipitation 50%. Friday night, partly cloudy with a 20% chance of thunderstorms until midnight, then mostly cloudy after midnight. Lows in the upper 60s. Northeast winds up to 10 miles an hour. Saturday, mostly sunny with a 20% chance of showers. Highs in the upper 80s. Southeast winds up to 5 miles an hour, shifting to the southwest in the afternoon. Saturday night, partly cloudy. Slight chance of thunderstorms until midnight, then slight chance of showers after midnight. Lows around 70. South winds up to 5 miles an hour. Chance of precipitation 20%. And now the extended forecast for the radio listening area. Sunday and Sunday night, partly cloudy. A 20% chance of thunderstorms. Highs in the lower 90s. Lows in the upper 60s. Monday and Monday night, partly cloudy. Chance of showers and slight chance of thunderstorms. Highs in the mid-80s. Lows in the mid-60s. Chance of precipitation 50%. Tuesday and Tuesday night, partly cloudy. Chance of showers and slight chance of thunderstorms. Highs in the upper 70s. Lows in the lower 60s. Chance of precipitation 50%. Wednesday and Wednesday night, partly cloudy. A 20% chance of showers. Highs in the mid-70s. Lows in the upper 50s. Thursday and Thursday night, partly cloudy. Highs in the upper 70s. Lows in the upper 50s. Now for the official National Weather Service forecast for Frankfort and surrounding communities. Tonight, mostly clear. Lows in the lower 70s. West winds up to 5 miles an hour. Friday, mostly sunny. Slight chance of showers in the morning, then chance of thunderstorms in the afternoon. Highs in the lower 90s. North winds up to 10 miles an hour. Chance of precipitation 50%. Friday night, partly cloudy with a 20% chance of thunderstorms until midnight, then mostly cloudy after midnight. Lows in the upper 60s. Northeast winds up to 10 miles an hour. Saturday, partly sunny in the morning then clearing. A 20% chance of showers. Highs in the upper 80s. Southeast winds up to 5 miles an hour shifting to the southwest in the afternoon. Saturday night, partly cloudy. Slight chance of thunderstorms until midnight, then slight chance of showers after midnight. Lows around 70. South winds up to 5 miles an hour. Chance of precipitation 20%. And now the extended forecast for the radio listening area. Sunday and Sunday night, partly cloudy. A 20% chance of thunderstorms. Highs in the lower 90s. Lows in the upper 60s. Monday and Monday night, mostly cloudy. Chance of showers and slight chance of thunderstorms. Highs in the mid-80s. Lows in the mid-60s. Chance of precipitation 50%.
Tuesday and Tuesday night, mostly cloudy. Chance of showers and slight chance of thunderstorms.

storms. Highs in the upper 70s. Lows in the lower 60s. Chance of precipitation 50%. Wednesday and Wednesday night, partly cloudy. A 20% chance of showers. Highs in the mid-70s. Lows in the upper 50s. Thursday and Thursday night, partly cloudy. Highs in the upper 70s. Lows in the upper 50s. The current time is 8:11 p.m. Eastern Daylight Time. 8 p.m. Eastern Daylight Time weather conditions across north-central Kentucky. At Frankfort. And the pressure was 30.17 inches and steady. At Lexington, it was clear. The temperature was 84 degrees, the dew point 70, and the relative humidity 62%. The wind was southwest at 3 miles an hour. The pressure was 30.20 inches and steady. At Louisville, it was partly cloudy. The temperature was 90 degrees, the dew point 69, and the relative humidity 50%. The wind was southwest at 6 miles an hour. The pressure was 30.15 inches and steady. At Frankfort, and the pressure was 30.17 inches and steady. Elsewhere around the region, throughout the region, skies ranged from clear to partly cloudy. It was 85 at Covington, 86 at Indianapolis, 87 at Jasper, Indiana, and 82 at Wilmington, Ohio. Jackson reported 81, London reported 81, and Bowling Green reported 89. 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At Frankfort, and the pressure was 30.17 inches and steady. At Lexington, it was clear. The temperature was 84 degrees, the dew point 70, and the relative humidity 62%. The wind was southwest at 3 miles an hour. The pressure was 30.20 inches and steady. At Louisville, it was partly cloudy. The temperature was 90 degrees, the dew point 69, and the relative humidity 50%. The wind was southwest at 6 miles an hour. The pressure was 30.15 inches and steady. At Frankfort, and the pressure was 30.17 inches and steady. Elsewhere around the region, throughout the region, skies ranged from clear to partly cloudy. It was 85 at Covington, 86 at Indianapolis, 87 at Jasper, Indiana, and 82 at Wilmington, Ohio. Jackson reported 81, London reported 81, and Bowling Green reported 89. The following is a heat advisory. Heat advisory has expired. Low temperatures will be slightly lower for these locations Friday. Afternoon and early evening heat indices will still get into the mid to upper 90s/near 100. Heat of this magnitude does pose a risk for vulnerable populations. And now here is the 8 to 14 day outlook for the region. This forecast is valid for the period from September 25th to October 1st, 2026. For Kentucky, temperatures are forecast to be above normal, and precipitation is forecast to be normal. For Indiana, temperatures are forecast to be above normal, and precipitation is forecast to be below normal. For Tennessee, temperatures are forecast to be above normal, and precipitation is forecast to be normal. This long-term outlook is updated on NOAA Weather Radio around 5 p.m. Eastern Time each day. Now for the official National Weather Service forecast for Frankfort and surrounding communities. Tonight, mostly clear. Lows in the lower 70s. West winds up to 5 miles an hour. Friday, mostly sunny. Slight chance of showers in the morning, then chance of thunderstorms in the afternoon. Highs in the lower 90s. North winds up to 10 miles an hour. Chance of precipitation 50%. Friday night, partly cloudy.

a 20% chance of thunderstorms until midnight, then mostly cloudy after midnight. Lows in the upper 60s. Northeast winds up to 10 miles an hour. Saturday, partly sunny in the morning, then clearing. A 20% chance of showers. Highs in the upper 80s. Southeast winds up to 5 miles an hour, shifting to the southwest in the afternoon. Saturday night, partly cloudy. Slight chance of thunderstorms until midnight, then slight chance of showers after midnight. Lows around 70. South winds up to 5 miles an hour. Chance of precipitation 20%. And now the extended forecast for the radio listening area. Sunday and Sunday night, partly cloudy. A 20% chance of thunderstorms. Highs in the lower 90s. Lows in the upper 60s. Monday and Monday night, mostly cloudy. Chance of showers and slight chance of thunderstorms. Highs in the mid-80s. Lows in the mid-60s. Chance of precipitation 50%. Tuesday and Tuesday night, mostly cloudy. Chance of showers and slight chance of thunderstorms. Highs in the upper 70s. Lows in the lower 60s. Chance of precipitation 50%. Wednesday and Wednesday night, partly cloudy. A 20% chance of showers. Highs in the mid-70s. Lows in the upper 50s. Thursday and Thursday night, partly cloudy. Highs in the upper 70s. Lows in the upper 50s. The current time is 8:18 p.m. Eastern Daylight Time. 8 p.m. Eastern Daylight Time weather conditions across north central Kentucky. At Frankfort. And the pressure was 30.17 inches and steady. At Lexington, it was clear. The temperature was 84 degrees, the dew point 70, and the relative humidity 62%. The wind was southwest at 3 miles an hour. The pressure was 30.20 inches and steady. At Louisville, it was partly cloudy. The temperature was 90 degrees, the dew point 69, and the relative humidity 50%. The wind was southwest at 6 miles an hour. The pressure was 30.15 inches and steady. At Frankfort, and the pressure was 30.17 inches and steady. Elsewhere around the region, throughout the region, skies ranged from clear to partly cloudy. It was 85 at Covington, 86 at Indianapolis, 87 at Jasper, Indiana, and 82 at Wilmington, Ohio. Jackson reported 81, London reported 81, and Bowling Green reported 89. The following is a heat advisory. Heat advisory has expired. Low temperatures will be slightly lower for these locations Friday. Afternoon and early evening heat indices will still get into the mid to upper 90s/near 100. Heat of this magnitude does pose a risk for vulnerable populations. And now here is the 8 to 14 day outlook for the region. This forecast is valid for the period from September 25th to October 1st, 2026. For Kentucky, temperatures are forecast to be above normal, and precipitation is forecast to be normal. For Indiana, temperatures are forecast to be above normal, and precipitation is forecast to be below normal. For Tennessee, temperatures are forecast to be above normal, and precipitation is forecast to be normal. This long-term outlook is updated on NOAA Weather Radio around 5 p.m. Eastern Time each day. Now for the official National Weather Service forecast for Frankfort and surrounding communities. Tonight, mostly clear. Lows in the lower 70s. West winds up to 5 miles an hour. Friday, mostly sunny. Slight chance of showers in the morning, then chance of thunderstorms in the afternoon. Highs in the lower 90s. North winds up to 10 miles an hour. Chance of precipitation 50%. Friday night, partly cloudy with a 20% chance of thunderstorms until midnight, then mostly cloudy after midnight. Lows in the upper 60s. Northeast winds up to 10 miles an hour. Saturday,

partly sunny in the morning, then clearing. A 20% chance of showers. Highs in the upper 80s. Southeast winds up to 5 miles an hour, shifting to the southwest in the afternoon. Saturday night, partly cloudy. Slight chance of thunderstorms until midnight, then slight chance of showers after midnight. Lows around 70. South winds up to 5 miles an hour. Chance of precipitation 20%. And now the extended forecast for the radio listening area. Sunday and Sunday night, partly cloudy. A 20% chance of thunderstorms. Highs in the lower 90s. Lows in the upper 60s. Monday and Monday night, mostly cloudy. Chance of showers and slight chance of thunderstorms. Highs in the mid-80s. Lows in the mid-60s. Chance of precipitation 50%. Tuesday and Tuesday night, mostly cloudy. Chance of showers and slight chance of thunderstorms. Highs in the upper 70s. Lows in the lower 60s. Chance of precipitation 50%. Wednesday and Wednesday night, partly cloudy. A 20% chance of showers. Highs in the mid-70s. Lows in the upper 50s. Thursday and Thursday night, partly cloudy. Highs in the upper 70s. Lows in the upper 50s. The current time is 8:23 p.m. Eastern Daylight Time. 8 p.m. Eastern Daylight Time weather conditions across north central Kentucky. At Frankfort. And the pressure was 30.17 inches and steady. At Lexington, it was clear. The temperature was 84 degrees, the dew point 70, and the relative humidity 62%. The wind was southwest at 3 miles an hour. The pressure was 30.20 inches and steady. At Louisville, it was partly cloudy. The temperature was 90 degrees, the dew point 69, and the relative humidity 50%. The wind was southwest at 6 miles an hour. The pressure was 30.15 inches and steady. At Frankfort, and the pressure was 30.17 inches and steady. Elsewhere around the region, throughout the region, skies ranged from clear to partly cloudy. It was 85 at Covington, 86 at Indianapolis, 87 at Jasper, Indiana, and 82 at Wilmington, Ohio. Jackson reported 81, London reported 81, and Bowling Green reported 89. The following is a heat advisory. Heat advisory has expired. Low temperatures will be slightly lower for these locations Friday. Afternoon and early evening heat indices will still get into the mid to upper 90s/near 100. Heat of this magnitude does pose a risk for vulnerable populations. And now here is the 8 to 14 day outlook for the region. This forecast is valid for the period from September 25th to October 1st, 2026. For Kentucky, temperatures are forecast to be above normal, and precipitation is forecast to be normal. For Indiana, temperatures are forecast to be above normal, and precipitation is forecast to be below normal. For Tennessee, temperatures are forecast to be above normal, and precipitation is forecast to be normal. This long-term outlook is updated on NOAA Weather Radio around 5 p.m. Eastern Time each day. Now for the official National Weather Service forecast for Frankfort and surrounding communities. Tonight, mostly clear. Lows in the lower 70s. West winds up to 5 miles an hour. Friday, mostly sunny. Slight chance of showers in the morning, then chance of thunderstorms in the afternoon. Highs in the lower 90s. North winds up to 10 miles an hour. Chance of precipitation 50%. Friday night, partly cloudy with a 20% chance of thunderstorms until midnight, then mostly cloudy after midnight. Lows in the upper 60s. Northeast winds up to 10 miles an hour. Saturday, partly sunny in the morning, then clearing. A 20% chance of showers. Highs in the upper 80s. Southeast winds up to 5 miles an hour, shifting to the southwest in the afternoon.

Saturday night, partly cloudy. Slight chance of thunderstorms until midnight, then slight chance of showers after midnight. Lows around 70. South winds up to 5 miles an hour. Chance of precipitation 20%. And now the extended forecast for the radio listening area. Sunday and Sunday night, partly cloudy. A 20% chance of thunderstorms. Highs in the lower 90s. Lows in the upper 60s. Monday and Monday night, mostly cloudy. Chance of showers and slight chance of thunderstorms. Highs in the mid-80s. Lows in the mid-60s. Chance of precipitation 50%. Tuesday and Tuesday night, mostly cloudy. Chance of showers and slight chance of thunderstorms. Highs in the upper 70s. Lows in the lower 60s. Chance of precipitation 50%. Wednesday and Wednesday night, partly cloudy. A 20% chance of showers. Highs in the mid-70s. Lows in the upper 50s. Thursday and Thursday night, partly cloudy. Highs in the upper 70s. Lows in the upper 50s. The current time is 8:27 p.m. Eastern Daylight Time. 8 p.m. Eastern Daylight Time weather conditions across north-central Kentucky. At Frankfort, and the pressure was 30.17 inches and steady. At Lexington, it was clear. The temperature was 84 degrees, the dew point 70, and the relative humidity 62%. The wind was southwest at 3 miles an hour. The pressure was 30.20 inches and steady. At Louisville, it was partly cloudy. The temperature was 90 degrees, the dew point 69, and the relative humidity 50%. The wind was southwest at 6 miles an hour. The pressure was 30.15 inches and steady. At Frankfort, and the pressure was 30.17 inches and steady. Elsewhere around the region, throughout the region, skies ranged from clear to partly cloudy. It was 85 at Covington, 86 at Indianapolis, 87 at Jasper, Indiana, and 82 at Wilmington, Ohio. Jackson reported 81, London reported 81, and Bowling Green reported 89. The following is a heat advisory. Heat advisory has expired. Though temperatures will be slightly lower for these locations Friday, afternoon and early evening heat indices will still get into the mid to upper 90s/near 100. Heat of this magnitude does pose a risk for vulnerable populations. And now here is the 8 to 14 day outlook for the region. This forecast is valid for the period from September 25th to October 1st, 2026. For Kentucky, temperatures are forecast to be above normal, and precipitation is forecast to be normal. For Indiana, temperatures are forecast to be above normal, and precipitation is forecast to be below normal. For Tennessee, temperatures are forecast to be above normal, and precipitation is forecast to be normal. This long-term outlook is updated on NOAA Weather Radio around 5 p.m. Eastern Time each day. Now for the official National Weather Service forecast for Frankfort and surrounding communities. Tonight, mostly clear. Lows in the lower 70s. West winds up to 5 miles an hour. Friday, mostly sunny. Slight chance of showers in the morning, then chance of thunderstorms in the afternoon. Highs in the lower 90s. North winds up to 10 miles an hour. Chance of precipitation 50%. Friday night, partly cloudy with a 20% chance of thunderstorms until midnight, then mostly cloudy after midnight. Lows in the upper 60s. Northeast winds up to 10 miles an hour. Saturday, partly sunny in the morning, then clearing. A 20% chance of showers. Highs in the upper 80s. Southeast winds up to 5 miles an hour, shifting to the southwest in the afternoon. Saturday night, partly cloudy. Slight chance of thunderstorms until midnight, then slight chance of showers after midnight. Lows around 70.
south winds up to 5 miles an hour. Chance of precipitation 20%. And now the extended forecast for the radio listening area. Sunday and Sunday night, partly cloudy. A 20% chance of thunderstorms. Highs in the lower 90s. Lows in the upper 60s. Monday and Monday night, mostly cloudy. Chance of showers and slight chance of thunderstorms. Highs in the mid-80s. Lows in the mid-60s. Chance of precipitation 50%. Tuesday and Tuesday night, mostly cloudy. Chance of showers and slight chance of thunderstorms. Highs in the upper 70s. Lows in the lower 60s. Chance of precipitation 50%. Wednesday and Wednesday night, partly cloudy. A 20% chance of showers. Highs in the mid-70s. Lows in the upper 50s. Thursday and Thursday night, partly cloudy. Highs in the upper 70s. Lows in the upper 50s. The current time is 8:32 p.m. Eastern Daylight Time. 8 p.m. Eastern Daylight Time weather conditions across north central Kentucky. At Frankfort. And the pressure was 30.17 inches and steady. At Lexington, it was clear. The temperature was 84 degrees, the dew point 70, and the relative humidity 62%. The wind was southwest at 3 miles an hour. The pressure was 30.20 inches and steady. At Louisville, it was partly cloudy. The temperature was 19 degrees, the dew point 69, and the relative humidity 50%. The wind was steady. At Louisville, it was partly cloudy. The temperature was 19 degrees, the dew point 69, and the relative humidity 50%. The wind was southwest at 6 miles an hour. The pressure was 30.15 inches and steady. At Frankfort, and the pressure was 30.17 inches and steady. Elsewhere around the region, throughout the region, skies ranged from clear to partly cloudy. It was 85 at Covington, 86 at Indianapolis, 87 at Jasper, Indiana, and 82 at Wilmington, Ohio. Jackson reported 81, London reported 81, and Bowling Green reported 89. The following is a heat advisory. Heat advisory has expired. Though temperatures will be slightly lower for these locations Friday, afternoon and early evening heat indices will still get into the mid to upper 90s/near 100. Heat of this magnitude does pose a risk for vulnerable populations. And now here is the 8 to 14 day outlook for the region. This forecast is valid for the period from September 25th to October 1st, 2026. For Kentucky, temperatures are forecast to be above normal, and precipitation is forecast to be normal. For Indiana, temperatures are forecast to be above normal, and precipitation is forecast to be below normal. For Tennessee, temperatures are forecast to be above normal, and precipitation is forecast to be normal. This long-term outlook is updated on NOAA Weather Radio around 5 p.m. Eastern Time each day. Now for the official National Weather Service forecast for Frankfort and surrounding communities. Tonight, mostly clear. Lows in the lower 70s. West winds up to 5 miles an hour. Friday, mostly sunny. Slight chance of showers in the morning, then chance of thunderstorms in the afternoon. Highs in the lower 90s. North winds up to 10 miles an hour. Chance of precipitation 50%. Friday night, partly cloudy with a 20% chance of thunderstorms until midnight, then mostly cloudy after midnight. Lows in the upper 60s. Northeast winds up to 10 miles an hour. Saturday, partly sunny in the morning then clearing. A 20% chance of showers. Highs in the upper 80s. Southeast winds up to 5 miles an hour shifting to the southwest in the afternoon. Saturday night, partly cloudy. Slight chance of thunderstorms until midnight, then slight chance of showers after midnight. Lows around 70.
south winds up to 5 miles an hour.

Chance of precipitation 20%. And now the extended forecast for the radio listening area. Sunday and Sunday night, partly cloudy. A 20% chance of thunderstorms. Highs in the lower 90s. Lows in the upper 60s. Monday and Monday night, mostly cloudy. Chance of showers and slight chance of thunderstorms. Highs in the mid-80s. Lows in the mid-60s. Chance of precipitation 50%. Tuesday and Tuesday night, mostly cloudy. Chance of showers and slight chance of thunderstorms. Highs in the upper 70s. Lows in the lower 60s. Chance of precipitation 50%. Wednesday and Wednesday night, partly cloudy. A 20% chance of showers. Highs in the mid-70s. Lows in the upper 50s. Thursday and Thursday night, partly cloudy. Highs in the upper 70s. Lows in the upper 50s. The current time is 8:37 p.m. Eastern Daylight Time. 8 p.m. Eastern Daylight Time weather conditions across north central Kentucky. At Frankfort. And the pressure was 30.17 inches and steady. At Lexington, it was clear. The temperature was 84 degrees, the dew point 70, and the relative humidity 62%. The wind was southwest at 3 miles an hour. The pressure was 30.20 inches and steady. At Louisville, it was partly cloudy. The temperature was 90 degrees, the dew point 69, and the relative humidity 50%. The wind was southwest at 6 miles an hour. The pressure was 30.15 inches and steady. At Frankfort, and the pressure was 30.17 inches and steady. Elsewhere around the region, throughout the region, skies ranged from clear to partly cloudy. It was 85 at Covington, 86 at Indianapolis, 87 at Jasper, Indiana, and 82 at Wilmington, Ohio. Jackson reported 81, London reported 81, and Bowling Green reported 89. The following is a heat advisory. Heat advisory has expired. Low temperatures will be slightly lower for these locations Friday. Afternoon and early evening heat indices will still get into the mid to upper 90s/near 100. Heat of this magnitude does pose a risk for vulnerable populations. And now here is the 8 to 14 day outlook for the region. This forecast is valid for the period from September 25th to October 1st, 2026. For Kentucky, temperatures are forecast to be above normal, and precipitation is forecast to be normal. For Indiana, temperatures are forecast to be above normal, and precipitation is forecast to be below normal. For Tennessee, temperatures are forecast to be above normal, and precipitation is forecast to be normal. This long-term outlook is updated on NOAA Weather Radio around 5 p.m. Eastern Time each day. Now for the official National Weather Service forecast for Frankfort and surrounding communities. Tonight, mostly clear. Lows in the lower 70s. West winds up to 5 miles an hour. Friday, mostly sunny. Slight chance of showers in the morning, then chance of thunderstorms in the afternoon. Highs in the lower 90s. North winds up to 10 miles an hour. Chance of precipitation 50%. Friday night, partly cloudy with a 20% chance of thunderstorms until midnight, then mostly cloudy after midnight. Lows in the upper 60s. Northeast winds up to 10 miles an hour. Saturday, partly sunny in the morning, then clearing. A 20% chance of showers. Highs in the upper 80s. Southeast winds up to 5 miles an hour, shifting to the southwest in the afternoon. Saturday night, partly cloudy. Slight chance of thunderstorms until midnight, then slight chance of showers after midnight. Lows around 70. South winds up to 5 miles an hour. Chance of precipitation 20%. And now the extended forecast for the radio listening area. Sunday and Sunday night, partly cloudy. A 20% chance of

thunderstorms, highs in the lower 90s, lows in the upper 60s. Monday and Monday night, mostly cloudy. Chance of showers and slight chance of thunderstorms. Highs in the mid-80s. Lows in the mid-60s. Chance of precipitation 50%. Tuesday and Tuesday night, mostly cloudy. Chance of showers and slight chance of thunderstorms. Highs in the upper 70s. Lows in the lower 60s. Chance of precipitation 50%. Wednesday and Wednesday night, partly cloudy. A 20% chance of showers. Highs in the mid-70s. Lows in the upper 50s. Thursday and Thursday night, partly cloudy. Highs in the upper 70s. Lows in the upper 50s. 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Broadcast from the National Weather Service Forecast Office in Louisville, on a transmitter located in Frankfurt on a frequency of 162.5 MHz. The current time is 8:42 p.m. Eastern Daylight Time. 8 p.m. Eastern Daylight Time weather conditions across north-central Kentucky. At Frankfurt, and the pressure was 30.17 inches and steady. At Lexington, it was clear. The temperature was 84 degrees, the dew point 70, and the relative humidity 62%. The wind was southwest at 3 miles an hour. The pressure was 30.20 inches and steady. At Louisville, it was partly cloudy. The temperature was 90 degrees, the dew point 69, and the relative humidity 50%. The wind was southwest at 6 miles an hour. The pressure was 30.15 inches and steady. At Frankfurt, and the pressure was 30.17 inches and steady. Elsewhere around the region, throughout the region, skies ranged from clear to partly cloudy. It was 85 at Covington, 86 at Indianapolis, 87 at Jasper, Indiana, and 82 at Wilmington, Ohio. Jackson reported 81, London reported 81, and Bowling Green reported 89. The following is a heat advisory. Heat advisory has expired. Though temperatures will be slightly lower for these locations Friday, afternoon and early evening heat indices will still get into the mid to upper 90s/near 100. Heat of this magnitude does pose a risk for vulnerable populations. And now here is the 8 to 14 day outlook for the region. This forecast is valid for the period from September 25th to October 1st, 2026. For Kentucky, temperatures are forecast to be above normal, and precipitation is forecast to be normal. For Indiana, temperatures are forecast to be above normal, and precipitation is forecast to be below normal. For Tennessee, temperatures are forecast to be above normal, and precipitation is forecast to be normal. This long-term outlook is updated on NOAA Weather Radio around 5 p.m. Eastern Time each day. Now for the official National Weather Service forecast for Frankfurt and surrounding communities. Tonight, mostly clear. Lows in the lower 70s. West winds up to 5 miles an hour. Friday, mostly sunny. Slight chance of showers in the morning, then chance of thunderstorms in the afternoon. Highs in the lower 90s. North winds up to 10 miles an hour. Chance of precipitation 50%. Friday night, partly cloudy with a 20% chance of thunderstorms until midnight, then mostly cloudy after midnight. Lows in the upper 60s. Northeast winds up to 10 miles an hour. Saturday, partly sunny in the morning then clearing. A 20% chance of showers. Highs in the upper 80s. Southeast winds up to 5 miles an hour shifting to the southwest in the afternoon. Saturday night, partly cloudy. Slight chance of thunderstorms until midnight, then slight chance of showers after midnight. Lows around 70. South winds up to 5 miles an hour. Chance of precipitation 20%. And now the extended forecast for the

chance of showers. Highs in the mid-70s. Lows in the upper 50s. Thursday and Thursday night, partly cloudy. Highs in the upper 70s. Lows in the upper 50s. The current time is 8:47 p.m. Eastern Daylight Time. 8 p.m. Eastern Daylight Time weather conditions across north central Kentucky. At Frankfort. And the pressure was 30.17 inches and steady. At Lexington, it was clear. The temperature was 84 degrees, the dew point 70, and the relative humidity 62%. The wind was southwest at 3 miles an hour. The pressure was 30.20 inches and steady. At Louisville, it was partly cloudy. The temperature was 90 degrees, the dew point 69, and the relative humidity 50%. The wind was southwest at 6 miles an hour. The pressure was 30.15 inches and steady. At Frankfort, and the pressure was 30.17 inches and steady. Elsewhere around the region, throughout the region, skies ranged from clear to partly cloudy. It was 85 at Covington, 86 at Indianapolis, 87 at Jasper, Indiana, and 82 at Wilmington, Ohio. Jackson reported 81, London reported 81, and Bowling Green reported 89. The following is a heat advisory. Heat advisory has expired. Low temperatures will be slightly lower for these locations Friday. Afternoon and early evening heat indices will still get into the mid to upper 90s/near 100. Heat of this magnitude does pose a risk for vulnerable populations. And now here is the 8 to 14 day outlook for the region. This forecast is valid for the period from September 25th to October 1st, 2026. For Kentucky, temperatures are forecast to be above normal, and precipitation is forecast to be normal. For Indiana, temperatures are forecast to be above normal, and precipitation is forecast to be below normal. For Tennessee, temperatures are forecast to be above normal, and precipitation is forecast to be normal. This long-term outlook is updated on NOAA Weather Radio around 5 p.m. Eastern Time each day. Now for the official National Weather Service forecast for Frankfort and surrounding communities. Tonight, mostly clear. Lows in the lower 70s. West winds up to 5 miles an hour. Friday, mostly sunny. Slight chance of showers in the morning, then chance of thunderstorms in the afternoon. Highs in the lower 90s. North winds up to 10 miles an hour. Chance of precipitation 50%. Friday night, partly cloudy with a 20% chance of thunderstorms until midnight, then mostly cloudy after midnight. Lows in the upper 60s. Northeast winds up to 10 miles an hour. Saturday, partly sunny in the morning then clearing. A 20% chance of showers. Highs in the upper 80s. Southeast winds up to 5 miles an hour shifting to the southwest in the afternoon. Saturday night, partly cloudy. Slight chance of thunderstorms until midnight, then slight chance of showers after midnight. Lows around 70. South winds up to 5 miles an hour. Chance of precipitation 20%. And now the extended forecast for the radio listening area. Sunday and Sunday night, partly cloudy. A 20% chance of thunderstorms. Highs in the lower 90s. Lows in the upper 60s. Monday and Monday night, mostly cloudy. Chance of showers and slight chance of thunderstorms. Highs in the mid-80s. Lows in the mid-60s. Chance of precipitation 50%. Tuesday and Tuesday night, mostly cloudy. Chance of showers and slight chance of thunderstorms. Highs in the upper 70s. Lows in the lower 60s. Chance of precipitation 50%. Wednesday and Wednesday night, partly cloudy. A 20% chance of showers. Highs in the mid-70s. Lows in the upper 50s. Thursday and Thursday night, partly cloudy. Highs in the upper 70s.

in the upper 50s. The current time is 8:52 p.m. Eastern Daylight Time. 8 p.m. Eastern Daylight Time weather conditions across north central Kentucky. At Frankfort. And the pressure was 30.17 inches and steady. At Lexington, it was clear. The temperature was 84 degrees, the dew point 70, and the relative humidity 62%. The wind was southwest at 3 miles an hour. The pressure was 30.20 inches and steady. At Louisville, it was partly cloudy. The temperature was 90 degrees, the dew point 69, and the relative humidity 50%. The wind was southwest at 6 miles an hour. The pressure was 30.15 inches and steady. At Frankfort, and the pressure was 30.17 inches and steady. Elsewhere around the region, throughout the region, skies ranged from clear to partly cloudy. It was 85 at Covington, 86 at Indianapolis, 87 at Jasper, Indiana, and 82 at Wilmington, Ohio. Jackson reported 81, London reported 81, and Bowling Green reported 89. The following is a heat advisory. Heat advisory has expired. Low temperatures will be slightly lower for these locations Friday. Afternoon and early evening heat indices will still get into the mid to upper 90s/near 100. Heat of this magnitude does pose a risk for vulnerable populations. And now here is the 8 to 14 day outlook for the region. This forecast is valid for the period from September 25th to October 1st, 2026. For Kentucky, temperatures are forecast to be above normal, and precipitation is forecast to be normal. For Indiana, temperatures are forecast to be above normal, and precipitation is forecast to be below normal. For Tennessee, temperatures are forecast to be above normal, and precipitation is forecast to be normal. This long-term outlook is updated on NOAA Weather Radio around 5 p.m. Eastern Time each day. Now for the official National Weather Service forecast for Frankfort and surrounding communities. Tonight, mostly clear. Lows in the lower 70s. West winds up to 5 miles an hour. Friday, mostly sunny. Slight chance of showers in the morning, then chance of thunderstorms in the afternoon. Highs in the lower 90s. North winds up to 10 miles an hour. Chance of precipitation 50%. Friday night, partly cloudy with a 20% chance of thunderstorms until midnight, then mostly cloudy after midnight. Lows in the upper 60s. Northeast winds up to 10 miles an hour. Saturday, partly sunny in the morning, then clearing. A 20% chance of showers. Highs in the upper 80s. Southeast winds up to 5 miles an hour, shifting to the southwest in the afternoon. Saturday night, partly cloudy. Slight chance of thunderstorms until midnight, then slight chance of showers after midnight. Lows around 70. South winds up to 5 miles an hour. Chance of precipitation 20%. And now the extended forecast for the radio listening area. Sunday and Sunday night, partly cloudy. A 20% chance of thunderstorms. Highs in the lower 90s. Lows in the upper 60s. Monday and Monday night, mostly cloudy. Chance of showers and slight chance of thunderstorms. Highs in the mid 80s. Lows in the mid 60s. Chance of precipitation 50%. Tuesday and Tuesday night, mostly cloudy. Chance of showers and slight chance of thunderstorms. Highs in the upper 70s. Lows in the lower 60s. Chance of precipitation 50%. Wednesday and Wednesday night, partly cloudy. A 20% chance of showers. Highs in the mid 70s. Lows in the upper 50s. Thursday and Thursday night, partly cloudy. Highs in the upper 70s. Lows in the upper 50s. 8 p.m. Eastern Daylight Time weather conditions across north central Kentucky. At Frankfort. And the pressure was 30.17 inches and steady.

At Lexington, it was clear. The temperature was 84 degrees, the dew point 70, and the relative humidity 62%. The wind was southwest at 3 miles an hour. The pressure was 30.20 inches and steady. At Louisville, it was partly cloudy. The temperature was 19 degrees, the dew point 69, and the relative humidity 50%. The wind was southwest at 6 miles an hour. The pressure was 30.15 inches and steady. At Frankfort, and the pressure was 30.17 inches and steady. Elsewhere around the region, throughout the region, skies ranged from clear to partly cloudy. It was 85 at Covington, 86 at Indianapolis, 87 at Jasper, Indiana, and 82 at Wilmington, Ohio. Jackson reported 81, London reported 81, and Bowling Green reported 89. The current time is 8:58 p.m. Eastern Daylight Time. The following is a heat advisory. Heat advisory has expired. Low temperatures will be slightly lower for these locations Friday. Afternoon and early evening heat indices will still get into the mid to upper 90s/near 100. Heat of this magnitude does pose a risk for vulnerable populations. And now here is the 8 to 14 day outlook for the region. This forecast is valid for the period from September 25th to October 1st, 2026. For Kentucky, temperatures are forecast to be above normal, and precipitation is forecast to be normal. For Indiana, temperatures are forecast to be above normal, and precipitation is forecast to be below normal. For Tennessee, temperatures are forecast to be above normal, and precipitation is forecast to be normal. This long-term outlook is updated on NOAA Weather Radio around 5 p.m. Eastern Time each day. Now for the official National Weather Service forecast for Frankfort and surrounding communities. Tonight, mostly clear. Lows in the lower 70s. West winds up to 5 miles an hour. Friday, mostly sunny. Slight chance of showers in the morning, then chance of thunderstorms in the afternoon. Highs in the lower 90s. North winds up to 10 miles an hour. Chance of precipitation 50%. Friday night, partly cloudy with a 20% chance of thunderstorms until midnight, then mostly cloudy after midnight. Lows in the upper 60s. Northeast winds up to 10 miles an hour. Saturday, partly sunny in the morning, then clearing. A 20% chance of showers. Highs in the upper 80s. Southeast winds up to 5 miles an hour, shifting to the southwest in the afternoon. Saturday night, partly cloudy. Slight chance of thunderstorms until midnight, then slight chance of showers after midnight. Lows around 70. South winds up to 5 miles an hour. Chance of precipitation 20%. And now the extended forecast for the radio listening area. Sunday and Sunday night, partly cloudy. A 20% chance of thunderstorms. Highs in the lower 90s. Lows in the upper 60s. Monday and Monday night, mostly cloudy. Chance of showers and slight chance of thunderstorms. Highs in the mid-80s. Lows in the mid-60s. Chance of precipitation 50%. Tuesday and Tuesday night, mostly cloudy. Chance of showers and slight chance of thunderstorms. Highs in the upper 70s. Lows in the lower 60s. Chance of precipitation 50%. Wednesday and Wednesday night, partly cloudy. A 20% chance of showers. Highs in the mid-70s. Lows in the upper 50s. Thursday and Thursday night, partly cloudy. Highs in the upper 70s. Lows in the upper 50s. 8 p.m. Eastern Daylight Time weather conditions across north-central Kentucky. At Frankfort. And the pressure was 30.17 inches and steady. At Lexington, it was clear. The temperature was 84 degrees, the dew point 70, and the relative humidity 62%. The wind was southwest at 3 miles an hour.

10% chance of thunderstorms until midnight, then mostly cloudy after midnight. Lows in the upper 60s. Northeast winds up to 10 miles an hour. Saturday, partly sunny in the morning, then clearing. A 20% chance of showers. Highs in the upper 80s. Southeast winds up to 5 miles an hour, shifting to the southwest in the afternoon. Saturday night, partly cloudy. Slight chance of thunderstorms until midnight, then slight chance of showers after midnight. Lows around 70. South winds up to 5 miles an hour. Chance of precipitation 20%. And now the extended forecast for the radio listening area. Sunday and Sunday night, partly cloudy. A 20% chance of thunderstorms. Highs in the lower 90s. Lows in the upper 60s. Monday and Monday night, mostly cloudy. Chance of showers and slight chance of thunderstorms. Highs in the mid-80s. Lows in the mid-60s. Chance of precipitation 50%. Tuesday and Tuesday night, mostly cloudy. Chance of showers and slight chance of thunderstorms. Highs in the upper 70s. Lows in the lower 60s. Chance of precipitation 50%. Wednesday and Wednesday night, partly cloudy. A 20% chance of showers. Highs in the mid-70s. Lows in the upper 50s. Thursday and Thursday night, partly cloudy. Highs in the upper 70s. Lows in the upper 50s. 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Broadcast from the National Weather Service Forecast Office in Louisville, on a transmitter located in Frankfurt on a frequency of 162.5 MHz. The current time is 9:14 p.m. Eastern Daylight Time. 9 p.m. Eastern Daylight Time weather conditions across north-central Kentucky. At Frankfurt. And the pressure was 30.18 inches and rising. At Lexington, it was clear. The temperature was 80 degrees, the dew point 71, and the relative humidity 74%. The wind was south at 3 miles an hour. The pressure was 30.20 inches and steady. At Louisville, it was clear. The temperature was 87 degrees, the dew point 71, and the relative humidity 58%. The wind was southwest at 5 miles an hour. The pressure was 30.16 inches and rising at Frankfurt. And the pressure was 30.18 inches and rising. Elsewhere around the region, it was clear, with a temperature of 80 at Covington, 82 at Jasper, Indiana, 76 at Wilmington, Ohio, 77 at London, and 86 at Bowling Green. At Jackson, it was partly cloudy, with a temperature of 81. At Indianapolis, it was mostly cloudy, with a temperature of 83. Now for the official National Weather Service forecast for Frankfurt and surrounding communities. Tonight, mostly clear. Lows in the lower 70s. West winds up to 5 miles an hour. Friday, mostly sunny. Slight chance of showers in the morning, then chance of thunderstorms in the afternoon. Highs in the lower 90s. North winds up to 10 miles an hour. Chance of precipitation 50%. Friday night, partly cloudy with a 20% chance of thunderstorms until midnight, then mostly cloudy after midnight. Lows in the upper 60s. Northeast winds up to 10 miles an hour. Saturday, partly sunny in the morning, then clearing. A 20% chance of showers. Highs in the upper 80s. Southeast winds up to 5 miles an hour, shifting to the southwest in the afternoon. Saturday night, partly cloudy. Slight chance of thunderstorms until midnight, then slight chance of showers after midnight. Lows around 70. South winds up to 5 miles an hour. Chance of precipitation 20%. And now the extended forecast for the radio listening area. Sunday and Sunday night, partly cloudy. A 20% chance of thunderstorms.

storms. Highs in the lower 90s. Lows in the upper 60s. Monday and Monday night, mostly cloudy. Chance of showers and slight chance of thunderstorms. Highs in the mid-80s. Lows in the mid-60s. Chance of precipitation 50%. Tuesday and Tuesday night, mostly cloudy. Chance of showers and slight chance of thunderstorms. Highs in the upper 70s. Lows in the lower 60s. Chance of precipitation 50%. Wednesday and Wednesday night, partly cloudy. A 20% chance of showers. Highs in the mid-70s. Lows in the upper 50s. Thursday and Thursday night, partly cloudy. Highs in the upper 70s. Lows in the upper 50s. The current time is 9:17 p.m. Eastern Daylight Time. 9 p.m. Eastern Daylight Time weather conditions across north central Kentucky. At Frankfort. And the pressure was 30.18 inches and rising. At Lexington, it was clear. The temperature was 80 degrees, the dew point 71, and the relative humidity 74%. The wind was south at 3 miles an hour. The pressure was 30.20 inches and steady. At Louisville, it was clear. The temperature was 87 degrees, the dew point 71, and the relative humidity 58%. The wind was southwest at 5 miles an hour. The pressure was 30.16 inches and rising. At Frankfort, and the pressure was 30.18 inches and rising. Elsewhere around the region, it was clear, with a temperature of 80 at Covington, 82 at Jasper, Indiana, 76 at Wilmington, Ohio, 77 at London, and 86 at Bowling Green. At Jackson, it was partly cloudy, with a temperature of 81. At Indianapolis, it was mostly cloudy, with a temperature of 83. Now for the official National Weather Service forecast for Frankfort and surrounding communities. Tonight, mostly clear. Lows in the lower 70s. West winds up to 5 miles an hour. Friday, mostly sunny. Slight chance of showers in the morning, then chance of thunderstorms in the afternoon. Highs in the lower 90s. North winds up to 10 miles an hour. Chance of precipitation 50%. Friday night, partly cloudy with a 20% chance of thunderstorms until midnight, then mostly cloudy after midnight. Lows in the upper 60s. Northeast winds up to 10 miles an hour. Saturday, partly sunny in the morning, then clearing. A 20% chance of showers. Highs in the upper 80s. Southeast winds up to 5 miles an hour, shifting to the southwest in the afternoon. Saturday night, partly cloudy. Slight chance of thunderstorms until midnight, then slight chance of showers after midnight. Lows around 70. South winds up to 5 miles an hour. Chance of precipitation 20%. And now the extended forecast for the radio listening area. Sunday and Sunday night, partly cloudy. A 20% chance of thunderstorms. Highs in the lower 90s. Lows in the upper 60s. Monday and Monday night, mostly cloudy. Chance of showers and slight chance of thunderstorms. Highs in the mid-80s. Lows in the mid-60s. Chance of precipitation 50%. Tuesday and Tuesday night, mostly cloudy. Chance of showers and slight chance of thunderstorms. Highs in the upper 70s. Lows in the lower 60s. Chance of precipitation 50%. Wednesday and Wednesday night, partly cloudy. A 20% chance of showers. Highs in the mid-70s. Lows in the upper 50s. Thursday and Thursday night, partly cloudy. Highs in the upper 70s. Lows in the upper 50s. 9 p.m. Eastern Daylight Time weather conditions across north central Kentucky. At Frankfort. And the pressure was 30.18 inches and rising. At Lexington, it was clear. The temperature was 80 degrees, the dew point 7.

71, and the relative humidity 74%. The wind was south at 3 miles an hour. The pressure was 30.20 inches and steady. At Louisville, it was clear. The temperature was 87 degrees, the dew point 71, and the relative humidity 58%. The wind was southwest at 5 miles an hour. The pressure was 30.16 inches and rising. At Frankfurt, and the pressure was 30.18 inches and rising. Elsewhere around the region, it was clear, with a temperature of 80 at Covington, 82 at Jasper, Indiana, 76 at Wilmington, Ohio, 77 at London, and 86 at Bowling Green. At Jackson, it was partly cloudy, with a temperature of 81. At Indianapolis, it was mostly cloudy, with a temperature of 83. The current time is 9:22 p.m. Eastern Daylight Time. Now for the official National Weather Service forecast for Frankfurt and surrounding communities. Tonight, mostly clear. Lows in the lower 70s. West winds up to 5 miles an hour. Friday, mostly sunny. Slight chance of showers in the morning, then chance of thunderstorms in the afternoon. Highs in the lower 90s. North winds up to 10 miles an hour. Chance of precipitation 50%. Friday night, partly cloudy with a 20% chance of thunderstorms until midnight, then mostly cloudy after midnight. Lows in the upper 60s. Northeast winds up to 10 miles an hour. Saturday, partly sunny in the morning, then clearing. A 20% chance of showers. Highs in the upper 80s. Southeast winds up to 5 miles an hour, shifting to the southwest in the afternoon. Saturday night, partly cloudy. Slight chance of thunderstorms until midnight, then slight chance of showers after midnight. Lows around 70. South winds up to 5 miles an hour. Chance of precipitation 20%. And now the extended forecast for the radio listening area. Sunday and Sunday night, partly cloudy. A 20% chance of thunderstorms. Highs in the lower 90s. Lows in the upper 60s. Monday and Monday night, mostly cloudy. Chance of showers and slight chance of thunderstorms. Highs in the mid 80s. Lows in the mid 60s. Chance of precipitation 50%. Tuesday and Tuesday night, mostly cloudy. Chance of showers and slight chance of thunderstorms. Highs in the upper 70s. Lows in the lower 60s. Chance of precipitation 50%. Wednesday and Wednesday night, partly cloudy. A 20% chance of showers. Highs in the mid 70s. Lows in the upper 50s. Thursday and Thursday night, partly cloudy. Highs in the upper 70s. Lows in the upper 50s. 9 p.m. Eastern Daylight Time weather conditions across north central Kentucky. At Frankfurt, and the pressure was 30.18 inches and rising. At Lexington, it was clear. The temperature was 80 degrees, the dew point 71, and the relative humidity 74%. The wind was south at 3 miles an hour. The pressure was 30.20 inches and steady. At Louisville, it was clear. The temperature was 87 degrees, the dew point 71, and the relative humidity 58%. The wind was southwest at 5 miles an hour. The pressure was 30.16 inches and rising. At Frankfurt, and the pressure was 30.18 inches and rising. Elsewhere around the region, it was clear, with a temperature of 80 at Covington, 82 at Jasper, Indiana, 76 at Wilmington, Ohio, 77 at London, and 86 at Bowling Green. At Jackson, it was partly cloudy, with a temperature of 81. At Indianapolis, it was mostly cloudy, with a temperature of 83. Now for the official National Weather Service forecast for Frankfurt and surrounding communities. Tonight, mostly clear. Lows in the lower 70s. West winds up to 5 miles an hour. Friday,

mostly sunny. Slight chance of showers in the morning, then chance of thunderstorms in the afternoon. Highs in the lower 90s. North winds up to 10 miles an hour. Chance of precipitation 50%. Friday night, partly cloudy with a 20% chance of thunderstorms until midnight, then mostly cloudy after midnight. Lows in the upper 60s. Northeast winds up to 10 miles an hour. Saturday, partly sunny in the morning then clearing. A 20% chance of showers. Highs in the upper 80s. Southeast winds up to 5 miles an hour shifting to the southwest in the afternoon. Saturday night, partly cloudy. Slight chance of thunderstorms until midnight, then slight chance of showers after midnight. Lows around 70. South winds up to 5 miles an hour. Chance of precipitation 20%. And now the extended forecast for the radio listening area. Sunday and Sunday night, partly cloudy. A 20% chance of thunderstorms. Highs in the lower 90s. Lows in the upper 60s. Monday and Monday night, mostly cloudy. Chance of showers and slight chance of thunderstorms. Highs in the mid-80s. Lows in the mid-60s. Chance of precipitation 50%. Tuesday and Tuesday night, mostly cloudy. Chance of showers and slight chance of thunderstorms. Highs in the upper 70s. Lows in the lower 60s. Chance of precipitation 50%. Wednesday and Wednesday night, partly cloudy. A 20% chance of showers. Highs in the mid-70s. Lows in the upper 50s. Thursday and Thursday night, partly cloudy. Highs in the upper 70s. Lows in the upper 50s. The current time is 9:29 p.m. Eastern Daylight Time. 9 p.m. Eastern Daylight Time weather conditions across north central Kentucky. At Frankfort. And the pressure was 30.18 inches and rising. At Lexington, it was clear. The temperature was 80 degrees, the dew point 71, and the relative humidity 74%. The wind was south at 3 miles an hour. The pressure was 30.20 inches and steady. At Louisville, it was clear. The temperature was 87 degrees, the dew point 71, and the relative humidity 58%. The wind was southwest at 5 miles an hour. The pressure was 30.16 inches and rising. At Frankfort, and the pressure was 30.18 inches and rising. Elsewhere around the region, it was clear, with a temperature of 80 at Covington, 82 at Jasper, Indiana, 76 at Wilmington, Ohio, 77 at London, and 86 at Bowling Green. At Jackson, it was partly cloudy, with a temperature of 81. At Indianapolis, it was mostly cloudy, with a temperature of 83. Now for the official National Weather Service forecast for Frankfort and surrounding communities. Tonight, mostly clear. Lows in the lower 70s. West winds up to 5 miles an hour. Friday, mostly sunny. Slight chance of showers in the morning, then chance of thunderstorms in the afternoon. Highs in the lower 90s. North winds up to 10 miles an hour. Chance of precipitation 50%. Friday night, partly cloudy with a 20% chance of thunderstorms until midnight, then mostly cloudy after midnight. Lows in the upper 60s. Northeast winds up to 10 miles an hour. Saturday, partly sunny in the morning then clearing. A 20% chance of showers. Highs in the upper 80s. Southeast winds up to 5 miles an hour shifting to the southwest in the afternoon. Saturday night, partly cloudy. Slight chance of thunderstorms until midnight, then slight chance of showers after midnight. Lows around 70. South winds up to 5 miles an hour. Chance of precipitation 20%. And now the extended forecast for the radio listening area. Sunday and Sunday night, partly cloudy. A 20% chance of thunderstorms.

in the lower 90s, lows in the upper 60s. Monday and Monday night, mostly cloudy. Chance of showers and slight chance of thunderstorms. Highs in the mid-80s, lows in the mid-60s. Chance of precipitation 50%. Tuesday and Tuesday night, mostly cloudy. Chance of showers and slight chance of thunderstorms. Highs in the upper 70s. Lows in the lower 60s. Chance of precipitation 50%. Wednesday and Wednesday night, partly cloudy. A 20% chance of showers. Highs in the mid-70s. Lows in the upper 50s. Thursday and Thursday night, partly cloudy. Highs in the upper 70s. Lows in the upper 50s. The current time is 9:32 p.m. Eastern Daylight Time. 9 p.m. Eastern Daylight Time weather conditions across north central Kentucky. At Frankfort. And the pressure was 30.18 inches and rising. At Lexington, it was clear. The temperature was 80 degrees, the dew point 71, and the relative, and the pressure was 30.18 inches and rising. At Lexington, it was clear. The temperature was 80 degrees, the dew point 71, and the relative humidity 74%. The wind was south at 3 miles an hour. The pressure was 30.20 inches and steady. At Louisville, it was clear. The temperature was 87 degrees, the dew point 71, and the relative humidity 58%. The wind was southwest at 5 miles an hour. The pressure was 30.16 inches and rising. At Frankfort, and the pressure was 30.18 inches and rising. Elsewhere around the region, it was clear, with a temperature of 80 at Covington, 82 at Jasper, Indiana, 76 at Wilmington, Ohio, 77 at London, and 86 at Bowling Green. At Jackson, it was partly cloudy, with a temperature of 81. At Indianapolis, it was mostly cloudy, with a temperature of 83. Now for the official National Weather Service forecast for Frankfort and surrounding communities. Tonight, mostly clear. Lows in the lower 70s. West winds up to 5 miles an hour. Friday, mostly sunny. Slight chance of showers in the morning, then chance of thunderstorms in the afternoon. Highs in the lower 90s. North winds up to 10 miles an hour. Chance of precipitation 50%. Friday night, partly cloudy with a 20% chance of thunderstorms until midnight, then mostly cloudy after midnight. Lows in the upper 60s. Northeast winds up to 10 miles an hour. Saturday, partly sunny in the morning then clearing. A 20% chance of showers. Highs in the upper 80s. Southeast winds up to 5 miles an hour shifting to the southwest in the afternoon. Saturday night, partly cloudy. Slight chance of thunderstorms until midnight, then slight chance of showers after midnight. Lows around 70. South winds up to 5 miles an hour. Chance of precipitation 20%. And now the extended forecast for the radio listening area. Sunday and Sunday night, partly cloudy. A 20% chance of thunderstorms. Highs in the lower 90s. Lows in the upper 60s. Monday and Monday night, mostly cloudy. Chance of showers and slight chance of thunderstorms. Highs in the mid-80s. Lows in the mid-60s. Chance of precipitation 50%. Tuesday and Tuesday night, mostly cloudy. Chance of showers and slight chance of thunderstorms. Highs in the upper 70s. Lows in the lower 60s. Chance of precipitation 50%. Wednesday and Wednesday night, partly cloudy. A 20% chance of showers. Highs in the mid-70s. Lows in the upper 50s. Thursday and Thursday night, partly cloudy. Highs in the upper 70s. Lows in the upper 50s. 9 p.m. Eastern Daylight Time weather conditions across north central Kentucky. At Frankfort,

and the pressure was 30.18 inches and rising. At Lexington, it was clear. The temperature was 80 degrees, the dew point 71, and the relative humidity 74%. The wind was south at 3 miles an hour. The pressure was 30.20 inches and steady. At Louisville, it was clear. The temperature was 87 degrees, the dew point 71, and the relative humidity 58%. The wind was southwest at 5 miles an hour. The pressure was 30.16 inches and rising. At Frankfort, and the pressure was 30.18 inches and rising. Elsewhere around the region, it was clear, with a temperature of 80 at Covington, 82 at Jasper, Indiana, 76 at Wilmington, Ohio, 77 at London, and 86 at Bowling Green. At Jackson, it was partly cloudy, with a temperature of 81. At Indianapolis, it was mostly cloudy, with a temperature of 83. The current time is 9:37 p.m. Eastern Daylight Time. Now for the official National Weather Service forecast for Frankfort and surrounding communities. Tonight, mostly clear. Lows in the lower 70s. West winds up to 5 miles an hour. Friday, mostly sunny. Slight chance of showers in the morning, then chance of thunderstorms in the afternoon. Highs in the lower 90s. North winds up to 10 miles an hour. Chance of precipitation 50%. Friday night, partly cloudy with a 20% chance of thunderstorms until midnight, then mostly cloudy after midnight. Lows in the upper 60s. Northeast winds up to 10 miles an hour. Saturday, partly sunny in the morning then clearing. A 20% chance of showers. Highs in the upper 80s. Southeast winds up to 5 miles an hour shifting to the southwest in the afternoon. Saturday night, partly cloudy. Slight chance of thunderstorms until midnight, then slight chance of showers after midnight. Lows around 70. South winds up to 5 miles an hour. Chance of precipitation 20%. And now the extended forecast for the radio listening area. Sunday and Sunday night, partly cloudy. A 20% chance of thunderstorms. Highs in the lower 90s. Lows in the upper 60s. Monday and Monday night, mostly cloudy. Chance of showers and slight chance of thunderstorms. Highs in the mid-80s. Lows in the mid-60s. Chance of precipitation 50%. Tuesday and Tuesday night, mostly cloudy. Chance of showers and slight chance of thunderstorms. Highs in the upper 70s. Lows in the lower 60s. Chance of precipitation 50%. Wednesday and Wednesday night, partly cloudy. A 20% chance of showers. Highs in the mid-70s. Lows in the upper 50s. Thursday and Thursday night, partly cloudy. Highs in the upper 70s. Lows in the upper 50s. 9 p.m. Eastern Daylight Time weather conditions across north central Kentucky. At Frankfort, and the pressure was 30.18 inches and rising. At Lexington, it was clear. The temperature was 80 degrees, the dew point 71, and the relative humidity 74%. The wind was south at 3 miles an hour. The pressure was 30.20 inches and steady. At Louisville, it was clear. The temperature was 87 degrees, the dew point 71, and the relative humidity 58%. The wind was southwest at 5 miles an hour. The pressure was 30.16 inches and rising. At Frankfort, and the pressure was 30.18 inches and rising. Elsewhere around the region, it was clear, with a temperature of 80 at Covington, 82 at Jasper, Indiana, 76 at Wilmington, Ohio, 77 at London, and 86 at Bowling Green. At Jackson, it was partly cloudy, with a temperature of 81. At Indianapolis, it was mostly cloudy, with a temperature of 83. Now for the official National Weather Service forecast for Frankfort and surrounding communities.

tonight, mostly clear. Lows in the lower 70s. West winds up to 5 miles an hour. Friday, mostly sunny. Slight chance of showers in the morning, then chance of thunderstorms in the afternoon. Highs in the lower 90s. North winds up to 10 miles an hour. Chance of precipitation 50%. Friday night, partly cloudy with a 20% chance of thunderstorms until midnight, then mostly cloudy after midnight. Lows in the upper 60s. Northeast winds up to 10 miles an hour. Saturday, partly sunny in the morning then clearing. A 20% chance of showers. Highs in the upper 80s. Southeast winds up to 5 miles an hour shifting to the southwest in the afternoon. Saturday night, partly cloudy. Slight chance of thunderstorms until midnight, then slight chance of showers after midnight. Lows around 70. South winds up to 5 miles an hour. Chance of precipitation 20%. And now the extended forecast for the radio listening area. Sunday and Sunday night, partly cloudy. A 20% chance of thunderstorms. Highs in the lower 90s. Lows in the upper 60s. Monday and Monday night, mostly cloudy. Chance of showers and slight chance of thunderstorms. Highs in the mid-80s. Lows in the mid-60s. Chance of precipitation 50%. Tuesday and Tuesday night, mostly cloudy. Chance of showers and slight chance of thunderstorms. Highs in the upper 70s. Lows in the lower 60s. Chance of precipitation 50%. Wednesday and Wednesday night, partly cloudy. A 20% chance of showers. Highs in the mid-70s. Lows in the upper 50s. Thursday and Thursday night, partly cloudy. Highs in the upper 70s. Lows in the upper 50s. 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The current time is 9:44 p.m. Eastern Daylight Time. 9 p.m. Eastern Daylight Time weather conditions across north central Kentucky. At Frankfurt, and the pressure was 30.18 inches and rising. At Lexington, it was clear. The temperature was 80 degrees, the dew point 71, and the relative humidity 74%. The wind was south at 3 miles an hour. The pressure was 30.20 inches and steady. At Louisville, it was clear. The temperature was 87 degrees, the dew point 71, and the relative humidity 58%. The wind was southwest at 5 miles an hour. The pressure was 30.16 inches and rising. At Frankfurt, and the pressure was 30.18 inches and rising. Elsewhere around the region, it was clear, with a temperature of 80 at Covington, 82 at Jasper, Indiana, 76 at Wilmington, Ohio, 77 at London, and 86 at Bowling Green. At Jackson, it was partly cloudy, with a temperature of 81. At Indianapolis, it was mostly cloudy, with a temperature of 83. Now for the official National Weather Service forecast for Frankfurt and surrounding communities. Tonight, mostly clear. Lows in the lower 70s. West winds up to 5 miles an hour. Friday, mostly sunny. Slight chance of showers in the morning, then chance of thunderstorms in the afternoon. Highs in the lower 90s. North winds up to 10 miles an hour. Chance of precipitation 50%. Friday night, partly cloudy with a 20% chance of thunderstorms until midnight, then mostly cloudy after midnight. Lows in the upper 60s. Northeast winds up to 10 miles an hour. Saturday, partly sunny in the morning then clearing. A 20% chance of showers. Highs in the upper 80s. Southeast winds up to 5 miles an hour shifting to the southwest in the afternoon.

Tuesday and Tuesday night, mostly cloudy. Chance of showers and slight chance of thunderstorms. Highs in the upper 70s. Lows in the lower 60s. Chance of precipitation 50%. Wednesday and Wednesday night, partly cloudy. A 20% chance of showers. Highs in the mid-70s. Lows in the upper 50s. Thursday and Thursday night, partly cloudy. Highs in the upper 70s. Lows in the upper 50s. The current time is 9:48 p.m. Eastern Daylight Time. 9 p.m. Eastern Daylight Time weather conditions across north central Kentucky. At Frankfort. And the pressure was 30.18 inches and rising. At Lexington, it was clear. The temperature was 80 degrees, the dew point 71, and the relative humidity 74%. The wind was south at 3 miles an hour. The pressure was 30.20 inches and steady. At Louisville, it was clear. The temperature was 87 degrees, the dew point 71, and the relative humidity 58%. The wind was southwest at 5 miles an hour. The pressure was 30.16 inches and rising. At Frankfort, and the pressure was 30.18 inches and rising. Elsewhere around the region, it was clear, with a temperature of 80 at Covington, 82 at Jasper, Indiana, 76 at Wilmington, Ohio, 77 at London, and 86 at Bowling Green. At Jackson, it was partly cloudy, with a temperature of 81. At Indianapolis, it was mostly cloudy, with a temperature of 83. Now for the official National Weather Service forecast for Frankfort and surrounding communities. Tonight, mostly clear. Lows in the lower 70s. West winds up to 5 miles an hour. Friday, mostly sunny. Slight chance of showers in the morning, then chance of thunderstorms in the afternoon. Highs in the lower 90s. North winds up to 10 miles an hour. Chance of precipitation 50%. Friday night, partly cloudy with a 20% chance of thunderstorms until midnight, then mostly cloudy after midnight. Lows in the upper 60s. Northeast winds up to 10 miles an hour. Saturday, partly sunny in the morning, then clearing. A 20% chance of showers. Highs in the upper 80s. Southeast winds up to 5 miles an hour, shifting to the southwest in the afternoon. Saturday night, partly cloudy. Slight chance of thunderstorms until midnight, then slight chance of showers after midnight. Lows around 70. South winds up to 5 miles an hour. Chance of precipitation 20%. And now the extended forecast for the radio listening area. Sunday and Sunday night, partly cloudy. A 20% chance of thunderstorms. Highs in the lower 90s. Lows in the upper 60s. Monday and Monday night, mostly cloudy. Chance of showers and slight chance of thunderstorms. Highs in the mid-80s. Lows in the mid-60s. Chance of precipitation 50%. Tuesday and Tuesday night, mostly cloudy. Chance of showers and slight chance of thunderstorms. Highs in the upper 70s. Lows in the lower 60s. Chance of precipitation 50%. Wednesday and Wednesday night, partly cloudy. A 20% chance of showers. Highs in the mid-70s. Lows in the upper 50s. Thursday and Thursday night, partly cloudy. Highs in the upper 70s. Lows in the upper 50s. 9 p.m. Eastern Daylight Time weather conditions across north central Kentucky. At Frankfort. And the pressure was 30.18 inches and rising. At Lexington, it was clear. The temperature was 80 degrees, the dew point 71, and the relative humidity 74%. The wind was south at 3 miles an hour. The pressure was 30.20 inches and steady. At Louisville, it was clear. The temperature was 87 degrees, the dew point 71, and the relative humidity 58%.

The wind was southwest at 5 miles an hour. The pressure was 30.16 inches and rising at Frankfurt. And the pressure was 30.18 inches and rising. Elsewhere around the region, it was clear, with a temperature of 80 at Covington, 82 at Jasper, Indiana, 76 at Wilmington, Ohio, 77 at London, and 86 at Bowling Green. At Jackson, it was partly cloudy, with a temperature of 81. At Indianapolis, it was mostly cloudy, with a temperature of 83. The current time is 9:53 p.m. Eastern Daylight Time. Now for the official National Weather Service forecast for Frankfurt and surrounding communities. Tonight, mostly clear. Lows in the lower 70s. West winds up to 5 miles an hour. Friday, mostly sunny. Slight chance of showers in the morning, then chance of thunderstorms in the afternoon. Highs in the lower 90s. North winds up to 10 miles an hour. Chance of precipitation 50%. Friday night, partly cloudy with a 20% chance of thunderstorms until midnight, then mostly cloudy after midnight. Lows in the upper 60s. Northeast winds up to 10 miles an hour. Saturday, partly sunny in the morning then clearing. A 20% chance of showers. Highs in the upper 80s. Southeast winds up to 5 miles an hour shifting to the southwest in the afternoon. Saturday night, partly cloudy. Slight chance of thunderstorms until midnight, then slight chance of showers after midnight. Lows around 70. South winds up to 5 miles an hour. Chance of precipitation 20%. And now the extended forecast for the radio listening area. Sunday and Sunday night, partly cloudy. A 20% chance of thunderstorms. Highs in the lower 90s. Lows in the upper 60s. Monday and Monday night, mostly cloudy. Chance of showers and slight chance of thunderstorms. Highs in the mid-80s. Lows in the mid-60s. Chance of precipitation 50%. Tuesday and Tuesday night, mostly cloudy. Chance of showers and slight chance of thunderstorms. Highs in the upper 70s. Lows in the lower 60s. Chance of precipitation 50%. Wednesday and Wednesday night, partly cloudy. A 20% chance of showers. Highs in the mid-70s. Lows in the upper 50s. Thursday and Thursday night, partly cloudy. Highs in the upper 70s. Lows in the upper 50s. 9 p.m. Eastern Daylight Time weather conditions across north-central Kentucky. At Frankfurt. And the pressure was 30.18 inches and rising. At Lexington, it was clear. The temperature was 80 degrees, the dew point 71, and the relative humidity 74%. The wind was south at 3 miles an hour. The pressure was 30.20 inches and steady. At Louisville, it was clear. The temperature was 87 degrees, the dew point 71, and the relative humidity 58%. The wind was southwest at 5 miles an hour. The pressure was 30.16 inches and rising at Frankfurt. And the pressure was 30.18 inches and rising. Elsewhere around the region, it was clear, with a temperature of 80 at Covington, 82 at Jasper, Indiana, 76 at Wilmington, Ohio, 77 at London, and 86 at Bowling Green. At Jackson, it was partly cloudy, with a temperature of 81. At Indianapolis, it was mostly cloudy, with a temperature of 83. The current time is 9:57 p.m. Eastern Daylight Time. Now for the official National Weather Service forecast for Frankfurt and surrounding communities. Tonight, mostly clear. Lows in the lower 70s. West winds up to 5 miles an hour. Friday, mostly sunny. Slight chance of showers in the morning, then chance of thunderstorms in the afternoon. Highs in the lower 90s. North winds up to 10 miles an hour. Chance of precipitation 50%.

10%. Friday night, partly cloudy with a 20% chance of thunderstorms until midnight, then mostly cloudy after midnight. Lows in the upper 60s. Northeast winds up to 10 miles an hour. Saturday, partly sunny in the morning then clearing. A 20% chance of showers. Highs in the upper 80s. Southeast winds up to 5 miles an hour shifting to the southwest in the afternoon. Saturday night, partly cloudy. Slight chance of thunderstorms until midnight, then slight chance of showers after midnight. Lows around 70. South winds up to 5 miles an hour. Chance of precipitation 20%. And now the extended forecast for the radio listening area. Sunday and Sunday night, partly cloudy. A 20% chance of thunderstorms. Highs in the lower 90s. Lows in the upper 60s. Monday and Monday night, mostly cloudy. Chance of showers and slight chance of thunderstorms. Highs in the mid-80s. Lows in the mid-60s. Chance of precipitation 50%. Tuesday and Tuesday night, mostly cloudy. Chance of showers and slight chance of thunderstorms. Highs in the upper 70s. Lows in the lower 60s. Chance of precipitation 50%. Wednesday and Wednesday night, partly cloudy. A 20% chance of showers. Highs in the mid-70s. Lows in the upper 50s. Thursday and Thursday night, partly cloudy. Highs in the upper 70s. Lows in the upper 50s. 9 p.m. Eastern Daylight Time weather conditions across north central Kentucky. At Frankfort. And the pressure was 30.18 inches and rising. At Lexington, it was clear. The temperature was 80 degrees, the dew point 71, and the relative humidity 74%. The wind was south at 3 miles an hour. The pressure was 30.20 inches and steady. At Louisville, it was clear. The temperature was 87 degrees, the dew point 71, and the relative humidity 58%. The wind was southwest at 5 miles an hour. The pressure was 30.16 inches and rising. At Frankfort, and the pressure was 30.18 inches and rising. Elsewhere around the region, it was clear, with a temperature of 80 at Covington, 82 at Jasper, Indiana, 76 at Wilmington, Ohio, 77 at London, and 86 at Bowling Green. At Jackson, it was partly cloudy, with a temperature of 81. At Indianapolis, it was mostly cloudy, with a temperature of 83. Now for the official National Weather Service forecast for Frankfort and surrounding communities. Tonight, mostly clear. Lows in the lower 70s. West winds up to 5 miles an hour. Friday, mostly sunny. Slight chance of showers in the morning, then chance of thunderstorms in the afternoon. Highs in the lower 90s. North winds up to 10 miles an hour. Chance of precipitation 50%. Friday night, partly cloudy with a 20% chance of thunderstorms until midnight, then mostly cloudy after midnight. Lows in the upper 60s. Northeast winds up to 10 miles an hour. Saturday, partly sunny in the morning then clearing. A 20% chance of showers. Highs in the upper 80s. Southeast winds up to 5 miles an hour shifting to the southwest in the afternoon. Saturday night, partly cloudy. Slight chance of thunderstorms until midnight, then slight chance of showers after midnight. Lows around 70. South winds up to 5 miles an hour. Chance of precipitation 20%. And now the extended forecast for the radio listening area. Sunday and Sunday night, partly cloudy. A 20% chance of thunderstorms. Highs in the lower 90s. Lows in the upper 60s. Monday and Monday night, mostly cloudy. Chance of showers and slight chance of thunderstorms. Highs in the mid-80s. Lows in the mid-60s. Chance of precipitation 50%. Tuesday and

Tuesday night, mostly cloudy. Chance of showers and slight chance of thunderstorms. Highs in the upper 70s. Lows in the lower 60s. Chance of precipitation 50%. Wednesday and Wednesday night, partly cloudy. A 20% chance of showers. Highs in the mid-70s. Lows in the upper 50s. Thursday and Thursday night, partly cloudy. Highs in the upper 70s. Lows in the upper 50s. The current time is 10:03 p.m. Eastern Daylight Time. 9 p.m. Eastern Daylight Time weather conditions across north-central Kentucky. At Frankfort. And the pressure was 30.18 inches and rising. At Lexington, it was clear. The temperature was 80 degrees, the dew point 71, and the relative humidity 74%. The wind was south at 3 miles an hour. The pressure was 30.20 inches and steady. At Louisville, it was clear. The temperature was 87 degrees, the dew point 71, and the relative humidity 58%. The wind was southwest at 5 miles an hour. The pressure was 30.16 inches and rising. At Frankfort, and the pressure was 30.18 inches and rising. Elsewhere around the region, it was clear, with a temperature of 80 at Covington, 82 at Jasper, Indiana, 76 at Wilmington, Ohio, 77 at London, and 86 at Bowling Green. At Jackson, it was partly cloudy, with a temperature of 81. At Indianapolis, it was mostly cloudy, with a temperature of 83. 10 p.m. Eastern Daylight Time weather conditions across north-central Kentucky. At Frankfort, and the pressure was 30.19 inches and rising. At Lexington, it was clear. The temperature was 79 degrees, the dew point 71, and the relative humidity 76%. The wind was south at 5 miles an hour. The pressure was 30.21 inches and rising. At Louisville, it was partly cloudy. The temperature was 84 degrees, the dew point 71, and the relative humidity 65%. The wind was calm. The pressure was 30.17 inches and rising. At Frankfort, and the pressure was 30.19 inches and rising. Elsewhere around the region, it was clear, with a temperature of 82 at Covington, 78 at Jackson, 76 at London, and 82 at Bowling Green. It was partly cloudy, with a temperature of 81 at Jasper, Indiana, and 74 at Wilmington, Ohio. At Indianapolis, it was mostly cloudy, with a temperature of 82. Now for the official National Weather Service forecast for Frankfort and surrounding communities. Tonight, mostly clear. Lows in the lower 70s. West winds up to 5 miles an hour. Friday, mostly sunny. Slight chance of showers in the morning, then chance of thunderstorms in the afternoon. Highs in the lower 90s. North winds up to 10 miles an hour. Chance of precipitation 50%. Friday night, partly cloudy with a 20% chance of thunderstorms until midnight, then mostly cloudy after midnight. Lows in the upper 60s. Northeast winds up to 10 miles an hour. Saturday, partly sunny in the morning, then clearing. A 20% chance of showers. Highs in the upper 80s. Southeast winds up to 5 miles an hour, shifting to the southwest in the afternoon. Saturday night, partly cloudy. Slight chance of thunderstorms until midnight, then slight chance of showers after midnight. Lows around 70. South winds up to 5 miles an hour. Chance of precipitation 20%. And now the extended forecast for the radio listening area. Sunday and Sunday night, partly cloudy. A 20% chance of thunderstorms. Highs in the lower 90s. Lows in the upper 60s. Monday and Monday night, mostly cloudy. Chance of showers and slight chance of thunderstorms. Highs in the mid-80s. Lows in the mid-60s. Chance of precipitation 50%.

Tuesday and Tuesday night, mostly cloudy. Chance of showers and slight chance of thunderstorms. Highs in the upper 70s. Lows in the lower 60s. Chance of precipitation 50%. Wednesday and Wednesday night, partly cloudy. A 20% chance of showers. Highs in the mid-70s. Lows in the upper 50s. Thursday and Thursday night, partly cloudy. Highs in the upper 70s. Lows in the upper 50s. The current time is 10:08 p.m. Eastern Daylight Time. 10 p.m. Eastern Daylight Time weather conditions across north-central Kentucky. At Frankfort. And the pressure was 30.19 inches and rising. At Lexington, it was clear. The temperature was 79 degrees, the dew point 71, and the relative humidity 76%. The wind was south at 5 miles an hour. The pressure was 30.21 inches and rising. At Louisville, it was partly cloudy. The temperature was 84 degrees, the dew point 71, and the relative humidity 65%. The wind was calm. The pressure was 30.17 inches and rising. At Frankfort, and the pressure was 30.19 inches and rising. Elsewhere around the region, it was clear, with a temperature of 82 at Covington, 78 at Jackson, 76 at London, and 82 at Bowling Green. It was partly cloudy, with a temperature of 81 at Jasper, Indiana, and 74 at Wilmington, Ohio. At Indianapolis, it was mostly cloudy, with a temperature of 82. Now for the official National Weather Service forecast for Frankfort and surrounding communities. Tonight, mostly clear. Lows in the lower 70s. West winds up to 5 miles an hour. Friday, mostly sunny. Slight chance of showers in the morning, then chance of thunderstorms in the afternoon. Highs in the lower 90s. North winds up to 10 miles an hour. Chance of precipitation 50%. Friday night, partly cloudy with a 20% chance of thunderstorms until midnight, then mostly cloudy after midnight. Lows in the upper 60s. Northeast winds up to 10 miles an hour. Saturday, partly sunny in the morning then clearing. A 20% chance of showers. Highs in the upper 80s. Southeast winds up to 5 miles an hour shifting to the southwest in the afternoon. Saturday night, partly cloudy. Slight chance of thunderstorms until midnight, then slight chance of showers after midnight. Lows around 70. South winds up to 5 miles an hour. Chance of precipitation 20%. And now the extended forecast for the radio listening area. Sunday and Sunday night, partly cloudy. A 20% chance of thunderstorms. Highs in the lower 90s. Lows in the upper 60s. Monday and Monday night, mostly cloudy. Chance of showers and slight chance of thunderstorms. Highs in the mid-80s. Lows in the mid-60s. Chance of precipitation 50%. Tuesday and Tuesday night, mostly cloudy. Chance of showers and slight chance of thunderstorms. Highs in the upper 70s. Lows in the lower 60s. Chance of precipitation 50%. Wednesday and Wednesday night, partly cloudy. A 20% chance of showers. Highs in the mid-70s. Lows in the upper 50s. Thursday and Thursday night, partly cloudy. Highs in the upper 70s. Lows in the upper 50s. 10 p.m. Eastern Daylight Time weather conditions across north-central Kentucky. At Frankfort. And the pressure was 30.19 inches and rising. At Lexington, it was clear. The temperature was 79 degrees, the dew point 71, and the relative humidity 76%. The wind was south at 5 miles an hour. The pressure was 30.21 inches and rising. At Louisville, it was partly cloudy. The temperature was 84 degrees, the dew point 71, and the relative humidity 65%.

The wind was calm. The pressure was 30.17 inches and rising at Frankfurt. And the pressure was 30.19 inches and rising. Elsewhere around the region, it was clear with a temperature of 82 at Covington, 78 at Jackson, 76 at London, and 82 at Bowling Green. It was partly cloudy with a temperature of 81 at Jasper, Indiana, and 74 at Wilmington, Ohio. At Indianapolis, it was mostly cloudy with a temperature of 82. 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The current time is 10:13 p.m. Eastern Daylight Time. 10 p.m. Eastern Daylight Time weather conditions across north central Kentucky at Frankfort, and the pressure was 30.19 inches and rising. At Lexington, it was clear. The temperature was 79 degrees, the dew point 71, and the relative humidity 76%. The wind was south at 5 miles an hour. The pressure was 30.21 inches and rising. At Louisville, it was partly cloudy. The temperature was 84 degrees, the dew point 71, and the relative humidity 65%. The wind was calm. The pressure was 30.17 inches and rising. At Frankfort, and the pressure was 30.19 inches and rising. Elsewhere around the region, it was clear, with a temperature of 82 at Covington, 78 at Jackson, 76 at London, and 82 at Bowling Green. It was partly cloudy, with a temperature of 81 at Jasper, Indiana, and 74 at Wilmington, Ohio. At Indianapolis, it was mostly cloudy, with a temperature of 82. Now for the official National Weather Service forecast for Frankfurt and surrounding communities. Tonight, mostly clear. Lows in the lower 70s. West winds up to 5 miles an hour. Friday, mostly sunny. Slight chance of showers in the morning, then chance of thunderstorms in the afternoon. Highs in the lower 90s. North winds up to 10 miles an hour. Chance of precipitation 50%. Friday night, partly cloudy with a 20% chance of thunderstorms until midnight, then mostly cloudy after midnight. Lows in the upper 60s. Northeast winds up to 10 miles an hour. Saturday, partly sunny in the morning, then clearing. A 20% chance of showers. Highs in the upper 80s. Southeast winds up to 5 miles an hour, shifting to the southwest in the afternoon. Saturday night, partly cloudy. Slight chance of thunderstorms until midnight, then slight chance of showers after midnight. Lows around 70. South winds up to 5 miles an hour. Chance of precipitation 20%. And now the extended forecast for the radio listening area. Sunday and Sunday night, partly cloudy. A 20% chance of thunderstorms. Highs in the lower 90s. Lows in the upper 60s. Monday and Monday night, mostly cloudy. Chance of showers and slight chance of thunderstorms. Highs in the mid-80s. Lows in the mid-60s. Chance of precipitation 50%. Tuesday and Tuesday night, mostly cloudy. Chance of showers and slight chance of thunderstorms. Highs in the upper 70s. Lows in the lower 60s. Chance of precipitation 50%. Wednesday and Wednesday night, partly cloudy. A 20% chance of showers. Highs in the mid-70s. Lows in the upper 50s. Thursday and Thursday night, partly cloudy. Highs in the upper 70s. Lows in the upper 50s. The current time is 10:17 p.m. Eastern Daylight Time. 10 p.m. Eastern Daylight Time weather conditions across north central Kentucky. At Frankfort. And the pressure was 30.19 inches and rising.

At Lexington, it was clear. The temperature was 79 degrees, the dew point 71, and the relative humidity 76%. The wind was south at 5 miles an hour. The pressure was 30.21 inches and rising. At Louisville, it was partly cloudy. The temperature was 84 degrees, the dew point 71, and the relative humidity 65%. The wind was calm. The pressure was 30.17 inches and rising. At Frankfort, and the pressure was 30.19 inches and rising. Elsewhere around the region, it was clear, with a temperature of 82 at Covington, 78 at Jackson, 76 at London, and 82 at Bowling Green. It was partly cloudy, with a temperature of 81 at Jasper, Indiana, and 74 at Wilmington, Ohio. At Indianapolis, it was mostly cloudy, with a temperature of 82. Now for the official National Weather Service forecast for Frankfort and surrounding communities. Tonight, mostly clear. Lows in the lower 70s. West winds up to 5 miles an hour. Friday, mostly sunny. Slight chance of showers in the morning, then chance of thunderstorms in the afternoon. Highs in the lower 90s. North winds up to 10 miles an hour. Chance of precipitation 50%. Friday night, partly cloudy with a 20% chance of thunderstorms until midnight, then mostly cloudy after midnight. Lows in the upper 60s. Northeast winds up to 10 miles an hour. Saturday, partly sunny in the morning then clearing. A 20% chance of showers. Highs in the upper 80s. Southeast winds up to 5 miles an hour shifting to the southwest in the afternoon. Saturday night, partly cloudy. Slight chance of thunderstorms until midnight, then slight chance of showers after midnight. Lows around 70. South winds up to 5 miles an hour. Chance of precipitation 20%. And now the extended forecast for the radio listening area. Sunday and Sunday night, partly cloudy. A 20% chance of thunderstorms. Highs in the lower 90s. Lows in the upper 60s. Monday and Monday night, mostly cloudy. Chance of showers and slight chance of thunderstorms. Highs in the mid-80s. Lows in the mid-60s. Chance of precipitation 50%. Tuesday and Tuesday night, mostly cloudy. Chance of showers and slight chance of thunderstorms. Highs in the upper 70s. Lows in the lower 60s. Chance of precipitation 50%. Wednesday and Wednesday night, partly cloudy. A 20% chance of showers. Highs in the mid-70s. Lows in the upper 50s. Thursday and Thursday night, partly cloudy. Highs in the upper 70s. Lows in the upper 50s. 10 p.m. Eastern Daylight Time weather conditions across north central Kentucky. At Frankfort. And the pressure was 30.19 inches and rising. At Lexington, it was clear. The temperature was 79 degrees, the dew point 71, and the relative humidity 76%. The wind was south at 5 miles an hour. The pressure was 30.21 inches and rising. At Louisville, it was partly cloudy. The temperature was 84 degrees, the dew point 71, and the relative humidity 65%. The wind was calm. The pressure was 30.17 inches and rising. At Frankfort, and the pressure was 30.19 inches and rising. Elsewhere around the region, it was clear, with a temperature of 82 at Covington, 78 at Jackson, 76 at London, and 82 at Bowling Green. It was partly cloudy, with a temperature of 81 at Jasper, Indiana, and 74 at Wilmington, Ohio. At Indianapolis, it was mostly cloudy, with a temperature of 82. The current time is 10:22 p.m. Eastern Daylight Time. Now for the official National Weather Service forecast for Frankfort and surrounding communities. Tonight, mostly clear. Lows in the lower 70s.

West winds up to 5 miles an hour. Friday, mostly sunny. Slight chance of showers in the morning, then chance of thunderstorms in the afternoon. Highs in the lower 90s. North winds up to 10 miles an hour. Chance of precipitation 50%. Friday night, partly cloudy with a 20% chance of thunderstorms until midnight, then mostly cloudy after midnight. Lows in the upper 60s. Northeast winds up to 10 miles an hour. Saturday, partly sunny in the morning then clearing. A 20% chance of showers. Highs in the upper 80s. Southeast winds up to 5 miles an hour shifting to the southwest in the afternoon. Saturday night, partly cloudy. Slight chance of thunderstorms until midnight, then slight chance of showers after midnight. Lows around 70. South winds up to 5 miles an hour. Chance of precipitation 20%. And now the extended forecast for the radio listening area. Sunday and Sunday night, partly cloudy. A 20% chance of thunderstorms. Highs in the lower 90s. Lows in the upper 60s. Monday and Monday night, mostly cloudy. Chance of showers and slight chance of thunderstorms. Highs in the mid-80s. Lows in the mid-60s. Chance of precipitation 50%. Tuesday and Tuesday night, mostly cloudy. Chance of showers and slight chance of thunderstorms. Highs in the upper 70s. Lows in the lower 60s. Chance of precipitation 50%. Wednesday and Wednesday night, partly cloudy. A 20% chance of showers. Highs in the mid-70s. Lows in the upper 50s. Thursday and Thursday night, partly cloudy. Highs in the upper 70s. Lows in the upper 50s. 10 p.m. Eastern Daylight Time weather conditions across north central Kentucky. At Frankfort. And the pressure was 30.19 inches and rising. At Lexington, it was clear. The temperature was 79 degrees, the dew point 71, and the relative humidity 76%. The wind was south at 5 miles an hour. The pressure was 30.21 inches and rising. At Louisville, it was partly cloudy. The temperature was 84 degrees, the dew point 71, and the relative humidity 65%. The wind was calm. The pressure was 30.17 inches and rising. At Frankfort, and the pressure was 30.19 inches and rising. Elsewhere around the region, it was clear, with a temperature of 82 at Covington, 78 at Jackson, 76 at London, and 82 at Bowling Green. It was partly cloudy, with a temperature of 81 at Jasper, Indiana, and 74 at Wilmington, Ohio. At Indianapolis, it was mostly cloudy, with a temperature of 82. Now for the official National Weather Service forecast for Frankfort and surrounding communities. Tonight, mostly clear. Lows in the lower 70s. West winds up to 5 miles an hour. Friday, mostly sunny. Slight chance of showers in the morning, then chance of thunderstorms in the afternoon. Highs in the lower 90s. North winds up to 10 miles an hour. Chance of precipitation 50%. Friday night, partly cloudy with a 20% chance of thunderstorms until midnight, then mostly cloudy after midnight. Lows in the upper 60s. Northeast winds up to 10 miles an hour. Saturday, partly sunny in the morning then clearing. A 20% chance of showers. Highs in the upper 80s. Southeast winds up to 5 miles an hour shifting to the southwest in the afternoon. Saturday night, partly cloudy. Slight chance of thunderstorms until midnight, then slight chance of showers after midnight. Lows around 70. South winds up to 5 miles an hour. Chance of precipitation 20%. And now the extended forecast for the radio listening area. Sunday and Sunday night, partly cloudy. A 20% chance of thunderstorms. Highs in the lower

90s. Lows in the upper 60s. Monday and Monday night, mostly cloudy. Chance of showers and slight chance of thunderstorms. Highs in the mid-80s. Lows in the mid-60s. Chance of precipitation 50%. Tuesday and Tuesday night, mostly cloudy. Chance of showers and slight chance of thunderstorms. Highs in the upper 70s. Lows in the lower 60s. Chance of precipitation 50%. Wednesday and Wednesday night, partly cloudy. A 20% chance of showers. Highs in the mid-70s. Lows in the upper 50s. Thursday and Thursday night, partly cloudy. Highs in the upper 70s. Lows in the upper 50s. The current time is 10:28 p.m. Eastern Daylight Time. 10 p.m. Eastern Daylight Time weather conditions across north central Kentucky. At Frankfort. And the pressure was 30.19 inches and rising. At Lexington, it was clear. The temperature was 79 degrees, the dew point 71, and the relative humidity 76%. The wind was south at 5 miles an hour. The pressure was 30.21 inches and rising. At Louisville, it was partly cloudy. The temperature was 84 degrees, the dew point 71, and the relative humidity 65%. The wind was calm. The pressure was 30.17 inches and rising. At Frankfort, and the pressure was 30.19 inches and rising. Elsewhere around the region, it was clear, with a temperature of 82 at Covington, 78 at Jackson, 76 at London, and 82 at Bowling Green. It was partly cloudy, with a temperature of 81 at Jasper, Indiana, and 74 at Wilmington, Ohio. At Indianapolis, it was mostly cloudy, with a temperature of 82. Now for the official National Weather Service forecast for Frankfort and surrounding communities. Tonight, mostly clear. Lows in the lower 70s. West winds up to 5 miles an hour. Friday, mostly sunny. Slight chance of showers in the morning, then chance of thunderstorms in the afternoon. Highs in the lower 90s. North winds up to 10 miles an hour. Chance of precipitation 50%. Friday night, partly cloudy with a 20% chance of thunderstorms until midnight, then mostly cloudy after midnight. Lows in the upper 60s. Northeast winds up to 10 miles an hour. Saturday, partly sunny in the morning then clearing. A 20% chance of showers. Highs in the upper 80s. Southeast winds up to 5 miles an hour shifting to the southwest in the afternoon. Saturday night, partly cloudy. Slight chance of thunderstorms until midnight, then slight chance of showers after midnight. Lows around 70. South winds up to 5 miles an hour. Chance of precipitation 20%. And now the extended forecast for the radio listening area. Sunday and Sunday night, partly cloudy. A 20% chance of thunderstorms. Highs in the lower 90s. Lows in the upper 60s. Monday and Monday night, mostly cloudy. Chance of showers and slight chance of thunderstorms. Highs in the mid-80s. Lows in the mid-60s. Chance of precipitation 50%. Tuesday and Tuesday night, mostly cloudy. Chance of showers and slight chance of thunderstorms. Highs in the upper 70s. Lows in the lower 60s. Chance of precipitation 50%. Wednesday and Wednesday night, partly cloudy. A 20% chance of showers. Highs in the mid-70s. Lows in the upper 50s. Thursday and Thursday night, partly cloudy. Highs in the upper 70s. Lows in the upper 50s. The current time is 10:32 p.m. Eastern Daylight Time. 10 p.m. Eastern Daylight Time weather conditions across north central Kentucky. At Frankfort. And the pressure was 30.19 inches and rising. At Lexington, it was clear.

The temperature was 79 degrees, the dew point 71, and the relative humidity 76%. The wind was south at 5 miles an hour. The pressure was 30.21 inches and rising. At Louisville, it was partly cloudy. The temperature was 84 degrees, the dew point 71, and the relative humidity 65%. The wind was calm. The pressure was 30.17 inches and rising. At Frankfort, and the pressure was 30.19 inches and rising. Elsewhere around the region, it was clear, with a temperature of 82 at Covington, 78 at Frankfort, and the pressure was 30.19 inches and rising. Elsewhere around the region, it was clear, with a temperature of 82 at Covington, 78 at Jackson, 76 at London, and 82 at Bowling Green. It was partly cloudy, with a temperature of 81 at Jasper, Indiana, and 74 at Wilmington, Ohio. At Indianapolis, it was mostly cloudy, with a temperature of 82. Now for the official National Weather Service forecast for Frankfort and surrounding communities. Tonight, mostly clear. Lows in the lower 70s. West winds up to 5 miles an hour. Friday, mostly sunny. Slight chance of showers in the morning, then chance of thunderstorms in the afternoon. Highs in the lower 90s. North winds up to 10 miles an hour. Chance of precipitation 50%. Friday night, partly cloudy with a 20% chance of thunderstorms until midnight, then mostly cloudy after midnight. Lows in the upper 60s. Northeast winds up to 10 miles an hour. Saturday, partly sunny in the morning, then clearing. A 20% chance of showers. Highs in the upper 80s. Southeast winds up to 5 miles an hour, shifting to the southwest in the afternoon. Saturday night, partly cloudy. Slight chance of thunderstorms until midnight, then slight chance of showers after midnight. Lows around 70. South winds up to 5 miles an hour. Chance of precipitation 20. Partly cloudy. A 20% chance of thunderstorms. Highs in the lower 90s. Lows in the upper 60s. Monday and Monday night, mostly cloudy. Chance of showers and slight chance of thunderstorms. Highs in the mid-80s. Lows in the mid-60s. Chance of precipitation 50%. Tuesday and Tuesday night, mostly cloudy. Chance of showers and slight chance of thunderstorms. Highs in the upper 70s. Lows in the lower 60s. Chance of precipitation 50%. Wednesday and Wednesday night, partly cloudy. A 20% chance of showers. Highs in the mid-70s. Lows in the upper 50s. Thursday and Thursday night, partly cloudy. Highs in the upper 70s. Lows in the upper 50s. 10 p.m. Eastern Daylight Time weather conditions across north-central Kentucky. At Frankfort. And the pressure was 30.19 inches and rising. At Lexington, it was clear. The temperature was 79 degrees, the dew point 71, and the relative humidity 76%. The wind was south at 5 miles an hour. The pressure was 30.21 inches and rising. At Louisville, it was partly cloudy. The temperature was 84 degrees, the dew point 71, and the relative humidity 65%. The wind was calm. The pressure was 30.17 inches and rising. At Frankfort, and the pressure was 30.19 inches and rising. Elsewhere around the region, it was clear, with a temperature of 82 at Covington, 78 at Jackson, 76 at London, and 82 at Bowling Green. It was partly cloudy, with a temperature of 81 at Jasper, Indiana, and 74 at Wilmington, Ohio. At Indianapolis, it was mostly cloudy, with a temperature of 82. The current time is 10:37 p.m. Eastern Daylight Time. Now for the

official National Weather Service forecast for Frankfurt and surrounding communities. Tonight, mostly clear. Lows in the lower 70s. West winds up to 5 miles an hour. Friday, mostly sunny. Slight chance of showers in the morning, then chance of thunderstorms in the afternoon. Highs in the lower 90s. North winds up to 10 miles an hour. Chance of precipitation 50%. Friday night, partly cloudy with a 20% chance of thunderstorms until midnight, then mostly cloudy after midnight. Lows in the upper 60s. Northeast winds up to 10 miles an hour. Saturday, partly sunny in the morning, then clearing. A 20% chance of showers. Highs in the upper 80s. Southeast winds up to 5 miles an hour, shifting to the southwest in the afternoon. Saturday night, partly cloudy. Slight chance of thunderstorms until midnight, then slight chance of showers after midnight. Lows around 70. South winds up to 5 miles an hour. Chance of precipitation 20%. And now the extended forecast for the radio listening area. Sunday and Sunday night, partly cloudy. A 20% chance of thunderstorms. Highs in the lower 90s. Lows in the upper 60s. Monday and Monday night, mostly cloudy. Chance of showers and slight chance of thunderstorms. Highs in the mid-80s. Lows in the mid-60s. Chance of precipitation 50%. Tuesday and Tuesday night, mostly cloudy. Chance of showers and slight chance of thunderstorms. Highs in the upper 70s. Lows in the lower 60s. Chance of precipitation 50%. Wednesday and Wednesday night, partly cloudy. A 20% chance of showers. Highs in the mid-70s. Lows in the upper 50s. Thursday and Thursday night, partly cloudy. Highs in the upper 70s. Lows in the upper 50s. 10 p.m. Eastern Daylight Time weather conditions across north-central Kentucky. At Frankfurt. And the pressure was 30.19 inches and rising. At Lexington, it was clear. The temperature was 79 degrees, the dew point 71, and the relative humidity 76%. The wind was south at 5 miles an hour. The pressure was 30.21 inches and rising. At Louisville, it was partly cloudy. The temperature was 84 degrees, the dew point 71, and the relative humidity 65%. The wind was calm. The pressure was 30.17 inches and rising. At Frankfurt, and the pressure was 30.19 inches and rising. Elsewhere around the region, it was clear, with a temperature of 82 at Covington, 78 at Jackson, 76 at London, and 82 at Bowling Green. It was partly cloudy, with a temperature of 81 at Jasper, Indiana, and 74 at Wilmington, Ohio. At Indianapolis, it was mostly cloudy, with a temperature of 82. Now for the official National Weather Service forecast for Frankfurt and surrounding communities. Tonight, mostly clear. Lows in the lower 70s. West winds up to 5 miles an hour. Friday, mostly sunny. Slight chance of showers in the morning, then chance of thunderstorms in the afternoon. Highs in the lower 90s. North winds up to 10 miles an hour. Chance of precipitation 50%. Friday night, partly cloudy with a 20% chance of thunderstorms until midnight, then mostly cloudy after midnight. Lows in the upper 60s. Northeast winds up to 10 miles an hour. Saturday, partly sunny in the morning, then clearing. A 20% chance of showers. Highs in the upper 80s. Southeast winds up to 5 miles an hour, shifting to the southwest in the afternoon. Saturday night, partly cloudy. Slight chance of thunderstorms until midnight, then slight chance of showers after midnight. Lows around 70. South winds up to 5 miles an hour. Chance of precipitation 20%. And now the extended forecast for the

listening area. Sunday and Sunday night, partly cloudy. A 20% chance of thunderstorms. Highs in the lower 90s. Lows in the upper 60s. Monday and Monday night, mostly cloudy. Chance of showers and slight chance of thunderstorms. Highs in the mid-80s. Lows in the mid-60s. Chance of precipitation 50%. Tuesday and Tuesday night, mostly cloudy. Chance of showers and slight chance of thunderstorms. Highs in the upper 70s. Lows in the lower 60s. Chance of precipitation 50%. Wednesday and Wednesday night, partly cloudy. A 20% chance of showers. Highs in the mid-70s. Lows in the upper 50s. Thursday and Thursday night, partly cloudy. Highs in the upper 70s. Lows in the upper 50s. 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The current time is 10:43 p.m. Eastern Daylight Time. 10 p.m. Eastern Daylight Time weather conditions across north central Kentucky. At Frankfurt. And the pressure was 30.19 inches and rising. At Lexington, it was clear. The temperature was 79 degrees, the dew point 71, and the relative humidity 76%. The wind was south at 5 miles an hour. The pressure was 30.21 inches and rising. At Louisville, it was partly cloudy. The temperature was 84 degrees, the dew point 71, and the relative humidity 65%. The wind was calm. The pressure was 30.17 inches and rising. At Frankfurt, and the pressure was 30.19 inches and rising. Elsewhere around the region, it was clear, with a temperature of 82 at Covington, 78 at Jackson, 76 at London, and 82 at Bowling Green. It was partly cloudy, with a temperature of 81 at Jasper, Indiana, and 74 at Wilmington, Ohio. At Indianapolis, it was mostly cloudy, with a temperature of 82. Now for the official National Weather Service forecast for Frankfurt and surrounding communities. Tonight, mostly clear. Lows in the lower 70s. West winds up to 5 miles an hour. Friday, mostly sunny. Slight chance of showers in the morning, then chance of thunderstorms in the afternoon. Highs in the lower 90s. North winds up to 10 miles an hour. Chance of precipitation 50%. Friday night, partly cloudy with a 20% chance of thunderstorms until midnight, then mostly cloudy after midnight. Lows in the upper 60s. Northeast winds up to 10 miles an hour. Saturday, partly sunny in the morning, then clearing. A 20% chance of showers. Highs in the upper 80s. Southeast winds up to 5 miles an hour, shifting to the southwest in the afternoon. Saturday night, partly cloudy. Slight chance of thunderstorms until midnight, then slight chance of showers after midnight. Lows around 70. South winds up to 5 miles an hour. Chance of precipitation 20%. And now the extended forecast for the radio listening area. Sunday and Sunday night, partly cloudy. A 20% chance of thunderstorms. Highs in the lower 90s. Lows in the upper 60s. Monday and Monday night, mostly cloudy. Chance of showers and slight chance of thunderstorms. Highs in the mid-80s. Lows in the mid-60s. Chance of precipitation 50%. Tuesday and Tuesday night, mostly cloudy. Chance of showers and slight chance of thunderstorms. Highs in the upper 70s. Lows in the lower 60s. Chance of precipitation 50%. Wednesday and Wednesday night, partly cloudy. A 20% chance of showers. Highs in the mid-70s. Lows in the upper 50s.

temperature was 84 degrees, the dew point 71, and the relative humidity 65%. The wind was calm. The pressure was 30.17 inches and rising at Frankfurt, and the pressure was 30.19 inches and rising. Elsewhere around the region, it was clear, with a temperature of 82 at Covington, 78 at Jackson, 76 at London, and 82 at Bowling Green. It was partly cloudy, with a temperature of 81 at Jasper, Indiana, and 74 at Wilmington, Ohio. At Indianapolis, it was mostly cloudy, with a temperature of 82. Now for the official National Weather Service forecast for Frankfurt and surrounding communities. Tonight, mostly clear. Lows in the lower 70s. West winds up to 5 miles an hour. Friday, mostly sunny. Slight chance of showers in the morning, then chance of thunderstorms in the afternoon. Highs in the lower 90s. North winds up to 10 miles an hour. Chance of precipitation 50%. Friday night, partly cloudy with a 20% chance of thunderstorms until midnight, then mostly cloudy after midnight. Lows in the upper 60s. Northeast winds up to 10 miles an hour. Saturday, partly sunny in the morning then clearing. A 20% chance of showers. Highs in the upper 80s. Southeast winds up to 5 miles an hour shifting to the southwest in the afternoon. Saturday night, partly cloudy. Slight chance of thunderstorms until midnight, then slight chance of showers after midnight. Lows around 70. South winds up to 5 miles an hour. Chance of precipitation 20%. And now the extended forecast for the radio listening area. Sunday and Sunday night, partly cloudy. A 20% chance of thunderstorms. Highs in the lower 90s. Lows in the upper 60s. Monday and Monday night, mostly cloudy. Chance of showers and slight chance of thunderstorms. Highs in the mid-80s. Lows in the mid-60s. Chance of precipitation 50%. Tuesday and Tuesday night, mostly cloudy. Chance of showers and slight chance of thunderstorms. Highs in the upper 70s. Lows in the lower 60s. Chance of precipitation 50%. Wednesday and Wednesday night, partly cloudy. A 20% chance of showers. Highs in the mid-70s. Lows in the upper 50s. Thursday and Thursday night, partly cloudy. Highs in the upper 70s. Lows in the upper 50s. 10 p.m. Eastern Daylight Time weather conditions across north central Kentucky. At Frankfurt. And the pressure was 30.19 inches and rising. At Lexington, it was clear. The temperature was 79 degrees, the dew point 71, and the relative humidity 76%. The wind was south at 5 miles an hour. The pressure was 30.21 inches and rising. At Louisville, it was partly cloudy. The temperature was 84 degrees, the dew point 71, and the relative humidity 65%. The wind was calm. The pressure was 30.17 inches and rising. At Frankfurt, and the pressure was 30.19 inches and rising. Elsewhere around the region, it was clear, with a temperature of 82 at Covington, 78 at Jackson, 76 at London, and 82 at Bowling Green. It was partly cloudy, with a temperature of 81 at Jasper, Indiana, and 74 at Wilmington, Ohio. At Indianapolis, it was mostly cloudy, with a temperature of 82. The current time is 10:52 p.m. Eastern Daylight Time. Now for the official National Weather Service forecast for Frankfurt and surrounding communities. Tonight, mostly clear. Lows in the lower 70s. West winds up to 5 miles an hour. Friday, mostly sunny. Slight chance of showers in the morning, then chance of thunderstorms in the afternoon. Highs in the lower 90s. North winds up to 10 miles an hour. Chance of precipitation 50%.

Friday night, partly cloudy with a 20% chance of thunderstorms until midnight, then mostly cloudy after midnight. Lows in the upper 60s. Northeast winds up to 10 miles an hour. Saturday, partly sunny in the morning then clearing. A 20% chance of showers. Highs in the upper 80s. Southeast winds up to 5 miles an hour shifting to the southwest in the afternoon. Saturday night, partly cloudy. Slight chance of thunderstorms until midnight, then slight chance of showers after midnight. Lows around 70. South winds up to 5 miles an hour. Chance of precipitation 20%. And now the extended forecast for the radio listening area. Sunday and Sunday night, partly cloudy. A 20% chance of thunderstorms. Highs in the lower 90s. Lows in the upper 60s. Monday and Monday night, mostly cloudy. Chance of showers and slight chance of thunderstorms. Highs in the mid-80s. Lows in the mid-60s. Chance of precipitation 50%. Tuesday and Tuesday night, mostly cloudy. Chance of showers and slight chance of thunderstorms. Highs in the upper 70s. Lows in the lower 60s. Chance of precipitation 50%. Wednesday and Wednesday night, partly cloudy. A 20% chance of showers. Highs in the mid-70s. Lows in the upper 50s. Thursday and Thursday night, partly cloudy. Highs in the upper 70s. Lows in the upper 50s. 10 p.m. Eastern Daylight Time weather conditions across north-central Kentucky. At Frankfort. And the pressure was 30.19 inches and rising. At Lexington, it was clear. The temperature was 79 degrees, the dew point 71, and the relative humidity 76%. The wind was south at 5 miles an hour. The pressure was 30.21 inches and rising. At Louisville, it was partly cloudy. The temperature was 84 degrees, the dew point 71, and the relative humidity 65%. The wind was calm. The pressure was 30.17 inches and rising. At Frankfort, and the pressure was 30.19 inches and rising. Elsewhere around the region, it was clear, with a temperature of 82 at Covington, 78 at Jackson, 76 at London, and 82 at Bowling Green. It was partly cloudy, with a temperature of 81 at Jasper, Indiana, and 74 at Wilmington, Ohio. At Indianapolis, it was mostly cloudy, with a temperature of 82. Now for the official National Weather Service forecast for Frankfort and surrounding communities. Tonight, mostly clear. Lows in the lower 70s. West winds up to 5 miles an hour. Friday, mostly sunny. Slight chance of showers in the morning, then chance of thunderstorms in the afternoon. Highs in the lower 90s. North winds up to 10 miles an hour. Chance of precipitation 50%. Friday night, partly cloudy with a 20% chance of thunderstorms until midnight, then mostly cloudy after midnight. Lows in the upper 60s. Northeast winds up to 10 miles an hour. Saturday, partly sunny in the morning then clearing. A 20% chance of showers. Highs in the upper 80s. Southeast winds up to 5 miles an hour shifting to the southwest in the afternoon. Saturday night, partly cloudy. Slight chance of thunderstorms until midnight, then slight chance of showers after midnight. Lows around 70. South winds up to 5 miles an hour. Chance of precipitation 20%. And now the extended forecast for the radio listening area. Sunday and Sunday night, partly cloudy. A 20% chance of thunderstorms. Highs in the lower 90s. Lows in the upper 60s. Monday and Monday night, mostly cloudy. Chance of showers and slight chance of thunderstorms. Highs in the mid-80s. Lows in the mid-60s. Chance of precipitation 50%. Tuesday and Tuesday night,

mostly cloudy. Chance of showers and slight chance of thunderstorms. Highs in the upper 70s. Lows in the lower 60s. Chance of precipitation 50%. Wednesday and Wednesday night, partly cloudy. A 20% chance of showers. Highs in the mid-70s. Lows in the upper 50s. Thursday and Thursday night, partly cloudy. Highs in the upper 70s. Lows in the upper 50s. The current time is 10:58 p.m. Eastern Daylight Time. 10 p.m. Eastern Daylight Time weather conditions across north central Kentucky. At Frankfort. And the pressure was 30.19 inches and rising. At Lexington, it was clear. The temperature was 79 degrees, the dew point 71, and the relative humidity 76%. The wind was south at 5 miles an hour. The pressure was 30.21 inches and rising. At Louisville, it was partly cloudy. The temperature was 84 degrees, the dew point 71, and the relative humidity 65%. The wind was calm. The pressure was 30.17 inches and rising. At Frankfort, and the pressure was 30.19 inches and rising. Elsewhere around the region, it was clear, with a temperature of 82 at Covington, 78 at Jackson, 76 at London, and 82 at Bowling Green. It was partly cloudy, with a temperature of 81 at Jasper, Indiana, and 74 at Wilmington, Ohio. At Indianapolis, it was mostly cloudy, with a temperature of 82. Now for the official National Weather Service forecast for Frankfort and surrounding communities. Tonight, mostly clear. Lows in the lower 70s. West winds up to 5 miles an hour. Friday, mostly sunny. Slight chance of showers in the morning, then chance of thunderstorms in the afternoon. Highs in the lower 90s. North winds up to 10 miles an hour. Chance of precipitation 50%. Friday night, partly cloudy with a 20% chance of thunderstorms until midnight, then mostly cloudy after midnight. Lows in the upper 60s. Northeast winds up to 10 miles an hour. Saturday, partly sunny in the morning, then clearing. A 20% chance of showers. Highs in the upper 80s. Southeast winds up to 5 miles an hour, shifting to the southwest in the afternoon. Saturday night, partly cloudy. Slight chance of thunderstorms until midnight, then slight chance of showers after midnight. Lows around 70. South winds up to 5 miles an hour. Chance of precipitation 20%. And now the extended forecast for the radio listening area. Sunday and Sunday night, partly cloudy. A 20% chance of thunderstorms. Highs in the lower 90s. Lows in the upper 60s. Monday and Monday night, mostly cloudy. Chance of showers and slight chance of thunderstorms. Highs in the mid-80s. Lows in the mid-60s. Chance of precipitation 50%. Tuesday and Tuesday night, mostly cloudy. Chance of showers and slight chance of thunderstorms. Highs in the upper 70s. Lows in the lower 60s. Chance of precipitation 50%. Wednesday and Wednesday night, partly cloudy. A 20% chance of showers. Highs in the mid-70s. Lows in the upper 50s. Thursday and Thursday night, partly cloudy. Highs in the upper 70s. Lows in the upper 50s. The current time is 11:02 p.m. Eastern Daylight Time. 10 p.m. Eastern Daylight Time weather conditions across north central Kentucky. At Frankfort. And the pressure was 30.19 inches and rising. At Lexington, it was clear. The temperature was 79 degrees, the dew point 71, and the relative humidity 76%. The wind was south at 5 miles an hour. The pressure was 30.21 inches and rising. At Louisville, it was partly cloudy. The temperature was 84 degrees, the dew point 71.

81 and the relative humidity 65%. The wind was calm. The pressure was 30.17 inches and rising at Frankfurt, and the pressure was 30.19 inches and rising. Elsewhere around the region, it was clear with a temperature of 82 at Covington, 78 at Jackson, 76 at London, and 82 at Bowling Green. It was partly cloudy, with a temperature of 81 at Jasper, Indiana, and 74 at Wilmington, Ohio. At Indianapolis, it was mostly cloudy, with a temperature of 82. Now for the official National Weather Service forecast for Frankfurt and surrounding communities. Tonight, mostly clear. Lows in the lower 70s. West winds up to 5 miles an hour. Friday, mostly sunny. Slight chance of showers in the morning, then chance of thunderstorms in the afternoon. Highs in the lower 90s. North winds up to 10 miles an hour. Chance of precipitation 50%. Friday night, partly cloudy with a 20% chance of thunderstorms until midnight, then mostly cloudy after midnight. Lows in the upper 60s. Northeast winds up to 10 miles an hour. Saturday, partly sunny in the morning, then clearing. A 20% chance of showers. Highs in the upper 80s. Southeast winds up to 5 miles an hour, shifting to the southwest in the afternoon. Saturday night, partly cloudy. Slight chance of thunderstorms until midnight, then slight chance of showers after midnight, shifting to the southwest in the afternoon. Saturday night, partly cloudy. Slight chance of thunderstorms until midnight, then slight chance of showers after midnight. Lows around 70. South winds up to 5 miles an hour. Chance of precipitation 20%. And now the extended forecast for the radio listening area. Sunday and Sunday night, partly cloudy. A 20% chance of thunderstorms. Highs in the lower 90s. Lows in the upper 60s. Monday and Monday night, mostly cloudy. Chance of showers and slight chance of thunderstorms. Highs in the mid-80s. Lows in the mid-60s. Chance of precipitation 50%. Tuesday and Tuesday night, mostly cloudy. Chance of showers and slight chance of thunderstorms. Highs in the upper 70s. Lows in the lower 60s. Chance of precipitation 50%. Wednesday and Wednesday night, partly cloudy. A 20% chance of showers. Highs in the mid-70s. Lows in the upper 50s. Thursday and Thursday night, partly cloudy. Highs in the upper 70s. Lows in the upper 50s. 11 p.m. Eastern Daylight Time weather conditions across north-central Kentucky. At Frankfurt. And the pressure was 30.18 inches and falling. At Lexington, it was clear. The temperature was 77 degrees, the dew point 71, and the relative humidity 82%. The wind was south at 5 miles an hour. The pressure was 30.21 inches and steady. At Louisville, it was partly cloudy. The temperature was 85 degrees, the dew point 70, and the relative humidity 60%. The wind was south at 3 miles an hour. The pressure was 30.16 inches and falling at Frankfurt, and the pressure was 30.18 inches and falling. Elsewhere around the region, at Indianapolis, thunder was reported with a temperature of 82. It was clear with a temperature of 77 at Jasper, Indiana, 73 at Wilmington, Ohio, 78 at Jackson, 76 at London, and 82 at Bowling Green. At Covington, it was partly cloudy, with a temperature of 79. The current time is 11:07 p.m. Eastern Daylight Time. Now for the official National Weather Service forecast for Frankfurt and surrounding communities. Tonight, mostly clear. Lows in the lower 70s. West winds up to 5 miles an hour. Friday, mostly sunny. Slight chance of showers in the morning, then chance of thunderstorms in the

Afternoon. Highs in the lower 90s. North winds up to 10 miles an hour. Chance of precipitation 50%. Friday night, partly cloudy with a 20% chance of thunderstorms until midnight, then mostly cloudy after midnight. Lows in the upper 60s. Northeast winds up to 10 miles an hour. Saturday, partly sunny in the morning, then clearing. A 20% chance of showers. Highs in the upper 80s. Southeast winds up to 5 miles an hour, shifting to the southwest in the afternoon. Saturday night, partly cloudy. Slight chance of thunderstorms until midnight, then slight chance of showers after midnight. Lows around 70. South winds up to 5 miles an hour. Chance of precipitation 20%. And now the extended forecast for the radio listening area. Sunday and Sunday night, partly cloudy. A 20% chance of thunderstorms. Highs in the lower 90s. Lows in the upper 60s. Monday and Monday night, mostly cloudy. Chance of showers and slight chance of thunderstorms. Highs in the mid-80s. Lows in the mid-60s. Chance of precipitation 50%. Tuesday and Tuesday night, mostly cloudy. Chance of showers and slight chance of thunderstorms. Highs in the upper 70s. Lows in the lower 60s. Chance of precipitation 50%. Wednesday and Wednesday night, partly cloudy. A 20% chance of showers. Highs in the mid-70s. Lows in the upper 50s. Thursday and Thursday night, partly cloudy. Highs in the upper 70s. Lows in the upper 50s. 11 p.m. Eastern Daylight Time weather conditions across north-central Kentucky. At Frankfort. And the pressure was 30.18 inches and falling. At Lexington, it was clear. The temperature was 77 degrees, the dew point 71, and the relative humidity 82%. The wind was south at 5 miles an hour. The pressure was 30.21 inches and steady. At Louisville, it was partly cloudy. The temperature was 85 degrees, the dew point 70, and the relative humidity 60%. The wind was south at 3 miles an hour. The pressure was 30.16 inches and falling. At Frankfort, and the pressure was 30.18 inches and falling. Elsewhere around the region, at Indianapolis, thunder was reported with a temperature of 82. It was clear with a temperature of 77 at Jasper, Indiana, 73 at Wilmington, Ohio, 78 at Jackson, 76 at London, and 82 at Bowling Green. At Covington, it was partly cloudy with a temperature of 79. Now for the official National Weather Service forecast for Frankfort and surrounding communities. Tonight, mostly clear. Lows in the lower 70s. West winds up to 5 miles an hour. Friday, mostly sunny. Slight chance of showers in the morning, then chance of thunderstorms in the afternoon. Highs in the lower 90s. North winds up to 10 miles an hour. Chance of precipitation 50%. Friday night, partly cloudy with a 20% chance of thunderstorms until midnight, then mostly cloudy after midnight. Lows in the upper 60s. Northeast winds up to 10 miles an hour. Saturday, partly sunny in the morning, then clearing. A 20% chance of showers. Highs in the upper 80s. Southeast winds up to 5 miles an hour, shifting to the southwest in the afternoon. Saturday night, partly cloudy. Slight chance of thunderstorms until midnight, then slight chance of showers after midnight. Lows around 70. South winds up to 5 miles an hour. Chance of precipitation 20%. And now the extended forecast for the radio listening area. Sunday and Sunday night, partly cloudy. A 20% chance of thunderstorms. Highs in the lower 90s. Lows in the upper 60s. Monday and Monday night, mostly cloudy. Chance of showers and slight chance of thunderstorms.

storms. Highs in the mid-80s. Lows in the mid-60s. Chance of precipitation 50%. Tuesday and Tuesday night, mostly cloudy. Chance of showers and slight chance of thunderstorms. Highs in the upper 70s. Lows in the lower 60s. Chance of precipitation 50%. Wednesday and Wednesday night, partly cloudy. A 20% chance of showers. Highs in the mid-70s. Lows in the upper 50s. Thursday and Thursday night, partly cloudy. Highs in the upper 70s. Lows in the upper 50s. 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The current time is 11:14 p.m. Eastern Daylight Time. 11 p.m. Eastern Daylight Time weather conditions across north central Kentucky. At Frankfort, and the pressure was 30.18 inches and falling. At Lexington, it was clear. The temperature was 77 degrees, the dew point 71, and the relative humidity 82%. The wind was south at 5 miles an hour. The pressure was 30.21 inches and steady. At Louisville, it was partly cloudy. The temperature was 85 degrees, the dew point 70, and the relative humidity 60%. The wind was south at 3 miles an hour. The pressure was 30.16 inches and falling. At Frankfort, and the pressure was 30.18 inches and falling. Elsewhere around the region, at Indianapolis, thunder was reported with a temperature of 82. It was clear, with a temperature of 77 at Jasper, Indiana, 73 at Wilmington, Ohio, 78 at Jackson, 76 at London, and 82 at Bowling Green. At Covington, it was partly cloudy, with a temperature of 79. Now for the official National Weather Service forecast for Frankfort and surrounding communities. Tonight, mostly clear. Lows in the lower 70s. West winds up to 5 miles an hour. Friday, mostly sunny. Slight chance of showers in the morning, then chance of thunderstorms in the afternoon. Highs in the lower 90s. North winds up to 10 miles an hour. Chance of precipitation 50%. Friday night, partly cloudy with a 20% chance of thunderstorms until midnight, then mostly cloudy after midnight. Lows in the upper 60s. Northeast winds up to 10 miles an hour. Saturday, partly sunny in the morning, then clearing. A 20% chance of showers. Highs in the upper 80s. Southeast winds up to 5 miles an hour, shifting to the southwest in the afternoon. Saturday night, partly cloudy. Slight chance of thunderstorms until midnight, then slight chance of showers after midnight. Lows around 70. South winds up to 5 miles an hour. Chance of precipitation 20%. And now the extended forecast for the radio listening area. Sunday and Sunday night, partly cloudy. A 20% chance of thunderstorms. Highs in the lower 90s. Lows in the upper 60s. Monday and Monday night, mostly cloudy. Chance of showers and slight chance of thunderstorms. Highs in the mid-80s. Lows in the mid-60s. Chance of precipitation 50%. Tuesday and Tuesday night, mostly cloudy. Chance of showers and slight chance of thunderstorms. Highs in the upper 70s. Lows in the lower 60s. Chance of precipitation 50%. Wednesday and Wednesday night, partly cloudy. A 20% chance of showers. Highs in the mid-70s. Lows in the upper 50s. Thursday and Thursday night, partly cloudy. Highs in the upper 70s. Lows in the upper 50s. The current time is 11:17 p.m. Eastern Daylight Time. 11 p.m. Eastern Daylight Time.

and weather conditions across north-central Kentucky at Frankfort, and the pressure was 30.18 inches and falling. At Lexington, it was clear. The temperature was 77 degrees, the dew point 71, and the relative humidity 82%. The wind was south at 5 miles an hour. The pressure was 30.21 inches and steady. At Louisville, it was partly cloudy. The temperature was 85 degrees, the dew point 70, and the relative humidity 60%. The wind was south at 3 miles an hour. The pressure was 30.16 inches and falling. At Frankfort, and the pressure was 30.18 inches and falling. Elsewhere around the region, at Indianapolis, thunder was reported with a temperature of 82. It was clear, with a temperature of 77 at Jasper, Indiana, 73 at Wilmington, Ohio, 78 at Jackson, 76 at London, and 82 at Bowling Green. At Covington, it was partly cloudy, with a temperature of 79. Now for the official National Weather Service forecast for Frankfort and surrounding communities. Tonight, mostly clear. Lows in the lower 70s. West winds up to 5 miles an hour. Friday, mostly sunny. Slight chance of showers in the morning, then chance of thunderstorms in the afternoon. Highs in the lower 90s. North winds up to 10 miles an hour. Chance of precipitation 50%. Friday night, partly cloudy with a 20% chance of thunderstorms until midnight, then mostly cloudy after midnight. Lows in the upper 60s. Northeast winds up to 10 miles an hour. Saturday, partly sunny in the morning, then clearing. A 20% chance of showers. Highs in the upper 80s. Southeast winds up to 5 miles an hour, shifting to the southwest in the afternoon. Saturday night, partly cloudy. Slight chance of thunderstorms until midnight, then slight chance of showers after midnight. Lows around 70. South winds up to 5 miles an hour. Chance of precipitation 20%. And now the extended forecast for the radio listening area. Sunday and Sunday night, partly cloudy. A 20% chance of thunderstorms. Highs in the lower 90s. Lows in the upper 60s. Monday and Monday night, mostly cloudy. Chance of showers and slight chance of thunderstorms. Highs in the mid-80s. Lows in the mid-60s. Chance of precipitation 50%. Tuesday and Tuesday night, mostly cloudy. Chance of showers and slight chance of thunderstorms. Highs in the upper 70s. Lows in the lower 60s. Chance of precipitation 50%. Wednesday and Wednesday night, partly cloudy. A 20% chance of showers. Highs in the mid-70s. Lows in the upper 50s. Thursday and Thursday night, partly cloudy. Highs in the upper 70s. Lows in the upper 50s. 11 p.m. Eastern Daylight Time weather conditions across north-central Kentucky. At Frankfort. And the pressure was 30.18 inches and falling. At Lexington, it was clear. The temperature was 77 degrees, the dew point 71, and the relative humidity 82%. The wind was south at 5 miles an hour. The pressure was 30.21 inches and steady. At Louisville, it was partly cloudy. The temperature was 85 degrees, the dew point 70, and the relative humidity 60%. The wind was south at 3 miles an hour. The pressure was 30.16 inches and falling. At Frankfort, and the pressure was 30.18 inches and falling. Elsewhere around the region, at Indianapolis, thunder was reported with a temperature of 82. It was clear, with a temperature of 77 at Jasper, Indiana, 73 at Wilmington, Ohio, 78 at Jackson, 76 at London, and 82 at Bowling Green. At Covington, it was partly cloudy, with a temperature of 79. The current time is 11:22 p.m. Eastern Daylight Time.

for the official National Weather Service forecast for Frankfurt and surrounding communities. Tonight, mostly clear. Lows in the lower 70s. West winds up to 5 miles an hour. Friday, mostly sunny. Slight chance of showers in the morning, then chance of thunderstorms in the afternoon. Highs in the lower 90s. North winds up to 10 miles an hour. Chance of precipitation 50%. Friday night, partly cloudy with a 20% chance of thunderstorms until midnight, then mostly cloudy after midnight. Lows in the upper 60s. Northeast winds up to 10 miles an hour. Saturday, partly sunny in the morning then clearing. A 20% chance of showers. Highs in the upper 80s. Southeast winds up to 5 miles an hour shifting to the southwest in the afternoon. Saturday night, partly cloudy. Slight chance of thunderstorms until midnight, then slight chance of showers after midnight. Lows around 70. South winds up to 5 miles an hour. Chance of precipitation 20%. And now the extended forecast for the radio listening area. Sunday and Sunday night, partly cloudy. A 20% chance of thunderstorms. Highs in the lower 90s. Lows in the upper 60s. Monday and Monday night, mostly cloudy. Chance of showers and slight chance of thunderstorms. Highs in the mid-80s. Lows in the mid-60s. Chance of precipitation 50%. Tuesday and Tuesday night, mostly cloudy. Chance of showers and slight chance of thunderstorms. Highs in the upper 70s. Lows in the lower 60s. Chance of precipitation 50%. Wednesday and Wednesday night, partly cloudy. A 20% chance of showers. Highs in the mid-70s. Lows in the upper 50s. Thursday and Thursday night, partly cloudy. Highs in the upper 70s. Lows in the upper 50s. 11 p.m. Eastern Daylight Time weather conditions across north-central Kentucky. At Frankfort. And the pressure was 30.18 inches and falling. At Lexington, it was clear. The temperature was 77 degrees, the dew point 71, and the relative humidity 82%. The wind was south at 5 miles an hour. The pressure was 30.21 inches and steady. At Louisville, it was partly cloudy. The temperature was 85 degrees, the dew point 70, and the relative humidity 60%. The wind was south at 3 miles an hour. The pressure was 30.16 inches and falling. At Frankfort, and the pressure was 30.18 inches and falling. Elsewhere around the region, at Indianapolis, thunder was reported with a temperature of 82. It was clear with a temperature of 77 at Jasper, Indiana, 73 at Wilmington, Ohio, 78 at Jackson, 76 at London, and 82 at Bowling Green. At Covington, it was partly cloudy with a temperature of 79. Now for the official National Weather Service forecast for Frankfort and surrounding communities. Tonight, mostly clear. Lows in the lower 70s. West winds up to 5 miles an hour. Friday, mostly sunny. Slight chance of showers in the morning, then chance of thunderstorms in the afternoon. Highs in the lower 90s. North winds up to 10 miles an hour. Chance of precipitation 50%. Friday night, partly cloudy with a 20% chance of thunderstorms until midnight, then mostly cloudy after midnight. Lows in the upper 60s. Northeast winds up to 10 miles an hour. Saturday, partly sunny in the morning then clearing. A 20% chance of showers. Highs in the upper 80s. Southeast winds up to 5 miles an hour shifting to the southwest in the afternoon. Saturday night, partly cloudy. Slight chance of thunderstorms until midnight, then slight chance of showers after midnight. Lows around 70. South winds up to 5 miles an hour. Chance of precipitation 20%.

set. And now the extended forecast for the radio listening area. Sunday and Sunday night, partly cloudy. A 20% chance of thunderstorms. Highs in the lower 90s. Lows in the upper 60s. Monday and Monday night, mostly cloudy. Chance of showers and slight chance of thunderstorms. Highs in the mid-80s. Lows in the mid-60s. Chance of precipitation 50%. Tuesday and Tuesday night, mostly cloudy. Chance of showers and slight chance of thunderstorms. Highs in the upper 70s. Lows in the lower 60s. Chance of precipitation 50%. Wednesday and Wednesday night, partly cloudy. A 20% chance of showers. Highs in the mid-70s. Lows in the upper 50s. Thursday and Thursday night, partly cloudy. Highs in the upper 70s. Lows in the upper 50s. The current time is 11:29 p.m. Eastern Daylight Time. 11 p.m. Eastern Daylight Time weather conditions across north central Kentucky. At Frankfort. And the pressure was 30.18 inches and falling. At Lexington, it was clear. The temperature was 77 degrees, the dew point 71, and the relative humidity 82%. The wind was south at 5 miles an hour. The pressure was 30.21 inches and steady. At Louisville, it was partly cloudy. The temperature was 85 degrees, the dew point 70, and the relative humidity 60%. The wind was south at 3 miles an hour. The pressure was 30.16 inches and falling. At Frankfort, and the pressure was 30.18 inches and falling. Elsewhere around the region, at Indianapolis, thunder was reported with a temperature of 82. It was clear, with a temperature of 77 at Jasper, Indiana, 73 at Wilmington, Ohio, 78 at Jackson, 76 at London, and 82 at Bowling Green. At Covington, it was partly cloudy, with a temperature of 79. Now for the official National Weather Service forecast for Frankfort and surrounding communities. Tonight, mostly clear. Lows in the lower 70s. West winds up to 5 miles an hour. Friday, mostly sunny. Slight chance of showers in the morning, then chance of thunderstorms in the afternoon. Highs in the lower 90s. North winds up to 10 miles an hour. Chance of precipitation 50%. Friday night, partly cloudy with a 20% chance of thunderstorms until midnight, then mostly cloudy after midnight. Lows in the upper 60s. Northeast winds up to 10 miles an hour. Saturday, partly sunny in the morning, then clearing. A 20% chance of showers. Highs in the upper 80s. Southeast winds up to 5 miles an hour, shifting to the southwest in the afternoon. Saturday night, partly cloudy. Slight chance of thunderstorms until midnight, then slight chance of showers after midnight. Lows around 70. South winds up to 5 miles an hour. Chance of precipitation 20%. And now the extended forecast for the radio listening area. Sunday and Sunday night, partly cloudy. A 20% chance of thunderstorms. Highs in the lower 90s. Lows in the upper 60s. Monday and Monday night, mostly cloudy. Chance of showers and slight chance of thunderstorms. Highs in the mid-80s. Lows in the mid-60s. Chance of precipitation 50%. Tuesday and Tuesday night, mostly cloudy. Chance of showers and slight chance of thunderstorms. Highs in the upper 70s. Lows in the lower 60s. Chance of precipitation 50%. Wednesday and Wednesday night, partly cloudy. A 20% chance of showers. Highs in the mid-70s. Lows in the upper 50s. Thursday and Thursday night, partly cloudy. Highs in the upper 70s. Lows in the upper 50s. The current time is 11:32 p.m. Eastern Daylight Time.

11 p.m. Eastern Daylight Time weather conditions across north central Kentucky at Frankfort, and the pressure was 30.18 inches and falling. At Lexington, it was clear. North central Kentucky at Frankfort, and the pressure was 30.18 inches and falling. At Lexington, it was clear. The temperature was 77 degrees, the dew point 71, and the relative humidity 82%. The wind was south at 5 miles an hour. The pressure was 30.21 inches and steady. At Louisville, it was partly cloudy. The temperature was 85 degrees, the dew point 70, and the relative humidity 60%. The wind was south at 3 miles an hour. The pressure was 30.16 inches and falling at Frankfort, and the pressure was 30.18 inches and falling. Elsewhere around the region, at Indianapolis, thunder was reported with a temperature of 82. It was clear with a temperature of 77 at Jasper, Indiana, 73 at Wilmington, Ohio, 78 at Jackson, 76 at London, and 82 at Bowling Green. At Covington, it was partly cloudy, with a temperature of 79. Now for the official National Weather Service forecast for Frankfort and surrounding communities. Tonight, mostly clear. Lows in the lower 70s. West winds up to 5 miles an hour. Friday, mostly sunny. Slight chance of showers in the morning, then chance of thunderstorms in the afternoon. Highs in the lower 90s. North winds up to 10 miles an hour. Chance of precipitation 50%. Friday night, partly cloudy with a 20% chance of thunderstorms until midnight, then mostly cloudy after midnight. Lows in the upper 60s. Northeast winds up to 10 miles an hour. Saturday, partly sunny in the morning, then clearing. A 20% chance of showers. Highs in the upper 80s. Southeast winds up to 5 miles an hour, shifting to the southwest in the afternoon. Saturday night, partly cloudy. Slight chance of thunderstorms until midnight, then slight chance of showers after midnight. Lows around 70. South winds up to 5 miles an hour. Chance of precipitation 20%. And now the extended forecast for the radio listening area. Sunday and Sunday night, partly cloudy. A 20% chance of thunderstorms. Highs in the lower 90s. Lows in the upper 60s. Monday and Monday night, mostly cloudy. Chance of showers and slight chance of thunderstorms. Highs in the mid-80s. Lows in the mid-60s. Chance of precipitation 50%. Tuesday and Tuesday night, mostly cloudy. Chance of showers and slight chance of thunderstorms. Highs in the upper 70s. Lows in the lower 60s. Chance of precipitation 50%. Wednesday and Wednesday night, partly cloudy. A 20% chance of showers. Highs in the mid-70s. Lows in the upper 50s. Thursday and Thursday night, partly cloudy. Highs in the upper 70s. Lows in the upper 50s. 11 p.m. Eastern Daylight Time weather conditions across north central Kentucky. At Frankfort. And the pressure was 30.18 inches and falling. At Lexington, it was clear. The temperature was 77 degrees, the dew point 71, and the relative humidity 82%. The wind was south at 5 miles an hour. The pressure was 30.21 inches and steady. At Louisville, it was partly cloudy. The temperature was 85 degrees, the dew point 70, and the relative humidity 60%. The wind was south at 3 miles an hour. The pressure was 30.16 inches and falling at Frankfort, and the pressure was 30.18 inches and falling. Elsewhere around the region, at Indianapolis, thunder was reported with a temperature of 82. It was clear with a temperature of 77 at Jasper, Indiana, 73 at Wilmington, Ohio, 78 at Jackson, 76 at London, and

82 in Bowling Green. At Covington, it was partly cloudy, with a temperature of 79. The current time is 11:37 p.m. Eastern Daylight Time. Now for the official National Weather Service forecast for Frankfort and surrounding communities. Tonight, mostly clear. Lows in the lower 70s. West winds up to 5 miles an hour. Friday, mostly sunny. Slight chance of showers in the morning, then chance of thunderstorms in the afternoon. Highs in the lower 90s. North winds up to 10 miles an hour. Chance of precipitation 50%. Friday night, partly cloudy with a 20% chance of thunderstorms until midnight, then mostly cloudy after midnight. Lows in the upper 60s. Northeast winds up to 10 miles an hour. Saturday, partly sunny in the morning, then clearing. A 20% chance of showers. Highs in the upper 80s. Southeast winds up to 5 miles an hour, shifting to the southwest in the afternoon. Saturday night, partly cloudy. Slight chance of thunderstorms until midnight, then slight chance of showers after midnight. Lows around 70. South winds up to 5 miles an hour. Chance of precipitation 20%. And now the extended forecast for the radio listening area. Sunday and Sunday night, partly cloudy. A 20% chance of thunderstorms. Highs in the lower 90s. Lows in the upper 60s. Monday and Monday night, mostly cloudy. Chance of showers and slight chance of thunderstorms. Highs in the mid-80s. Lows in the mid-60s. Chance of precipitation 50%. Tuesday and Tuesday night, mostly cloudy. Chance of showers and slight chance of thunderstorms. Highs in the upper 70s. Lows in the lower 60s. Chance of precipitation 50%. Wednesday and Wednesday night, partly cloudy. A 20% chance of showers. Highs in the mid-70s. Lows in the upper 50s. Thursday and Thursday night, partly cloudy. Highs in the upper 70s. Lows in the upper 50s. 11 p.m. Eastern Daylight Time weather conditions across north-central Kentucky. At Frankfort. And the pressure was 30.18 inches and falling. At Lexington, it was clear. The temperature was 77 degrees, the dew point 71, and the relative humidity 82%. The wind was south at 5 miles an hour. The pressure was 30.21 inches and steady. At Louisville, it was partly cloudy. The temperature was 85 degrees, the dew point 70, and the relative humidity 60%. The wind was south at 3 miles an hour. The pressure was 30.16 inches and falling. At Frankfort, and the pressure was 30.18 inches and falling. Elsewhere around the region, at Indianapolis, thunder was reported with a temperature of 82. It was clear with a temperature of 77 at Jasper, Indiana, 73 at Wilmington, Ohio, 78 at Jackson, 76 at London, and 82 at Bowling Green. At Covington, it was partly cloudy with a temperature of 79. Now for the official National Weather Service forecast for Frankfort and surrounding communities. Tonight, mostly clear. Lows in the lower 70s. West winds up to 5 miles an hour. Friday, mostly sunny. Slight chance of showers in the morning, then chance of thunderstorms in the afternoon. Highs in the lower 90s. North winds up to 10 miles an hour. Chance of precipitation 50%. Friday night, partly cloudy with a 20% chance of thunderstorms until midnight, then mostly cloudy after midnight. Lows in the upper 60s. Northeast winds up to 10 miles an hour. Saturday, partly sunny in the morning, then clearing. A 20% chance of showers. Highs in the upper 80s. Southeast winds up to 5 miles an hour, shifting to the southwest in the afternoon. Saturday night, partly cloudy. Slight chance of thunderstorms.

storms until midnight, then slight chance of showers after midnight. Lows around 70. South winds up to 5 miles an hour. Chance of precipitation 20%. And now the extended forecast for the radio listening area. Sunday and Sunday night, partly cloudy. A 20% chance of thunderstorms. Highs in the lower 90s. Lows in the upper 60s. Monday and Monday night, mostly cloudy. Chance of showers and slight chance of thunderstorms. Highs in the mid-80s. Lows in the mid-60s. Chance of precipitation 50%. Tuesday and Tuesday night, mostly cloudy. Chance of showers and slight chance of thunderstorms. Highs in the upper 70s. Lows in the lower 60s. Chance of precipitation 50%. Wednesday and Wednesday night, partly cloudy. A 20% chance of showers. Highs in the mid-70s. Lows in the upper 50s. Thursday and Thursday night, partly cloudy. Highs in the upper 70s. Lows in the upper 50s. 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Broadcast from the National Weather Service Forecast Office in Louisville, on a transmitter located in Frankfort on a frequency of 162.5 MHz. The current time is 11:44 p.m. Eastern Daylight Time. 11 p.m. Eastern Daylight Time weather conditions across north central Kentucky. At Frankfort. And the pressure was 30.18 inches and falling. At Lexington, it was clear. The temperature was 77 degrees, the dew point 71, and the relative humidity 82%. The wind was south at 5 miles an hour. The pressure was 30.21 inches and steady. At Louisville, it was partly cloudy. The temperature was 85 degrees, the dew point 70, and the relative humidity 60%. The wind was south at 3 miles an hour. The pressure was 30.16 inches and falling. At Frankfort. And the pressure was 30.18 inches and falling. Elsewhere around the region, at Indianapolis, thunder was reported with a temperature of 82. It was clear with a temperature of 77 at Jasper, Indiana, 73 at Wilmington, Ohio, 78 at Jackson, 76 at London, and 82 Bowling Green. At Covington, it was partly cloudy, with a temperature of 79. Now for the official National Weather Service forecast for Frankfort and surrounding communities. Tonight, mostly clear. Lows in the lower 70s. West winds up to 5 miles an hour. Friday, mostly sunny. Slight chance of showers in the morning, then chance of thunderstorms in the afternoon. Highs in the lower 90s. North winds up to 10 miles an hour. Chance of precipitation 50%. Friday night, partly cloudy with a 20% chance of thunderstorms until midnight, then mostly cloudy after midnight. Lows in the upper 60s. Northeast winds up to 10 miles an hour. Saturday, partly sunny in the morning then clearing. A 20% chance of showers. Highs in the upper 80s. Southeast winds up to 5 miles an hour shifting to the southwest in the afternoon. Saturday night, partly cloudy. Slight chance of thunderstorms until midnight, then slight chance of showers after midnight. Lows around 70. South winds up to 5 miles an hour. Chance of precipitation 20%. And now the extended forecast for the radio listening area. Sunday and Sunday night, partly cloudy. A 20% chance of thunderstorms. Highs in the lower 90s. Lows in the upper 60s. Monday and Monday night, mostly cloudy. Chance of showers and slight chance of thunderstorms. Highs in the mid-80s. Lows in the mid-60s. Chance of precipitation 50%. Tuesday and Tuesday night, mostly cloudy. Chance of showers and slight chance of thunderstorms. Highs in the upper 70s.

at Louisville, it was partly cloudy. The temperature was 85 degrees, the dew point 70, and the relative humidity 60%. The wind was south at 3 miles an hour. The pressure was 30.16 inches and falling at Frankfurt. And the pressure was 30.18 inches and falling. Elsewhere around the region, at Indianapolis, thunder was reported with a temperature of 82. It was clear with a temperature of 77 at Jasper, Indiana, 73 at Wilmington, Ohio, 78 at Jackson, 76 at London, and 82 at Bowling Green. At Covington, it was partly cloudy with a temperature of 79. Now for the official National Weather Service forecast for Frankfurt and surrounding communities. Tonight, mostly clear. Lows in the lower 70s. West winds up to 5 miles an hour. Friday, mostly sunny. Slight chance of showers in the morning, then chance of thunderstorms in the afternoon. Highs in the lower 90s. North winds up to 10 miles an hour. Chance of precipitation 50%. Friday night, partly cloudy with a 20% chance of thunderstorms and mostly cloudy after midnight. Lows in the upper 60s. Northeast winds up to 10 miles an hour. Saturday, partly sunny in the morning then clearing. A 20% chance of showers. Highs in the upper 80s. Southeast winds up to 5 miles an hour shifting to the southwest in the afternoon. Saturday night, partly cloudy. Slight chance of thunderstorms until midnight, then slight chance of showers after midnight. Lows around 70. South winds up to 5 miles an hour. Chance of precipitation 20%. And now the extended forecast for the radio listening area. Sunday and Sunday night, partly cloudy. A 20% chance of thunderstorms. Highs in the lower 90s. Lows in the upper 60s. Monday and Monday night, mostly cloudy. Chance of showers and slight chance of thunderstorms. Highs in the mid-80s. Lows in the mid-60s. Chance of precipitation 50%. Tuesday and Tuesday night, mostly cloudy. Chance of showers and slight chance of thunderstorms. Highs in the upper 70s. Lows in the lower 60s. Chance of precipitation 50%. Wednesday and Wednesday night, partly cloudy. A 20% chance of showers. Highs in the mid-70s. Lows in the upper 50s. Thursday and Thursday night, partly cloudy. Highs in the upper 70s. Lows in the upper 50s. The current time is 11:52 p.m. Eastern Daylight Time. 11 p.m. Eastern Daylight Time weather conditions across north central Kentucky. At Frankfurt. And the pressure was 30.18 inches and falling. At Lexington, it was clear. The temperature was 77 degrees, the dew point 71, and the relative humidity 82%. The wind was south at 5 miles an hour. The pressure was 30.21 inches and steady. At Louisville, it was partly cloudy. The temperature was 85 degrees, the dew point 70, and the relative humidity 60%. The wind was south at 3 miles an hour. The pressure was 30.16 inches and falling. At Frankfurt, and the pressure was 30.18 inches and falling. Elsewhere around the region, at Indianapolis, thunder was reported with a temperature of 82. It was clear, with a temperature of 77 at Jasper, Indiana, 73 at Wilmington, Ohio, 78 at Jackson, 76 at London, and 82 at Bowling Green. At Covington, it was partly cloudy, with a temperature of 79. Now for the official National Weather Service forecast for Frankfurt and surrounding communities. Tonight, mostly clear. Lows in the lower 70s. West winds up to 5 miles an hour. Friday, mostly sunny. Slight chance of showers in the morning, then chance of thunderstorms in the afternoon. Highs in the lower 90s.

North winds up to 10 miles an hour. Chance of precipitation 50%. Friday night, partly cloudy with a 20% chance of thunderstorms until midnight, then mostly cloudy after midnight. Lows in the upper 60s. Northeast winds up to 10 miles an hour. Saturday, partly sunny in the morning, then clearing. A 20% chance of showers. Highs in the upper 80s. Southeast winds up to 5 miles an hour, shifting to the southwest in the afternoon. Saturday night, partly cloudy. Slight chance of thunderstorms until midnight, then slight chance of showers after midnight. Lows around 70. South winds up to 5 miles an hour. Chance of precipitation 20%. And now the extended forecast for the radio listening area. Sunday and Sunday night, partly cloudy. A 20% chance of thunderstorms. Highs in the lower 90s. Lows in the upper 60s. Monday and Monday night, mostly cloudy. Chance of showers and slight chance of thunderstorms. Highs in the mid-80s. Lows in the mid-60s. Chance of precipitation 50%. Tuesday and Tuesday night, mostly cloudy. Chance of showers and slight chance of thunderstorms. Highs in the upper 70s. Lows in the lower 60s. Chance of precipitation 50%. Wednesday and Wednesday night, partly cloudy. A 20% chance of showers. Highs in the mid-70s. Lows in the upper 50s. Thursday and Thursday night, partly cloudy. Highs in the upper 70s. Lows in the upper 50s. 11 p.m. Eastern Daylight Time weather conditions across north-central Kentucky. At Frankfort. And the pressure was 30.18 inches and falling. At Lexington, it was clear. The temperature was 77 degrees, the dew point 71, and the relative humidity 82%. The wind was south at 5 miles an hour. The pressure was 30.21 inches and steady. At Louisville, it was partly cloudy. The temperature was 85 degrees, the dew point 70, and the relative humidity 60%. The wind was south at 3 miles an hour. The pressure was 30.16 inches and falling. At Frankfort, and the pressure was 30.18 inches and falling. Elsewhere around the region, at Indianapolis, thunder was reported with a temperature of 82. It was clear, with a temperature of 77 at Jasper, Indiana, 73 at Wilmington, Ohio, 78 at Jackson, 76 at London, and 82 at Bowling Green. At Covington, it was partly cloudy, with a temperature of 79. The current time is 11:57 p.m. Eastern Daylight Time. Now for the official National Weather Service forecast for Frankfort and surrounding communities. Tonight, mostly clear. Lows in the lower 70s. West winds up to 5 miles an hour. Friday, mostly sunny. Slight chance of showers in the morning, then chance of thunderstorms in the afternoon. Highs in the lower 90s. North winds up to 10 miles an hour. Chance of precipitation 50%. Friday night, partly cloudy with a 20% chance of thunderstorms until midnight, then mostly cloudy after midnight. Lows in the upper 60s. Northeast winds up to 10 miles an hour. Saturday, partly sunny in the morning, then clearing. A 20% chance of showers. Highs in the upper 80s. Southeast winds up to 5 miles an hour, shifting to the southwest in the afternoon. Saturday night, partly cloudy. Slight chance of thunderstorms until midnight, then slight chance of showers after midnight. Lows around 70. South winds up to 5 miles an hour. Chance of precipitation 20%. And now the extended forecast for the radio listening area. Sunday and Sunday night, partly cloudy. A 20% chance of thunderstorms. Highs in the lower 90s. Lows in the upper 60s. Monday and Monday night, mostly cloudy.

chance of showers and slight chance of thunderstorms. Highs in the mid-80s. Lows in the mid-60s. Chance of precipitation 50%. Tuesday and Tuesday night, mostly cloudy. Chance of showers and slight chance of thunderstorms. Highs in the upper 70s. Lows in the lower 60s. Chance of precipitation 50%. Wednesday and Wednesday night, partly cloudy. A 20% chance of showers. Highs in the mid-70s. Lows in the upper 50s. Thursday and Thursday night, partly cloudy. Highs in the upper 70s. Lows in the upper 50s. 11 p.m. Eastern Daylight Time weather conditions across north-central Kentucky. At Frankfort. And the pressure was 30.18 inches and falling. At Lexington, it was clear. The temperature was 77 degrees, the dew point 71, and the relative humidity 82%. The wind was south at 5 miles an hour. The pressure was 30.21 inches and steady. At Louisville, it was partly cloudy. The temperature was 85 degrees, the dew point 70, and the relative humidity 60%. The wind was south at 3 miles an hour. The pressure was 30.16 inches and falling. At Frankfort, and the pressure was 30.18 inches and falling. Elsewhere around the region, at Indianapolis, thunder was reported with a temperature of 82. It was clear, with a temperature of 77 at Jasper, Indiana, 73 at Wilmington, Ohio, 78 at Jackson, 76 at London, and 82 at Bowling Green. At Covington, it was partly cloudy, with a temperature of 79. Now for the official National Weather Service forecast for Frankfort and surrounding communities. Tonight, mostly clear. Lows in the lower 70s. West winds up to 5 miles an hour. Friday, mostly sunny. Slight chance of showers in the morning, then chance of thunderstorms in the afternoon. Highs in the lower 90s. North winds up to 10 miles an hour. Chance of precipitation 50%. Friday night, partly cloudy with a 20% chance of thunderstorms until midnight, then mostly cloudy after midnight. Lows in the upper 60s. Northeast winds up to 10 miles an hour. Saturday, partly sunny in the morning, then clearing. A 20% chance of showers. Highs in the upper 80s. Southeast winds up to 5 miles an hour, shifting to the southwest in the afternoon. Saturday night, partly cloudy. Slight chance of thunderstorms until midnight, then slight chance of showers after midnight. Lows around 70. South winds up to 5 miles an hour. Chance of precipitation 20%. And now the extended forecast for the radio listening area. Sunday and Sunday night, partly cloudy. A 20% chance of thunderstorms. Highs in the lower 90s. Lows in the upper 60s. Monday and Monday night, mostly cloudy. Chance of showers and slight chance of thunderstorms. Highs in the mid-80s. Lows in the mid-60s. Chance of precipitation 50%. Tuesday and Tuesday night, mostly cloudy. Chance of showers and slight chance of thunderstorms. Highs in the upper 70s. Lows in the lower 60s. Chance of precipitation 50%. Wednesday and Wednesday night, partly cloudy. A 20% chance of showers. Highs in the mid-70s. Lows in the upper 50s. Thursday and Thursday night, partly cloudy. Highs in the upper 70s. Lows in the upper 50s. The current time is 12:03 a.m. Eastern Daylight Time. 11 p.m. Eastern Daylight Time weather conditions across north-central Kentucky. At Frankfort. And the pressure was 30.18 inches and falling. At Lexington, it was clear. The temperature was 77 degrees, the dew point 71, and the relative humidity 82%. The wind was south at 5 miles an hour.

was 30.21 inches and steady. At Louisville, it was partly cloudy. The temperature was 85 degrees, the dew point 70, and the relative humidity 60%. The wind was south at 3 miles an hour. The pressure was 30.16 inches and falling. At Frankfurt, and the pressure was 30.18 inches and falling. Elsewhere around the region, at Indianapolis, thunder was reported with a temperature of 82. It was clear with a temperature of 77 at Jasper, Indiana, 73 at Wilmington, Ohio, 78 at Jackson, 76 at London, and 82 at Bowling Green. At Covington, it was partly cloudy with a temperature of 79. Midnight Eastern Daylight Time weather conditions across north central Kentucky. At Frankfort, and the pressure was 30.18 inches and steady. At Lexington, it was clear. The temperature was 77 degrees, the dew point 71, and the relative humidity 82%. The wind was calm. The pressure was 30.20 inches and falling. At Louisville, it was partly cloudy. The temperature was 84 degrees, the dew point 71, and the relative humidity 65%. The wind was southwest at 5 miles an hour. The pressure was 30.17 inches and rising. At Frankfort, and the pressure was 30.18 inches and steady. Elsewhere around the region, at Indianapolis, a thunderstorm was reported with a temperature of 75. It was clear, with a temperature of 76 at Jasper, Indiana, 72 at Wilmington, Ohio, 77 at Jackson, 74 at London, and 79 at Bowling Green. At Covington, it was partly cloudy, with a temperature of 78. Now for the official National Weather Service forecast for Frankfort and surrounding communities. Tonight, mostly clear. Lows in the lower 70s. West winds up to 5 miles an hour. Friday, mostly sunny. Slight chance of showers in the morning, then chance of thunderstorms in the afternoon. Highs in the lower 90s. North winds up to 10 miles an hour. Chance of precipitation 50%. Friday night, partly cloudy with a 20% chance of thunderstorms until midnight, then mostly cloudy after midnight. Lows in the upper 60s. Northeast winds up to 10 miles an hour. Saturday, partly sunny in the morning, then clearing. A 20% chance of showers. Highs in the upper 80s. Southeast winds up to 5 miles an hour, shifting to the southwest in the afternoon. Saturday night, partly cloudy. Slight chance of thunderstorms until midnight, then slight chance of showers after midnight. Lows around 70. South winds up to 5 miles an hour. Chance of precipitation 20%. And now the extended forecast for the radio listening area. Sunday and Sunday night, partly cloudy. A 20% chance of thunderstorms. Highs in the lower 90s. Lows in the upper 60s. Monday and Monday night, mostly cloudy. Chance of showers and slight chance of thunderstorms. Highs in the mid-80s. Lows in the mid-60s. Chance of precipitation 50%. Tuesday and Tuesday night, mostly cloudy. Chance of showers and slight chance of thunderstorms. Highs in the upper 70s. Lows in the lower 60s. Chance of precipitation 50%. Wednesday and Wednesday night, partly cloudy. A 20% chance of showers. Highs in the mid-70s. Lows in the upper 50s. Thursday and Thursday night, partly cloudy. Highs in the upper 70s. Lows in the upper 50s. The current time is 12:08 a.m. Eastern Daylight Time. Midnight Eastern Daylight Time weather conditions across north central Kentucky. At Frankfort, and the pressure was 30.18 inches and steady. At Lexington, it was clear. The temperature was 77 degrees, the dew point 71, and the relative humidity 82%. The wind was calm.

The pressure was 30.20 inches and falling. At Louisville, it was partly cloudy. The temperature was 84 degrees, the dew point 71, and the relative humidity 65%. The wind was southwest at 5 miles an hour. The pressure was 30.17 inches and rising at Frankfort, and the pressure was 30.18 inches and steady. Elsewhere around the region, at Indianapolis, a thunderstorm was reported with a temperature of 75. It was clear with a temperature of 76 at Jasper, Indiana, 72 at Wilmington, Ohio, 77 at Jackson, 74 at London, and 79 at Bowling Green. At Covington, it was partly cloudy with a temperature of 78. Now for the official National Weather Service forecast for Frankfort and surrounding communities. Tonight, mostly clear. Lows in the lower 70s. West winds up to 5 miles an hour. Friday, mostly sunny. Slight chance of showers in the morning, then chance of thunderstorms in the afternoon. Highs in the lower 90s. North winds up to 10 miles an hour. Chance of precipitation 50%. Friday night, partly cloudy with a 20% chance of thunderstorms until midnight, then mostly cloudy after midnight. Lows in the upper 60s. Northeast winds up to 10 miles an hour. Saturday, partly sunny in the morning, then clearing. A 20% chance of showers. Highs in the upper 80s. Southeast winds up to 5 miles an hour, shifting to the southwest in the afternoon. Saturday night, partly cloudy. Slight chance of thunderstorms until midnight, then slight chance of showers after midnight. Lows around 70. South winds up to 5 miles an hour. Chance of precipitation 20%. And now the extended forecast for the radio listening area. Sunday and Sunday night, partly cloudy. A 20% chance of thunderstorms. Highs in the lower 90s. Lows in the upper 60s. Monday and Monday night, mostly cloudy. Chance of showers and slight chance of thunderstorms. Highs in the mid-80s. Lows in the mid-60s. Chance of precipitation 50%. Tuesday and Tuesday night, mostly cloudy. Chance of showers and slight chance of thunderstorms. Highs in the upper 70s. Lows in the lower 60s. Chance of precipitation 50%. Wednesday and Wednesday night, partly cloudy. A 20% chance of showers. Highs in the mid-70s. Lows in the upper 50s. Thursday and Thursday night, partly cloudy. Highs in the upper 70s. Lows in the upper 50s. 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The current time is 12:12 a.m. Eastern Daylight Time. Midnight Eastern Daylight Time weather conditions across north central Kentucky. At Frankfort, and the pressure was 30.18 inches and steady. At Lexington, it was clear. The temperature was 77 degrees, the dew point 71, and the relative humidity 82%. The wind was calm. The pressure was 30.20 inches and falling. At Louisville, it was partly cloudy. The temperature was 84 degrees, the dew point 71, and the relative humidity 65%. The wind was southwest at 5 miles an hour. The pressure was 30.17 inches and rising at Frankfort, and the pressure was 30.18 inches and steady. Elsewhere around the region, at Indianapolis, a thunderstorm was reported with a temperature of 75. It was clear with a temperature of 76 at Jasper, Indiana, 72 at Wilmington, Ohio, 77 at Jackson, 74 at London, and 79 at Bowling Green. At Covington, it was partly cloudy, with a temperature of 78. Midnight.

daylight time weather conditions across north-central Kentucky at Frankfort, and the pressure was 30.18 inches and steady. At Lexington, it was clear. The temperature was 77 degrees, the dew point 71, and the relative humidity 82%. The wind was calm. The pressure was 30.20 inches and falling. At Louisville, it was partly cloudy. The temperature was 84 degrees, the dew point 71, and the relative humidity 65%. The wind was southwest at 5 miles an hour. The pressure was 30.17 inches and rising at Frankfort, and the pressure was 30.18 inches and steady. Elsewhere around the region, at Indianapolis, a thunderstorm was reported with a temperature of 75. It was clear with a temperature of 76 at Jasper, Indiana, 72 at Wilmington, Ohio, 77 at Jackson, 74 at London, and 79 at Bowling Green. At Covington, it was partly cloudy with a temperature of 78. Now for the official National Weather Service forecast for Frankfort and surrounding communities. Tonight, mostly clear. Lows in the lower 70s. West winds up to 5 miles an hour. Friday, mostly sunny. Slight chance of showers in the morning, then chance of thunderstorms in the afternoon. Highs in the lower 90s. North winds up to 10 miles an hour. Chance of precipitation 50%. Friday night, partly cloudy with a 20% chance of thunderstorms until midnight, then mostly cloudy after midnight. Lows in the upper 60s. Northeast winds up to 10 miles an hour. Saturday, partly sunny in the morning, then clearing. A 20% chance of showers. Highs in the upper 80s. Southeast winds up to 5 miles an hour, shifting to the southwest in the afternoon. Saturday night, partly cloudy. Slight chance of thunderstorms until midnight, then slight chance of showers after midnight. Lows around 70. South winds up to 5 miles an hour. Chance of precipitation 20%. And now the extended forecast for the radio listening area. Sunday and Sunday night, partly cloudy. A 20% chance of thunderstorms. Highs in the lower 90s. Lows in the upper 60s. Monday and Monday night, mostly cloudy. Chance of showers and slight chance of thunderstorms. Highs in the mid-80s. Lows in the mid-60s. Chance of precipitation 50%. Tuesday and Tuesday night, mostly cloudy. Chance of showers and slight chance of thunderstorms. Highs in the upper 70s. Lows in the lower 60s. Chance of precipitation 50%. Wednesday and Wednesday night, partly cloudy. A 20% chance of showers. Highs in the mid-70s. Lows in the upper 50s. Thursday and Thursday night, partly cloudy. Highs in the upper 70s. Lows in the upper 50s. The current time is 12:17 a.m. Eastern Daylight Time. Midnight Eastern Daylight Time weather conditions across north-central Kentucky. At Frankfort. And the pressure was 30.18 inches and steady. At Lexington, it was clear. The temperature was 77 degrees, the dew point 71, and the relative humidity 82%. The wind was calm. The pressure was 30.20 inches and falling. At Louisville, it was partly cloudy. The temperature was 84 degrees, the dew point 71, and the relative humidity 65%. The wind was southwest at 5 miles an hour. The pressure was 30.17 inches and rising at Frankfort, and the pressure was 30.18 inches and steady. Elsewhere around the region, at Indianapolis, a thunderstorm was reported with a temperature of 75. It was clear with a temperature of 76 at Jasper, Indiana, 72 at Wilmington, Ohio, 77 at Jackson, 74 at London, and 79 at Bowling Green. At Covington, it was partly cloudy with a temperature of 78.

Now for the official National Weather Service forecast for Frankfurt and surrounding communities. Tonight, mostly clear. Lows in the lower 70s. West winds up to 5 miles an hour. Friday, mostly sunny. Slight chance of showers in the morning, then chance of thunderstorms in the afternoon. Highs in the lower 90s. North winds up to 10 miles an hour. Chance of precipitation 50%. Friday night, partly cloudy with a 20% chance of thunderstorms until midnight, then mostly cloudy after midnight. Lows in the upper 60s. Northeast winds up to 10 miles an hour. Saturday, partly sunny in the morning, then clearing. A 20% chance of showers. Highs in the upper 80s. Southeast winds up to 5 miles an hour, shifting to the southwest in the afternoon. Saturday night, partly cloudy. Slight chance of thunderstorms until midnight, then slight chance of showers after midnight. Lows around 70. South winds up to 5 miles an hour. Chance of precipitation 20%. And now the extended forecast for the radio listening area. Sunday and Sunday night, partly cloudy. A 20% chance of thunderstorms. Highs in the lower 90s. Lows in the upper 60s. Monday and Monday night, mostly cloudy. Chance of showers and slight chance of thunderstorms. Highs in the mid-80s. Lows in the mid-60s. Chance of precipitation 50%. Tuesday and Tuesday night, mostly cloudy. Chance of showers and slight chance of thunderstorms. Highs in the upper 70s. Lows in the lower 60s. Chance of precipitation 50%. Wednesday and Wednesday night, partly cloudy. A 20% chance of showers. Highs in the mid-70s. Lows in the upper 50s. Thursday and Thursday night, partly cloudy. Highs in the upper 70s. Lows in the upper 50s. Midnight Eastern Daylight Time weather conditions across north-central Kentucky. At Frankfurt. And the pressure was 30.18 inches and steady. At Lexington, it was clear. The temperature was 77 degrees, the dew point 71, and the relative humidity 82%. The wind was calm. The pressure was 30.20 inches and falling. At Louisville, it was partly cloudy. The temperature was 84 degrees, the dew point 71, and the relative humidity 65%. The wind was southwest at 5 miles an hour. The pressure was 30.17 inches and rising. At Frankfurt, and the pressure was 30.18 inches and steady. Elsewhere around the region, at Indianapolis, a thunderstorm was reported with a temperature of 75. It was clear with a temperature of 76 at Jasper, Indiana, 72 at Wilmington, Ohio, 77 at Jackson, 74 at London, and 79 at Bowling Green. At Covington, it was partly cloudy with a temperature of 78. The current time is 12:22 a.m. Eastern Daylight Time. Now for the official National Weather Service forecast for Frankfurt and surrounding communities. Tonight, mostly clear. Lows in the lower 70s. West winds up to 5 miles an hour. Friday, mostly sunny. Slight chance of showers in the morning, then chance of thunderstorms in the afternoon. Highs in the lower 90s. North winds up to 10 miles an hour. Chance of precipitation 50%. Friday night, partly cloudy with a 20% chance of thunderstorms until midnight, then mostly cloudy after midnight. Lows in the upper 60s. Northeast winds up to 10 miles an hour. Saturday, partly sunny in the morning, then clearing. A 20% chance of showers. Highs in the upper 80s. Southeast winds up to 5 miles an hour, shifting to the southwest in the afternoon. Saturday night, partly cloudy. Slight chance of thunderstorms until midnight, then slight chance of showers after midnight. Lows around 70. South winds.

up to 5 miles an hour. Chance of precipitation 20%. And now the extended forecast for the radio listening area. Sunday and Sunday night, partly cloudy. A 20% chance of thunderstorms. Highs in the lower 90s. Lows in the upper 60s. Monday and Monday night, mostly cloudy. Chance of showers and slight chance of thunderstorms. Highs in the mid-80s. Lows in the mid-60s. Chance of precipitation 50%. Tuesday and Tuesday night, mostly cloudy. Chance of showers and slight chance of thunderstorms. Highs in the upper 70s. Lows in the lower 60s. Chance of precipitation 50%. Wednesday and Wednesday night, partly cloudy. A 20% chance of showers. Highs in the mid-70s. Lows in the upper 50s. Thursday and Thursday night, partly cloudy. Highs in the upper 70s. Lows in the upper 50s. Midnight Eastern Daylight Time weather conditions across north central Kentucky. At Frankfort. And the pressure was 30.18 inches and steady. At Lexington, it was clear. The temperature was 77 degrees, the dew point 71, and the relative humidity 82%. The wind was calm. The pressure was 30.20 inches and falling. At Louisville, it was partly cloudy. The temperature was 84 degrees, the dew point 71, and the relative humidity 65%. The wind was southwest at 5 miles an hour. The pressure was 30.17 inches and rising. At Frankfort. And the pressure was 30.18 inches and steady. Elsewhere around the region, at Indianapolis, a thunderstorm was reported with a temperature of 75. It was clear with a temperature of 76 at Jasper, Indiana, 72 at Wilmington, Ohio, 77 at Jackson, 74 at London, and 79 at Bowling Green. At Covington, it was partly cloudy with a temperature of 78. Now for the official National Weather Service forecast for Frankfort and surrounding communities. Tonight, mostly clear. Lows in the lower 70s. West winds up to 5 miles an hour. Friday, mostly sunny. Slight chance of showers in the morning, then chance of thunderstorms in the afternoon. Highs in the lower 90s. North winds up to 10 miles an hour. Chance of precipitation 50%. Friday night, partly cloudy with a 20% chance of thunderstorms until midnight, then mostly cloudy after midnight. Lows in the upper 60s. Northeast winds up to 10 miles an hour. Saturday, partly sunny in the morning, then clearing. A 20% chance of showers. Highs in the upper 80s. Southeast winds up to 5 miles an hour, shifting to the southwest in the afternoon. Saturday night, partly cloudy. Slight chance of thunderstorms until midnight, then slight chance of showers after midnight. Lows around 70. South winds up to 5 miles an hour. Chance of precipitation 20%. And now the extended forecast for the radio listening area. Sunday and Sunday night, partly cloudy. A 20% chance of thunderstorms. Highs in the lower 90s. Lows in the upper 60s. Monday and Monday night, mostly cloudy. Chance of showers and slight chance of thunderstorms. Highs in the mid-80s. Lows in the mid-60s. Chance of precipitation 50%. Tuesday and Tuesday night, mostly cloudy. Chance of showers and slight chance of thunderstorms. Highs in the upper 70s. Lows in the lower 60s. Chance of precipitation 50%. Wednesday and Wednesday night, partly cloudy. A 20% chance of showers. Highs in the mid-70s. Lows in the upper 50s. Thursday and Thursday night, partly cloudy. Highs in the upper 70s. Lows in the upper 50s. The current time is 12:28 a.m. Eastern Daylight Time. Midnight Eastern Daylight Time.

weather conditions across north-central Kentucky at Frankfort, and the pressure was 30.18 inches and steady. At Lexington, it was clear. The temperature was 77 degrees, the dew point 71, and the relative humidity 82%. The wind was calm. The pressure was 30.20 inches and falling. At Louisville, it was partly cloudy. The temperature was 84 degrees, the dew point 71, and the relative humidity 65%. The wind was southwest at 5 miles an hour. The pressure was 30.17 inches and rising at Frankfort, and the pressure was 30.18 inches and steady. Elsewhere around the region, at Indianapolis, a thunderstorm was reported with a temperature of 75. It was clear with a temperature of 76 at Jasper, Indiana, 72 at Wilmington, Ohio, 77 at Jackson, 74 at London, and 79 at Bowling Green. At Covington, it was partly cloudy with a temperature of 78. Now for the official National Weather Service forecast for Frankfort and surrounding communities. Tonight, mostly clear. Lows in the lower 70s. West winds up to 5 miles an hour. Friday, mostly sunny. Slight chance of showers in the morning, then chance of thunderstorms in the afternoon. Highs in the lower 90s. North winds up to 10 miles an hour. Chance of precipitation 50%. Friday night, partly cloudy with a 20% chance of thunderstorms until midnight, then mostly cloudy after midnight. Lows in the upper 60s. Northeast winds up to 10 miles an hour. Saturday, partly sunny in the morning, then cloudy after midnight. Lows in the upper 60s. Northeast winds up to 10 miles an hour. Saturday, partly sunny in the morning, then clearing. A 20% chance of showers. Highs in the upper 80s. Southeast winds up to 5 miles an hour, shifting to the southwest in the afternoon. Saturday night, partly cloudy. Slight chance of thunderstorms until midnight, then slight chance of showers after midnight. Lows around 70. South winds up to 5 miles an hour. Chance of precipitation 20%. And now the extended forecast for the radio listening area. Sunday and Sunday night, partly cloudy. A 20% chance of thunderstorms. Highs in the lower 90s. Lows in the upper 60s. Monday and Monday night, mostly cloudy. Chance of showers and slight chance of thunderstorms. Highs in the mid-80s. Lows in the mid-60s. Chance of precipitation 50%. Tuesday and Tuesday night, mostly cloudy. Chance of showers and slight chance of thunderstorms. Highs in the upper 70s. Lows in the lower 60s. Chance of precipitation 50%. Wednesday and Wednesday night, partly cloudy. A 20% chance of showers. Highs in the mid-70s. Lows in the upper 50s. Thursday and Thursday night, partly cloudy. Highs in the upper 70s. Lows in the upper 50s. The current time is 12:32 a.m. Eastern Daylight Time. Midnight Eastern Daylight Time weather conditions across north-central Kentucky. At Frankfort. And the pressure was 30.18 inches and steady. At Lexington, it was clear. The temperature was 77 degrees, the dew point 71, and the relative humidity 82%. The wind was calm. The pressure was 30.20 inches and falling. At Louisville, it was partly cloudy. The temperature was 84 degrees, the dew point 71, and the relative humidity 65%. The wind was southwest at 5 miles an hour. The wind was southwest at 5 miles an hour. The pressure was 30.17 inches and rising at Frankfort. And the pressure was 30.18 inches and steady. Elsewhere around the region, at Indianapolis, a thunderstorm was reported with a temperature of 75. It was clear with a temperature of 75.

at Jasper, Indiana, 72 at Wilmington, Ohio, 77 at Jackson, 74 at London, and 79 at Bowling Green. At Covington, it was partly cloudy, with a temperature of 78. Now for the official National Weather Service forecast for Frankfurt and surrounding communities. Tonight, mostly clear. Lows in the lower 70s. West winds up to 5 miles an hour. Friday, mostly sunny. Slight chance of showers in the morning, then chance of thunderstorms in the afternoon. Highs in the lower 90s. North winds up to 10 miles an hour. Chance of precipitation 50%. Friday night, partly cloudy with a 20% chance of thunderstorms until midnight, then mostly cloudy after midnight. Lows in the upper 60s. Northeast winds up to 10 miles an hour. Saturday, partly sunny in the morning, then clearing. A 20% chance of showers. Highs in the upper 80s. Southeast winds up to 5 miles an hour, shifting to the southwest in the afternoon. Saturday night, partly cloudy. Slight chance of thunderstorms until midnight, then slight chance of showers after midnight. Lows around 70. South winds up to 5 miles an hour. Chance of precipitation 20%. And now the extended forecast for the radio. And Sunday night, partly cloudy. A 20% chance of thunderstorms. Highs in the lower 90s. Lows in the upper 60s. Monday and Monday night, mostly cloudy. Chance of showers and slight chance of thunderstorms. Highs in the mid-80s. Lows in the mid-60s. Chance of precipitation 50%. Tuesday and Tuesday night, mostly cloudy. Chance of showers and slight chance of thunderstorms. Highs in the upper 70s. Lows in the lower 60s. Chance of precipitation 50%. Wednesday and Wednesday night, partly cloudy. A 20% chance of showers. Highs in the mid-70s. Lows in the upper 50s. Thursday and Thursday night, partly cloudy. Highs in the upper 70s. Lows in the upper 50s. Midnight Eastern Daylight Time weather conditions across north-central Kentucky. At Frankfort. And the pressure was 30.18 inches and steady. At Lexington, it was clear. The temperature was 77 degrees, the dew point 71, and the relative humidity 82%. The wind was calm. The pressure was 30.20 inches and falling. At Louisville, it was partly cloudy. The temperature was 84 degrees, the dew point 71, and the relative humidity 65%. The wind was southwest at 5 miles an hour. The pressure was 30.17 inches and rising. At Frankfort. And the pressure was 30.18 inches and steady. Elsewhere around the region, at Indianapolis, a thunderstorm was reported with a temperature of 75. It was clear, with a temperature of 76 at Jasper, Indiana, 72 at Wilmington, Ohio, 77 at Jackson, 74 at London, and 79 at Bowling Green. At Covington, it was partly cloudy, with a temperature of 78. The current time is 12:37 a.m. Eastern Daylight Time. Now for the official National Weather Service forecast for Frankfurt and surrounding communities. Tonight, mostly clear. Lows in the lower 70s. West winds up to 5 miles an hour. Friday, mostly sunny. Slight chance of showers in the morning, then chance of thunderstorms in the afternoon. Highs in the lower 90s. North winds up to 10 miles an hour. Chance of precipitation 50%. Friday night, partly cloudy with a 20% chance of thunderstorms until midnight, then mostly cloudy after midnight. Lows in the upper 60s. Northeast winds up to 10 miles an hour. Saturday, partly sunny in the morning, then clearing. A 20% chance of showers. Highs in the upper 80s. Southeast winds up to 5 miles an hour, shifting to the south.

southwest in the afternoon. Saturday night, partly cloudy. Slight chance of thunderstorms until midnight, then slight chance of showers after midnight. Lows around 70. South winds up to 5 miles an hour. Chance of precipitation 20%. And now the extended forecast for the radio listening area. Sunday and Sunday night, partly cloudy. A 20% chance of thunderstorms. Highs in the lower 90s. Lows in the upper 60s. Monday and Monday night, mostly cloudy. Chance of showers and slight chance of thunderstorms. Highs in the mid-80s. Lows in the mid-60s. Chance of precipitation 50%. Tuesday and Tuesday night, mostly cloudy. Chance of showers and slight chance of thunderstorms. Highs in the upper 70s. Lows in the lower 60s. Chance of precipitation 50%. Wednesday and Wednesday night, partly cloudy. A 20% chance of showers. Highs in the mid-70s. Lows in the upper 50s. Thursday and Thursday night, partly cloudy. Highs in the upper 70s. Lows in the upper 50s. Midnight Eastern Daylight Time weather conditions across north-central Kentucky. At Frankfort. And the pressure was 30.18 inches and steady. At Lexington, it was clear. The temperature was 77 degrees, the dew point 71, and the relative humidity 82%. The wind was calm. The pressure was 30.20 inches and falling. At Louisville, it was partly cloudy. The temperature was 84 degrees, the dew point 71, and the relative humidity 65%. The wind was southwest at 5 miles an hour. The pressure was 30.17 inches and rising. At Frankfort, and the pressure was 30.18 inches and steady. Elsewhere around the region, at Indianapolis, a thunderstorm was reported with a temperature of 75. It was clear with a temperature of 76 at Jasper, Indiana, 72 at Wilmington, Ohio, 77 at Jackson, 74 at London, and 79 at Bowling Green. At Covington, it was partly cloudy, with a temperature of 78. Now for the official National Weather Service forecast for Frankfort and surrounding communities. Tonight, mostly clear. Lows in the lower 70s. West winds up to 5 miles an hour. Friday, mostly sunny. Slight chance of showers in the morning, then chance of thunderstorms in the afternoon. Highs in the lower 90s. North winds up to 10 miles an hour. Chance of precipitation 50%. Friday night, partly cloudy with a 20% chance of thunderstorms until midnight, then mostly cloudy after midnight. Lows in the upper 60s. Northeast winds up to 10 miles an hour. Saturday, partly sunny in the morning, then clearing. A 20% chance of showers. Highs in the upper 80s. Southeast winds up to 5 miles an hour, shifting to the southwest in the afternoon. Saturday night, partly cloudy. Slight chance of thunderstorms until midnight, then slight chance of showers after midnight. Lows around 70. South winds up to 5 miles an hour. Chance of precipitation 20%. And now the extended forecast for the radio listening area. Sunday and Sunday night, partly cloudy. A 20% chance of thunderstorms. Highs in the lower 90s. Lows in the upper 60s. Monday and Monday night, mostly cloudy. Chance of showers and slight chance of thunderstorms. Highs in the mid-80s. Lows in the mid-60s. Chance of precipitation 50%. Tuesday and Tuesday night, mostly cloudy. Chance of showers and slight chance of thunderstorms. Highs in the upper 70s. Lows in the lower 60s. Chance of precipitation 50%. Wednesday and Wednesday night, partly cloudy. A 20% chance of showers. Highs in the mid-70s. Lows in the upper 50s. Thursday and Thursday night, partly

cloudy. Highs in the upper 70s. Lows in the upper 50s. 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The current time is 12:44 a.m. Eastern Daylight Time. Midnight Eastern Daylight Time weather conditions across north central Kentucky. At Frankfurt. And the pressure was 30.18 inches and steady. At Lexington, it was clear. The temperature was 77 degrees, the dew point 71, and the relative humidity 82%. The wind was calm. The pressure was 30.20 inches and falling. At Louisville, it was partly cloudy. The temperature was 84 degrees, the dew point 71, and the relative humidity 65%. The wind was southwest at 5 miles an hour. The pressure was 30.17 inches and rising. At Frankfurt, and the pressure was 30.18 inches and steady. Elsewhere around the region, at Indianapolis, a thunderstorm was reported with a temperature of 75. It was clear, with a temperature of 76 at Jasper, Indiana, 72 at Wilmington, Ohio, 77 at Jackson, 74 at London, and 79 at Bowling Green. At Covington, it was partly cloudy, with a temperature of 78. Now for the official National Weather Service forecast for Frankfurt and surrounding communities. Tonight, mostly clear. Lows in the lower 70s. West winds up to 5 miles an hour. Friday, mostly sunny. Slight chance of showers in the morning, then chance of thunderstorms in the afternoon. Highs in the lower 90s. North winds up to 10 miles an hour. Chance of precipitation 50%. Friday night, partly cloudy with a 20% chance of thunderstorms until midnight, then mostly cloudy after midnight. Lows in the upper 60s. Northeast winds up to 10 miles an hour. Saturday, partly sunny in the morning then clearing. A 20% chance of showers. Highs in the upper 80s. Southeast winds up to 5 miles an hour shifting to the southwest in the afternoon. Saturday night, partly cloudy. Slight chance of thunderstorms until midnight, then slight chance of showers after midnight. Lows around 70. South winds up to 5 miles an hour. Chance of precipitation 20%. And now the extended forecast for the radio listening area. Sunday and Sunday night, partly cloudy. A 20% chance of thunderstorms. Highs in the lower 90s. Lows in the upper 60s. Monday and Monday night, mostly cloudy. Chance of showers and slight chance of thunderstorms. Highs in the mid-80s. Lows in the mid-60s. Chance of precipitation 50%. Tuesday and Tuesday night, mostly cloudy. Chance of showers and slight chance of thunderstorms. Highs in the upper 70s. Lows in the lower 60s. Chance of precipitation 50%. Wednesday and Wednesday night, partly cloudy. A 20% chance of showers. Highs in the mid-70s. Lows in the upper 50s. Thursday and Thursday night, partly cloudy. Highs in the upper 70s. Lows in the upper 50s. The current time is 12:47 a.m. Eastern Daylight Time. Midnight Eastern Daylight Time weather conditions across north central Kentucky. At Frankfurt. And the pressure was 30.18 inches and steady. At Lexington, it was clear. The temperature was 77 degrees, the dew point 71, and the relative humidity 82%. The wind was calm. The pressure was 30.20 inches and falling. At Louisville, it was partly cloudy. The temperature was 84 degrees, the dew point 71, and the relative humidity 65%. The wind was southwest at 5 miles an hour.

slight chance of showers in the morning, then chance of thunderstorms in the afternoon. Highs in the lower 90s. North winds up to 10 miles an hour. Chance of precipitation 50%. Friday night, partly cloudy with a 20% chance of thunderstorms until midnight, then mostly cloudy after midnight. Lows in the upper 60s. Northeast winds up to 10 miles an hour. Saturday, partly sunny in the morning then clearing. A 20% chance of showers. Highs in the upper 80s. Southeast winds up to 5 miles an hour shifting to the southwest in the afternoon. Saturday night, partly cloudy. Slight chance of thunderstorms until midnight, then slight chance of showers after midnight. Lows around 70. South winds up to 5 miles an hour. Chance of precipitation 20%. And now the extended forecast for the radio listening area. Sunday and Sunday night, partly cloudy. A 20% chance of thunderstorms. Highs in the lower 90s. Lows in the upper 60s. Monday and Monday night, mostly cloudy. Chance of showers and slight chance of thunderstorms. Highs in the mid 80s. Lows in the mid 60s. Chance of precipitation 50%. Tuesday and Tuesday night, mostly cloudy. Chance of showers and slight chance of thunderstorms. Highs in the upper 70s. Lows in the lower 60s. Chance of precipitation 50%. Wednesday and Wednesday night, partly cloudy. A 20% chance of showers. Highs in the mid-70s. Lows in the upper 50s. Thursday and Thursday night, partly cloudy. Highs in the upper 70s. Lows in the upper 50s. Midnight Eastern Daylight Time weather conditions across north central Kentucky. At Frankfort. And the pressure was 30.18 inches and steady. At Lexington, it was clear. The temperature was 77 degrees, the dew point 71, and the relative humidity 82%. The wind was calm. The pressure was 30.20 inches and falling. At Louisville, it was partly cloudy. The temperature was 84 degrees, the dew point 71, and the relative humidity 65%. The wind was southwest at 5 miles an hour. The pressure was 30.17 inches and rising. At Frankfort, and the pressure was 30.18 inches and steady. Elsewhere around the region, at Indianapolis, a thunderstorm was reported with a temperature of 75. It was clear, with a temperature of 76 at Jasper, Indiana, 72 at Wilmington, Ohio, 77 at Jackson, 74 at London, and 79 at Bowling Green. At Covington, it was partly cloudy, with a temperature of 78. The current time is 12:52 a.m. Eastern Daylight Time. Now for the official National Weather Service forecast for Frankfort and surrounding communities. Tonight, mostly clear. Lows in the lower 70s. West winds up to 5 miles an hour. Friday, mostly sunny. Slight chance of showers in the morning, then chance of thunderstorms in the afternoon. Highs in the lower 90s. North winds up to 10 miles an hour. Chance of precipitation 50%. Friday night, partly cloudy with a 20% chance of thunderstorms until midnight, then mostly cloudy after midnight. Lows in the upper 60s. Northeast winds up to 10 miles an hour. Saturday, partly sunny in the morning then clearing. A 20% chance of showers. Highs in the upper 80s. Southeast winds up to 5 miles an hour shifting to the southwest in the afternoon. Saturday night, partly cloudy. Slight chance of thunderstorms until midnight, then slight chance of showers after midnight. Lows around 70. South winds up to 5 miles an hour. Chance of precipitation 20%. And now the extended forecast for the radio listening area. Sunday and Sunday night, partly cloudy. A 20% chance of thunderstorms. Highs in the lower 90s.

lows in the upper 60s. Monday and Monday night, mostly cloudy. Chance of showers and slight chance of thunderstorms. Highs in the mid-80s. Lows in the mid-60s. Chance of precipitation 50%. Tuesday and Tuesday night, mostly cloudy. Chance of showers and slight chance of thunderstorms. Highs in the upper 70s. Lows in the lower 60s. Chance of precipitation 50%. Wednesday and Wednesday night, partly cloudy. A 20% chance of showers. Highs in the mid-70s. Lows in the upper 50s. Thursday and Thursday night, partly cloudy. Highs in the upper 70s. Lows in the upper 50s. Midnight Eastern Daylight Time weather conditions across north-central Kentucky. At Frankfort. And the pressure was 30.18 inches and steady. At Lexington, it was clear. The temperature was 77 degrees, the dew point 71, and the relative humidity 82%. The wind was calm. The pressure was 30.20 inches and falling. At Louisville, it was partly cloudy. The temperature was 84 degrees, the dew point 71, and the relative humidity 65%. The wind was southwest at 5 miles an hour. The pressure was 30.17 inches and rising. At Frankfort, and the pressure was 30.18 inches and steady. Elsewhere around the region, at Indianapolis, a thunderstorm was reported with a temperature of 75. It was clear, with a temperature of 76 at Jasper, Indiana, 72 at Wilmington, Ohio, 77 at Jackson, 74 at London, and 79 at Bowling Green. At Covington, it was partly cloudy, with a temperature of 78. Now for the official National Weather Service forecast for Frankfort and surrounding communities. Tonight, mostly clear. Lows in the lower 70s. West winds up to 5 miles an hour. Friday, mostly sunny. Slight chance of showers in the morning, then chance of thunderstorms in the afternoon. Highs in the lower 90s. North winds up to 10 miles an hour. Chance of precipitation 50%. Friday night, partly cloudy with a 20% chance of thunderstorms until midnight, then mostly cloudy after midnight. Lows in the upper 60s. Northeast winds up to 10 miles an hour. Saturday, partly sunny in the morning then clearing. A 20% chance of showers. Highs in the upper 80s. Southeast winds up to 5 miles an hour shifting to the southwest in the afternoon. Saturday night, partly cloudy. Slight chance of thunderstorms until midnight, then slight chance of showers after midnight. Lows around 70. South winds up to 5 miles an hour. Chance of precipitation 20%. And now the extended forecast for the radio listening area. Sunday and Sunday night, partly cloudy. A 20% chance of thunderstorms. Highs in the lower 90s. Lows in the upper 60s. Monday and Monday night, mostly cloudy. Chance of showers and slight chance of thunderstorms. Highs in the mid-80s. Lows in the mid-60s. Chance of precipitation 50%. Tuesday and Tuesday night, mostly cloudy. Chance of showers and slight chance of thunderstorms. Highs in the upper 70s. Lows in the lower 60s. Chance of precipitation 50%. Wednesday and Wednesday night, partly cloudy. A 20% chance of showers. Highs in the mid-70s. Lows in the upper 50s. Thursday and Thursday night, partly cloudy. Highs in the upper 70s. Lows in the upper 50s. The current time is 12:59 a.m. Eastern Daylight Time. Midnight Eastern Daylight Time weather conditions across north-central Kentucky. At Frankfort. And the pressure was 30.18 inches and steady. At Lexington, it was clear. The temperature was 77 degrees, the dew point 71, and the relative humidity 82%.

The wind was calm. The pressure was 30.20 inches and falling. At Louisville, it was partly cloudy. The temperature was 84 degrees, the dew point 71, and the relative humidity 65%. The wind was southwest at 5 miles an hour. The pressure was 30.17 inches and rising at Frankfort, and the pressure was 30.18 inches and steady. Elsewhere around the region, at Indianapolis, a thunderstorm was reported with a temperature of 75. It was clear with a temperature of 76 at Jasper, Indiana, 72 at Wilmington, Ohio, 77 at Jackson, 74 at London, and 79 at Bowling Green. At Covington, it was partly cloudy with a temperature of 78. Now for the official National Weather Service forecast for Frankfort and surrounding communities. Tonight, mostly clear. Lows in the lower 70s. West winds up to 5 miles an hour. Friday, mostly sunny. Slight chance of showers in the morning, then chance of thunderstorms in the afternoon. Highs in the lower 90s. North winds up to 10 miles an hour. Chance of precipitation 50%. Friday night, partly cloudy with a 20% chance of thunderstorms until midnight, then mostly cloudy after midnight. Lows in the upper 60s. Northeast winds up to 10 miles an hour. Saturday, partly sunny in the morning, then clearing. A 20% chance of showers. Highs in the upper 80s. Southeast winds up to 5 miles an hour, shifting to the southwest in the afternoon. Saturday night, partly cloudy. Slight chance of thunderstorms until midnight, then slight chance of showers after midnight. Lows around 70. South winds up to 5 miles an hour. Chance of precipitation 20%. And now the extended forecast for the radio listening area. Sunday and Sunday night, partly cloudy. A 20% chance of thunderstorms. Highs in the lower 90s. Lows in the upper 60s. Monday and Monday night, mostly cloudy. Chance of showers and slight chance of thunderstorms. Highs in the mid-80s. Lows in the mid-60s. Chance of precipitation 50%. Tuesday and Tuesday night, mostly cloudy. Chance of showers and slight chance of thunderstorms. Highs in the upper 70s. Lows in the lower 60s. Chance of precipitation 50%. Wednesday and Wednesday night, partly cloudy. A 20% chance of showers. Highs in the mid-70s. Lows in the upper 50s. Thursday and Thursday night, partly cloudy. Highs in the upper 70s. Lows in the upper 50s. The current time is 1:02 a.m. Eastern Daylight Time. Midnight Eastern Daylight Time weather conditions across north central Kentucky. At Frankfort. And the pressure was 30.18 inches and steady. At Lexington, it was clear. The temperature was 77 degrees, the dew point 71, and the relative humidity 82%. The wind was calm. The pressure was 30.20 inches and falling. At Louisville, it was partly cloudy. The temperature was 84 degrees, the dew point 71, and the relative humidity 65%. The wind was southwest at 5 miles an hour. The pressure was 30.17 inches and rising at Frankfort. And the pressure was 30.18 inches and steady. Elsewhere around the region, at Indianapolis, a thunderstorm was reported with a temperature of 75. It was clear with a temperature of 76 at Jasper, Indiana, 72 at Wilmington, Ohio, 77 at Jackson, 74 at London, and 79 at Bowling Green. At Covington, it was partly cloudy with a temperature of 78. Now for the official National Weather Service forecast for Frankfort and surrounding communities. Tonight, mostly clear. Lows in the lower 70s. West winds up to 5 miles an hour. Friday, mostly sunny. Slight chance of shower.

storms in the morning, then chance of thunderstorms in the afternoon. Highs in the lower 90s. North winds up to 10 miles an hour. Chance of precipitation 50%. Friday night, partly cloudy with a 20% chance of thunderstorms until midnight, then mostly cloudy after midnight. Lows in the upper 60s. Northeast winds up to 10 miles an hour. Saturday, partly sunny in the morning, then clearing. A 20% chance of showers. Highs in the upper 80s. Southeast winds up to 5 miles an hour, shifting to the southwest in the afternoon. Saturday night, partly cloudy. Slight chance of thunderstorms until midnight, then slight chance of showers after midnight. Lows around 70. South winds up to 5 miles an hour. Chance of precipitation 20%. And now the extended forecast for the radio listening area. Sunday and Sunday night, partly cloudy. A 20% chance of thunderstorms. Highs in the lower 90s. Lows in the upper 60s. Monday and Monday night, mostly cloudy. Chance of showers and slight chance of thunderstorms. Highs in the mid-80s. Lows in the mid-60s. Chance of precipitation 50%. Tuesday and Tuesday night, mostly cloudy. Chance of showers and slight chance of thunderstorms. Highs in the upper 70s. Lows in the lower 60s. Chance of precipitation 50%. Wednesday and Wednesday night, partly cloudy. A 20% chance of showers. Highs in the mid-70s. Lows in the upper 50s. Thursday and Thursday night, partly cloudy. Highs in the upper 70s. Lows in the upper 50s. 1 a.m. Eastern Daylight Time weather conditions across north-central Kentucky. At Frankfort. And the pressure was 30.18 inches and steady. At Lexington, it was clear. The temperature was 74 degrees, the dew point 70, and the relative humidity 87%. The wind was south at 6 miles an hour. The pressure was 30.20 inches and steady. At Louisville, it was partly cloudy. The temperature was 84 degrees, the dew point 71, and the relative humidity 65%. The wind was calm. The pressure was 30.17 inches and steady. At Frankfort, and the pressure was 30.18 inches and steady. Elsewhere around the region, it was clear, with a temperature of 76 at Jasper, Indiana, 73 at London, and 77 at Bowling Green. It was partly cloudy, with a temperature of 76 at Covington, 73 at Wilmington, Ohio, and 76 at Jackson. At Indianapolis, it was cloudy, with a temperature of 74. The current time is 1:07 a.m. Eastern Daylight Time. Now for the official National Weather Service forecast for Frankfort and surrounding communities. Tonight, mostly clear. Lows in the lower 70s. West winds up to 5 miles an hour. Friday, mostly sunny. Slight chance of showers in the morning, then chance of thunderstorms in the afternoon. Highs in the lower 90s. North winds up to 10 miles an hour. Chance of precipitation 50%. Friday night, partly cloudy with a 20% chance of thunderstorms until midnight, then mostly cloudy after midnight. Lows in the upper 60s. Northeast winds up to 10 miles an hour. Saturday, partly sunny in the morning, then clearing. A 20% chance of showers. Highs in the upper 80s. Southeast winds up to 5 miles an hour, shifting to the southwest in the afternoon. Saturday night, partly cloudy. Slight chance of thunderstorms until midnight, then slight chance of showers after midnight. Lows around 70. South winds up to 5 miles an hour. Chance of precipitation 20%. And now the extended forecast for the radio listening area. Sunday and Sunday night, partly cloudy. A 20% chance of thunderstorms. Highs in the lower 90s. Lows in the upper 60s.

Monday and Monday night, mostly cloudy. Chance of showers and slight chance of thunderstorms. Highs in the mid-80s. Lows in the mid-60s. Chance of precipitation 50%. Tuesday and Tuesday night, mostly cloudy. Chance of showers and slight chance of thunderstorms. Highs in the upper 70s. Lows in the lower 60s. Chance of precipitation 50%. Wednesday and Wednesday night, partly cloudy. A 20% chance of showers. Highs in the mid-70s. Lows in the upper 50s. Thursday and Thursday night, partly cloudy. Highs in the upper 70s. Lows in the upper 50s. 1 a.m. Eastern Daylight Time weather conditions across north-central Kentucky. At Frankfort. And the pressure was 30.18 inches and steady. At Lexington, it was clear. The temperature was 74 degrees, the dew point 70, and the relative humidity 87%. The wind was south at 6 miles an hour. The pressure was 30.20 inches and steady. At Louisville, it was partly cloudy. The temperature was 84 degrees, the dew point 71, and the relative humidity 65%. The wind was calm. The pressure was 30.17 inches and steady. At Frankfort, and the pressure was 30.18 inches and steady. Elsewhere around the region, it was clear, with a temperature of 76 at Jasper, Indiana, 73 at London, and 77 at Bowling Green. It was partly cloudy, with a temperature of 76 at Covington, 73 at Wilmington, Ohio, and 76 at Jackson. At Indianapolis, it was cloudy, with a temperature of 74. Now for the official National Weather Service forecast for Frankfort and surrounding communities. Tonight, mostly clear. Lows in the lower 70s. West winds up to 5 miles an hour. Friday, mostly sunny. Slight chance of showers in the morning, then chance of thunderstorms in the afternoon. Highs in the lower 90s. North winds up to 10 miles an hour. Chance of precipitation 50%. Friday night, partly cloudy with a 20% chance of thunderstorms until midnight, then mostly cloudy after midnight. Lows in the upper 60s. Northeast winds up to 10 miles an hour. Saturday, partly sunny in the morning, then clearing. A 20% chance of showers. Highs in the upper 80s. Southeast winds up to 5 miles an hour, shifting to the southwest in the afternoon. Saturday night, partly cloudy. Slight chance of thunderstorms until night, then slight chance of showers after midnight. Lows around 70. South winds up to 5 miles an hour. Chance of precipitation 20%. And now the extended forecast for the radio listening area. Sunday and Sunday night, partly cloudy. A 20% chance of thunderstorms. Highs in the lower 90s. Lows in the upper 60s. Monday and Monday night, mostly cloudy. Chance of showers and slight chance of thunderstorms. Highs in the mid-80s. Lows in the mid-60s. Chance of precipitation 50%. Tuesday and Tuesday night, mostly cloudy. Chance of showers and slight chance of thunderstorms. Highs in the upper 70s. Lows in the lower 60s. Chance of precipitation 50%. Wednesday and Wednesday night, partly cloudy. A 20% chance of showers. Highs in the mid-70s. Lows in the upper 50s. Thursday and Thursday night, partly cloudy. Highs in the upper 70s. Lows in the upper 50s. 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The current time is 1:14 a.m. Eastern Daylight Time. 1 a.m. Eastern Daylight Time weather conditions.

stations across north central Kentucky at Frankfort, and the pressure was 30.18 inches and steady. At Lexington, it was clear. The temperature was 74 degrees, the dew point 70, and the relative humidity 87%. The wind was south at 6 miles an hour. The pressure was 30.20 inches and steady. At Louisville, it was partly cloudy. The temperature was 84 degrees, the dew point 71, and the relative humidity 65%. The wind was calm. The pressure was 30.17 inches and steady. At Frankfort, and the pressure was 30.18 inches and steady. Elsewhere around the region, it was clear, with a temperature of 76 at Jasper, Indiana, 73 at London, and 77 at Bowling Green. It was partly cloudy, with a temperature of 76 at Covington, 73 at Wilmington, Ohio, and 76 at Jackson. At Indianapolis, it was cloudy, with a temperature of 74. Now for the official National Weather Service forecast for Frankfort and surrounding communities. Tonight, mostly clear. Lows in the lower 70s. West winds up to 5 miles an hour. Friday, mostly sunny. Slight chance of showers in the morning, then chance of thunderstorms in the afternoon. Highs in the lower 90s. North winds up to 10 miles an hour. Chance of precipitation 50%. Friday night, partly cloudy with a 20% chance of thunderstorms until midnight, then mostly cloudy after midnight. Lows in the upper 60s. Northeast winds up to 10 miles an hour. Saturday, partly sunny in the morning, then clearing. A 20% chance of showers. Highs in the upper 80s. Southeast winds up to 5 miles an hour, shifting to the southwest in the afternoon. Saturday night, partly cloudy. Slight chance of thunderstorms until midnight, then slight chance of showers after midnight. Lows around 70. South winds up to 5 miles an hour. Chance of precipitation 20%. And now the extended forecast for the radio listening area. Sunday and Sunday night, partly cloudy. A 20% chance of thunderstorms. Highs in the lower 90s. Lows in the upper 60s. Monday and Monday night, mostly cloudy. Chance of showers and slight chance of thunderstorms. Highs in the mid-80s. Lows in the mid-60s. Chance of precipitation 50%. Tuesday and Tuesday night, mostly cloudy. Chance of showers and slight chance of thunderstorms. Highs in the upper 70s. Lows in the lower 60s. Chance of precipitation 50%. Wednesday and Wednesday night, partly cloudy. A 20% chance of showers. Highs in the mid-70s. Lows in the upper 50s. Thursday and Thursday night, partly cloudy. Highs in the upper 70s. Lows in the upper 50s. The current time is 1:18 a.m. Eastern Daylight Time. 1 a.m. Eastern Daylight Time weather conditions across north central Kentucky. At Frankfort. And the pressure was 30.18 inches and steady. At Lexington, it was clear. The temperature was 74 degrees, the dew point 70, and the relative humidity 87%. The wind was south at 6 miles an hour. The pressure was 30.20 inches and steady. At Louisville, it was partly cloudy. The temperature was 84 degrees, the dew point 71, and the relative humidity 65%. The wind was calm. The pressure was 30.17 inches and steady. At Frankfort, and the pressure was 30.18 inches and steady. Elsewhere around the region, it was clear, with a temperature of 76 at Jasper, Indiana, 73 at London, and 77 at Bowling Green. It was partly cloudy, with a temperature of 76 at Covington, 73 at Wilmington, Ohio, and 76 at Jackson. At Indianapolis, it was cloudy, with a temperature of 74. Now for the official National Weather Service.

forecast for Frankfurt and surrounding communities. Tonight, mostly clear. Lows in the lower 70s. West winds up to 5 miles an hour. Friday, mostly sunny. Slight chance of showers in the morning, then chance of thunderstorms in the afternoon. Highs in the lower 90s. North winds up to 10 miles an hour. Chance of precipitation 50%. Friday night, partly cloudy with a 20% chance of thunderstorms until midnight, then mostly cloudy after midnight. Lows in the upper 60s. Northeast winds up to 10 miles an hour. Saturday, partly sunny in the morning, then clearing. A 20% chance of showers. Highs in the upper 80s. Southeast winds up to 5 miles an hour, shifting to the southwest in the afternoon. Saturday night, partly cloudy. Slight chance of thunderstorms until midnight, then slight chance of showers after midnight. Lows around 70. South winds up to 5 miles an hour. Chance of precipitation 20%. And now the extended forecast for the radio listening area. Sunday and Sunday night, partly cloudy. A 20% chance of thunderstorms. Highs in the lower 90s. Lows in the upper 60s. Monday and Monday night, mostly cloudy. Chance of showers and slight chance of thunderstorms. Highs in the mid-80s. Lows in the mid-60s. Chance of precipitation 50%. Tuesday and Tuesday night, mostly cloudy. Chance of showers and slight chance of thunderstorms. Highs in the upper 70s. Lows in the lower 60s. Chance of precipitation 50%. Wednesday and Wednesday night, partly cloudy. A 20% chance of showers. Highs in the mid-70s. Lows in the upper 50s. Thursday and Thursday night, partly cloudy. Highs in the upper 70s. Lows in the upper 50s. 1 a.m. Eastern Daylight Time weather conditions across north-central Kentucky. At Frankfurt. And the pressure was 30.18 inches and steady. At Lexington, it was clear. The temperature was 74 degrees, the dew point 70, and the relative humidity 87%. The wind was south at 6 miles an hour. The pressure was 30.20 inches and steady. At Louisville, it was partly cloudy. The temperature was 84 degrees, the dew point 71, and the relative humidity 65%. The wind was calm. The pressure was 30.17 inches and steady. At Frankfurt, and the pressure was 30.18 inches and steady. Elsewhere around the region, it was clear, with a temperature of 76 at Jasper, Indiana, 73 at London, and 77 at Bowling Green. It was partly cloudy, with a temperature of 76 at Covington, 73 at Wilmington, Ohio, and 76 at Jackson. At Indianapolis, it was cloudy, with a temperature of 74. The current time is 1:23 a.m. Eastern Daylight Time. Now for the official National Weather Service forecast for Frankfurt and surrounding communities. Tonight, mostly clear. Lows in the lower 70s. West winds up to 5 miles an hour. Friday, mostly sunny. Slight chance of showers in the morning, then chance of thunderstorms in the afternoon. Highs in the lower 90s. North winds up to 10 miles an hour. Chance of precipitation 50%. Friday night, partly cloudy with a 20% chance of thunderstorms until midnight, then mostly cloudy after midnight. Lows in the upper 60s. Northeast winds up to 10 miles an hour. Saturday, partly sunny in the morning, then clearing. A 20% chance of showers. Highs in the upper 80s. Southeast winds up to 5 miles an hour, shifting to the southwest in the afternoon. Saturday night, partly cloudy. Slight chance of thunderstorms until midnight, then slight chance of showers after midnight. Lows around 70. South winds up to 5 miles an hour. Chance of precipitation.

20%. And now the extended forecast for the radio listening area. Sunday and Sunday night, partly cloudy. A 20% chance of thunderstorms. Highs in the lower 90s. Lows in the upper 60s. Monday and Monday night, mostly cloudy. Chance of showers and slight chance of thunderstorms. Highs in the mid-80s. Lows in the mid-60s. Chance of precipitation 50%. Tuesday and Tuesday night, mostly cloudy. Chance of showers and slight chance of thunderstorms. Highs in the upper 70s. Lows in the lower 60s. Chance of precipitation 50%. Wednesday and Wednesday night, partly cloudy. A 20% chance of showers. Highs in the mid-70s. Lows in the upper 50s. Thursday and Thursday night, partly cloudy. Highs in the upper 70s. Lows in the upper 50s. 1 a.m. Eastern Daylight Time weather conditions across north-central Kentucky. At Frankfort. And the pressure was 30.18 inches and steady. At Lexington, it was clear. The temperature was 74 degrees, the dew point 70, and the relative humidity 87%. The wind was south at 6 miles an hour. The pressure was 30.20 inches and steady. At Louisville, it was partly cloudy. The temperature was 84 degrees, the dew point 71, and the relative humidity 65%. The wind was calm. The pressure was 30.17 inches and steady. At Frankfort, and the pressure was 30.18 inches and steady. Elsewhere around the region, it was clear, with a temperature of 76 at Jasper, Indiana, 73 at London, and 77 at Bowling Green. It was partly cloudy, with a temperature of 76 at Covington, 73 at Wilmington, Ohio, and 76 at Jackson. At Indianapolis, it was cloudy, with a temperature of 74. Now for the official National Weather Service forecast for Frankfort and surrounding communities. Tonight, mostly clear. Lows in the lower 70s. West winds up to 5 miles an hour. Friday, mostly sunny. Slight chance of showers in the morning, then chance of thunderstorms in the afternoon. Highs in the lower 90s. North winds up to 10 miles an hour. Chance of precipitation 50%. Friday night, partly cloudy with a 20% chance of thunderstorms until midnight, then mostly cloudy after midnight. Lows in the upper 60s. Northeast winds up to 10 miles an hour. Saturday, partly sunny in the morning, then clearing. A 20% chance of showers. Highs in the upper 80s. Southeast winds up to 5 miles an hour, shifting to the southwest in the afternoon. Saturday night, partly cloudy. Slight chance of thunderstorms until midnight, then slight chance of showers after midnight. Lows around 70. South winds up to 5 miles an hour. Chance of precipitation 20%. And now the extended forecast for the radio listening area. Sunday and Sunday night, partly cloudy. A 20% chance of thunderstorms. Highs in the lower 90s. Lows in the upper 60s. Monday and Monday night, mostly cloudy. Chance of showers and slight chance of thunderstorms. Highs in the mid-80s. Lows in the mid-60s. Chance of precipitation 50%. Tuesday and Tuesday night, mostly cloudy. Chance of showers and slight chance of thunderstorms. Highs in the upper 70s. Lows in the lower 60s. Chance of precipitation 50%. Wednesday and Wednesday night, partly cloudy. A 20% chance of showers. Highs in the mid-70s. Lows in the upper 50s. Thursday and Thursday night, partly cloudy. Highs in the upper 70s. Lows in the upper 50s. The current time is 1:29 a.m. Eastern Daylight Time. 1 a.m. Eastern Daylight Time weather conditions across north-central Kentucky. At Frankfort.

and the pressure was 30.18 inches and steady. At Lexington, it was clear. The temperature was 74 degrees, the dew point 70, and the relative humidity 87%. The wind was south at 6 miles an hour. The pressure was 30.20 inches and steady. At Louisville, it was partly cloudy. The temperature was 84 degrees, the dew point 71, and the relative humidity 65%. The wind was calm. The pressure was 30.17 inches and steady. At Frankfort, and the pressure was 30.18 inches and steady. Elsewhere around the region, it was clear, with a temperature of 76 at Jasper, Indiana, 73 at London, and 77 at Bowling Green. It was partly cloudy, with a temperature of 76 at Covington, 73 at Wilmington, Ohio, and 76 at Jackson. At Indianapolis, it was cloudy, with a temperature of 74. Now for the official National Weather Service forecast for Frankfort and surrounding communities. Tonight, mostly clear. Lows in the lower 70s. West winds up to 5 miles an hour. Friday, mostly sunny. Slight chance of showers in the morning, then chance of thunderstorms in the afternoon. Highs in the lower 90s. North winds up to 10 miles an hour. Chance of precipitation 50%. Friday night, partly cloudy with a 20% chance of thunderstorms until midnight, then mostly cloudy after midnight. Lows in the upper 60s. Northeast winds up to 10 miles an hour. Saturday, partly sunny in the morning, then clearing. A 20% chance of showers. Highs in the upper 80s. Southeast winds up to 5 miles an hour, shifting to the southwest in the afternoon. Saturday night, partly cloudy. Slight chance of thunderstorms until midnight, then slight chance of showers after midnight. Lows around 70. South winds up to 5 miles an hour. Chance of precipitation 20%. And now the extended forecast for the radio listening area. Sunday and Sunday night, partly cloudy. A 20% chance of thunderstorms. Highs in the lower 90s. Lows in the upper 60s. Monday and Monday night, mostly cloudy. Chance of showers and slight chance of thunderstorms. Highs in the mid-80s. Lows in the mid-60s. Chance of precipitation 50%. Tuesday and Tuesday night, mostly cloudy. Chance of showers and slight chance of thunderstorms. Highs in the upper 70s. Lows in the lower 60s. Chance of precipitation 50%. Wednesday and Wednesday night, partly cloudy. A 20% chance of showers. Highs in the mid-70s. Lows in the upper 50s. Thursday and Thursday night, partly cloudy. Highs in the upper 70s. Lows in the upper 50s. The current time is 1:33 a.m. Eastern Daylight Time. 1 a.m. Eastern Daylight Time weather conditions across north-central Kentucky. At Frankfort, and the pressure was 30.18 Eastern Daylight Time. 1 a.m. Eastern Daylight Time weather conditions across north-central Kentucky. At Frankfort, and the pressure was 30.18 inches and steady. At Lexington, it was clear. The temperature was 74 degrees, the dew point 70, and the relative humidity 87%. The wind was south at 6 miles an hour. The pressure was 30.20 inches and steady. At Louisville, it was partly cloudy. The temperature was 84 degrees, the dew point 71, and the relative humidity 65%. The wind was calm. The pressure was 30.17 inches and steady. At Frankfort, and the pressure was 30.18 inches and steady. Elsewhere around the region, it was clear, with a temperature of 76 at Jasper, Indiana, 73 at London, and 77 at Bowling Green. It was partly cloudy, with a temperature of 76 at Covington, 73 at Wilmington, Ohio, and 76 at Jackson.

at Indianapolis, it was cloudy with a temperature of 74. Now for the official National Weather Service forecast for Frankfurt and surrounding communities. Tonight, mostly clear. Lows in the lower 70s. West winds up to 5 miles an hour. Friday, mostly sunny. Slight chance of showers in the morning, then chance of thunderstorms in the afternoon. Highs in the lower 90s. North winds up to 10 miles an hour. Chance of precipitation 50%. Friday night, partly cloudy with a 20% chance of thunderstorms until midnight, then mostly cloudy after midnight. Lows in the upper 60s. Northeast winds up to 10 miles an hour. Saturday, partly sunny in the morning, then clearing. A 20% chance of showers. Highs in the upper 80s. Southeast winds up to 5 miles an hour, shifting to the southwest in the afternoon. Saturday night, partly cloudy. Slight chance of thunderstorms until midnight, then slight chance of showers after midnight. Lows around 70. South winds up to 5 miles an hour. Chance of precipitation 20%. And now the extended forecast for the radio listening area. Sunday and Sunday night, partly cloudy. A 20% chance of thunderstorms. Highs in the lower 90s. Lows in the upper 60s. Monday and Monday night, mostly cloudy. Chance of showers and slight chance of thunderstorms. Highs in the mid-80s. Lows in the mid-60s. Chance of precipitation 50%. Tuesday and Tuesday night, mostly cloudy. Chance of showers and slight chance of thunderstorms. Highs in the upper 70s. Lows in the lower 60s. Chance of precipitation 50%. Wednesday and Wednesday night, partly cloudy. A 20% chance of showers. Highs in the mid-70s. Lows in the upper 50s. Thursday and Thursday night, partly cloudy. Highs in the upper 70s. Lows in the upper 50s. 1 a.m. Eastern Daylight Time weather conditions across north-central Kentucky. At Frankfurt. And the pressure was 30.18 inches and steady. At Lexington, it was clear. The temperature was 74 degrees, the dew point 70, and the relative humidity 87%. The wind was south at 6 miles an hour. The pressure was 30.20 inches and steady. At Louisville, it was partly cloudy. The temperature was 84 degrees, the dew point 71, and the relative humidity 65%. The wind was calm. The pressure was 30.17 inches and steady. At Frankfurt, and the pressure was 30.18 inches and steady. Elsewhere around the region, it was clear, with a temperature of 76 at Jasper, Indiana, 73 at London, and 77 at Bowling Green. It was partly cloudy, with a temperature of 76 at Covington, 73 at Wilmington, Ohio, and 76 at Jackson. At Indianapolis, it was cloudy, with a temperature of 74. The current time is 1:38 a.m. Eastern Daylight Time. Now for the official National Weather Service forecast for Frankfurt and surrounding communities. Tonight, mostly clear. Lows in the lower 70s. West winds up to 5 miles an hour. Friday, mostly sunny. Slight chance of showers in the morning, then chance of thunderstorms in the afternoon. Highs in the lower 90s. North winds up to 10 miles an hour. Chance of precipitation 50%. Friday night, partly cloudy with a 20% chance of thunderstorms until midnight, then mostly cloudy after midnight. Lows in the upper 60s. Northeast winds up to 10 miles an hour. Saturday, partly sunny in the morning, then clearing. A 20% chance of showers. Highs in the upper 80s. Southeast winds up to 5 miles an hour, shifting to the southwest in the afternoon. Saturday night, partly cloudy. Slight chance of thunderstorms until midnight, then slight chance of showers after midnight.
Lows around 70. South winds up to 5 miles an hour. Chance of precipitation 20%. And now the extended forecast for the radio listening area. Sunday and Sunday night, partly cloudy. A 20% chance of thunderstorms. Highs in the lower 90s. Lows in the upper 60s. Monday and Monday night, mostly cloudy. Chance of showers and slight chance of thunderstorms. Highs in the mid-80s. Lows in the mid-60s. Chance of precipitation 50%. Tuesday and Tuesday night, mostly cloudy. Chance of showers and slight chance of thunderstorms. Highs in the upper 70s. Lows in the lower 60s. Chance of precipitation 50%. Wednesday and Wednesday night, partly cloudy. A 20% chance of showers. Highs in the mid-70s. Lows in the upper 50s. Thursday and Thursday night, partly cloudy. Highs in the upper 70s. Lows in the upper 50s. 1 a.m. Eastern Daylight Time weather conditions across north-central Kentucky. At Frankfort. And the pressure was 30.18 inches and steady. At Lexington, it was clear. The temperature was 74 degrees, the dew point 70, and the relative humidity 87%. The wind was south at 6 miles an hour. The pressure was 30.20 inches and steady. At Louisville, it was partly cloudy. The temperature was 84 degrees, the dew point 71, and the relative humidity 65%. The wind was calm. The pressure was 30.17 inches and steady. At Frankfort, and the pressure was 30.18 inches and steady. Elsewhere around the region, it was clear, with a temperature of 76 at Jasper, Indiana, 73 at London, and 77 at Bowling Green. It was partly cloudy, with a temperature of 76 at Covington, 73 at Wilmington, Ohio, and 76 at Jackson. At Indianapolis, it was cloudy, with a temperature of 74. Now for the official National Weather Service forecast for Frankfort and surrounding communities. Tonight, mostly clear. Lows in the lower 70s. West winds up to 5 miles an hour. Friday, mostly sunny. Slight chance of showers in the morning, then chance of thunderstorms in the afternoon. Highs in the lower 90s. North winds up to 10 miles an hour. Chance of precipitation 50%. Friday night, partly cloudy with a 20% chance of thunderstorms until midnight, then mostly cloudy after midnight. Lows in the upper 60s. Northeast winds up to 10 miles an hour. Saturday, partly sunny in the morning then clearing. A 20% chance of showers. Highs in the upper 80s. Southeast winds up to 5 miles an hour shifting to the southwest in the afternoon. Saturday night, partly cloudy. Slight chance of thunderstorms until midnight, then slight chance of showers after midnight. Lows around 70. South winds up to 5 miles an hour. Chance of precipitation 20%. And now the extended forecast for the radio listening area. Sunday and Sunday night, partly cloudy. A 20% chance of thunderstorms. Highs in the lower 90s. Lows in the upper 60s. Monday and Monday night, mostly cloudy. Chance of showers and slight chance of thunderstorms. Highs in the mid-80s. Lows in the mid-60s. Chance of precipitation 50%. Tuesday and Tuesday night, mostly cloudy. Chance of showers and slight chance of thunderstorms. Highs in the upper 70s. Lows in the lower 60s. Chance of precipitation 50%. Wednesday and Wednesday night, partly cloudy. A 20% chance of showers. Highs in the mid-70s. Lows in the upper 50s. Thursday and Thursday night, partly cloudy. Highs in the upper 70s. Lows in the upper 50s. 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

weather information. This station is West Z2523, broadcast from the National Weather Service Forecast Office in Louisville, on a transmitter located in Frankfort on a frequency of 162.5 MHz. The current time is 1:44 a.m. Eastern Daylight Time. 1 a.m. Eastern Daylight Time weather conditions across north central Kentucky. At Frankfort. And the pressure was 30.18 inches and steady. At Lexington, it was clear. The temperature was 74 degrees, the dew point 70, and the relative humidity 87%. The wind was south at 6 miles an hour. The pressure was 30.20 inches and steady. At Louisville, it was partly cloudy. The temperature was 84 degrees, the dew point 71, and the relative humidity 65%. The wind was calm. The pressure was 30.17 inches and steady. At Frankfort, and the pressure was 30.18 inches and steady. Elsewhere around the region, it was clear, with a temperature of 76 at Jasper, Indiana, 73 at London, and 77 at Bowling Green. It was partly cloudy, with a temperature of 76 at Covington, 73 at Wilmington, Ohio, and 76 at Jackson. At Indianapolis, it was cloudy, with a temperature of 74. Now for the official National Weather Service forecast for Frankfort and surrounding communities. Tonight, mostly clear. Lows in the lower 70s. West winds up to 5 miles an hour. Friday, mostly sunny. Slight chance of showers in the morning, then chance of thunderstorms in the afternoon. Highs in the lower 90s. North winds up to 10 miles an hour. Chance of precipitation 50%. Friday night, partly cloudy with a 20% chance of thunderstorms until midnight, then mostly cloudy after midnight. Lows in the upper 60s. Northeast winds up to 10 miles an hour. Saturday, partly sunny in the morning then clearing. A 20% chance of showers. Highs in the upper 80s. Southeast winds up to 5 miles an hour shifting to the southwest in the afternoon. Saturday night, partly cloudy. Slight chance of thunderstorms until midnight, then slight chance of showers after midnight. Lows around 70. South winds up to 5 miles an hour. Chance of precipitation 20%. And now the extended forecast for the radio listening area. Sunday and Sunday night, partly cloudy. A 20% chance of thunderstorms. Highs in the lower 90s. Lows in the upper 60s. Monday and Monday night, mostly cloudy. Chance of showers and slight chance of thunderstorms. Highs in the mid-80s. Lows in the mid-60s. Chance of precipitation 50%. Tuesday and Tuesday night, mostly cloudy. Chance of showers and slight chance of thunderstorms. Highs in the upper 70s. Lows in the lower 60s. Chance of precipitation 50%. Wednesday and Wednesday night, partly cloudy. A 20% chance of showers. Highs in the mid-70s. Lows in the upper 50s. Thursday and Thursday night, partly cloudy. Highs in the upper 70s. Lows in the upper 50s. The current time is 1:48 a.m. Eastern Daylight Time. 1 a.m. Eastern Daylight Time weather conditions across north central Kentucky. At Frankfort. And the pressure was 30.18 inches and steady. At Lexington, it was clear. The temperature was 74 degrees, the dew point 70, and the relative humidity 87%. The wind was south at 6 miles an hour. The pressure was 30.20 inches and steady. At Louisville, it was partly cloudy. The temperature was 84 degrees, the dew point 71, and the relative humidity 65%. The wind was calm. The pressure was 30.17 inches and steady. At Frankfort, and the pressure was 30.18 inches and steady. Elsewhere around the region, it was clear.

North winds up to 10 miles an hour. Chance of precipitation 50%. Friday night, partly cloudy with a 20% chance of thunderstorms until midnight, then mostly cloudy after midnight. Lows in the upper 60s. Northeast winds up to 10 miles an hour. Saturday, partly sunny in the morning, then clearing. A 20% chance of showers. Highs in the upper 80s. Southeast winds up to 5 miles an hour, shifting to the southwest in the afternoon. Saturday night, partly cloudy. Slight chance of thunderstorms until midnight, then slight chance of showers after midnight. Lows around 70. South winds up to 5 miles an hour. Chance of precipitation 20%. And now the extended forecast for the radio listening area. Sunday and Sunday night, partly cloudy. A 20% chance of thunderstorms. Highs in the lower 90s. Lows in the upper 60s. Monday and Monday night, mostly cloudy. Chance of showers and slight chance of thunderstorms. Highs in the mid-80s. Lows in the mid-60s. Chance of precipitation 50%. Tuesday and Tuesday night, mostly cloudy. Chance of showers and slight chance of thunderstorms. Highs in the upper 70s. Lows in the lower 60s. Chance of precipitation 50%. Wednesday and Wednesday night, partly cloudy. A 20% chance of showers. Highs in the mid-70s. Lows in the upper 50s. Thursday and Thursday night, partly cloudy. Highs in the upper 70s. Lows in the upper 50s. The current time is 1:52 a.m. Eastern Daylight Time. 1 a.m. Eastern Daylight Time weather conditions across north central Kentucky. At Frankfort. And the pressure was 30.18 inches and steady. At Lexington, it was clear. The temperature was 74 degrees, the dew point 70, and the relative humidity 87%. The wind was south at 6 miles an hour. The pressure was 30.20 inches and steady. At Louisville, it was partly cloudy. The temperature was 84 degrees, the dew point 71, and the relative humidity 65%. The wind was calm. The pressure was 30.17 inches and steady. At Frankfort, and the pressure was 30.18 inches and steady. Elsewhere around the region, it was clear, with a temperature of 76 at Jasper, Indiana, 73 at London, and 77 at Bowling Green. It was partly cloudy, with a temperature of 76 at Covington, 73 at Wilmington, Ohio, and 76 at Jackson. At Indianapolis, it was cloudy, with a temperature of 74. Now for the official National Weather Service forecast for Frankfort and surrounding communities. Tonight, mostly clear. Lows in the lower 70s. West winds up to 5 miles an hour. Friday, mostly sunny. Slight chance of showers in the morning, then chance of thunderstorms in the afternoon. Highs in the lower 90s. North winds up to 10 miles an hour. Chance of precipitation 50%. Friday night, partly cloudy with a 20% chance of thunderstorms until midnight, then mostly cloudy after midnight. Lows in the upper 60s. Northeast winds up to 10 miles an hour. Saturday, partly sunny in the morning, then clearing. A 20% chance of showers. Highs in the upper 80s. Southeast winds up to 5 miles an hour, shifting to the southwest in the afternoon. Saturday night, partly cloudy. Slight chance of thunderstorms until midnight, then slight chance of showers after midnight. Lows around 70. South winds up to 5 miles an hour. Chance of precipitation 20%. And now the extended forecast for the radio listening area. Sunday and Sunday night, partly cloudy. A 20% chance of thunderstorms. Highs in the lower 90s. Lows in the upper 60s. Monday and Monday night, mostly cloudy. Chance of showers and slight chance

thunderstorms. Highs in the mid-80s. Lows in the mid-60s. Chance of precipitation 50%. Tuesday and Tuesday night, mostly cloudy. Chance of showers and slight chance of thunderstorms. Highs in the upper 70s. Lows in the lower 60s. Chance of precipitation 50%. Wednesday and Wednesday night, partly cloudy. A 20% chance of showers. Highs in the mid-70s. Lows in the upper 50s. Thursday and Thursday night, partly cloudy. Highs in the upper 70s. Lows in the upper 50s. 1 a.m. Eastern Daylight Time weather conditions across north-central Kentucky. At Frankfort. And the pressure was 30.18 inches and steady. At Lexington, it was clear. The temperature was 74 degrees, the dew point 70, and the relative humidity 87%. The wind was south at 6 miles an hour. The pressure was 30.20 inches and steady. At Louisville, it was partly cloudy. The temperature was 84 degrees, the dew point 71, and the relative humidity 65%. The wind was calm. The pressure was 30.17 inches and steady. At Frankfort, and the pressure was 30.18 inches and steady. Elsewhere around the region, it was clear, with a temperature of 76 at Jasper, Indiana, 73 at London, and 77 at Bowling Green. It was partly cloudy, with a temperature of 76 at Covington, 73 at Wilmington, Ohio, and 76 at Jackson. At Indianapolis, it was cloudy, with a temperature of 74. The current time is 1:57 a.m. Eastern Daylight Time. Now for the official National Weather Service forecast for Frankfort and surrounding communities. Tonight, mostly clear. Lows in the lower 70s. West winds up to 5 miles an hour. Friday, mostly sunny. Slight chance of showers in the morning, then chance of thunderstorms in the afternoon. Highs in the lower 90s. North winds up to 10 miles an hour. Chance of precipitation 50%. Friday night, partly cloudy with a 20% chance of thunderstorms until midnight, then mostly cloudy after midnight. Lows in the upper 60s. Northeast winds up to 10 miles an hour. Saturday, partly sunny in the morning, then clearing. A 20% chance of showers. Highs in the upper 80s. Southeast winds up to 5 miles an hour, shifting to the southwest in the afternoon. Saturday night, partly cloudy. Slight chance of thunderstorms until midnight, then slight chance of showers after midnight. Lows around 70. South winds up to 5 miles an hour. Chance of precipitation 20%. And now the extended forecast for the radio listening area. Sunday and Sunday night, partly cloudy. A 20% chance of thunderstorms. Highs in the lower 90s. Lows in the upper 60s. Monday and Monday night, mostly cloudy. Chance of showers and slight chance of thunderstorms. Highs in the mid-80s. Lows in the mid-60s. Chance of precipitation 50%. Tuesday and Tuesday night, mostly cloudy. Chance of showers and slight chance of thunderstorms. Highs in the upper 70s. Lows in the lower 60s. Chance of precipitation 50%. Wednesday and Wednesday night, partly cloudy. A 20% chance of showers. Highs in the mid-70s. Lows in the upper 50s. Thursday and Thursday night, partly cloudy. Highs in the upper 70s. Lows in the upper 50s. 1 a.m. Eastern Daylight Time weather conditions across north-central Kentucky. At Frankfort. And the pressure was 30.18 inches and steady. At Lexington, it was clear. The temperature was 74 degrees, the dew point 70, and the relative humidity 87%. The wind was south at 6 miles an hour. The pressure was 30.20 inches and steady. At Louisville,

It was partly cloudy. The temperature was 84 degrees, the dew point 71, and the relative humidity 65%. The wind was calm. The pressure was 30.17 inches and steady at Frankfurt. And the pressure was 30.18 inches and steady. Elsewhere around the region, it was clear, with a temperature of 76 at Jasper, Indiana, 73 at London, and 77 at Bowling Green. It was partly cloudy, with a temperature of 76 at Covington, 73 at Wilmington, Ohio, and 76 at Jackson. At Indianapolis, it was cloudy, with a temperature of 74. Now for the official National Weather Service forecast for Frankfurt and surrounding communities. Tonight, mostly clear. Lows in the lower 70s. West winds up to 5 miles an hour. Friday, mostly sunny. Slight chance of showers in the morning, then chance of thunderstorms in the afternoon. Highs in the lower 90s. North winds up to 10 miles an hour. Chance of precipitation 50%. Friday night, partly cloudy with a 20% chance of thunderstorms until midnight, then mostly cloudy after midnight. Lows in the upper 60s. Northeast winds up to 10 miles an hour. Saturday, partly sunny in the morning then clearing. A 20% chance of showers. Highs in the upper 80s. Southeast winds up to 5 miles an hour shifting to the southwest in the afternoon. Saturday night, partly cloudy. Slight chance of thunderstorms until midnight, then slight chance of showers after midnight. Lows around 70. South winds up to 5 miles an hour. Chance of precipitation 20%. And now the extended forecast for the radio listening area. Sunday and Sunday night, partly cloudy. A 20% chance of thunderstorms. Highs in the lower 90s. Lows in the upper 60s. Monday and Monday night, mostly cloudy. Chance of showers and slight chance of thunderstorms. Highs in the mid-80s. Lows in the mid-60s. Chance of precipitation 50%. Tuesday and Tuesday night, mostly cloudy. Chance of showers and slight chance of thunderstorms. Highs in the upper 70s. Lows in the lower 60s. Chance of precipitation 50%. Wednesday and Wednesday night, partly cloudy. A 20% chance of showers. Highs in the mid-70s. Lows in the upper 50s. Thursday and Thursday night, partly cloudy. Highs in the upper 70s. Lows in the upper 50s. The current time is 2:03 a.m. Eastern Daylight Time. 1 a.m. Eastern Daylight Time weather conditions across north-central Kentucky. At Frankfurt. And the pressure was 30.18 inches and steady. At Lexington, it was clear. The temperature was 74 degrees, the dew point 70, and the relative humidity 87%. The wind was south at 6 miles an hour. The pressure was 30.20 inches and steady. At Louisville, it was partly cloudy. The temperature was 84 degrees, the dew point 71, and the relative humidity 65%. The wind was calm. The pressure was 30.17 inches and steady. At Frankfurt, and the pressure was 30.18 inches and steady. Elsewhere around the region, it was clear, with a temperature of 76 at Jasper, Indiana, 73 at London, and 77 at Bowling Green. It was partly cloudy, with a temperature of 76 at Covington, 73 at Wilmington, Ohio, and 76 at Jackson. At Indianapolis, it was cloudy, with a temperature of 74. 2 a.m. Eastern Daylight Time weather conditions across north-central Kentucky. At Frankfurt, and the pressure was 30.17 inches and falling. At Lexington, it was clear. The temperature was 75 degrees, the dew point 69, and the relative humidity 81%. The wind was south at 3 miles an hour. The pressure was 30.19 inches and falling.

At Louisville, it was clear. The temperature was 83 degrees, the dew point 70, and the relative humidity 64%. The wind was southwest at 6 miles an hour. The pressure was 30.15 inches and falling. At Frankfurt, and the pressure was 30.17 inches and falling. Elsewhere around the region, it was clear, with a temperature of 76 at Jasper, Indiana, 71 at London, and 76 at Bowling Green. At Jackson, it was partly cloudy, with a temperature of 74. At Wilmington, Ohio, it was mostly cloudy, with a temperature of 71. It was cloudy, with a temperature of 78 at Covington and 73 at Indianapolis. Now for the official National Weather Service forecast for Frankfurt and surrounding communities. Tonight, mostly clear. Lows in the lower 70s. West winds up to 5 miles an hour. Friday, mostly sunny. Slight chance of showers in the morning, then chance of thunderstorms in the afternoon. Highs in the lower 90s. North winds up to 10 miles an hour. Chance of precipitation 50%. Friday night, partly cloudy with a 20% chance of thunderstorms until midnight, then mostly cloudy after midnight. Lows in the upper 60s. Northeast winds up to 10 miles an hour. Saturday, partly sunny in the morning then clearing. A 20% chance of showers. Highs in the upper 80s. Southeast winds up to 5 miles an hour shifting to the southwest in the afternoon. Saturday night, partly cloudy. Slight chance of thunderstorms until midnight, then slight chance of showers after midnight. Lows around 70. South winds up to 5 miles an hour. Chance of precipitation 20%. And now the extended forecast for the radio listening area. Sunday and Sunday night, partly cloudy. A 20% chance of thunderstorms. Highs in the lower 90s. Lows in the upper 60s. Monday and Monday night, mostly cloudy. Chance of showers and slight chance of thunderstorms. Highs in the mid-80s. Lows in the mid-60s. Chance of precipitation 50%. Tuesday and Tuesday night, mostly cloudy. Chance of showers and slight chance of thunderstorms. Highs in the upper 70s. Lows in the lower 60s. Chance of precipitation 50%. Wednesday and Wednesday night, partly cloudy. A 20% chance of showers. Highs in the mid-70s. Lows in the upper 50s. Thursday and Thursday night, partly cloudy. Highs in the upper 70s. Lows in the upper 50s. The current time is 2:08 a.m. Eastern Daylight Time. 2 a.m. Eastern Daylight Time weather conditions across north central Kentucky. At Frankfort. And the pressure was 30.17 inches and falling. At Lexington, it was clear. The temperature was 75 degrees, the dew point 69, and the relative humidity 81%. The wind was south at 3 miles an hour. The pressure was 30.19 inches and falling. At Louisville, it was clear. The temperature was 83 degrees, the dew point 70, and the relative humidity 64%. The wind was southwest at 6 miles an hour. The pressure was 30.15 inches and falling. At Frankfurt, and the pressure was 30.17 inches and falling. Elsewhere around the region, it was clear, with a temperature of 76 at Jasper, Indiana, 71 at London, and 76 at Bowling Green. At Jackson, it was partly cloudy, with a temperature of 74. At Wilmington, Ohio, it was mostly cloudy, with a temperature of 71. It was cloudy, with a temperature of 78 at Covington and 73 at Indianapolis. Now for the official National Weather Service forecast for Frankfurt and surrounding communities. Tonight, mostly clear. Lows in the lower 70s. West winds up to 5 miles an hour. Friday, mostly sunny.
slight chance of showers in the morning, then chance of thunderstorms in the afternoon. Highs in the lower 90s. North winds up to 10 miles an hour. Chance of precipitation 50%. Friday night, partly cloudy with a 20% chance of thunderstorms until midnight, then mostly cloudy after midnight. Lows in the upper 60s. Northeast winds up to 10 miles an hour. Saturday, partly sunny in the morning then clearing. A 20% chance of showers. Highs in the upper 80s. Southeast winds up to 5 miles an hour shifting to the southwest in the afternoon. Saturday night, partly cloudy. Slight chance of thunderstorms until midnight, then slight chance of showers after midnight. Lows around 70. South winds up to 5 miles an hour. Chance of precipitation 20%. And now the extended forecast for the radio listening area. Sunday and Sunday night, partly cloudy. A 20% chance of thunderstorms. Highs in the lower 90s. Lows in the upper 60s. Monday and Monday night, mostly cloudy. Chance of showers and slight chance of thunderstorms. Highs in the mid-80s. Lows in the mid-60s. Chance of precipitation 50%. Tuesday and Tuesday night, mostly cloudy. Chance of showers and slight chance of thunderstorms. Highs in the upper 70s. Lows in the lower 60s. Chance of precipitation 50%. Wednesday and Wednesday night, partly cloudy. A 20% chance of showers. Highs in the mid-70s. Lows in the upper 50s. Thursday and Thursday night, partly cloudy. Highs in the upper 70s. Lows in the upper 50s. 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The current time is 2:12 a.m. Eastern Daylight Time. 2 a.m. Eastern Daylight Time weather conditions across north central Kentucky. At Frankfurt. And the pressure was 30.17 inches and falling. At Lexington, it was clear. The temperature was 75 degrees, the dew point 69, and the relative humidity 81%. The wind was south at 3 miles an hour. The pressure was 30.19 inches and falling. At Louisville, it was clear. The temperature was 83 degrees, the dew point 70, and the relative humidity 64%. The wind was southwest at 6 miles an hour. The pressure was 30.15 inches and falling. At Frankfurt, and the pressure was 30.17 inches and falling. Elsewhere around the region, it was clear, with a temperature of 76 at Jasper, Indiana, 71 at London, and 76 at Bowling Green. At Jackson, it was partly cloudy, with a temperature of 74. At Wilmington, Ohio, it was mostly cloudy, with a temperature of 71. It was cloudy, with a temperature of 78 at Covington, and 73 at Indianapolis. 2 a.m. Eastern Daylight Time weather conditions across north central Kentucky. At Frankfurt. And the pressure was 30.17 inches and falling. At Lexington, it was clear. The temperature was 75 degrees, the dew point 69, and the relative humidity 81%. The wind was south at 3 miles an hour. The pressure was 30.19 inches and falling. At Louisville, it was clear. The temperature was 83 degrees, the dew point 70, and the relative humidity 64%. The wind was southwest at 6 miles an hour. The pressure was 30.15 inches and falling. At Frankfurt, and the pressure was 30.17 inches and falling. Elsewhere around the region, it was clear, with a temperature of 76 at Jasper, Indiana, 71 at London, and 76 at Bowling Green. At Jackson, it was partly cloudy, with a temperature of 74.

Wilmington, Ohio, it was mostly cloudy with a temperature of 71. It was cloudy with a temperature of 78 at Covington and 73 at Indianapolis. Now for the official National Weather Service forecast for Frankfort and surrounding communities. Tonight, mostly clear. Lows in the lower 70s. West winds up to 5 miles an hour. Friday, mostly sunny. Slight chance of showers in the morning, then chance of thunderstorms in the afternoon. Highs in the lower 90s. North winds up to 10 miles an hour. Chance of precipitation 50%. Friday night, partly cloudy with a 20% chance of thunderstorms until midnight, then mostly cloudy after midnight. Lows in the upper 60s. Northeast winds up to 10 miles an hour. Saturday, partly sunny in the morning, then clearing. A 20% chance of showers. Highs in the upper 80s. Southeast winds up to 5 miles an hour, shifting to the southwest in the afternoon. Saturday night, partly cloudy. Slight chance of thunderstorms until midnight, then slight chance of showers after midnight. Lows around 70. South winds up to 5 miles an hour. Chance of precipitation 20%. And now the extended forecast for the radio listening area. Sunday and Sunday night, partly cloudy. A 20% chance of thunderstorms. Highs in the lower 90s. Lows in the upper 60s. Monday and Monday night, mostly cloudy. Chance of showers and slight chance of thunderstorms. Highs in the mid-80s. Lows in the mid-60s. Chance of precipitation 50%. Tuesday and Tuesday night, mostly cloudy. Chance of showers and slight chance of thunderstorms. Highs in the upper 70s. Lows in the lower 60s. Chance of precipitation 50%. Wednesday and Wednesday night, partly cloudy. A 20% chance of showers. Highs in the mid-70s. Lows in the upper 50s. Thursday and Thursday night, partly cloudy. Highs in the upper 70s. Lows in the upper 50s. The current time is 2:17 a.m. Eastern Daylight Time. 2 a.m. Eastern Daylight Time weather conditions across north central Kentucky. At Frankfort. And the pressure was 30.17 inches and falling. At Lexington, it was clear. The temperature was 75 degrees, the dew point 69, and the relative humidity 81%. The wind was south at 3 miles an hour. The pressure was 30.19 inches and falling. At Louisville, it was clear. The temperature was 83 degrees, the dew point 70, and the relative humidity 64%. The wind was southwest at 6 miles an hour. The pressure was 30.15 inches and falling. At Frankfort, and the pressure was 30.17 inches and falling. Elsewhere around the region, it was clear, with a temperature of 76 at Jasper, Indiana, 71 at London, and 76 at Bowling Green. At Jackson, it was partly cloudy, with a temperature of 74. At Wilmington, Ohio, it was mostly cloudy, with a temperature of 71. It was cloudy, with a temperature of 78 at Covington and 73 at Indianapolis. Now for the official National Weather Service forecast for Frankfort and surrounding communities. Tonight, mostly clear. Lows in the lower 70s. West winds up to 5 miles an hour. Friday, mostly sunny. Slight chance of showers in the morning, then chance of thunderstorms in the afternoon. Highs in the lower 90s. North winds up to 10 miles an hour. Chance of precipitation 50%. Friday night, partly cloudy with a 20% chance of thunderstorms until midnight, then mostly cloudy after midnight. Lows in the upper 60s. Northeast winds up to 10 miles an hour. Saturday, partly sunny in the morning, then clearing. A 20% chance of showers. Highs in the upper 80s. Southeast winds up to 5 miles an hour.

shifting to the southwest in the afternoon. Saturday night, partly cloudy. Slight chance of thunderstorms until midnight, then slight chance of showers after midnight. Lows around 70. South winds up to 5 miles an hour. Chance of precipitation 20%. And now the extended forecast for the radio listening area. Sunday and Sunday night, partly cloudy. A 20% chance of thunderstorms. Highs in the lower 90s. Lows in the upper 60s. Monday and Monday night, mostly cloudy. Chance of showers and slight chance of thunderstorms. Highs in the mid-80s. Lows in the mid-60s. Chance of precipitation 50%. Tuesday and Tuesday night, mostly cloudy. Chance of showers and slight chance of thunderstorms. Highs in the upper 70s. Lows in the lower 60s. Chance of precipitation 50%. Wednesday and Wednesday night, partly cloudy. A 20% chance of showers. Highs in the mid-70s. Lows in the upper 50s. Thursday and Thursday night, partly cloudy. Highs in the upper 70s. Lows in the upper 50s. 2 a.m. Eastern Daylight Time weather conditions across north-central Kentucky. At Frankfort. And the pressure was 30.17 inches and falling. At Lexington, it was clear. The temperature was 75 degrees, the dew point 69, and the relative humidity 81%. The wind was south at 3 miles an hour. The pressure was 30.19 inches and falling. At Louisville, it was clear. The temperature was 83 degrees, the dew point 70, and the relative humidity 64%. The wind was southwest at 6 miles an hour. The pressure was 30.15 inches and falling. At Frankfort, and the pressure was 30.17 inches and falling. Elsewhere around the region, it was clear, with a temperature of 76 at Jasper, Indiana, 71 at London, and 76 at Bowling Green. At Jackson, it was partly cloudy, with a temperature of 74. At Wilmington, Ohio, it was mostly cloudy, with a temperature of 71. It was cloudy, with a temperature of 78 at Covington and 73 at Indianapolis. The current time is 2:22 a.m. Eastern Daylight Time. Now for the official National Weather Service forecast for Frankfort and surrounding communities. Tonight, mostly clear. Lows in the lower 70s. West winds up to 5 miles an hour. Friday, mostly sunny. Slight chance of showers in the morning, then chance of thunderstorms in the afternoon. Highs in the lower 90s. North winds up to 10 miles an hour. Chance of precipitation 50%. Friday night, partly cloudy with a 20% chance of thunderstorms until midnight, then mostly cloudy after midnight. Lows in the upper 60s. Northeast winds up to 10 miles an hour. Saturday, partly sunny in the morning then clearing. A 20% chance of showers. Highs in the upper 80s. Southeast winds up to 5 miles an hour shifting to the southwest in the afternoon. Saturday night, partly cloudy. Slight chance of thunderstorms until midnight, then slight chance of showers after midnight. Lows around 70. South winds up to 5 miles an hour. Chance of precipitation 20%. And now the extended forecast for the radio listening area. Sunday and Sunday night, partly cloudy. A 20% chance of thunderstorms. Highs in the lower 90s. Lows in the upper 60s. Monday and Monday night, mostly cloudy. Chance of showers and slight chance of thunderstorms. Highs in the mid-80s. Lows in the mid-60s. Chance of precipitation 50%. Tuesday and Tuesday night, mostly cloudy. Chance of showers and slight chance of thunderstorms. Highs in the upper 70s. Lows in the lower 60s. Chance of precipitation 50%. Wednesday and Wednesday night, partly cloudy.

about a 20% chance of showers. Highs in the mid-70s. Lows in the upper 50s. Thursday and Thursday night, partly cloudy. Highs in the upper 70s. Lows in the upper 50s. 2 a.m. Eastern Daylight Time weather conditions across north-central Kentucky. At Frankfort. And the pressure was 30.17 inches and falling. At Lexington, it was clear. The temperature was 75 degrees, the dew point 69, and the relative humidity 81%. The wind was south at 3 miles an hour. The pressure was 30.19 inches and falling. At Louisville, it was clear. The temperature was 83 degrees, the dew point 70, and the relative humidity 64%. The wind was southwest at 6 miles an hour. The pressure was 30.15 inches and falling. At Frankfort, and the pressure was 30.17 inches and falling. Elsewhere around the region, it was clear, with a temperature of 76 at Jasper, Indiana, 71 at London, and 76 at Bowling Green. At Jackson, it was partly cloudy, with a temperature of 74. At Wilmington, Ohio, it was mostly cloudy, with a temperature of 71. It was cloudy, with a temperature of 78 at Covington and 73 at Indianapolis. Now for the official National Weather Service forecast for Frankfort and surrounding communities. Tonight, mostly clear. Lows in the lower 70s. West winds up to 5 miles an hour. Friday, mostly sunny. Slight chance of showers in the morning, then chance of thunderstorms in the afternoon. Highs in the lower 90s. North winds up to 10 miles an hour. Chance of precipitation 50%. Friday night, partly cloudy with a 20% chance of thunderstorms until midnight, then mostly cloudy after midnight. Lows in the upper 60s. Northeast winds up to 10 miles an hour. Saturday, partly sunny in the morning then clearing. A 20% chance of showers. Highs in the upper 80s. Southeast winds up to 5 miles an hour shifting to the southwest in the afternoon. Saturday night, partly cloudy. Slight chance of thunderstorms until midnight, then slight chance of showers after midnight. Lows around 70. South winds up to 5 miles an hour. Chance of precipitation 20%. And now the extended forecast for the radio listening area. Sunday and Sunday night, partly cloudy. A 20% chance of thunderstorms. Highs in the lower 90s. Lows in the upper 60s. Monday and Monday night, mostly cloudy. Chance of showers and slight chance of thunderstorms. Highs in the mid-80s. Lows in the mid-60s. Chance of precipitation 50%. Tuesday and Tuesday night, mostly cloudy. Chance of showers and slight chance of thunderstorms. Highs in the upper 70s. Lows in the lower 60s. Chance of precipitation 50%. Wednesday and Wednesday night, partly cloudy. A 20% chance of showers. Highs in the mid-70s. Lows in the upper 50s. Thursday and Thursday night, partly cloudy. Highs in the upper 70s. Lows in the upper 50s. The current time is 2:29 a.m. Eastern Daylight Time. 2 a.m. Eastern Daylight Time weather conditions across north-central Kentucky. At Frankfort. And the pressure was 30.17 inches and falling. At Lexington, it was clear. The temperature was 75 degrees, the dew point 69, and the relative humidity 81%. The wind was south at 3 miles an hour. The pressure was 30.19 inches and falling. At Louisville, it was clear. The temperature was 83 degrees, the dew point 70, and the relative humidity 64%. The wind was southwest at 6 miles an hour. The pressure was 30.15 inches and falling. At Frankfort, and the pressure was 30.17 inches and falling.

elsewhere around the region. It was clear, with a temperature of 76 at Jasper, Indiana, 71 at London, and 76 at Bowling Green. At Jackson, it was partly cloudy, with a temperature of 74. At Wilmington, Ohio, it was mostly cloudy, with a temperature of 71. It was cloudy, with a temperature of 78 at Covington and 73 at Indianapolis. Now for the official National Weather Service forecast for Frankfort and surrounding communities. Tonight, mostly clear. Lows in the lower 70s. West winds up to 5 miles an hour. Friday, mostly sunny. Slight chance of showers in the morning, then chance of thunderstorms in the afternoon. Highs in the lower 90s. North winds up to 10 miles an hour. Chance of precipitation 50%. Friday night, partly cloudy with a 20% chance of thunderstorms until midnight, then mostly cloudy after midnight. Lows in the upper 60s. Northeast winds up to 10 miles an hour. Saturday, partly sunny in the morning, then clearing. A 20% chance of showers. Highs in the upper 80s. Southeast winds up to 5 miles an hour, shifting to the southwest in the afternoon. Saturday night, partly cloudy. Slight chance of thunderstorms until midnight, then slight chance of showers after midnight. Lows around 70. South winds up to 5 miles an hour. Chance of precipitation 20%. And now the extended forecast for the radio listening area. Sunday and Sunday night, partly cloudy. A 20% chance of thunderstorms. Highs in the lower 90s. Lows in the upper 60s. Monday and Monday night, mostly cloudy. Chance of showers and slight chance of thunderstorms. Highs in the mid-80s. Lows in the mid-60s. Chance of precipitation 50%. Tuesday and Tuesday night, mostly cloudy. Chance of showers and slight chance of thunderstorms. Highs in the upper 70s. Lows in the lower 60s. Chance of precipitation 50%. Wednesday and Wednesday night, partly cloudy. A 20% chance of showers. Highs in the mid-70s. Lows in the upper 50s. Thursday and Thursday night, partly cloudy. Highs in the upper 70s. Lows in the upper 50s. The current time is 2:32 a.m. Eastern Daylight Time. 2 a.m. Eastern Daylight Time weather conditions across north-central Kentucky. At Frankfort. And the pressure was 30.17 inches and falling. At Lexington, it was clear. The temperature was 75 degrees, central Kentucky. At Frankfort. And the pressure was 30.17 inches and falling. At Lexington, it was clear. The temperature was 75 degrees, the dew point 69, and the relative humidity 81%. The wind was south at 3 miles an hour. The pressure was 30.19 inches and falling. At Louisville, it was clear. The temperature was 83 degrees, the dew point 70, and the relative humidity 64%. The wind was southwest at 6 miles an hour. The pressure was 30.15 inches and falling. At Frankfort, and the pressure was 30.17 inches and falling. Elsewhere around the region, it was clear, with a temperature of 76 at Jasper, Indiana, 71 at London, and 76 at Bowling Green. At Jackson, it was partly cloudy, with a temperature of 74. At Wilmington, Ohio, it was mostly cloudy, with a temperature of 71. It was cloudy, with a temperature of 78 at Covington and 73 at Indianapolis. Now for the official National Weather Service forecast for Frankfort and surrounding communities. Tonight, mostly clear. Lows in the lower 70s. West winds up to 5 miles an hour. Friday, mostly sunny. Slight chance of showers in the morning, then chance of thunderstorms in the afternoon. Highs in the lower 90s. North winds up to 10 miles an hour.

chance of precipitation 50%. Friday night, partly cloudy with a 20% chance of thunderstorms until midnight, then mostly cloudy after midnight. Lows in the upper 60s. Northeast winds up to 10 miles an hour. Saturday, partly sunny in the morning then clearing. A 20% chance of showers. Highs in the upper 80s. Southeast winds up to 5 miles an hour shifting to the southwest in the afternoon. Saturday night, partly cloudy. Slight chance of thunderstorms until midnight, then slight chance of showers after midnight. Lows around 70. South winds up to 5 miles an hour. Chance of precipitation 20%. And now the extended forecast for the radio listening area. Sunday and Sunday night, partly cloudy. A 20% chance of thunderstorms. Highs in the lower 90s. Lows in the upper 60s. Monday and Monday night, mostly cloudy. Chance of showers and slight chance of thunderstorms. Highs in the mid-80s. Lows in the mid-60s. Chance of precipitation 50%. Tuesday and Tuesday night, mostly cloudy. Chance of showers and slight chance of thunderstorms. Highs in the upper 70s. Lows in the lower 60s. Chance of precipitation 50%. Wednesday and Wednesday night, partly cloudy. A 20% chance of showers. Highs in the mid-70s. Lows in the upper 50s. Thursday and Thursday night, partly cloudy. Highs in the upper 70s. Lows in the upper 50s. 2 a.m. Eastern Daylight Time weather conditions across north central Kentucky. At Frankfort. And the pressure was 30.17 inches and falling. At Lexington, it was clear. The temperature was 75 degrees, the dew point 69, and the relative humidity 81%. The wind was south at 3 miles an hour. The pressure was 30.19 inches and falling. At Louisville, it was clear. The temperature was 83 degrees, the dew point 70, and the relative humidity 64%. The wind was southwest at 6 miles an hour. The pressure was 30.15 inches and falling. At Frankfort, and the pressure was 30.17 inches and falling. Elsewhere around the region, it was clear, with a temperature of 76 at Jasper, Indiana, 71 at London, and 76 at Bowling Green. At Jackson, it was partly cloudy, with a temperature of 74. At Wilmington, Ohio, it was mostly cloudy, with a temperature of 71. It was cloudy, with a temperature of 78 at Covington, and 73 at Indianapolis. The current time is 2:38 a.m. Eastern Daylight Time. Now for the official National Weather Service forecast for Frankfort and surrounding communities. Tonight, mostly clear. Lows in the lower 70s. West winds up to 5 miles an hour. Friday, mostly sunny. Slight chance of showers in the morning, then chance of thunderstorms in the afternoon. Highs in the lower 90s. North winds up to 10 miles an hour. Chance of precipitation 50%. Friday night, partly cloudy with a 20% chance of thunderstorms until midnight, then mostly cloudy after midnight. Lows in the upper 60s. Northeast winds up to 10 miles an hour. Saturday, partly sunny in the morning then clearing. A 20% chance of showers. Highs in the upper 80s. Southeast winds up to 5 miles an hour shifting to the southwest in the afternoon. Saturday night, partly cloudy. Slight chance of thunderstorms until midnight, then slight chance of showers after midnight. Lows around 70. South winds up to 5 miles an hour. Chance of precipitation 20%. And now the extended forecast for the radio listening area. Sunday and Sunday night, partly cloudy. A 20% chance of thunderstorms. Highs in the lower 90s. Lows in the upper 60s. Monday and Monday night, mostly cloudy.
chance of showers and slight chance of thunderstorms. Highs in the mid-80s. Lows in the mid-60s. Chance of precipitation 50%. Tuesday and Tuesday night, mostly cloudy. Chance of showers and slight chance of thunderstorms. Highs in the upper 70s. Lows in the lower 60s. Chance of precipitation 50%. Wednesday and Wednesday night, partly cloudy. A 20% chance of showers. Highs in the mid-70s. Lows in the upper 50s. Thursday and Thursday night, partly cloudy. Highs in the upper 70s. Lows in the upper 50s. 2 a.m. Eastern Daylight Time weather conditions across north central Kentucky. At Frankfort. And the pressure was 30.17 inches and falling. At Lexington, it was clear. The temperature was 75 degrees, the dew point 69, and the relative humidity 81%. The wind was south at 3 miles an hour. The pressure was 30.19 inches and falling. At Louisville, it was clear. The temperature was 83 degrees, the dew point 70, and the relative humidity 64%. The wind was southwest at 6 miles an hour. The pressure was 30.15 inches and falling. At Frankfort, and the pressure was 30.17 inches and falling. Elsewhere around the region, it was clear, with a temperature of 76 at Jasper, Indiana, 71 at London, and 76 at Bowling Green. At Jackson, it was partly cloudy, with a temperature of 74. At Wilmington, Ohio, it was mostly cloudy, with a temperature of 71. It was cloudy, with a temperature of 78 at Covington and 73 at Indianapolis. Now for the official National Weather Service forecast for Frankfort and surrounding communities. Tonight, mostly clear. Lows in the lower 70s. West winds up to 5 miles an hour. Friday, mostly sunny. Slight chance of showers in the morning, then chance of thunderstorms in the afternoon. Highs in the lower 90s. North winds up to 10 miles an hour. Chance of precipitation 50%. Friday night, partly cloudy with a 20% chance of thunderstorms until midnight, then mostly cloudy after midnight. Lows in the upper 60s. Northeast winds up to 10 miles an hour. Saturday, partly sunny in the morning, then clearing. A 20% chance of showers. Highs in the upper 80s. Southeast winds up to 5 miles an hour, shifting to the southwest in the afternoon. Saturday night, partly cloudy. Slight chance of thunderstorms until midnight, then slight chance of showers after midnight. Lows around 70. South winds up to 5 miles an hour. Chance of precipitation 20%. And now the extended forecast for the radio listening area. Sunday and Sunday night, partly cloudy. A 20% chance of thunderstorms. Highs in the lower 90s. Lows in the upper 60s. Monday and Monday night, mostly cloudy. Chance of showers and slight chance of thunderstorms. Highs in the mid-80s. Lows in the mid-60s. Chance of precipitation 50%. Tuesday and Tuesday night, mostly cloudy. Chance of showers and slight chance of thunderstorms. Highs in the upper 70s. Lows in the lower 60s. Chance of precipitation 50%. Wednesday and Wednesday night, partly cloudy. A 20% chance of showers. Highs in the mid-70s. Lows in the upper 50s. Thursday and Thursday night, partly cloudy. Highs in the upper 70s. Lows in the upper 50s. 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The current time is 2:44 a.m. Eastern Daylight Time. 2 a.m. Eastern Daylight Time.

conditions across north central Kentucky at Frankfort, and the pressure was 30.17 inches and falling. At Lexington, it was clear. The temperature was 75 degrees, the dew point 69, and the relative humidity 81%. The wind was south at 3 miles an hour. The pressure was 30.19 inches and falling. At Louisville, it was clear. The temperature was 83 degrees, the dew point 70, and the relative humidity 64%. The wind was southwest at 6 miles an hour. The pressure was 30.15 inches and falling. At Frankfort, and the pressure was 30.17 inches and falling. Elsewhere around the region, it was clear, with a temperature of 76 at Jasper, Indiana, 71 at London, and 76 at Bowling Green. At Jackson, it was partly cloudy, with a temperature of 74. At Wilmington, Ohio, it was mostly cloudy, with a temperature of 71. It was cloudy, with a temperature of 78 at Covington and 73 at Indianapolis. Now for the official National Weather Service forecast for Frankfort and surrounding communities. Tonight, mostly clear. Lows in the lower 70s. West winds up to 5 miles an hour. Friday, mostly sunny. Slight chance of showers in the morning, then chance of thunderstorms in the afternoon. Highs in the lower 90s. North winds up to 10 miles an hour. Chance of precipitation 50%. Friday night, partly cloudy with a 20% chance of thunderstorms until midnight, then mostly cloudy after midnight. Lows in the upper 60s. Northeast winds up to 10 miles an hour. Saturday, partly sunny in the morning then clearing. A 20% chance of showers. Highs in the upper 80s. Southeast winds up to 5 miles an hour shifting to the southwest in the afternoon. Saturday night, partly cloudy. Slight chance of thunderstorms until midnight, then slight chance of showers after midnight. Lows around 70. South winds up to 5 miles an hour. Chance of precipitation 20%. And now the extended forecast for the radio listening area. Sunday and Sunday night, partly cloudy. A 20% chance of thunderstorms. Highs in the lower 90s. Lows in the upper 60s. Monday and Monday night, mostly cloudy. Chance of showers and slight chance of thunderstorms. Highs in the mid 80s. Lows in the mid 60s. Chance of precipitation 50%. Tuesday and Tuesday night, mostly cloudy. Chance of showers and slight chance of thunderstorms. Highs in the upper 70s. Lows in the lower 60s. Chance of precipitation 50%. Wednesday and Wednesday night, partly cloudy. A 20% chance of showers. Highs in the mid 70s. Lows in the upper 50s. Thursday and Thursday night, partly cloudy. Highs in the upper 70s. Lows in the upper 50s. The current time is 2:48 a.m. Eastern Daylight Time. 2 a.m. Eastern Daylight Time weather conditions across north central Kentucky. At Frankfort. And the pressure was 30.17 inches and falling. At Lexington, it was clear. The temperature was 75 degrees, the dew point 69, and the relative humidity 81%. The wind was south at 3 miles an hour. The pressure was 30.19 inches and falling. At Louisville, it was clear. The temperature was 83 degrees, the dew point 70, and the relative humidity 64%. The wind was southwest at 6 miles an hour. The pressure was 30.15 inches and falling. At Frankfort, and the pressure was 30.17 inches and falling. Elsewhere around the region, it was clear, with a temperature of 76 at Jasper, Indiana, 71 at London, and 76 at Bowling Green. At Jackson, it was partly cloudy, with a temperature of 74. At Wilmington, Ohio, it was mostly cloudy, with a temperature of

Northeast winds up to 10 miles an hour. Saturday, partly sunny in the morning, then clearing. A 20% chance of showers. Highs in the upper 80s. Southeast winds up to 5 miles an hour, shifting to the southwest in the afternoon. Saturday night, partly cloudy. Slight chance of thunderstorms until midnight, then slight chance of showers after midnight. Lows around 70. South winds up to 5 miles an hour. Chance of precipitation 20%. And now the extended forecast for the radio listening area. Sunday and Sunday night, partly cloudy. A 20% chance of thunderstorms. Highs in the lower 90s. Lows in the upper 60s. Monday and Monday night, mostly cloudy. Chance of showers and slight chance of thunderstorms. Highs in the mid-80s. Lows in the mid-60s. Chance of precipitation 50%. Tuesday and Tuesday night, mostly cloudy. Chance of showers and slight chance of thunderstorms. Highs in the upper 70s. Lows in the lower 60s. Chance of precipitation 50%. Wednesday and Wednesday night, partly cloudy. A 20% chance of showers. Highs in the mid-70s. Lows in the upper 50s. Thursday and Thursday night, partly cloudy. Highs in the upper 70s. Lows in the upper 50s. The current time is 2:52 a.m. Eastern Daylight Time. 2 a.m. Eastern Daylight Time weather conditions across north central Kentucky. At Frankfort. And the pressure was 30.17 inches and falling. At Lexington, it was clear. The temperature was 75 degrees, the dew point 69, and the relative humidity 81%. The wind was south at 3 miles an hour. The pressure was 30.19 inches and falling. At Louisville, it was clear. The temperature was 83 degrees, the dew point 70, and the relative humidity 64%. The wind was southwest at 6 miles an hour. The pressure was 30.15 inches and falling. At Frankfort, and the pressure was 30.17 inches and falling. Elsewhere around the region, it was clear, with a temperature of 76 at Jasper, Indiana, 71 at London, and 76 at Bowling Green. At Jackson, it was partly cloudy, with a temperature of 74. At Wilmington, Ohio, it was mostly cloudy, with a temperature of 71. It was cloudy, with a temperature of 78 at Covington and 73 at Indianapolis. Now for the official National Weather Service forecast for Frankfort and surrounding communities. Tonight, mostly clear. Lows in the lower 70s. West winds up to 5 miles an hour. Friday, mostly sunny. Slight chance of showers in the morning, then chance of thunderstorms in the afternoon. Highs in the lower 90s. North winds up to 10 miles an hour. Chance of precipitation 50%. Friday night, partly cloudy with a 20% chance of thunderstorms until midnight, then mostly cloudy after midnight. Lows in the upper 60s. Northeast winds up to 10 miles an hour. Saturday, partly sunny in the morning, then clearing. A 20% chance of showers. Highs in the upper 80s. Southeast winds up to 5 miles an hour, shifting to the southwest in the afternoon. Saturday night, partly cloudy. Slight chance of thunderstorms until midnight, then slight chance of showers after midnight. Lows around 70. South winds up to 5 miles an hour. Chance of precipitation 20%. And now the extended forecast for the radio listening area. Sunday and Sunday night, partly cloudy. A 20% chance of thunderstorms. Highs in the lower 90s. Lows in the upper 60s. Monday and Monday night, mostly cloudy. Chance of showers and slight chance of thunderstorms. Highs in the mid-80s. Lows in the mid-60s. Chance of precipitation 50%. Tuesday and Tuesday night,

mostly cloudy. Chance of showers and slight chance of thunderstorms. Highs in the upper 70s. Lows in the lower 60s. Chance of precipitation 50%. Wednesday and Wednesday night, partly cloudy. A 20% chance of showers. Highs in the mid-70s. Lows in the upper 50s. Thursday and Thursday night, partly cloudy. Highs in the upper 70s. Lows in the upper 50s. 2 a.m. Eastern Daylight Time weather conditions across north-central Kentucky. At Frankfort. And the pressure was 30.17 inches and falling. At Lexington, it was clear. The temperature was 75 degrees, the dew point 69, and the relative humidity 81%. The wind was south at 3 miles an hour. The pressure was 30.19 inches and falling. At Louisville, it was clear. The temperature was 83 degrees, the dew point 70, and the relative humidity 64%. The wind was southwest at 6 miles an hour. The pressure was 30.15 inches and falling. At Frankfort, and the pressure was 30.17 inches and falling. Elsewhere around the region, it was clear, with a temperature of 76 at Jasper, Indiana, 71 at London, and 76 at Bowling Green. At Jackson, it was partly cloudy, with a temperature of 74. At Wilmington, Ohio, it was mostly cloudy, with a temperature of 71. It was cloudy, with a temperature of 78 at Covington and 73 at Indianapolis. The current time is 2:57 a.m. Eastern Daylight Time. Now for the official National Weather Service forecast for Frankfort and surrounding communities. Tonight, mostly clear. Lows in the lower 70s. West winds up to 5 miles an hour. Friday, mostly sunny. Slight chance of showers in the morning, then chance of thunderstorms in the afternoon. Highs in the lower 90s. North winds up to 10 miles an hour. Chance of precipitation 50%. Friday night, partly cloudy with a 20% chance of thunderstorms until midnight, then mostly cloudy after midnight. Lows in the upper 60s. Northeast winds up to 10 miles an hour. Saturday, partly sunny in the morning then clearing. A 20% chance of showers. Highs in the upper 80s. Southeast winds up to 5 miles an hour shifting to the southwest in the afternoon. Saturday night, partly cloudy. Slight chance of thunderstorms until midnight, then slight chance of showers after midnight. Lows around 70. South winds up to 5 miles an hour. Chance of precipitation 20%. And now the extended forecast for the radio listening area. Sunday and Sunday night, partly cloudy. A 20% chance of thunderstorms. Highs in the lower 90s. Lows in the upper 60s. Monday and Monday night, mostly cloudy. Chance of showers and slight chance of thunderstorms. Highs in the mid-80s. Lows in the mid-60s. Chance of precipitation 50%. Tuesday and Tuesday night, mostly cloudy. Chance of showers and slight chance of thunderstorms. Highs in the upper 70s. Lows in the lower 60s. Chance of precipitation 50%. Wednesday and Wednesday night, partly cloudy. A 20% chance of showers. Highs in the mid-70s. Lows in the upper 50s. Thursday and Thursday night, partly cloudy. Highs in the upper 70s. Lows in the upper 50s. 2 a.m. Eastern Daylight Time weather conditions across north-central Kentucky. At Frankfort. And the pressure was 30.17 inches and falling. At Lexington, it was clear. The temperature was 75 degrees, the dew point 69, and the relative humidity 81%. The wind was south at 3 miles an hour. The pressure was 30.19 inches and falling. At Louisville, it was clear. The temperature was 83 degrees, the dew point 70, and the relative

relative humidity 64%. The wind was southwest at 6 miles an hour. The pressure was 30.15 inches and falling at Frankfurt. And the pressure was 30.17 inches and falling. Elsewhere around the region, it was clear, with a temperature of 76 at Jasper, Indiana, 71 at London, and 76 at Bowling Green. At Jackson, it was partly cloudy, with a temperature of 74. At Wilmington, Ohio, it was mostly cloudy, with a temperature of 71. It was cloudy, with a temperature of 78 at Covington and 73 at Indianapolis. Now for the official National Weather Service forecast for Frankfurt and surrounding communities. Tonight, mostly clear. Lows in the lower 70s. West winds up to 5 miles an hour. Friday, mostly sunny. Slight chance of showers in the morning, then chance of thunderstorms in the afternoon. Highs in the lower 90s. North winds up to 10 miles an hour. Chance of precipitation 50%. Friday night, partly cloudy with a 20% chance of thunderstorms until midnight, then mostly cloudy after midnight. Lows in the upper 60s. Northeast winds up to 10 miles an hour. Saturday, partly sunny in the morning, then clearing. A 20% chance of showers. Highs in the upper 80s. Southeast winds up to 5 miles an hour, shifting to the southwest in the afternoon. Saturday night, partly cloudy. Slight chance of thunderstorms until midnight, then slight chance of showers after midnight. Lows around 70. South winds up to 5 miles an hour. Chance of precipitation 20%. And now the extended forecast for the radio listening area. Sunday and Sunday night, partly cloudy. A 20% chance of thunderstorms. Highs in the lower 90s. Lows in the upper 60s. Monday and Monday night, mostly cloudy. Chance of showers and slight chance of thunderstorms. Highs in the mid-80s. Lows in the mid-60s. Chance of precipitation 50%. Tuesday and Tuesday night, mostly cloudy. Chance of showers and slight chance of thunderstorms. Highs in the upper 70s. Lows in the lower 60s. Chance of precipitation 50%. Wednesday and Wednesday night, partly cloudy. A 20% chance of showers. Highs in the mid-70s. Lows in the upper 50s. Thursday and Thursday night, partly cloudy. Highs in the upper 70s. Lows in the upper 50s. The current time is 3:03 a.m. Eastern Daylight Time. 2 a.m. Eastern Daylight Time weather conditions across north-central Kentucky. At Frankfort. And the pressure was 30.17 inches and falling. At Lexington, it was clear. The temperature was 75 degrees, the dew point 69, and the relative humidity 81%. The wind was south at 3 miles an hour. The pressure was 30.19 inches and falling. At Louisville, it was clear. The temperature was 83 degrees, the dew point 70, and the relative humidity 64%. The wind was southwest at 6 miles an hour. The pressure was 30.15 inches and falling. At Frankfort, and the pressure was 30.17 inches and falling. Elsewhere around the region, it was clear, with a temperature of 76 at Jasper, Indiana, 71 at London, and 76 at Bowling Green. At Jackson, it was partly cloudy, with a temperature of 74. At Wilmington, Ohio, it was mostly cloudy, with a temperature of 71. It was cloudy, with a temperature of 78 at Covington and 73 at Indianapolis. 3 a.m. Eastern Daylight Time weather conditions across north-central Kentucky. At Frankfort. And the pressure was 30.16 inches and falling. At Lexington, it was clear. The temperature was 75 degrees, the dew point 69, and the relative humidity 81%. The wind was south at 5 miles an hour.

pressure was 30.18 inches and falling. At Louisville, it was clear. The temperature was 80 degrees, the dew point 71, and the relative humidity 74%. The wind was calm. The pressure was 30.15 inches and steady. At Frankfurt, and the pressure was 30.16 inches and falling. Elsewhere around the region, it was clear, with a temperature of 75 at Jasper, Indiana, 74 at Jackson, 71 at London, and 75 at Bowling Green. At Wilmington, Ohio, it was mostly cloudy, with a temperature of 73. It was cloudy, with a temperature of 76 at Covington and 74 at Indianapolis. Now for the official National Weather Service forecast for Frankfurt and surrounding communities. Tonight, mostly clear. Lows in the lower 70s. West winds up to 5 miles an hour. Friday, mostly sunny. Slight chance of showers in the morning, then chance of thunderstorms in the afternoon. Highs in the lower 90s. North winds up to 10 miles an hour. Chance of precipitation 50%. Friday night, partly cloudy with a 20% chance of thunderstorms until midnight, then mostly cloudy after midnight. Lows in the upper 60s. Northeast winds up to 10 miles an hour. Saturday, partly sunny in the morning then clearing. A 20% chance of showers. Highs in the upper 80s. Southeast winds up to 5 miles an hour shifting to the southwest in the afternoon. Saturday night, partly cloudy. Slight chance of thunderstorms until midnight, then slight chance of showers after midnight. Lows around 70. South winds up to 5 miles an hour. Chance of precipitation 20%. And now the extended forecast for the radio listening area. Sunday and Sunday night, partly cloudy. A 20% chance of thunderstorms. Highs in the lower 90s. Lows in the upper 60s. Monday and Monday night, mostly cloudy. Chance of showers and slight chance of thunderstorms. Highs in the mid-80s. Lows in the mid-60s. Chance of precipitation 50%. Tuesday and Tuesday night, mostly cloudy. Chance of showers and slight chance of thunderstorms. Highs in the upper 70s. Lows in the lower 60s. Chance of precipitation 50%. Wednesday and Wednesday night, partly cloudy. A 20% chance of showers. Highs in the mid-70s. Lows in the upper 50s. Thursday and Thursday night, partly cloudy. Highs in the upper 70s. Lows in the upper 50s. The current time is 3:08 a.m. Eastern Daylight Time. 3 a.m. Eastern Daylight Time weather conditions across north central Kentucky. At Frankfurt, and the pressure was 30.16 inches and falling. At Lexington, it was clear. The temperature was 75 degrees, the dew point 69, and the relative humidity 81%. The wind was south at 5 miles an hour. The pressure was 30.18 inches and falling. At Louisville, it was clear. The temperature was 80 degrees, the dew point 71, and the relative humidity 74%. The wind was calm. The pressure was 30.15 inches and steady. At Frankfurt, and the pressure was 30.16 inches and falling. Elsewhere around the region, it was clear, with a temperature of 75 at Jasper, Indiana, 74 at Jackson, 71 at London, and 75 at Bowling Green. At Wilmington, Ohio, it was mostly cloudy, with a temperature of 73. It was cloudy, with a temperature of 76 at Covington and 74 at Indianapolis. Now for the official National Weather Service forecast for Frankfurt and surrounding communities. Tonight, mostly clear. Lows in the lower 70s. West winds up to 5 miles an hour. Friday, mostly sunny. Slight chance of showers in the morning, then chance of thunderstorms in the afternoon. Highs in the lower 90s.

North winds up to 10 miles an hour. Chance of precipitation 50%. Friday night, partly cloudy with a 20% chance of thunderstorms until midnight, then mostly cloudy after midnight. Lows in the upper 60s. Northeast winds up to 10 miles an hour. Saturday, partly sunny in the morning, then clearing. A 20% chance of showers. Highs in the upper 80s. Southeast winds up to 5 miles an hour, shifting to the southwest in the afternoon. Saturday night, partly cloudy. Slight chance of thunderstorms until midnight, then slight chance of showers after midnight. Lows around 70. South winds up to 5 miles an hour. Chance of precipitation 20%. And now the extended forecast for the radio listening area. Sunday and Sunday night, partly cloudy. A 20% chance of thunderstorms. Highs in the lower 90s. Lows in the upper 60s. Monday and Monday night, mostly cloudy. Chance of showers and slight chance of thunderstorms. Highs in the mid-80s. Lows in the mid-60s. Chance of precipitation 50%. Tuesday and Tuesday night, mostly cloudy. Chance of showers and slight chance of thunderstorms. Highs in the upper 70s. Lows in the lower 60s. Chance of precipitation 50%. Wednesday and Wednesday night, partly cloudy. A 20% chance of showers. Highs in the mid-70s. Lows in the upper 50s. Thursday and Thursday night, partly cloudy. Highs in the upper 70s. Lows in the upper 50s. 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The current time is 3:12 a.m. Eastern Daylight Time. 3 a.m. Eastern Daylight Time weather conditions across north central Kentucky. At Frankfurt. And the pressure was 30.16 inches and falling. At Lexington, it was clear. The temperature was 75 degrees, the dew point 69, and the relative humidity 81%. The wind was south at 5 miles an hour. The pressure was 30.18 inches and falling. At Louisville, it was clear. The temperature was 80 degrees, the dew point 71, and the relative humidity 74%. The wind was calm. The pressure was 30.15 inches and steady. At Frankfurt, and the pressure was 30.16 inches and falling. Elsewhere around the region, it was clear, with a temperature of 75 at Jasper, Indiana, 74 at Jackson, 71 at London, and 75 at Bowling Green. At Wilmington, Ohio, it was mostly cloudy, with a temperature of 73. It was cloudy, with a temperature of 76 at Covington, and 74 at Indianapolis. Now for the official National Weather Service forecast for Frankfurt and surrounding communities. Tonight, mostly clear. Lows in the lower 70s. West winds up to 5 miles an hour. Friday, mostly sunny. Slight chance of showers in the morning, then chance of thunderstorms in the afternoon. Highs in the lower 90s. North winds up to 10 miles an hour. Chance of precipitation 50%. Friday night, partly cloudy with a 20% chance of thunderstorms until midnight, then mostly cloudy after midnight. Lows in the upper 60s. Northeast winds up to 10 miles an hour. Saturday, partly sunny in the morning, then clearing. A 20% chance of showers. Highs in the upper 80s. Southeast winds up to 5 miles an hour, shifting to the southwest in the afternoon. Saturday night, partly cloudy. Slight chance of thunderstorms until midnight, then slight chance of showers after midnight. Lows around 70. South winds up to 5 miles an hour. Chance of precipitation 20%. And now the extended

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Sunday and Sunday night, partly cloudy. A 20% chance of thunderstorms. Highs in the lower 90s. Lows in the upper 60s. Monday and Monday night, mostly cloudy. Chance of showers and slight chance of thunderstorms. Highs in the mid-80s. Lows in the mid-60s. Chance of precipitation 50%. Tuesday and Tuesday night, mostly cloudy. Chance of showers and slight chance of thunderstorms. Highs in the upper 70s. Lows in the lower 60s. Chance of precipitation 50%. Wednesday and Wednesday night, partly cloudy. A 20% chance of showers. Highs in the mid-70s. Lows in the upper 50s. Thursday and Thursday night, partly cloudy. Highs in the upper 70s. Lows in the upper 50s. 3 a.m. Eastern Daylight Time weather conditions across north-central Kentucky. At Frankfort. And the pressure was 30.16 inches and falling. At Lexington, it was clear. The temperature was 75 degrees, the dew point 69, and the relative humidity 81%. The wind was south at 5 miles an hour. The pressure was 30.18 inches and falling. At Louisville, it was clear. The temperature was 80 degrees, the dew point 71, and the relative humidity 74%. The wind was calm. The pressure was 30.15 inches and steady. At Frankfort, and the pressure was 30.16 inches and falling. Elsewhere around the region, it was clear, with a temperature of 75 at Jasper, Indiana, 74 at Jackson, 71 at London, and 75 at Bowling Green. At Wilmington, Ohio, it was mostly cloudy, with a temperature of 73. It was cloudy, with a temperature of 76 at Covington and 74 at Indianapolis. The current time is 3:17 a.m. Eastern Daylight Time. Now for the official National Weather Service forecast for Frankfort and surrounding communities. Tonight, mostly clear. Lows in the lower 70s. West winds up to 5 miles an hour. Friday, mostly sunny. Slight chance of showers in the morning, then chance of thunderstorms in the afternoon. Highs in the lower 90s. North winds up to 10 miles an hour. Chance of precipitation 50%. Friday night, partly cloudy with a 20% chance of thunderstorms until midnight, then mostly cloudy after midnight. Lows in the upper 60s. Northeast winds up to 10 miles an hour. Saturday, partly sunny in the morning then clearing. A 20% chance of showers. Highs in the upper 80s. Southeast winds up to 5 miles an hour shifting to the southwest in the afternoon. Saturday night, partly cloudy. Slight chance of thunderstorms until midnight, then slight chance of showers after midnight. Lows around 70. South winds up to 5 miles an hour. Chance of precipitation 20%. And now the extended forecast for the radio listening area. Sunday and Sunday night, partly cloudy. A 20% chance of thunderstorms. Highs in the lower 90s. Lows in the upper 60s. Monday and Monday night, mostly cloudy. Chance of showers and slight chance of thunderstorms. Highs in the mid-80s. Lows in the mid-60s. Chance of precipitation 50%. Tuesday and Tuesday night, mostly cloudy. Chance of showers and slight chance of thunderstorms. Highs in the upper 70s. Lows in the lower 60s. Chance of precipitation 50%. Wednesday and Wednesday night, partly cloudy. A 20% chance of showers. Highs in the mid-70s. Lows in the upper 50s. Thursday and Thursday night, partly cloudy. Highs in the upper 70s. Lows in the upper 50s. 3 a.m. Eastern Daylight Time weather conditions across north-central Kentucky. At Frankfort. And the pressure was 30.16 inches.

and falling. At Lexington, it was clear. The temperature was 75 degrees, the dew point 69, and the relative humidity 81%. The wind was south at 5 miles an hour. The pressure was 30.18 inches and falling. At Louisville, it was clear. The temperature was 80 degrees, the dew point 71, and the relative humidity 74%. The wind was calm. The pressure was 30.15 inches and steady. At Frankfort, and the pressure was 30.16 inches and falling. Elsewhere around the region, it was clear, with a temperature of 75 at Jasper, Indiana, 74 at Jackson, 71 at London, and 75 at Bowling Green. At Wilmington, Ohio, it was mostly cloudy, with a temperature of 73. It was cloudy, with a temperature of 76 at Covington and 74 at Indianapolis. Now for the official National Weather Service forecast for Frankfort and surrounding communities. Tonight, mostly clear. Lows in the lower 70s. West winds up to 5 miles an hour. Friday, mostly sunny. Slight chance of showers in the morning, then chance of thunderstorms in the afternoon. Highs in the lower 90s. North winds up to 10 miles an hour. Chance of precipitation 50%. Friday night, partly cloudy with a 20% chance of thunderstorms until midnight, then mostly cloudy after midnight. Lows in the upper 60s. Northeast winds up to 10 miles an hour. Saturday, partly sunny in the morning then clearing. A 20% chance of showers. Highs in the upper 80s. Southeast winds up to 5 miles an hour shifting to the southwest in the afternoon. Saturday night, partly cloudy. Slight chance of thunderstorms until midnight, then slight chance of showers after midnight. Lows around 70. South winds up to 5 miles an hour. Chance of precipitation 20%. And now the extended forecast for the radio listening area. Sunday and Sunday night, partly cloudy. A 20% chance of thunderstorms. Highs in the lower 90s. Lows in the upper 60s. Monday and Monday night, mostly cloudy. Chance of showers and slight chance of thunderstorms. Highs in the mid-80s. Lows in the mid-60s. Chance of precipitation 50%. Tuesday and Tuesday night, mostly cloudy. Chance of showers and slight chance of thunderstorms. Highs in the upper 70s. Lows in the lower 60s. Chance of precipitation 50%. Wednesday and Wednesday night, partly cloudy. A 20% chance of showers. Highs in the mid 70s. Lows in the upper 50s. Thursday and Thursday night, partly cloudy. Highs in the upper 70s. Lows in the upper 50s. The current time is 3:24 a.m. Eastern Daylight Time. 3 a.m. Eastern Daylight Time weather conditions across north central Kentucky. At Frankfort. And the pressure was 30.16 inches and falling. At Lexington, it was clear. The temperature was 75 degrees, the dew point 69, and the relative humidity 81%. The wind was south at 5 miles an hour. The pressure was 30.18 inches and falling. At Louisville, it was clear. The temperature was 80 degrees, the dew point 71, and the relative humidity 74%. The wind was calm. The pressure was 30.15 inches and steady. At Frankfort, and the pressure was 30.16 inches and falling. Elsewhere around the region, it was clear, with a temperature of 75 at Jasper, Indiana, 74 at Jackson, 71 at London, and 75 at Bowling Green. At Wilmington, Ohio, it was mostly cloudy, with a temperature of 73. It was cloudy, with a temperature of 76 at Covington and 74 at Indianapolis. Now for the official National Weather Service forecast for Frankfort and surrounding communities. Tonight, mostly clear. Lows

the lower 70s. West winds up to 5 miles an hour. Friday, mostly sunny. Slight chance of showers in the morning, then chance of thunderstorms in the afternoon. Highs in the lower 90s. North winds up to 10 miles an hour. Chance of precipitation 50%. Friday night, partly cloudy with a 20% chance of thunderstorms until midnight, then mostly cloudy after midnight. Lows in the upper 60s. Northeast winds up to 10 miles an hour. Saturday, partly sunny in the morning then clearing. A 20% chance of showers. Highs in the upper 80s. Southeast winds up to 5 miles an hour shifting to the southwest in the afternoon. Saturday night, partly cloudy. Slight chance of thunderstorms until midnight, then slight chance of showers after midnight. Lows around 70. South winds up to 5 miles an hour. Chance of precipitation 20%. And now the extended forecast for the radio listening area. Sunday and Sunday night, partly cloudy. A 20% chance of thunderstorms. Highs in the lower 90s. Lows in the upper 60s. Monday and Monday night, mostly cloudy. Chance of showers and slight chance of thunderstorms. Highs in the mid-80s. Lows in the mid-60s. Chance of precipitation 50%. Tuesday and Tuesday night, mostly cloudy. Chance of showers and slight chance of thunderstorms. Highs in the upper 70s. Lows in the lower 60s. Chance of precipitation 50%. Wednesday and Wednesday night, partly cloudy. A 20% chance of showers. Highs in the mid-70s. Lows in the upper 50s. Thursday and Thursday night, partly cloudy. Highs in the upper 70s. Lows in the upper 50s. The current time is 3:27 a.m. Eastern Daylight Time. 3 a.m. Eastern Daylight Time weather conditions across north central Kentucky. At Frankfort. And the pressure was 30.16 inches and falling. At Lexington, it was clear. The temperature was 75 degrees, the dew point 69, and the relative humidity 81%. The wind was south at 5 miles an hour. The pressure was 30.18 inches and falling. At Louisville, it was clear. The temperature was 80 degrees, the dew point 71, and the relative humidity 74%. The wind was calm. The pressure was 30.15 inches and steady. At Frankfort, and the pressure was 30.16 inches and falling. Elsewhere around the region, it was clear, with a temperature of 75 at Jasper, Indiana, 74 at Jackson, 71 at London, and 75 at Bowling Green. At Wilmington, Ohio, it was mostly cloudy, with a temperature of 73. It was cloudy, with a temperature of 76 at Covington, and 74 at Indianapolis. Now for the official National Weather Service forecast for Frankfort and surrounding communities. Tonight, mostly clear. Lows in the lower 70s. West winds up to 5 miles an hour. Friday, mostly sunny. Slight chance of showers in the morning, then chance of thunderstorms in the afternoon. Highs in the lower 90s. North winds up to 10 miles an hour. Chance of precipitation 50%. Friday night, partly cloudy with a 20% chance of thunderstorms until midnight, then mostly cloudy after midnight. Lows in the upper 60s. Northeast winds up to 10 miles an hour. Saturday, partly sunny in the morning then clearing. A 20% chance of showers. Highs in the upper 80s. Southeast winds up to 5 miles an hour shifting to the southwest in the afternoon. Saturday night, partly cloudy. Slight chance of thunderstorms until midnight, then slight chance of showers after midnight. Lows around 70. South winds up to 5 miles an hour. Chance of precipitation 20%. And now the extended forecast for the radio listening area. Sunday and Sunday night.

partly cloudy. A 20% chance of thunderstorms. Highs in the lower 90s. Lows in the upper 60s. Monday and Monday night, mostly cloudy. Chance of showers and slight chance of thunderstorms. Highs in the mid-80s. Lows in the mid-60s. Chance of precipitation 50%. Tuesday and Tuesday night, mostly cloudy. Chance of showers and slight chance of thunderstorms. Highs in the upper 70s. Lows in the lower 60s. Chance of precipitation 50%. Wednesday and Wednesday night, partly cloudy. A 20% chance of showers. Highs in the mid-70s. Lows in the upper 50s. Thursday and Thursday night, partly cloudy. Highs in the upper 70s. Lows in the upper 50s. 3 a.m. Eastern Daylight Time weather conditions across north-central Kentucky. At Frankfort. And the pressure was 30.16 inches and falling. At Lexington, it was clear. The temperature was 75 degrees, the dew point 69, and the relative humidity 81%. The wind was south at 5 miles an hour. The pressure was 30.18 inches and falling. At Louisville, it was clear. The temperature was 80 degrees, the dew point 71, and the relative humidity 74%. The wind was calm. The pressure was 30.15 inches and steady. At Frankfort, and the pressure was 30.16 inches and falling. Elsewhere around the region, it was clear, with a temperature of 75 at Jasper, Indiana, 74 at Jackson, 71 at London, and 75 at Bowling Green. At Wilmington, Ohio, it was mostly cloudy, with a temperature of 73. It was cloudy, with a temperature of 76 at Covington and 74 at Indianapolis. The current time is 3:32 a.m. Eastern Daylight Time. Now for the official National Weather Service forecast for Frankfort and surrounding communities. Tonight, mostly clear. Lows in the lower 70s. West winds up to 5 miles an hour. Friday, mostly sunny. West winds up to 5 miles an hour. Friday, mostly sunny. Slight chance of showers in the morning, then chance of thunderstorms in the afternoon. Highs in the lower 90s. North winds up to 10 miles an hour. Chance of precipitation 50%. Friday night, partly cloudy with a 20% chance of thunderstorms until midnight, then mostly cloudy after midnight. Lows in the upper 60s. Northeast winds up to 10 miles an hour. Saturday, partly sunny in the morning, then clearing. A 20% chance of showers. Highs in the upper 80s. Southeast winds up to 5 miles an hour, shifting to the southwest in the afternoon. Saturday night, partly cloudy. Slight chance of thunderstorms until midnight, then slight chance of showers after midnight. Lows around 70. South winds up to 5 miles an hour. Chance of precipitation 20%. And now the extended forecast for the radio listening area. Sunday and Sunday night, partly cloudy. A 20% chance of thunderstorms. Highs in the lower 90s. Lows in the upper 60s. Monday and Monday night, mostly cloudy. Chance of showers and slight chance of thunderstorms. Highs in the mid-80s. Lows in the mid-60s. Chance of precipitation 50%. Tuesday and Tuesday night, mostly cloudy. Chance of showers and slight chance of thunderstorms. Highs in the upper 70s. Lows in the lower 60s. Chance of precipitation 50%. Wednesday and Wednesday night, partly cloudy. A 20% chance of showers. Highs in the mid-70s. Lows in the upper 50s. Thursday and Thursday night, partly cloudy. Highs in the upper 70s. Lows in the upper 50s. 3 a.m. Eastern Daylight Time weather conditions across north-central Kentucky. At Frankfort,

and the pressure was 30.16 inches and falling. At Lexington, it was clear. The temperature was 75 degrees, the dew point 69, and the relative humidity 81%. The wind was south at 5 miles an hour. The pressure was 30.18 inches and falling. At Louisville, it was clear. The temperature was 80 degrees, the dew point 71, and the relative humidity 74%. The wind was calm. The pressure was 30.15 inches and steady. At Frankfort, and the pressure was 30.16 inches and falling. Elsewhere around the region, it was clear, with a temperature of 75 at Jasper, Indiana, 74 at Jackson, 71 at London, and 75 at Bowling Green. At Wilmington, Ohio, it was mostly cloudy, with a temperature of 73. It was cloudy, with a temperature of 76 at Covington and 74 at Indianapolis. Now for the official National Weather Service forecast for Frankfort and surrounding communities. Tonight, mostly clear. Lows in the lower 70s. West winds up to 5 miles an hour. Friday, mostly sunny. Slight chance of showers in the morning, then chance of thunderstorms in the afternoon. Highs in the lower 90s. North winds up to 10 miles an hour. Chance of precipitation 50%. Friday night, partly cloudy with a 20% chance of thunderstorms until midnight, then mostly cloudy after midnight. Lows in the upper 60s. Northeast winds up to 10 miles an hour. Saturday, partly sunny in the morning, then clearing. A 20% chance of showers. Highs in the upper 80s. Southeast winds up to 5 miles an hour, shifting to the southwest in the afternoon. Saturday night, partly cloudy. Slight chance of thunderstorms until midnight, then slight chance of showers after midnight. Lows around 70. South winds up to 5 miles an hour. Chance of precipitation 20%. And now the extended forecast for the radio listening area. Sunday and Sunday night, partly cloudy. A 20% chance of thunderstorms. Highs in the lower 90s. Lows in the upper 60s. Monday and Monday night, mostly cloudy. Chance of showers and slight chance of thunderstorms. Highs in the mid-80s. Lows in the mid-60s. Chance of precipitation 50%. Tuesday and Tuesday night, mostly cloudy. Chance of showers and slight chance of thunderstorms. Highs in the upper 70s. Lows in the lower 60s. Chance of precipitation 50%. Wednesday and Wednesday night, partly cloudy. A 20% chance of showers. Highs in the mid-70s. Lows in the upper 50s. Thursday and Thursday night, partly cloudy. Highs in the upper 70s. Lows in the upper 50s. The current time is 3:39 a.m. Eastern Daylight Time. 3 a.m. Eastern Daylight Time weather conditions across north central Kentucky. At Frankfort, and the pressure was 30.16 inches and falling. At Lexington, it was clear. The temperature was 75 degrees, the dew point 69, and the relative humidity 81%. The wind was south at 5 miles an hour. The pressure was 30.18 inches and falling. At Louisville, it was clear. The temperature was 80 degrees, the dew point 71, and the relative humidity 74%. The wind was calm. The pressure was 30.15 inches and steady. At Frankfort, and the pressure was 30.16 inches and falling. Elsewhere around the region, it was clear, with a temperature of 75 at Jasper, Indiana, 74 at Jackson, 71 at London, and 75 at Bowling Green. At Wilmington, Ohio, it was mostly cloudy, with a temperature of 73. It was cloudy, with a temperature of 76 at Covington and 74 at Indianapolis. Now for the official National Weather Service forecast for Frankfort and surrounding communities.

mostly clear. Lows in the lower 70s. West winds up to 5 miles an hour. Friday, mostly sunny. Slight chance of showers in the morning, then chance of thunderstorms in the afternoon. Highs in the lower 90s. North winds up to 10 miles an hour. Chance of precipitation 50%. Friday night, partly cloudy with a 20% chance of thunderstorms until midnight, then mostly cloudy after midnight. Lows in the upper 60s. Northeast winds up to 10 miles an hour. Saturday, partly sunny in the morning, then clearing. A 20% chance of showers. Highs in the upper 80s. Southeast winds up to 5 miles an hour, shifting to the southwest in the afternoon. Saturday night, partly cloudy. Slight chance of thunderstorms until midnight, then slight chance of showers after midnight. Lows around 70. South winds up to 5 miles an hour. Chance of precipitation 20%. And now the extended forecast for the radio listening area. Sunday and Sunday night, partly cloudy. A 20% chance of thunderstorms. Highs in the lower 90s. Lows in the upper 60s. Monday and Monday night, mostly cloudy. Chance of showers and slight chance of thunderstorms. Highs in the mid-80s. Lows in the mid-60s. Chance of precipitation 50%. Tuesday and Tuesday night, mostly cloudy. Chance of showers and slight chance of thunderstorms. Highs in the upper 70s. Lows in the lower 60s. Chance of precipitation 50%. Wednesday and Wednesday night, partly cloudy. A 20% chance of showers. Highs in the mid-70s. Lows in the upper 50s. Thursday and Thursday night, partly cloudy. Highs in the upper 70s. Lows in the upper 50s. 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Broadcast from the National Weather Service Forecast Office in Louisville, on a transmitter located in Frankfurt on a frequency of 162.5 MHz. The current time is 3:43 a.m. Eastern Daylight Time. 3 a.m. Eastern Daylight Time weather conditions across north-central Kentucky. At Frankfurt, and the pressure was 30.16 inches and falling. At Lexington, it was clear. The temperature was 75 degrees, the dew point 69, and the relative humidity 81%. The wind was south at 5 miles an hour. The pressure was 30.18 inches and falling. At Louisville, it was clear. The temperature was 80 degrees, the dew point 71, and the relative humidity 74%. The wind was calm. The pressure was 30.15 inches and steady. At Frankfurt, and the pressure was 30.16 inches and falling. Elsewhere around the region, it was clear, with a temperature of 75 at Jasper, Indiana, 74 at Jackson, 71 at London, and 75 at Bowling Green. At Wilmington, Ohio, it was mostly cloudy, with a temperature of 73. It was cloudy, with a temperature of 76 at Covington and 74 at Indianapolis. Now for the official National Weather Service forecast for Frankfurt and surrounding communities. Tonight, mostly clear. Lows in the lower 70s. West winds up to 5 miles an hour. Friday, mostly sunny. Slight chance of showers in the morning, then chance of thunderstorms in the afternoon. Highs in the lower 90s. North winds up to 10 miles an hour. Chance of precipitation 50%. Friday night, partly cloudy with a 20% chance of thunderstorms until midnight, then mostly cloudy after midnight. Lows in the upper 60s. Northeast winds up to 10 miles an hour. Saturday, partly sunny in the morning, then clearing. A 20% chance of showers. Highs in the upper 80s. Southeast winds up to 5 miles an hour, shifting to the southwest in the afternoon.

Saturday night, partly cloudy. Slight chance of thunderstorms until midnight, then slight chance of showers after midnight. Lows around 70. South winds up to 5 miles an hour. Chance of precipitation 20%. And now the extended forecast for the radio listening area. Sunday and Sunday night, partly cloudy. A 20% chance of thunderstorms. Highs in the lower 90s. Lows in the upper 60s. Monday and Monday night, mostly cloudy. Chance of showers and slight chance of thunderstorms. Highs in the mid-80s. Lows in the mid-60s. Chance of precipitation 50%. Tuesday and Tuesday night, mostly cloudy. Chance of showers and slight chance of thunderstorms. Highs in the upper 70s. Lows in the lower 60s. Chance of precipitation 50%. Wednesday and Wednesday night, partly cloudy. A 20% chance of showers. Highs in the mid-70s. Lows in the upper 50s. Thursday and Thursday night, partly cloudy. Highs in the upper 70s. Lows in the upper 50s. 3 a.m. Eastern Daylight Time weather conditions across north-central Kentucky. At Frankfort. And the pressure was 30.16 inches and falling. At Lexington, it was clear. The temperature was 75 degrees, the dew point 69, and the relative humidity 81%. The wind was south at 5 miles an hour. The pressure was 30.18 inches and falling. At Louisville, it was clear. The temperature was 80 degrees, the dew point 71, and the relative humidity 74%. The wind was calm. The pressure was 30.15 inches and steady. At Frankfort, and the pressure was 30.16 inches and falling. Elsewhere around the region, it was clear, with a temperature of 75 at Jasper, Indiana, 74 at Jackson, 71 at London, and 75 at Bowling Green. At Wilmington, Ohio, it was mostly cloudy, with a temperature of 73. It was cloudy, with a temperature of 76 at Covington and 74 at Indianapolis. The current time is 3:48 a.m. Eastern Daylight Time. Now for the official National Weather Service forecast for Frankfort and surrounding communities. Tonight, mostly clear. Lows in the lower 70s. West winds up to 5 miles an hour. Friday, mostly sunny. Slight chance of showers in the morning, then chance of thunderstorms in the afternoon. Highs in the lower 90s. North winds up to 10 miles an hour. Chance of precipitation 50%. Friday night, partly cloudy with a 20% chance of thunderstorms until midnight, then mostly cloudy after midnight. Lows in the upper 60s. Northeast winds up to 10 miles an hour. Saturday, partly sunny in the morning then clearing. A 20% chance of showers. Highs in the upper 80s. Southeast winds up to 5 miles an hour shifting to the southwest in the afternoon. Saturday night, partly cloudy. Slight chance of thunderstorms until midnight, then slight chance of showers after midnight. Lows around 70. South winds up to 5 miles an hour. Chance of precipitation 20%. And now the extended forecast for the radio listening area. Sunday and Sunday night, partly cloudy. A 20% chance of thunderstorms. Highs in the lower 90s. Lows in the upper 60s. Monday and Monday night, mostly cloudy. Chance of showers and slight chance of thunderstorms. Highs in the mid-80s. Lows in the mid-60s. Chance of precipitation 50%. Tuesday and Tuesday night, mostly cloudy. Chance of showers and slight chance of thunderstorms. Highs in the upper 70s. Lows in the lower 60s. Chance of precipitation 50%. Wednesday and Wednesday night, partly cloudy. A 20% chance of showers. Highs in the mid-70s. Lows in the upper 50s.

71 and the relative humidity 74%. The wind was calm. The pressure was 30.15 inches and steady at Frankfurt, and the pressure was 30.16 inches and falling. Elsewhere around the region, it was clear with a temperature of 75 at Jasper, Indiana, 74 at Jackson, 71 at London, and 75 at Bowling Green. At Wilmington, Ohio, it was mostly cloudy with a temperature of 73. It was cloudy with a temperature of 76 at Covington and 74 at Indianapolis. Now for the official National Weather Service forecast for Frankfurt and surrounding communities. Tonight, mostly clear. Lows in the lower 70s. West winds up to 5 miles an hour. Friday, mostly sunny. Slight chance of showers in the morning, then chance of thunderstorms in the afternoon. Highs in the lower 90s. North winds up to 10 miles an hour. Chance of precipitation 50%. Friday night, partly cloudy with a 20% chance of thunderstorms until midnight, then mostly cloudy after midnight. Lows in the upper 60s. Northeast winds up to 10 miles an hour. Saturday, partly sunny in the morning, then clearing. A 20% chance of showers. Highs in the upper 80s. Southeast winds up to 5 miles an hour, shifting to the southwest in the afternoon. Saturday night, partly cloudy. Slight chance of thunderstorms until midnight, then slight chance of showers after midnight. Lows around 70. South winds up to 5 miles an hour. Chance of precipitation 20%. And now the extended forecast for the radio listening area. Sunday and Sunday night, partly cloudy. A 20% chance of thunderstorms. Highs in the lower 90s. Lows in the upper 60s. Monday and Monday night, mostly cloudy. Chance of showers and slight chance of thunderstorms. Highs in the mid 80s. Lows in the mid 60s. Chance of precipitation 50%. Tuesday and Tuesday night, mostly cloudy. Chance of showers and slight chance of thunderstorms. Highs in the upper 70s. Lows in the lower 60s. Chance of precipitation 50%. Wednesday and Wednesday night, partly cloudy. A 20% chance of showers. Highs in the mid 70s. Lows in the upper 50s. Thursday and Thursday night, partly cloudy. Highs in the upper 70s. Lows in the upper 50s. The current time is 3:54 a.m. Eastern Daylight Time. 3 a.m. Eastern Daylight Time weather conditions across north central Kentucky. At Frankfurt. And the pressure was 30.16 inches and falling. At Lexington, it was clear. The temperature was 75 degrees, the dew point 69, and the relative humidity 81%. The wind was south at 5 miles an hour. The pressure was 30.18 inches and falling. At Louisville, it was clear. The temperature was 80 degrees, the dew point 71, and the relative humidity 74%. The wind was calm. The pressure was 30.15 inches and steady. At Frankfurt, and the pressure was 30.16 inches and falling. Elsewhere around the region, it was clear, with a temperature of 75 at Jasper, Indiana, 74 at Jackson, 71 at London, and 75 at Bowling Green. At Wilmington, Ohio, it was mostly cloudy, with a temperature of 73. It was cloudy, with a temperature of 76 at Covington and 74 at Indianapolis. Now for the official National Weather Service forecast for Frankfurt and surrounding communities. Tonight, mostly clear. Lows in the lower 70s. West winds up to 5 miles an hour. Friday, mostly sunny. Slight chance of showers in the morning, then chance of thunderstorms in the afternoon. Highs in the lower 90s. North winds up to 10 miles an hour. Chance of precipitation 50%. Friday night, partly cloudy with a

20% chance of thunderstorms until midnight, then mostly cloudy after midnight. Lows in the upper 60s. Northeast winds up to 10 miles an hour. Saturday, partly sunny in the morning, then clearing. A 20% chance of showers. Highs in the upper 80s. Southeast winds up to 5 miles an hour, shifting to the southwest in the afternoon. Saturday night, partly cloudy. Slight chance of thunderstorms until midnight, then slight chance of showers after midnight. Lows around 70. South winds up to 5 miles an hour. Chance of precipitation 20%. And now the extended forecast for the radio listening area. Sunday and Sunday night, partly cloudy. A 20% chance of thunderstorms. Highs in the lower 90s. Lows in the upper 60s. Monday and Monday night, mostly cloudy. Chance of showers and slight chance of thunderstorms. Highs in the mid-80s. Lows in the mid-60s. Chance of precipitation 50%. Tuesday and Tuesday night, mostly cloudy. Chance of showers and slight chance of thunderstorms. Highs in the upper 70s. Lows in the lower 60s. Chance of precipitation 50%. Wednesday and Wednesday night, partly cloudy. A 20% chance of showers. Highs in the mid-70s. Lows in the upper 50s. Thursday and Thursday night, partly cloudy. Highs in the upper 70s. Lows in the upper 50s. The current time is 3:58 a.m. Eastern Daylight Time. 3 a.m. Eastern Daylight Time weather conditions across north central Kentucky. At Frankfort. And the pressure was 30.16 inches and falling. At Lexington, it was clear. The temperature was 75 degrees, the dew point 69, and the relative humidity 81%. The wind was south at 5 miles an hour. The pressure was 30.18 inches and falling. At Louisville, it was clear. The temperature was 80 degrees, the dew point 71, and the relative humidity 74%. The wind was calm. The pressure was 30.15 inches and steady. At Frankfort, and the pressure was 30.16 inches and falling. Elsewhere around the region, it was clear, with a temperature of 75 at Jasper, Indiana, 74 at Jackson, 71 at London, and 75 at Bowling Green. At Wilmington, Ohio, it was mostly cloudy, with a temperature of 73. It was cloudy, with a temperature of 76 at Covington, and 74 at Indianapolis. Now for the official National Weather Service forecast for Frankfort and surrounding communities. Tonight, mostly clear. Lows in the lower 70s. West winds up to 5 miles an hour. Friday, mostly sunny. Slight chance of showers in the morning, then chance of thunderstorms in the afternoon. Highs in the lower 90s. North winds up to 10 miles an hour. Chance of precipitation 50%. Friday night, partly cloudy with a 20% chance of thunderstorms until midnight, then mostly cloudy after midnight. Lows in the upper 60s. Northeast winds up to 10 miles an hour. Saturday, partly sunny in the morning, then clearing. A 20% chance of showers. Highs in the upper 80s. Southeast winds up to 5 miles an hour, shifting to the southwest in the afternoon. Saturday night, partly cloudy. Slight chance of thunderstorms until midnight, then slight chance of showers after midnight. Lows around 70. South winds up to 5 miles an hour. Chance of precipitation 20%. And now the extended forecast for the radio listening area. Sunday and Sunday night, partly cloudy. A 20% chance of thunderstorms. Highs in the lower 90s. Lows in the upper 60s. Monday and Monday night, mostly cloudy. Chance of showers and slight chance of thunderstorms. Highs in the mid-80s. Lows in the mid-60s. Chance of precipitation 50%.

Tuesday and Tuesday night, mostly cloudy. Chance of showers and slight chance of thunderstorms. Highs in the upper 70s. Lows in the lower 60s. Chance of precipitation 50%. Wednesday and Wednesday night, partly cloudy. A 20% chance of showers. Highs in the mid-70s. Lows in the upper 50s. Thursday and Thursday night, partly cloudy. Highs in the upper 70s. Lows in the upper 50s. 3 a.m. Eastern Daylight Time weather conditions across north-central Kentucky. At Frankfort. And the pressure was 30.16 inches and falling. At Lexington, it was clear. The temperature was 75 degrees, the dew point 69, and the relative humidity 81%. The wind was south at 5 miles an hour. The pressure was 30.18 inches and falling. At Louisville, it was clear. The temperature was 80 degrees, the dew point 71, and the relative humidity 74%. The wind was calm. The pressure was 30.15 inches and steady. At Frankfort, and the pressure was 30.16 inches and falling. Elsewhere around the region, it was clear, with a temperature of 75 at Jasper, Indiana, 74 at Jackson, 71 at London, and 75 at Bowling Green. At Wilmington, Ohio, it was mostly cloudy, with a temperature of 73. It was cloudy, with a temperature of 76 at Covington and 74 at Indianapolis. The current time is 4:03 a.m. Eastern Daylight Time. Now for the official National Weather Service forecast for Frankfort and surrounding communities. Tonight, mostly clear. Lows in the lower 70s. West winds up to 5 miles an hour. Friday, mostly sunny. Slight chance of showers in the morning, then chance of thunderstorms in the afternoon. Highs in the lower 90s. North winds up to 10 miles an hour. Chance of precipitation 50%. Friday night, partly cloudy with a 20% chance of thunderstorms until midnight, then mostly cloudy after midnight. Lows in the upper 60s. Northeast winds up to 10 miles an hour. Saturday, partly sunny in the morning then clearing. A 20% chance of showers. Highs in the upper 80s. Southeast winds up to 5 miles an hour shifting to the southwest in the afternoon. Saturday night, partly cloudy. Slight chance of thunderstorms until midnight, then slight chance of showers after midnight. Lows around 70. South winds up to 5 miles an hour. Chance of precipitation 20%. And now the extended forecast for the radio listening area. Sunday and Sunday night, partly cloudy. A 20% chance of thunderstorms. Highs in the lower 90s. Lows in the upper 60s. Monday and Monday night, mostly cloudy. Chance of showers and slight chance of thunderstorms. Highs in the mid-80s. Lows in the mid-60s. Chance of precipitation 50%. Tuesday and Tuesday night, mostly cloudy. Chance of showers and slight chance of thunderstorms. Highs in the upper 70s. Lows in the lower 60s. Chance of precipitation 50%. Wednesday and Wednesday night, partly cloudy. A 20% chance of showers. Highs in the mid-70s. Lows in the upper 50s. Thursday and Thursday night, partly cloudy. Highs in the upper 70s. Lows in the upper 50s. 4 a.m. Eastern Daylight Time weather conditions across north-central Kentucky. At Frankfort. And the pressure was 30.15 inches and falling. At Lexington, it was clear. The temperature was 75 degrees, the dew point 68, and the relative humidity 78%. The wind was southwest at 5 miles an hour. The pressure was 30.18 inches and steady. At Louisville, it was clear. The temperature was 81 degrees, the dew point 70, and the relative humidity 69%.

The wind was southwest at 5 miles an hour. The pressure was 30.14 inches and falling at Frankfurt. And the pressure was 30.15 inches and falling. Elsewhere around the region, it was clear with a temperature of 76 at Jasper, Indiana, 73 at Jackson, 71 at London, and 74 at Bowling Green. At Indianapolis, it was mostly cloudy with a temperature of 73. It was cloudy with a temperature of 76 at Covington and 73 at Wilmington, Ohio. Now for the official National Weather Service forecast for Frankfurt and surrounding communities. Tonight, mostly clear. Lows in the lower 70s. West winds up to 5 miles an hour. Friday, mostly sunny. Slight chance of showers in the morning, then chance of thunderstorms in the afternoon. Highs in the lower 90s. North winds up to 10 miles an hour. Chance of precipitation 50%. Friday night, partly cloudy with a 20% chance of thunderstorms until midnight, then mostly cloudy after midnight. Lows in the upper 60s. Northeast winds up to 10 miles an hour. Saturday, partly sunny in the morning, then clearing. A 20% chance of showers. Highs in the upper 80s. Southeast winds up to 5 miles an hour, shifting to the southwest in the afternoon. Saturday night, partly cloudy. Slight chance of thunderstorms until midnight, then slight chance of showers after midnight. Lows around 70. South winds up to 5 miles an hour. Chance of precipitation 20%. And now the extended forecast for the radio listening area. Sunday and Sunday night, partly cloudy. A 20% chance of thunderstorms. Highs in the lower 90s. Lows in the upper 60s. Monday and Monday night, mostly cloudy. Chance of showers and slight chance of thunderstorms. Highs in the mid 80s. Lows in the mid 60s. Chance of precipitation 50%. Tuesday and Tuesday night, mostly cloudy. Chance of showers and slight chance of thunderstorms. Highs in the upper 70s. Lows in the lower 60s. Chance of precipitation 50%. Wednesday and Wednesday night, partly cloudy. A 20% chance of showers. Highs in the mid 70s. Lows in the upper 50s. Thursday and Thursday night, partly cloudy. Highs in the upper 70s. Lows in the upper 50s. The current time is 4:09 a.m. Eastern Daylight Time. Now for the official National Weather Service forecast for Frankfurt and surrounding communities. Today, mostly sunny. Slight chance of showers late in the morning. Slight chance of thunderstorms late in the afternoon. Highs in the lower 90s. North winds up to 10 miles an hour. Chance of precipitation 20%. Tonight, partly cloudy with a 20% chance of thunderstorms until midnight, then mostly cloudy after midnight. Lows in the upper 60s. Northeast winds up to 10 miles an hour. Saturday, mostly sunny. A 20% chance of thunderstorms in the afternoon. Highs in the upper 80s. East winds up to 5 miles an hour, shifting to the south in the afternoon. Saturday night, partly cloudy with a 20% chance of thunderstorms. Lows in the upper 60s. South winds up to 5 miles an hour. And now the extended forecast for the radio listening area. Sunday and Sunday night, partly cloudy. A 20% chance of thunderstorms. Highs around 90. Lows in the upper 60s. Monday and Monday night, mostly cloudy. Showers likely and chance of thunderstorms. Highs in the mid 80s. Lows in the lower 60s. Chance of precipitation 60%. Tuesday and Tuesday night, mostly cloudy with chance of showers and slight chance of thunderstorms. Highs in the upper 70s. Lows in the upper 50s. Chance of precipitation 50%. Wednesday and Wednesday night, mostly cloudy.

Cloudy. A 20% chance of rain showers. Highs in the lower 70s. Lows in the mid-50s. Thursday and Thursday night, mostly cloudy. Highs in the lower 70s. Lows in the mid-50s. 4 a.m. Eastern Daylight Time weather conditions across north-central Kentucky. At Frankfort. And the pressure was 30.15 inches and falling. At Lexington, it was clear. The temperature was 75 degrees, the dew point 68, and the relative humidity 78%. The wind was southwest at 5 miles an hour. The pressure was 30.18 inches and steady. At Louisville, it was clear. The temperature was 81 degrees, the dew point 70, and the relative humidity 69%. The wind was southwest at 5 miles an hour. The pressure was 30.14 inches and falling. At Frankfort, and the pressure was 30.15 inches and falling. Elsewhere around the region, it was clear, with a temperature of 76 at Jasper, Indiana, 73 at Jackson, 71 at London, and 74 at Bowling Green. At Indianapolis, it was mostly cloudy, with a temperature of 73. It was cloudy, with a temperature of 76 at Covington and 73 at Wilmington, Ohio. 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The current time is 4:13 a.m. Eastern Daylight Time. 4 a.m. Eastern Daylight Time weather conditions across north-central Kentucky. At Frankfort, and the pressure was 30.15 inches and falling. At Lexington, it was clear. The temperature was 75 degrees, the dew point 68, and the relative humidity 78%. The wind was southwest at 5 miles an hour. The pressure was 30.18 inches and steady. At Louisville, it was clear. The temperature was 81 degrees, the dew point 70, and the relative humidity 69%. The wind was southwest at 5 miles an hour. The pressure was 30.14 inches and falling. At Frankfort, and the pressure was 30.15 inches and falling. Elsewhere around the region, it was clear, with a temperature of 76 at Jasper, Indiana, 73 at Jackson, 71 at London, and 74 at Bowling Green. At Indianapolis, it was mostly cloudy, with a temperature of 73. It was cloudy, with a temperature of 76 at Covington and 73 at Wilmington, Ohio. Now for the official National Weather Service forecast for Frankfort and surrounding communities. Today, mostly sunny. Slight chance of showers late in the morning. Slight chance of thunderstorms late in the afternoon. Highs in the lower 90s. North winds up to 10 miles an hour. Chance of precipitation 20%. Tonight, partly cloudy with a 20% chance of thunderstorms until midnight, then mostly cloudy after midnight. Lows in the upper 60s. Northeast winds up to 10 miles an hour. Saturday, mostly sunny. A 20% chance of thunderstorms in the afternoon. Highs in the upper 80s. East winds up to 5 miles an hour, shifting to the south in the afternoon. Saturday night, partly cloudy with a 20% chance of thunderstorms. Lows in the upper 60s. South winds up to 5 miles an hour. And now the extended forecast for the radio listening area. Sunday and Sunday night, partly cloudy. A 20% chance of thunderstorms. Highs around 90. Lows in the upper 60s. Monday and Monday night, mostly cloudy. Showers likely and chance of thunderstorms. Highs in the mid-80s. Lows in the lower 60s. Chance of precipitation 60%. Tuesday and Tuesday night, mostly cloudy with chance of showers and slight chance of thunderstorms. Highs in the

70s, lows in the upper 50s, chance of precipitation 50%. Wednesday and Wednesday night, mostly cloudy, a 20% chance of rain showers, highs in the lower 70s, lows in the mid 50s. Thursday and Thursday night, mostly cloudy, highs in the lower 70s, lows in the mid 50s. 4 a.m. Eastern Daylight Time weather conditions across north-central Kentucky at Frankfort, and the pressure was 30.15 inches and falling. At Lexington, it was clear. The temperature was 75 degrees, the dew point 68, and the relative humidity 78%. The wind was southwest at 5 miles an hour. The pressure was 30.18 inches and steady. At Louisville, it was clear. The temperature was 81 degrees, the dew point 70, and the relative humidity 69%. The wind was southwest at 5 miles an hour. The pressure was 30.14 inches and falling. At Frankfort, and the pressure was 30.15 inches and falling. Elsewhere around the region, it was clear, with a temperature of 76 at Jasper, Indiana, 73 at Jackson, 71 at London, and 74 at Bowling Green. At Indianapolis, it was mostly cloudy, with a temperature of 73. It was cloudy, with a temperature of 76 at Covington, and 73 at Wilmington, Ohio. The current time is 4:18 a.m. Eastern Daylight Time. Now for the official National Weather Service forecast for Frankfort and surrounding communities. Today, mostly sunny. Slight chance of showers late in the morning. Slight chance of thunderstorms late in the afternoon. Highs in the lower 90s. North winds up to 10 miles an hour. Chance of precipitation 20%. Tonight, partly cloudy with a 20% chance of thunderstorms until midnight, then mostly cloudy after midnight. Lows in the upper 60s. Northeast winds up to 10 miles an hour. Saturday, mostly sunny. A 20% chance of thunderstorms in the afternoon. Highs in the upper 80s. East winds up to 5 miles an hour, shifting to the south in the afternoon. Saturday night, partly cloudy with a 20% chance of thunderstorms. Lows in the upper 60s. South winds up to 5 miles an hour. And now the extended forecast for the radio listening area. Sunday and Sunday night, partly cloudy. A 20% chance of thunderstorms. Highs around 90. Lows in the upper 60s. Monday and Monday night, mostly cloudy. Showers likely and chance of thunderstorms. Highs in the mid-80s. Lows in the lower 60s. Chance of precipitation 60%. Tuesday and Tuesday night, mostly cloudy with chance of showers and slight chance of thunderstorms. Highs in the upper 70s. Lows in the upper 50s. Chance of precipitation 50%. Wednesday and Wednesday night, mostly cloudy. A 20% chance of rain showers. Highs in the lower 70s. Lows in the mid-50s. Thursday and Thursday night, mostly cloudy. Highs in the lower 70s. Lows in the mid-50s. 4 a.m. Eastern Daylight Time weather conditions across north-central Kentucky. At Frankfort. And the pressure was 30.15 inches and falling. At Lexington, it was clear. The temperature was 75 degrees, the dew point 68, and the relative humidity 78%. The wind was southwest at 5 miles an hour. The pressure was 30.18 inches and steady. At Louisville, it was clear. The temperature was 81 degrees, the dew point 70, and the relative humidity 69%. The wind was southwest at 5 miles an hour. The pressure was 30.14 inches and falling. At Frankfort, and the pressure was 30.15 inches and falling. Elsewhere around the region, it was clear, with a temperature of 76 at Jasper, Indiana, 73 at Jasper.

71 at London, and 74 at Bowling Green. At Indianapolis, it was mostly cloudy, with a temperature of 73. It was cloudy, with a temperature of 76 at Covington, and 73 at Wilmington, Ohio. Now for the official National Weather Service forecast for Frankfurt and surrounding communities. Today, mostly sunny. Slight chance of showers late in the morning. Slight chance of thunderstorms late in the afternoon. Highs in the lower 90s. North winds up to 10 miles an hour. Chance of precipitation 20%. Tonight, partly cloudy with a 20% chance of thunderstorms until midnight, then mostly cloudy after midnight. Lows in the upper 60s. Northeast winds up to 10 miles an hour. Saturday, mostly sunny. A 20% chance of thunderstorms in the afternoon. Highs in the upper 80s. East winds up to 5 miles an hour, shifting to the south in the afternoon. Saturday night, partly cloudy with a 20% chance of thunderstorms. Lows in the upper 60s. South winds up to 5 miles an hour. And now the extended forecast for the radio listening area. Sunday and Sunday night, partly cloudy. A 20% chance of thunderstorms. Highs around 90. Lows in the upper 60s. Monday and Monday night, mostly cloudy. Showers likely and chance of thunderstorms. Highs in the mid-80s. Lows in the lower 60s. Chance of precipitation 60%. Tuesday and Tuesday night, mostly cloudy with chance of showers and slight chance of thunderstorms. Highs in the upper 70s. Lows in the upper 50s. Chance of precipitation 50%. Wednesday and Wednesday night, mostly cloudy. A 20% chance of rain showers. Highs in the lower 70s. Lows in the mid-50s. Thursday and Thursday night, mostly cloudy. Highs in the lower 70s. Lows in the mid-50s. The current time is 4:23 a.m. Eastern Daylight Time. 4 a.m. Eastern Daylight Time weather conditions across north central Kentucky. At Frankfort. And the pressure was 30.15 inches and falling. At Lexington, it was clear. The temperature was 75 degrees, the dew point 68, and the relative humidity 78%. The wind was southwest at 5 miles an hour. The pressure was 30.18 inches and steady. At Louisville, it was clear. The temperature was 81 degrees, the dew point 70, and the relative humidity 69%. The wind was southwest at 5 miles an hour. The pressure was 30.14 inches and falling. At Frankfort, and the pressure was 30.15 inches and falling. Elsewhere around the region, it was clear, with a temperature of 76 at Jasper, Indiana, 73 at Jackson, 71 at London, and 74 at Bowling Green. At Indianapolis, it was mostly cloudy, with a temperature of 73. It was cloudy, with a temperature of 76 at Covington, and 73 at Wilmington, Ohio. Now for the official National Weather Service forecast for Frankfort and surrounding communities. Today, mostly sunny. Slight chance of showers late in the morning. Slight chance of thunderstorms late in the afternoon. Highs in the lower 90s. North winds up to 10 miles an hour. Chance of precipitation 20%. Tonight, partly cloudy with a 20% chance of thunderstorms until midnight, then mostly cloudy after midnight. Lows in the upper 60s. Northeast winds up to 10 miles an hour. Saturday, mostly sunny. A 20% chance of thunderstorms in the afternoon. Highs in the upper 80s. East winds up to 5 miles an hour, shifting to the south in the afternoon. Saturday night, partly cloudy with a 20% chance of thunderstorms. Lows in the upper 60s. South winds up to 5 miles an hour. And now the extended forecast for the radio listening area. Sunday and Sunday night, partly cloudy.

a 20% chance of thunderstorms. Highs around 90. Lows in the upper 60s. Monday and Monday night, mostly cloudy. Showers likely and chance of thunderstorms. Highs in the mid-80s. Lows in the lower 60s. Chance of precipitation 60%. Tuesday and Tuesday night, mostly cloudy with chance of showers and slight chance of thunderstorms. Highs in the upper 70s. Lows in the upper 50s. Chance of precipitation 50%. Wednesday and Wednesday night, mostly cloudy. A 20% chance of rain showers. Highs in the lower 70s. Lows in the mid-50s. Thursday and Thursday night, mostly cloudy. Highs in the lower 70s. Lows in the mid-50s. The current time is 4:27 a.m. Eastern Daylight Time. 4 a.m. Eastern Daylight Time weather conditions across north central Kentucky. At Frankfort. And the pressure was 30.15 inches and falling. At Lexington, it was clear. The temperature was 75 degrees, the dew point 68, and the relative humidity 78%. The wind was southwest at 5 miles an hour. The pressure was 30.18 inches and steady. At Louisville, it was clear. The temperature was 81 degrees, the dew point 70, and the relative humidity 69%. The wind was southwest at 5 miles an hour. The pressure was 30.14 inches and falling. At Frankfort, and the pressure was 30.15 inches and falling. Elsewhere around the region, it was clear, with a temperature of 76 at Jasper, Indiana, 73 at Jackson, 71 at London, and 74 at Bowling Green. At Indianapolis, it was mostly cloudy, with a temperature of 73. It was cloudy, with a temperature of 76 at Covington and 73 at Wilmington, Ohio. Now for the official National Weather Service forecast for Frankfort and surrounding communities. Today, mostly sunny. Slight chance of showers late in the morning. Slight chance of thunderstorms late in the afternoon. Highs in the lower 90s. North winds up to 10 miles an hour. Chance of precipitation 20%. Tonight, partly cloudy with a 20% chance of thunderstorms until midnight, then mostly cloudy after midnight. Lows in the upper 60s. Northeast winds up to 10 miles an hour. Saturday, mostly sunny. A 20% chance of thunderstorms in the afternoon. Highs in the upper 80s. East winds up to 5 miles an hour, shifting to the south in the afternoon. Saturday night, partly cloudy with a 20% chance of thunderstorms. Lows in the upper 60s. South winds up to 5 miles an hour. And now the extended forecast for the radio listening area. Sunday and Sunday night, partly cloudy. A 20% chance of thunderstorms. Highs around 90. Lows in the upper 60s. Monday and Monday night, mostly cloudy. Showers likely and chance of thunderstorms. Highs in the mid-80s. Lows in the lower 60s. Chance of precipitation 60%. Tuesday and Tuesday night, mostly cloudy with chance of showers and slight chance of thunderstorms. Highs in the upper 70s. Lows in the upper 50s. Chance of precipitation 50%. Wednesday and Wednesday night, mostly cloudy. A 20% chance of rain showers. Highs in the lower 70s. Lows in the mid-50s. Thursday and Thursday night, mostly cloudy. Highs in the lower 70s. Lows in the mid-50s. 4 a.m. Eastern Daylight Time weather conditions across north central Kentucky. At Frankfort. And the pressure was 30.15 inches and falling. At Lexington, it was clear. The temperature was 75 degrees, the dew point 68, and the relative humidity 78%. The wind was southwest at 5 miles an hour. The pressure was 30.18 inches and steady.

At Louisville, it was clear. The temperature was 81 degrees, the dew point 70, and the relative humidity 69%. The wind was southwest at 5 miles an hour. The pressure was 30.14 inches and falling. At Frankfort, and the pressure was 30.15 inches and falling. Elsewhere around the region, it was clear, with a temperature of 76 at Jasper, Indiana, 73 at Jackson, 71 at London, and 74 at Bowling Green. At Indianapolis, it was mostly cloudy, with a temperature of 73. It was cloudy, with a temperature of 76 at Covington, and 73 at Wilmington, Ohio. The current time is 4:32 a.m. Eastern Daylight Time. Now for the official National Weather Service forecast for Frankfort and surrounding communities. Today, mostly sunny. Slight chance of showers late in the morning. Slight chance of thunderstorms late in the afternoon. Highs in the lower 90s. North winds up to 10 miles an hour. Chance of precipitation 20%. Tonight, partly cloudy with a 20% chance of thunderstorms until midnight, then mostly cloudy after midnight. Lows in the upper 60s. Northeast winds up to 10 miles an hour. Saturday, mostly sunny. A 20% chance of thunderstorms in the afternoon. Highs in the upper 80s. East winds up to 5 miles an hour, shifting to the south in the afternoon. Saturday night, partly cloudy with a 20% chance of thunderstorms. Lows in the upper 60s. South winds up to 5 miles an hour. And now the extended forecast for the radio listening area. Lows in the upper 60s. South winds up to 5 miles an hour. And now the extended forecast for the radio listening area. Sunday and Sunday night, partly cloudy. A 20% chance of thunderstorms. Highs around 90. Lows in the upper 60s. Monday and Monday night, mostly cloudy. Showers likely and chance of thunderstorms. Highs in the mid-80s. Lows in the lower 60s. Chance of precipitation 60%. Tuesday and Tuesday night, mostly cloudy with chance of showers and slight chance of thunderstorms. Highs in the upper 70s. Lows in the upper 50s. Chance of precipitation 50%. Wednesday and Wednesday night, mostly cloudy. A 20% chance of rain showers. Highs in the lower 70s. Lows in the mid 50s. Thursday and Thursday night, mostly cloudy. Highs in the lower 70s. Lows in the mid 50s. 4 a.m. Eastern Daylight Time weather conditions across north central Kentucky. At Frankfort, and the pressure was 30.15 inches and falling. At Lexington, it was clear. The temperature was 75 degrees, the dew point 68, and the relative humidity 78%. The wind was southwest at 5 miles an hour. The pressure was 30.18 inches and steady. At Louisville, it was clear. The temperature was 81 degrees, the dew point 70, and the relative humidity 69%. The wind was southwest at 5 miles an hour. The pressure was 30.14 inches and falling. At Frankfort, and the pressure was 30.15 inches and falling. Elsewhere around the region, it was clear, with a temperature of 76 at Jasper, Indiana, 73 at Jackson, 71 at London, and 74 at Bowling Green. At Indianapolis, it was mostly cloudy, with a temperature of 73. It was cloudy, with a temperature of 76 at Covington, and 73 at Wilmington, Ohio. Now for the official National Weather Service forecast for Frankfort and surrounding communities. Today, mostly sunny. Slight chance of showers late in the morning. Slight chance of thunderstorms late in the afternoon. Highs in the lower 90s. North winds up to 10 miles an hour. Chance of precipitation 20%. Tonight, partly cloudy with a 20% chance of thunderstorms until midnight.

night, then mostly cloudy after midnight. Lows in the upper 60s. Northeast winds up to 10 miles an hour. Saturday, mostly sunny. A 20% chance of thunderstorms in the afternoon. Highs in the upper 80s. East winds up to 5 miles an hour, shifting to the south in the afternoon. Saturday night, partly cloudy with a 20% chance of thunderstorms. Lows in the upper 60s. South winds up to 5 miles an hour. And now the extended forecast for the radio listening area. Sunday and Sunday night, partly cloudy. A 20% chance of thunderstorms. Highs around 90. Lows in the upper 60s. Monday and Monday night, mostly cloudy. Showers likely and chance of thunderstorms. Highs in the mid-80s. Lows in the lower 60s. Chance of precipitation 60%. Tuesday and Tuesday night, mostly cloudy with chance of showers and slight chance of thunderstorms. Highs in the upper 70s. Lows in the upper 50s. Chance of precipitation 50%. Wednesday and Wednesday night, mostly cloudy. A 20% chance of rain showers. Highs in the lower 70s. Lows in the mid-50s. Thursday and Thursday night, mostly cloudy. Highs in the lower 70s. Lows in the mid-50s. The current time is 4:37 a.m. Eastern Daylight Time. 4 a.m. Eastern Daylight Time weather conditions across north-central Kentucky. At Frankfort. And the pressure was 30.15 inches and falling. At Lexington, it was clear. The temperature was 75 degrees, the dew point 68, and the relative humidity 78%. The wind was southwest at 5 miles an hour. The pressure was 30.18 inches and steady. At Louisville, it was clear. The temperature was 81 degrees, the dew point 70, and the relative humidity 69%. The wind was southwest at 5 miles an hour. The pressure was 30.14 inches and falling. At Frankfort, and the pressure was 30.15 inches and falling. Elsewhere around the region, it was clear, with a temperature of 76 at Jasper, Indiana, 73 at Jackson, 71 at London, and 74 at Bowling Green. At Indianapolis, it was mostly cloudy, with a temperature of 73. It was cloudy, with a temperature of 76 at Covington, and 73 at Wilmington, Ohio. Now for the official National Weather Service forecast for Frankfort and surrounding communities. Today, mostly sunny. Slight chance of showers late in the morning. Slight chance of thunderstorms late in the afternoon. Highs in the lower 90s. North winds up to 10 miles an hour. Chance of precipitation 20%. Tonight, partly cloudy with a 20% chance of thunderstorms until midnight, then mostly cloudy after midnight. Lows in the upper 60s. Northeast winds up to 10 miles an hour. Saturday, mostly sunny. A 20% chance of thunderstorms in the afternoon. Highs in the upper 80s. East winds up to 5 miles an hour, shifting to the south in the afternoon. Saturday night, partly cloudy with a 20% chance of thunderstorms. Lows in the upper 60s. South winds up to 5 miles an hour. And now the extended forecast for the radio listening area. Sunday and Sunday night, partly cloudy. A 20% chance of thunderstorms. Highs around 90. Lows in the upper 60s. Monday and Monday night, mostly cloudy. Showers likely and chance of thunderstorms. Highs in the mid-80s. Lows in the lower 60s. Chance of precipitation 60%. Tuesday and Tuesday night, mostly cloudy with chance of showers and slight chance of thunderstorms. Highs in the upper 70s. Lows in the upper 50s. Chance of precipitation 50%. Wednesday and Wednesday night, mostly cloudy. A 20% chance of rain showers.
Highs in the lower 70s. Lows in the mid-50s. Thursday and Thursday night, mostly cloudy. Highs in the lower 70s. Lows in the mid-50s. 4 a.m. Eastern Daylight Time weather conditions across north-central Kentucky. At Frankfort. And the pressure was 30.15 inches and falling. At Lexington, it was clear. The temperature was 75 degrees, the dew point 68, and the relative humidity 78%. The wind was southwest at 5 miles an hour. The pressure was 30.18 inches and steady. At Louisville, it was clear. The temperature was 81 degrees, the dew point 70, and the relative humidity 69%. The wind was southwest at 5 miles an hour. The pressure was 30.14 inches and falling. At Frankfort, and the pressure was 30.15 inches and falling. Elsewhere around the region, it was clear, with a temperature of 76 at Jasper, Indiana, 73 at Jackson, 71 at London, and 74 at Bowling Green. At Indianapolis, it was mostly cloudy, with a temperature of 73. It was cloudy, with a temperature of 76 at Covington and 73 at Wilmington, Ohio. 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The current time is 4:42 a.m. Eastern Daylight Time. Now for the official National Weather Service forecast for Frankfort and surrounding communities. Today, mostly sunny. Slight chance of showers late in the morning. Slight chance of thunderstorms late in the afternoon. Highs in the lower 90s. North winds up to 10 miles an hour. Chance of precipitation 20%. Tonight, partly cloudy with a 20% chance of thunderstorms until midnight, then mostly cloudy after midnight. Lows in the upper 60s. Northeast winds up to 10 miles an hour. Saturday, mostly sunny. A 20% chance of thunderstorms in the afternoon. Highs in the upper 80s. East winds up to 5 miles an hour, shifting to the south in the afternoon. Saturday night, partly cloudy with a 20% chance of thunderstorms. Lows in the upper 60s. South winds up to 5 miles an hour. And now the extended forecast for the radio listening area. Sunday and Sunday night, partly cloudy. A 20% chance of thunderstorms. Highs around 90. Lows in the upper 60s. Monday and Monday night, mostly cloudy. Showers likely and chance of thunderstorms. Highs in the mid-80s. Lows in the lower 60s. Chance of precipitation 60%. Tuesday and Tuesday night, mostly cloudy with chance of showers and slight chance of thunderstorms. Highs in the upper 70s. Lows in the upper 50s. Chance of precipitation 50%. Wednesday and Wednesday night, mostly cloudy. A 20% chance of rain showers. Highs in the lower 70s. Lows in the mid-50s. Thursday and Thursday night, mostly cloudy. Highs in the lower 70s. Lows in the mid-50s. 4 a.m. Eastern Daylight Time weather conditions across north-central Kentucky. At Frankfort. And the pressure was 30.15 inches and falling. At Lexington, it was clear. The temperature was 75 degrees, the dew point 68, and the relative humidity 78%. The wind was southwest at 5 miles an hour. The pressure was 30.18 inches and steady. At Louisville, it was clear. The temperature was 81 degrees, the dew point 70, and the relative humidity 69%. The wind was southwest at 5 miles an hour. The pressure was 30.14 inches and falling. At Frankfort, and the pressure was 30.15 inches and falling.
elsewhere around the region.

clear with a temperature of 76 in Jasper, Indiana, 73 at Jackson, 71 at London, and 74 at Bowling Green. At Indianapolis, it was mostly cloudy with a temperature of 73. It was cloudy with a temperature of 76 at Covington and 73 at Wilmington, Ohio. Now for the official National Weather Service forecast for Frankfort and surrounding communities. Today, mostly sunny. Slight chance of showers late in the morning. Slight chance of thunderstorms late in the afternoon. Highs in the lower 90s. North winds up to 10 miles an hour. Chance of precipitation 20%. Tonight, partly cloudy with a 20% chance of thunderstorms until midnight, then mostly cloudy after midnight. Lows in the upper 60s. Northeast winds up to 10 miles an hour. Saturday, mostly sunny. A 20% chance of thunderstorms in the afternoon. Highs in the upper 80s. East winds up to 5 miles an hour, shifting to the south in the afternoon. Saturday night, partly cloudy with a 20% chance of thunderstorms. Lows in the upper 60s. South winds up to 5 miles an hour. And now the extended forecast for the radio listening area. Sunday and Sunday night, partly cloudy. A 20% chance of thunderstorms. Highs around 90. Lows in the upper 60s. Monday and Monday night, mostly cloudy. Showers likely and chance of thunderstorms. Highs in the mid-80s. Lows in the lower 60s. Chance of precipitation 60%. Tuesday and Tuesday night, mostly cloudy with chance of showers and slight chance of thunderstorms. Highs in the upper 70s. Lows in the upper 50s. Chance of precipitation 50%. Wednesday and Wednesday night, mostly cloudy. A 20% chance of rain showers. Highs in the lower 70s. Lows in the mid-50s. Thursday and Thursday night, mostly cloudy. Highs in the lower 70s. Lows in the mid-50s. The current time is 4:48 a.m. Eastern Daylight Time. 4 a.m. Eastern Daylight Time weather conditions across north central Kentucky. At Frankfort. And the pressure was 30.15 inches and falling. At Lexington, it was clear. The temperature was 75 degrees, the dew point 68, and the relative humidity 78%. The wind was southwest at 5 miles an hour. The pressure was 30.18 inches and steady. At Louisville, it was clear. The temperature was 81 degrees, the dew point 70, and the relative humidity 69%. The wind was southwest at 5 miles an hour. The pressure was 30.14 inches and falling. At Frankfort, and the pressure was 30.15 inches and falling. Elsewhere around the region, it was clear, with a temperature of 76 at Jasper, Indiana, 73 at Jackson, 71 at London, and 74 at Bowling Green. At Indianapolis, it was mostly cloudy, with a temperature of 73. It was cloudy, with a temperature of 76 at Covington and 73 at Wilmington, Ohio. Now for the official National Weather Service forecast for Frankfort and surrounding communities. Today, mostly sunny. Slight chance of showers late in the morning. Slight chance of thunderstorms late in the afternoon. Highs in the lower 90s. North winds up to 10 miles an hour. Chance of precipitation 20%. Tonight, partly cloudy with a 20% chance of thunderstorms until midnight, then mostly cloudy after midnight. Lows in the upper 60s. Northeast winds up to 10 miles an hour. Saturday, mostly sunny. A 20% chance of thunderstorms in the afternoon. Highs in the upper 80s. East winds up to 5 miles an hour, shifting to the south in the afternoon. Saturday night, partly cloudy with a 20% chance of thunderstorms. Lows in the upper 60s. South winds up to 5 miles an hour. And now the extended forecast.

a 20% chance of rain showers. Highs in the lower 70s. Lows in the mid-50s. Thursday and Thursday night, mostly cloudy. Highs in the lower 70s. Lows in the mid-50s. The current time is 4:52 a.m. Eastern Daylight Time. 4 a.m. Eastern Daylight Time weather conditions across north-central Kentucky. At Frankfort. And the pressure was 30.15 inches and falling. At Lexington, it was clear. The temperature was 75 degrees, the dew point 68, and the relative humidity 78%. The wind was southwest at 5 miles an hour. The pressure was 30.18 inches and steady. At Louisville, it was clear. The temperature was 81 degrees, the dew point 70, and the relative humidity 69%. The wind was southwest at 5 miles an hour. The pressure was 30.14 inches and falling. At Frankfort, and the pressure was 30.15 inches and falling. Elsewhere around the region, it was clear, with a temperature of 76 at Jasper, Indiana, 73 at Jackson, 71 at London, and 74 at Bowling Green. At Indianapolis, it was mostly cloudy, with a temperature of 73. It was cloudy, with a temperature of 76 at Covington and 73 at Wilmington, Ohio. Now for the official National Weather Service forecast for Frankfort and surrounding communities. Today, mostly sunny. Slight chance of showers late in the morning. Slight chance of thunderstorms late in the afternoon. Highs in the lower 90s. North winds up to 10 miles an hour. Chance of precipitation 20%. Tonight, partly cloudy with a 20% chance of thunderstorms until midnight, then mostly cloudy after midnight. Lows in the upper 60s. Northeast winds up to 10 miles an hour. Saturday, mostly sunny. A 20% chance of thunderstorms in the afternoon. Highs in the upper 80s. East winds up to 5 miles an hour, shifting to the south in the afternoon. Saturday night, partly cloudy with a 20% chance of thunderstorms. Lows in the upper 60s. South winds up to 5 miles an hour. And now the extended forecast for the radio listening area. Sunday and Sunday night, partly cloudy. A 20% chance of thunderstorms. Highs around 90. Lows in the upper 60s. Monday and Monday night, mostly cloudy. Showers likely and chance of thunderstorms. Highs in the mid-80s. Lows in the lower 60s. Chance of precipitation 60%. Tuesday and Tuesday night, mostly cloudy with chance of showers and slight chance of thunderstorms. Highs in the upper 70s. Lows in the upper 50s. Chance of precipitation 50%. Wednesday and Wednesday night, mostly cloudy. A 20% chance of rain showers. Highs in the lower 70s. Lows in the mid-50s. Thursday and Thursday night, mostly cloudy. Highs in the lower 70s. Lows in the mid-50s. 4 a.m. Eastern Daylight Time weather conditions across north-central Kentucky. At Frankfort. And the pressure was 30.15 inches and falling. At Lexington, it was clear. The temperature was 75 degrees, the dew point 68, and the relative humidity 78%. The wind was southwest at 5 miles an hour. The pressure was 30.18 inches and steady. At Louisville, it was clear. The temperature was 81 degrees, the dew point 70, and the relative humidity 69%. The wind was southwest at 5 miles an hour. The pressure was 30.14 inches and falling. At Frankfort, and the pressure was 30.15 inches and falling. Elsewhere around the region, it was clear, with a temperature of 76 at Jasper, Indiana, 73 at Jackson, 71 at London, and 74 at Bowling Green. At Indianapolis, it was mostly cloudy, with a temperature of 73.

It was cloudy, with a temperature of 76 at Covington and 73 at Wilmington, Ohio. Now for the official National Weather Service forecast for Frankfort and surrounding communities. Today, mostly sunny. Slight chance of showers late in the morning. Slight chance of thunderstorms late in the afternoon. Highs in the lower 90s. North winds up to 10 miles an hour. Chance of precipitation 20%. Tonight, partly cloudy with a 20% chance of thunderstorms until midnight, then mostly cloudy after midnight. Lows in the upper 60s. Northeast winds up to 10 miles an hour. Saturday, mostly sunny. A 20% chance of thunderstorms in the afternoon. Highs in the upper 80s. East winds up to 5 miles an hour, shifting to the south in the afternoon. Saturday night, partly cloudy with a 20% chance of thunderstorms. Lows in the upper 60s. South winds up to 5 miles an hour. And now the extended forecast for the radio listening area. Sunday and Sunday night, partly cloudy. A 20% chance of thunderstorms. Highs around 90. Lows in the upper 60s. Monday and Monday night, mostly cloudy. Showers likely and chance of thunderstorms. Highs in the mid-80s. Lows in the lower 60s. Chance of precipitation 60%. Tuesday and Tuesday night, mostly cloudy with chance of showers and slight chance of thunderstorms. Highs in the upper 70s. Lows in the upper 50s. Chance of precipitation 50%. Wednesday and Wednesday night, mostly cloudy. A 20% chance of rain showers. Highs in the lower 70s. Lows in the mid-50s. Thursday and Thursday night, mostly cloudy. Highs in the lower 70s. Lows in the mid-50s. The current time is 4:59 a.m. Eastern Daylight Time. 4 a.m. Eastern Daylight Time weather conditions across north central Kentucky. At Frankfort. And the pressure was 30.15 inches and falling. At Lexington, it was clear. The temperature was 75 degrees, the dew point 68, and the relative humidity 78%. The wind was southwest at 5 miles an hour. The pressure was 30.18 inches and steady. At Louisville, it was clear. The temperature was 81 degrees, the dew point 70, and the relative humidity 69%. The wind was southwest at 5 miles an hour. The pressure was 30.14 inches and falling. At Frankfort, and the pressure was 30.15 inches and falling. Elsewhere around the region, it was clear, with a temperature of 76 at Jasper, Indiana, 73 at Jackson, 71 at London, and 74 at Bowling Green. At Indianapolis, it was mostly cloudy, with a temperature of 73. It was cloudy, with a temperature of 76 at Covington, and 73 at Wilmington, Ohio. Now for the official National Weather Service forecast for Frankfort and surrounding communities. Today, mostly sunny. Slight chance of showers late in the morning. Slight chance of thunderstorms late in the afternoon. Highs in the lower 90s. North winds up to 10 miles an hour. Chance of precipitation 20%. Tonight, partly cloudy with a 20% chance of thunderstorms until midnight, then mostly cloudy after midnight. Lows in the upper 60s. Northeast winds up to 10 miles an hour. Saturday, mostly sunny. A 20% chance of thunderstorms in the afternoon. Highs in the upper 80s. East winds up to 5 miles an hour, shifting to the south in the afternoon. Saturday night, partly cloudy with a 20% chance of thunderstorms. Lows in the upper 60s. South winds up to 5 miles an hour. And now the extended forecast for the radio listening area. Sunday and Sunday night, partly cloudy. A 20% chance of thunderstorms. Highs around 90. Lows in the upper 60s. Monday and Monday night,

mostly cloudy. Showers likely and chance of thunderstorms. Highs in the mid-80s. Lows in the lower 60s. Chance of precipitation 60%. Tuesday and Tuesday night, mostly cloudy with chance of showers and slight chance of thunderstorms. Highs in the upper 70s. Lows in the upper 50s. Chance of precipitation 50%. Wednesday and Wednesday night, mostly cloudy. A 20% chance of rain showers. Highs in the lower 70s. Lows in the mid-50s. Thursday and Thursday night, mostly cloudy. Highs in the lower 70s. Lows in the mid-50s. The current time is 5:02 a.m. Eastern Daylight Time. 4 a.m. Eastern Daylight Time weather conditions across north-central Kentucky. At Frankfort. And the pressure was 30.15 inches and falling. At Lexington, it was clear. The temperature was 75 degrees, the dew point 68, and the relative humidity 78%. The wind was southwest at 5 miles an hour. The pressure was 30.18 inches and steady. At Louisville, it was clear. The temperature was 81 degrees, the dew point 70, and the relative humidity 69%. The wind was southwest at 5 miles an hour. The pressure was 30.14 inches and falling. At Frankfort, and the pressure was 30.15 inches and falling. Elsewhere around the region, it was clear, with a temperature of 76 at Jasper, Indiana, 73 at Jackson, 71 at London, and 74 at Bowling Green. At Indianapolis, it was mostly cloudy, with a temperature of 73. It was cloudy, with a temperature of 76 at Covington, and 73 at Wilmington, Ohio. Now for the official National Weather Service forecast for Frankfort and surrounding communities. Today, mostly sunny. Slight chance of showers late in the morning. Slight chance of thunderstorms late in the afternoon. Highs in the lower 90s. North winds up to 10 miles an hour. Chance of precipitation 20%. Tonight, partly cloudy with a 20% chance of thunderstorms until midnight, then mostly cloudy after midnight. Lows in the upper 60s. Northeast winds up to 10 miles an hour. Saturday, mostly sunny. A 20% chance of thunderstorms in the afternoon. Highs in the upper 80s. East winds up to 5 miles an hour, shifting to the south in the afternoon. Saturday night, partly cloudy with a 20% chance of thunderstorms. Lows in the upper 60s. South winds up to 5 miles an hour. And now the extended forecast for the radio listening area. Sunday and Sunday night, partly cloudy. A 20% chance of thunderstorms. Highs around 90. Lows in the upper 60s. Monday and Monday night, mostly cloudy. Showers likely and chance of thunderstorms. Highs in the mid-80s. Lows in the lower 60s. Chance of precipitation 60%. Tuesday and Tuesday night, mostly cloudy with chance of showers and slight chance of thunderstorms. Highs in the upper 70s. Lows in the upper 50s. Chance of precipitation 50%. Wednesday and Wednesday night, mostly cloudy. A 20% chance of rain showers. Highs in the lower 70s. Lows in the mid-50s. Thursday and Thursday night, mostly cloudy. Highs in the lower 70s. Lows in the mid-50s. 5 a.m. Eastern Daylight Time weather conditions across north-central Kentucky. At Frankfort. And the pressure was 30.16 inches and rising. At Lexington, it was mostly cloudy. The temperature was 75 degrees, the dew point 69, and the relative humidity 81%. The wind was west at 3 miles an hour. The pressure was 30.18 inches and steady. At Louisville, it was partly cloudy. The temperature was 80 degrees, the dew point 70, and the relative humidity 71%.

was calm. The pressure was 30.14 inches and steady at Frankfurt, and the pressure was 30.16 inches and rising. Elsewhere around the region, at Covington, thunder was reported with a temperature of 73. It was clear with a temperature of 74 at Jasper, Indiana, 72 at Jackson, 70 at London, and 74 at Bowling Green. It was mostly cloudy with a temperature of 74 at Indianapolis and 72 at Wilmington, Ohio. The current time is 5:07 a.m. Eastern Daylight Time. Now for the official National Weather Service forecast for Frankfurt and surrounding communities. Today, mostly sunny. Slight chance of showers late in the morning. Slight chance of thunderstorms late in the afternoon. Highs in the lower 90s. North winds up to 10 miles an hour. Chance of precipitation 20%. Tonight, partly cloudy with a 20% chance of thunderstorms until midnight, then mostly cloudy after midnight. Lows in the upper 60s. Northeast winds up to 10 miles an hour. Saturday, mostly sunny. A 20% chance of thunderstorms in the afternoon. Highs in the upper 80s. East winds up to 5 miles an hour, shifting to the south in the afternoon. Saturday night, partly cloudy with a 20% chance of thunderstorms. Lows in the upper 60s. South winds up to 5 miles an hour. And now the extended forecast for the radio listening area. Sunday and Sunday night, partly cloudy. A 20% chance of thunderstorms. Highs around 90. Lows in the upper 60s. Monday and Monday night, mostly cloudy. Showers likely and chance of thunderstorms. Highs in the mid-80s. Lows in the lower 60s. Chance of precipitation 60%. Tuesday and Tuesday night, mostly cloudy with chance of showers and slight chance of thunderstorms. Highs in the upper 70s. Lows in the upper 50s. Chance of precipitation 50%. Wednesday and Wednesday night, mostly cloudy. A 20% chance of rain showers. Highs in the lower 70s. Lows in the mid-50s. Thursday and Thursday night, mostly cloudy. Highs in the lower 70s. Lows in the mid-50s. 5 a.m. Eastern Daylight Time weather conditions across north-central Kentucky. At Frankfurt. And the pressure was 30.16 inches and rising. At Lexington, it was mostly cloudy. The temperature was 75 degrees, the dew point 69, and the relative humidity 81%. The wind was west at 3 miles an hour. The pressure was 30.18 inches and steady. At Louisville, it was partly cloudy. The temperature was 80 degrees, the dew point 70, and the relative humidity 71%. The wind was calm. The pressure was 30.14 inches and steady at Frankfurt, and the pressure was 30.16 inches and rising. Elsewhere around the region, at Covington, thunder was reported with a temperature of 73. It was clear with a temperature of 74 at Jasper, Indiana, 72 at Jackson, 70 at London, and 74 at Bowling Green. It was mostly cloudy, with a temperature of 74 at Indianapolis and 72 at Wilmington, Ohio. Now for the official National Weather Service forecast for Frankfurt and surrounding communities. Today, mostly sunny. Slight chance of showers late in the morning. Slight chance of thunderstorms late in the afternoon. Highs in the lower 90s. North winds up to 10 miles an hour. Chance of precipitation 20%. Tonight, partly cloudy with a 20% chance of thunderstorms until midnight, then mostly cloudy after midnight. Lows in the upper 60s. Northeast winds up to 10 miles an hour. Saturday, mostly sunny. A 20% chance of thunderstorms in the afternoon. Highs in the upper 80s. East winds up to 5 miles an hour, shifting to the south in the afternoon.
Saturday night, partly cloudy with a 20% chance of thunderstorms. Lows in the upper 60s. South winds up to 5 miles an hour. And now the extended forecast for the radio listening area. Sunday and Sunday night, partly cloudy. A 20% chance of thunderstorms. Highs around 90. Lows in the upper 60s. Monday and Monday night, mostly cloudy. Showers likely and chance of thunderstorms. Highs in the mid-80s. Lows in the lower 60s. Chance of precipitation 60%. Tuesday and Tuesday night, mostly cloudy with chance of showers and slight chance of thunderstorms. Highs in the upper 70s. Lows in the upper 50s. Chance of precipitation 50%. Wednesday and Wednesday night, mostly cloudy. A 20% chance of rain showers. Highs in the lower 70s. Lows in the mid-50s. Thursday and Thursday night, mostly cloudy. Highs in the lower 70s. Lows in the mid-50s. 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The current time is 5:13 a.m. Eastern Daylight Time. 5 a.m. Eastern Daylight Time weather conditions across north-central Kentucky at Frankfurt, and the pressure was 30.16 inches and rising. At Lexington, it was mostly cloudy. The temperature was 75 degrees, the dew point 69, and the relative humidity 81%. The wind was west at 3 miles an hour. The pressure was 30.18 inches and steady. At Louisville, it was partly cloudy. The temperature was 80 degrees, the dew point 70, and the relative humidity 71%. The wind was calm. The pressure was 30.14 inches and steady at Frankfurt, and the pressure was 30.16 inches and rising. Elsewhere around the region, it was clear with a temperature of 74 at Jasper, Indiana, 72 at Jackson, 70 at London, and 74 at Bowling Green. It was mostly cloudy with a temperature of 74 at Indianapolis and 72 at Wilmington, Ohio. At Covington, it was cloudy, with a temperature of 73. Now for the official National Weather Service forecast for Frankfurt and surrounding communities. Today, mostly sunny. Slight chance of showers late in the morning. Slight chance of thunderstorms late in the afternoon. Highs in the lower 90s. North winds up to 10 miles an hour. Chance of precipitation 20%. Tonight, partly cloudy with a 20% chance of thunderstorms until midnight, then mostly cloudy after midnight. Lows in the upper 60s. Northeast winds up to 10 miles an hour. Saturday, mostly sunny. A 20% chance of thunderstorms in the afternoon. Highs in the upper 80s. East winds up to 5 miles an hour, shifting to the south in the afternoon. Saturday night, partly cloudy with a 20% chance of thunderstorms. Lows in the upper 60s. South winds up to 5 miles an hour. And now the extended forecast for the radio listening area. Sunday and Sunday night, partly cloudy. A 20% chance of thunderstorms. Highs around 90. Lows in the upper 60s. Monday and Monday night, mostly cloudy. Showers likely and chance of thunderstorms. Highs in the mid-80s. Lows in the lower 60s. Chance of precipitation 60%. Tuesday and Tuesday night, mostly cloudy with chance of showers and slight chance of thunderstorms. Highs in the upper 70s. Lows in the upper 50s. Chance of precipitation 50%. Wednesday and Wednesday night, mostly cloudy. A 20% chance of rain showers. Highs in the lower 70s. Lows in the mid-50s.
Thursday and Thursday night.

partly cloudy. Highs in the lower 70s. Lows in the mid-50s. 5 a.m. Eastern Daylight Time weather conditions across north-central Kentucky. At Frankfort. And the pressure was 30.16 inches and rising. At Lexington, it was mostly cloudy. The temperature was 75 degrees, the dew point 69, and the relative humidity 81%. The wind was west at 3 miles an hour. The pressure was 30.18 inches and steady. At Louisville, it was partly cloudy. The temperature was 80 degrees, the dew point 70, and the relative humidity 71%. The wind was calm. The pressure was 30.14 inches and steady. At Frankfort, and the pressure was 30.16 inches and rising. Elsewhere around the region, it was clear, with a temperature of 74 at Jasper, Indiana, 72 at Jackson, 70 at London, and 74 at Bowling Green. It was mostly cloudy, with a temperature of 74 at Indianapolis and 72 at Wilmington, Ohio. At Covington, it was cloudy, with a temperature of 73. The current time is 5:18 a.m. Eastern Daylight Time. Now for the official National Weather Service forecast for Frankfort and surrounding communities. Today, mostly sunny. Slight chance of showers late in the morning. Slight chance of thunderstorms late in the afternoon. Highs in the lower 90s. North winds up to 10 miles an hour. Chance of precipitation 20%. Tonight, partly cloudy with a 20% chance of thunderstorms until midnight, then mostly cloudy after midnight. Lows in the upper 60s. Northeast winds up to 10 miles an hour. Saturday, mostly sunny. A 20% chance of thunderstorms in the afternoon. Highs in the upper 80s. East winds up to 5 miles an hour, shifting to the south in the afternoon. Saturday night, partly cloudy with a 20% chance of thunderstorms. Lows in the upper 60s. South winds up to 5 miles an hour. And now the extended forecast for the radio listening area. Sunday and Sunday night, partly cloudy. A 20% chance of thunderstorms. Highs around 90. Lows in the upper 60s. Monday and Monday night, mostly cloudy. Showers likely and chance of thunderstorms. Highs in the mid-80s. Lows in the lower 60s. Chance of precipitation 60%. Tuesday and Tuesday night, mostly cloudy with chance of showers and slight chance of thunderstorms. Highs in the upper 70s. Lows in the upper 50s. Chance of precipitation 50%. Wednesday and Wednesday night, mostly cloudy. A 20% chance of rain showers. Highs in the lower 70s. Lows in the mid-50s. Thursday and Thursday night, mostly cloudy. Highs in the lower 70s. Lows in the mid-50s. 5 a.m. Eastern Daylight Time weather conditions across north-central Kentucky. At Frankfort, and the pressure was 30.16 inches and rising. At Lexington, it was mostly cloudy. The temperature was 75 degrees, the dew point 69, and the relative humidity 81%. The wind was west at 3 miles an hour. The pressure was 30.18 inches and steady. At Louisville, it was partly cloudy. The temperature was 80 degrees. The dew point 70, and the relative humidity 71%. The wind was calm. The pressure was 30.14 inches and steady. At Frankfort, and the pressure was 30.16 inches and rising. Elsewhere around the region, it was clear, with a temperature of 74 at Jasper, Indiana, 72 at Jackson, 70 at London, and 74 at Bowling Green. It was mostly cloudy, with a temperature of 74 at Indianapolis and 72 at Wilmington, Ohio. At Covington, it was cloudy, with a temperature of 73. Now for the official National Weather Service forecast for Frankfort and surrounding communities. Today, mostly

sunny. Slight chance of showers late in the morning. Slight chance of thunderstorms late in the afternoon. Highs in the lower 90s. North winds up to 10 miles an hour. Chance of precipitation 20%. Tonight, partly cloudy with a 20% chance of thunderstorms until midnight, then mostly cloudy after midnight. Lows in the upper 60s. Northeast winds up to 10 miles an hour. Saturday, mostly sunny. A 20% chance of thunderstorms in the afternoon. Highs in the upper 80s. East winds up to 5 miles an hour, shifting to the south in the afternoon. Saturday night, partly cloudy with a 20% chance of thunderstorms. Lows in the upper 60s. South winds up to 5 miles an hour. And now the extended forecast for the radio listening area. Sunday and Sunday night, partly cloudy. A 20% chance of thunderstorms. Highs around 90. Lows in the upper 60s. Monday and Monday night, mostly cloudy. Showers likely and chance of thunderstorms. Highs in the mid-80s. Lows in the lower 60s. Chance of precipitation 60%. Tuesday and Tuesday night, mostly cloudy with chance of showers and slight chance of thunderstorms. Highs in the upper 70s. Lows in the upper 50s. Chance of precipitation 50%. Wednesday and Wednesday night, mostly cloudy. A 20% chance of rain showers. Highs in the lower 70s. Lows in the mid-50s. Thursday and Thursday night, mostly cloudy. Highs in the lower 70s. Lows in the mid-50s. The current time is 5:23 a.m. Eastern Daylight Time. 5 a.m. Eastern Daylight Time weather conditions across north central Kentucky. At Frankfort. And the pressure was 30.16 inches and rising. At Lexington, it was mostly cloudy. The temperature was 75 degrees, the dew point 69, and the relative humidity 81%. The wind was west at 3 miles an hour. The pressure was 30.18 inches and steady. At Louisville, it was partly cloudy. The temperature was 80 degrees, the dew point 70, and the relative humidity 71%. The wind was calm. The pressure was 30.14 inches and steady. At Frankfort, and the pressure was 30.16 inches and rising. Elsewhere around the region, it was clear, with a temperature of 74 in Jasper, Indiana, 72 at Jackson, 70 at London, and 74 at Bowling Green. It was mostly cloudy, with a temperature of 74 at Indianapolis and 72 at Wilmington, Ohio. At Covington, it was cloudy, with a temperature of 73. Now for the official National Weather Service forecast for Frankfort and surrounding communities. Today, mostly sunny. Slight chance of showers late in the morning. Slight chance of thunderstorms late in the afternoon. Highs in the lower 90s. North winds up to 10 miles an hour. Chance of precipitation 20%. Tonight, partly cloudy with a 20% chance of thunderstorms until midnight, then mostly cloudy after midnight. Lows in the upper 60s. Northeast winds up to 10 miles an hour. Saturday, mostly sunny. A 20% chance of thunderstorms in the afternoon. Highs in the upper 80s. East winds up to 5 miles an hour, shifting to the south in the afternoon. Saturday night, partly cloudy with a 20% chance of thunderstorms. Lows in the upper 60s. South winds up to 5 miles an hour. And now the extended forecast for the radio listening area. Sunday and Sunday night, partly cloudy. A 20% chance of thunderstorms. Highs around 90. Lows in the upper 60s. Monday and Monday night, mostly cloudy. Showers likely and chance of thunderstorms. Highs in the mid-80s. Lows in the lower 60s. Chance of precipitation 60%. Tuesday and Tuesday night, mostly cloudy with chance

showers and slight chance of thunderstorms. Highs in the upper 70s. Lows in the upper 50s. Chance of precipitation 50%. Wednesday and Wednesday night, mostly cloudy. A 20% chance of rain showers. Highs in the lower 70s. Lows in the mid-50s. Thursday and Thursday night, mostly cloudy. Highs in the lower 70s. Lows in the mid-50s. The current time is 5:27 a.m. Eastern Daylight Time. 5 a.m. Eastern Daylight Time weather conditions across north-central Kentucky. At Frankfort. And the pressure was 30.16 inches and rising. At Lexington, it was mostly cloudy. The temperature was 75 degrees, the dew point 69, and the relative humidity 81%. The wind was west at 3 miles an hour. The pressure was 30.18 inches and steady. At Louisville, it was partly cloudy. The temperature was 80 degrees, the dew point 70, and the relative humidity 71%. The wind was calm. The pressure was 30.14 inches and steady. At Frankfort, and the pressure was 30.16 inches and rising. Elsewhere around the region, it was clear, with a temperature of 74 at Jasper, Indiana, 72 at Jackson, 70 at London, and 74 at Bowling Green. It was mostly cloudy, with a temperature of 74 at Indianapolis and 72 at Wilmington, Ohio. At Covington, it was cloudy, with a temperature of 73. Now for the official National Weather Service forecast for Frankfort and surrounding communities. Today, mostly sunny. Slight chance of showers late in the morning. Slight chance of thunderstorms late in the afternoon. Highs in the lower 90s. North winds up to 10 miles an hour. Chance of precipitation 20%. Tonight, partly cloudy with a 20% chance of thunderstorms until midnight, then mostly cloudy after midnight. Lows in the upper 60s. Northeast winds up to 10 miles an hour. Saturday, mostly sunny. A 20% chance of thunderstorms in the afternoon. Highs in the upper 80s. East winds up to 5 miles an hour, shifting to the south in the afternoon. Saturday night, partly cloudy with a 20% chance of thunderstorms. Lows in the upper 60s. South winds up to 5 miles an hour. And now the extended forecast for the radio listening area. Sunday and Sunday night, partly cloudy. A 20% chance of thunderstorms. Highs around 90. Lows in the upper 60s. Monday and Monday night, mostly cloudy. Showers likely and chance of thunderstorms. Highs in the mid-80s. Lows in the lower 60s. Chance of precipitation 60%. Tuesday and Tuesday night, mostly cloudy with chance of showers and slight chance of thunderstorms. Highs in the upper 70s. Lows in the upper 50s. Chance of precipitation 50%. Wednesday and Wednesday night, mostly cloudy. A 20% chance of rain showers. Highs in the lower 70s. Lows in the mid-50s. Thursday and Thursday night, mostly cloudy. Highs in the lower 70s. Lows in the mid-50s. 5 a.m. Eastern Daylight Time weather conditions across north-central Kentucky. At Frankfort. And the pressure was 30.16 inches and rising. At Lexington, it was mostly cloudy. The temperature was 75 degrees, the dew point 69, and the relative humidity 81%. The wind was west at 3 miles an hour. The pressure was 30.18 inches and steady. At Louisville, it was partly cloudy. The temperature was 80 degrees, the dew point 70, and the relative humidity 71%. The wind was calm. The pressure was 30.14 inches and steady. At Frankfort, and the pressure was 30.16 inches and rising. Elsewhere around the region, it was clear, with a temperature of 74 in Jasper, Indiana.

72 at Jackson, 70 at London, and 74 at Bowling Green. It was mostly cloudy, with a temperature of 74 at Indianapolis and 72 at Wilmington, Ohio. At Covington, it was cloudy, with a temperature of 73. The current time is 5:32 a.m. Eastern Daylight Time. Now for the official National Weather Service forecast for Frankfurt and surrounding communities. Today, mostly sunny. Slight chance of showers late in the morning. Slight chance of thunderstorms late in the afternoon. Highs in the lower 90s. North winds up to 10 miles an hour. Chance of precipitation 20%. Tonight, partly cloudy with a 20% chance of thunderstorms until midnight, then mostly cloudy after midnight. Lows in the upper 60s. Northeast winds up to 10 miles an hour. Saturday, mostly sunny. A 20% chance of thunderstorms in the afternoon. Highs in the upper 80s. East winds up to 5 miles an hour, shifting to the south in the afternoon. Saturday night, partly cloudy with a 20% chance of thunderstorms. Lows in the upper 60s. South winds up to 5 miles an hour. And now the extended forecast for the south winds up to 5 miles an hour. And now the extended forecast for the radio listening area. Sunday and Sunday night, partly cloudy. A 20% chance of thunderstorms. Highs around 90. Lows in the upper 60s. Monday and Monday night, mostly cloudy. Showers likely and chance of thunderstorms. Highs in the mid-80s. Lows in the lower 60s. Chance of precipitation 60%. Tuesday and Tuesday night, mostly cloudy with chance of showers and slight chance of thunderstorms. Highs in the upper 70s. Lows in the upper 50s. Chance of precipitation 50%. Wednesday and Wednesday night, mostly cloudy. A 20% chance of rain showers. Highs in the lower 70s. Lows in the mid-50s. Thursday and Thursday night, mostly cloudy. Highs in the lower 70s. Lows in the mid-50s. 5 a.m. Eastern Daylight Time weather conditions across north-central Kentucky. At Frankfurt. And the pressure was 30.16 inches and rising. At Lexington, it was mostly cloudy. The temperature was 75 degrees. The dew point 69, and the relative humidity 81%. The wind was west at 3 miles an hour. The pressure was 30.18 inches and steady. At Louisville, it was partly cloudy. The temperature was 80 degrees, the dew point 70, and the relative humidity 71%. The wind was calm. The pressure was 30.14 inches and steady. At Frankfurt, and the pressure was 30.16 inches and rising. Elsewhere around the region, it was clear, with a temperature of 74 at Jasper, Indiana, 72 at Jackson, 70 at London, and 74 at Bowling Green. It was mostly cloudy, with a temperature of 74 at Indianapolis and 72 at Wilmington, Ohio. At Covington, it was cloudy, with a temperature of 73. Now for the official National Weather Service forecast for Frankfurt and surrounding communities. Today, mostly sunny. Slight chance of showers late in the morning. Slight chance of thunderstorms late in the afternoon. Highs in the lower 90s. North winds up to 10 miles an hour. Chance of precipitation 20%. Tonight, partly cloudy with a 20% chance of thunderstorms until midnight, then mostly cloudy after midnight. Lows in the upper 60s. Northeast winds up to 10 miles an hour. Saturday, mostly sunny. A 20% chance of thunderstorms in the afternoon. Highs in the upper 80s. East winds up to 5 miles an hour, shifting to the south in the afternoon. Saturday night, partly cloudy with a 20% chance of thunderstorms. Lows in the upper 60s. South winds up to 5 miles an hour. And now the extended forecast for the radio listeners.

area. Sunday and Sunday night, partly cloudy. A 20% chance of thunderstorms. Highs around 90. Lows in the upper 60s. Monday and Monday night, mostly cloudy. Showers likely and chance of thunderstorms. Highs in the mid-80s. Lows in the lower 60s. Chance of precipitation 60%. Tuesday and Tuesday night, mostly cloudy with chance of showers and slight chance of thunderstorms. Highs in the upper 70s. Lows in the upper 50s. Chance of precipitation 50%. Wednesday and Wednesday night, mostly cloudy. A 20% chance of rain showers. Highs in the lower 70s. Lows in the mid-50s. Thursday and Thursday night, mostly cloudy. Highs in the lower 70s. Lows in the mid-50s. The current time is 5:37 a.m. Eastern Daylight Time. 5 a.m. Eastern Daylight Time weather conditions across north-central Kentucky. At Frankfort. And the pressure was 30.16 inches in rising. At Lexington, it was mostly cloudy. The temperature was 75 degrees, the dew point 69, and the relative humidity 81%. The wind was west at 3 miles an hour. The pressure was 30.18 inches and steady. At Louisville, it was partly cloudy. The temperature was 80 degrees, the dew point 70, and the relative humidity 71%. The wind was calm. The pressure was 30.14 inches and steady. At Frankfort, and the pressure was 30.16 inches and rising. Elsewhere around the region, it was clear, with a temperature of 74 at Jasper, Indiana, 72 at Jackson, 70 at London, and 74 at Bowling Green. It was mostly cloudy, with a temperature of 74 at Indianapolis and 72 at Wilmington, Ohio. At Covington, it was cloudy, with a temperature of 73. Now for the official National Weather Service forecast for Frankfort and surrounding communities. Today, mostly sunny. Slight chance of showers late in the morning. Slight chance of thunderstorms late in the afternoon. Highs in the lower 90s. North winds up to 10 miles an hour. Chance of precipitation 20%. Tonight, partly cloudy with a 20% chance of thunderstorms until midnight, then mostly cloudy after midnight. Lows in the upper 60s. Northeast winds up to 10 miles an hour. Saturday, mostly sunny. A 20% chance of thunderstorms in the afternoon. Highs in the upper 80s. East winds up to 5 miles an hour, shifting to the south in the afternoon. Saturday night, partly cloudy with a 20% chance of thunderstorms. Lows in the upper 60s. South winds up to 5 miles an hour. And now the extended forecast for the radio listening area. Sunday and Sunday night, partly cloudy. A 20% chance of thunderstorms. Highs around 90. Lows in the upper 60s. Monday and Monday night, mostly cloudy. Showers likely and chance of thunderstorms. Highs in the mid-80s. Lows in the lower 60s. Chance of precipitation 60%. Tuesday and Tuesday night, mostly cloudy with chance of showers and slight chance of thunderstorms. Highs in the upper 70s. Lows in the upper 50s. Chance of precipitation 50%. Wednesday and Wednesday night, mostly cloudy. A 20% chance of rain showers. Highs in the lower 70s. Lows in the mid-50s. Thursday and Thursday night, mostly cloudy. Highs in the lower 70s. Lows in the mid-50s. 5 a.m. Eastern Daylight Time weather conditions across north-central Kentucky. At Frankfort. And the pressure was 30.16 inches and rising. At Lexington, it was mostly cloudy. The temperature was 75 degrees, the dew point 69, and the relative humidity 81%. The wind was west at 3 miles an hour.
The pressure was 30.18 inches and steady. At Louisville, it was partly cloudy. The temperature was 80 degrees, the dew point 70, and the relative humidity 71%. The wind was calm. The pressure was 30.14 inches and steady. At Frankfurt, and the pressure was 30.16 inches and rising. Elsewhere around the region, it was clear, with a temperature of 74 in Jasper, Indiana, 72 at Jackson, 70 at London, and 74 at Bowling Green. It was mostly cloudy, with a temperature of 74 at Indianapolis and 72 at Wilmington, Ohio. At Covington, it was cloudy, with a temperature of 73. 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The current time is 5:42 a.m. Eastern Daylight Time. Now for the official National Weather Service forecast for Frankfurt and surrounding communities. Today, mostly sunny. Slight chance of showers late in the morning. Slight chance of thunderstorms late in the afternoon. Highs in the lower 90s. North winds up to 10 miles an hour. Chance of precipitation 20%. Tonight, partly cloudy with a 20% chance of thunderstorms until midnight, then mostly cloudy after midnight. Lows in the upper 60s. Northeast winds up to 10 miles an hour. Saturday, mostly sunny. A 20% chance of thunderstorms in the afternoon. Highs in the upper 80s. East winds up to 5 miles an hour, shifting to the south in the afternoon. Saturday night, partly cloudy with a 20% chance of thunderstorms. Lows in the upper 60s. South winds up to 5 miles an hour. And now the extended forecast for the radio listening area. Sunday and Sunday night, partly cloudy. A 20% chance of thunderstorms. Highs around 90. Lows in the upper 60s. Monday and Monday night, mostly cloudy. Showers likely and chance of thunderstorms. Highs in the mid-80s. Lows in the lower 60s. Chance of precipitation 60%. Tuesday and Tuesday night, mostly cloudy with chance of showers and slight chance of thunderstorms. Highs in the upper 70s. Lows in the upper 50s. Chance of precipitation 50%. Wednesday and Wednesday night, mostly cloudy. A 20% chance of rain showers. Highs in the lower 70s. Lows in the mid-50s. Thursday and Thursday night, mostly cloudy. Highs in the lower 70s. Lows in the mid-50s. 5 a.m. Eastern Daylight Time weather conditions across north-central Kentucky. At Frankfurt. And the pressure was 30.16 inches and rising. At Lexington, it was mostly cloudy. The temperature was 75 degrees, the dew point 69, and the relative humidity 81%. The wind was west at 3 miles an hour. The pressure was 30.18 inches and steady. At Louisville, it was partly cloudy. The temperature was 80 degrees, the dew point 70, and the relative humidity 71%. The wind was calm. The pressure was 30.14 inches and steady. At Frankfurt, and the pressure was 30.16 inches and rising. Elsewhere around the region, it was clear, with a temperature of 74 at Jasper, Indiana, 72 at Jackson, 70 at London, and 74 at Bowling Green. It was mostly cloudy, with a temperature of 74 at Indianapolis and 72 at Wilmington, Ohio. At Covington, it was cloudy, with a temperature of 73. Now for the official National Weather Service forecast for Frankfurt and surrounding communities. Today, mostly sunny. Slight chance of showers late in the morning. Slight chance of thunderstorms late in the afternoon. Highs in the lower 90s.
North winds up to 10 miles an hour.

chance of precipitation, 20%. Tonight, partly cloudy with a 20% chance of thunderstorms until midnight, then mostly cloudy after midnight. Lows in the upper 60s. Northeast winds up to 10 miles an hour. Saturday, mostly sunny. A 20% chance of thunderstorms in the afternoon. Highs in the upper 80s. East winds up to 5 miles an hour, shifting to the south in the afternoon. Saturday night, partly cloudy with a 20% chance of thunderstorms. Lows in the upper 60s. South winds up to 5 miles an hour. And now the extended forecast for the radio listening area. Sunday and Sunday night, partly cloudy. A 20% chance of thunderstorms. Highs around 90. Lows in the upper 60s. Monday and Monday night, mostly cloudy. Showers likely and chance of thunderstorms. Highs in the mid-80s. Lows in the lower 60s. Chance of precipitation 60%. Tuesday and Tuesday night, mostly cloudy with chance of showers and slight chance of thunderstorms. Highs in the upper 70s. Lows in the upper 50s. Chance of precipitation 50%. Wednesday and Wednesday night, mostly cloudy. A 20% chance of rain showers. Highs in the lower 70s. Lows in the mid-50s. Thursday and Thursday night, mostly cloudy. Highs in the lower 70s. Lows in the mid-50s. The current time is 5:48 a.m. Eastern Daylight Time. 5 a.m. Eastern Daylight Time weather conditions across north central Kentucky. At Frankfort. And the pressure was 30.16 inches and rising. At Lexington, it was mostly cloudy. The temperature was 75 degrees, the dew point 69, and the relative humidity 81%. The wind was west at 3 miles an hour. The pressure was 30.18 inches and steady. At Louisville, it was partly cloudy. The temperature was 80 degrees, the dew point 70, and the relative humidity 71%. The wind was calm. The pressure was 30.14 inches and steady. At Frankfort, and the pressure was 30.16 inches and rising. Elsewhere around the region, it was clear, with a temperature of 74 at Jasper, Indiana, 72 at Jackson, 70 at London, and 74 at Bowling Green. It was mostly cloudy, with a temperature of 74 at Indianapolis and 72 at Wilmington, Ohio. At Covington, it was cloudy, with a temperature of 73. Now for the official National Weather Service forecast for Frankfort and surrounding communities. Today, mostly sunny. Slight chance of showers late in the morning. Slight chance of thunderstorms late in the afternoon. Highs in the lower 90s. North winds up to 10 miles an hour. Chance of precipitation 20%. Tonight, partly cloudy with a 20% chance of thunderstorms until midnight, then mostly cloudy after midnight. Lows in the upper 60s. Northeast winds up to 10 miles an hour. Saturday, mostly sunny. A 20% chance of thunderstorms in the afternoon. Highs in the upper 80s. East winds up to 5 miles an hour, shifting to the south in the afternoon. Saturday night, partly cloudy with a 20% chance of thunderstorms. Lows in the upper 60s. South winds up to 5 miles an hour. And now the extended forecast for the radio listening area. Sunday and Sunday night, partly cloudy. A 20% chance of thunderstorms. Highs around 90. Lows in the upper 60s. Monday and Monday night, mostly cloudy. Showers likely and chance of thunderstorms. Highs in the mid-80s. Lows in the lower 60s. Chance of precipitation 60%. Tuesday and Tuesday night, mostly cloudy with chance of showers and slight chance of thunderstorms. Highs in the upper 70s. Lows in the upper 50s. Chance of precipitation 50%. Wednesday and Wednesday night,

the dew point 69, and the relative humidity 81%. The wind was west at 3 miles an hour. The pressure was 30.18 inches and steady. At Louisville, it was partly cloudy. The temperature was 80 degrees, the dew point 70, and the relative humidity 71%. The wind was calm. The pressure was 30.14 inches and steady. At Frankfurt, and the pressure was 30.16 inches and rising. Elsewhere around the region, it was clear, with a temperature of 74 at Jasper, Indiana, 72 at Jackson, 70 at London, and 74 at Bowling Green. It was mostly cloudy, with a temperature of 74 at Indianapolis and 72 at Wilmington, Ohio. At Covington, it was cloudy, with a temperature of 73. Now for the official National Weather Service forecast for Frankfurt and surrounding communities. Today, mostly sunny. Slight chance of showers late in the morning. Slight chance of thunderstorms late in the afternoon. Highs in the lower 90s. North winds up to 10 miles an hour. Chance of precipitation 20%. Tonight, partly cloudy with a 20% chance of thunderstorms until midnight, then mostly cloudy after midnight. Lows in the upper 60s. Northeast winds up to 10 miles an hour. Saturday, mostly sunny. A 20% chance of thunderstorms in the afternoon. Highs in the upper 80s. East winds up to 5 miles an hour, shifting to the south in the afternoon. Saturday night, partly cloudy with a 20% chance of thunderstorms. Lows in the upper 60s. South winds up to 5 miles an hour. And now the extended forecast for the radio listening area. Sunday and Sunday night, partly cloudy. A 20% chance of thunderstorms. Highs around 90. Lows in the upper 60s. Monday and Monday night, mostly cloudy. Showers likely and chance of thunderstorms. Highs in the mid-80s. Lows in the lower 60s. Chance of precipitation 60%. Tuesday and Tuesday night, mostly cloudy with chance of showers and slight chance of thunderstorms. Highs in the upper 70s. Lows in the upper 50s. Chance of precipitation 50%. Wednesday and Wednesday night, mostly cloudy. A 20% chance of rain showers. Highs in the lower 70s. Lows in the mid-50s. Thursday and Thursday night, mostly cloudy. Highs in the lower 70s. Lows in the mid-50s. 5 a.m. Eastern Daylight Time weather conditions across north-central Kentucky. At Frankfurt. And the pressure was 30.16 inches and rising. At Lexington, it was mostly cloudy. The temperature was 75 degrees, the dew point 69, and the relative humidity 81%. The wind was west at 3 miles an hour. The pressure was 30.18 inches and steady. At Louisville, it was partly cloudy. The temperature was 80 degrees, the dew point 70, and the relative humidity 71%. The wind was calm. The pressure was 30.14 inches and steady. At Frankfurt, and the pressure was 30.16 inches and rising. Elsewhere around the region, it was clear, with a temperature of 74 at Jasper, Indiana, 72 at Jackson, 70 at London, and 74 at Bowling Green. It was mostly cloudy, with a temperature of 74 at Indianapolis and 72 at Wilmington, Ohio. At Covington, it was cloudy, with a temperature of 73. Now for the official National Weather Service forecast for Frankfurt and surrounding communities. Today, mostly sunny. Slight chance of showers late in the morning. Slight chance of thunderstorms late in the afternoon. Highs in the lower 90s. North winds up to 10 miles an hour. Chance of precipitation 20%. Tonight, partly cloudy with a 20% chance of thunderstorms until midnight, then mostly cloudy after midnight. Lows in the upper 60s. Northeast winds up to 10 miles an hour.

Saturday, mostly sunny. A 20% chance of thunderstorms in the afternoon. Highs in the upper 80s. East winds up to 5 miles an hour, shifting to the south in the afternoon. Saturday night, partly cloudy with a 20% chance of thunderstorms. Lows in the upper 60s. South winds up to 5 miles an hour. And now the extended forecast for the radio listening area. Sunday and Sunday night, partly cloudy. A 20% chance of thunderstorms. Highs around 90. Lows in the upper 60s. Monday and Monday night, mostly cloudy. Showers likely and chance of thunderstorms. Highs in the mid-80s. Lows in the lower 60s. Chance of precipitation 60%. Tuesday and Tuesday night, mostly cloudy with chance of showers and slight chance of thunderstorms. Highs in the upper 70s. Lows in the upper 50s. Chance of precipitation 50%. Wednesday and Wednesday night, mostly cloudy. A 20% chance of rain showers. Highs in the lower 70s. Lows in the mid-50s. Thursday and Thursday night, mostly cloudy. Highs in the lower 70s. Lows in the mid-50s. The current time is 5:58 a.m. Eastern Daylight Time. 5 a.m. Eastern Daylight Time weather conditions across north-central Kentucky. At Frankfort. And the pressure was 30.16 inches in rising. At Lexington, it was mostly cloudy. The temperature was 75 degrees, the dew point 69, and the relative humidity 81%. The wind was west at 3 miles an hour. The pressure was 30.18 inches and steady. At Louisville, it was partly cloudy. The temperature was 80 degrees, the dew point 70, and the relative humidity 71%. The wind was calm. The pressure was 30.14 inches and steady. At Frankfort, and the pressure was 30.16 inches in rising. Elsewhere around the region, it was clear, with a temperature of 74 at Jasper, Indiana, 72 at Jackson, 70 at London, and 74 at Bowling Green. It was mostly cloudy, with a temperature of 74 at Indianapolis and 72 at Wilmington, Ohio. At Covington, it was cloudy, with a temperature of 73. Now for the official National Weather Service forecast for Frankfort and surrounding communities. Today, mostly sunny. Slight chance of showers late in the morning. Slight chance of thunderstorms late in the afternoon. Highs in the lower 90s. North winds up to 10 miles an hour. Chance of precipitation 20%. Tonight, partly cloudy with a 20% chance of thunderstorms until midnight, then mostly cloudy after midnight. Lows in the upper 60s. Northeast winds up to 10 miles an hour. Saturday, mostly sunny. A 20% chance of thunderstorms in the afternoon. Highs in the upper 80s. East winds up to 5 miles an hour, shifting to the south in the afternoon. Saturday night, partly cloudy with a 20% chance of thunderstorms. Lows in the upper 60s. South winds up to 5 miles an hour. And now the extended forecast for the radio listening area. Sunday and Sunday night, partly cloudy. A 20% chance of thunderstorms. Highs around 90. Lows in the upper 60s. Monday and Monday night, mostly cloudy. Showers likely and chance of thunderstorms. Highs in the mid-80s. Lows in the lower 60s. Chance of precipitation 60%. Tuesday and Tuesday night, mostly cloudy with chance of showers and slight chance of thunderstorms. Highs in the upper 70s. Lows in the upper 50s. Chance of precipitation 50%. Wednesday and Wednesday night, mostly cloudy. A 20% chance of rain showers. Highs in the lower 70s. Lows in the mid-50s. Thursday and Thursday night, mostly cloudy. Highs in the lower 70s. Lows in the

current time is 6:02 a.m. Eastern Daylight Time. 5 a.m. Eastern Daylight Time weather conditions across north central Kentucky at Frankfort. And the pressure was 30.16 inches and rising. At Lexington, it was mostly cloudy. The temperature was 75 degrees, the dew point 69, and the relative humidity 81%. The wind was west at 3 miles an hour. The pressure was 30.18 inches and steady. At Louisville, it was partly cloudy. The temperature was 80 degrees, the dew point 70, and the relative humidity 71%. The wind was calm. The pressure was 30.14 inches and steady. At Frankfort, and the pressure was 30.16 inches and rising. Elsewhere around the region, it was clear, with a temperature of 74 at Jasper, Indiana, 72 at Jackson, 70 at London, and 74 at Bowling Green. It was mostly cloudy, with a temperature of 74 at Indianapolis and 72 at Wilmington, Ohio. At Covington, it was cloudy, with a temperature of 73. Now for the official National Weather Service forecast for Frankfort and surrounding communities. Today, mostly sunny. Slight chance of showers late in the morning. Slight chance of thunderstorms late in the afternoon. Highs in the lower 90s. North winds up to 10 miles an hour. Chance of precipitation 20%. Tonight, partly cloudy with a 20% chance of thunderstorms until midnight, then mostly cloudy after midnight. Lows in the upper 60s. Northeast winds up to 10 miles an hour. Saturday, mostly sunny. A 20% chance of thunderstorms in the afternoon. Highs in the upper 80s. East winds up to 5 miles an hour, shifting to the south in the afternoon. Saturday night, partly cloudy with a 20% chance of thunderstorms. Lows in the upper 60s. South winds up to 5 miles an hour. And now the extended forecast for the radio listening area. Sunday and Sunday night, partly cloudy. A 20% chance of thunderstorms. Highs around 90. Lows in the upper 60s. Monday and Monday night, mostly cloudy. Showers likely and chance of thunderstorms. Highs in the mid-80s. Lows in the lower 60s. Chance of precipitation 60%. Tuesday and Tuesday night, mostly cloudy with chance of showers and slight chance of thunderstorms. Highs in the upper 70s. Lows in the upper 50s. Chance of precipitation 50%. Wednesday and Wednesday night, mostly cloudy. A 20% chance of rain showers. Highs in the lower 70s. Lows in the mid-50s. Thursday and Thursday night, mostly cloudy. Highs in the lower 70s. Lows in the mid-50s. 6 a.m. Eastern Daylight Time weather conditions across north central Kentucky. At Frankfort. And the pressure was 30.16 inches and steady. At Lexington, it was partly cloudy. The temperature was 73 degrees, the dew point 69, and the relative humidity 87%. The wind was calm. The pressure was 30.18 inches and steady. At Louisville, it was partly cloudy. The temperature was 79 degrees, the dew point 71, and the relative humidity 76%. The wind was calm. The pressure was 30.15 inches and rising. At Frankfort, and the pressure was 30.16 inches and steady. Elsewhere around the region, at Wilmington, Ohio, rain was falling with a temperature of 70. It was clear with a temperature of 73 at Jasper, Indiana, 72 at Jackson, 69 at London, and 73 at Bowling Green. At Indianapolis, it was mostly cloudy with a temperature of 73. At Covington, it was cloudy with a temperature of 74. The current time is 6:07 a.m. Eastern Daylight Time. Now for the official National Weather Service forecast for Frankfort.

surrounding communities. Today, mostly sunny. Slight chance of showers late in the morning. Slight chance of thunderstorms late in the afternoon. Highs in the lower 90s. North winds up to 10 miles an hour. Chance of precipitation 20%. Tonight, partly cloudy with a 20% chance of thunderstorms until midnight, then mostly cloudy after midnight. Lows in the upper 60s. Northeast winds up to 10 miles an hour. Saturday, mostly sunny. A 20% chance of thunderstorms in the afternoon. Highs in the upper 80s. East winds up to 5 miles an hour, shifting to the south in the afternoon. Saturday night, partly cloudy with a 20% chance of thunderstorms. Lows in the upper 60s. South winds up to 5 miles an hour. And now the extended forecast for the radio listening area. Sunday and Sunday night, partly cloudy. A 20% chance of thunderstorms. Highs around 90. Lows in the upper 60s. Monday and Monday night, mostly cloudy. Showers likely and chance of thunderstorms. Highs in the mid-80s. Lows in the lower 60s. Chance of precipitation 60%. Tuesday and Tuesday night, mostly cloudy with chance of showers and slight chance of thunderstorms. Highs in the upper 70s. Lows in the upper 50s. Chance of precipitation 50%. Wednesday and Wednesday night, mostly cloudy. A 20% chance of rain showers. Highs in the lower 70s. Lows in the mid-50s. Thursday and Thursday night, mostly cloudy. Highs in the lower 70s. Lows in the mid-50s. 6 a.m. Eastern Daylight Time weather conditions across north-central Kentucky. At Frankfort. And the pressure was 30.16 inches and steady. At Lexington, it was partly cloudy. The temperature was 73 degrees, the dew point 69, and the relative humidity 87%. The wind was calm. The pressure was 30.18 inches and steady. At Louisville, it was partly cloudy. The temperature was 79 degrees, the dew point 71, and the relative humidity 76%. The wind was calm. The pressure was 30.15 inches and rising. At Frankfort, and the pressure was 30.16 inches and steady. Elsewhere around the region, at Wilmington, Ohio, rain was falling with a temperature of 70. It was clear, with a temperature of 73 at Jasper, Indiana, 72 at Jackson, 69 at London, and 73 at Bowling Green. At Indianapolis, it was mostly cloudy, with a temperature of 73. At Covington, it was cloudy, with a temperature of 74. Now for the official National Weather Service forecast for Frankfort and surrounding communities. Today, mostly sunny. Slight chance of showers late in the morning. Slight chance of thunderstorms late in the afternoon. Highs in the lower 90s. North winds up to 10 miles an hour. Chance of precipitation 20%. Tonight, partly cloudy with a 20% chance of thunderstorms until midnight, then mostly cloudy after midnight. Lows in the upper 60s. Northeast winds up to 10 miles an hour. Saturday, mostly sunny. A 20% chance of thunderstorms in the afternoon. Highs in the upper 80s. East winds up to 5 miles an hour, shifting to the south in the afternoon. Saturday night, partly cloudy with a 20% chance of thunderstorms. Lows in the upper 60s. South winds up to 5 miles an hour. And now the extended forecast for the radio listening area. Sunday and Sunday night, partly cloudy. A 20% chance of thunderstorms. Highs around 90. Lows in the upper 60s. Monday and Monday night, mostly cloudy. Showers likely and chance of thunderstorms. Highs in the mid-80s. Lows in the lower 60s. Chance of precipitation 60%. Tuesday and Tuesday night, mostly cloudy.

Cloudy with chance of showers and slight chance of thunderstorms. Highs in the upper 70s. Lows in the upper 50s. Chance of precipitation 50%. Wednesday and Wednesday night, mostly cloudy. A 20% chance of rain showers. Highs in the lower 70s. Lows in the mid 50s. Thursday and Thursday night, mostly cloudy. Highs in the lower 70s. Lows in the mid-50s. 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The current time is 6:13 a.m. Eastern Daylight Time. 6 a.m. Eastern Daylight Time weather conditions across north-central Kentucky at Frankfort, and the pressure was 30.16 inches and steady. At Lexington, it was partly cloudy. The temperature was 73 degrees, the dew point 69, and the relative humidity 87%. The wind was calm. The pressure was 30.18 inches and steady. At Louisville, it was partly cloudy. The temperature was 79 degrees, the dew point 71, and the relative humidity 76%. The wind was calm. The pressure was 30.15 inches and rising. At Frankfort, and the pressure was 30.16 inches and steady. Elsewhere around the region, at Wilmington, Ohio, rain was falling with a temperature of 70. It was clear, with a temperature of 73 at Jasper, Indiana, 72 at Jackson, 69 at London, and 73 at Bowling Green. At Indianapolis, it was mostly cloudy, with a temperature of 73. At Covington, it was cloudy, with a temperature of 74. Now for the official National Weather Service forecast for Frankfort and surrounding communities. Today, mostly sunny. Slight chance of showers late in the morning. Slight chance of thunderstorms late in the afternoon. Highs in the lower 90s. North winds up to 10 miles an hour. Chance of precipitation 20%. Tonight, partly cloudy with a 20% chance of thunderstorms until midnight, then mostly cloudy after midnight. Lows in the upper 60s. Northeast winds up to 10 miles an hour. Saturday, mostly sunny. A 20% chance of thunderstorms in the afternoon. Highs in the upper 80s. East winds up to 5 miles an hour, shifting to the south in the afternoon. Saturday night, partly cloudy with a 20% chance of thunderstorms. Lows in the upper 60s. South winds up to 5 miles an hour. And now the extended forecast for the radio listening area. Sunday and Sunday night, partly cloudy. A 20% chance of thunderstorms. Highs around 90. Lows in the upper 60s. Monday and Monday night, mostly cloudy. Showers likely and chance of thunderstorms. Highs in the mid-80s. Lows in the lower 60s. Chance of precipitation 60%. Tuesday and Tuesday night, mostly cloudy with chance of showers and slight chance of thunderstorms. Highs in the upper 70s. Lows in the upper 50s. Chance of precipitation 50%. Wednesday and Wednesday night, mostly cloudy. A 20% chance of rain showers. Highs in the lower 70s. Lows in the mid 50s. Thursday and Thursday night, mostly cloudy. Highs in the lower 70s. Lows in the mid-50s. 6 a.m. Eastern Daylight Time weather conditions across north-central Kentucky. At Frankfort. And the pressure was 30.16 inches and steady. At Lexington, it was partly cloudy. The temperature was 73 degrees, the dew point 69, and the relative humidity 87%. The wind was calm. The pressure was 30.18 inches and steady. At Louisville, it was partly cloudy. The temperature was 79 degrees,

2.71 and the relative humidity 76%. The wind was calm. The pressure was 30.15 inches and rising at Frankfurt, and the pressure was 30.16 inches and steady. Elsewhere around the region, at Wilmington, Ohio, rain was falling with a temperature of 70. It was clear with a temperature of 73 at Jasper, Indiana, 72 at Jackson, 69 at London, and 73 at Bowling Green. At Indianapolis, it was mostly cloudy with a temperature of 73. At Covington, it was cloudy with a temperature of 74. The current time is 6:18 a.m. Eastern Daylight Time. Now for the official National Weather Service forecast for Frankfurt and surrounding communities. Today, mostly sunny. Slight chance of showers late in the morning. Slight chance of thunderstorms late in the afternoon. Highs in the lower 90s. North winds up to 10 miles an hour. Chance of precipitation 20%. Tonight, partly cloudy with a 20% chance of thunderstorms until midnight, then mostly cloudy after midnight. Lows in the upper 60s. Northeast winds up to 10 miles an hour. Saturday, mostly sunny. A 20% chance of thunderstorms in the afternoon. Highs in the upper 80s. East winds up to 5 miles an hour, shifting to the south in the afternoon. Saturday night, partly cloudy with a 20% chance of thunderstorms. Lows in the upper 60s. South winds up to 5 miles an hour. And now the extended forecast for the radio listening area. Sunday and Sunday night, partly cloudy. A 20% chance of thunderstorms. Highs around 90. Lows in the upper 60s. Monday and Monday night, mostly cloudy. Showers likely and chance of thunderstorms. Highs in the mid-80s. Lows in the lower 60s. Chance of precipitation 60%. Tuesday and Tuesday night, mostly cloudy with chance of showers and slight chance of thunderstorms. Highs in the upper 70s. Lows in the upper 50s. Chance of precipitation 50%. Wednesday and Wednesday night, mostly cloudy. A 20% chance of rain showers. Highs in the lower 70s. Lows in the mid-50s. Thursday and Thursday night, mostly cloudy. Highs in the lower 70s. Lows in the mid-50s. 6 a.m. Eastern Daylight Time weather conditions across north-central Kentucky. At Frankfurt. And the pressure was 30.16 inches and steady. At Lexington, it was partly cloudy. The temperature was 73 degrees, the dew point 69, and the relative humidity 87%. The wind was calm. The pressure was 30.18 inches and steady. At Louisville, it was partly cloudy. The temperature was 79 degrees, the dew point 71, and the relative humidity 76%. The wind was calm. The pressure was 30.15 inches and rising at Frankfurt, and the pressure was 30.16 inches and steady. Elsewhere around the region, at Wilmington, Ohio, rain was falling with a temperature of 70. It was clear with a temperature of 73 at Jasper, Indiana, 72 at Jackson, 69 at London, and 73 at Bowling Green. At Indianapolis, it was mostly cloudy with a temperature of 73. At Covington, it was cloudy with a temperature of 74. Now for the official National Weather Service forecast for Frankfurt and surrounding communities. Today, mostly sunny. Slight chance of showers late in the morning. Slight chance of thunderstorms late in the afternoon. Highs in the lower 90s. North winds up to 10 miles an hour. Chance of precipitation 20%. Tonight, partly cloudy with a 20% chance of thunderstorms until midnight, then mostly cloudy after midnight. Lows in the upper 60s. Northeast winds up to 10 miles an hour. Saturday, mostly sunny. A 20% chance of thunderstorms.

storms in the afternoon. Highs in the upper 80s. East winds up to 5 miles an hour, shifting to the south in the afternoon. Saturday night, partly cloudy with a 20% chance of thunderstorms. Lows in the upper 60s. South winds up to 5 miles an hour. And now the extended forecast for the radio listening area. Sunday and Sunday night, partly cloudy. A 20% chance of thunderstorms. Highs around 90. Lows in the upper 60s. Monday and Monday night, mostly cloudy. Showers likely and chance of thunderstorms. Highs in the mid-80s. Lows in the lower 60s. Chance of precipitation 60%. Tuesday and Tuesday night, mostly cloudy with chance of showers and slight chance of thunderstorms. Highs in the upper 70s. Lows in the upper 50s. Chance of precipitation 50%. Wednesday and Wednesday night, mostly cloudy. A 20% chance of rain showers. Highs in the lower 70s. Lows in the mid-50s. Thursday and Thursday night, mostly cloudy. Highs in the lower 70s. Lows in the mid-50s. The current time is 6:23 a.m. Eastern Daylight Time. 6 a.m. Eastern Daylight Time weather conditions across north central Kentucky. At Frankfort. And the pressure was 30.16 inches and steady. At Lexington, it was partly cloudy. The temperature was 73 degrees, the dew point 69, and the relative humidity 87%. The wind was calm. The pressure was 30.18 inches and steady. At Louisville, it was partly cloudy. The temperature was 79 degrees, the dew point 71, and the relative humidity 76%. The wind was calm. The pressure was 30.15 inches and rising. At Frankfort, and the pressure was 30.16 inches and steady. Elsewhere around the region, at Wilmington, Ohio, rain was falling with a temperature of 70. It was clear with a temperature of 73 at Jasper, Indiana, 72 at Jackson, 69 at London, and 73 at Bowling Green. At Indianapolis, it was mostly cloudy with a temperature of 73. At Covington, it was cloudy with a temperature of 74. Now for the official National Weather Service forecast for Frankfort and surrounding communities. Today, mostly sunny. Slight chance of showers late in the morning. Slight chance of thunderstorms late in the afternoon. Highs in the lower 90s. North winds up to 10 miles an hour. Chance of precipitation 20%. Tonight, partly cloudy with a 20% chance of thunderstorms until midnight, then mostly cloudy after midnight. Lows in the upper 60s. Northeast winds up to 10 miles an hour. Saturday, mostly sunny. A 20% chance of thunderstorms in the afternoon. Highs in the upper 80s. East winds up to 5 miles an hour, shifting to the south in the afternoon. Saturday night, partly cloudy with a 20% chance of thunderstorms. Lows in the upper 60s. South winds up to 5 miles an hour. And now the extended forecast for the radio listening area. Sunday and Sunday night, partly cloudy. A 20% chance of thunderstorms. Highs around 90. Lows in the upper 60s. Monday and Monday night, mostly cloudy. Showers likely and chance of thunderstorms. Highs in the mid-80s. Lows in the lower 60s. Chance of precipitation 60%. Tuesday and Tuesday night, mostly cloudy with chance of showers and slight chance of thunderstorms. Highs in the upper 70s. Lows in the upper 50s. Chance of precipitation 50%. Wednesday and Wednesday night, mostly cloudy. A 20% chance of rain showers. Highs in the lower 70s. Lows in the mid-50s. Thursday and Thursday night, mostly cloudy. Highs in the lower 70s. Lows in the mid-50s.

current time is 6:27 a.m. Eastern Daylight Time. 6 a.m. Eastern Daylight Time weather conditions across north central Kentucky at Frankfort. And the pressure was 30.16 inches and steady. At Lexington, it was partly cloudy. The temperature was 73 degrees, the dew point 69, and the relative humidity 87%. The wind was calm. The pressure was 30.18 inches and steady. At Louisville, it was partly cloudy. The temperature was 79 degrees, the dew point 71, and the relative humidity 76%. The wind was calm. The pressure was 30.15 inches and rising. At Frankfort, and the pressure was 30.16 inches and steady. Elsewhere around the region, at Wilmington, Ohio, rain was falling with a temperature of 70. It was clear with a temperature of 73 at Jasper, Indiana, 72 at Jackson, 69 at London, and 73 at Bowling Green. At Indianapolis, it was mostly cloudy with a temperature of 73. At Covington, it was cloudy with a temperature of 74. Now for the official National Weather Service forecast for Frankfort and surrounding communities. Today, mostly sunny. Slight chance of showers late in the morning. Slight chance of thunderstorms late in the afternoon. Highs in the lower 90s. North winds up to 10 miles an hour. Chance of precipitation 20%. Tonight, partly cloudy with a 20% chance of thunderstorms until midnight, then mostly cloudy after midnight. Lows in the upper 60s. Northeast winds up to 10 miles an hour. Saturday, mostly sunny. A 20% chance of thunderstorms in the afternoon. Highs in the upper 80s. East winds up to 5 miles an hour, shifting to the south in the afternoon. Saturday night, partly cloudy with a 20% chance of thunderstorms. Lows in the upper 60s. South winds up to 5 miles an hour. And now the extended forecast for the radio listening area. Sunday and Sunday night, partly cloudy. A 20% chance of thunderstorms. Highs around 90. Lows in the upper 60s. Monday and Monday night, mostly cloudy. Showers likely and chance of thunderstorms. Highs in the mid-80s. Lows in the lower 60s. Chance of precipitation 60%. Tuesday and Tuesday night, mostly cloudy with chance of showers and slight chance of thunderstorms. Highs in the upper 70s. Lows in the upper 50s. Chance of precipitation 50%. Wednesday and Wednesday night, mostly cloudy. A 20% chance of rain showers. Highs in the lower 70s. Lows in the mid 50s. Thursday and Thursday night, mostly cloudy. Highs in the lower 70s. Lows in the mid-50s. 6 a.m. Eastern Daylight Time weather conditions across north-central Kentucky. At Frankfort. And the pressure was 30.16 inches and steady. At Lexington, it was partly cloudy. The temperature was 73 degrees, the dew point 69, and the relative humidity 87%. The wind was calm. The pressure was 30.18 inches and steady. At Louisville, it was partly cloudy. The temperature was 79 degrees, the dew point 71, and the relative humidity 76%. The wind was calm. The pressure was 30.15 inches and rising. At Frankfort, and the pressure was 30.16 inches and steady. Elsewhere around the region, at Wilmington, Ohio, rain was falling with a temperature of 70. It was clear with a temperature of 73 at Jasper, Indiana, 72 at Jackson, 69 at London, and 73 at Bowling Green. At Indianapolis, it was mostly cloudy with a temperature of 73. At Covington, it was cloudy with a temperature of 74. The current time is 6:32 a.m. Eastern Daylight Time. Now for the official National Weather Service forecast.

Hanover, Frankfurt, and surrounding communities. Today, mostly sunny. Slight chance of showers late in the morning. Slight chance of thunderstorms late in the afternoon. Highs in the lower 90s. North winds up to 10 miles an hour. Chance of precipitation 20%. Tonight, partly cloudy with a 20% chance of thunderstorms until midnight, then mostly cloudy after midnight. Lows in the upper 60s. Northeast winds up to 10 miles an hour. Saturday, mostly sunny. A 20% chance of thunderstorms in the afternoon. Highs in the upper 80s. East winds up to 5 miles an hour, shifting to the south in the afternoon. Saturday night, partly cloudy with a 20% chance of highs in the upper 80s. East winds up to 5 miles an hour, shifting to the south in the afternoon. Saturday night, partly cloudy with a 20% chance of thunderstorms. Lows in the upper 60s. South winds up to 5 miles an hour. And now the extended forecast for the radio listening area. Sunday and Sunday night, partly cloudy. A 20% chance of thunderstorms. Highs around 90. Lows in the upper 60s. Monday and Monday night, mostly cloudy. Showers likely and chance of thunderstorms. Highs in the mid-80s. Lows in the lower 60s. Chance of precipitation 60%. Tuesday and Tuesday night, mostly cloudy with chance of showers and slight chance of thunderstorms. Highs in the upper 70s. Lows in the upper 50s. Chance of precipitation 50%. Wednesday and Wednesday night, mostly cloudy. A 20% chance of rain showers. Highs in the lower 70s. Lows in the mid 50s. Thursday and Thursday night, mostly cloudy. Highs in the lower 70s. Lows in the mid-50s. 6 a.m. Eastern Daylight Time weather conditions across north-central Kentucky. At Frankfort. And the pressure was 30.16 inches and steady. At Lexington, it was partly cloudy. The temperature was 73 degrees, the dew point 69, and the relative humidity 87%. The wind was calm. The pressure was 30.18 inches and steady. At Louisville, it was partly cloudy. The temperature was 79 degrees, the dew point 71, and the relative humidity 76%. The wind was calm. The pressure was 30.15 inches and rising. At Frankfort, and the pressure was 30.16 inches and steady. Elsewhere around the region, at Wilmington, Ohio, rain was falling with a temperature of 70. It was clear with a temperature of 73 at Jasper, Indiana, 72 at Jackson, 69 at London, and 73 at Bowling Green. At Indianapolis, it was mostly cloudy with a temperature of 73. At Covington, it was cloudy with a temperature of 74. Now for the official National Weather Service forecast for Frankfort and surrounding communities. Today, mostly sunny. Slight chance of showers late in the morning. Slight chance of thunderstorms late in the afternoon. Highs in the lower 90s. North winds up to 10 miles an hour. Chance of precipitation 20%. Tonight, partly cloudy with a 20% chance of thunderstorms until midnight, then mostly cloudy after midnight. Lows in the upper 60s. Northeast winds up to 10 miles an hour. Saturday, mostly sunny. A 20% chance of thunderstorms in the afternoon. Highs in the upper 80s. East winds up to 5 miles an hour, shifting to the south in the afternoon. Saturday night, partly cloudy with a 20% chance of thunderstorms. Lows in the upper 60s. South winds up to 5 miles an hour. And now the extended forecast for the radio listening area. Sunday and Sunday night, partly cloudy. A 20% chance of thunderstorms. Highs around 90. Lows in the upper 60s. Monday and Monday night, mostly cloudy. Showers likely.

and chance of thunderstorms. Highs in the mid-80s. Lows in the lower 60s. Chance of precipitation 60%. Tuesday and Tuesday night, mostly cloudy with chance of showers and slight chance of thunderstorms. Highs in the upper 70s. Lows in the upper 50s. Chance of precipitation 50%. Wednesday and Wednesday night, mostly cloudy. A 20% chance of rain showers. Highs in the lower 70s. Lows in the mid-50s. Thursday and Thursday night, mostly cloudy. Highs in the lower 70s. Lows in the mid-50s. The current time is 6:38 a.m. Eastern Daylight Time. 6 a.m. Eastern Daylight Time weather conditions across north-central Kentucky. At Frankfort. And the pressure was 30.16 inches and steady. At Lexington, it was partly cloudy. The temperature was 73 degrees, the dew point 69, and the relative humidity 87%. The wind was calm. The pressure was 30.18 inches and steady. At Louisville, it was partly cloudy. The temperature was 79 degrees, the dew point 71, and the relative humidity 76%. The wind was calm. The pressure was 30.15 inches and rising. At Frankfort, and the pressure was 30.16 inches and steady. Elsewhere around the region, at Wilmington, Ohio, rain was falling with a temperature of 70. It was clear with a temperature of 73 at Jasper, Indiana, 72 at Jackson, 69 at London, and 73 at Bowling Green. At Indianapolis, it was mostly cloudy with a temperature of 73. At Covington, it was cloudy with a temperature of 74. Now for the official National Weather Service forecast for Frankfort and surrounding communities. Today, mostly sunny. Slight chance of showers late in the morning. Slight chance of thunderstorms late in the afternoon. Highs in the lower 90s. North winds up to 10 miles an hour. Chance of precipitation 20%. Tonight, partly cloudy with a 20% chance of thunderstorms until midnight, then mostly cloudy after midnight. Lows in the upper 60s. Northeast winds up to 10 miles an hour. Saturday, mostly sunny. A 20% chance of thunderstorms in the afternoon. Highs in the upper 80s. East winds up to 5 miles an hour, shifting to the south in the afternoon. Saturday night, partly cloudy with a 20% chance of thunderstorms. Lows in the upper 60s. South winds up to 5 miles an hour. And now the extended forecast for the radio listening area. Sunday and Sunday night, partly cloudy. A 20% chance of thunderstorms. Highs around 90. Lows in the upper 60s. Monday and Monday night, mostly cloudy. Showers likely and chance of thunderstorms. Highs in the mid-80s. Lows in the lower 60s. Chance of precipitation 60%. Tuesday and Tuesday night, mostly cloudy with chance of showers and slight chance of thunderstorms. Highs in the upper 70s. Lows in the upper 50s. Chance of precipitation 50%. Wednesday and Wednesday night, mostly cloudy. A 20% chance of rain showers. Highs in the lower 70s. Lows in the mid-50s. Thursday and Thursday night, mostly cloudy. Highs in the lower 70s. Lows in the mid-50s. 6 a.m. Eastern Daylight Time weather conditions across north-central Kentucky. At Frankfort. And the pressure was 30.16 inches and steady. At Lexington, it was partly cloudy. The temperature was 73 degrees, the dew point 69, and the relative humidity 87%. The wind was calm. The pressure was 30.18 inches and steady. At Louisville, it was partly cloudy. The temperature was 79 degrees, the dew point 71, and the relative humidity 76%. The wind was calm. The pressure was

30.15 inches and rising at Frankfurt, and the pressure was 30.16 inches and steady. Elsewhere around the region, at Wilmington, Ohio, rain was falling with a temperature of 70. It was clear with a temperature of 73 at Jasper, Indiana, 72 at Jackson, 69 at London, and 73 at Bowling Green. At Indianapolis, it was mostly cloudy with a temperature of 73. At Covington, it was cloudy with a temperature of 74. 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The current time is 6:43 a.m. Eastern Daylight Time. Now for the official National Weather Service forecast for Frankfurt and surrounding communities. Today, mostly sunny. Slight chance of showers late in the morning. Slight chance of thunderstorms late in the afternoon. Highs in the lower 90s. North winds up to 10 miles an hour. Chance of precipitation 20%. Tonight, partly cloudy with a 20% chance of thunderstorms until midnight, then mostly cloudy after midnight. Lows in the upper 60s. Northeast winds up to 10 miles an hour. Saturday, mostly sunny. A 20% chance of thunderstorms in the afternoon. Highs in the upper 80s. East winds up to 5 miles an hour, shifting to the south in the afternoon. Saturday night, partly cloudy with a 20% chance of thunderstorms. Lows in the upper 60s. South winds up to 5 miles an hour. And now the extended forecast for the radio listening area. Sunday and Sunday night, partly cloudy. A 20% chance of thunderstorms. Highs around 90. Lows in the upper 60s. Monday and Monday night, mostly cloudy. Showers likely and chance of thunderstorms. Highs in the mid-80s. Lows in the lower 60s. Chance of precipitation 60%. Tuesday and Tuesday night, mostly cloudy with chance of showers and slight chance of thunderstorms. Highs in the upper 70s. Lows in the upper 50s. Chance of precipitation 50%. Wednesday and Wednesday night, mostly cloudy. A 20% chance of rain showers. Highs in the lower 70s. Lows in the mid-50s. Thursday and Thursday night, mostly cloudy. Highs in the lower 70s. Lows in the mid-50s. 6 a.m. Eastern Daylight Time weather conditions across north-central Kentucky. At Frankfurt. And the pressure was 30.16 inches and steady. At Lexington, it was partly cloudy. The temperature was 73 degrees, the dew point 69, and the relative humidity 87%. The wind was calm. The pressure was 30.18 inches and steady. At Louisville, it was partly cloudy. The temperature was 79 degrees, the dew point 71, and the relative humidity 76%. The wind was calm. The pressure was 30.15 inches and rising at Frankfurt, and the pressure was 30.16 inches and steady. Elsewhere around the region, at Wilmington, Ohio, rain was falling with a temperature of 70. It was clear with a temperature of 73 at Jasper, Indiana, 72 at Jackson, 69 at London, and 73 at Bowling Green. At Indianapolis, it was mostly cloudy with a temperature of 73. At Covington, it was cloudy with a temperature of 74. Now for the official National Weather Service forecast for Frankfurt and surrounding communities. Today, mostly sunny. Slight chance of showers late in the morning. Slight chance of thunderstorms late in the afternoon. Highs in the lower 90s. North winds up to 10 miles an hour. Chance of precipitation 20%. Tonight, partly cloudy with a 20% chance of thunderstorms until midnight, then mostly

cloudy after midnight. Lows in the upper 60s. Northeast winds up to 10 miles an hour. Saturday, mostly sunny. A 20% chance of thunderstorms in the afternoon. Highs in the upper 80s. East winds up to 5 miles an hour, shifting to the south in the afternoon. Saturday night, partly cloudy with a 20% chance of thunderstorms. Lows in the upper 60s. South winds up to 5 miles an hour. And now the extended forecast for the radio listening area. Sunday and Sunday night, partly cloudy. A 20% chance of thunderstorms. Highs around 90. Lows in the upper 60s. Monday and Monday night, mostly cloudy. Showers likely and chance of thunderstorms. Highs in the mid-80s. Lows in the lower 60s. Chance of precipitation 60%. Tuesday and Tuesday night, mostly cloudy with chance of showers and slight chance of thunderstorms. Highs in the upper 70s. Lows in the upper 50s. Chance of precipitation 50%. Wednesday and Wednesday night, mostly cloudy. A 20% chance of rain showers. Highs in the lower 70s. Lows in the mid-50s. Thursday and Thursday night, mostly cloudy. Highs in the lower 70s. Lows in the mid-50s. The current time is 6:48 a.m. Eastern Daylight Time. 6 a.m. Eastern Daylight Time weather conditions across north central Kentucky. At Frankfort. And the pressure was 30.16 inches and steady. At Lexington, it was partly cloudy. The temperature was 73 degrees, the dew point 69, and the relative humidity 87%. The wind was calm. The pressure was 30.18 inches and steady. At Louisville, it was partly cloudy. The temperature was 79 degrees, the dew point 71, and the relative humidity 76%. The wind was calm. The pressure was 30.15 inches and rising. At Frankfort, and the pressure was 30.16 inches and steady. Elsewhere around the region, at Wilmington, Ohio, rain was falling with a temperature of 70. It was clear, with a temperature of 73 at Jasper, Indiana, 72 at Jackson, 69 at London, and 73 at Bowling Green. At Indianapolis, it was mostly cloudy, with a temperature of 73. At Covington, it was cloudy, with a temperature of 74. Now for the official National Weather Service forecast for Frankfort and surrounding communities. Today, mostly sunny. Slight chance of showers late in the morning. Slight chance of thunderstorms late in the afternoon. Highs in the lower 90s. North winds up to 10 miles an hour. Chance of precipitation 20%. Tonight, partly cloudy with a 20% chance of thunderstorms until midnight, then mostly cloudy after midnight. Lows in the upper 60s. Northeast winds up to 10 miles an hour. Saturday, mostly sunny. A 20% chance of thunderstorms in the afternoon. Highs in the upper 80s. East winds up to 5 miles an hour, shifting to the south in the afternoon. Saturday night, partly cloudy with a 20% chance of thunderstorms. Lows in the upper 60s. South winds up to 5 miles an hour. And now the extended forecast for the radio listening area. Sunday and Sunday night, partly cloudy. A 20% chance of thunderstorms. Highs around 90. Lows in the upper 60s. Monday and Monday night, mostly cloudy. Showers likely and chance of thunderstorms. Highs in the mid-80s. Lows in the lower 60s. Chance of precipitation 60%. Tuesday and Tuesday night, mostly cloudy with chance of showers and slight chance of thunderstorms. Highs in the upper 70s. Lows in the upper 50s. Chance of precipitation 50%. Wednesday and Wednesday night, mostly cloudy. A 20% chance of rain showers. Highs in the lower 70s.

The temperature was 79 degrees, the dew point 71, and the relative humidity 76%. The wind was calm. The pressure was 30.15 inches and rising at Frankfurt, and the pressure was 30.16 inches and steady. Elsewhere around the region, at Wilmington, Ohio, rain was falling with a temperature of 70. It was clear with a temperature of 73 at Jasper, Indiana, 72 at Jackson, 69 at London, and 73 at Bowling Green. At Indianapolis, it was mostly cloudy with a temperature of 73. At Covington, it was cloudy with a temperature of 74. Now for the official National Weather Service forecast for Frankfurt and surrounding communities. Today, mostly sunny. Slight chance of showers late in the morning. Slight chance of thunderstorms late in the afternoon. Highs in the lower 90s. North winds up to 10 miles an hour. Chance of precipitation 20%. Tonight, partly cloudy with a 20% chance of thunderstorms until midnight, then mostly cloudy after midnight. Lows in the upper 60s. Northeast winds up to 10 miles an hour. Saturday, mostly sunny. A 20% chance of thunderstorms in the afternoon. Highs in the upper 80s. East winds up to 5 miles an hour, shifting to the south in the afternoon. Saturday night, partly cloudy with a 20% chance of thunderstorms. Lows in the upper 60s. South winds up to 5 miles an hour. And now the extended forecast for the radio listening area. Sunday and Sunday night, partly cloudy. A 20% chance of thunderstorms. Highs around 90. Lows in the upper 60s. Monday and Monday night, mostly cloudy. Showers likely and chance of thunderstorms. Highs in the mid-80s. Lows in the lower 60s. Chance of precipitation 60%. Tuesday and Tuesday night, mostly cloudy with chance of showers and slight chance of thunderstorms. Highs in the upper 70s. Lows in the upper 50s. Chance of precipitation 50%. Wednesday and Wednesday night, mostly cloudy. A 20% chance of rain showers. Highs in the lower 70s. Lows in the mid-50s. Thursday and Thursday night, mostly cloudy. Highs in the lower 70s. Lows in the mid-50s. 6 a.m. Eastern Daylight Time weather conditions across north-central Kentucky. At Frankfurt. And the pressure was 30.16 inches and steady. At Lexington, it was partly cloudy. The temperature was 73 degrees, the dew point 69, and the relative humidity 87%. The wind was calm. The pressure was 30.18 inches and steady. At Louisville, it was partly cloudy. The temperature was 79 degrees, the dew point 71, and the relative humidity 76%. The wind was calm. The pressure was 30.15 inches and rising at Frankfurt, and the pressure was 30.16 inches and steady. Elsewhere around the region, at Wilmington, Ohio, rain was falling with a temperature of 70. It was clear with a temperature of 73 at Jasper, Indiana, 72 at Jackson, 69 at London, and 73 at Bowling Green. At Indianapolis, it was mostly cloudy with a temperature of 73. At Covington, it was cloudy with a temperature of 74. The current time is 6:57 a.m. Eastern Daylight Time. Now for the official National Weather Service forecast for Frankfurt and surrounding communities. Today, mostly sunny. Slight chance of showers late in the morning. Slight chance of thunderstorms late in the afternoon. Highs in the lower 90s. North winds up to 10 miles an hour. Chance of precipitation 20%. Tonight, partly cloudy with a 20% chance of thunderstorms until midnight, then mostly cloudy after midnight. Lows in the upper 60s. Northeast winds up to 10 miles an hour. Saturday, mostly

mostly sunny. A 20% chance of thunderstorms in the afternoon. Highs in the upper 80s. East winds up to 5 miles an hour, shifting to the south in the afternoon. Saturday night, partly cloudy with a 20% chance of thunderstorms. Lows in the upper 60s. South winds up to 5 miles an hour. And now the extended forecast for the radio listening area. Sunday and Sunday night, partly cloudy. A 20% chance of thunderstorms. Highs around 90. Lows in the upper 60s. Monday and Monday night, mostly cloudy. Showers likely and chance of thunderstorms. Highs in the mid-80s. Lows in the lower 60s. Chance of precipitation 60%. Tuesday and Tuesday night, mostly cloudy with chance of showers and slight chance of thunderstorms. Highs in the upper 70s. Lows in the upper 50s. Chance of precipitation 50%. Wednesday and Wednesday night, mostly cloudy. A 20% chance of rain showers. Highs in the lower 70s. Lows in the mid-50s. Thursday and Thursday night, mostly cloudy. Highs in the lower 70s. Lows in the mid-50s. 6 a.m. Eastern Daylight Time weather conditions across north-central Kentucky. At Frankfort. And the pressure was 30.16 inches and steady. At Lexington, it was partly cloudy. The temperature was 73 degrees, the dew point 69, and the relative humidity 87%. The wind was calm. The pressure was 30.18 inches and steady. At Louisville, it was partly cloudy. The temperature was 79 degrees, the dew point 71, and the relative humidity 76%. The wind was calm. The pressure was 30.15 inches and rising. At Frankfort, and the pressure was 30.16 inches and steady. Elsewhere around the region, at Wilmington, Ohio, rain was falling with a temperature of 70. It was clear with a temperature of 73 at Jasper, Indiana, 72 at Jackson, 69 at London, and 73 at Bowling Green. At Indianapolis, it was mostly cloudy, with a temperature of 73. At Covington, it was cloudy, with a temperature of 74. Now for the official National Weather Service forecast for Frankfort and surrounding communities. Today, mostly sunny. Slight chance of showers late in the morning. Slight chance of thunderstorms late in the afternoon. Highs in the lower 90s. North winds up to 10 miles an hour. Chance of precipitation 20%. Tonight, partly cloudy with a 20% chance of thunderstorms until midnight, then mostly cloudy after midnight. Lows in the upper 60s. Northeast winds up to 10 miles an hour. Saturday, mostly sunny. A 20% chance of thunderstorms in the afternoon. Highs in the upper 80s. East winds up to 5 miles an hour, shifting to the south in the afternoon. Saturday night, partly cloudy with a 20% chance of thunderstorms. Lows in the upper 60s. South winds up to 5 miles an hour. And now the extended forecast for the radio listening area. Sunday and Sunday night, partly cloudy. A 20% chance of thunderstorms. Highs around 90. Lows in the upper 60s. Monday and Monday night, mostly cloudy. Showers likely and chance of thunderstorms. Highs in the mid-80s. Lows in the lower 60s. Chance of precipitation 60%. Tuesday and Tuesday night, mostly cloudy with chance of showers and slight chance of thunderstorms. Highs in the upper 70s. Lows in the upper 50s. Chance of precipitation 50%. Wednesday and Wednesday night, mostly cloudy. A 20% chance of rain showers. Highs in the lower 70s. Lows in the mid-50s. Thursday and Thursday night, mostly cloudy. Highs in the lower 70s. Lows in the mid-50s. The current time is 7:03 a.m.

Eastern Daylight Time. 6 a.m. Eastern Daylight Time weather conditions across north-central Kentucky. At Frankfort. And the pressure was 30.16 inches and steady. At Lexington, it was partly cloudy. The temperature was 73 degrees, the dew point 69, and the relative humidity 87%. The wind was calm. The pressure was 30.18 inches and steady. At Louisville, it was partly cloudy. The temperature was 79 degrees, the dew point 71, and the relative humidity 76%. The wind was calm. The pressure was 30.15 inches and rising. At Frankfort, and the pressure was 30.16 inches and steady. Elsewhere around the region, at Wilmington, Ohio, rain was falling with a temperature of 70. It was clear with a temperature of 73 at Jasper, Indiana, 72 at Jackson, 69 at London, and 73 at Bowling Green. At Indianapolis, it was mostly cloudy with a temperature of 73. At Covington, it was cloudy with a temperature of 74. 7 a.m. Eastern Daylight Time weather conditions across north-central Kentucky. At Frankfort, and the pressure was 30.18 inches and rising. At Lexington, it was cloudy. The temperature was 73 degrees, the dew point 69, and the relative humidity 87%. The wind was west at 3 miles an hour. The pressure was 30.18 inches and steady. At Louisville, it was partly cloudy. The temperature was 78 degrees, the dew point 70, and the relative humidity 76%. The wind was southwest at 5 miles an hour. The pressure was 30.16 inches and rising. At Frankfort, and the pressure was 30.18 inches and rising. Elsewhere around the region, at Wilmington, Ohio, rain was falling with a temperature of 71. It was clear with a temperature of 72 at Jasper, Indiana, 69 at London, and 74 at Bowling Green. At Jackson, it was partly cloudy with a temperature of 72. It was mostly cloudy with a temperature of 74 at Covington and 73 at Indianapolis. Now for the official National Weather Service forecast for Frankfort and surrounding communities. Today, mostly sunny. Slight chance of showers late in the morning. Slight chance of thunderstorms late in the afternoon. Highs in the lower 90s. North winds up to 10 miles an hour. Chance of precipitation 20%. Tonight, partly cloudy with a 20% chance of thunderstorms until midnight, then mostly cloudy after midnight. Lows in the upper 60s. Northeast winds up to 10 miles an hour. Saturday, mostly sunny. A 20% chance of thunderstorms in the afternoon. Highs in the upper 80s. East winds up to 5 miles an hour, shifting to the south in the afternoon. Saturday night, partly cloudy with a 20% chance of thunderstorms. Lows in the upper 60s. South winds up to 5 miles an hour. And now the extended forecast for the radio listening area. Sunday and Sunday night, partly cloudy. A 20% chance of thunderstorms. Highs around 90. Lows in the upper 60s. Monday and Monday night, mostly cloudy. Showers likely and chance of thunderstorms. Highs in the mid-80s. Lows in the lower 60s. Chance of precipitation 60%. Tuesday and Tuesday night, mostly cloudy with chance of showers and slight chance of thunderstorms. Highs in the upper 70s. Lows in the upper 50s. Chance of precipitation 50%. Wednesday and Wednesday night, mostly cloudy. A 20% chance of rain showers. Highs in the lower 70s. Lows in the mid-50s. Thursday and Thursday night, mostly cloudy. Highs in the lower 70s. Lows in the mid-50s. The current time is 7:07 a.m. Eastern Daylight Time. 7 a.m. Eastern Daylight Time weather conditions across

North Central Kentucky at Frankfort, and the pressure was 30.18 inches and rising. At Lexington, it was cloudy. The temperature was 73 degrees, the dew point 69, and the relative humidity 87%. The wind was west at 3 miles an hour. The pressure was 30.18 inches and steady. At Louisville, it was partly cloudy. The temperature was 78 degrees, the dew point 70, and the relative humidity 76%. The wind was southwest at 5 miles an hour. The pressure was 30.16 inches and rising at Frankfort, and the pressure was 30.18 inches and rising. Elsewhere around the region, at Wilmington, Ohio, rain was falling with a temperature of 71. It was clear with a temperature of 72 at Jasper, Indiana, 69 at London, and 74 at Bowling Green. At Jackson, it was partly cloudy with a temperature of 72. It was mostly cloudy with a temperature of 74 at Covington and 73 at Indianapolis. Now for the official National Weather Service forecast for Frankfort and surrounding communities. Today, mostly sunny. Slight chance of showers late in the morning. Slight chance of thunderstorms late in the afternoon. Highs in the lower 90s. North winds up to 10 miles an hour. Chance of precipitation 20%. Tonight, partly cloudy with a 20% chance of thunderstorms until midnight, then mostly cloudy after midnight. Lows in the upper 60s. Northeast winds up to 10 miles an hour. Saturday, mostly sunny. A 20% chance of thunderstorms in the afternoon. Highs in the upper 80s. East winds up to 5 miles an hour, shifting to the south in the afternoon. Saturday night, partly cloudy with a 20% chance of thunderstorms. Lows in the upper 60s. South winds up to 5 miles an hour. And now the extended forecast for the radio listening area. Sunday and Sunday night, partly cloudy. A 20% chance of thunderstorms. Highs around 90. Lows in the upper 60s. Monday and Monday night, mostly cloudy. Showers likely and chance of thunderstorms. Highs in the mid-80s. Lows in the lower 60s. Chance of precipitation 60%. Tuesday and Tuesday night, mostly cloudy with chance of showers and slight chance of thunderstorms. Highs in the upper 70s. Lows in the upper 50s. Chance of precipitation 50%. Wednesday and Wednesday night, mostly cloudy. A 20% chance of rain showers. Highs in the lower 70s. Lows in the mid-50s. Thursday and Thursday night, mostly cloudy. Highs in the lower 70s. Lows in the mid-50s. 7 a.m. Eastern Daylight Time weather conditions across north central Kentucky. At Frankfort, and the pressure was 30.18 inches and rising. At Lexington, it was cloudy. The temperature was 73 degrees, the dew point 69, and the relative humidity 87%. The wind was west at 3 miles an hour. The pressure was 30.18 inches and steady. At Louisville, it was partly cloudy. The temperature was 78 degrees, the dew point 70, and the relative humidity 76%. The wind was southwest at 5 miles an hour. The pressure was 30.16 inches and rising at Frankfort, and the pressure was 30.18 inches and rising. Elsewhere around the region, at Wilmington, Ohio, rain was falling with a temperature of 71. It was clear with a temperature of 72 at Jasper, Indiana, 69 at London, and 74 at Bowling Green. At Jackson, it was partly cloudy with a temperature of 72. It was mostly cloudy with a temperature of 74 at Covington and 73 at Indianapolis. 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
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The current time is 7:13 a.m. Eastern Daylight Time. 7 a.m. Eastern Daylight Time weather conditions across north central Kentucky. At Frankfurt. And the pressure was 30.18 inches and rising. At Lexington, it was cloudy. The temperature was 73 degrees, the dew point 69, and the relative humidity 87%. The wind was west at 3 miles an hour. The pressure was 30.18 inches and steady. At Louisville, it was partly cloudy. The temperature was 78 degrees, the dew point 70, and the relative humidity 76%. The wind was southwest at 5 miles an hour. The pressure was 30.16 inches and rising. At Frankfurt, and the pressure was 30.18 inches and rising. Elsewhere around the region, at Wilmington, Ohio, rain was falling with a temperature of 70. It was clear, with a temperature of 72 at Jasper, Indiana, 69 at London, and 74 at Bowling Green. At Jackson, it was partly cloudy, with a temperature of 72. It was mostly cloudy, with a temperature of 74 at Covington, and 73 at Indianapolis. Now for the official National Weather Service forecast for Frankfurt and surrounding communities. Today, mostly sunny. Slight chance of showers late in the morning. Slight chance of thunderstorms late in the afternoon. Highs in the lower 90s. North winds up to 10 miles an hour. Chance of precipitation 20%. Tonight, partly cloudy with a 20% chance of thunderstorms until midnight, then mostly cloudy after midnight. Lows in the upper 60s. Northeast winds up to 10 miles an hour. Saturday, mostly sunny. A 20% chance of thunderstorms in the afternoon. Highs in the upper 80s. East winds up to 5 miles an hour shifting to the south in the afternoon. Saturday night, partly cloudy with a 20% chance of thunderstorms. Lows in the upper 60s. South winds up to 5 miles an hour. And now the extended forecast for the radio listening area. Sunday and Sunday night, partly cloudy. A 20% chance of thunderstorms. Highs around 90. Lows in the upper 60s. Monday and Monday night, mostly cloudy. Showers likely and chance of thunderstorms. Highs in the mid-80s. Lows in the lower 60s. Chance of precipitation 60%. Tuesday and Tuesday night, mostly cloudy with chance of showers and slight chance of thunderstorms. Highs in the upper 70s. Lows in the upper 50s. Chance of precipitation 50%. Wednesday and Wednesday night, mostly cloudy. A 20% chance of rain showers. Highs in the lower 70s. Lows in the mid 50s. Thursday and Thursday night, mostly cloudy. Highs in the lower 70s. Lows in the mid-50s. 7 a.m. Eastern Daylight Time weather conditions across north-central Kentucky. At Frankfurt. And the pressure was 30.18 inches and rising. At Lexington, it was cloudy. The temperature was 73 degrees, the dew point 69, and the relative humidity 87%. The wind was west at 3 miles an hour. The pressure was 30.18 inches and steady. At Louisville, it was partly cloudy. The temperature was 78 degrees, the dew point 70, and the relative humidity 76%. The wind was southwest at 5 miles an hour. The pressure was 30.16 inches and rising. At Frankfurt, and the pressure was 30.18 inches and rising. Elsewhere around the region, at Wilmington, Ohio, rain was falling with a temperature of 70. It was clear with a temperature of 72 at Jasper, Indiana, 69 at London, and 74 at Bowling Green. At Jackson, it was partly cloudy with a temperature of 72.
It was mostly cloudy, with a temperature of 74 at Covington and 70.

3 at Indianapolis. 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Now for the official National Weather Service forecast for Frankfurt and surrounding communities. Today, mostly sunny. Slight chance of showers late in the morning. Slight chance of thunderstorms late in the afternoon. Highs in the lower 90s. North winds up to 10 miles an hour. Chance of precipitation 20%. Tonight, partly cloudy with a 20% chance of thunderstorms until midnight, then mostly cloudy after midnight. Lows in the upper 60s. Northeast winds up to 10 miles an hour. Saturday, mostly sunny. A 20% chance of thunderstorms in the afternoon. Highs in the upper 80s. East winds up to 5 miles an hour, shifting to the south in the afternoon. Saturday night, partly cloudy with a 20% chance of thunderstorms. Lows in the upper 60s. South winds up to 5 miles an hour. And now the extended forecast for the radio listening area. Sunday and Sunday night, partly cloudy. A 20% chance of thunderstorms. Highs around 90. Lows in the upper 60s. Monday and Monday night, mostly cloudy. Showers likely and chance of thunderstorms. Highs in the mid-80s. Lows in the lower 60s. Chance of precipitation 60%. Tuesday and Tuesday night, mostly cloudy with chance of showers and slight chance of thunderstorms. Highs in the upper 70s. Lows in the upper 50s. Chance of precipitation 50%. Wednesday and Wednesday night, mostly cloudy. A 20% chance of rain showers. Highs in the lower 70s. Lows in the mid-50s. Thursday and Thursday night, mostly cloudy. Highs in the lower 70s. Lows in the mid-50s. 7 a.m. Eastern Daylight Time weather conditions across north-central Kentucky. At Frankfurt. And the pressure was 30.18 inches and rising. At Lexington, it was cloudy. The temperature was 73 degrees, the dew point 69, and the relative humidity 87%. The wind was west at 3 miles an hour. The pressure was 30.18 inches and steady. At Louisville, it was partly cloudy. The temperature was 78 degrees, the dew point 70, and the relative humidity 76%. The wind was southwest at 5 miles an hour. The pressure was 30.16 inches and rising. At Frankfurt, and the pressure was 30.18 inches and rising. Elsewhere around the region, at Wilmington, Ohio, rain was falling with a temperature of 70. It was clear with a temperature of 72 at Jasper, Indiana, 69 at London, and 74 at Bowling Green. At Jackson, it was partly cloudy with a temperature of 72. It was mostly cloudy with a temperature of 74 at Covington and 73 at Indianapolis. Now for the official National Weather Service forecast for Frankfurt and surrounding communities. Today, mostly sunny. Slight chance of showers late in the morning. Slight chance of thunderstorms late in the afternoon. Highs in the lower 90s. North winds up to 10 miles an hour. Chance of precipitation 20%. Tonight, partly cloudy with a 20% chance of thunderstorms until midnight, then mostly cloudy after midnight. Lows in the upper 60s. Northeast winds up to 10 miles an hour. Saturday, mostly sunny. A 20% chance of thunderstorms in the afternoon. Highs in the upper 80s. East winds up to 5 miles an hour, shifting to the south in the afternoon. Saturday night, partly cloudy with a 20% chance of thunderstorms. Lows in the upper 60s. South winds up to 5 miles an hour. And now the extended forecast for the radio listening area. Sunday and Sunday night, partly cloudy. A 20% chance of thunderstorms. Highs around 90. Lows in the upper 60s. Monday and Monday night, mostly cloudy.

showers, likely and chance of thunderstorms. Highs in the mid-80s. Lows in the lower 60s. Chance of precipitation 60%. Tuesday and Tuesday night, mostly cloudy with chance of showers and slight chance of thunderstorms. Highs in the upper 70s. Lows in the upper 50s. Chance of precipitation 50%. Wednesday and Wednesday night, mostly cloudy. A 20% chance of rain showers. Highs in the lower 70s. Lows in the mid-50s. Thursday and Thursday night, mostly cloudy. Highs in the lower 70s. Lows in the mid-50s. The current time is 7:23 a.m. Eastern Daylight Time. 7 a.m. Eastern Daylight Time weather conditions across north-central Kentucky. At Frankfort. And the pressure was 30.18 inches and rising. At Lexington, it was cloudy. The temperature was 73 degrees, the dew point 69, and the relative humidity 87%. The wind was west at 3 miles an hour. The pressure was 30.18 inches and steady. At Louisville, it was partly cloudy. The temperature was 78 degrees, the dew point 70, and the relative humidity 76%. The wind was southwest at 5 miles an hour. The pressure was 30.16 inches and rising. At Frankfort, and the pressure was 30.18 inches and rising. Elsewhere around the region, at Wilmington, Ohio, rain was falling with a temperature of 70. It was clear, with a temperature of 72 at Jasper, Indiana, 69 at London, and 74 at Bowling Green. At Jackson, it was partly cloudy, with a temperature of 72. It was mostly cloudy, with a temperature of 74 at Covington and 73 at Indianapolis. Now for the official National Weather Service forecast for Frankfort and surrounding communities. Today, mostly sunny. Slight chance of showers late in the morning. Slight chance of thunderstorms late in the afternoon. Highs in the lower 90s. North winds up to 10 miles an hour. Chance of precipitation 20%. Tonight, partly cloudy with a 20% chance of thunderstorms until midnight, then mostly cloudy after midnight. Lows in the upper 60s. Northeast winds up to 10 miles an hour. Saturday, mostly sunny. A 20% chance of thunderstorms in the afternoon. Highs in the upper 80s. East winds up to 5 miles an hour, shifting to the south in the afternoon. Saturday night, partly cloudy with a 20% chance of thunderstorms. Lows in the upper 60s. South winds up to 5 miles an hour. And now the extended forecast for the radio listening area. Sunday and Sunday night, partly cloudy. A 20% chance of thunderstorms. Highs around 90. Lows in the upper 60s. Monday and Monday night, mostly cloudy. Showers likely and chance of thunderstorms. Highs in the mid-80s. Lows in the lower 60s. Chance of precipitation 60%. Tuesday and Tuesday night, mostly cloudy with chance of showers and slight chance of thunderstorms. Highs in the upper 70s. Lows in the upper 50s. Chance of precipitation 50%. Wednesday and Wednesday night, mostly cloudy. A 20% chance of rain showers. Highs in the lower 70s. Lows in the mid-50s. Thursday and Thursday night, mostly cloudy. Highs in the lower 70s. Lows in the mid-50s. The current time is 7:27 a.m. Eastern Daylight Time. 7 a.m. Eastern Daylight Time weather conditions across north-central Kentucky. At Frankfort. And the pressure was 30.18 inches and rising. At Lexington, it was cloudy. The temperature was 73 degrees, the dew point 69, and the relative humidity 87%. The wind was west at 3 miles an hour. The pressure was 30.18 inches and steady. At Louisville, it was partly cloudy.

temperature was 78 degrees, the dew point 70, and the relative humidity 76%. The wind was southwest at 5 miles an hour. The pressure was 30.16 inches and rising at Frankfurt, and the pressure was 30.18 inches and rising. Elsewhere around the region, at Wilmington, Ohio, rain was falling with a temperature of 70. It was clear with a temperature of 72 at Jasper, Indiana, 69 at London, and 74 at Bowling Green. At Jackson, it was partly cloudy with a temperature of 72. It was mostly cloudy with a temperature of 74 at Covington and 73 at Indianapolis. Now for the official National Weather Service forecast for Frankfurt and surrounding communities. Today, mostly sunny. Slight chance of showers late in the morning. Slight chance of thunderstorms late in the afternoon. Highs in the lower 90s. North winds up to 10 miles an hour. Chance of precipitation 20%. Tonight, partly cloudy with a 20% chance of thunderstorms until midnight, then mostly cloudy after midnight. Lows in the upper 60s. Northeast winds up to 10 miles an hour. Saturday, mostly sunny. A 20% chance of thunderstorms in the afternoon. Highs in the upper 80s. East winds up to 5 miles an hour, shifting to the south in the afternoon. Saturday night, partly cloudy with a 20% chance of thunderstorms. Lows in the upper 60s. South winds up to 5 miles an hour. And now the extended forecast for the radio listening area. Sunday and Sunday night, partly cloudy. A 20% chance of thunderstorms. Highs around 90. Lows in the upper 60s. Monday and Monday night, mostly cloudy. Showers likely and chance of thunderstorms. Highs in the mid-80s. Lows in the lower 60s. Chance of precipitation 60%. Tuesday and Tuesday night, mostly cloudy with chance of showers and slight chance of thunderstorms. Highs in the upper 70s. Lows in the upper 50s. Chance of precipitation 50%. Wednesday and Wednesday night, mostly cloudy. A 20% chance of rain showers. Highs in the lower 70s. Lows in the mid 50s. Thursday and Thursday night, mostly cloudy. Highs in the lower 70s. Lows in the mid 50s. 7 a.m. Eastern Daylight Time weather conditions across north central Kentucky. At Frankfurt, and the pressure was 30.18 inches and rising. At Lexington, it was cloudy. The temperature was 73 degrees, the dew point 69, and the relative humidity 87%. The wind was west at 3 miles an hour. The pressure was 30.18 inches and steady. At Louisville, it was partly cloudy. The temperature was 78 degrees, the dew point 70, and the relative humidity 76%. The wind was southwest at 5 miles an hour. The pressure was 30.16 inches and rising at Frankfurt. And the pressure was 30.18 inches and rising. Elsewhere around the region, at Wilmington, Ohio, rain was falling with a temperature of 70. It was clear with a temperature of 72 at Jasper, Indiana, 69 at London, and 74 at Bowling Green. At Jackson, it was partly cloudy with a temperature of 72. It was mostly cloudy with a temperature of 74 at Covington and 73 at Indianapolis. The current time is 7:32 a.m. Eastern Daylight Time. Now for the official National Weather Service forecast for Frankfurt and surrounding communities. Today, mostly sunny. Slight chance of showers late in the morning. Slight chance of thunderstorms late in the afternoon. Highs in the lower 90s. North winds up to 10 miles an hour. Chance of precipitation 20%. Tonight, partly cloudy with a 20% chance of thunderstorms until midnight, then mostly cloudy after midnight. Lows in the upper 60s. Northeast winds up to 10 miles.

miles an hour. Saturday, mostly sunny. A 20% chance of thunderstorms in the afternoon. Highs in the upper 80s. East winds up to 5 miles an hour, shifting to the south in the afternoon. Mostly sunny. A 20% chance of thunderstorms in the afternoon. Highs in the upper 80s. East winds up to 5 miles an hour, shifting to the south in the afternoon. Saturday night, partly cloudy with a 20% chance of thunderstorms. Lows in the upper 60s. South winds up to 5 miles an hour. And now the extended forecast for the radio listening area. Sunday and Sunday night, partly cloudy. A 20% chance of thunderstorms. Highs around 90. Lows in the upper 60s. Monday and Monday night, mostly cloudy. Showers likely and chance of thunderstorms. Highs in the mid-80s. Lows in the lower 60s. Chance of precipitation 60%. Tuesday and Tuesday night, mostly cloudy with chance of showers and slight chance of thunderstorms. Highs in the upper 70s. Lows in the upper 50s. Chance of precipitation 50%. Wednesday and Wednesday night, mostly cloudy. A 20% chance of rain showers. Highs in the lower 70s. Lows in the mid-50s. Thursday and Thursday night, mostly cloudy. Highs in the lower 70s. Lows in the mid-50s. 7 a.m. Eastern Daylight Time weather conditions across north-central Kentucky. At Frankfort. And the pressure was 30.18 inches and rising. At Lexington, it was cloudy. The temperature was 73 degrees, the dew point 69, and the relative humidity 87%. The wind was west at 3 miles an hour. The pressure was 30.18 inches and steady. At Louisville, it was partly cloudy. The temperature was 78 degrees, the dew point 70, and the relative humidity 76%. The wind was southwest at 5 miles an hour. The pressure was 30.16 inches and rising. At Frankfort, and the pressure was 30.18 inches and rising. Elsewhere around the region, at Wilmington, Ohio, rain was falling with a temperature of 70. It was clear with a temperature of 72 at Jasper, Indiana, 69 at London, and 74 at Bowling Green. At Jackson, it was partly cloudy with a temperature of 72. It was mostly cloudy with a temperature of 74 at Covington and 73 at Indianapolis. Now for the official National Weather Service forecast for Frankfort and surrounding communities. Today, mostly sunny. Slight chance of showers late in the morning. Slight chance of thunderstorms late in the afternoon. Highs in the lower 90s. North winds up to 10 miles an hour. Chance of precipitation 20%. Tonight, partly cloudy with a 20% chance of thunderstorms until midnight, then mostly cloudy after midnight. Lows in the upper 60s. Northeast winds up to 10 miles an hour. Saturday, mostly sunny. A 20% chance of thunderstorms in the afternoon. Highs in the upper 80s. East winds up to 5 miles an hour, shifting to the south in the afternoon. Saturday night, partly cloudy with a 20% chance of thunderstorms. Lows in the upper 60s. South winds up to 5 miles an hour. And now the extended forecast for the radio listening area. Sunday and Sunday night, partly cloudy. A 20% chance of thunderstorms. Highs around 90. Lows in the upper 60s. Monday and Monday night, mostly cloudy. Showers likely and chance of thunderstorms. Highs in the mid-80s. Lows in the lower 60s. Chance of precipitation 60%. Tuesday and Tuesday night, mostly cloudy with chance of showers and slight chance of thunderstorms. Highs in the upper 70s. Lows in the upper 50s. Chance of precipitation 50%. Wednesday and Wednesday night, mostly cloudy. A 20% chance of rain showers.

hours. Highs in the lower 70s. Lows in the mid-50s. Thursday and Thursday night, mostly cloudy. Highs in the lower 70s. Lows in the mid-50s. The current time is 7:38 a.m. Eastern Daylight Time. 7 a.m. Eastern Daylight Time weather conditions across north central Kentucky. At Frankfort. And the pressure was 30.18 inches and rising. At Lexington, it was cloudy. The temperature was 73 degrees, the dew point 69, and the relative humidity 87%. The wind was west at 3 miles an hour. The pressure was 30.18 inches and steady. At Louisville, it was partly cloudy. The temperature was 78 degrees, the dew point 70, and the relative humidity 76%. The wind was southwest at 5 miles an hour. The pressure was 30.16 inches and rising at Frankfort. And the pressure was 30.18 inches and rising. Elsewhere around the region, at Wilmington, Ohio, rain was falling with a temperature of 70. It was clear with a temperature of 72 at Jasper, Indiana, 69 at London, and 74 at Bowling Green. At Jackson, it was partly cloudy with a temperature of 72. It was mostly cloudy with a temperature of 74 at Covington and 73 at Indianapolis. Now for the official National Weather Service forecast for Frankfort and surrounding communities. Today, mostly sunny. Slight chance of showers late in the morning. Slight chance of thunderstorms late in the afternoon. Highs in the lower 90s. North winds up to 10 miles an hour. Chance of precipitation 20%. Tonight, partly cloudy with a 20% chance of thunderstorms until midnight, then mostly cloudy after midnight. Lows in the upper 60s. Northeast winds up to 10 miles an hour. Saturday, mostly sunny. A 20% chance of thunderstorms in the afternoon. Highs in the upper 80s. East winds up to 5 miles an hour, shifting to the south in the afternoon. Saturday night, partly cloudy with a 20% chance of thunderstorms. Lows in the upper 60s. South winds up to 5 miles an hour. And now the extended forecast for the radio listening area. Sunday and Sunday night, partly cloudy. A 20% chance of thunderstorms. Highs around 90. Lows in the upper 60s. Monday and Monday night, mostly cloudy. Showers likely and chance of thunderstorms. Highs in the mid-80s. Lows in the lower 60s. Chance of precipitation 60%. Tuesday and Tuesday night, mostly cloudy with chance of showers and slight chance of thunderstorms. Highs in the upper 70s. Lows in the upper 50s. Chance of precipitation 50%. Wednesday and Wednesday night, mostly cloudy. A 20% chance of rain showers. Highs in the lower 70s. Lows in the mid-50s. Thursday and Thursday night, mostly cloudy. Highs in the lower 70s. Lows in the mid-50s. 7 a.m. Eastern Daylight Time weather conditions across north central Kentucky. At Frankfort, and the pressure was 30.18 inches and rising. At Lexington, it was cloudy. The temperature was 73 degrees, the dew point 69, and the relative humidity 87%. The wind was west at 3 miles an hour. The pressure was 30.18 inches and steady. At Louisville, it was partly cloudy. The temperature was 78 degrees. The dew point 70, and the relative humidity 76%. The wind was southwest at 5 miles an hour. The pressure was 30.16 inches and rising at Frankfort. And the pressure was 30.18 inches and rising. Elsewhere around the region, at Wilmington, Ohio, rain was falling with a temperature of 70. It was clear, with a temperature of 72 at Jasper, Indiana, 69 at London, and 74 at Bowling Green. At Jackson, it was partly cloudy.

with a temperature of 72. It was mostly cloudy, with a temperature of 74 at Covington and 73 at Indianapolis. 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The current time is 7:43 a.m. Eastern Daylight Time. Now for the official National Weather Service forecast for Frankfort and surrounding communities. Today, mostly sunny. Slight chance of showers late in the morning. Slight chance of thunderstorms late in the afternoon. Highs in the lower 90s. North winds up to 10 miles an hour. Chance of precipitation 20%. Tonight, partly cloudy with a 20% chance of thunderstorms until midnight, then mostly cloudy after midnight. Lows in the upper 60s. Northeast winds up to 10 miles an hour. Saturday, mostly sunny. A 20% chance of thunderstorms in the afternoon. Highs in the upper 80s. East winds up to 5 miles an hour, shifting to the south in the afternoon. Saturday night, partly cloudy with a 20% chance of thunderstorms. Lows in the upper 60s. South winds up to 5 miles an hour. And now the extended forecast for the radio listening area. Sunday and Sunday night, partly cloudy. A 20% chance of thunderstorms. Highs around 90. Lows in the upper 60s. Monday and Monday night, mostly cloudy. Showers likely and chance of thunderstorms. Highs in the mid-80s. Lows in the lower 60s. Chance of precipitation 60%. Tuesday and Tuesday night, mostly cloudy with chance of showers and slight chance of thunderstorms. Highs in the upper 70s. Lows in the upper 50s. Chance of precipitation 50%. Wednesday and Wednesday night, mostly cloudy. A 20% chance of rain showers. Highs in the lower 70s. Lows in the mid-50s. Thursday and Thursday night, mostly cloudy. Highs in the lower 70s. Lows in the mid-50s. 7 a.m. Eastern Daylight Time weather conditions across north-central Kentucky. At Frankfort. And the pressure was 30.18 inches and rising. At Lexington, it was cloudy. The temperature was 73 degrees, the dew point 69, and the relative humidity 87%. The wind was west at 3 miles an hour. The pressure was 30.18 inches and steady. At Louisville, it was partly cloudy. The temperature was 78 degrees, the dew point 70, and the relative humidity 76%. The wind was southwest at 5 miles an hour. The pressure was 30.16 inches and rising. At Frankfort. And the pressure was 30.18 inches and rising. Elsewhere around the region, at Wilmington, Ohio, rain was falling with a temperature of 70. It was clear with a temperature of 72 at Jasper, Indiana, 69 at London, and 74 at Bowling Green. At Jackson, it was partly cloudy, with a temperature of 72. It was mostly cloudy, with a temperature of 74 at Covington and 73 at Indianapolis. Now for the official National Weather Service forecast for Frankfort and surrounding communities. Today, mostly sunny. Slight chance of showers late in the morning. Slight chance of thunderstorms late in the afternoon. Highs in the lower 90s. North winds up to 10 miles an hour. Chance of precipitation 20%. Tonight, partly cloudy with a 20% chance of thunderstorms until midnight, then mostly cloudy after midnight. Lows in the upper 60s. Northeast winds up to 10 miles an hour. Saturday, mostly sunny. A 20% chance of thunderstorms in the afternoon. Highs in the upper 80s. East winds up to 5 miles an hour, shifting to the south in the afternoon. Saturday night, partly cloudy.

County with a 20% chance of thunderstorms. Lows in the upper 60s. South winds up to 5 miles an hour. And now the extended forecast for the radio listening area. Sunday and Sunday night, partly cloudy. A 20% chance of thunderstorms. Highs around 90. Lows in the upper 60s. Monday and Monday night, mostly cloudy. Showers likely and chance of thunderstorms. Highs in the mid-80s. Lows in the lower 60s. Chance of precipitation 60%. Tuesday and Tuesday night, mostly cloudy with chance of showers and slight chance of thunderstorms. Highs in the upper 70s. Lows in the upper 50s. Chance of precipitation 50%. Wednesday and Wednesday night, mostly cloudy. A 20% chance of rain showers. Highs in the lower 70s. Lows in the mid-50s. Thursday and Thursday night, mostly cloudy. Highs in the lower 70s. Lows in the mid-50s. The current time is 7:49 a.m. Eastern Daylight Time. 7 a.m. Eastern Daylight Time weather conditions across north-central Kentucky. At Frankfort. And the pressure was 30.18 inches in rising. At Lexington, it was cloudy. The temperature was 73 degrees, the dew point 69, and the relative humidity 87%. The wind was west at 3 miles an hour. The pressure was 30.18 inches and steady. At Louisville, it was partly cloudy. The temperature was 78 degrees, the dew point 70, and the relative humidity 76%. The wind was southwest at 5 miles an hour. The pressure was 30.16 inches and rising at Frankfort. And the pressure was 30.18 inches and rising. Elsewhere around the region, at Wilmington, Ohio, rain was falling with a temperature of 70. It was clear with a temperature of 72 at Jasper, Indiana, 69 at London, and 74 at Bowling Green. At Jackson, it was partly cloudy with a temperature of 72. It was mostly cloudy with a temperature of 74 at Covington and 73 at Indianapolis. Now for the official National Weather Service forecast for Frankfort and surrounding communities. Today, mostly sunny. Slight chance of showers late in the morning. Slight chance of thunderstorms late in the afternoon. Highs in the lower 90s. North winds up to 10 miles an hour. Chance of precipitation 20%. Tonight, partly cloudy with a 20% chance of thunderstorms until midnight, then mostly cloudy after midnight. Lows in the upper 60s. Northeast winds up to 10 miles an hour. Saturday, mostly sunny. A 20% chance of thunderstorms in the afternoon. Highs in the upper 80s. East winds up to 5 miles an hour, shifting to the south in the afternoon. Saturday night, partly cloudy with a 20% chance of thunderstorms. Lows in the upper 60s. South winds up to 5 miles an hour. And now the extended forecast for the radio listening area. Sunday and Sunday night, partly cloudy. A 20% chance of thunderstorms. Highs around 90. Lows in the upper 60s. Monday and Monday night, mostly cloudy. Showers likely and chance of thunderstorms. Highs in the mid-80s. Lows in the lower 60s. Chance of precipitation 60%. Tuesday and Tuesday night, mostly cloudy with chance of showers and slight chance of thunderstorms. Highs in the upper 70s. Lows in the upper 50s. Chance of precipitation 50%. Wednesday and Wednesday night, mostly cloudy. A 20% chance of rain showers. Highs in the lower 70s. Lows in the mid-50s. Thursday and Thursday night, mostly cloudy. Highs in the lower 70s. Lows in the mid-50s. The current time is 7:52 a.m. Eastern Daylight Time. 7 a.m. Eastern Daylight Time weather conditions across North Central.

The region at Wilmington, Ohio, rain was falling with a temperature of 70. It was clear with a temperature of 72 at Jasper, Indiana, 69 at London, and 74 at Bowling Green. At Jackson, it was partly cloudy with a temperature of 72. It was mostly cloudy with a temperature of 74 at Covington and 73 at Indianapolis. Now for the official National Weather Service forecast for Frankfort and surrounding communities. Today, mostly sunny. Slight chance of showers late in the morning. Slight chance of thunderstorms late in the afternoon. Highs in the lower 90s. North winds up to 10 miles an hour. Chance of precipitation 20%. Tonight, partly cloudy with a 20% chance of thunderstorms until midnight, then mostly cloudy after midnight. Lows in the upper 60s. Northeast winds up to 10 miles an hour. Saturday, mostly sunny. A 20% chance of thunderstorms in the afternoon. Highs in the upper 80s. East winds up to 5 miles an hour, shifting to the south in the afternoon. Saturday night, partly cloudy with a 20% chance of thunderstorms. Lows in the upper 60s. South winds up to 5 miles an hour. And now the extended forecast for the radio listening area. Sunday and Sunday night, partly cloudy. A 20% chance of thunderstorms. Highs around 90. Lows in the upper 60s. Monday and Monday night, mostly cloudy. Showers likely and chance of thunderstorms. Highs in the mid-80s. Lows in the lower 60s. Chance of precipitation 60%. Tuesday and Tuesday night, mostly cloudy with chance of showers and slight chance of thunderstorms. Highs in the upper 70s. Lows in the upper 50s. Chance of precipitation 50%. Wednesday and Wednesday night, mostly cloudy. A 20% chance of rain showers. Highs in the lower 70s. Lows in the mid-50s. Thursday and Thursday night, mostly cloudy. Highs in the lower 70s. Lows in the mid-50s. 7 a.m. Eastern Daylight Time weather conditions across north-central Kentucky. At Frankfort. And the pressure was 30.18 inches and rising. At Lexington, it was cloudy. The temperature was 73 degrees, the dew point 69, and the relative humidity 87%. The wind was west at 3 miles an hour. The pressure was 30.18 inches and steady. At Louisville, it was partly cloudy. The temperature was 78 degrees, the dew point 70, and the relative humidity 76%. The wind was southwest at 5 miles an hour. The pressure was 30.16 inches and rising. At Frankfort, and the pressure was 30.18 inches and rising. Elsewhere around the region, at Wilmington, Ohio, rain was falling with a temperature of 70. It was clear with a temperature of 72 at Jasper, Indiana, 69 at London, and 74 at Bowling Green. At Jackson, it was partly cloudy with a temperature of 72. It was mostly cloudy with a temperature of 74 at Covington and 73 at Indianapolis. The current time is 7:57 a.m. Eastern Daylight Time. Now for the official National Weather Service forecast for Frankfort and surrounding communities. Today, mostly sunny. Slight chance of showers late in the morning. Slight chance of thunderstorms late in the afternoon. Highs in the lower 90s. North winds up to 10 miles an hour. Chance of precipitation 20%. Tonight, partly cloudy with a 20% chance of thunderstorms until midnight, then mostly cloudy after midnight. Lows in the upper 60s. Northeast winds up to 10 miles an hour. Saturday, mostly sunny. A 20% chance of thunderstorms in the afternoon. Highs in the upper 80s. East winds up to 5 miles an hour, shifting to the south in the afternoon. Saturday night, partly cloudy with a 20% chance of thunderstorms. Lows

in the upper 60s. South winds up to 5 miles an hour. And now the extended forecast for the radio listening area. Sunday and Sunday night, partly cloudy. A 20% chance of thunderstorms. Highs around 90. Lows in the upper 60s. Monday and Monday night, mostly cloudy. Showers likely and chance of thunderstorms. Highs in the mid-80s. Lows in the lower 60s. Chance of precipitation 60%. Tuesday and Tuesday night, mostly cloudy with chance of showers and slight chance of thunderstorms. Highs in the upper 70s. Lows in the upper 50s. Chance of precipitation 50%. Wednesday and Wednesday night, mostly cloudy. A 20% chance of rain showers. Highs in the lower 70s. Lows in the mid-50s. Thursday and Thursday night, mostly cloudy. Highs in the lower 70s. Lows in the mid-50s. 7 a.m. Eastern Daylight Time weather conditions across north-central Kentucky. At Frankfort. And the pressure was 30.18 inches and rising. At Lexington, it was cloudy. The temperature was 73 degrees, the dew point 69, and the relative humidity 87%. The wind was west at 3 miles an hour. The pressure was 30.18 inches and steady. At Louisville, it was partly cloudy. The temperature was 78 degrees, the dew point 70, and the relative humidity 76%. The wind was southwest at 5 miles an hour. The pressure was 30.16 inches and rising. At Frankfort, and the pressure was 30.18 inches and rising. Elsewhere around the region, at Wilmington, Ohio, rain was falling with a temperature of 70. It was clear with a temperature of 72 at Jasper, Indiana, 69 at London, and 74 at Bowling Green. At Jackson, it was partly cloudy with a temperature of 72. It was mostly cloudy with a temperature of 74 at Covington and 73 at Indianapolis. Now for the official National Weather Service forecast for Frankfort and surrounding communities. Today, mostly sunny. Slight chance of showers late in the morning. Slight chance of thunderstorms late in the afternoon. Highs in the lower 90s. North winds up to 10 miles an hour. Chance of precipitation 20%. Tonight, partly cloudy with a 20% chance of thunderstorms until midnight, then mostly cloudy after midnight. Lows in the upper 60s. Northeast winds up to 10 miles an hour. Saturday, mostly sunny. A 20% chance of thunderstorms in the afternoon. Highs in the upper 80s. East winds up to 5 miles an hour, shifting to the south in the afternoon. Saturday night, partly cloudy with a 20% chance of thunderstorms. Lows in the upper 60s. South winds up to 5 miles an hour. And now the extended forecast for the radio listening area. Sunday and Sunday night, partly cloudy. A 20% chance of thunderstorms. Highs around 90. Lows in the upper 60s. Monday and Monday night, mostly cloudy. Showers likely and chance of thunderstorms. Highs in the mid-80s. Lows in the lower 60s. Chance of precipitation 60%. Tuesday and Tuesday night, mostly cloudy with chance of showers and slight chance of thunderstorms. Highs in the upper 70s. Lows in the upper 50s. Chance of precipitation 50%. Wednesday and Wednesday night, mostly cloudy. A 20% chance of rain showers. Highs in the lower 70s. Lows in the mid-50s. Thursday and Thursday night, mostly cloudy. Highs in the lower 70s. Lows in the mid-50s. The current time is 8:03 a.m. Eastern Daylight Time. 7 a.m. Eastern Daylight Time weather conditions across north-central Kentucky. At Frankfort. And the pressure was 30.18 inches and rising. At Lexington, it was cloudy.

The temperature was 73 degrees, the dew point 69, and the relative humidity 87%. The wind was west at 3 miles an hour. The pressure was 30.18 inches and steady. At Louisville, it was partly cloudy. The temperature was 78 degrees, the dew point 70, and the relative humidity 76%. The wind was southwest at 5 miles an hour. The pressure was 30.16 inches and rising at Frankfort, and the pressure was 30.18 inches and rising. Elsewhere around the region, at Wilmington, Ohio, rain was falling with a temperature of 70. It was clear with a temperature of 72 at Jasper, Indiana, 69 at London, and 74 at Bowling Green. At Jackson, it was partly cloudy with a temperature of 72. It was mostly cloudy with a temperature of 74 at Covington and 73 at Indianapolis. 8 a.m. Eastern Daylight Time weather conditions across north central Kentucky. At Frankfort, and the pressure was 30.19 inches and rising. At Lexington, it was mostly cloudy. The temperature was 73 degrees, the dew point 69, and the relative humidity 87%. The wind was north at 7 miles an hour. The pressure was 30.23 inches and rising. At Louisville, it was mostly cloudy. The temperature was 77 degrees, the dew point 71, and the relative humidity 82%. The wind was east at 5 miles an hour. The pressure was 30.18 inches and rising. At Frankfort, and the pressure was 30.19 inches and rising. Elsewhere around the region, at Covington, rain was falling with a temperature of 73. It was clear with a temperature of 72 at Jasper, Indiana, and 69 at London. It was partly cloudy with a temperature of 70 at Wilmington, Ohio, 72 at Jackson, and 72 at Bowling Green. At Indianapolis, it was mostly cloudy with a temperature of 73. Now for the official National Weather Service forecast for Frankfort and surrounding communities. Today, mostly sunny. Slight chance of showers late in the morning. Slight chance of thunderstorms late in the afternoon. Highs in the lower 90s. North winds up to 10 miles an hour. Chance of precipitation 20%. Tonight, partly cloudy with a 20% chance of thunderstorms until midnight, then mostly cloudy after midnight. Lows in the upper 60s. Northeast winds up to 10 miles an hour. Saturday, mostly sunny. A 20% chance of thunderstorms in the afternoon. Highs in the upper 80s. East winds up to 5 miles an hour, shifting to the south in the afternoon. Saturday night, partly cloudy with a 20% chance of thunderstorms. Lows in the upper 60s. South winds up to 5 miles an hour. And now the extended forecast for the radio listening area. Sunday and Sunday night, partly cloudy. A 20% chance of thunderstorms. Highs around 90. Lows in the upper 60s. Monday and Monday night, mostly cloudy. Showers likely and chance of thunderstorms. Highs in the mid-80s. Lows in the lower 60s. Chance of precipitation 60%. Tuesday and Tuesday night, mostly cloudy with chance of showers and slight chance of thunderstorms. Highs in the upper 70s. Lows in the upper 50s. Chance of precipitation 50%. Wednesday and Wednesday night, mostly cloudy. A 20% chance of rain showers. Highs in the lower 70s. Lows in the mid-50s. Thursday and Thursday night, mostly cloudy. Highs in the lower 70s. Lows in the mid-50s. The current time is 8:08 a.m. Eastern Daylight Time. 8 a.m. Eastern Daylight Time weather conditions across north central Kentucky. At Frankfort, and the pressure was 30.19 inches and rising. At Lexington, it was mostly cloudy. The temperature was 73 degrees, the dew point 69, and

relative humidity 87%. The wind was north at 7 miles an hour. The pressure was 30.23 inches and rising. At Louisville, it was mostly cloudy. The temperature was 77 degrees, the dew point 71, and the relative humidity 82%. The wind was east at 5 miles an hour. The pressure was 30.18 inches and rising. At Frankfurt, and the pressure was 30.19 inches and rising. Elsewhere around the region, at Covington, rain was falling with a temperature of 73. It was clear with a temperature of 72 at Jasper, Indiana, and 69 at London. It was partly cloudy with a temperature of 70 at Wilmington, Ohio, 72 at Jackson, and 72 at Bowling Green. At Indianapolis, it was mostly cloudy with a temperature of 73. Now for the official National Weather Service forecast for Frankfurt and surrounding communities. Today, mostly sunny. Slight chance of showers late in the morning. Slight chance of thunderstorms late in the afternoon. Highs in the lower 90s. North winds up to 10 miles an hour. Chance of precipitation 20%. Tonight, partly cloudy with a 20% chance of thunderstorms until midnight, then mostly cloudy after midnight. Lows in the upper 60s. Northeast winds up to 10 miles an hour. Saturday, mostly sunny. A 20% chance of thunderstorms in the afternoon. Highs in the upper 80s. East winds up to 5 miles an hour, shifting to the south in the afternoon. Saturday night, partly cloudy with a 20% chance of thunderstorms. Lows in the upper 60s. South winds up to 5 miles an hour. And now the extended forecast for the radio listening area. Sunday and Sunday night, partly cloudy. A 20% chance of thunderstorms. Highs around 90. Lows in the upper 60s. Monday and Monday night, mostly cloudy. Showers likely and chance of thunderstorms. Highs in the mid-80s. Lows in the lower 60s. Chance of precipitation 60%. Tuesday and Tuesday night, mostly cloudy with chance of showers and slight chance of thunderstorms. Highs in the upper 70s. Lows in the upper 50s. Chance of precipitation 50%. Wednesday and Wednesday night, mostly cloudy. A 20% chance of rain showers. Highs in the lower 70s. Lows in the mid-50s. Thursday and Thursday night, mostly cloudy. Highs in the lower 70s. Lows in the mid-50s. 8 a.m. Eastern Daylight Time weather conditions across north-central Kentucky. At Frankfurt. And the pressure was 30.19 inches and rising. At Lexington, it was mostly cloudy. The temperature was 73 degrees, the dew point 69, and the relative humidity 87%. The wind was north at 7 miles an hour. The pressure was 30.23 inches and rising. At Louisville, it was mostly cloudy. The temperature was 77 degrees, the dew point 71, and the relative humidity 82%. The wind was east at 5 miles an hour. The pressure was 30.18 inches and rising. At Frankfurt, and the pressure was 30.19 inches and rising. Elsewhere around the region, at Covington, rain was falling with a temperature of 73. It was clear with a temperature of 72 at Jasper, Indiana, and 69 at London. It was partly cloudy with a temperature of 70 at Wilmington, Ohio, 72 at Jackson, and 72 at Bowling Green. At Indianapolis, it was mostly cloudy with a temperature of 73. 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The current time is 8:13 a.m. Eastern Daylight Time. 8 a.m. Eastern Daylight Time weather conditions across north-central

Kentucky, at Frankfort, and the pressure was 30.19 inches and rising. At Lexington, it was mostly cloudy. The temperature was 73 degrees, the dew point 69, and the relative humidity 87%. The wind was north at 7 miles an hour. The pressure was 30.23 inches and rising. At Louisville, it was mostly cloudy. The temperature was 77 degrees, the dew point 71, and the relative humidity 82%. The wind was east at 5 miles an hour. The pressure was 30.18 inches and rising. At Frankfort, and the pressure was 30.19 inches and rising. Elsewhere around the region, at Covington, rain was falling with a temperature of 73. It was clear with a temperature of 72 at Jasper, Indiana, and 69 at London. It was partly cloudy with a temperature of 70 at Wilmington, Ohio, 72 at Jackson, and 72 at Bowling Green. At Indianapolis, it was mostly cloudy with a temperature of 73. Now for the official National Weather Service forecast for Frankfort and surrounding communities. Today, mostly sunny. Slight chance of showers late in the morning. Slight chance of thunderstorms late in the afternoon. Highs in the lower 90s. North winds up to 10 miles an hour. Chance of precipitation 20%. Tonight, partly cloudy with a 20% chance of thunderstorms until midnight, then mostly cloudy after midnight. Lows in the upper 60s. Northeast winds up to 10 miles an hour. Saturday, mostly sunny. A 20% chance of thunderstorms in the afternoon. Highs in the upper 80s. East winds up to 5 miles an hour, shifting to the south in the afternoon. Saturday night, partly cloudy with a 20% chance of thunderstorms. Lows in the upper 60s. South winds up to 5 miles an hour. And now the extended forecast for the radio listening area. Sunday and Sunday night, partly cloudy. A 20% chance of thunderstorms. Highs around 90. Lows in the upper 60s. Monday and Monday night, mostly cloudy. Showers likely and chance of thunderstorms. Highs in the mid-80s. Lows in the lower 60s. Chance of precipitation 60%. Tuesday and Tuesday night, mostly cloudy with chance of showers and slight chance of thunderstorms. Highs in the upper 70s. Lows in the upper 50s. Chance of precipitation 50%. Wednesday and Wednesday night, mostly cloudy. A 20% chance of rain showers. Highs in the lower 70s. Lows in the mid-50s. Thursday and Thursday night, mostly cloudy. Highs in the lower 70s. Lows in the mid-50s. The current time is 8:17 a.m. Eastern Daylight Time. 8 a.m. Eastern Daylight Time weather conditions across north central Kentucky. At Frankfort, and the pressure was 30.19 inches and rising. At Lexington, it was mostly cloudy. The temperature was 73 degrees, the dew point 69, and the relative humidity 87%. The wind was north at 7 miles an hour. The pressure was 30.23 inches and rising. At Louisville, it was mostly cloudy. The temperature was 77 degrees, the dew point 71, and the relative humidity 82%. The wind was east at 5 miles an hour. The pressure was 30.18 inches and rising. At Frankfort, and the pressure was 30.19 inches and rising. Elsewhere around the region, at Covington, rain was falling with a temperature of 73. It was clear, with a temperature of 72 at Jasper, Indiana, and 69 at London. It was partly cloudy, with a temperature of 70 at Wilmington, Ohio, 72 at Jackson, and 72 at Bowling Green. At Indianapolis, it was mostly cloudy, with a temperature of 73. Now for the official National Weather Service forecast for Frankfort and surrounding communities. Today, mostly sunny.

Slight chance of showers late in the morning. Slight chance of thunderstorms late in the afternoon. Highs in the lower 90s. North winds up to 10 miles an hour. Chance of precipitation 20%. Tonight, partly cloudy with a 20% chance of thunderstorms until midnight, then mostly cloudy after midnight. Lows in the upper 60s. Northeast winds up to 10 miles an hour. Saturday, mostly sunny. A 20% chance of thunderstorms in the afternoon. Highs in the upper 80s. East winds up to 5 miles an hour, shifting to the south in the afternoon. Saturday night, partly cloudy with a 20% chance of thunderstorms. Lows in the upper 60s. South winds up to 5 miles an hour. And now the extended forecast for the radio listening area. Sunday and Sunday night, partly cloudy. A 20% chance of thunderstorms. Highs around 90. Lows in the upper 60s. Monday and Monday night, mostly cloudy. Showers likely and chance of thunderstorms. Highs in the mid-80s. Lows in the lower 60s. Chance of precipitation 60%. Tuesday and Tuesday night, mostly cloudy with chance of showers and slight chance of thunderstorms. Highs in the upper 70s. Lows in the upper 50s. Chance of precipitation 50%. Wednesday and Wednesday night, mostly cloudy. A 20% chance of rain showers. Highs in the lower 70s. Lows in the mid-50s. Thursday and Thursday night, mostly cloudy. Highs in the lower 70s. Lows in the mid-50s. 8 a.m. Eastern Daylight Time weather conditions across north-central Kentucky. At Frankfort. And the pressure was 30.19 inches and rising. At Lexington, it was mostly cloudy. The temperature was 73 degrees, the dew point 69, and the relative humidity 87%. The wind was north at 7 miles an hour. The pressure was 30.23 inches and rising. At Louisville, it was mostly cloudy. The temperature was 77 degrees, the dew point 71, and the relative humidity 82%. The wind was east at 5 miles an hour. The pressure was 30.18 inches and rising. At Frankfort, and the pressure was 30.19 inches and rising. Elsewhere around the region, at Covington, rain was falling with a temperature of 73. It was clear with a temperature of 72 at Jasper, Indiana, and 69 at London. It was partly cloudy, with a temperature of 70 at Wilmington, Ohio, 72 at Jackson, and 72 at Bowling Green. At Indianapolis, it was mostly cloudy, with a temperature of 73. The current time is 8:22 a.m. Eastern Daylight Time. Now for the official National Weather Service forecast for Frankfort and surrounding communities. Today, mostly sunny. Slight chance of showers late in the morning. Slight chance of thunderstorms late in the afternoon. Highs in the lower 90s. North winds up to 10 miles an hour. Chance of precipitation 20%. Tonight, partly cloudy with a 20% chance of thunderstorms until midnight, then mostly cloudy after midnight. Lows in the upper 60s. Northeast winds up to 10 miles an hour. Saturday, mostly sunny. A 20% chance of thunderstorms in the afternoon. Highs in the upper 80s. East winds up to 5 miles an hour, shifting to the south in the afternoon. Saturday night, partly cloudy with a 20% chance of thunderstorms. Lows in the upper 60s. South winds up to 5 miles an hour. And now the extended forecast for the radio listening area. Sunday and Sunday night, partly cloudy. A 20% chance of thunderstorms. Highs around 90. Lows in the upper 60s. Monday and Monday night, mostly cloudy. Showers likely and chance of thunderstorms. Highs in the mid-80s. Lows in the lower 60s. Chance of precipitation 60%.

Tuesday night, mostly cloudy with chance of showers and slight chance of thunderstorms. Highs in the upper 70s. Lows in the upper 50s. Chance of precipitation 50%. Wednesday and Wednesday night, mostly cloudy. A 20% chance of rain showers. Highs in the lower 70s. Lows in the mid-50s. Thursday and Thursday night, mostly cloudy. Highs in the lower 70s. Lows in the mid-50s. 8 a.m. Eastern Daylight Time weather conditions across north-central Kentucky. At Frankfort. And the pressure was 30.19 inches and rising. At Lexington, it was mostly cloudy. The temperature was 73 degrees, the dew point 69, and the relative humidity 87%. The wind was north at 7 miles an hour. The pressure was 30.23 inches and rising. At Louisville, it was mostly cloudy. The temperature was 77 degrees, the dew point 71, and the relative humidity 82%. The wind was east at 5 miles an hour. The pressure was 30.18 inches and rising. At Frankfort, and the pressure was 30.19 inches and rising. Elsewhere around the region, at Covington, rain was falling with a temperature of 73. It was clear with a temperature of 72 at Jasper, Indiana, and 69 at London. It was partly cloudy with a temperature of 70 at Wilmington, Ohio, 72 at Jackson, and 72 at Bowling Green. At Indianapolis, it was mostly cloudy with a temperature of 73. Now for the official National Weather Service forecast for Frankfort and surrounding communities. Today, mostly sunny. Slight chance of showers late in the morning. Slight chance of thunderstorms late in the afternoon. Highs in the lower 90s. North winds up to 10 miles an hour. Chance of precipitation 20%. Tonight, partly cloudy with a 20% chance of thunderstorms until midnight, then mostly cloudy after midnight. Lows in the upper 60s. Northeast winds up to 10 miles an hour. Saturday, mostly sunny. A 20% chance of thunderstorms in the afternoon. Highs in the upper 80s. East winds up to 5 miles an hour, shifting to the south in the afternoon. Saturday night, partly cloudy with a 20% chance of thunderstorms. Lows in the upper 60s. South winds up to 5 miles an hour. And now the extended forecast for the radio listening area. Sunday and Sunday night, partly cloudy. A 20% chance of thunderstorms. Highs around 90. Lows in the upper 60s. Monday and Monday night, mostly cloudy. Showers likely and chance of thunderstorms. Highs in the mid-80s. Lows in the lower 60s. Chance of precipitation 60%. Tuesday and Tuesday night, mostly cloudy with chance of showers and slight chance of thunderstorms. Highs in the upper 70s. Lows in the upper 50s. Chance of precipitation 50%. Wednesday and Wednesday night, mostly cloudy. A 20% chance of rain showers. Highs in the lower 70s. Lows in the mid-50s. Thursday and Thursday night, mostly cloudy. Highs in the lower 70s. Lows in the mid-50s. The current time is 8:27 a.m. Eastern Daylight Time. 8 a.m. Eastern Daylight Time weather conditions across north-central Kentucky. At Frankfort. And the pressure was 30.19 inches and rising. At Lexington, it was mostly cloudy. The temperature was 73 degrees, the dew point 69, and the relative humidity 87%. The wind was north at 7 miles an hour. The pressure was 30.23 inches and rising. At Louisville, it was mostly cloudy. The temperature was 77 degrees, the dew point 71, and the relative humidity 82%. The wind was east at 5 miles an hour. The pressure was 30.18 inches and rising. At Frankfort, and the pressure was 30.19.

inches and rising. Elsewhere around the region, at Covington, rain was falling with a temperature of 73. It was clear with a temperature of 72 at Jasper, Indiana, and 69 at London. It was partly cloudy with a temperature of 70 at Wilmington, Ohio, 72 at Jackson, and 72 at Bowling Green. At Indianapolis, it was mostly cloudy with a temperature of 73. Now for the official National Weather Service forecast for Frankfort and surrounding communities. Today, mostly sunny. Slight chance of showers late in the morning. Slight chance of thunderstorms late in the afternoon. Highs in the lower 90s. North winds up to 10 miles an hour. Chance of precipitation 20%. Tonight, partly cloudy with a 20% chance of thunderstorms until midnight, then mostly cloudy after midnight. Lows in the upper 60s. Northeast winds up to 10 miles an hour. Saturday, mostly sunny. A 20% chance of thunderstorms in the afternoon. Highs in the upper 80s. East winds up to 5 miles an hour, shifting to the south in the afternoon. Saturday night, partly cloudy with a 20% chance of thunderstorms. Lows in the upper 60s. South winds up to 5 miles an hour. And now the extended forecast for the radio listening area. Sunday and Sunday night, partly cloudy. A 20% chance of thunderstorms. Highs around 90. Lows in the upper 60s. Monday and Monday night, mostly cloudy. Showers likely and chance of thunderstorms. Highs in the mid-80s. Lows in the lower 60s. Chance of precipitation 60%. Tuesday and Tuesday night, mostly cloudy with chance of showers and slight chance of thunderstorms. Highs in the upper 70s. Lows in the upper 50s. Chance of precipitation 50%. Wednesday and Wednesday night, mostly cloudy. A 20% chance of rain showers. Highs in the lower 70s. Lows in the mid-50s. Thursday and Thursday night, mostly cloudy. Highs in the lower 70s. Lows in the mid-50s. 8 a.m. Eastern Daylight Time weather conditions across north-central Kentucky. At Frankfort. And the pressure was 30.19 inches and rising. At Lexington, it was mostly cloudy. The temperature was 73 degrees, the dew point 69, and the relative humidity 87%. The wind was north at 7 miles an hour. The pressure was 30.23 inches and rising. At Louisville, it was mostly cloudy. The temperature was 77 degrees, the dew point 71, and the relative humidity 82%. The wind was east at 5 miles an hour. The pressure was 30.18 inches and rising. At Frankfort, and the pressure was 30.19 inches and rising. Elsewhere around the region, at Covington, rain was falling with a temperature of 73. It was clear with a temperature of 72 at Jasper, Indiana, and 69 at London. It was partly cloudy, with a temperature of 70 at Wilmington, Ohio, 72 at Jackson, and 72 at Bowling Green. At Indianapolis, it was mostly cloudy, with a temperature of 73. The current time is 8:32 a.m. Eastern Daylight Time. Now for the official National Weather Service forecast for Frankfort and surrounding communities. Today, mostly sunny. Slight chance of showers late in the morning. Slight chance of thunderstorms late in the afternoon. Highs in the lower 90s. North winds up to 10 miles an hour. Chance of precipitation 20%. Tonight, partly cloudy with a 20% chance of thunderstorms until midnight, then mostly cloudy.

showers late in the morning. Slight chance of thunderstorms late in the afternoon. Highs in the lower 90s. North winds up to 10 miles an hour. Chance of precipitation 20%. Tonight, partly cloudy with a 20% chance of thunderstorms until midnight, then mostly cloudy after midnight. Lows in the upper 60s. Northeast winds up to 10 miles an hour. Saturday, mostly sunny. A 20% chance of thunderstorms in the afternoon. Highs in the upper 80s. East winds up to 5 miles an hour, shifting to the south in the afternoon. Saturday night, partly cloudy with a 20% chance of thunderstorms. Lows in the upper 60s. South winds up to 5 miles an hour. And now the extended forecast for the radio listening area. Sunday and Sunday night, partly cloudy. A 20% chance of thunderstorms. Highs around 90. Lows in the upper 60s. Monday and Monday night, mostly cloudy. Showers likely and chance of thunderstorms. Highs in the mid-80s. Lows in the lower 60s. Chance of precipitation 60%. Tuesday and Tuesday night, mostly cloudy with chance of showers and slight chance of thunderstorms. Highs in the upper 70s. Lows in the upper 50s. Chance of precipitation 50%. Wednesday and Wednesday night, mostly cloudy. A 20% chance of rain showers. Highs in the lower 70s. Lows in the mid-50s. Thursday and Thursday night, mostly cloudy. Highs in the lower 70s. Lows in the mid-50s. 8 a.m. Eastern Daylight Time weather conditions across north-central Kentucky. At Frankfort. And the pressure was 30.19 inches and rising. At Lexington, it was mostly cloudy. The temperature was 73 degrees, the dew point 69, and the relative humidity 87%. The wind was north at 7 miles an hour. The pressure was 30.23 inches and rising. At Louisville, it was mostly cloudy. The temperature was 77 degrees, the dew point 71, and the relative humidity 82%. The wind was east at 5 miles an hour. The pressure was 30.18 inches and rising. At Frankfort, and the pressure was 30.19 inches and rising. Elsewhere around the region, at Covington, rain was falling with a temperature of 73. It was clear with a temperature of 72 at Jasper, Indiana, and 69 at London. It was partly cloudy, with a temperature of 70 at Wilmington, Ohio, 72 at Jackson, and 72 at Bowling Green. At Indianapolis, it was mostly cloudy, with a temperature of 73. 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The current time is 8:43 a.m. Eastern Daylight Time. Now for the official National Weather Service forecast for Frankfort and surrounding communities. Today, mostly sunny. Slight chance of showers late in the morning. Slight chance of thunderstorms late in the afternoon. Highs in the lower 90s. North winds up to 10 miles an hour. Chance of precipitation 20%. Tonight, partly cloudy with a 20% chance of thunderstorms until midnight, then mostly cloudy after midnight. Lows in the upper 60s. Northeast winds up to 10 miles an hour. Saturday, mostly sunny. A 20% chance of thunderstorms in the afternoon. Highs in the upper 80s. East winds up to 5 miles an hour, shifting to the south in the afternoon. Saturday night, partly cloudy with a 20% chance of thunderstorms. Lows in the upper 60s. South winds up to 5 miles an hour. And now the extended forecast for the radio listening area. Sunday and Sunday night, partly cloudy. A 20% chance of thunderstorms.

highs around 90, lows in the upper 60s. Monday and Monday night, mostly cloudy. Showers likely and chance of thunderstorms. Highs in the mid-80s. Lows in the lower 60s. Chance of precipitation 60%. Tuesday and Tuesday night, mostly cloudy with chance of showers and slight chance of thunderstorms. Highs in the upper 70s. Lows in the upper 50s. Chance of precipitation 50%. Wednesday and Wednesday night, mostly cloudy. A 20% chance of rain showers. Highs in the lower 70s. Lows in the mid-50s. Thursday and Thursday night, mostly cloudy. Highs in the lower 70s. Lows in the mid-50s. 8 a.m. Eastern Daylight Time weather conditions across north-central Kentucky. At Frankfort. And the pressure was 30.19 inches and rising. At Lexington, it was mostly cloudy. The temperature was 73 degrees, the dew point 69, and the relative humidity 87%. The wind was north at 7 miles an hour. The pressure was 30.23 inches and rising. At Louisville, it was mostly cloudy. The temperature was 77 degrees, the dew point 71, and the relative humidity 82%. The wind was east at 5 miles an hour. The pressure was 30.18 inches and rising. At Frankfort, and the pressure was 30.19 inches and rising. Elsewhere around the region, at Covington, rain was falling with a temperature of 73. It was clear with a temperature of 72 at Jasper, Indiana, and 69 at London. It was partly cloudy with a temperature of 70 at Wilmington, Ohio, 72 at Jackson, and 72 at Bowling Green. At Indianapolis, it was mostly cloudy with a temperature of 73. The current time is 8:47 a.m. Eastern Daylight Time. Now for the official National Weather Service forecast for Frankfort and surrounding communities. Today, mostly sunny. Slight chance of showers late in the morning. Slight chance of thunderstorms late in the afternoon. Highs in the lower 90s. North winds up to 10 miles an hour. Chance of precipitation 20%. Tonight, partly cloudy with a 20% chance of thunderstorms until midnight, then mostly cloudy after midnight. Lows in the upper 60s. Northeast winds up to 10 miles an hour. Saturday, mostly sunny. A 20% chance of thunderstorms in the afternoon. Highs in the upper 80s. East winds up to 5 miles an hour, shifting to the south in the afternoon. Saturday night, partly cloudy with a 20% chance of thunderstorms. Lows in the upper 60s. South winds up to 5 miles an hour. And now the extended forecast for the radio listening area. Sunday and Sunday night, partly cloudy. A 20% chance of thunderstorms. Highs around 90. Lows in the upper 60s. Monday and Monday night, mostly cloudy. Showers likely and chance of thunderstorms. Highs in the mid-80s. Lows in the lower 60s. Chance of precipitation 60%. Tuesday and Tuesday night, mostly cloudy with chance of showers and slight chance of thunderstorms. Highs in the upper 70s. Lows in the upper 50s. Chance of precipitation 50%. Wednesday and Wednesday night, mostly cloudy. A 20% chance of rain showers. Highs in the lower 70s. Lows in the mid-50s. Thursday and Thursday night, mostly cloudy. Highs in the lower 70s. Lows in the mid-50s. 8 a.m. Eastern Daylight Time weather conditions across north-central Kentucky. At Frankfort. And the pressure was 30.19 inches and rising. At Lexington, it was mostly cloudy. The temperature was 73 degrees, the dew point 69, and the relative humidity 87%. The wind was north at 7 miles an hour. The pressure was 30.23 inches and rising. At Louisville, it was

mostly cloudy. The temperature was 77 degrees, the dew point 71, and the relative humidity 82%. The wind was east at 5 miles an hour. The pressure was 30.18 inches and rising at Frankfurt, and the pressure was 30.19 inches and rising. Elsewhere around the region, at Covington, rain was falling with a temperature of 73. It was clear with a temperature of 72 at Jasper, Indiana, and 69 at London. It was partly cloudy with a temperature of 70 at Wilmington, Ohio, 72 at Jackson, and 72 at Bowling Green. At Indianapolis, it was mostly cloudy with a temperature of 73. Now for the official National Weather Service forecast for Frankfurt and surrounding communities. Today, mostly sunny. Slight chance of showers late in the morning. Slight chance of thunderstorms late in the afternoon. Highs in the lower 90s. North winds up to 10 miles an hour. Chance of precipitation 20%. Tonight, partly cloudy with a 20% chance of thunderstorms until midnight, then mostly cloudy after midnight. Lows in the upper 60s. Northeast winds up to 10 miles an hour. Saturday, mostly sunny. A 20% chance of thunderstorms in the afternoon. Highs in the upper 80s. East winds up to 5 miles an hour, shifting to the south in the afternoon. Saturday night, partly cloudy with a 20% chance of thunderstorms. Lows in the upper 60s. South winds up to 5 miles an hour. And now the extended forecast for the radio listening area. Sunday and Sunday night, partly cloudy. A 20% chance of thunderstorms. Highs around 90. Lows in the upper 60s. Monday and Monday night, mostly cloudy. Showers likely and chance of thunderstorms. Highs in the mid-80s. Lows in the lower 60s. Chance of precipitation 60%. Tuesday and Tuesday night, mostly cloudy with chance of showers and slight chance of thunderstorms. Highs in the upper 70s. Lows in the upper 50s. Chance of precipitation 50%. Wednesday and Wednesday night, mostly cloudy. A 20% chance of rain showers. Highs in the lower 70s. Lows in the mid 50s. Thursday and Thursday night, mostly cloudy. Highs in the lower 70s. Lows in the mid 50s. The current time is 8:52 a.m. Eastern Daylight Time. 8 a.m. Eastern Daylight Time weather conditions across north central Kentucky. At Frankfurt. And the pressure was 30.19 inches and rising. At Lexington.

at Indianapolis, it was mostly cloudy with a temperature of 73. Now for the official National Weather Service forecast for Frankfurt and surrounding communities. Today, mostly sunny. Slight chance of showers late in the morning. Slight chance of thunderstorms late in the afternoon. Highs in the lower 90s. North winds up to 10 miles an hour. Chance of precipitation 20%. Tonight, partly cloudy with a 20% chance of thunderstorms until midnight, then mostly cloudy after midnight. Lows in the upper 60s. Northeast winds up to 10 miles an hour. Saturday, mostly sunny. A 20% chance of thunderstorms in the afternoon. Highs in the upper 80s. East winds up to 5 miles an hour, shifting to the south in the afternoon. Saturday night, partly cloudy with a 20% chance of thunderstorms. Lows in the upper 60s. South winds up to 5 miles an hour. And now the extended forecast for the radio listening area. Sunday and Sunday night, partly cloudy. A 20% chance of thunderstorms. Highs around 90. Lows in the upper 60s. Monday and Monday night, mostly cloudy. Showers likely and chance of thunderstorms. Highs in the mid-80s. Lows in the lower 60s. Chance of precipitation 60%. Tuesday and Tuesday night, mostly cloudy with chance of showers and slight chance of thunderstorms. Highs in the upper 70s. Lows in the upper 50s. Chance of precipitation 50%. Wednesday and Wednesday night, mostly cloudy. A 20% chance of rain showers. Highs in the lower 70s. Lows in the mid-50s. Thursday and Thursday night, mostly cloudy. Highs in the lower 70s. Lows in the mid-50s. 8 a.m. Eastern Daylight Time weather conditions across north-central Kentucky. At Frankfurt. And the pressure was 30.19 inches and rising. At Lexington, it was mostly cloudy. The temperature was 73 degrees, the dew point 69, and the relative humidity 87%. The wind was north at 7 miles an hour. The pressure was 30.23 inches and rising. At Louisville, it was mostly cloudy. The temperature was 77 degrees, the dew point 71, and the relative humidity 82%. The wind was east at 5 miles an hour. The pressure was 30.18 inches and rising. At Frankfurt. And the pressure was 30.19 inches and rising. Elsewhere around the region, at Covington, rain was falling with a temperature of 73. It was clear with a temperature of 72 at Jasper, Indiana, and 69 at London. It was partly cloudy, with a temperature of 70 at Wilmington, Ohio, 72 at Jackson, and 72 at Bowling Green. At Indianapolis, it was mostly cloudy, with a temperature of 73. The current time is 8:57 a.m. Eastern Daylight Time. Now for the official National Weather Service forecast for Frankfurt and surrounding communities. Today, mostly sunny. Slight chance of showers late in the morning. Slight chance of thunderstorms late in the afternoon. Highs in the lower 90s. North winds up to 10 miles an hour. Chance of precipitation 20%. Tonight, partly cloudy with a 20% chance of thunderstorms until midnight, then mostly cloudy after midnight. Lows in the upper 60s. Northeast winds up to 10 miles an hour. Saturday, mostly sunny. A 20% chance of thunderstorms in the afternoon. Highs in the upper 80s. East winds up to 5 miles an hour, shifting to the south in the afternoon. Saturday night, partly cloudy with a 20% chance of thunderstorms. Lows in the upper 60s. South winds up to 5 miles an hour. And now the extended forecast for the radio listening area. Sunday and Sunday night, partly cloudy. A 20% chance of thunderstorms. Highs around 90. Lows in the upper 60s.

Monday and Monday night, mostly cloudy. Showers likely and chance of thunderstorms. Highs in the mid-80s. Lows in the lower 60s. Chance of precipitation 60%. Tuesday and Tuesday night, mostly cloudy with chance of showers and slight chance of thunderstorms. Highs in the upper 70s. Lows in the upper 50s. Chance of precipitation 50%. Wednesday and Wednesday night, mostly cloudy. A 20% chance of rain showers. Highs in the lower 70s. Lows in the mid-50s. Thursday and Thursday night, mostly cloudy. Highs in the lower 70s. Lows in the mid-50s. 8 a.m. Eastern Daylight Time weather conditions across north-central Kentucky. At Frankfort. And the pressure was 30.19 inches and rising. At Lexington, it was mostly cloudy. The temperature was 73 degrees, the dew point 69, and the relative humidity 87%. The wind was north at 7 miles an hour. The pressure was 30.23 inches and rising. At Louisville, it was mostly cloudy. The temperature was 77 degrees, the dew point 71, and the relative humidity 82%. The wind was east at 5 miles an hour. The pressure was 30.18 inches and rising. At Frankfort, and the pressure was 30.19 inches and rising. Elsewhere around the region, at Covington, rain was falling with a temperature of 73. It was clear with a temperature of 72 at Jasper, Indiana, and 69 at London. It was partly cloudy, with a temperature of 70 at Wilmington, Ohio, 72 at Jackson, and 72 at Bowling Green. At Indianapolis, it was mostly cloudy, with a temperature of 73. Now for the official National Weather Service forecast for Frankfort and surrounding communities. Today, mostly sunny. Slight chance of showers late in the morning. Slight chance of thunderstorms late in the afternoon. Highs in the lower 90s. North winds up to 10 miles an hour. Chance of precipitation 20%. Tonight, partly cloudy with a 20% chance of thunderstorms until midnight, then mostly cloudy after midnight. Lows in the upper 60s. Northeast winds up to 10 miles an hour. Saturday, mostly sunny. A 20% chance of thunderstorms in the afternoon. Highs in the upper 80s. East winds up to 5 miles an hour, shifting to the south in the afternoon. Saturday night, partly cloudy with a 20% chance of thunderstorms. Lows in the upper 60s. South winds up to 5 miles an hour. And now the extended forecast for the radio listening area. Sunday and Sunday night, partly cloudy. A 20% chance of thunderstorms. Highs around 90. Lows in the upper 60s. Monday and Monday night, mostly cloudy. Showers likely and chance of thunderstorms. Highs in the mid-80s. Lows in the lower 60s. Chance of precipitation 60%. Tuesday and Tuesday night, mostly cloudy with chance of showers and slight chance of thunderstorms. Highs in the upper 70s. Lows in the upper 50s. Chance of precipitation 50%. Wednesday and Wednesday night, mostly cloudy. A 20% chance of rain showers. Highs in the lower 70s. Lows in the mid-50s. Thursday and Thursday night, mostly cloudy. Highs in the lower 70s. Lows in the mid-50s. The current time is 9:03 a.m. Eastern Daylight Time. 8 a.m. Eastern Daylight Time weather conditions across north-central Kentucky. At Frankfort. And the pressure was 30.19 inches and rising. At Lexington, it was mostly cloudy. The temperature was 73 degrees, the dew point 69, and the relative humidity 87%. The wind was north at 7 miles an hour. The pressure was 30.23 inches and rising. At Louisville, it was mostly cloudy. The temperature was 77 degrees.

the dew point 71, and the relative humidity 82%. The wind was east at 5 miles an hour. The pressure was 30.18 inches and rising at Frankfurt, and the pressure was 30.19 inches and rising. Elsewhere around the region, at Covington, rain was falling with a temperature of 73. It was clear with a temperature of 72 at Jasper, Indiana, and 69 at London. It was partly cloudy with a temperature of 70 at Wilmington, Ohio, 72 at Jackson, and 72 at Bowling Green. At Indianapolis, it was mostly cloudy with a temperature of 73. 9 a.m. Eastern Daylight Time weather conditions across north central Kentucky. At Frankfort, and the pressure was 30.20 inches and rising. At Lexington, it was mostly sunny. The temperature was 78 degrees, the dew point 70, and the relative humidity 76%. The wind was east at 8 miles an hour. The pressure was 30.22 inches and falling. At Louisville, it was partly sunny. The temperature was 79 degrees, the dew point 71, and the relative humidity 76%. The wind was southwest at 6 miles an hour. The pressure was 30.18 inches and steady at Frankfort, and the pressure was 30.20 inches and rising. Elsewhere around the region, at Jasper, Indiana, it was sunny with a temperature of 78. At Jackson, it was mostly sunny with a temperature of 73. It was partly sunny with a temperature of 75 at Covington, 74 at Indianapolis, 73 at London, and 76 at Bowling Green. At Wilmington, Ohio, it was cloudy with a temperature of 71. Now for the official National Weather Service forecast for Frankfort and surrounding communities. Today, mostly sunny. Slight chance of showers late in the morning. Slight chance of thunderstorms late in the afternoon. Highs in the lower 90s. North winds up to 10 miles an hour. Chance of precipitation 20%. Tonight, partly cloudy with a 20% chance of thunderstorms until midnight, then mostly cloudy after midnight. Lows in the upper 60s. Northeast winds up to 10 miles an hour. Saturday, mostly sunny. A 20% chance of thunderstorms in the afternoon. Highs in the upper 80s. East winds up to 5 miles an hour, shifting to the south in the afternoon. Saturday night, partly cloudy with a 20% chance of thunderstorms. Lows in the upper 60s. South winds up to 5 miles an hour. And now the extended forecast for the radio listening area. Sunday and Sunday night, partly cloudy. A 20% chance of thunderstorms. Highs around 90. Lows in the upper 60s. Monday and Monday night, mostly cloudy. Showers likely and chance of thunderstorms. Highs in the mid-80s. Lows in the lower 60s. Chance of precipitation 60%. Tuesday and Tuesday night, mostly cloudy with chance of showers and slight chance of thunderstorms. Highs in the upper 70s. Lows in the upper 50s. Chance of precipitation 50%. Wednesday and Wednesday night, mostly cloudy. A 20% chance of rain showers. Highs in the lower 70s. Lows in the mid-50s. Thursday and Thursday night, mostly cloudy. Highs in the lower 70s. Lows in the mid-50s. The current time is 9:08 a.m. Eastern Daylight Time. 9 a.m. Eastern Daylight Time weather conditions across north central Kentucky. At Frankfort, and the pressure was 30.20 inches and rising. At Lexington, it was mostly sunny. The temperature was 78 degrees, the dew point 70, and the relative humidity 76%. The wind was east at 8 miles an hour. The pressure was 30.22 inches and falling. At Louisville, it was partly sunny. The temperature was 79 degrees, the dew point 71, and the relative humidity 76%.

The wind was southwest at 6 miles an hour. The pressure was 30.18 inches and steady at Frankfurt. And the pressure was 30.20 inches and rising. Elsewhere around the region, at Jasper, Indiana, it was sunny with a temperature of 78. At Jackson, it was mostly sunny with a temperature of 73. It was partly sunny with a temperature of 75 at Covington, 74 at Indianapolis, 73 at London, and 76 at Bowling Green. At Wilmington, Ohio, it was cloudy with a temperature of 71. Now for the official National Weather Service forecast for Frankfurt and surrounding communities. Today, mostly sunny. Slight chance of showers late in the morning. Slight chance of thunderstorms late in the afternoon. Highs in the lower 90s. North winds up to 10 miles an hour. Chance of precipitation 20%. Tonight, partly cloudy with a 20% chance of thunderstorms until midnight, then mostly cloudy after midnight. Lows in the upper 60s. Northeast winds up to 10 miles an hour. Saturday, mostly sunny. A 20% chance of thunderstorms in the afternoon. Highs in the upper 80s. East winds up to 5 miles an hour, shifting to the south in the afternoon. Saturday night, partly cloudy with a 20% chance of thunderstorms. Lows in the upper 60s. South winds up to 5 miles an hour. And now the extended forecast for the radio listening area. Sunday and Sunday night, partly cloudy. A 20% chance of thunderstorms. Highs around 90. Lows in the upper 60s. Monday and Monday night, mostly cloudy. Showers likely and chance of thunderstorms. Highs in the mid-80s. Lows in the lower 60s. Chance of precipitation 60%. Tuesday and Tuesday night, mostly cloudy with chance of showers and slight chance of thunderstorms. Highs in the upper 70s. Lows in the upper 50s. Chance of precipitation 50%. Wednesday and Wednesday night, mostly cloudy. A 20% chance of rain showers. Highs in the lower 70s. Lows in the mid-50s. Thursday and Thursday night, mostly cloudy. Highs in the lower 70s. Lows in the mid-50s. 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The current time is 9:12 a.m. Eastern Daylight Time. 9 a.m. Eastern Daylight Time weather conditions across north central Kentucky at Frankfurt, and the pressure was 30.20 inches and rising. At Lexington, it was mostly sunny. The temperature was 78 degrees, the dew point 70, and the relative humidity 76%. The wind was east at 8 miles an hour. The pressure was 30.22 inches and falling. At Louisville, it was partly sunny. The temperature was 79 degrees, the dew point 71, and the relative humidity 76%. The wind was southwest at 6 miles an hour. The pressure was 30.18 inches and steady at Frankfurt. And the pressure was 30.20 inches and rising. Elsewhere around the region, at Jasper, Indiana, it was sunny with a temperature of 78. At Jackson, it was mostly sunny with a temperature of 73. It was partly sunny with a temperature of 75 at Covington, 74 at Indianapolis, 73 at London, and 76 at Bowling Green. At Wilmington, Ohio, it was cloudy with a temperature of 71. Now for the official National Weather Service forecast for Frankfurt and surrounding communities. Today, mostly sunny. Slight chance of showers late in the morning. Slight chance of thunderstorms late in the afternoon. Highs in the lower 90s. North winds up to 10 miles an hour. Chance of precipitation.

0: 20%.
1: Tonight, partly cloudy with a 20% chance of thunderstorms until midnight, then mostly cloudy after midnight. Lows in the upper 60s. Northeast winds up to 10 miles an hour. Saturday, mostly sunny. A 20% chance of thunderstorms in the afternoon. Highs in the upper 80s. East winds up to 5 miles an hour, shifting to the south in the afternoon. Saturday night, partly cloudy with a 20% chance of thunderstorms. Lows in the upper 60s. South winds up to 5 miles an hour. And now the extended forecast for the radio listening area. Sunday and Sunday night, partly cloudy. A 20% chance of thunderstorms. Highs around 90. Lows in the upper 60s. Monday and Monday night, mostly cloudy. Showers likely and chance of thunderstorms. Highs in the mid-80s. Lows in the lower 60s. Chance of precipitation 60%. Tuesday and Tuesday night, mostly cloudy with chance of showers and slight chance of thunderstorms. Highs in the upper 70s. Lows in the upper 50s. Chance of precipitation 50%. Wednesday and Wednesday night, mostly cloudy. A 20% chance of rain showers. Highs in the lower 70s. Lows in the mid-50s. Thursday and Thursday night, mostly cloudy. Highs in the lower 70s. Lows in the mid-50s. 9 a.m. Eastern Daylight Time weather conditions across north-central Kentucky. At Frankfort. And the pressure was 30.20 inches and rising. At Lexington, it was mostly sunny. The temperature was 78 degrees, the dew point 70, and the relative humidity 76%. The wind was east at 8 miles an hour. The pressure was 30.22 inches and falling. At Louisville, it was partly sunny. The temperature was 79 degrees, the dew point 71, and the relative humidity 76%. The wind was southwest at 6 miles an hour. The pressure was 30.18 inches and steady. At Frankfort, and the pressure was 30.20 inches and rising. Elsewhere around the region, at Jasper, Indiana, it was sunny with a temperature of 78. At Jackson, it was mostly sunny with a temperature of 73. It was partly sunny with a temperature of 75 at Covington, 74 at Indianapolis, 73 at London, and 76 at Bowling Green. At Wilmington, Ohio, it was cloudy with a temperature of 71. The current time is 9:17 a.m. Eastern Daylight Time. Now for the official National Weather Service forecast for Frankfort and surrounding communities. Today, mostly sunny. Slight chance of showers late in the morning. Slight chance of thunderstorms late in the afternoon. Highs in the lower 90s. North winds up to 10 miles an hour. Chance of precipitation 20%. Tonight, partly cloudy with a 20% chance of thunderstorms until midnight, then mostly cloudy after midnight. Lows in the upper 60s. Northeast winds up to 10 miles an hour. Saturday, mostly sunny. A 20% chance of thunderstorms in the afternoon. Highs in the upper 80s. East winds up to 5 miles an hour, shifting to the south in the afternoon. Saturday night, partly cloudy with a 20% chance of thunderstorms. Lows in the upper 60s. South winds up to 5 miles an hour. And now the extended forecast for the radio listening area. Sunday and Sunday night, partly cloudy. A 20% chance of thunderstorms. Highs around 90. Lows in the upper 60s. Monday and Monday night, mostly cloudy. Showers likely and chance of thunderstorms. Highs in the mid-80s. Lows in the lower 60s. Chance of precipitation 60%. Tuesday and Tuesday night, mostly cloudy with chance of showers and slight chance of thunderstorms. Highs in the upper 70s. Lows in the upper 50s. Chance of precipitation.

precipitation 50%. Wednesday and Wednesday night, mostly cloudy. A 20% chance of rain showers. Highs in the lower 70s. Lows in the mid-50s. Thursday and Thursday night, mostly cloudy. Highs in the lower 70s. Lows in the mid-50s. 9 a.m. Eastern Daylight Time weather conditions across north-central Kentucky. At Frankfort. And the pressure was 30.20 inches and rising. At Lexington, it was mostly sunny. The temperature was 78 degrees, the dew point 70, and the relative humidity 76%. The wind was east at 8 miles an hour. The pressure was 30.22 inches and falling. At Lewerville, it was partly sunny. The temperature was 79 degrees, the dew point 71, and the relative humidity 76%. The wind was southwest at 6 miles an hour. The pressure was 30.18 inches and steady. At Frankfort, and the pressure was 30.20 inches and rising. Elsewhere around the region, at Jasper, Indiana, it was sunny with a temperature of 78. At Jackson, it was mostly sunny with a temperature of 73. It was partly sunny with a temperature of 75 at Covington, 74 at Indianapolis, 73 at London, and 76 at Bowling Green. At Wilmington, Ohio, it was cloudy with a temperature of 71. Now for the official National Weather Service forecast for Frankfort and surrounding communities. Today, mostly sunny. Slight chance of showers late in the morning. Slight chance of thunderstorms late in the afternoon. Highs in the lower 90s. North winds up to 10 miles an hour. Chance of precipitation 20%. Tonight, partly cloudy with a 20% chance of thunderstorms until midnight, then mostly cloudy after midnight. Lows in the upper 60s. Northeast winds up to 10 miles an hour. Saturday, mostly sunny. A 20% chance of thunderstorms in the afternoon. Highs in the upper 80s. East winds up to 5 miles an hour, shifting to the south in the afternoon. Saturday night, partly cloudy with a 20% chance of thunderstorms. Lows in the upper 60s. South winds up to 5 miles an hour. And now the extended forecast for the radio listening area. Sunday and Sunday night, partly cloudy. A 20% chance of thunderstorms. Highs around 90. Lows in the upper 60s. Monday and Monday night, mostly cloudy. Showers likely and chance of thunderstorms. Highs in the mid-80s. Lows in the lower 60s. Chance of precipitation 60%. Tuesday and Tuesday night, mostly cloudy with chance of showers and slight chance of thunderstorms. Highs in the upper 70s. Lows in the upper 50s. Chance of precipitation 50%. Wednesday and Wednesday night, mostly cloudy. A 20% chance of rain showers. Highs in the lower 70s. Lows in the mid-50s. Thursday and Thursday night, mostly cloudy. Highs in the lower 70s. Lows in the mid-50s. The current time is 9:23 a.m. Eastern Daylight Time. 9 a.m. Eastern Daylight Time weather conditions across north-central Kentucky. At Frankfort. And the pressure was 30.20 inches and rising. At Lexington, it was mostly sunny. The temperature was 78 degrees, the dew point 70, and the relative humidity 76%. The wind was east at 8 miles an hour. The pressure was 30.22 inches and falling. At Lewerville, it was partly sunny. The temperature was 79 degrees, the dew point 71, and the relative humidity 76%. The wind was southwest at 6 miles an hour. The pressure was 30.18 inches and steady. At Frankfort, and the pressure was 30.20 inches and rising. Elsewhere around the region, at Jasper, Indiana, it was sunny with a temperature of 78. At Jackson,

was mostly sunny, with a temperature of 73. It was partly sunny, with a temperature of 75 at Covington, 74 at Indianapolis, 73 at London, and 76 at Bowling Green. At Wilmington, Ohio, it was cloudy, with a temperature of 71. Now for the official National Weather Service forecast for Frankfort and surrounding communities. Today, mostly sunny. Slight chance of showers late in the morning. Slight chance of thunderstorms late in the afternoon. Highs in the lower 90s. North winds up to 10 miles an hour. Chance of precipitation 20%. Tonight, partly cloudy with a 20% chance of thunderstorms until midnight, then mostly cloudy after midnight. Lows in the upper 60s. Northeast winds up to 10 miles an hour. Saturday, mostly sunny. A 20% chance of thunderstorms in the afternoon. Highs in the upper 80s. East winds up to 5 miles an hour, shifting to the south in the afternoon. Saturday night, partly cloudy with a 20% chance of thunderstorms. Lows in the upper 60s. South winds up to 5 miles an hour. And now the extended forecast for the radio listening area. Sunday and Sunday night, partly cloudy. A 20% chance of thunderstorms. Highs around 90. Lows in the upper 60s. Monday and Monday night, mostly cloudy. Showers likely and chance of thunderstorms. Highs in the mid-80s. Lows in the lower 60s. Chance of precipitation 60%. Tuesday and Tuesday night, mostly cloudy with chance of showers and slight chance of thunderstorms. Highs in the upper 70s. Lows in the upper 50s. Chance of precipitation 50%. Wednesday and Wednesday night, mostly cloudy. A 20% chance of rain showers. Highs in the lower 70s. Lows in the mid-50s. Thursday and Thursday night, mostly cloudy. Highs in the lower 70s. Lows in the mid-50s. 9 a.m. Eastern Daylight Time weather conditions across north-central Kentucky. At Frankfort. And the pressure was 30.20 inches and rising. At Lexington, it was mostly sunny. The temperature was 78 degrees, the dew point 70, and the relative humidity 76%. The wind was east at 8 miles an hour. The pressure was 30.22 inches and falling. At Louisville, it was partly sunny. The temperature was 79 degrees, the dew point 71, and the relative humidity 76%. The wind was southwest at 6 miles an hour. The pressure was 30.18 inches and steady. At Frankfort, and the pressure was 30.20 inches and rising. Elsewhere around the region, at Jasper, Indiana, it was sunny with a temperature of 78. At Jackson, it was mostly sunny with a temperature of 73. It was partly sunny with a temperature of 75 at Covington, 74 at Indianapolis, 73 at London, and 76 at Bowling Green. At Wilmington, Ohio, it was cloudy with a temperature of 71. The current time is 9:28 a.m. Eastern Daylight Time. Now for the official National Weather Service forecast for Frankfort and surrounding communities. Today, mostly sunny. Slight chance of showers late in the morning. Slight chance of thunderstorms late in the afternoon. Highs in the lower 90s. North winds up to 10 miles an hour. Chance of precipitation 20%. Tonight, partly cloudy with a 20% chance of thunderstorms until midnight, then mostly cloudy after midnight. Lows in the upper 60s. Northeast winds up to 10 miles an hour. Saturday, mostly sunny. A 20% chance of thunderstorms in the afternoon. Highs in the upper 80s. East winds up to 5 miles an hour, shifting to the south in the afternoon. Saturday night, partly cloudy with a 20% chance of thunderstorms. Lows in the upper 60s. South winds up to 5 miles an hour. And now the

extended forecast for the radio listening area. Sunday and Sunday night, partly cloudy. A 20% chance of thunderstorms. Highs around 90. Lows in the upper 60s. Monday and Monday night, mostly cloudy. Showers likely and chance of thunderstorms. Highs in the mid-80s. Lows in the lower 60s. Chance of precipitation 60%. Tuesday and Tuesday night, mostly cloudy with chance of showers and slight chance of thunderstorms. Highs in the upper 70s. Lows in the upper 50s. Chance of precipitation 50%. Wednesday and Wednesday night, mostly cloudy. A 20% chance of rain showers. Highs in the lower 70s. Lows in the mid-50s. Thursday and Thursday night, mostly cloudy. Highs in the lower 70s. Lows in the mid-50s. 9 a.m. Eastern Daylight Time weather conditions across north-central Kentucky. At Frankfort. And the pressure was 30.20 inches and rising. At Lexington, it was mostly sunny. The temperature was 78 degrees, the dew point 70, and the relative humidity 76%. The wind was east at 8 miles an hour. The pressure was 30.22 inches and falling. At Louisville, it was partly sunny. The temperature was 79 degrees, the dew point 71, and the relative humidity 76%. The wind was southwest at 6 miles an hour. The pressure was 30.18 inches and steady. At Frankfort, and the pressure was 30.20 inches and rising. Elsewhere around the region, at Jasper, Indiana, it was sunny with a temperature of 78. At Jackson, it was mostly sunny with a temperature of 73. It was partly sunny with a temperature of 75 at Covington, 74 at Indianapolis, 73 at London, and 76 at Bowling Green. At Wilmington, Ohio, it was cloudy with a temperature of 71. Now for the official National Weather Service forecast for Frankfort and surrounding communities. Today, mostly sunny. Slight chance of showers late in the morning. Slight chance of thunderstorms late in the afternoon. Highs in the lower 90s. North winds up to 10 miles. Precipitation 20%. Tonight, partly cloudy with a 20% chance of thunderstorms until midnight, then mostly cloudy after midnight. Lows in the upper 60s. Northeast winds up to 10 miles an hour. Saturday, mostly sunny. A 20% chance of thunderstorms in the afternoon. Highs in the upper 80s. East winds up to 5 miles an hour, shifting to the south in the afternoon. Saturday night, partly cloudy with a 20% chance of thunderstorms. Lows in the upper 60s. South winds up to 5 miles an hour. And now the extended forecast for the radio listening area. Sunday and Sunday night, partly cloudy. A 20% chance of thunderstorms. Highs around 90. Lows in the upper 60s. Monday and Monday night, mostly cloudy. Showers likely and chance of thunderstorms. Highs in the mid-80s. Lows in the lower 60s. Chance of precipitation 60%. Tuesday and Tuesday night. Lows in the lower 60s. Chance of precipitation 60%. Tuesday and Tuesday night, mostly cloudy with chance of showers and slight chance of thunderstorms. Highs in the upper 70s. Lows in the upper 50s. Chance of precipitation 50%. Wednesday and Wednesday night, mostly cloudy. A 20% chance of rain showers. Highs in the lower 70s. Lows in the mid-50s. Thursday and Thursday night, mostly cloudy. Highs in the lower 70s. Lows in the mid-50s. The current time is 9:33 a.m. Eastern Daylight Time. 9 a.m. Eastern Daylight Time weather conditions across north-central Kentucky. At Frankfort. And the pressure was 30.20 inches and rising.

At Lexington, it was mostly sunny. The temperature was 78 degrees, the dew point 70, and the relative humidity 76%. The wind was east at 8 miles an hour. The pressure was 30.22 inches and falling. At Louisville, it was partly sunny. The temperature was 79 degrees, the dew point 71, and the relative humidity 76%. The wind was southwest at 6 miles an hour. The pressure was 30.18 inches and steady. At Frankfort, and the pressure was 30.20 inches and rising. Elsewhere around the region, at Jasper, Indiana, it was sunny with a temperature of 78. At Jackson, it was mostly sunny with a temperature of 73. It was partly sunny with a temperature of 75 at Covington, 74 at Indianapolis, 73 at London, and 76 at Bowling Green. At Wilmington, Ohio, it was cloudy with a temperature of 71. Now for the official National Weather Service forecast for Frankfort and surrounding communities. Today, mostly sunny. Slight chance of showers late in the morning. Slight chance of thunderstorms late in the afternoon. Highs in the lower 90s. North winds up to 10 miles an hour. Chance of precipitation 20%. Tonight, partly cloudy with a 20% chance of thunderstorms until midnight, then mostly cloudy after midnight. Lows in the upper 60s. Northeast winds up to 10 miles an hour. Saturday, mostly sunny. A 20% chance of thunderstorms in the afternoon. Highs in the upper 80s. East winds up to 5 miles an hour, shifting to the south in the afternoon. Saturday night, partly cloudy with a 20% chance of thunderstorms. Lows in the upper 60s. South winds up to 5 miles an hour. And now the extended forecast for the radio listening area. Sunday and Sunday night, partly cloudy. A 20% chance of thunderstorms. Highs around 90. Lows in the upper 60s. Monday and Monday night, mostly cloudy. Showers likely and chance of thunderstorms. Highs in the mid-80s. Lows in the lower 60s. Chance of precipitation 60%. Tuesday and Tuesday night, mostly cloudy with chance of showers and slight chance of thunderstorms. Highs in the upper 70s. Lows in the upper 50s. Chance of precipitation 50%. Wednesday and Wednesday night, mostly cloudy. A 20% chance of rain showers. Highs in the lower 70s. Lows in the mid-50s. Thursday and Thursday night, mostly cloudy. Highs in the lower 70s. Lows in the mid-50s. The current time is 9:37 a.m. Eastern Daylight Time. 9 a.m. Eastern Daylight Time weather conditions across north central Kentucky. At Frankfort, and the pressure was 30.20 inches and rising. At Lexington, it was mostly sunny. The temperature was 78 degrees, the dew point 70, and the relative humidity 76%. The wind was east at 8 miles an hour. The pressure was 30.22 inches and falling. At Louisville, it was partly sunny. The temperature was 79 degrees, the dew point 71, and the relative humidity 76%. The wind was southwest at 6 miles an hour. The pressure was 30.18 inches and steady. At Frankfort, and the pressure was 30.20 inches and rising. Elsewhere around the region, at Jasper, Indiana, it was sunny with a temperature of 78. At Jackson, it was mostly sunny with a temperature of 73. It was partly sunny with a temperature of 75 at Covington, 74 at Indianapolis, 73 at London, and 76 at Bowling Green. At Wilmington, Ohio, it was cloudy with a temperature of 71. Now for the official National Weather Service forecast for Frankfort and surrounding communities. Today, mostly sunny. Slight chance of showers late in the morning. Slight chance of thunderstorms late in the afternoon.
Highs in the lower 90s. North winds up to 10 miles an hour. Chance of precipitation 20%. Tonight, partly cloudy with a 20% chance of thunderstorms until midnight, then mostly cloudy after midnight. Lows in the upper 60s. Northeast winds up to 10 miles an hour. Saturday, mostly sunny. A 20% chance of thunderstorms in the afternoon. Highs in the upper 80s. East winds up to 5 miles an hour, shifting to the south in the afternoon. Saturday night, partly cloudy with a 20% chance of thunderstorms. Lows in the upper 60s. South winds up to 5 miles an hour. And now the extended forecast for the radio listening area. Sunday and Sunday night, partly cloudy. A 20% chance of thunderstorms. Highs around 90. Lows in the upper 60s. Monday and Monday night, mostly cloudy. Showers likely and chance of thunderstorms. Highs in the mid-80s. Lows in the lower 60s. Chance of precipitation 60%. Tuesday and Tuesday night, mostly cloudy with chance of showers and slight chance of thunderstorms. Highs in the upper 70s. Lows in the upper 50s. Chance of precipitation 50%. Wednesday and Wednesday night, mostly cloudy. A 20% chance of rain showers. Highs in the lower 70s. Lows in the mid-50s. Thursday and Thursday night, mostly cloudy. Highs in the lower 70s. Lows in the mid-50s. 9 a.m. Eastern Daylight Time weather conditions across north-central Kentucky. At Frankfort. And the pressure was 30.20 inches and rising. At Lexington, it was mostly sunny. The temperature was 78 degrees, the dew point 70, and the relative humidity 76%. The wind was east at 8 miles an hour. The pressure was 30.22 inches and falling. At Louisville, it was partly sunny. The temperature was 79 degrees, the dew point 71, and the relative humidity 76%. The wind was southwest at 6 miles an hour. The pressure was 30.18 inches and steady. At Frankfort, and the pressure was 30.20 inches and rising. Elsewhere around the region, at Jasper, Indiana, it was sunny with a temperature of 78. At Jackson, it was mostly sunny with a temperature of 73. It was partly sunny with a temperature of 75 at Covington, 74 at Indianapolis, 73 at London, and 76 at Bowling Green. At Wilmington, Ohio, it was cloudy with a temperature of 71. 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The current time is 9:42 a.m. Eastern Daylight Time. Now for the official National Weather Service forecast for Frankfort and surrounding communities. Today, mostly sunny. Slight chance of showers late in the morning. Slight chance of thunderstorms late in the afternoon. Highs in the lower 90s. North winds up to 10 miles an hour. Chance of precipitation 20%. Tonight, partly cloudy with a 20% chance of thunderstorms until midnight, then mostly cloudy after midnight. Lows in the upper 60s. Northeast winds up to 10 miles an hour. Saturday, mostly sunny. A 20% chance of thunderstorms in the afternoon. Highs in the upper 80s. East winds up to 5 miles an hour, shifting to the south in the afternoon. Saturday night, partly cloudy with a 20% chance of thunderstorms. Lows in the upper 60s. South winds up to 5 miles an hour. And now the extended forecast for the radio listening area. Sunday and Sunday night, partly cloudy. A 20% chance of thunderstorms. Highs around 90. Lows in the upper

60s. Monday and Monday night, mostly cloudy. Showers likely and chance of thunderstorms. Highs in the mid-80s. Lows in the lower 60s. Chance of precipitation 60%. Tuesday and Tuesday night, mostly cloudy with chance of showers and slight chance of thunderstorms. Highs in the upper 70s. Lows in the upper 50s. Chance of precipitation 50%. Wednesday and Wednesday night, mostly cloudy. A 20% chance of rain showers. Highs in the lower 70s. Lows in the mid-50s. Thursday and Thursday night, mostly cloudy. Highs in the lower 70s. Lows in the mid-50s. 9 a.m. Eastern Daylight Time weather conditions across north-central Kentucky. At Frankfort. And the pressure was 30.20 inches and rising. At Lexington, it was mostly sunny. The temperature was 78 degrees, the dew point 70, and the relative humidity 76%. The wind was east at 8 miles an hour. The pressure was 30.22 inches and falling. At Louisville, it was partly sunny. The temperature was 79 degrees, the dew point 71, and the relative humidity 76%. The wind was southwest at 6 miles an hour. The pressure was 30.18 inches and steady. At Frankfort, and the pressure was 30.20 inches and rising. Elsewhere around the region, at Jasper, Indiana, it was sunny with a temperature of 78. At Jackson, it was mostly sunny with a temperature of 73. It was partly sunny with a temperature of 75 at Covington, 74 at Indianapolis, 73 at London, and 76 at Bowling Green. At Wilmington, Ohio, it was cloudy with a temperature of 71. Now for the official National Weather Service forecast for Frankfort and surrounding communities. Today, mostly sunny. Slight chance of showers late in the morning. Slight chance of thunderstorms late in the afternoon. Highs in the lower 90s. North winds up to 10 miles an hour. Chance of precipitation 20%. Tonight, partly cloudy with a 20% chance of thunderstorms until midnight, then mostly cloudy after midnight. Lows in the upper 60s. Northeast winds up to 10 miles an hour. Saturday, mostly sunny. A 20% chance of thunderstorms in the afternoon. Highs in the upper 80s. East winds up to 5 miles an hour, shifting to the south in the afternoon. Saturday night, partly cloudy with a 20% chance of thunderstorms. Lows in the upper 60s. South winds up to 5 miles an hour. And now the extended forecast for the radio listening area. Sunday and Sunday night, partly cloudy. A 20% chance of thunderstorms. Highs around 90. Lows in the upper 60s. Monday and Monday night, mostly cloudy. Showers likely and chance of thunderstorms. Highs in the mid-80s. Lows in the lower 60s. Chance of precipitation 60%. Tuesday and Tuesday night, mostly cloudy with chance of showers and slight chance of thunderstorms. Highs in the upper 70s. Lows in the upper 50s. Chance of precipitation 50%. Wednesday and Wednesday night, mostly cloudy. A 20% chance of rain showers. Highs in the lower 70s. Lows in the mid-50s. Thursday and Thursday night, mostly cloudy. Highs in the lower 70s. Lows in the mid-50s. The current time is 9:48 a.m. Eastern Daylight Time. 9 a.m. Eastern Daylight Time weather conditions across north-central Kentucky. At Frankfort. And the pressure was 30.20 inches and rising. At Lexington, it was mostly sunny. The temperature was 78 degrees, the dew point 70, and the relative humidity 76%. The wind was east at 8 miles an hour. The pressure was 30.22 inches and falling. At Louisville, it was partly sunny,

temperature was 79 degrees, the dew point 71, and the relative humidity 76%. The wind was southwest at 6 miles an hour. The pressure was 30.18 inches and steady at Frankfurt, and the pressure was 30.20 inches and rising. Elsewhere around the region, at Jasper, Indiana, it was sunny with a temperature of 78. At Jackson, it was mostly sunny with a temperature of 73. It was partly sunny with a temperature of 75 at Covington, 74 at Indianapolis, 73 at London, and 76 at Bowling Green. At Wilmington, Ohio, it was cloudy with a temperature of 71. Now for the official National Weather Service forecast for Frankfurt and surrounding communities. Today, mostly sunny. Slight chance of showers late in the morning. Slight chance of thunderstorms late in the afternoon. Highs in the lower 90s. North winds up to 10 miles an hour. Chance of precipitation 20%. Tonight, partly cloudy with a 20% chance of thunderstorms until midnight, then mostly cloudy after midnight. Lows in the upper 60s. Northeast winds up to 10 miles an hour. Saturday, mostly sunny. A 20% chance of thunderstorms in the afternoon. Highs in the upper 80s. East winds up to 5 miles an hour, shifting to the south in the afternoon. Saturday night, partly cloudy with a 20% chance of thunderstorms. Lows in the upper 60s. South winds up to 5 miles an hour. And now the extended forecast for the radio listening area. Sunday and Sunday night, partly cloudy. A 20% chance of thunderstorms. Highs around 90. Lows in the upper 60s. Monday and Monday night, mostly cloudy. Showers likely and chance of thunderstorms. Highs in the mid-80s. Lows in the lower 60s. Chance of precipitation 60%. Tuesday and Tuesday night, mostly cloudy with chance of showers and slight chance of thunderstorms. Highs in the upper 70s. Lows in the upper 50s. Chance of precipitation 50%. Wednesday and Wednesday night, mostly cloudy. A 20% chance of rain showers. Highs in the lower 70s. Lows in the mid-50s. Thursday and Thursday night, mostly cloudy. Highs in the lower 70s. Lows in the mid-50s. The current time is 9:52 a.m. Eastern Daylight Time. 9 a.m. Eastern Daylight Time weather conditions across north-central Kentucky. At Frankfurt. And the pressure was 30.20 inches and rising. At Lexington, it was mostly sunny. The temperature was 78 degrees, the dew point 70, and the relative humidity 76%. The wind was east at 8 miles an hour. The pressure was 30.22 inches and falling. At Louisville, it was partly sunny. The temperature was 79 degrees, the dew point 71, and the relative humidity 76%. The wind was southwest at 6 miles an hour. The pressure was 30.18 inches and steady. At Frankfurt, and the pressure was 30.20 inches and rising. Elsewhere around the region, at Jasper, Indiana, it was sunny with a temperature of 78. At Jackson, it was mostly sunny with a temperature of 73. It was partly sunny with a temperature of 75 at Covington, 74 at Indianapolis, 73 at London, and 76 at Bowling Green. At Wilmington, Ohio, it was cloudy with a temperature of 71. Now for the official National Weather Service forecast for Frankfurt and surrounding communities. Today, mostly sunny. Slight chance of showers late in the morning. Slight chance of thunderstorms late in the afternoon. Highs in the lower 90s. North winds up to 10 miles an hour. Chance of precipitation 20%. Tonight, partly cloudy with a 20% chance of thunderstorms until midnight, then mostly cloudy after midnight. Lows in the upper 60s. Northeast wind.

mostly cloudy. Showers likely and chance of thunderstorms. Highs in the mid-80s. Lows in the lower 60s. Chance of precipitation 60%. Tuesday and Tuesday night, mostly cloudy with chance of showers and slight chance of thunderstorms. Highs in the upper 70s. Lows in the upper 50s. Chance of precipitation 50%. Wednesday and Wednesday night, mostly cloudy. A 20% chance of rain showers. Highs in the lower 70s. Lows in the mid-50s. Thursday and Thursday night, mostly cloudy. Highs in the lower 70s. Lows in the mid-50s. 9 a.m. Eastern Daylight Time weather conditions across north-central Kentucky. At Frankfort. And the pressure was 30.20 inches and rising. At Lexington, it was mostly sunny. The temperature was 78 degrees, the dew point 70, and the relative humidity 76%. The wind was east at 8 miles an hour. The pressure was 30.22 inches and falling. At Louisville, it was partly sunny. The temperature was 79 degrees, the dew point 71, and the relative humidity 76%. The wind was southwest at 6 miles an hour. The pressure was 30.18 inches and steady. At Frankfort, and the pressure was 30.20 inches and rising. Elsewhere around the region, at Jasper, Indiana, it was sunny with a temperature of 78. At Jackson, it was mostly sunny with a temperature of 73. It was partly sunny with a temperature of 75 at Covington, 74 at Indianapolis, 73 at London, and 76 at Bowling Green. At Wilmington, Ohio, it was cloudy with a temperature of 71. The current time is 9:57 a.m. Eastern Daylight Time. Now for the official National Weather Service forecast for Frankfort and surrounding communities. Today, mostly sunny. Slight chance of showers late in the morning. Slight chance of thunderstorms late in the afternoon. Highs in the lower 90s. North winds up to 10 miles an hour. Chance of precipitation 20%. Tonight, partly cloudy with a 20% chance of thunderstorms until midnight, then mostly cloudy after midnight. Lows in the upper 60s. Northeast winds up to 10 miles an hour. Saturday, mostly sunny. A 20% chance of thunderstorms in the afternoon. Highs in the upper 80s. East winds up to 5 miles an hour, shifting to the south in the afternoon. Saturday night, partly cloudy with a 20% chance of thunderstorms. Lows in the upper 60s. South winds up to 5 miles an hour. And now the extended forecast for the radio listening area. Sunday and Sunday night, partly cloudy. A 20% chance of thunderstorms. Highs around 90. Lows in the upper 60s. Monday and Monday night, mostly cloudy. Showers likely and chance of thunderstorms. Highs in the mid-80s. Lows in the lower 60s. Chance of precipitation 60%. Tuesday and Tuesday night, mostly cloudy with chance of showers and slight chance of thunderstorms. Highs in the upper 70s. Lows in the upper 50s. Chance of precipitation 50%. Wednesday and Wednesday night, mostly cloudy. A 20% chance of rain showers. Highs in the lower 70s. Lows in the mid-50s. Thursday and Thursday night, mostly cloudy. Highs in the lower 70s. Lows in the mid-50s. 9 a.m. Eastern Daylight Time weather conditions across north-central Kentucky. At Frankfort, and the pressure was 30.20 inches and rising. At Lexington, it was mostly sunny. The temperature was 78 degrees, the dew point 70, and the relative humidity 76%. The wind was east at 8 miles an hour. The pressure was 30.22 inches and falling. At Louisville, it was partly sunny. The temperature was 79 degrees, the dew point 70.

71, and the relative humidity 76%. The wind was southwest at 6 miles an hour. The pressure was 30.18 inches and steady at Frankfurt, and the pressure was 30.20 inches and rising. Elsewhere around the region, at Jasper, Indiana, it was sunny with a temperature of 78. At Jackson, it was mostly sunny with a temperature of 73. It was partly sunny with a temperature of 75 at Covington, 74 at Indianapolis, 73 at London, and 76 at Bowling Green. At Wilmington, Ohio, it was cloudy with a temperature of 71. Now for the official National Weather Service forecast for Frankfurt and surrounding communities. Today, mostly sunny. Slight chance of showers late in the morning. Slight chance of thunderstorms late in the afternoon. Highs in the lower 90s. North winds up to 10 miles an hour. Chance of precipitation 20%. Tonight, partly cloudy with a 20% chance of thunderstorms until midnight, then mostly cloudy after midnight. Lows in the upper 60s. Northeast winds up to 10 miles an hour. Saturday, mostly sunny. A 20% chance of thunderstorms in the afternoon. Highs in the upper 80s. East winds up to 5 miles an hour, shifting to the south in the afternoon. Saturday night, partly cloudy with a 20% chance of thunderstorms. Lows in the upper 60s. South winds up to 5 miles an hour. And now the extended forecast for the radio listening area. Sunday and Sunday night, partly cloudy. A 20% chance of thunderstorms. Highs around 90. Lows in the upper 60s. Monday and Monday night, mostly cloudy. Showers likely and chance of thunderstorms. Highs in the mid-80s. Lows in the lower 60s. Chance of precipitation 60%. Tuesday and Tuesday night, mostly cloudy with chance of showers and slight chance of thunderstorms. Highs in the upper 70s. Lows in the upper 50s. Chance of precipitation 50%. Wednesday and Wednesday night, mostly cloudy. A 20% chance of rain showers. Highs in the lower 70s. Lows in the mid-50s. Thursday and Thursday night, mostly cloudy. Highs in the lower 70s. Lows in the mid-50s. The current time is 10:02 a.m. Eastern Daylight Time. 9 a.m. Eastern Daylight Time weather conditions across north-central Kentucky. At Frankfurt, and the pressure was 30.20 inches and rising. At Lexington, it was mostly sunny. The temperature was 78 degrees, the dew point 70, and the relative humidity 76%. The wind was east at 8 miles an hour. The pressure was 30.22 inches and falling. At Louisville, it was partly sunny. The temperature was 79 degrees, the dew point 71, and the relative humidity 76%. The wind was southwest at 6 miles an hour. The pressure was 30.18 inches and steady. At Frankfurt, and the pressure was 30.20 inches and rising. Elsewhere around the region, at Jasper, Indiana, it was sunny with a temperature of 78. At Jackson, it was mostly sunny with a temperature of 73. It was partly sunny with a temperature of 75 at Covington, 74 at Indianapolis, 73 at London, and 76 at Bowling Green. At Wilmington, Ohio, it was cloudy with a temperature of 71. Now for the official National Weather Service forecast for Frankfurt and surrounding communities. Today, mostly sunny. Slight chance of showers late in the morning. Slight chance of thunderstorms late in the afternoon. Highs in the lower 90s. North winds up to 10 miles an hour. Chance of precipitation 20%. Tonight, partly cloudy with a 20% chance of thunderstorms until midnight, then mostly cloudy after midnight. Lows in the upper 60s. Northeast winds up to 10 miles an hour. Saturday.

mostly sunny. A 20% chance of thunderstorms in the afternoon. Highs in the upper 80s. East winds up to 5 miles an hour, shifting to the south in the afternoon. Saturday night, partly cloudy with a 20% chance of thunderstorms. Lows in the upper 60s. South winds up to 5 miles an hour. And now the extended forecast for the radio listening area. Sunday and Sunday night, partly cloudy. A 20% chance of thunderstorms. Highs around 90. Lows in the upper 60s. Monday and Monday night, mostly cloudy. Showers likely and chance of thunderstorms. Highs in the mid-80s. Lows in the lower 60s. Chance of precipitation 60%. Tuesday and Tuesday night, mostly cloudy with chance of showers and slight chance of thunderstorms. Highs in the upper 70s. Lows in the upper 50s. Chance of precipitation 50%. Wednesday and Wednesday night, mostly cloudy. A 20% chance of rain showers. Highs in the lower 70s. Lows in the mid-50s. Thursday and Thursday night, mostly cloudy. Highs in the lower 70s. Lows in the mid-50s. 10 a.m. Eastern Daylight Time weather conditions across north-central Kentucky. At Frankfort. And the pressure was 30.20 inches and steady. At Lexington, it was mostly sunny. The temperature was 80 degrees, the dew point 70, and the relative humidity 71%. The wind was northeast at 6 miles an hour. The pressure was 30.22 inches and steady. At Louisville, it was partly sunny. The temperature was 83 degrees, the dew point 72, and the relative humidity 69%. The wind was north at 7 miles an hour. The pressure was 30.19 inches and rising. At Frankfort, and the pressure was 30.20 inches and steady. Elsewhere around the region, it was sunny, with a temperature of 82 at Jasper, Indiana, 79 at London, and 80 at Bowling Green. It was mostly sunny, with a temperature of 78 at Covington and 75 at Jackson. At Indianapolis, it was partly sunny, with a temperature of 75. At Wilmington, Ohio, it was cloudy, with a temperature of 72. The current time is 10:07 a.m. Eastern Daylight Time. Now for the official National Weather Service forecast for Frankfort and surrounding communities. Today, mostly sunny. Slight chance of showers late in the morning. Slight chance of thunderstorms late in the afternoon. Highs in the lower 90s. North winds up to 10 miles an hour. Chance of precipitation 20%. Tonight, partly cloudy with a 20% chance of thunderstorms until midnight, then mostly cloudy after midnight. Lows in the upper 60s. Northeast winds up to 10 miles an hour. Saturday, mostly sunny. A 20% chance of thunderstorms in the afternoon. Highs in the upper 80s. East winds up to 5 miles an hour, shifting to the south in the afternoon. Saturday night, partly cloudy with a 20% chance of thunderstorms. Lows in the upper 60s. South winds up to 5 miles an hour. And now the extended forecast for the radio listening area. Sunday and Sunday night, partly cloudy. A 20% chance of thunderstorms. Highs around 90. Lows in the upper 60s. Monday and Monday night, mostly cloudy. Showers likely and chance of thunderstorms. Highs in the mid-80s. Lows in the lower 60s. Chance of precipitation 60%. Tuesday and Tuesday night, mostly cloudy with chance of showers and slight chance of thunderstorms. Highs in the upper 70s. Lows in the upper 50s. Chance of precipitation 50%. Wednesday and Wednesday night, mostly cloudy. A 20% chance of rain showers. Highs in the lower 70s. Lows in the mid-50s. Thursday and Thursday night, mostly cloudy. Highs in the lower

70s, lows in the mid-50s. Here are some river levels reported this morning. On the Kentucky River, Highbridge locked 9.4, Frankfort locked 6.9, Lockport locked 8.6. On North Elkhorn Creek, Georgetown 3.9. Here are some nearby reservoir levels. Harrington Lake 737.5, Taylorsville Lake 547.1. 10 a.m. Eastern Daylight Time weather conditions across north central Kentucky. At Frankfort, and the pressure was 30.20 inches and steady. At Lexington, it was mostly sunny. The temperature was 80 degrees, the dew point 70, and the relative humidity 71%. The wind was northeast at 6 miles an hour. The pressure was 30.22 inches and steady. At Louisville, it was partly sunny. The temperature was 83 degrees, the dew point 72, and the relative humidity 69%. The wind was north at 7 miles an hour. The pressure was 30.19 inches and rising. At Frankfort, and the pressure was 30.20 inches and steady. Elsewhere around the region, it was sunny, with a temperature of 82 at Jasper, Indiana, 79 at London, and 80 at Bowling Green. It was mostly sunny, with a temperature of 78 at Covington and 75 at Jackson. At Indianapolis, it was partly sunny, with a temperature of 75. At Wilmington, Ohio, it was cloudy, with a temperature of 72. Now for the official National Weather Service forecast for Frankfort and surrounding communities. Today, mostly sunny. Slight chance of showers late in the morning. Slight chance of thunderstorms late in the afternoon. Highs in the lower 90s. North winds up to 10 miles an hour. Chance of precipitation 20%. Tonight, partly cloudy with a 20% chance of thunderstorms until midnight, then mostly cloudy after midnight. Lows in the upper 60s. Northeast winds up to 10 miles an hour. Saturday, mostly sunny. A 20% chance of thunderstorms in the afternoon. Highs in the upper 80s. East winds up to 5 miles an hour, shifting to the south in the afternoon. Saturday night, partly cloudy with a 20% chance of thunderstorms. Lows in the upper 60s. South winds up to 5 miles an hour. And now the extended forecast for the radio listening area. Sunday and Sunday night, partly cloudy. A 20% chance of thunderstorms. Highs around 90. Lows in the upper 60s. Monday and Monday night, mostly cloudy. Showers likely and chance of thunderstorms. Highs in the mid-80s. Lows in the lower 60s. Chance of precipitation 60%. Tuesday and Tuesday night, mostly cloudy with chance of showers and slight chance of thunderstorms. Highs in the upper 70s. Lows in the upper 50s. Chance of precipitation 50%. Wednesday and Wednesday night, mostly cloudy. A 20% chance of rain showers. Highs in the lower 70s. Lows in the mid-50s. Thursday and Thursday night, mostly cloudy. Highs in the lower 70s. Lows in the mid-50s. 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The current time is 10:14 a.m. Eastern Daylight Time. Here are some river levels reported this morning. On the Kentucky River, Highbridge locked 9.4, Frankfort locked 6.9, Lockport locked 8.6, on North Elkhorn Creek. Georgetown 3.9. Here are some nearby reservoir levels. Harrington Lake 737.5. Taylorsville Lake 547.1. 10 a.m. Eastern Daylight Time weather conditions across north central Kentucky. At Frankfort. And the pressure was 30.20 inches and steady. At Lexington,
It was mostly sunny. The temperature was 80 degrees, the dew point 70, and the relative humidity 71%. The wind was northeast at 6 miles an hour. The pressure was 30.22 inches and steady. At Louisville, it was partly sunny. The temperature was 83 degrees, the dew point 72, and the relative humidity 69%. The wind was north at 7 miles an hour. The pressure was 30.19 inches and rising. At Frankfurt, and the pressure was 30.20 inches and steady. Elsewhere around the region, it was sunny with a temperature of 82 at Jasper, Indiana, 79 at London, and 80 at Bowling Green. It was mostly sunny with a temperature of 78 at Covington and 75 at Jackson. At Indianapolis, it was partly sunny with a temperature of 75. At Wilmington, Ohio, it was cloudy with a temperature of 72. Now for the official National Weather Service forecast for Frankfurt and surrounding communities. Today, mostly sunny. Slight chance of showers late in the morning. Slight chance of thunderstorms late in the afternoon. Highs in the lower 90s. North winds up to 10 miles an hour. Chance of precipitation 20%. Tonight, partly cloudy with a 20% chance of thunderstorms until midnight, then mostly cloudy after midnight. Lows in the upper 60s. Northeast winds up to 10 miles an hour. Saturday, mostly sunny. A 20% chance of thunderstorms in the afternoon. Highs in the upper 80s. East winds up to 5 miles an hour, shifting to the south in the afternoon. Saturday night, partly cloudy with a 20% chance of thunderstorms. Lows in the upper 60s. South winds up to 5 miles an hour. And now the extended forecast for the radio listening area. Sunday and Sunday night, partly cloudy. A 20% chance of thunderstorms. Highs around 90. Lows in the upper 60s. Monday and Monday night, mostly cloudy. Showers likely and chance of thunderstorms. Highs in the mid-80s. Lows in the lower 60s. Chance of precipitation 60%. Tuesday and Tuesday night, mostly cloudy with chance of showers and slight chance of thunderstorms. Highs in the upper 70s. Lows in the upper 50s. Chance of precipitation 50%. Wednesday and Wednesday night, mostly cloudy. A 20% chance of rain showers. Highs in the lower 70s. Lows in the mid-50s. Thursday and Thursday night, mostly cloudy. Highs in the lower 70s. Lows in the mid-50s. The current time is 10:18 a.m. Eastern Daylight Time. Here are some river levels reported this morning. On the Kentucky River, Highbridge Lock 9.4, Frankfurt Lock 6.9, Lockport Lock 8.6. On North Elkhorn Creek, Georgetown 3.9. Here are some nearby reservoir levels. Harrington Lake 737.5, Taylorsville Lake 547.1. 10 a.m. Eastern Daylight Time weather conditions across north central Kentucky. At Frankfurt, and the pressure was 30.20 inches and steady. At Lexington, it was mostly sunny. The temperature was 80 degrees, the dew point 70, and the relative humidity 71%. The wind was northeast at 6 miles an hour. The pressure was 30.22 inches and steady. At Louisville, it was partly sunny. The temperature was 83 degrees, the dew point 72, and the relative humidity 69%. The wind was north at 7 miles an hour. The pressure was 30.19 inches and rising. At Frankfurt, and the pressure was 30.20 inches and steady. Elsewhere around the region, it was sunny with a temperature of 82 at Jasper, Indiana, 79 at London, and 80 at Bowling Green. It was mostly sunny with a temperature of 78 at Covington and 75 at Jackson. At Indianapolis, it was partly sunny with a temperature of 75.
at Wilmington, Ohio, it was

cloudy with a temperature of 72. Now for the official National Weather Service forecast for Frankfurt and surrounding communities. Today, mostly sunny. Slight chance of showers late in the morning. Slight chance of thunderstorms late in the afternoon. Highs in the lower 90s. North winds up to 10 miles an hour. Chance of precipitation 20%. Tonight, partly cloudy with a 20% chance of thunderstorms until midnight, then mostly cloudy after midnight. Lows in the upper 60s. Northeast winds up to 10 miles an hour. Saturday, mostly sunny. A 20% chance of thunderstorms in the afternoon. Highs in the upper 80s. East winds up to 5 miles an hour, shifting to the south in the afternoon. Saturday night, partly cloudy with a 20% chance of thunderstorms. Lows in the upper 60s. South winds up to 5 miles an hour. And now the extended forecast for the radio listening area. Sunday and Sunday night, partly cloudy. A 20% chance of thunderstorms. Highs around 90. Lows in the upper 60s. Monday and Monday night, mostly cloudy. Showers likely and chance of thunderstorms. Highs in the mid-80s. Lows in the lower 60s. Chance of precipitation 60%. Tuesday and Tuesday night, mostly cloudy with chance of showers and slight chance of thunderstorms. Highs in the upper 70s. Lows in the upper 50s. Chance of precipitation 50%. Wednesday and Wednesday night, mostly cloudy. A 20% chance of rain showers. Highs in the lower 70s. Lows in the mid-50s. Thursday and Thursday night, mostly cloudy. Highs in the lower 70s. Lows in the mid-50s. The current time is 10:22 a.m. Eastern Daylight Time. Here are some river levels reported this morning. On the Kentucky River, Highbridge Lock 9.4, Frankfurt Lock 6.9, Lockport Lock 8.6. On North Elkhorn Creek, Georgetown 3.9. Here are some nearby reservoir levels. Harrington Lake 737.5, Taylorsville Lake 547.1. 10 a.m. Eastern Daylight Time weather conditions across north central Kentucky. At Frankfurt, and the pressure was 30.20 inches and steady. At Lexington, it was mostly sunny. The temperature was 80 degrees, the dew point 70, and the relative humidity 71%. The wind was northeast at 6 miles an hour. The pressure was 30.22 inches and steady. At Louisville, it was partly sunny. The temperature was 83 degrees, the dew point 72, and the relative humidity 69%. The wind was north at 7 miles an hour. The pressure was 30.19 inches and rising. At Frankfurt, and the pressure was 30.20 inches and steady. Elsewhere around the region, it was sunny, with a temperature of 82 at Jasper, Indiana, 79 at London, and 80 at Bowling Green. It was mostly sunny, with a temperature of 78 at Covington and 75 at Jackson. At Indianapolis, it was partly sunny, with a temperature of 75. At Wilmington, Ohio, it was cloudy, with a temperature of 72. Now for the official National Weather Service forecast for Frankfurt and surrounding communities. Today, mostly sunny. Slight chance of showers late in the morning. Slight chance of thunderstorms late in the afternoon. Highs in the lower 90s. North winds up to 10 miles an hour. Chance of precipitation 20%. Tonight, partly cloudy with a 20% chance of thunderstorms until midnight, then mostly cloudy after midnight. Lows in the upper 60s. Northeast winds up to 10 miles an hour. Saturday, mostly sunny. A 20% chance of thunderstorms in the afternoon. Highs in the upper 80s. East winds up to 5 miles an hour, shifting to the south in the afternoon. Saturday night, partly cloudy with a 20% chance of thunderstorms. Lows in

upper 60s. South winds up to 5 miles an hour. And now the extended forecast for the radio listening area. Sunday and Sunday night, partly cloudy. A 20% chance of thunderstorms. Highs around 90. Lows in the upper 60s. Monday and Monday night, mostly cloudy. Showers likely and chance of thunderstorms. Highs in the mid-80s. Lows in the lower 60s. Chance of precipitation 60%. Tuesday and Tuesday night, mostly cloudy with chance of showers and slight chance of thunderstorms. Highs in the upper 70s. Lows in the upper 50s. Chance of precipitation 50%. Wednesday and Wednesday night, mostly cloudy. A 20% chance of rain showers. Highs in the lower 70s. Lows in the mid-50s. Thursday and Thursday night, mostly cloudy. Highs in the lower 70s. Lows in the mid-50s. Here are some river levels reported this morning. On the Kentucky River, Highbridge Lock 9.4, Frankfort Lock 6.9, Lockport Lock 8.6. On North Elkhorn Creek, Georgetown 3.9. Here are some nearby reservoir levels. Harrington Lake 737.5, Taylorsville Lake 547.1. 10 a.m. Eastern Daylight Time weather conditions across north central Kentucky. At Frankfort, and the pressure was 30.20 inches and steady. At Lexington, it was mostly sunny. The temperature was 80 degrees, the dew point 70, and the relative humidity 71%. The wind was northeast at 6 miles an hour. The pressure was 30.22 inches and steady. At Louisville, it was partly sunny. The temperature was 83 degrees, the dew point 72, and the relative humidity 69%. The wind was north at 7 miles an hour. The pressure was 30.19 inches and rising. At Frankfort, and the pressure was 30.20 inches and steady. Elsewhere around the region, it was sunny, with a temperature of 82 at Jasper, Indiana, 79 at London, and 80 at Bowling Green. It was mostly sunny, with a temperature of 78 at Covington and 75 at Jackson. At Indianapolis, it was partly sunny, with a temperature of 75. At Wilmington, Ohio, it was cloudy, with a temperature of 72. The current time is 10:27 a.m. Eastern Daylight Time. Now for the official National Weather Service forecast for Frankfort and surrounding communities. Today, mostly sunny. Slight chance of showers late in the morning. Slight chance of thunderstorms late in the afternoon. Highs in the lower 90s. North winds up to 10 miles an hour. Chance of precipitation 20%. Tonight, partly cloudy with a 20% chance of thunderstorms until midnight, then mostly cloudy after midnight. Lows in the upper 60s. Northeast winds up to 10 miles an hour. Saturday, mostly sunny. A 20% chance of thunderstorms in the afternoon. Highs in the upper 80s. East winds up to 5 miles an hour, shifting to the south in the afternoon. Saturday night, partly cloudy with a 20% chance of thunderstorms. Lows in the upper 60s. South winds up to 5 miles an hour. And now the extended forecast for the radio listening area. Sunday and Sunday night, partly cloudy. A 20% chance of thunderstorms. Highs around 90. Lows in the upper 60s. Monday and Monday night, mostly cloudy. Showers likely and chance of thunderstorms. Highs in the mid-80s. Lows in the lower 60s. Chance of precipitation 60%. Tuesday and Tuesday night, mostly cloudy with chance of showers and slight chance of thunderstorms. Highs in the upper 70s. Lows in the upper 50s. Chance of precipitation 50%. Wednesday and Wednesday night, mostly cloudy. A 20% chance of rain showers. Highs in the lower 70s. Lows in the mid-50s.

Thursday and Thursday night, mostly cloudy. Highs in the lower 70s. Lows in the mid-50s. Here are some river levels reported this morning. On the Kentucky River, Highbridge Lock 9.4, Frankfort Lock 6.9, Lockport Lock 8.6. On North Elkhorn Creek, Georgetown 3.9. Here are some nearby reservoir levels. Harrington Lake 737.5, Taylorsville Lake 547.1. 10 a.m. Eastern Daylight Time weather conditions across north central Kentucky. At Frankfort, and the pressure was 30.20 inches and steady. At Lexington, it was mostly sunny. The temperature was 80 degrees, the dew point 70, and the relative humidity 71%. The wind was northeast at 6 miles an hour. The pressure was 30.22 inches and steady. At Louisville, it was partly sunny. The temperature was 83 degrees, the dew point 72, and the relative humidity 69%. The wind was north at 7 miles an hour. The pressure was 30.19 inches and rising. At Frankfort, and the pressure was 30.20 inches and steady. Elsewhere around the region, it was sunny, with a temperature of 82 at Jasper, Indiana, 79 at London, and 80 at Bowling Green. It was mostly sunny, with a temperature of 78 at Covington and 75 at Jackson. At Indianapolis, it was partly sunny, with a temperature of 75. At Wilmington, Ohio, it was cloudy, with a temperature of 72. Now for the official National Weather Service forecast for Frankfort and surrounding communities. Today, mostly sunny. Slight chance of showers late in the morning. Slight chance of thunderstorms late in the afternoon. Highs in the lower 90s. North winds up to 10 miles an hour. Chance of precipitation 20%. Tonight, partly cloudy with a 20% chance of thunderstorms until midnight, then mostly cloudy after midnight. Lows in the upper 60s. Northeast winds up to 10 miles an hour. Saturday, mostly sunny. A 20% chance of thunderstorms in the afternoon. Highs in the upper 80s. East winds up to 5 miles an hour, shifting to the south in the afternoon. Saturday night, partly cloudy with a 20% chance of thunderstorms. Lows in the upper 60s. South winds up to 5 miles an hour. And now the extended forecast for the radio listening area. Sunday and Sunday night, partly cloudy. A 20% chance of thunderstorms. Highs around 90. Lows in the upper 60s. Monday and Monday night, mostly cloudy. Showers likely and chance of thunderstorms. Highs in the mid-80s. Lows in the lower 60s. Chance of precipitation 60% and chance of thunderstorms. Highs in the mid-80s. Lows in the lower 60s. Chance of precipitation 60%. Tuesday and Tuesday night, mostly cloudy with chance of showers and slight chance of thunderstorms. Highs in the upper 70s. Lows in the upper 50s. Chance of precipitation 50%. Wednesday and Wednesday night, mostly cloudy. A 20% chance of rain showers. Highs in the lower 70s. Lows in the mid-50s. Thursday and Thursday night, mostly cloudy. Highs in the lower 70s. Lows in the mid-50s. The current time is 10:33 a.m. Eastern Daylight Time. Here are some river levels reported this morning. On the Kentucky River, Highbridge Lock 9.4, Frankfort Lock 6.9, Lockport Lock 8.6. On North Elkhorn Creek, Georgetown 3.9. Here are some nearby reservoir levels. Harrington Lake 737.5, Taylorsville Lake 547.1. 10 a.m. Eastern Daylight Time weather conditions across north central Kentucky. At Frankfort, and the pressure was 30.20 inches and steady. At Lexington, it was mostly sunny. The temperature was 80 degrees, the dew point 70, and the relative humidity 70.

1%. The wind was northeast at 6 miles an hour. The pressure was 30.22 inches and steady. At Louisville, it was partly sunny. The temperature was 83 degrees, the dew point 72, and the relative humidity 69%. The wind was north at 7 miles an hour. The pressure was 30.19 inches and rising. At Frankfort, and the pressure was 30.20 inches and steady. Elsewhere around the region, it was sunny with a temperature of 82 at Jasper, Indiana, 79 at London, and 80 at Bowling Green. It was mostly sunny with a temperature of 78 at Covington and 75 at Jackson. At Indianapolis, it was partly sunny with a temperature of 75. At Wilmington, Ohio, it was cloudy with a temperature of 72. Now for the official National Weather Service forecast for Frankfort and surrounding communities. Today, mostly sunny. Slight chance of showers late in the morning. Slight chance of thunderstorms late in the afternoon. Highs in the lower 90s. North winds up to 10 miles an hour. Chance of precipitation 20%. Tonight, partly cloudy with a 20% chance of thunderstorms until midnight, then mostly cloudy after midnight. Lows in the upper 60s. Northeast winds up to 10 miles an hour. Saturday, mostly sunny. A 20% chance of thunderstorms in the afternoon. Highs in the upper 80s. East winds up to 5 miles an hour, shifting to the south in the afternoon. Saturday night, partly cloudy with a 20% chance of thunderstorms. Lows in the upper 60s. South winds up to 5 miles an hour. And now the extended forecast for the radio listening area. Sunday and Sunday night, partly cloudy. A 20% chance of thunderstorms. Highs around 90. Lows in the upper 60s. Monday and Monday night, mostly cloudy. Showers likely and chance of thunderstorms. Highs in the mid-80s. Lows in the lower 60s. Chance of precipitation 60%. Tuesday and Tuesday night, mostly cloudy with chance of showers and slight chance of thunderstorms. Highs in the upper 70s. Lows in the upper 50s. Chance of precipitation 50%. Wednesday and Wednesday night, mostly cloudy. A 20% chance of rain showers. Highs in the lower 70s. Lows in the mid-50s. Thursday and Thursday night, mostly cloudy. Highs in the lower 70s. Lows in the mid-50s. The current time is 10:37 a.m. Eastern Daylight Time. Here are some river levels reported this morning. On the Kentucky River, Highbridge Lock 9.4, Frankfort Lock 6.9, Lockport Lock 8.6, on North Elkhorn Creek, Georgetown 3.9. Here are some nearby reservoir levels: Harrington Lake 737.5, Taylorsville Lake 547.1. 10 a.m. Eastern Daylight Time weather conditions across north central Kentucky. At Frankfort, and the pressure was 30.20 inches and steady. At Lexington, it was mostly sunny. The temperature was 80 degrees, the dew point 70, and the relative humidity 71%. The wind was northeast at 6 miles an hour. The pressure was 30.22 inches and steady. At Louisville, it was partly sunny. The temperature was 83 degrees, the dew point 72, and the relative humidity 69%. The wind was north at 7 miles an hour. The pressure was 30.19 inches and rising. At Frankfort, and the pressure was 30.20 inches and steady. Elsewhere around the region, it was sunny with a temperature of 82 at Jasper, Indiana, 79 at London, and 80 at Bowling Green. It was mostly sunny with a temperature of 78 at Covington and 75 at Jackson. At Indianapolis, it was partly sunny with a temperature of 75. At Wilmington, Ohio, it was cloudy with a temperature of 72.
Now for the official National Weather Service forecast for Frankfurt and surrounding communities. Today, mostly sunny. Slight chance of showers late in the morning. Slight chance of thunderstorms late in the afternoon. Highs in the lower 90s. North winds up to 10 miles an hour. Chance of precipitation 20%. Tonight, partly cloudy with a 20% chance of thunderstorms until midnight, then mostly cloudy after midnight. Lows in the upper 60s. Northeast winds up to 10 miles an hour. Saturday, mostly sunny. A 20% chance of thunderstorms in the afternoon. Highs in the upper 80s. East winds up to 5 miles an hour, shifting to the south in the afternoon. Saturday night, partly cloudy with a 20% chance of thunderstorms. Lows in the upper 60s. South winds up to 5 miles an hour. And now the extended forecast for the radio listening area. Sunday and Sunday night, partly cloudy. A 20% chance of thunderstorms. Highs around 90. Lows in the upper 60s. Monday and Monday night, mostly cloudy. Showers likely and chance of thunderstorms. Highs in the mid-80s. Lows in the lower 60s. Chance of precipitation 60%. Tuesday and Tuesday night, mostly cloudy with chance of showers and slight chance of thunderstorms. Highs in the upper 70s. Lows in the upper 50s. Chance of precipitation 50%. Wednesday and Wednesday night, mostly cloudy. A 20% chance of rain showers. Highs in the lower 70s. Lows in the mid-50s. Thursday and Thursday night, mostly cloudy. Highs in the lower 70s. Lows in the mid-50s. Here are some river levels reported this morning. On the Kentucky River, Highbridge Lock 9.4, Frankfurt Lock 6.9, Lockport Lock 8.6, on North Elkhorn Creek, Georgetown 3.9. Here are some nearby reservoir levels. Harrington Lake 737.5, Taylorsville Lake 547.1. 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The current time is 10:42 a.m. Eastern Daylight Time. 10 a.m. Eastern Daylight Time weather conditions across north-central Kentucky. At Frankfurt, and the pressure was 30.20 inches, and steady. At Lexington, it was mostly sunny. The temperature was 80 degrees, the dew point 70, and the relative humidity 71%. The wind was northeast at 6 miles an hour. The pressure was 30.22 inches and steady. At Louisville, it was partly sunny. The temperature was 83 degrees, the dew point 72, and the relative humidity 69%. The wind was north at 7 miles an hour. The pressure was 30.19 inches and rising. At Frankfurt, and the pressure was 30.20 inches and steady. Elsewhere around the region, it was sunny, with a temperature of 82 at Jasper, Indiana, 79 at London, and 80 at Bowling Green. It was mostly sunny, with a temperature of 78 at Covington and 75 at Jackson. At Indianapolis, it was partly sunny, with a temperature of 75. At Wilmington, Ohio, it was cloudy, with a temperature of 72. Now for the official National Weather Service forecast for Frankfurt and surrounding communities. Today, mostly sunny. Slight chance of showers late in the morning. Slight chance of thunderstorms late in the afternoon. Highs in the lower 90s. North winds up to 10 miles an hour. Chance of precipitation 20%. Tonight, partly cloudy with a 20% chance of thunderstorms until midnight, then mostly cloudy after midnight. Lows in the upper 60s. Northeast winds up to 10 miles an hour. Saturday, mostly sunny.
a 20% chance of thunderstorms in the afternoon.

highs in the upper 80s. East winds up to 5 miles an hour, shifting to the south in the afternoon. Saturday night, partly cloudy with a 20% chance of thunderstorms. Lows in the upper 60s. South winds up to 5 miles an hour. And now the extended forecast for the radio listening area. Sunday and Sunday night, partly cloudy. A 20% chance of thunderstorms. Highs around 90. Lows in the upper 60s. Monday and Monday night, mostly cloudy. Showers likely and chance of thunderstorms. Highs in the mid-80s. Lows in the lower 60s. Chance of precipitation 60%. Tuesday and Tuesday night, mostly cloudy with chance of showers and slight chance of thunderstorms. Highs in the upper 70s. Lows in the upper 50s. Chance of precipitation 50%. Wednesday and Wednesday night, mostly cloudy. A 20% chance of rain showers. Highs in the lower 70s. Lows in the mid-50s. Thursday and Thursday night, mostly cloudy. Highs in the lower 70s. Lows in the mid-50s. Here are some river levels reported this morning. On the Kentucky River, Highbridge Lock 9.4, Frankfort Lock 6.9, Lockport Lock 8.6, on North Elkhorn Creek, Georgetown 3.9. Here are some nearby reservoir levels. Harrington Lake 737.5, Taylorsville Lake 547.1. 10 a.m. Eastern Daylight Time weather conditions across north central Kentucky. At Frankfort, and the pressure was 30.20 inches and steady. At Lexington, it was mostly sunny. The temperature was 80 degrees, the dew point 70, and the relative humidity 71%. The wind was northeast at 6 miles an hour. The pressure was 30.22 inches and steady. At Louisville, it was partly sunny. The temperature was 83 degrees, the dew point 72, and the relative humidity 69%. The wind was north at 7 miles an hour. The pressure was 30.19 inches and rising. At Frankfort, and the pressure was 30.20 inches and steady. Elsewhere around the region, it was sunny, with a temperature of 82 at Jasper, Indiana, 79 at London, and 80 at Bowling Green. It was mostly sunny, with a temperature of 78 at Covington and 75 at Jackson. At Indianapolis, it was partly sunny, with a temperature of 75. At Wilmington, Ohio, it was cloudy, with a temperature of 72. The current time is 10:47 a.m. Eastern Daylight Time. Now for the official National Weather Service forecast for Frankfort and surrounding communities. Today, mostly sunny. Slight chance of showers late in the morning. Slight chance of thunderstorms late in the afternoon. Highs in the lower 90s. North winds up to 10 miles an hour. Chance of precipitation 20%. Tonight, partly cloudy with a 20% chance of thunderstorms until midnight, then mostly cloudy after midnight. Lows in the upper 60s. Northeast winds up to 10 miles an hour. Saturday, mostly sunny. A 20% chance of thunderstorms in the afternoon. Highs in the upper 80s. East winds up to 5 miles an hour, shifting to the south in the afternoon. Saturday night, partly cloudy with a 20% chance of thunderstorms. Lows in the upper 60s. South winds up to 5 miles an hour. And now the extended forecast for the radio listening area. Sunday and Sunday night, partly cloudy. A 20% chance of thunderstorms. Highs around 90. Lows in the upper 60s. Monday and Monday night, mostly cloudy. Showers likely and chance of thunderstorms. Highs in the mid-80s. Lows in the lower 60s. Chance of precipitation 60%. Tuesday and Tuesday night, mostly cloudy with chance of showers and slight chance of thunderstorms. Highs in the upper 70s. Lows in the upper 50s. Chance of

precipitation 50%. Wednesday and Wednesday night, mostly cloudy. A 20% chance of rain showers. Highs in the lower 70s. Lows in the mid-50s. Thursday and Thursday night, mostly cloudy. Highs in the lower 70s. Lows in the mid-50s. Here are some river levels reported this morning. On the Kentucky River, Pinebridge Lock 9.4, Frankfort Lock 6.9, Lockport Lock 8.6. On North Elkhorn Creek, Georgetown 3.9. Here are some nearby reservoir levels. Harrington Lake 737.5, Taylorsville Lake 547.1. 10 a.m. Eastern Daylight Time weather conditions across north central Kentucky. At Frankfort, and the pressure was 30.20 inches and steady. At Lexington, it was mostly sunny. The temperature was 80 degrees, the dew point 70, and the relative humidity 71%. The wind was northeast at 6 miles an hour. The pressure was 30.22 inches and steady. At Louisville, it was partly sunny. The temperature was 83 degrees, the dew point 72, and the relative humidity 69%. The wind was north at 7 miles an hour. The pressure was 30.19 inches and rising. At Frankfort, and the pressure was 30.20 inches and steady. Elsewhere around the region, it was sunny, with a temperature of 82 at Jasper, Indiana, 79 at London, and 80 at Bowling Green. It was mostly sunny, with a temperature of 78 at Covington and 75 at Jackson. At Indianapolis, it was partly sunny, with a temperature of 75. At Wilmington, Ohio, it was cloudy, with a temperature of 72. Now for the official National Weather Service forecast for Frankfort and surrounding communities. Today, mostly sunny. Slight chance of showers late in the morning. Slight chance of thunderstorms late in the afternoon. Highs in the lower 90s. North winds up to 10 miles an hour. Chance of precipitation 20%. Tonight, partly cloudy with a 20% chance of thunderstorms until midnight, then mostly cloudy after midnight. Lows in the upper 60s. Northeast winds up to 10 miles an hour. Saturday, mostly sunny. A 20% chance of thunderstorms in the afternoon. Highs in the upper 80s. East winds up to 5 miles an hour, shifting to the south in the afternoon. Saturday night, partly cloudy with a 20% chance of thunderstorms. Lows in the upper 60s. South winds up to 5 miles an hour. And now the extended forecast for the radio listening area. Sunday and Sunday night, partly cloudy. A 20% chance of thunderstorms. Highs around 90. Lows in the upper 60s. Monday and Monday night, mostly cloudy. Showers likely and chance of thunderstorms. Highs in the mid-80s. Lows in the lower 60s. Chance of precipitation 60%. Tuesday and Tuesday night, mostly cloudy with chance of showers and slight chance of thunderstorms. Highs in the upper 70s. Lows in the upper 50s. Chance of precipitation 50%. Wednesday and Wednesday night, mostly cloudy. A 20% chance of rain showers. Highs in the lower 70s. Lows in the mid-50s. Thursday and Thursday night, mostly cloudy. Highs in the lower 70s. Lows in the mid-50s. The current time is 10:53 a.m. Eastern Daylight Time. Here are some river levels reported this morning. On the Kentucky River, Pinebridge Lock 9.4, Frankfort Lock 6.9, Lockport Lock 8.6. On North Elkhorn Creek, Georgetown 3.9. Here are some nearby reservoir levels. Harrington Lake 737.5, Taylorsville Lake 547.1. 10 a.m. Eastern Daylight Time weather conditions across north central Kentucky. At Frankfort, and the pressure was 30.20 inches and steady. At Lexington, it was mostly sunny,

It was mostly sunny, with a temperature of 78 at Covington and 75 at Jackson. At Indianapolis, it was partly sunny, with a temperature of 75. At Wilmington, Ohio, it was cloudy, with a temperature of 72. Now for the official National Weather Service forecast for Frankfort and surrounding communities. Today, mostly sunny. Slight chance of showers late in the morning. Slight chance of thunderstorms late in the afternoon. Highs in the lower 90s. North winds up to 10 miles an hour. Chance of precipitation 20%. Tonight, partly cloudy with a 20% chance of thunderstorms until midnight, then mostly cloudy after midnight. Lows in the upper 60s. Northeast winds up to 10 miles an hour. Saturday, mostly sunny. A 20% chance of thunderstorms in the afternoon. Highs in the upper 80s. East winds up to 5 miles an hour, shifting to the south in the afternoon. Saturday night, partly cloudy with a 20% chance of thunderstorms. Lows in the upper 60s. South winds up to 5 miles an hour. And now the extended forecast for the radio listening area. Sunday and Sunday night, partly cloudy. A 20% chance of thunderstorms. Highs around 90. Lows in the upper 60s. Monday and Monday night, mostly cloudy. Showers likely and chance of thunderstorms. Highs in the mid-80s. Lows in the lower 60s. Chance of precipitation 60%. Tuesday and Tuesday night, mostly cloudy with chance of showers and slight chance of thunderstorms. Highs in the upper 70s. Lows in the upper 50s. Chance of precipitation 50%. Wednesday and Wednesday night, mostly cloudy. A 20% chance of rain showers. Highs in the lower 70s. Lows in the mid-50s. Thursday and Thursday night, mostly cloudy. Highs in the lower 70s. Lows in the mid-50s. The current time is 10:57 a.m. Eastern Daylight Time. Here are some river levels reported this morning. On the Kentucky River, Highbridge Lock 9.4, Frankfort Lock 6.9, Lockport Lock 8.6. On North Elkhorn Creek, Georgetown 3.9. Here are some nearby reservoir levels. Harrington Lake 737.5, Taylorsville Lake 547.1. 10 a.m. Eastern Daylight Time weather conditions across north central Kentucky. At Frankfort, and the pressure was 30.20 inches and steady. At Lexington, it was mostly sunny. The temperature was 80 degrees, the dew point 70, and the relative humidity 71%. The wind was northeast at 6 miles an hour. The pressure was 30.22 inches and steady. At Louisville, it was partly sunny. The temperature was 83 degrees, the dew point 72, and the relative humidity 69%. The wind was north at 7 miles an hour. The pressure was 30.19 inches and rising. At Frankfort, and the pressure was 30.20 inches and steady. Elsewhere around the region, it was sunny, with a temperature of 82 at Jasper, Indiana, 79 at London, and 80 at Bowling Green. It was mostly sunny, with a temperature of 78 at Covington and 75 at Jackson. At Indianapolis, it was partly sunny, with a temperature of 75. At Wilmington, Ohio, it was cloudy, with a temperature of 72. Now for the official National Weather Service forecast for Frankfort and surrounding communities. Today, mostly sunny. Slight chance of showers late in the morning. Slight chance of thunderstorms late in the afternoon. Highs in the lower 90s. North winds up to 10 miles an hour. Chance of precipitation 20%. Tonight, partly cloudy with a 20% chance of thunderstorms until midnight, then mostly cloudy after midnight. Lows in the upper 60s. Northeast winds up to 10 miles an hour. Saturday, mostly sunny. A 20% chance of thunderstorms in the afternoon.

highs in the upper 80s. East winds up to 5 miles an hour, shifting to the south in the afternoon. Saturday night, partly cloudy with a 20% chance of thunderstorms. Lows in the upper 60s. South winds up to 5 miles an hour. And now the extended forecast for the radio listening area. Sunday and Sunday night, partly cloudy. A 20% chance of thunderstorms. Highs around 90. Lows in the upper 60s. Monday and Monday night, mostly cloudy. Showers likely and chance of thunderstorms. Highs in the mid-80s. Lows in the lower 60s. Chance of precipitation 60%. Tuesday and Tuesday night, mostly cloudy with chance of showers and slight chance of thunderstorms. Highs in the upper 70s. Lows in the upper 50s. Chance of precipitation 50%. Wednesday and Wednesday night, mostly cloudy. A 20% chance of rain showers. Highs in the lower 70s. Lows in the mid-50s. Thursday and Thursday night, mostly cloudy. Highs in the lower 70s. Lows in the mid-50s. Here are some river levels reported this morning. On the Kentucky River, Highbridge Lock 9.4, Frankfort Lock 6.9, Lockport Lock 8.6. On North Elkhorn Creek, Georgetown 3.9. Here are some nearby reservoir levels. Harrington Lake 737.5, Taylorsville Lake 547.1. The current time is 11:02 a.m. Eastern Daylight Time. 10 a.m. Eastern Daylight Time weather conditions across north-central Kentucky. At Frankfort, and the pressure was 30.20 inches and steady. At Lexington, it was mostly sunny. The temperature was 80 degrees, the dew point 70, and the relative humidity 71%. The wind was northeast at 6 miles an hour. The pressure was 30.22 inches and steady. At Louisville, it was partly sunny. The temperature was 83 degrees, the dew point 72, and the relative humidity 69%. The wind was north at 7 miles an hour. The pressure was 30.19 inches and rising. At Frankfort, and the pressure was 30.20 inches and steady. Elsewhere around the region, it was sunny, with a temperature of 82 at Jasper, Indiana, 79 at London, and 80 at Bowling Green. It was mostly sunny, with a temperature of 78 at Covington and 75 at Jackson. At Indianapolis, it was partly sunny, with a temperature of 75. At Wilmington, Ohio, it was cloudy, with a temperature of 72. Now for the official National Weather Service forecast for Frankfort and surrounding communities. Today, mostly sunny. Slight chance of showers late in the morning. Slight chance of thunderstorms late in the afternoon. Highs in the lower 90s. North winds up to 10 miles an hour. Chance of precipitation 20%. Tonight, partly cloudy with a 20% chance of thunderstorms until midnight, then mostly cloudy after midnight. Lows in the upper 60s. Northeast winds up to 10 miles an hour. Saturday, mostly sunny. A 20% chance of thunderstorms in the afternoon. Highs in the upper 80s. East winds up to 5 miles an hour, shifting to the south in the afternoon. Saturday night, partly cloudy with a 20% chance of thunderstorms. Lows in the upper 60s. South winds up to 5 miles an hour. And now the extended forecast for the radio listening area. Sunday and Sunday night, partly cloudy. A 20% chance of thunderstorms. Highs around 90. Lows in the upper 60s. Monday and Monday night, mostly cloudy. Showers likely and chance of thunderstorms. Highs in the mid-80s. Lows in the lower 60s. Chance of precipitation 60%. Tuesday and Tuesday night, mostly cloudy with chance of showers and slight chance of thunderstorms. Highs in the upper 70s. Lows in the upper 50s. Chance of

Precipitation 50%. Wednesday and Wednesday night, mostly cloudy. A 20% chance of rain showers. Highs in the lower 70s. Lows in the mid-50s. Thursday and Thursday night, mostly cloudy. Highs in the lower 70s. Lows in the mid-50s. Here are some river levels reported this morning. On the Kentucky River, Highbridge Lock 9.4, Frankfort Lock 6.9, Lockport Lock 8.6, on North Elkhorn Creek, Georgetown 3.9. Here are some nearby reservoir levels. Harrington Lake 737.5, Taylorsville Lake 547.1. 11 a.m. Eastern Daylight Time weather conditions across north central Kentucky. At Frankfort, and the pressure was 30.21 inches and rising. At Lexington, it was mostly sunny. The temperature was 82 degrees, the dew point 70, and the relative humidity 66%. The wind was calm. The pressure was 30.22 inches and steady. At Louisville, it was mostly sunny. The temperature was 84 degrees, the dew point 72, and the relative humidity 67%. The wind was east at 7 miles an hour. The pressure was 30.18 inches and falling. At Frankfort, and the pressure was 30.21 inches and rising. Elsewhere around the region, it was sunny, with a temperature of 86 at Jasper, Indiana, and 85 at London. It was mostly sunny, with a temperature of 75 at Jackson, and 87 at Bowling Green. At Indianapolis, it was partly sunny, with a temperature of 77. It was cloudy, with a temperature of 78 at Covington, and 74 at Wilmington, Ohio. The current time is 11:07 a.m. Eastern Daylight Time. Now for the official National Weather Service forecast for Frankfort and surrounding communities. Today, mostly sunny. Slight chance of showers late in the morning. Slight chance of thunderstorms late in the afternoon. Highs in the lower 90s. North winds up to 10 miles an hour. Chance of precipitation 20%. Tonight, partly cloudy with a 20% chance of thunderstorms until midnight, then mostly cloudy after midnight. Lows in the upper 60s. Northeast winds up to 10 miles an hour. Saturday, mostly sunny. A 20% chance of thunderstorms in the afternoon. Highs in the upper 80s. East winds up to 5 miles an hour, shifting to the south in the afternoon. Saturday night, partly cloudy with a 20% chance of thunderstorms. Lows in the upper 60s. South winds up to 5 miles an hour. And now the extended forecast for the radio listening area. Sunday and Sunday night, partly cloudy. A 20% chance of thunderstorms. Highs around 90. Lows in the upper 60s. Monday and Monday night, mostly cloudy. Showers likely and chance of thunderstorms. Highs in the mid-80s. Lows in the lower 60s. Chance of precipitation 60%. Tuesday and Tuesday night, mostly cloudy with chance of showers and slight chance of thunderstorms. Highs in the upper 70s. Lows in the upper 50s. Chance of precipitation 50%. Wednesday and Wednesday night, mostly cloudy. A 20% chance of rain showers. Highs in the lower 70s. Lows in the mid-50s. Thursday and Thursday night, mostly cloudy. Highs in the lower 70s. Lows in the mid-50s. Here are some river levels reported this morning. On the Kentucky River, Highbridge Lock 9.4, Frankfort Lock 6.9, Lockport Lock 8.6, on North Elkhorn Creek, Georgetown 3.9. Here are some nearby reservoir levels. Harrington Lake 737.5, Taylorsville Lake 547.1. 11 a.m. Eastern Daylight Time weather conditions across north central Kentucky. At Frankfort, and the pressure was 30.21 inches and rising. At Lexington, it was mostly sunny,

The temperature was 82 degrees, the dew point 70, and the relative humidity 66%. The wind was calm. The pressure was 30.22 inches and steady. At Louisville, it was mostly sunny. The temperature was 84 degrees, the dew point 72, and the relative humidity 67%. The wind was east at 7 miles an hour. The pressure was 30.18 inches and falling. At Frankfort, and the pressure was 30.21 inches and rising. Elsewhere around the region, it was sunny with a temperature of 86 at Jasper, Indiana, and 85 at London. It was mostly sunny with a temperature of 75 at Jackson and 87 at Bowling Green. At Indianapolis, it was partly sunny with a temperature of 77. It was cloudy with a temperature of 78 at Covington and 74 at Wilmington, Ohio. Now for the official National Weather Service forecast for Frankfort and surrounding communities. Today, mostly sunny. Slight chance of showers late in the morning. Slight chance of thunderstorms late in the afternoon. Highs in the lower 90s. North winds up to 10 miles an hour. Chance of precipitation 20%. Tonight, partly cloudy with a 20% chance of thunderstorms until midnight, then mostly cloudy after midnight. Lows in the upper 60s. Northeast winds up to 10 miles an hour. Saturday, mostly sunny. A 20% chance of thunderstorms in the afternoon. Highs in the upper 80s. East winds up to 5 miles an hour, shifting to the south in the afternoon. Saturday night, partly cloudy with a 20% chance of thunderstorms. Lows in the upper 60s. South winds up to 5 miles an hour. And now the extended forecast for the radio listening area. Sunday and Sunday night, partly cloudy. A 20% chance of thunderstorms. Highs around 90. Lows in the upper 60s. Monday and Monday night, mostly cloudy. Showers likely and chance of thunderstorms. Highs in the mid-80s. Lows in the lower 60s. Chance of precipitation 60%. Tuesday and Tuesday night, mostly cloudy with chance of showers and slight chance of thunderstorms. Highs in the upper 70s. Lows in the upper 50s. Chance of precipitation 50%. Wednesday and Wednesday night, mostly cloudy. A 20% chance of rain showers. Highs in the lower 70s. Lows in the mid-50s. Thursday and Thursday night, mostly cloudy. Highs in the lower 70s. Lows in the mid-50s. 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The current time is 11:14 a.m. Eastern Daylight Time. Here are some river levels reported this morning. On the Kentucky River, Highbridge Lock 9.4, Frankfort Lock 6.9, Lockport Lock 8.6. On North Elkhorn Creek, Georgetown 3.9. Here are some nearby reservoir levels. Harrington Lake 737.5, Taylorsville Lake 547.1. 11 a.m. Eastern Daylight Time weather conditions across north central Kentucky. At Frankfort, and the pressure was 30.21 inches and rising. At Lexington, it was mostly sunny. The temperature was 82 degrees, the dew point 70, and the relative humidity 66%. The wind was calm. The pressure was 30.22 inches and steady. At Louisville, it was mostly sunny. The temperature was 84 degrees, the dew point 72, and the relative humidity 67%. The wind was east at 7 miles an hour. The pressure was 30.18 inches and falling. At Frankfort, and the pressure was 30.21 inches and rising.
elsewhere around the region, it was sunny, with a temperature of 86 at Jasper, Indiana, and 85 at London. It was mostly sunny, with a temperature of 75 at Jackson, and 87 at Bowling Green. At Indianapolis, it was partly sunny, with a temperature of 77. It was cloudy, with a temperature of 78 at Covington, and 74 at Wilmington, Ohio. Now for the official National Weather Service forecast for Frankfort and surrounding communities. Today, mostly sunny. Slight chance of showers late in the morning. Slight chance of thunderstorms late in the afternoon. Highs in the lower 90s. North winds up to 10 miles an hour. Chance of precipitation 20%. Tonight, partly cloudy with a 20% chance of thunderstorms until midnight, then mostly cloudy after midnight. Lows in the upper 60s. Northeast winds up to 10 miles an hour. Saturday, mostly sunny. A 20% chance of thunderstorms in the afternoon. Highs in the upper 80s. East winds up to 5 miles an hour, shifting to the south in the afternoon. Saturday night, partly cloudy with a 20% chance of thunderstorms. Lows in the upper 60s. South winds up to 5 miles an hour. And now the extended forecast for the radio listening area. Sunday and Sunday night, partly cloudy. A 20% chance of thunderstorms. Highs around 90. Lows in the upper 60s. Monday and Monday night, mostly cloudy. Showers likely and chance of thunderstorms. Highs in the mid-80s. Lows in the lower 60s. Chance of precipitation 60%. Tuesday and Tuesday night, mostly cloudy with chance of showers and slight chance of thunderstorms. Highs in the upper 70s. Lows in the upper 50s. Chance of precipitation 50%. Wednesday and Wednesday night, mostly cloudy. A 20% chance of rain showers. Highs in the lower 70s. Lows in the mid-50s. Thursday and Thursday night, mostly cloudy. Highs in the lower 70s. Lows in the mid-50s. The current time is 11:18 a.m. Eastern Daylight Time. Here are some river levels reported this morning. On the Kentucky River, Highbridge Lock 9.4, Frankfort Lock 6.9, Lockport Lock 8.6. On North Elkhorn Creek, Georgetown 3.9. Here are some nearby reservoir levels. Harrington Lake 737.5, Taylorsville Lake 547.1. 11 a.m. Eastern Daylight Time weather conditions across north central Kentucky. At Frankfort, and the pressure was 30.21 inches and rising. At Lexington, it was mostly sunny. The temperature was 82 degrees, the dew point 70, and the relative humidity 66%. The wind was calm. The pressure was 30.22 inches and steady. At Louisville, it was mostly sunny. The temperature was 84 degrees, the dew point 72, and the relative humidity 67%. The wind was east at 7 miles an hour. The pressure was 30.18 inches and falling. At Frankfort, and the pressure was 30.21 inches and rising. Elsewhere around the region, it was sunny, with a temperature of 86 at Jasper, Indiana, and 85 at London. It was mostly sunny, with a temperature of 75 at Jackson, and 87 at Bowling Green. At Indianapolis, it was partly sunny, with a temperature of 77. It was cloudy, with a temperature of 78 at Covington, and 74 at Wilmington, Ohio. Now for the official National Weather Service forecast for Frankfort and surrounding communities. Today, mostly sunny. Slight chance of showers late in the morning. Slight chance of thunderstorms late in the afternoon. Highs in the lower 90s. North winds up to 10 miles an hour. Chance of precipitation 20%. Tonight, partly cloudy with a 20% chance of thunderstorms until midnight, then mostly cloudy after midnight. Lows in the upper 60s.
northeast winds up to 10 miles an hour. Saturday, mostly sunny.

a 20% chance of thunderstorms in the afternoon. Highs in the upper 80s. East winds up to 5 miles an hour, shifting to the south in the afternoon. Saturday night, partly cloudy with a 20% chance of thunderstorms. Lows in the upper 60s. South winds up to 5 miles an hour. And now the extended forecast for the radio listening area. Sunday and Sunday night, partly cloudy. A 20% chance of thunderstorms. Highs around 90. Lows in the upper 60s. Monday and Monday night, mostly cloudy. Showers likely and chance of thunderstorms. Highs in the mid-80s. Lows in the lower 60s. Chance of precipitation 60%. Tuesday and Tuesday night, mostly cloudy with chance of showers and slight chance of thunderstorms. Highs in the upper 70s. Lows in the upper 50s. Chance of precipitation 50%. Wednesday and Wednesday night, mostly cloudy. A 20% chance of rain showers. Highs in the lower 70s. Lows in the mid-50s. Thursday and Thursday night, mostly cloudy. Highs in the lower 70s. Lows in the mid-50s. Here are some river levels reported this morning. On the Kentucky River, Highbridge Lock 9.4, Frankfort Lock 6.9, Lockport Lock 8.6, on North Elkhorn Creek, Georgetown 3.9. Here are some nearby reservoir levels. Harrington Lake 737.5, Taylorsville Lake 547.1. The current time is 11:22 a.m. Eastern Daylight Time. 11 a.m. Eastern Daylight Time weather conditions across north central Kentucky. At Frankfort, and the pressure was 30.21 inches and rising. At Lexington, it was mostly sunny. The temperature was 82 degrees, the dew point 70, and the relative humidity 66%. The wind was calm. The pressure was 30.22 inches and steady. At Louisville, it was mostly sunny. The temperature was 84 degrees, the dew point 72, and the relative humidity 67%. The wind was east at 7 miles an hour. The pressure was 30.18 inches and falling. At Frankfort, and the pressure was 30.21 inches and rising. Elsewhere around the region, it was sunny, with a temperature of 86 at Jasper, Indiana, and 85 at London. It was mostly sunny, with a temperature of 75 at Jackson, and 87 at Bowling Green. At Indianapolis, it was partly sunny, with a temperature of 77. It was cloudy, with a temperature of 78 at Covington, and 74 at Wilmington, Ohio. Now for the official National Weather Service forecast for Frankfort and surrounding communities. Today, mostly sunny. Slight chance of showers late in the morning. Slight chance of thunderstorms late in the afternoon. Highs in the lower 90s. North winds up to 10 miles an hour. Chance of precipitation 20%. Tonight, partly cloudy with a 20% chance of thunderstorms until midnight, then mostly cloudy after midnight. Lows in the upper 60s. Northeast winds up to 10 miles an hour. Saturday, mostly sunny. A 20% chance of thunderstorms in the afternoon. Highs in the upper 80s. East winds up to 5 miles an hour, shifting to the south in the afternoon. Saturday night, partly cloudy with a 20% chance of thunderstorms. Lows in the upper 60s. South winds up to 5 miles an hour. And now the extended forecast for the radio listening area. Sunday and Sunday night, partly cloudy. A 20% chance of thunderstorms. Highs around 90. Lows in the upper 60s. Monday and Monday night, mostly cloudy. Showers likely and chance of thunderstorms. Highs in the mid-80s. Lows in the lower 60s. Chance of precipitation 60%. Tuesday and Tuesday night, mostly cloudy with chance of showers and slight chance of thunderstorms. Highs in the upper 70s.

Lows in the upper 50s. Chance of precipitation 50%. Wednesday and Wednesday night, mostly cloudy. A 20% chance of rain showers. Highs in the lower 70s. Lows in the mid-50s. Thursday and Thursday night, mostly cloudy. Highs in the lower 70s. Lows in the mid-50s. Here are some river levels reported this morning. On the Kentucky River, Highbridge Lock 9.4, Frankfort Lock 6.9, Lockport Lock 8.6. On North Elkhorn Creek, Georgetown 3.9. Here are some nearby reservoir levels. Harrington Lake 737.5, Taylorsville Lake 547.1. 11 a.m. Eastern Daylight Time weather conditions across north central Kentucky. At Frankfort, and the pressure was 30.21 inches and rising. At Lexington, it was mostly sunny. The temperature was 82 degrees, the dew point 70, and the relative humidity 66%. The wind was calm. The pressure was 30.22 inches and steady. At Louisville, it was mostly sunny. The temperature was 84 degrees, the dew point 72, and the relative humidity 67%. The wind was east at 7 miles an hour. The pressure was 30.18 inches and falling. At Frankfort, and the pressure was 30.21 inches and rising. Elsewhere around the region, it was sunny, with a temperature of 86 at Jasper, Indiana, and 85 at London. It was mostly sunny, with a temperature of 75 at Jackson, and 87 at Bowling Green. At Indianapolis, it was partly sunny, with a temperature of 77. It was cloudy, with a temperature of 78 at Covington, and 74 at Wilmington, Ohio. The current time is 11:27 a.m. Eastern Daylight Time. Now for the official National Weather Service forecast for Frankfort and surrounding communities. Today, mostly sunny. Slight chance of showers late in the morning. Slight chance of thunderstorms late in the afternoon. Highs in the lower 90s. North winds up to 10 miles an hour. Chance of precipitation 20%. Tonight, partly cloudy with a 20% chance of thunderstorms until midnight, then mostly cloudy after midnight. Lows in the upper 60s. Northeast winds up to 10 miles an hour. Saturday, mostly sunny. A 20% chance of thunderstorms in the afternoon. Highs in the upper 80s. East winds up to 5 miles an hour, shifting to the south in the afternoon. Saturday night, partly cloudy with a 20% chance of thunderstorms. Lows in the upper 60s. South winds up to 5 miles an hour. And now the extended forecast for the radio listening area. Sunday and Sunday night, partly cloudy. A 20% chance of thunderstorms. Highs around 90. Lows in the upper 60s. Monday and Monday night, mostly cloudy. Showers likely and chance of thunderstorms. Highs in the mid-80s. Lows in the lower 60s. Chance of precipitation 60%. Tuesday and Tuesday night, mostly cloudy with chance of showers and slight chance of thunderstorms. Highs in the upper 70s. Lows in the upper 50s. Chance of precipitation 50%. Wednesday and Wednesday night, mostly cloudy. A 20% chance of rain showers. Highs in the lower 70s. Lows in the mid-50s. Thursday and Thursday night, mostly cloudy. Highs in the lower 70s. Lows in the mid-50s. Here are some river levels reported this morning. On the Kentucky River, Highbridge Lock 9.4, Frankfort Lock 6.9, Lockport Lock 8.6. On North Elkhorn Creek, Georgetown 3.9. Here are some nearby reservoir levels. Harrington Lake 737.5, Taylorsville Lake 547.1. 11 a.m. Eastern Daylight Time weather conditions across north central Kentucky. At Frankfort, and the pressure was 30.21 inches and rising.

at Lexington, it was mostly sunny. The temperature was 82 degrees, the dew point 70, and the relative humidity 66%. The wind was calm. The pressure was 30.22 inches and steady. At Louisville, it was mostly sunny. The temperature was 84 degrees, the dew point 72, and the relative humidity 67%. The wind was east at 7 miles an hour. The pressure was 30.18 inches and falling. At Frankfort, and the pressure was 30.21 inches and rising. Elsewhere around the region, it was sunny with a temperature of 86 at Jasper, Indiana, and 85 at London. It was mostly sunny with a temperature of 75 at Jackson and 87 at Bowling Green. At Indianapolis, it was partly sunny with a temperature of 77. It was cloudy with a temperature of 78 at Covington and 74 at Wilmington, Ohio. Now for the official National Weather Service forecast for Frankfort and surrounding communities. Today, mostly sunny. Slight chance of showers late in the morning. Slight chance of thunderstorms late in the afternoon. Highs in the lower 90s. North winds up to 10 miles an hour. Chance of precipitation 20%. Tonight, partly cloudy with a 20% chance of thunderstorms until midnight, then mostly cloudy after midnight. Lows in the upper 60s. Northeast winds up to 10 miles an hour. Saturday, mostly sunny. A 20% chance of thunderstorms in the afternoon. Highs in the upper 80s. East winds up to 5 miles an hour, shifting to the south in the afternoon. Saturday night, partly cloudy with a 20% chance of thunderstorms. Lows in the upper 60s. South winds up to 5 miles an hour. And now the extended forecast for the radio listening area. Sunday and Sunday night, partly cloudy. A 20% chance of thunderstorms. Highs around 90. Lows in the upper 60s. Monday and Monday night, mostly cloudy. Showers likely and chance of thunderstorms. Highs in the mid-80s. Lows in the lower 60s. Chance of precipitation 60%. Tuesday and Tuesday night, mostly cloudy with chance of mid-80s. Lows in the lower 60s. Chance of precipitation 60%. Tuesday and Tuesday night, mostly cloudy with chance of showers and slight chance of thunderstorms. Highs in the upper 70s. Lows in the upper 50s. Chance of precipitation 50%. Wednesday and Wednesday night, mostly cloudy. A 20% chance of rain showers. Highs in the lower 70s. Lows in the mid 50s. Thursday and Thursday night, mostly cloudy. Highs in the lower 70s. Lows in the mid 50s. The current time is 11:33 a.m. Eastern Daylight Time. Here are some river levels reported this morning. On the Kentucky River, Highbridge Lock 9.4, Frankfort Lock 6.9, Lockport Lock 8.6, on North Elkhorn Creek, Georgetown 3.9. Here are some nearby reservoir levels. Harrington Lake 737.5, Taylorsville Lake 547.1. 11 a.m. Eastern Daylight Time weather conditions across north central Kentucky. At Frankfort, and the pressure was 30.21 inches and rising. At Lexington, it was mostly sunny. The temperature was 82 degrees, the dew point 70, and the relative humidity 66%. The wind was calm. The pressure was 30.22 inches and steady. At Louisville, it was mostly sunny. The temperature was 84 degrees, the dew point 72, and the relative humidity 67%. The wind was east at 7 miles an hour. The pressure was 30.18 inches and falling. At Frankfort, and the pressure was 30.21 inches and rising. Elsewhere around the region, it was sunny with a temperature of 86 at Jasper, Indiana, and 85 at London. It was mostly sunny with a temperature of 75 at Jackson.

and 87 at Bowling Green. At Indianapolis, it was partly sunny with a temperature of 77. It was cloudy with a temperature of 78 at Covington and 74 at Wilmington, Ohio. Now for the official National Weather Service forecast for Frankfort and surrounding communities. Today, mostly sunny. Slight chance of showers late in the morning. Slight chance of thunderstorms late in the afternoon. Highs in the lower 90s. North winds up to 10 miles an hour. Chance of precipitation 20%. Tonight, partly cloudy with a 20% chance of thunderstorms until midnight, then mostly cloudy after midnight. Lows in the upper 60s. Northeast winds up to 10 miles an hour. Saturday, mostly sunny. A 20% chance of thunderstorms in the afternoon. Highs in the upper 80s. East winds up to 5 miles an hour, shifting to the south in the afternoon. Saturday night, partly cloudy with a 20% chance of thunderstorms. Lows in the upper 60s. South winds up to 5 miles an hour. And now the extended forecast for the radio listening area. Sunday and Sunday night, partly cloudy. A 20% chance of thunderstorms. Highs around 90. Lows in the upper 60s. Monday and Monday night, mostly cloudy. Showers likely and chance of thunderstorms. Highs in the mid-80s. Lows in the lower 60s. Chance of precipitation 60%. Tuesday and Tuesday night, mostly cloudy with chance of showers and slight chance of thunderstorms. Highs in the upper 70s. Lows in the upper 50s. Chance of precipitation 50%. Wednesday and Wednesday night, mostly cloudy. A 20% chance of rain showers. Highs in the lower 70s. Lows in the mid-50s. Thursday and Thursday night, mostly cloudy. Highs in the lower 70s. Lows in the mid-50s. The current time is 11:37 a.m. Eastern Daylight Time. Here are some river levels reported this morning. On the Kentucky River, Highbridge Lock 9.4, Frankfort Lock 6.9, Lockport Lock 8.6. On North Elkhorn Creek, Georgetown 3.9. Here are some nearby reservoir levels. Harrington Lake 737.5, Taylorsville Lake 547.1. 11 a.m. Eastern Daylight Time weather conditions across north central Kentucky. At Frankfort, and the pressure was 30.21 inches and rising. At Lexington, it was mostly sunny. The temperature was 82 degrees, the dew point 70, and the relative humidity 66%. The wind was calm. The pressure was 30.22 inches and steady. At Louisville, it was mostly sunny. The temperature was 84 degrees, the dew point 72, and the relative humidity 67%. The wind was east at 7 miles an hour. The pressure was 30.18 inches and falling. At Frankfort, and the pressure was 30.21 inches and rising. Elsewhere around the region, it was sunny, with a temperature of 86 at Jasper, Indiana, and 85 at London. It was mostly sunny, with a temperature of 75 at Jackson, and 87 at Bowling Green. At Indianapolis, it was partly sunny, with a temperature of 77. It was cloudy, with a temperature of 78 at Covington, and 74 at Wilmington, Ohio. Now for the official National Weather Service forecast for Frankfort and surrounding communities. Today, mostly sunny. Slight chance of showers late in the morning. Slight chance of thunderstorms late in the afternoon. Highs in the lower 90s. North winds up to 10 miles an hour. Chance of precipitation 20%. Tonight, partly cloudy with a 20% chance of thunderstorms until midnight, then mostly cloudy after midnight. Lows in the upper 60s. Northeast winds up to 10 miles an hour. Saturday, mostly sunny. A 20% chance of thunderstorms in the afternoon. Highs in the upper 80s.
northeast winds up to 5 miles an hour, shifting to the south in the afternoon. Saturday night, partly cloudy with a 20% chance of thunderstorms. Lows in the upper 60s. South winds up to 5 miles an hour. And now the extended forecast for the radio listening area. Sunday and Sunday night, partly cloudy. A 20% chance of thunderstorms. Highs around 90. Lows in the upper 60s. Monday and Monday night, mostly cloudy. Showers likely and chance of thunderstorms. Highs in the mid-80s. Lows in the lower 60s. Chance of precipitation 60%. Tuesday and Tuesday night, mostly cloudy with chance of showers and slight chance of thunderstorms. Highs in the upper 70s. Lows in the upper 50s. Chance of precipitation 50%. Wednesday and Wednesday night, mostly cloudy. A 20% chance of rain showers. Highs in the lower 70s. Lows in the mid-50s. Thursday and Thursday night, mostly cloudy. Highs in the lower 70s. Lows in the mid-50s. Here are some river levels reported this morning. On the Kentucky River, Highbridge Lock 9.4, Frankfort Lock 6.9, Lockport Lock 8.6. On North Elkhorn Creek, Georgetown 3.9. Here are some nearby reservoir levels. Harrington Lake 737.5, Taylorsville Lake 547.1. 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The current time is 11:42 a.m. Eastern Daylight Time. 11 a.m. Eastern Daylight Time weather conditions across north-central Kentucky. At Frankfort, and the pressure was 30.21 inches and rising. At Lexington, it was mostly sunny. The temperature was 82 degrees, the dew point 70, and the relative humidity 66%. The wind was calm. The pressure was 30.22 inches and steady. At Louisville, it was mostly sunny. The temperature was 84 degrees, the dew point 72, and the relative humidity 67%. The wind was east at 7 miles an hour. The pressure was 30.18 inches and falling. At Frankfort, and the pressure was 30.21 inches and rising. Elsewhere around the region, it was sunny, with a temperature of 86 at Jasper, Indiana, and 85 at London. It was mostly sunny, with a temperature of 75 at Jackson, and 87 at Bowling Green. At Indianapolis, it was partly sunny, with a temperature of 77. It was cloudy, with a temperature of 78 at Covington, and 74 at Wilmington, Ohio. Now for the official National Weather Service forecast for Frankfort and surrounding communities. Today, mostly sunny. Slight chance of showers late in the morning. Slight chance of thunderstorms late in the afternoon. Highs in the lower 90s. North winds up to 10 miles an hour. Chance of precipitation 20%. Tonight, partly cloudy with a 20% chance of thunderstorms until midnight, then mostly cloudy after midnight. Lows in the upper 60s. Northeast winds up to 10 miles an hour. Saturday, mostly sunny. A 20% chance of thunderstorms in the afternoon. Highs in the upper 80s. East winds up to 5 miles an hour, shifting to the south in the afternoon. Saturday night, partly cloudy with a 20% chance of thunderstorms. Lows in the upper 60s. South winds up to 5 miles an hour. And now the extended forecast for the radio listening area. Sunday and Sunday night, partly cloudy. A 20% chance of thunderstorms. Highs around 90. Lows in the upper 60s. Monday and Monday night, mostly cloudy. Showers likely and chance of thunderstorms. Highs in the mid-80s.

was in the lower 60s. Chance of precipitation 60%. Tuesday and Tuesday night, mostly cloudy with chance of showers and slight chance of thunderstorms. Highs in the upper 70s. Lows in the upper 50s. Chance of precipitation 50%. Wednesday and Wednesday night, mostly cloudy. A 20% chance of rain showers. Highs in the lower 70s. Lows in the mid-50s. Thursday and Thursday night, mostly cloudy. Highs in the lower 70s. Lows in the mid-50s. Here are some river levels reported this morning. On the Kentucky River, Pinebridge Lock 9.4, Frankfort Lock 6.9, Lockport Lock 8.6, on North Elkhorn Creek, Georgetown 3.9. Here are some nearby reservoir levels. Harrington Lake 737.5, Taylorsville Lake 547.1. 11 a.m. Eastern Daylight Time weather conditions across north central Kentucky. At Frankfort, and the pressure was 30.21 inches and rising. At Lexington, it was mostly sunny. The temperature was 82 degrees, the dew point 70, and the relative humidity 66%. The wind was calm. The pressure was 30.22 inches and steady. At Louisville, it was mostly sunny. The temperature was 84 degrees, the dew point 72, and the relative humidity 67%. The wind was east at 7 miles an hour. The pressure was 30.18 inches and falling. At Frankfort, and the pressure was 30.21 inches and rising. Elsewhere around the region, it was sunny, with a temperature of 86 at Jasper, Indiana, and 85 at London. It was mostly sunny, with a temperature of 75 at Jackson, and 87 at Bowling Green. At Indianapolis, it was partly sunny, with a temperature of 77. It was cloudy, with a temperature of 78 at Covington, and 74 at Wilmington, Ohio. The current time is 11:47 a.m. Eastern Daylight Time. Now for the official National Weather Service forecast for Frankfort and surrounding communities. Today, mostly sunny. Slight chance of showers late in the morning. Slight chance of thunderstorms late in the afternoon. Highs in the lower 90s. North winds up to 10 miles an hour. Chance of precipitation 20%. Tonight, partly cloudy with a 20% chance of thunderstorms until midnight, then mostly cloudy after midnight. Lows in the upper 60s. Northeast winds up to 10 miles an hour. Saturday, mostly sunny. A 20% chance of thunderstorms in the afternoon. Highs in the upper 80s. East winds up to 5 miles an hour, shifting to the south in the afternoon. Saturday night, partly cloudy with a 20% chance of thunderstorms. Lows in the upper 60s. South winds up to 5 miles an hour. And now the extended forecast for the radio listening area. Sunday and Sunday night, partly cloudy. A 20% chance of thunderstorms. Highs around 90. Lows in the upper 60s. Monday and Monday night, mostly cloudy. Showers likely and chance of thunderstorms. Highs in the mid-80s. Lows in the lower 60s. Chance of precipitation 60%. Tuesday and Tuesday night, mostly cloudy with chance of showers and slight chance of thunderstorms. Highs in the upper 70s. Lows in the upper 50s. Chance of precipitation 50%. Wednesday and Wednesday night, mostly cloudy. A 20% chance of rain showers. Highs in the lower 70s. Lows in the mid-50s. Thursday and Thursday night, mostly cloudy. Highs in the lower 70s. Lows in the mid-50s. Here are some river levels reported this morning. On the Kentucky River, Pinebridge Lock 9.4, Frankfort Lock 6.9, Lockport Lock 8.6, on North Elkhorn Creek, Georgetown 3.9. Here are some nearby reservoir levels. Harrington Lake 737.5, Taylorsville Lake 540.

7.1. 11 a.m. Eastern Daylight Time weather conditions across north-central Kentucky at Frankfort, and the pressure was 30.21 inches and rising. At Lexington, it was mostly sunny. The temperature was 82 degrees, the dew point 70, and the relative humidity 66%. The wind was calm. The pressure was 30.22 inches and steady. At Louisville, it was mostly sunny. The temperature was 84 degrees, the dew point 72, and the relative humidity 67%. The wind was east at 7 miles an hour. The pressure was 30.18 inches and falling. At Frankfort, and the pressure was 30.21 inches and rising. Elsewhere around the region, it was sunny with a temperature of 86 at Jasper, Indiana, and 85 at London. It was mostly sunny with a temperature of 75 at Jackson and 87 at Bowling Green. At Indianapolis, it was partly sunny with a temperature of 77. It was cloudy with a temperature of 78 at Covington and 74 at Wilmington, Ohio. Now for the official National Weather Service forecast for Frankfort and surrounding communities. Today, mostly sunny. Slight chance of showers late in the morning. Slight chance of thunderstorms late in the afternoon. Highs in the lower 90s. North winds up to 10 miles an hour. Chance of precipitation 20%. Tonight, partly cloudy with a 20% chance of thunderstorms until midnight, then mostly cloudy after midnight. Lows in the upper 60s. Northeast winds up to 10 miles an hour. Saturday, mostly sunny. A 20% chance of thunderstorms in the afternoon. Highs in the upper 80s. East winds up to 5 miles an hour, shifting to the south in the afternoon. Saturday night, partly cloudy with a 20% chance of thunderstorms. Lows in the upper 60s. South winds up to 5 miles an hour. And now the extended forecast for the radio listening area. Sunday and Sunday night, partly cloudy. A 20% chance of thunderstorms. Highs around 90. Lows in the upper 60s. Monday and Monday night, mostly cloudy. Showers likely and chance of thunderstorms. Highs in the mid-80s. Lows in the lower 60s. Chance of precipitation 60%. Tuesday and Tuesday night, mostly cloudy with chance of showers and slight chance of thunderstorms. Highs in the upper 70s. Lows in the upper 50s. Chance of precipitation 50%. Wednesday and Wednesday night, mostly cloudy. A 20% chance of rain showers. Highs in the lower 70s. Lows in the mid-50s. Thursday and Thursday night, mostly cloudy. Highs in the lower 70s. Lows in the mid-50s. The current time is 11:53 a.m. Eastern Daylight Time. Here are some river levels reported this morning. On the Kentucky River, Highbridge Lock 9.4, Frankfort Lock 6.9, Lockport Lock 8.6. On North Elkhorn Creek, Georgetown 3.9. Here are some nearby reservoir levels. Harrington Lake 737.5, Taylorsville Lake 547.1. 11 a.m. Eastern Daylight Time weather conditions across north-central Kentucky. At Frankfort, and the pressure was 30.21 inches and rising. At Lexington, it was mostly sunny. The temperature was 82 degrees, the dew point 70, and the relative humidity 66%. The wind was calm. The pressure was 30.22 inches and steady. At Louisville, it was mostly sunny. The temperature was 84 degrees, the dew point 72, and the relative humidity 67%. The wind was east at 7 miles an hour. The pressure was 30.18 inches and falling. At Frankfort, and the pressure was 30.21 inches and rising. Elsewhere around the region, it was sunny with a temperature of 86 at Jasper, Indiana, and 85 at London.

Thunderstorms until midnight, then mostly cloudy after midnight. Lows in the upper 60s. Northeast winds up to 10 miles an hour. Saturday, mostly sunny. A 20% chance of thunderstorms in the afternoon. Highs in the upper 80s. East winds up to 5 miles an hour, shifting to the south in the afternoon. Saturday night, partly cloudy with a 20% chance of thunderstorms. Lows in the upper 60s. South winds up to 5 miles an hour. And now the extended forecast for the radio listening area. Sunday and Sunday night, partly cloudy. A 20% chance of thunderstorms. Highs around 90. Lows in the upper 60s. Monday and Monday night, mostly cloudy. Showers likely and chance of thunderstorms. Highs in the mid-80s. Lows in the lower 60s. Chance of precipitation 60%. Tuesday and Tuesday night, mostly cloudy with chance of showers and slight chance of thunderstorms. Highs in the upper 70s. Lows in the upper 50s. Chance of precipitation 50%. Wednesday and Wednesday night, mostly cloudy. A 20% chance of rain showers. Highs in the lower 70s. Lows in the mid-50s. Thursday and Thursday night, mostly cloudy. Highs in the lower 70s. Lows in the mid-50s. The current time is 11:57 a.m. Eastern Daylight Time. Here are some river levels reported this morning. On the Kentucky River, Highbridge Lock 9.4, Frankfort Lock 6.9, Lockport Lock 8.6, on North Elkhorn Creek, Georgetown 3.9. Here are some nearby reservoir levels. Harrington Lake 737.5, Taylorsville Lake 547.1. 11 a.m. Eastern Daylight Time weather conditions across north central Kentucky. At Frankfort, and the pressure was 30.21 inches and rising. At Lexington, it was mostly sunny. The temperature was 82 degrees, the dew point 70, and the relative humidity 66%. The wind was calm. The pressure was 30.22 inches and steady. At Louisville, it was mostly sunny. The temperature was 84 degrees, the dew point 72, and the relative humidity 67%. The wind was east at 7 miles an hour. The pressure was 30.18 inches and falling. At Frankfort, and the pressure was 30.21 inches and rising. Elsewhere around the region, it was sunny, with a temperature of 86 at Jasper, Indiana, and 85 at London. It was mostly sunny, with a temperature of 75 at Jackson, and 87 at Bowling Green. At Indianapolis, it was partly sunny, with a temperature of 77. It was cloudy, with a temperature of 78 at Covington, and 74 at Wilmington, Ohio. Now for the official National Weather Service forecast for Frankfort and surrounding communities. Today, mostly sunny. Slight chance of showers late in the morning. Slight chance of thunderstorms late in the afternoon. Highs in the lower 90s. North winds up to 10 miles an hour. Chance of precipitation 20%. Tonight, partly cloudy with a 20% chance of thunderstorms until midnight, then mostly cloudy after midnight. Lows in the upper 60s. Northeast winds up to 10 miles an hour. Saturday, mostly sunny. A 20% chance of thunderstorms in the afternoon. Highs in the upper 80s. East winds up to 5 miles an hour, shifting to the south in the afternoon. Saturday night, partly cloudy with a 20% chance of thunderstorms. Lows in the upper 60s. South winds up to 5 miles an hour. And now the extended forecast for the radio listening area. Sunday and Sunday night, partly cloudy. A 20% chance of thunderstorms. Highs around 90. Lows in the upper 60s. Monday and Monday night, mostly cloudy. Showers likely and chance of thunderstorms. Highs in the mid-80s. Lows in the lower 60s.

chance of precipitation 60%. Tuesday and Tuesday night, mostly cloudy with chance of showers and slight chance of thunderstorms. Highs in the upper 70s. Lows in the upper 50s. Chance of precipitation 50%. Wednesday and Wednesday night, mostly cloudy. A 20% chance of rain showers. Highs in the lower 70s. Lows in the mid-50s. Thursday and Thursday night, mostly cloudy. Highs in the lower 70s. Lows in the mid-50s. Here are some river levels reported this morning. On the Kentucky River, Pinebridge Lock 9.4, Frankfort Lock 6.9, Lockport Lock 8.6. On North Elkhorn Creek, Georgetown 3.9. Here are some nearby reservoir levels. Harrington Lake 737.5, Taylorsville Lake 547.1. The current time is 12:02 p.m. Eastern Daylight Time. 11 a.m. Eastern Daylight Time weather conditions across north central Kentucky. At Frankfort, and the pressure was 30.21 inches and rising. At Lexington, it was mostly sunny. The temperature was 82 degrees. The dew point 70, and the relative humidity 66%. The wind was calm. The pressure was 30.22 inches and steady. At Louisville, it was mostly sunny. The temperature was 84 degrees, the dew point 72, and the relative humidity 67%. The wind was east at 7 miles an hour. The pressure was 30.18 inches and falling. At Frankfort, and the pressure was 30.21 inches and rising. Elsewhere around the region, it was sunny, with a temperature of 86 at Jasper, Indiana, and 85 at London. It was mostly sunny, with a temperature of 75 at Jackson, and 87 at Bowling Green. At Indianapolis, it was partly sunny, with a temperature of 77. It was cloudy, with a temperature of 78 at Covington and 74 at Wilmington, Ohio. Now for the official National Weather Service forecast for Frankfort and surrounding communities. Today, mostly sunny. Slight chance of showers late in the morning. Slight chance of thunderstorms late in the afternoon. Highs in the lower 90s. North winds up to 10 miles an hour. Chance of precipitation 20%. Tonight, partly cloudy with a 20% chance of thunderstorms until midnight, then mostly cloudy after midnight. Lows in the upper 60s. Northeast winds up to 10 miles an hour. Saturday, mostly sunny. A 20% chance of thunderstorms in the afternoon. Highs in the upper 80s. East winds up to 5 miles an hour, shifting to the south in the afternoon. Saturday night, partly cloudy with a 20% chance of thunderstorms. Lows in the upper 60s. South winds up to 5 miles an hour. And now the extended forecast for the radio listening area. Sunday and Sunday night, partly cloudy. A 20% chance of thunderstorms. Highs around 90. Lows in the upper 60s. Monday and Monday night, mostly cloudy. Showers likely and chance of thunderstorms. Highs in the mid-80s. Lows in the lower 60s. Chance of precipitation 60%. Tuesday and Tuesday night, mostly cloudy with chance of showers and slight chance of thunderstorms. Highs in the upper 70s. Lows in the upper 50s. Chance of precipitation 50%. Wednesday and Wednesday night, mostly cloudy. A 20% chance of rain showers. Highs in the lower 70s. Lows in the mid-50s. Thursday and Thursday night, mostly cloudy. Highs in the lower 70s. Lows in the mid-50s. Here are some river levels reported this morning. On the Kentucky River, Pinebridge Lock 9.4, Frankfort Lock 6.9, Lockport Lock 8.6. On North Elkhorn Creek, Georgetown 3.9. Here are some nearby reservoir levels. Harrington Lake 737.5, Taylorsville Lake 547.1.

afternoon Eastern Daylight Time weather conditions across north-central Kentucky at Frankfort, and the pressure was 30.19 inches and falling. At Lexington, it was mostly sunny. The temperature was 84 degrees, the dew point 70, and the relative humidity 62%. The wind was northwest at 5 miles an hour. The pressure was 30.21 inches and falling. At Louisville, it was partly sunny. The temperature was 88 degrees, the dew point 72, and the relative humidity 58%. The wind was southeast at 6 miles an hour. The pressure was 30.17 inches and falling. At Frankfort, and the pressure was 30.19 inches and falling. Elsewhere around the region, it was sunny with a temperature of 90 at Jasper, Indiana, 86 at London, and 91 at Bowling Green. At Jackson, it was mostly sunny with a temperature of 78. It was partly sunny with a temperature of 80 at Covington and 79 at Indianapolis. At Wilmington, Ohio, it was cloudy with a temperature of 72. The current time is 12:07 p.m. Eastern Daylight Time. Now for the official National Weather Service forecast for Frankfort and surrounding communities. Today, mostly sunny. Slight chance of showers late in the morning. Slight chance of thunderstorms late in the afternoon. Highs in the lower 90s. North winds up to 10 miles an hour. Chance of precipitation 20%. Tonight, partly cloudy with a 20% chance of thunderstorms until midnight, then mostly cloudy after midnight. Lows in the upper 60s. Northeast winds up to 10 miles an hour. Saturday, mostly sunny. A 20% chance of thunderstorms in the afternoon. Highs in the upper 80s. East winds up to 5 miles an hour, shifting to the south in the afternoon. Saturday night, partly cloudy with a 20% chance of thunderstorms. Lows in the upper 60s. South winds up to 5 miles an hour. And now the extended forecast for the radio listening area. Sunday and Sunday night, partly cloudy. A 20% chance of thunderstorms. Highs around 90. Lows in the upper 60s. Monday and Monday night, mostly cloudy. Showers likely and chance of thunderstorms. Highs in the mid-80s. Lows in the lower 60s. Chance of precipitation 60%. Tuesday and Tuesday night, mostly cloudy with chance of showers and slight chance of thunderstorms. Highs in the upper 70s. Lows in the upper 50s. Chance of precipitation 50%. Wednesday and Wednesday night, mostly cloudy. A 20% chance of rain showers. Highs in the lower 70s. Lows in the mid-50s. Thursday and Thursday night, mostly cloudy. Highs in the lower 70s. Lows in the mid-50s. Here are some river levels reported this morning. On the Kentucky River, Highbridge Lock 9.4, Frankfort Lock 6.9, Lockport Lock 8.6. On North Elkhorn Creek, Georgetown 3.9. Here are some nearby reservoir levels. Harrington Lake 737.5, Taylorsville Lake 547.1. Noon Eastern Daylight Time weather conditions across north-central Kentucky. At Frankfort, and the pressure was 30.19 inches and falling. At Lexington, it was mostly sunny. The temperature was 84 degrees, the dew point 70, and the relative humidity 62%. The wind was northwest at 5 miles an hour. The pressure was 30.21 inches and falling. At Louisville, it was partly sunny. The temperature was 88 degrees, the dew point 72, and the relative humidity 58%. The wind was southeast at 6 miles an hour. The pressure was 30.17 inches and falling. At Frankfort, and the pressure was 30.19 inches and falling. Elsewhere around the region, it was sunny with a temperature of 90 at Jasper, Indiana, 86 at London, and 91 at Bowling Green.

and Jackson, it was mostly sunny, with a temperature of 78. It was partly sunny, with a temperature of 80 at Covington and 79 at Indianapolis. At Wilmington, Ohio, it was cloudy, with a temperature of 72. Now for the official National Weather Service forecast for Frankfort and surrounding communities. Today, mostly sunny. Slight chance of showers late in the morning. Slight chance of thunderstorms late in the afternoon. Highs in the lower 90s. North winds up to 10 miles an hour. Chance of precipitation 20%. Tonight, partly cloudy with a 20% chance of thunderstorms until midnight, then mostly cloudy after midnight. Lows in the upper 60s. Northeast winds up to 10 miles an hour. Saturday, mostly sunny. A 20% chance of thunderstorms in the afternoon. Highs in the upper 80s. East winds up to 5 miles an hour, shifting to the south in the afternoon. Saturday night, partly cloudy with a 20% chance of thunderstorms. Lows in the upper 60s. South winds up to 5 miles an hour. And now the extended forecast for the radio listening area. Sunday and Sunday night, partly cloudy. A 20% chance of thunderstorms. Highs around 90. Lows in the upper 60s. Monday and Monday night, mostly cloudy. Showers likely and chance of thunderstorms. Highs in the mid-80s. Lows in the lower 60s. Chance of precipitation 60%. Tuesday and Tuesday night, mostly cloudy with chance of showers and slight chance of thunderstorms. Highs in the upper 70s. Lows in the upper 50s. Chance of precipitation 50%. Wednesday and Wednesday night, mostly cloudy. A 20% chance of rain showers. Highs in the lower 70s. Lows in the mid-50s. Thursday and Thursday night, mostly cloudy. Highs in the lower 70s. Lows in the mid-50s. 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The current time is 12:13 p.m. Eastern Daylight Time. Here are some river levels reported this morning. On the Kentucky River, Highbridge Lock 9.4, Frankfort Lock 6.9, Lockport Lock 8.6, on North Elkhorn Creek, Georgetown 3.9. Here are some nearby reservoir levels. Harrington Lake 737.5. Taylorsville Lake 547.1. Noon Eastern Daylight Time weather conditions across north central Kentucky. At Frankfort. And the pressure was 30.19 inches and falling. At Lexington, it was mostly sunny. The temperature was 84 degrees. The dew point 70, and the relative humidity 62%. The wind was northwest at 5 miles an hour. The pressure was 30.21 inches and falling. At Louisville, it was partly sunny. The temperature was 88 degrees, the dew point 72, and the relative humidity 58%. The wind was southeast at 6 miles an hour. The pressure was 30.17 inches and falling. At Frankfort, and the pressure was 30.19 inches and falling. Elsewhere around the region, it was sunny, with a temperature of 90 at Jasper, Indiana, 86 at London, and 91 at Bowling Green. At Jackson, it was mostly sunny, with a temperature of 78. It was partly sunny, with a temperature of 80 at Covington and 79 at Indianapolis. At Wilmington, Ohio, it was cloudy, with a temperature of 72. Now for the official National Weather Service forecast for Frankfort and surrounding communities. Today, mostly sunny. Slight chance of showers late in the morning. Slight chance of thunderstorms late in the afternoon. Highs in the lower 90s. North winds up to 10 miles an hour. Chance of precipitation 20%. Tonight,
partly cloudy with a 20% chance of thunderstorms until midnight, then mostly cloudy after midnight. Lows in the upper 60s. Northeast winds up to 10 miles an hour. Saturday, mostly sunny. A 20% chance of thunderstorms in the afternoon. Highs in the upper 80s. East winds up to 5 miles an hour, shifting to the south in the afternoon. Saturday night, partly cloudy with a 20% chance of thunderstorms. Lows in the upper 60s. South winds up to 5 miles an hour. And now the extended forecast for the radio listening area. Sunday and Sunday night, partly cloudy. A 20% chance of thunderstorms. Highs around 90. Lows in the upper 60s. Monday and Monday night, mostly cloudy. Showers likely and chance of thunderstorms. Highs in the mid-80s. Lows in the lower 60s. Chance of precipitation 60%. Tuesday and Tuesday night, mostly cloudy with chance of showers and slight chance of thunderstorms. Highs in the upper 70s. Lows in the upper 50s. Chance of precipitation 50%. Wednesday and Wednesday night, mostly cloudy. A 20% chance of rain showers. Highs in the lower 70s. Lows in the mid-50s. Thursday and Thursday night, mostly cloudy. Highs in the lower 70s. Lows in the mid-50s. The current time is 12:17 p.m. Eastern Daylight Time. Here are some river levels reported this morning. On the Kentucky River, Highbridge Lock 9.4, Frankfort Lock 6.9, Lockport Lock 8.6. On North Elkhorn Creek, Georgetown 3.9. Here are some nearby reservoir levels. Harrington Lake 737.5, Taylorsville Lake 547.1. Noon Eastern Daylight Time weather conditions across North Central Kentucky. At Frankfort, and the pressure was 30.19 inches and falling. At Lexington, it was mostly sunny. The temperature was 84 degrees, the dew point 70, and the relative humidity 62%. The wind was northwest at 5 miles an hour. The pressure was 30.21 inches and falling. At Louisville, it was partly sunny. The temperature was 88 degrees, the dew point 72, and the relative humidity 58%. The wind was southeast at 6 miles an hour. The pressure was 30.17 inches and falling. At Frankfort, and the pressure was 30.19 inches and falling. Elsewhere around the region, it was sunny, with a temperature of 90 at Jasper, Indiana, 86 at London, and 91 at Bowling Green. At Jackson, it was mostly sunny, with a temperature of 78. It was partly sunny, with a temperature of 80 at Covington and 79 at Indianapolis. At Wilmington, Ohio, it was cloudy, with a temperature of 72. Now for the official National Weather Service forecast for Frankfort and surrounding communities. Today, mostly sunny. Slight chance of showers late in the morning. Slight chance of thunderstorms late in the afternoon. Highs in the lower 90s. North winds up to 10 miles an hour. Chance of precipitation 20%. Tonight, partly cloudy with a 20% chance of thunderstorms until midnight, then mostly cloudy after midnight. Lows in the upper 60s. Northeast winds up to 10 miles an hour. Saturday, mostly sunny. A 20% chance of thunderstorms in the afternoon. Highs in the upper 80s. East winds up to 5 miles an hour, shifting to the south in the afternoon. Saturday night, partly cloudy with a 20% chance of thunderstorms. Lows in the upper 60s. South winds up to 5 miles an hour. And now the extended forecast for the radio listening area. Sunday and Sunday night, partly cloudy. A 20% chance of thunderstorms. Highs around 90. Lows in the upper 60s. Monday and Monday night, mostly cloudy. Showers likely and chance of thunderstorms. Highs in the mid

lows in the lower 60s. Chance of precipitation 60%. Tuesday and Tuesday night, mostly cloudy with chance of showers and slight chance of thunderstorms. Highs in the upper 70s. Lows in the upper 50s. Chance of precipitation 50%. Wednesday and Wednesday night, mostly cloudy. A 20% chance of rain showers. Highs in the lower 70s. Lows in the mid 50s. Thursday and Thursday night, mostly cloudy. Highs in the lower 70s. Lows in the mid 50s. Here are some river levels reported this morning. On the Kentucky River, Highbridge Lock 9.4, Frankfort Lock 6.9, Lockport Lock 8.6, on North Elkhorn Creek, Georgetown 3.9. Here are some nearby reservoir levels. Harrington Lake 737.5, Taylorsville Lake 547.1. The current time is 12:22 p.m. Eastern Daylight Time. Noon Eastern Daylight Time weather conditions across north central Kentucky. At Frankfort, and the pressure was 30.19 inches and falling. At Lexington, it was mostly sunny. The temperature was 84 degrees, the dew point 70, and the relative humidity 62%. The wind was northwest at 5 miles an hour. The pressure was 30.21 inches and falling. At Louisville, it was partly sunny. The temperature was 88 degrees, the dew point 72, and the relative humidity 58%. The wind was southeast at 6 miles an hour. The pressure was 30.17 inches and falling. At Frankfort, and the pressure was 30.19 inches and falling. Elsewhere around the region, it was sunny, with a temperature of 90 at Jasper, Indiana, 86 at London, and 91 at Bowling Green. At Jackson, it was mostly sunny, with a temperature of 78. It was partly sunny, with a temperature of 80 at Covington, and 79 at Indianapolis. At Wilmington, Ohio, it was cloudy, with a temperature of 72. Now for the official National Weather Service forecast for Frankfort and surrounding communities. Today, mostly sunny. Slight chance of showers late in the morning. Slight chance of thunderstorms late in the afternoon. Highs in the lower 90s. North winds up to 10 miles an hour. Chance of precipitation 20%. Tonight, partly cloudy with a 20% chance of thunderstorms until midnight, then mostly cloudy after midnight. Lows in the upper 60s. Northeast winds up to 10 miles an hour. Saturday, mostly sunny. A 20% chance of thunderstorms in the afternoon. Highs in the upper 80s. East winds up to 5 miles an hour, shifting to the south in the afternoon. Saturday night, partly cloudy with a 20% chance of thunderstorms. Lows in the upper 60s. South winds up to 5 miles an hour. And now the extended forecast for the radio listening area. Sunday and Sunday night, partly cloudy. A 20% chance of thunderstorms. Highs around 90. Lows in the upper 60s. Monday and Monday night, mostly cloudy. Showers likely and chance of thunderstorms. Highs in the mid-80s. Lows in the lower 60s. Chance of precipitation 60%. Tuesday and Tuesday night, mostly cloudy with chance of showers and slight chance of thunderstorms. Highs in the upper 70s. Lows in the upper 50s. Chance of precipitation 50%. Wednesday and Wednesday night, mostly cloudy. A 20% chance of rain showers. Highs in the lower 70s. Lows in the mid 50s. Thursday and Thursday night, mostly cloudy. Highs in the lower 70s. Lows in the mid 50s. Here are some river levels reported this morning. On the Kentucky River, Highbridge Lock 9.4, Frankfort Lock 6.9, Lockport Lock 8.6, on North Elkhorn Creek, Georgetown 3.9. Here are some nearby reservoir levels. Harrington Lake 737.5, Taylor's

Lake 547.1. Noon Eastern Daylight Time weather conditions across north central Kentucky at Frankfort. And the pressure was 30.19 inches and falling. At Lexington, it was mostly sunny. The temperature was 84 degrees, the dew point 70, and the relative humidity 62%. The wind was northwest at 5 miles an hour. The pressure was 30.21 inches and falling. At Louisville, it was partly sunny. The temperature was 88 degrees, the dew point 72, and the relative humidity 58%. The wind was southeast at 6 miles an hour. The pressure was 30.17 inches and falling. At Frankfort, and the pressure was 30.19 inches and falling. Elsewhere around the region, it was sunny with a temperature of 90 at Jasper, Indiana, 86 at London, and 91 at Bowling Green. At Jackson, it was mostly sunny with a temperature of 78. It was partly sunny with a temperature of 80 at Covington and 79 at Indianapolis. At Wilmington, Ohio, it was cloudy with a temperature of 72. The current time is 12:27 p.m. Eastern Daylight Time. Now for the official National Weather Service forecast for Frankfort and surrounding communities. Today, mostly sunny. Slight chance of showers late in the morning. Slight chance of thunderstorms late in the afternoon. Highs in the lower 90s. North winds up to 10 miles an hour. Chance of precipitation 20%. Tonight, partly cloudy with a 20% chance of thunderstorms until midnight, then mostly cloudy after midnight. Lows in the upper 60s. Northeast winds up to 10 miles an hour. Saturday, mostly sunny. A 20% chance of thunderstorms in the afternoon. Highs in the upper 80s. East winds up to 5 miles an hour, shifting to the south in the afternoon. Saturday night, partly cloudy with a 20% chance of thunderstorms. Lows in the upper 60s. South winds up to 5 miles an hour. And now the extended forecast for the radio listening area. Sunday and Sunday night, partly cloudy. A 20% chance of thunderstorms. Highs around 90. Lows in the upper 60s. Monday and Monday night, mostly cloudy. Showers likely and chance of thunderstorms. Highs in the mid-80s. Lows in the lower 60s. Chance of precipitation 60%. Tuesday and Tuesday night, mostly cloudy with chance of showers and slight chance of thunderstorms. Highs in the upper 70s. Lows in the upper 50s. Chance of precipitation 50%. Wednesday and Wednesday night, mostly cloudy. A 20% chance of rain showers. Highs in the lower 70s. Lows in the mid-50s. Thursday and Thursday night, mostly cloudy. Highs in the lower 70s. Lows in the mid-50s. Here are some river levels reported this morning. On the Kentucky River, Highbridge Lock 9.4, Frankfort Lock 6.9, Lockport Lock 8.6. On North Elkhorn Creek, Georgetown 3.9. Here are some nearby reservoir levels. Harrington Lake 737.5, Taylorsville Lake 547.1. Noon Eastern Daylight Time weather conditions across north central Kentucky. At Frankfort, and the pressure was 30.19 inches and falling. At Lexington, it was mostly sunny. The temperature was 84 degrees, the dew point 70, and the relative humidity 62%. The wind was northwest at 5 miles an hour. The pressure was 30.21 inches and falling. At Louisville, it was partly sunny. The temperature was 88 degrees, the dew point 72, and the relative humidity 58%. The wind was southeast at 6 miles an hour. The pressure was 30.17 inches and falling. At Frankfort, and the pressure was 30.19 inches and falling. Elsewhere around the region, it was sunny with a temperature of 90 at Jasper, Indiana, 86 at London.

and 91 at Bowling Green. At Jackson, it was mostly sunny, with a temperature of 78. It was partly sunny, with a temperature of 80 at Covington and 79 at Indianapolis. At Wilmington, Ohio, it was cloudy, with a temperature of 72. Now for the official National Weather Service forecast for Frankfort and surrounding communities. Today, mostly sunny. Slight chance of showers late in the morning. Slight chance of thunderstorms late in the afternoon. Highs in the lower 90s. North winds up to 10 miles an hour. Chance of precipitation 20%. Tonight, partly cloudy with a 20% chance of thunderstorms until midnight, then mostly cloudy after midnight. Lows in the upper 60s. Northeast winds up to 10 miles an hour. Saturday, mostly sunny. A 20% chance of thunderstorms in the afternoon. Highs in the upper 80s. East winds up to 5 miles an hour, shifting to the south in the afternoon. Saturday night, partly cloudy with a 20% chance of thunderstorms. Lows in the upper 60s. South winds up to 5 miles an hour. And now the extended forecast for the radio listening area. Sunday and Sunday night, partly cloudy. A 20% chance of thunderstorms. Highs around 90. Lows in the upper 60s. Monday and Monday night, mostly cloudy. Showers likely and chance of thunderstorms. Highs in the mid-80s. Lows in the lower 60s. Chance of precipitation 60%. Tuesday and Tuesday night, mostly cloudy with chance of showers and slight chance of thunderstorms. Highs in the upper 70s. Lows in the upper 50s. Chance of precipitation 50%. Wednesday and Wednesday night, mostly cloudy. Highs in the upper 70s. Lows in the upper 50s. Chance of precipitation 50%. Wednesday and Wednesday night, mostly cloudy. A 20% chance of rain showers. Highs in the lower 70s. Lows in the mid-50s. Thursday and Thursday night, mostly cloudy. Highs in the lower 70s. Lows in the mid-50s. The current time is 12:33 p.m. Eastern Daylight Time. Here are some river levels reported this morning. On the Kentucky River, Highbridge Lock 9.4, Frankfort Lock 6.9, Lockport Lock 8.6. On North Elkhorn Creek, Georgetown 3.9. Here are some nearby reservoir levels. Harrington Lake 737.5, Taylorsville Lake 547.1. Noon Eastern Daylight Time weather conditions across north central Kentucky. At Frankfort, and the pressure was 30.19 inches and falling. At Lexington, it was mostly sunny. The temperature was 84 degrees, the dew point 70, and the relative humidity 62%. The wind was northwest at 5 miles an hour. The pressure was 30.21 inches and falling. At Louisville, it was partly sunny. The temperature was 88 degrees, the dew point 72, and the relative humidity 58%. The wind was southeast at 6 miles an hour. The pressure was 30.17 inches and falling. At Frankfort, and the pressure was 30.19 inches and falling. Elsewhere around the region, it was sunny, with a temperature of 90 at Jasper, Indiana, 86 at London, and 91 at Bowling Green. At Jackson, it was mostly sunny, with a temperature of 78. It was partly sunny, with a temperature of 80 at Covington and 79 at Indianapolis. At Wilmington, Ohio, it was cloudy, with a temperature of 72. Now for the official National Weather Service forecast for Frankfort and surrounding communities. Today, mostly sunny. Slight chance of showers late in the morning. Slight chance of thunderstorms late in the afternoon. Highs in the lower 90s. North winds up to 10 miles an hour. Chance of precipitation 20%. Tonight, partly cloudy with a 20% chance of thunderstorms until midnight, then mostly cloudy after midnight.

midnight. Lows in the upper 60s. Northeast winds up to 10 miles an hour. Saturday, mostly sunny. A 20% chance of thunderstorms in the afternoon. Highs in the upper 80s. East winds up to 5 miles an hour, shifting to the south in the afternoon. Saturday night, partly cloudy with a 20% chance of thunderstorms. Lows in the upper 60s. South winds up to 5 miles an hour. And now the extended forecast for the radio listening area. Sunday and Sunday night, partly cloudy. A 20% chance of thunderstorms. Highs around 90. Lows in the upper 60s. Monday and Monday night, mostly cloudy. Showers likely and chance of thunderstorms. Highs in the mid-80s. Lows in the lower 60s. Chance of precipitation 60%. Tuesday and Tuesday night, mostly cloudy with chance of showers and slight chance of thunderstorms. Highs in the upper 70s. Lows in the upper 50s. Chance of precipitation 50%. Wednesday and Wednesday night, mostly cloudy. A 20% chance of rain showers. Highs in the lower 70s. Lows in the mid-50s. Thursday and Thursday night, mostly cloudy. Highs in the lower 70s. Lows in the mid-50s. The current time is 12:37 p.m. Eastern Daylight Time. Here are some river levels reported this morning. On the Kentucky River, Highbridge Lock 9.4, Frankfort Lock 6.9, Lockport Lock 8.6. On North Elkhorn Creek, Georgetown 3.9. Here are some nearby reservoir levels. Harrington Lake 737.5, Taylorsville Lake 547.1. Noon Eastern Daylight Time weather conditions across north central Kentucky. At Frankfort, and the pressure was 30.19 inches and falling. At Lexington, it was mostly sunny. The temperature was 84 degrees, the dew point 70, and the relative humidity 62%. The wind was northwest at 5 miles an hour. The pressure was 30.21 inches and falling. At Louisville, it was partly sunny. The temperature was 88 degrees, the dew point 72, and the relative humidity 58%. The wind was southeast at 6 miles an hour. The pressure was 30.17 inches and falling. At Frankfort, and the pressure was 30.19 inches and falling. Elsewhere around the region, it was sunny, with a temperature of 90 at Jasper, Indiana, 86 at London, and 91 at Bowling Green. At Jackson, it was mostly sunny, with a temperature of 78. It was partly sunny, with a temperature of 80 at Covington, and 79 at Indianapolis. At Wilmington, Ohio, it was cloudy, with a temperature of 72. Now for the official National Weather Service forecast for Frankfort and surrounding communities. Today, mostly sunny. Slight chance of showers late in the morning. Slight chance of thunderstorms late in the afternoon. Highs in the lower 90s. North winds up to 10 miles an hour. Chance of precipitation 20%. Tonight, partly cloudy with a 20% chance of thunderstorms until midnight, then mostly cloudy after midnight. Lows in the upper 60s. Northeast winds up to 10 miles an hour. Saturday, mostly sunny. A 20% chance of thunderstorms in the afternoon. Highs in the upper 80s. East winds up to 5 miles an hour, shifting to the south in the afternoon. Saturday night, partly cloudy with a 20% chance of thunderstorms. Lows in the upper 60s. South winds up to 5 miles an hour. And now the extended forecast for the radio listening area. Sunday and Sunday night, partly cloudy. A 20% chance of thunderstorms. Highs around 90. Lows in the upper 60s. Monday and Monday night, mostly cloudy. Showers likely and chance of thunderstorms. Highs in the mid-80s. Lows in the lower 60s. Chance of precipitation 60%.
Tuesday and Tuesday night, mostly cloudy with chance of showers and slight chance of thunderstorms. Highs in the upper 70s. Lows in the upper 50s. Chance of precipitation 50%. Wednesday and Wednesday night, mostly cloudy. A 20% chance of rain showers. Highs in the lower 70s. Lows in the mid-50s. Thursday and Thursday night, mostly cloudy. Highs in the lower 70s. Lows in the mid-50s. Here are some river levels reported this morning. On the Kentucky River, Highbridge Lock 9.4, Frankfort Lock 6.9, Lockport Lock 8.6. On North Elkhorn Creek, Georgetown 3.9. Here are some nearby reservoir levels. Harrington Lake 737.5, Taylorsville Lake 547.1. Noon Eastern Daylight Time weather conditions across north central Kentucky. At Frankfort, and the pressure was 30.19 inches and falling. At Lexington, it was mostly sunny. The temperature was 84 degrees, the dew point 70, and the relative humidity 62%. The wind was northwest at 5 miles an hour. The pressure was 30.21 inches and falling. At Louisville, it was partly sunny. The temperature was 88 degrees, the dew point 72, and the relative humidity 58%. The wind was southeast at 6 miles an hour. The pressure was 30.17 inches and falling. At Frankfort, and the pressure was 30.19 inches and falling. Elsewhere around the region, it was sunny, with a temperature of 90 at Jasper, Indiana, 86 at London, and 91 at Bowling Green. At Jackson, it was mostly sunny, with a temperature of 78. It was partly sunny, with a temperature of 80 at Covington, and 79 at Indianapolis. At Wilmington, Ohio, it was cloudy, with a temperature of 72. 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The current time is 12:43 p.m. Eastern Daylight Time. Now for the official National Weather Service forecast for Frankfort and surrounding communities. Today, mostly sunny. Slight chance of showers late in the morning. Slight chance of thunderstorms late in the afternoon. Highs in the lower 90s. North winds up to 10 miles an hour. Chance of precipitation 20%. Tonight, partly cloudy with a 20% chance of thunderstorms until midnight, then mostly cloudy after midnight. Lows in the upper 60s. Northeast winds up to 10 miles an hour. Saturday, mostly sunny. A 20% chance of thunderstorms in the afternoon. Highs in the upper 80s. East winds up to 5 miles an hour, shifting to the south in the afternoon. Saturday night, partly cloudy with a 20% chance of thunderstorms. Lows in the upper 60s. South winds up to 5 miles an hour. And now the extended forecast for the radio listening area. Sunday and Sunday night, partly cloudy. A 20% chance of thunderstorms. Highs around 90. Lows in the upper 60s. Monday and Monday night, mostly cloudy. Showers likely and chance of thunderstorms. Highs in the mid-80s. Lows in the lower 60s. Chance of precipitation 60%. Tuesday and Tuesday night, mostly cloudy with chance of showers and slight chance of thunderstorms. Highs in the upper 70s. Lows in the upper 50s. Chance of precipitation 50%. Wednesday and Wednesday night, mostly cloudy. A 20% chance of rain showers. Highs in the lower 70s. Lows in the mid-50s. Thursday and Thursday night, mostly cloudy. Highs in the lower 70s. Lows in the mid-50s. Here are some river levels reported this morning. On the Kentucky River, Highbridge Lock 9.0.

4, Frankfurt Lock 6.9, Lockport Lock 8.6, on North Elkhorn Creek, Georgetown 3.9. Here are some nearby reservoir levels. Harrington Lake 737.5, Taylorsville Lake 547.1. Noon Eastern Daylight Time weather conditions across north central Kentucky. At Frankfurt, and the pressure was 30.19 inches and falling. At Lexington, it was mostly sunny. The temperature was 84 degrees, the dew point 70, and the relative humidity 62%. The wind was northwest at 5 miles an hour. The pressure was 30.21 inches and falling. At Louisville, it was partly sunny. The temperature was 88 degrees, the dew point 72, and the relative humidity 58%. The wind was southeast at 6 miles an hour. The pressure was 30.17 inches and falling. At Frankfurt, and the pressure was 30.19 inches and falling. Elsewhere around the region, it was sunny, with a temperature of 90 at Jasper, Indiana, 86 at London, and 91 at Bowling Green. At Jackson, it was mostly sunny, with a temperature of 78. It was partly sunny, with a temperature of 80 at Covington and 79 at Indianapolis. At Wilmington, Ohio, it was cloudy, with a temperature of 72. The current time is 12:47 p.m. Eastern Daylight Time. Now for the official National Weather Service forecast for Frankfurt and surrounding communities. Today, mostly sunny. Slight chance of showers late in the morning. Slight chance of thunderstorms late in the afternoon. Highs in the lower 90s. North winds up to 10 miles an hour. Chance of precipitation 20%. Tonight, partly cloudy with a 20% chance of thunderstorms until midnight, then mostly cloudy after midnight. Lows in the upper 60s. Northeast winds up to 10 miles an hour. Saturday, mostly sunny. A 20% chance of thunderstorms in the afternoon. Highs in the upper 80s. East winds up to 5 miles an hour, shifting to the south in the afternoon. Saturday night, partly cloudy with a 20% chance of thunderstorms. Lows in the upper 60s. South winds up to 5 miles an hour. And now the extended forecast for the radio listening area. Sunday and Sunday night, partly cloudy. A 20% chance of thunderstorms. Highs around 90. Lows in the upper 60s. Monday and Monday night, mostly cloudy. Showers likely and chance of thunderstorms. Highs in the mid-80s. Lows in the lower 60s. Chance of precipitation 60%. Tuesday and Tuesday night, mostly cloudy with chance of showers and slight chance of thunderstorms. Highs in the upper 70s. Lows in the upper 50s. Chance of precipitation 50%. Wednesday and Wednesday night, mostly cloudy. A 20% chance of rain showers. Highs in the lower 70s. Lows in the mid-50s. Thursday and Thursday night, mostly cloudy. Highs in the lower 70s. Lows in the mid-50s. Here are some river levels reported this morning. On the Kentucky River, Highbridge Lock 9.4, Frankfurt Lock 6.9, Lockport Lock 8.6, on North Elkhorn Creek, Georgetown 3.9. Here are some nearby reservoir levels. Harrington Lake 737.5, Taylorsville Lake 547.1. Noon Eastern Daylight Time weather conditions across north central Kentucky. At Frankfurt, and the pressure was 30.19 inches and falling. At Lexington, it was mostly sunny. The temperature was 84 degrees, the dew point 70, and the relative humidity 62%. The wind was northwest at 5 miles an hour. The pressure was 30.21 inches and falling. At Louisville, it was partly sunny. The temperature was 88 degrees, the dew point 72, and the relative humidity 58%. The wind was southeast at 6 miles an hour. The pressure was 30.17.

attendance isn't falling at Frankfurt, and the pressure was 30.19 inches and falling. Elsewhere around the region, it was sunny with a temperature of 90 at Jasper, Indiana, 86 at London, and 91 at Bowling Green. At Jackson, it was mostly sunny with a temperature of 78. It was partly sunny with a temperature of 80 at Covington and 79 at Indianapolis. At Wilmington, Ohio, it was cloudy with a temperature of 72. Now for the official National Weather Service forecast for Frankfurt and surrounding communities. Today, mostly sunny. Slight chance of showers late in the morning. Slight chance of thunderstorms late in the afternoon. Highs in the lower 90s. North winds up to 10 miles an hour. Chance of precipitation 20%. Tonight, partly cloudy with a 20% chance of thunderstorms until midnight, then mostly cloudy after midnight. Lows in the upper 60s. Northeast winds up to 10 miles an hour. Saturday, mostly sunny. A 20% chance of thunderstorms in the afternoon. Highs in the upper 80s. East winds up to 5 miles an hour, shifting to the south in the afternoon. Saturday night, partly cloudy with a 20% chance of thunderstorms. Lows in the upper 60s. South winds up to 5 miles an hour. And now the extended forecast for the radio listening area. Sunday and Sunday night, partly cloudy. A 20% chance of thunderstorms. Highs around 90. Lows in the upper 60s. Monday and Monday night, mostly cloudy. Showers likely and chance of thunderstorms. Highs in the mid-80s. Lows in the lower 60s. Chance of precipitation 60%. Tuesday and Tuesday night, mostly cloudy with chance of showers and slight chance of thunderstorms. Highs in the upper 70s. Lows in the upper 50s. Chance of precipitation 50%. Wednesday and Wednesday night, mostly cloudy. A 20% chance of rain showers. Highs in the lower 70s. Lows in the mid-50s. Thursday and Thursday night, mostly cloudy. Highs in the lower 70s. Lows in the mid-50s. The current time is 12:53 p.m. Eastern Daylight Time. Here are some river levels reported this morning. On the Kentucky River, Highbridge Lock 9.4, Frankfurt Lock 6.9, Lockport Lock 8.6, on North Elkhorn Creek, Georgetown 3.9. Here are some nearby reservoir levels: Harrington Lake 737.5, Taylorsville Lake 547.1. Noon Eastern Daylight Time weather conditions across north central Kentucky. At Frankfurt, and the pressure was 30.19 inches and falling. At Lexington, it was mostly sunny. The temperature was 84 degrees, the dew point 70, and the relative humidity 62%. The wind was northwest at 5 miles an hour. The pressure was 30.21 inches and falling. At Louisville, it was partly sunny. The temperature was 88 degrees, the dew point 72, and the relative humidity 58%. The wind was southeast at 6 miles an hour. The pressure was 30.17 inches and falling. At Frankfurt, and the pressure was 30.19 inches and falling. Elsewhere around the region, it was sunny with a temperature of 90 at Jasper, Indiana, 86 at London, and 91 at Bowling Green. At Jackson, it was mostly sunny with a temperature of 78. It was partly sunny with a temperature of 80 at Covington and 79 at Indianapolis. At Wilmington, Ohio, it was cloudy with a temperature of 72. Now for the official National Weather Service forecast for Frankfurt and surrounding communities. Today, mostly sunny. Slight chance of showers late in the morning. Slight chance of thunderstorms late in the afternoon. Highs in the lower 90s. North winds up to 10 miles an hour. Chance of precipitation 20%. Tonight, partly cloudy with a 20% chance of thunderstorms and

and Monday night, mostly cloudy. Showers likely and chance of thunderstorms. Highs in the mid-80s. Lows in the lower 60s. Chance of precipitation 60%. Tuesday and Tuesday night, mostly cloudy with chance of showers and slight chance of thunderstorms. Highs in the upper 70s. Lows in the upper 50s. Chance of precipitation 50%. Wednesday and Wednesday night, mostly cloudy. A 20% chance of rain showers. Highs in the lower 70s. Lows in the mid-50s. Thursday and Thursday night, mostly cloudy. Highs in the lower 70s. Lows in the mid-50s. The current time is 12:57 p.m. Eastern Daylight Time. Here are some river levels reported this morning. On the Kentucky River, Highbridge Lock 9.4, Frankfort Lock 6.9, Lockport Lock 8.6. On North Elkhorn Creek, Georgetown 3.9. Here are some nearby reservoir levels. Harrington Lake 737.5, Taylorsville Lake 547.1. Noon Eastern Daylight Time weather conditions across north central Kentucky. At Frankfort, and the pressure was 30.19 inches and falling. At Lexington, it was mostly sunny. The temperature was 84 degrees, the dew point 70, and the relative humidity 62%. The wind was northwest at 5 miles an hour. The pressure was 30.21 inches and falling. At Louisville, it was partly sunny. The temperature was 88 degrees, the dew point 72, and the relative humidity 58%. The wind was southeast at 6 miles an hour. The pressure was 30.17 inches and falling. At Frankfort, and the pressure was 30.19 inches and falling. Elsewhere around the region, it was sunny, with a temperature of 90 at Jasper, Indiana, 86 at London, and 91 at Bowling Green. At Jackson, it was mostly sunny, with a temperature of 78. It was partly sunny, with a temperature of 80 at Covington and 79 at Indianapolis. At Wilmington, Ohio, it was cloudy, with a temperature of 72. Now for the official National Weather Service forecast for Frankfort and surrounding communities. Today, mostly sunny. Slight chance of showers late in the morning. Slight chance of thunderstorms late in the afternoon. Highs in the lower 90s. North winds up to 10 miles an hour. Chance of precipitation 20%. Tonight, partly cloudy with a 20% chance of thunderstorms until midnight, then mostly cloudy after midnight. Lows in the upper 60s. Northeast winds up to 10 miles an hour. Saturday, mostly sunny. A 20% chance of thunderstorms in the afternoon. Highs in the upper 80s. East winds up to 5 miles an hour, shifting to the south in the afternoon. Saturday night, partly cloudy with a 20% chance of thunderstorms. Lows in the upper 60s. South winds up to 5 miles an hour. And now the extended forecast for the radio listening area. Sunday and Sunday night, partly cloudy. A 20% chance of thunderstorms. Highs around 90. Lows in the upper 60s. Monday and Monday night, mostly cloudy. Showers likely and chance of thunderstorms. Highs in the mid-80s. Lows in the lower 60s. Chance of precipitation 60%. Tuesday and Tuesday night, mostly cloudy with chance of showers and slight chance of thunderstorms. Highs in the upper 70s. Lows in the upper 50s. Chance of precipitation 50%. Wednesday and Wednesday night, mostly cloudy. A 20% chance of rain showers. Highs in the lower 70s. Lows in the mid-50s. Thursday and Thursday night, mostly cloudy. Highs in the lower 70s. Lows in the mid-50s. Here are some river levels reported this morning. On the Kentucky River, Highbridge Lock 9.4, Frankfort Lock 6.9, Lockport Lock 8.6, on North Elkhorn Creek,

Cooperstown 3.9. Here are some nearby reservoir levels. Harrington Lake 737.5. Taylorsville Lake 547.1. Noon Eastern Daylight Time weather conditions across north central Kentucky. At Frankfort. And the pressure was 30.19 inches and falling. At Lexington, it was mostly sunny. The temperature was 84 degrees, the dew point 70, and the relative humidity 62%. The wind was northwest at 5 miles an hour. The pressure was 30.21 inches and falling. At Louisville, it was partly sunny. The temperature was 88 degrees, the dew point 72, and the relative humidity 58%. The wind was southeast at 6 miles an hour. The pressure was 30.17 inches and falling. At Frankfort, and the pressure was 30.19 inches and falling. Elsewhere around the region, it was sunny, with a temperature of 90 at Jasper, Indiana, 86 at London, and 91 at Bowling Green. At Jackson, it was mostly sunny, with a temperature of 78. It was partly sunny, with a temperature of 80 at Covington and 79 at Indianapolis. At Wilmington, Ohio, it was cloudy, with a temperature of 72. The current time is 1:03 p.m. Eastern Daylight Time. Now for the official National Weather Service forecast for Frankfort and surrounding communities. Today, mostly sunny. Slight chance of showers late in the morning. Slight chance of thunderstorms late in the afternoon. Highs in the lower 90s. North winds up to 10 miles an hour. Chance of precipitation 20%. Tonight, partly cloudy with a 20% chance of thunderstorms until midnight, then mostly cloudy after midnight. Lows in the upper 60s. Northeast winds up to 10 miles an hour. Saturday, mostly sunny. A 20% chance of thunderstorms in the afternoon. Highs in the upper 80s. East winds up to 5 miles an hour, shifting to the south in the afternoon. Saturday night, partly cloudy with a 20% chance of thunderstorms. Lows in the upper 60s. South winds up to 5 miles an hour. And now the extended forecast for the radio listening area. Sunday and Sunday night, partly cloudy. A 20% chance of thunderstorms. Highs around 90. Lows in the upper 60s. Monday and Monday night, mostly cloudy. Showers likely and chance of thunderstorms. Highs in the mid-80s. Lows in the lower 60s. Chance of precipitation 60%. Tuesday and Tuesday night, mostly cloudy with chance of showers and slight chance of thunderstorms. Highs in the upper 70s. Lows in the upper 50s. Chance of precipitation 50%. Wednesday and Wednesday night, mostly cloudy. A 20% chance of rain showers. Highs in the lower 70s. Lows in the mid-50s. Thursday and Thursday night, mostly cloudy. Highs in the lower 70s. Lows in the mid-50s. Here are some river levels reported this morning. On the Kentucky River, Highbridge Lock 9.4, Frankfort Lock 6.9, Lockport Lock 8.6, on North Elkhorn Creek, Georgetown 3.9. Here are some nearby reservoir levels. Harrington Lake 737.5, Taylorsville Lake 547.1. 1 p.m. Eastern Daylight Time weather conditions across north central Kentucky. At Frankfort, and the pressure was 30.18 inches and falling. At Lexington, it was mostly sunny. The temperature was 86 degrees, the dew point 70, and the relative humidity 58%. The wind was southwest at 5 miles an hour. The pressure was 30.20 inches and falling. At Louisville, it was partly sunny. The temperature was 90 degrees. The dew point 71, and the relative humidity 53%, producing a heat index of 96. The wind was northeast at 5 miles an hour. The pressure was 30.16 inches and falling. At Frankfort, and the pressure was

30.18 inches and falling. Elsewhere around the region, it was sunny with a temperature of 93 at Jasper, Indiana, 90 at London, and 93 at Bowling Green. It was partly sunny with a temperature of 79 at Indianapolis and 78 at Jackson. It was cloudy with a temperature of 81 at Covington and 78 at Wilmington, Ohio. The current time is 1:07 p.m. Eastern Daylight Time. Now for the official National Weather Service forecast for Frankfort and surrounding communities. Today, mostly sunny. Slight chance of showers late in the morning. Slight chance of thunderstorms late in the afternoon. Highs in the lower 90s. North winds up to 10 miles an hour. Chance of precipitation 20%. Tonight, partly cloudy with a 20% chance of thunderstorms until midnight, then mostly cloudy after midnight. Lows in the upper 60s. Northeast winds up to 10 miles an hour. Saturday, mostly sunny. A 20% chance of thunderstorms in the afternoon. Highs in the upper 80s. East winds up to 5 miles an hour, shifting to the south in the afternoon. Saturday night, partly cloudy with a 20% chance of thunderstorms. Lows in the upper 60s. South winds up to 5 miles an hour. And now the extended forecast for the radio listening area. Sunday and Sunday night, partly cloudy. A 20% chance of thunderstorms. Highs around 90. Lows in the upper 60s. Monday and Monday night, mostly cloudy. Showers likely and chance of thunderstorms. Highs in the mid-80s. Lows in the lower 60s. Chance of precipitation 60%. Tuesday and Tuesday night, mostly cloudy with chance of showers and slight chance of thunderstorms. Highs in the upper 70s. Lows in the upper 50s. Chance of precipitation 50%. Wednesday and Wednesday night, mostly cloudy. A 20% chance of rain showers. Highs in the lower 70s. Lows in the mid-50s. Thursday and Thursday night, mostly cloudy. Highs in the lower 70s. Lows in the mid-50s. Here are some river levels reported this morning. On the Kentucky River, Highbridge Lock 9.4, Frankfort Lock 6.9, Lockport Lock 8.6, on North Elkhorn Creek, Georgetown 3.9. Here are some nearby reservoir levels. Harrington Lake 737.5, Taylorsville Lake 547.1. 1 p.m. Eastern Daylight Time weather conditions across north central Kentucky. At Frankfort, and the pressure was 30.18 inches and falling. At Lexington, it was mostly sunny. The temperature was 86 degrees, the dew point 70, and the relative humidity 58%. The wind was southwest at 5 miles an hour. The pressure was 30.20 inches and falling. At Louisville, it was partly sunny. The temperature was 90 degrees, the dew point 71, and the relative humidity 53%, producing a heat index of 96. The wind was northeast at 5 miles an hour. The pressure was 30.16 inches and falling. At Frankfort, and the pressure was 30.18 inches and falling. Elsewhere around the region, it was sunny with a temperature of 93 at Jasper, Indiana, 90 at London, and 93 at Bowling Green. It was partly sunny with a temperature of 79 at Indianapolis and 78 at Jackson. It was cloudy with a temperature of 81 at Covington and 78 at Wilmington, Ohio. Now for the official National Weather Service forecast for Frankfort and surrounding communities. Today, mostly sunny. Slight chance of showers late in the morning. Slight chance of thunderstorms late in the afternoon. Highs in the lower 90s. North winds up to 10 miles an hour. Chance of precipitation 20%. Tonight, partly cloudy with a 20% chance of thunderstorms until midnight, then mostly cloudy after midnight. Lows in the upper 60s. Northeast winds up to 10 miles an hour.

Saturday, mostly sunny. A 20% chance of thunderstorms in the afternoon. Highs in the upper 80s. East winds up to 5 miles an hour, shifting to the south in the afternoon. Saturday night, partly cloudy with a 20% chance of thunderstorms. Lows in the upper 60s. South winds up to 5 miles an hour. And now the extended forecast for the radio listening area. Sunday and Sunday night, partly cloudy. A 20% chance of thunderstorms. Highs around 90. Lows in the upper 60s. Monday and Monday night, mostly cloudy. Showers likely and chance of thunderstorms. Highs in the mid-80s. Lows in the lower 60s. Chance of precipitation 60%. Tuesday and Tuesday night, mostly cloudy with chance of showers and slight chance of thunderstorms. Highs in the upper 70s. Lows in the upper 50s. Chance of precipitation 50%. Wednesday and Wednesday night, mostly cloudy. A 20% chance of rain showers. Highs in the lower 70s. Lows in the mid-50s. Thursday and Thursday night, mostly cloudy. Highs in the lower 70s. Lows in the mid-50s. 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The current time is 1:13 p.m. Eastern Daylight Time. Here are some river levels reported this morning. On the Kentucky River, Highbridge Lock 9.4, Frankfurt Lock 6.9, Lockport Lock 8.6, on North Elkhorn Creek, Georgetown 3.9. Here are some nearby reservoir levels: Harrington Lake 737.5, Taylorsville Lake 547.1. 1 p.m. Eastern Daylight Time weather conditions across north central Kentucky. At Frankfort, and the pressure was 30.18 inches and falling. At Lexington, it was mostly sunny. The temperature was 86 degrees, the dew point 70, and the relative humidity 58%. The wind was southwest at 5 miles an hour. The pressure was 30.20 inches and falling. At Louisville, it was partly sunny. The temperature was 90 degrees. The dew point 71, and the relative humidity 53%, producing a heat index of 96. The wind was northeast at 5 miles an hour. The pressure was 30.16 inches and falling. At Frankfort, and the pressure was 30.18 inches and falling. Elsewhere around the region, it was sunny, with a temperature of 93 at Jasper, Indiana, 90 at London, and 93 at Bowling Green. It was partly sunny, with a temperature of 79 at Indianapolis and 78 at Jackson. It was cloudy, with a temperature of 81 at Covington and 78 at Wilmington, Ohio. Now for the official National Weather Service forecast for Frankfort and surrounding communities. Today, mostly sunny. Slight chance of showers late in the morning. Slight chance of thunderstorms late in the afternoon. Highs in the lower 90s. North winds up to 10 miles an hour. Chance of precipitation 20%. Tonight, partly cloudy with a 20% chance of thunderstorms until midnight, then mostly cloudy after midnight. Lows in the upper 60s. Northeast winds up to 10 miles an hour. Saturday, mostly sunny. A 20% chance of thunderstorms in the afternoon. Highs in the upper 80s. East winds up to 5 miles an hour, shifting to the south in the afternoon. Saturday night, partly cloudy with a 20% chance of thunderstorms. Lows in the upper 60s. South winds up to 5 miles an hour. And now the extended forecast for the radio listening area. Sunday and Sunday night, partly cloudy. A 20% chance of thunderstorms. Highs around 90. Lows in the upper 60s. Monday and Monday.

Tonight, mostly cloudy. Showers likely and chance of thunderstorms. Highs in the mid-80s. Lows in the lower 60s. Chance of precipitation 60%. Tuesday and Tuesday night, mostly cloudy with chance of showers and slight chance of thunderstorms. Highs in the upper 70s. Lows in the upper 50s. Chance of precipitation 50%. Wednesday and Wednesday night, mostly cloudy. A 20% chance of rain showers. Highs in the lower 70s. Lows in the mid-50s. Thursday and Thursday night, mostly cloudy. Highs in the lower 70s. Lows in the mid-50s. The current time is 1:17 p.m. Eastern Daylight Time. Here are some river levels reported this morning. On the Kentucky River, Highbridge Lock 9.4, Frankfort Lock 6.9, Lockport Lock 8.6. On North Elkhorn Creek, Georgetown 3.9. Here are some nearby reservoir levels. Harrington Lake 737.5, Taylorsville Lake 547.1. 1 p.m. Eastern Daylight Time weather conditions across north central Kentucky. At Frankfort, and the pressure was 30.18 inches and falling. At Lexington, it was mostly sunny. The temperature was 86 degrees, the dew point 70, and the relative humidity 58%. The wind was southwest at 5 miles an hour. The pressure was 30.20 inches and falling. At Louisville, it was partly sunny. The temperature was 90 degrees, the dew point 71, and the relative humidity 53%, producing a heat index of 96. The wind was northeast at 5 miles an hour. The pressure was 30.16 inches and falling. At Frankfort, and the pressure was 30.18 inches and falling. Elsewhere around the region, it was sunny, with a temperature of 93 at Jasper, Indiana, 90 at London, and 93 at Bowling Green. It was partly sunny, with a temperature of 79 at Indianapolis, and 78 at Jackson. It was cloudy, with a temperature of 81 at Covington, and 78 at Wilmington, Ohio. Now for the official National Weather Service forecast for Frankfort and surrounding communities. Today, mostly sunny. Slight chance of showers late in the morning. Slight chance of thunderstorms late in the afternoon. Highs in the lower 90s. North winds up to 10 miles an hour. Chance of precipitation 20%. Tonight, partly cloudy with a 20% chance of thunderstorms until midnight, then mostly cloudy after midnight. Lows in the upper 60s. Northeast winds up to 10 miles an hour. Saturday, mostly sunny. A 20% chance of thunderstorms in the afternoon. Highs in the upper 80s. East winds up to 5 miles an hour, shifting to the south in the afternoon. Saturday night, partly cloudy with a 20% chance of thunderstorms. Lows in the upper 60s. South winds up to 5 miles an hour. And now the extended forecast for the radio listening area. Sunday and Sunday night, partly cloudy. A 20% chance of thunderstorms. Highs around 90. Lows in the upper 60s. Monday and Monday night, mostly cloudy. Showers likely and chance of thunderstorms. Highs in the mid-80s. Lows in the lower 60s. Chance of precipitation 60%. Tuesday and Tuesday night, mostly cloudy with chance of showers and slight chance of thunderstorms. Highs in the upper 70s. Lows in the upper 50s. Chance of precipitation 50%. Wednesday and Wednesday night, mostly cloudy. A 20% chance of rain showers. Highs in the lower 70s. Lows in the mid-50s. Thursday and Thursday night, mostly cloudy. Highs in the lower 70s. Lows in the mid-50s. Here are some river levels reported this morning. On the Kentucky River, Highbridge Lock 9.4, Frankfort Lock 6.9, Lockport Lock 8.6, on North Elkhorn Creek, Georgetown 3.9.

Here are some nearby reservoir levels. Harrington Lake 737.5, Taylorsville Lake 547.1. 1 p.m. Eastern Daylight Time weather conditions across north central Kentucky. At Frankfort. And the pressure was 30.18 inches and falling. At Lexington, it was mostly sunny. The temperature was 86 degrees, the dew point 70, and the relative humidity 58%. The wind was southwest at 5 miles an hour. The pressure was 30.20 inches and falling. At Louisville, it was partly sunny. The temperature was 90 degrees, the dew point 71, and the relative humidity 53%, producing a heat index of 96. The wind was northeast at 5 miles an hour. The pressure was 30.16 inches and falling. At Frankfort, and the pressure was 30.18 inches and falling. Elsewhere around the region, it was sunny, with a temperature of 93 at Jasper, Indiana, 90 at London, and 93 at Bowling Green. It was partly sunny, with a temperature of 79 at Indianapolis and 78 at Jackson. It was cloudy, with a temperature of 81 at Covington and 78 at Wilmington, Ohio. The current time is 1:23 p.m. Eastern Daylight Time. Now for the official National Weather Service forecast for Frankfort and surrounding communities. Today, mostly sunny. Slight chance of showers late in the morning. Slight chance of thunderstorms late in the afternoon. Highs in the lower 90s. North wind up to 10 miles an hour. Chance of precipitation 20%. Tonight, partly cloudy with a 20% chance of thunderstorms until midnight, then mostly cloudy after midnight. Lows in the upper 60s. Northeast wind up to 10 miles an hour. Saturday, mostly sunny. A 20% chance of thunderstorms in the afternoon. Highs in the upper 80s. East wind up to 5 miles an hour, shifting to the south in the afternoon. Saturday night, partly cloudy with a 20% chance of thunderstorms. Lows in the upper 60s. South wind up to 5 miles an hour. And now the extended forecast for the radio listening area. Sunday and Sunday night, partly cloudy. A 20% chance of thunderstorms. Highs around 90. Lows in the upper 60s. Monday and Monday night, mostly cloudy. Showers likely and chance of thunderstorms. Highs in the mid-80s. Lows in the lower 60s. Chance of precipitation 60%. Tuesday and Tuesday night, mostly cloudy with chance of showers and slight chance of thunderstorms. Highs in the upper 70s. Lows in the upper 50s. Chance of precipitation 50%. Wednesday and Wednesday night, mostly cloudy. A 20% chance of rain showers. Highs in the lower 70s. Lows in the mid-50s. Thursday and Thursday night, mostly cloudy. Highs in the lower 70s. Lows in the mid-50s. Here are some river levels reported this morning. On the Kentucky River, Highbridge Lock 9.4, Frankfort Lock 6.9, Lockport Lock 8.6. On North Elkhorn Creek, Georgetown 3.9, here are some nearby reservoir levels. Harrington Lake 737.5, Taylorsville Lake 547.1. 1 p.m. Eastern Daylight Time weather conditions across north central Kentucky. At Frankfort, and the pressure was 30.18 inches and falling. At Lexington, it was mostly sunny. The temperature was 86 degrees, the dew point 70, and the relative humidity 58%. The wind was southwest at 5 miles an hour. The pressure was 30.20 inches and falling. At Louisville, it was partly sunny. The temperature was 90 degrees, the dew point 71, and the relative humidity 53%, producing a heat index of 96. The wind was northeast at 5 miles an hour. The pressure was 30.16 inches and falling. At Frankfort, and the pressure was 30.18 inches and falling.

elsewhere around the region. It was sunny, with a temperature of 93 at Jasper, Indiana, 90 at London, and 93 at Bowling Green. It was partly sunny, with a temperature of 79 at Indianapolis and 78 at Jackson. It was cloudy, with a temperature of 81 at Covington and 78 at Wilmington, Ohio. The current time is 1:27 p.m. Eastern Daylight Time. Now for the official National Weather Service forecast for Frankfort and surrounding communities. Today, mostly sunny. Slight chance of showers late in the morning. Slight chance of thunderstorms late in the afternoon. Highs in the lower 90s. North winds up to 10 miles an hour. Chance of precipitation 20%. Tonight, partly cloudy with a 20% chance of thunderstorms until midnight, then mostly cloudy after midnight. Lows in the upper 60s. Northeast winds up to 10 miles an hour. Saturday, mostly sunny. A 20% chance of thunderstorms in the afternoon. Highs in the upper 80s. East winds up to 5 miles an hour, shifting to the south in the afternoon. Saturday night, partly cloudy with a 20% chance of thunderstorms. Lows in the upper 60s. South winds up to 5 miles an hour. And now the extended forecast for the radio listening area. Sunday and Sunday night, partly cloudy. A 20% chance of thunderstorms. Highs around 90. Lows in the upper 60s. Monday and Monday night, mostly cloudy. Showers likely and chance of thunderstorms. Highs in the mid-80s. Lows in the lower 60s. Chance of precipitation 60%. Tuesday and Tuesday night, mostly cloudy with chance of showers and slight chance of thunderstorms. Highs in the upper 70s. Lows in the upper 50s. Chance of precipitation 50%. Wednesday and Wednesday night, mostly cloudy. A 20% chance of rain showers. Highs in the lower 70s. Lows in the mid-50s. Thursday and Thursday night, mostly cloudy. Highs in the lower 70s. Lows in the mid-50s. Here are some river levels reported this morning. On the Kentucky River, Highbridge Lock 9.4, Frankfort Lock 6.9, Lockport Lock 8.6, on North Elkhorn Creek, Georgetown 3.9. Here are some nearby reservoir levels. Harrington Lake 737.5, Taylorsville Lake 547.1. 1 p.m. Eastern Daylight Time weather conditions across north central Kentucky. At Frankfort, and the pressure was 30.18 inches and falling. At Lexington, it was mostly sunny. The temperature was 86 degrees, the dew point 70, and the relative humidity 58%. The wind was southwest at 5 miles an hour. The pressure was 30.20 inches and falling. At Louisville, it was partly sunny. The temperature was 90 degrees, the dew point 71, and the relative humidity 53%, producing a heat index of 96. The wind was northeast at 5 miles an hour. The pressure was 30.16 inches and falling. At Frankfort, and the pressure was 30.18 inches and falling. Elsewhere around the region, it was sunny, with a temperature of 93 at Jasper, Indiana, 90 at London, and 93 at Bowling Green. It was partly sunny, with a temperature of 79 at Indianapolis and 78 at Jackson. It was cloudy, with a temperature of 81 at Covington and 78 at Wilmington, Ohio. Now for the official National Weather Service forecast for Frankfort and surrounding communities. Today, mostly sunny. Slight chance of showers late in the morning. Slight chance of thunderstorms late in the afternoon. Highs in the lower 90s. North winds up to 10 miles an hour. Chance of precipitation 20%. Tonight, partly cloudy with a 20% chance of thunderstorms until midnight, then mostly cloudy after midnight. Lows in the upper 60s. Northeast winds up to 10 miles an hour. Saturday.

mostly sunny. A 20% chance of thunderstorms in the afternoon. Highs in the upper 80s. East winds up to 5 miles an hour, shifting to the south in the afternoon. Saturday night, partly cloudy with a 20% chance of thunderstorms. Lows in the upper 60s. South winds up to 5 miles an hour. And now the extended forecast for the radio listening area. Sunday and Sunday night, partly cloudy. A 20% chance of thunderstorms. Highs around 90. Lows in the upper 60s. Monday and Monday night, mostly cloudy. Showers likely and chance of thunderstorms. Highs in the mid-80s. Lows in the lower 60s. Chance of precipitation 60%. Tuesday and Tuesday night, mostly cloudy with chance of showers and slight chance of thunderstorms. Highs in the upper 70s. Lows in the upper 50s. Chance of precipitation 50%. Wednesday and Wednesday night, mostly cloudy. A 20% chance of rain showers. Highs in the lower 70s. Lows in the mid-50s. Thursday and Thursday night, mostly cloudy. Highs in the lower 70s. Lows in the mid-50s. The current Thursday and Thursday night, mostly cloudy. Highs in the lower 70s. Lows in the mid-50s. The current time is 1:33 p.m. Eastern Daylight Time. Here are some river levels reported this morning. On the Kentucky River, Highbridge Lock 9.4, Frankfort Lock 6.9, Lockport Lock 8.6. On North Elkhorn Creek, Georgetown 3.9. Here are some nearby reservoir levels. Harrington Lake 737.5, Taylorsville Lake 547.1. 1 p.m. Eastern Daylight Time weather conditions across north-central Kentucky. At Frankfort, and the pressure was 30.18 inches and falling. At Lexington, it was mostly sunny. The temperature was 86 degrees, the dew point 70, and the relative humidity 58%. The wind was southwest at 5 miles an hour. The pressure was 30.20 inches and falling. At Louisville, it was partly sunny. The temperature was 90 degrees, the dew point 71, and the relative humidity 53%, producing a heat index of 96. The wind was northeast at 5 miles an hour. The pressure was 30.16 inches and falling. At Frankfort, and the pressure was 30.18 inches and falling. Elsewhere around the region, it was sunny, with a temperature of 93 at Jasper, Indiana, 90 at London, and 93 at Bowling Green. It was partly sunny, with a temperature of 79 at Indianapolis and 78 at Jackson. It was cloudy, with a temperature of 81 at Covington and 78 at Wilmington, Ohio. Now for the official National Weather Service forecast for Frankfort and surrounding communities. Today, mostly sunny. Slight chance of showers late in the morning. Slight chance of thunderstorms late in the afternoon. Highs in the lower 90s. North winds up to 10 miles an hour. Chance of precipitation 20%. Tonight, partly cloudy with a 20% chance of thunderstorms until midnight, then mostly cloudy after midnight. Lows in the upper 60s. Northeast winds up to 10 miles an hour. Saturday, mostly sunny. A 20% chance of thunderstorms in the afternoon. Highs in the upper 80s. East winds up to 5 miles an hour, shifting to the south in the afternoon. Saturday night, partly cloudy with a 20% chance of thunderstorms. Lows in the upper 60s. South winds up to 5 miles an hour. And now the extended forecast for the radio listening area. Sunday and Sunday night, partly cloudy. A 20% chance of thunderstorms. Highs around 90. Lows in the upper 60s. Monday and Monday night, mostly cloudy. Showers likely and chance of thunderstorms. Highs in the mid-80s. Lows in the lower 60s. Chance of precipitation.

10%. Tuesday and Tuesday night, mostly cloudy with chance of showers and slight chance of thunderstorms. Highs in the upper 70s. Lows in the upper 50s. Chance of precipitation 50%. Wednesday and Wednesday night, mostly cloudy. A 20% chance of rain showers. Highs in the lower 70s. Lows in the mid-50s. Thursday and Thursday night, mostly cloudy. Highs in the lower 70s. Lows in the mid-50s. The current time is 1:37 p.m. Eastern Daylight Time. Here are some river levels reported this morning. On the Kentucky River, Highbridge Lock 9.4, Frankfort Lock 6.9, Lockport Lock 8.6, on North Elkhorn Creek, Georgetown 3.9. Here are some nearby reservoir levels. Harrington Lake 737.5, Taylorsville Lake 547.1. 1 p.m. Eastern Daylight Time weather conditions across north central Kentucky. At Frankfort, and the pressure was 30.18 inches and falling. At Lexington, it was mostly sunny. The temperature was 86 degrees, the dew point 70, and the relative humidity 58%. The wind was southwest at 5 miles an hour. The pressure was 30.20 inches and falling. At Louisville, it was partly sunny. The temperature was 90 degrees, the dew point 71, and the relative humidity 53%, producing a heat index of 96. The wind was northeast at 5 miles an hour. The pressure was 30.16 inches and falling. At Frankfort, and the pressure was 30.18 inches and falling. Elsewhere around the region, it was sunny, with a temperature of 93 at Jasper, Indiana, 90 at London, and 93 at Bowling Green. It was partly sunny, with a temperature of 79 at Indianapolis and 78 at Jackson. It was cloudy, with a temperature of 81 at Covington and 78 at Wilmington, Ohio. Now for the official National Weather Service forecast for Frankfort and surrounding communities. Today, mostly sunny. Slight chance of showers late in the morning. Slight chance of thunderstorms late in the afternoon. Highs in the lower 90s. North winds up to 10 miles an hour. Chance of precipitation 20%. Tonight, partly cloudy with a 20% chance of thunderstorms until midnight, then mostly cloudy after midnight. Lows in the upper 60s. Northeast winds up to 10 miles an hour. Saturday, mostly sunny. A 20% chance of thunderstorms in the afternoon. Highs in the upper 80s. East winds up to 5 miles an hour, shifting to the south in the afternoon. Saturday night, partly cloudy with a 20% chance of thunderstorms. Lows in the upper 60s. South winds up to 5 miles an hour. And now the extended forecast for the radio listening area. Sunday and Sunday night, partly cloudy. A 20% chance of thunderstorms. Highs around 90. Lows in the upper 60s. Monday and Monday night, mostly cloudy. Showers likely and chance of thunderstorms. Highs in the mid-80s. Lows in the lower 60s. Chance of precipitation 60%. Tuesday and Tuesday night, mostly cloudy with chance of showers and slight chance of thunderstorms. Highs in the upper 70s. Lows in the upper 50s. Chance of precipitation 50%. Wednesday and Wednesday night, mostly cloudy. A 20% chance of rain showers. Highs in the lower 70s. Lows in the mid-50s. Thursday and Thursday night, mostly cloudy. Highs in the lower 70s. Lows in the mid-50s. Here are some river levels reported this morning. On the Kentucky River, Highbridge Lock 9.4, Frankfort Lock 6.9, Lockport Lock 8.6, on North Elkhorn Creek, Georgetown 3.9. Here are some nearby reservoir levels. Harrington Lake 737.5, Taylorsville Lake 547.1.
1 p.m. Eastern Daylight Time weather conditions across north-central Kentucky at Frankfort, and the pressure was 30.18 inches and falling. At Lexington, it was mostly sunny. The temperature was 86 degrees, the dew point 70, and the relative humidity 58%. The wind was southwest at 5 miles an hour. The pressure was 30.20 inches and falling. At Louisville, it was partly sunny. The temperature was 19 degrees, the dew point 71, and the relative humidity 53%, producing a heat index of 96. The wind was northeast at 5 miles an hour. The pressure was 30.16 inches and falling. At Frankfort, and the pressure was 30.18 inches and falling. Elsewhere around the region, it was sunny with a temperature of 93 at Jasper, Indiana, 90 at London, and 93 at Bowling Green. It was partly sunny with a temperature of 79 at Indianapolis and 78 at Jackson. It was cloudy with a temperature of 81 at Covington and 78 at Wilmington, Ohio. 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The current time is 1:43 p.m. Eastern Daylight Time. Now for the official National Weather Service forecast for Frankfort and surrounding communities. Today, mostly sunny. Slight chance of showers late in the morning. Slight chance of thunderstorms late in the afternoon. Highs in the lower 90s. North winds up to 10 miles an hour. Chance of precipitation 20%. Tonight, partly cloudy with a 20% chance of thunderstorms until midnight, then mostly cloudy after midnight. Lows in the upper 60s. Northeast winds up to 10 miles an hour. Saturday, mostly sunny. A 20% chance of thunderstorms in the afternoon. Highs in the upper 80s. East winds up to 5 miles an hour, shifting to the south in the afternoon. Saturday night, partly cloudy with a 20% chance of thunderstorms. Lows in the upper 60s. South winds up to 5 miles an hour. And now the extended forecast for the radio listening area. Sunday and Sunday night, partly cloudy. A 20% chance of thunderstorms. Highs around 90. Lows in the upper 60s. Monday and Monday night, mostly cloudy. Showers likely and chance of thunderstorms. Highs in the mid-80s. Lows in the lower 60s. Chance of precipitation 60%. Tuesday and Tuesday night, mostly cloudy with chance of showers and slight chance of thunderstorms. Highs in the upper 70s. Lows in the upper 50s. Chance of precipitation 50%. Wednesday and Wednesday night, mostly cloudy. A 20% chance of rain showers. Highs in the lower 70s. Lows in the mid-50s. Thursday and Thursday night, mostly cloudy. Highs in the lower 70s. Lows in the mid-50s. Here are some river levels reported this morning. On the Kentucky River, Highbridge Lock 9.4, Frankfort Lock 6.9, Lockport Lock 8.6, on North Elkhorn Creek, Georgetown 3.9. Here are some nearby reservoir levels. Harrington Lake 737.5, Taylorsville Lake 547.1. 1 p.m. Eastern Daylight Time weather conditions across north-central Kentucky. At Frankfort, and the pressure was 30.18 inches and falling. At Lexington, it was mostly sunny. The temperature was 86 degrees, the dew point 70, and the relative humidity 58%. The wind was southwest at 5 miles an hour. The pressure was 30.20 inches and falling. At Louisville, it was partly sunny. The temperature was 19 degrees, the dew point 71, and the relative humidity 53%, producing a heat index of 96.
The wind was northeast at 5 miles an hour.

was 30.16 inches and falling at Frankfurt, and the pressure was 30.18 inches and falling. Elsewhere around the region, it was sunny, with a temperature of 93 at Jasper, Indiana, 90 at London, and 93 at Bowling Green. It was partly sunny, with a temperature of 79 at Indianapolis and 78 at Jackson. It was cloudy, with a temperature of 81 at Covington and 78 at Wilmington, Ohio. The current time is 1:47 p.m. Eastern Daylight Time. Now for the official National Weather Service forecast for Frankfurt and surrounding communities. Today, mostly sunny. Slight chance of showers late in the morning. Slight chance of thunderstorms late in the afternoon. Highs in the lower 90s. North winds up to 10 miles an hour. Chance of precipitation 20%. Tonight, partly cloudy with a 20% chance of thunderstorms until midnight, then mostly cloudy after midnight. Lows in the upper 60s. Northeast winds up to 10 miles an hour. Saturday, mostly sunny. A 20% chance of thunderstorms in the afternoon. Highs in the upper 80s. East winds up to 5 miles an hour, shifting to the south in the afternoon. Saturday night, partly cloudy with a 20% chance of thunderstorms. Lows in the upper 60s. South winds up to 5 miles an hour. And now the extended forecast for the radio listening area. Sunday and Sunday night, partly cloudy. A 20% chance of thunderstorms. Highs around 90. Lows in the upper 60s. Monday and Monday night, mostly cloudy. Showers likely and chance of thunderstorms. Highs in the mid-80s. Lows in the lower 60s. Chance of precipitation 60%. Tuesday and Tuesday night, mostly cloudy with chance of showers and slight chance of thunderstorms. Highs in the upper 70s. Lows in the upper 50s. Chance of precipitation 50%. Wednesday and Wednesday night, mostly cloudy. A 20% chance of rain showers. Highs in the lower 70s. Lows in the mid-50s. Thursday and Thursday night, mostly cloudy. Highs in the lower 70s. Lows in the mid-50s. Here are some river levels reported this morning. On the Kentucky River, Highbridge Lock 9.4, Frankfurt Lock 6.9, Lockport Lock 8.6. On North Elkhorn Creek, Georgetown 3.9. Here are some nearby reservoir levels. Harrington Lake 737.5, Taylorsville Lake 547.1. 1 p.m. Eastern Daylight Time weather conditions across north central Kentucky. At Frankfurt, and the pressure was 30.18 inches and falling. At Lexington, it was mostly sunny. The temperature was 86 degrees, the dew point 70, and the relative humidity 58%. The wind was southwest at 5 miles an hour. The pressure was 30.20 inches and falling. At Louisville, it was partly sunny. The temperature was 90 degrees, the dew point 71, and the relative humidity 53%, producing a heat index of 96. The wind was northeast at 5 miles an hour. The pressure was 30.16 inches and falling. At Frankfurt, and the pressure was 30.18 inches and falling. Elsewhere around the region, it was sunny, with a temperature of 93 at Jasper, Indiana, 90 at London, and 93 at Bowling Green. It was partly sunny, with a temperature of 79 at Indianapolis and 78 at Jackson. It was cloudy, with a temperature of 81 at Covington and 78 at Wilmington, Ohio. Now for the official National Weather Service forecast for Frankfurt and surrounding communities. Today, mostly sunny. Slight chance of showers late in the morning. Slight chance of thunderstorms late in the afternoon. Highs in the lower 90s. North winds up to 10 miles an hour. Chance of precipitation 20%. Tonight, partly cloudy with a 20% chance of thunderstorms until midnight, then mostly cloudy after.

midnight. Lows in the upper 60s. Northeast winds up to 10 miles an hour. Saturday, mostly sunny. A 20% chance of thunderstorms in the afternoon. Highs in the upper 80s. East winds up to 5 miles an hour, shifting to the south in the afternoon. Saturday night, partly cloudy with a 20% chance of thunderstorms. Lows in the upper 60s. South winds up to 5 miles an hour. And now the extended forecast for the radio listening area. Sunday and Sunday night, partly cloudy. A 20% chance of thunderstorms. Highs around 90. Lows in the upper 60s. Monday and Monday night, mostly cloudy. Showers likely and chance of thunderstorms. Highs in the mid-80s. Lows in the lower 60s. Chance of precipitation 60%. Tuesday and Tuesday night, mostly cloudy with chance of showers and slight chance of thunderstorms. Highs in the upper 70s. Lows in the upper 50s. Chance of precipitation 50%. Wednesday and Wednesday night, mostly cloudy. A 20% chance of rain showers. Highs in the lower 70s. Lows in the mid-50s. Thursday and Thursday night, mostly cloudy. Highs in the lower 70s. Lows in the mid-50s. The current time is 1:53 p.m. Eastern Daylight Time. Here are some river levels reported this morning. On the Kentucky River, Highbridge Lock 9.4, Frankfort Lock 6.9, Lockport Lock 8.6. On North Elkhorn Creek, Georgetown 3.9. Here are some nearby reservoir levels. Harrington Lake 737.5, Taylorsville Lake 547.1. 1 p.m. Eastern Daylight Time weather conditions across north central Kentucky. At Frankfort, and the pressure was 30.18 inches and falling. At Lexington, it was mostly sunny. The temperature was 86 degrees, the dew point 70, and the relative humidity 58%. The wind was southwest at 5 miles an hour. The pressure was 30.20 inches and falling. At Louisville, it was partly sunny. The temperature was 90 degrees, the dew point 71, and the relative humidity 53%, producing a heat index of 96. The wind was northeast at 5 miles an hour. The pressure was 30.16 inches and falling. At Frankfort, and the pressure was 30.18 inches and falling. Elsewhere around the region, it was sunny, with a temperature of 93 at Jasper, Indiana, 90 at London, and 93 at Bowling Green. It was partly sunny, with a temperature of 79 at Indianapolis, and 78 at Jackson. It was cloudy, with a temperature of 81 at Covington, and 78 at Wilmington, Ohio. Now for the official National Weather Service forecast for Frankfort and surrounding communities. Today, mostly sunny. Slight chance of showers late in the morning. Slight chance of thunderstorms late in the afternoon. Highs in the lower 90s. North winds up to 10 miles an hour. Chance of precipitation 20%. Tonight, partly cloudy with a 20% chance of thunderstorms until midnight, then mostly cloudy after midnight. Lows in the upper 60s. Northeast winds up to 10 miles an hour. Saturday, mostly sunny. A 20% chance of thunderstorms in the afternoon. Highs in the upper 80s. East winds up to 5 miles an hour, shifting to the south in the afternoon. Saturday night, partly cloudy with a 20% chance of thunderstorms. Lows in the upper 60s. South winds up to 5 miles an hour. And now the extended forecast for the radio listening area. Sunday and Sunday night, partly cloudy. A 20% chance of thunderstorms. Highs around 90. Lows in the upper 60s. Monday and Monday night, mostly cloudy. Showers likely and chance of thunderstorms. Highs in the mid-80s. Lows in the lower 60s. Chance of precipitation 60%.

Lockport Lock 8.6 on North Elkhorn Creek, Georgetown 3.9. Here are some nearby reservoir levels. Harrington Lake 737.5, Taylorsville Lake 547.1. 1 p.m. Eastern Daylight Time weather conditions across north central Kentucky. At Frankfort, and the pressure was 30.18 inches and falling. At Lexington, it was mostly sunny. The temperature was 86 degrees, the dew point 70, and the relative humidity 58%. The wind was southwest at 5 miles an hour. The pressure was 30.20 inches and falling. At Louisville, it was partly sunny. The temperature was 90 degrees, the dew point 71, and the relative humidity 53%, producing a heat index of 96. The wind was northeast at 5 miles an hour. The pressure was 30.16 inches and falling. At Frankfort, and the pressure was 30.18 inches and falling. Elsewhere around the region, it was sunny, with a temperature of 93 at Jasper, Indiana, 90 at London, and 93 at Bowling Green. It was partly sunny, with a temperature of 79 at Indianapolis and 78 at Jackson. It was cloudy, with a temperature of 81 at Covington and 78 at Wilmington, Ohio. Now for the official National Weather Service forecast for Frankfort and surrounding communities. Today, mostly sunny. Slight chance of showers late in the morning. Slight chance of thunderstorms late in the afternoon. Highs in the lower 90s. North winds up to 10 miles an hour. Chance of precipitation 20%. Tonight, partly cloudy with a 20% chance of thunderstorms until midnight, then mostly cloudy after midnight. Lows in the upper 60s. Northeast winds up to 10 miles an hour. Saturday, mostly sunny. A 20% chance of thunderstorms in the afternoon. Highs in the upper 80s. East winds up to 5 miles an hour, shifting to the south in the afternoon. Saturday night, partly cloudy with a 20% chance of thunderstorms. Lows in the upper 60s. South winds up to 5 miles an hour. And now the extended forecast for the radio listening area. Sunday and Sunday night, partly cloudy. A 20% chance of thunderstorms. Highs around 90. Lows in the upper 60s. Monday and Monday night, mostly cloudy. Showers likely and chance of thunderstorms. Highs in the mid-80s. Lows in the lower 60s. Chance of precipitation 60%. Tuesday and Tuesday night, mostly cloudy with chance of showers and slight chance of thunderstorms. Highs in the upper 70s. Lows in the upper 50s. Chance of precipitation 50%. Wednesday and Wednesday night, mostly cloudy. A 20% chance of rain showers. Highs in the lower 70s. Lows in the mid 50s. Thursday and Thursday night, mostly cloudy. Highs in the lower 70s. Lows in the mid 50s. Here are some river levels reported this morning. On the Kentucky River, Highbridge Lock 9.4, Frankfort Lock 6.9, Lockport Lock 8.6, on North Elkhorn Creek, Georgetown 3.9. Here are some nearby reservoir levels. Harrington Lake 737.5, Taylorsville Lake 547.1. 1 p.m. Eastern Daylight Time weather conditions across north central Kentucky. At Frankfort, and the pressure was 30.18 inches and falling. At Lexington, it was mostly sunny. The temperature was 86 degrees, the dew point 70, and the relative humidity 58%. The wind was southwest at 5 miles an hour. The pressure was 30.20 inches and falling. At Louisville, it was partly sunny. The temperature was 90 degrees. The dew point 71, and the relative humidity 53%, producing a heat index of 96. The wind was northeast at 5 miles an hour. The pressure was 30.16 inches and falling. At Frankfort, and the pressure was 30.18 inches and falling.

Elsewhere around the region, it was sunny, with a temperature of 93 at Jasper, Indiana, 90 at London, and 93 at Bowling Green. It was partly sunny, with a temperature of 79 at Indianapolis and 78 at Jackson. It was cloudy, with a temperature of 81 at Covington and 78 at Wilmington, Ohio. The current time is 2:02 p.m. Eastern Daylight Time. Now for the official National Weather Service forecast for Frankfort and surrounding communities. Today, mostly sunny. Slight chance of showers late in the morning. Slight chance of thunderstorms late in the afternoon. Highs in the lower 90s. North winds up to 10 miles an hour. Chance of precipitation 20%. Tonight, partly cloudy with a 20% chance of thunderstorms until midnight, then mostly cloudy after midnight. Lows in the upper 60s. Northeast winds up to 10 miles an hour. Saturday, mostly sunny. A 20% chance of thunderstorms in the afternoon. Highs in the upper 80s. East winds up to 5 miles an hour, shifting to the south in the afternoon. Saturday night, partly cloudy with a 20% chance of thunderstorms. Lows in the upper 60s. South winds up to 5 miles an hour. And now the extended forecast for the radio listening area. Sunday and Sunday night, partly cloudy. A 20% chance of thunderstorms. Highs around 90. Lows in the upper 60s. Monday and Monday night, mostly cloudy. Showers likely and chance of thunderstorms. Highs in the mid-80s. Lows in the lower 60s. Chance of precipitation 60%. Tuesday and Tuesday night, mostly cloudy with chance of showers and slight chance of thunderstorms. Highs in the upper 70s. Lows in the upper 50s. Chance of precipitation 50%. Wednesday and Wednesday night, mostly cloudy. A 20% chance of rain showers. Highs in the lower 70s. Lows in the mid-50s. Thursday and Thursday night, mostly cloudy. Highs in the lower 70s. Lows in the mid-50s. Here are some river levels reported this morning. On the Kentucky River, Highbridge Lock 9.4, Frankfort Lock 6.9, Lockport Lock 8.6, on North Elkhorn Creek, Georgetown 3.9. Here are some nearby reservoir levels: Harrington Lake 737.5, Taylorsville Lake 547.1. 2 p.m. Eastern Daylight Time weather conditions across north central Kentucky. At Frankfort, it was, and the pressure was 30.17 inches and falling. At Lexington, it was cloudy. The temperature was 85 degrees, the dew point 69, and the relative humidity 58%. The wind was northwest at 12 miles an hour. The pressure was 30.20 inches and steady. At Louisville, it was partly sunny. The temperature was 91 degrees, the dew point 70, and the relative humidity 49%, producing a heat index of 96. The wind was calm. The pressure was 30.14 inches and falling. At Frankfort, it was, and the pressure was 30.17 inches and falling. Elsewhere around the region, it was sunny, with a temperature of 95 at Jasper, Indiana, and 92 at Bowling Green. At London, it was mostly sunny, with a temperature of 92. At Jackson, it was partly sunny, with a temperature of 78. It was cloudy, with a temperature of 82 at Covington, 80 at Indianapolis, and 76 at Wilmington, Ohio. Now for the official National Weather Service forecast for Frankfort and surrounding communities. Today, mostly sunny. Slight chance of showers late in the morning. Slight chance of thunderstorms late in the afternoon. Highs in the lower 90s. North winds up to 10 miles an hour. Chance of precipitation 20%. Tonight, partly cloudy with a 20% chance of thunderstorms until midnight, then mostly cloudy after midnight. Lows in the upper 60s.

Northeast winds up to 10 miles an hour. Saturday, mostly sunny. A 20% chance of thunderstorms in the afternoon. Highs in the upper 80s. East winds up to 5 miles an hour, shifting to the south in the afternoon. Saturday night, partly cloudy with a 20% chance of thunderstorms. Lows in the upper 60s. South winds up to 5 miles an hour. And now the extended forecast for the radio listening area. Sunday and Sunday night, partly cloudy. A 20% chance of thunderstorms. Highs around 90. Lows in the upper 60s. Monday and Monday night, mostly cloudy. Showers likely and chance of thunderstorms. Highs in the mid-80s. Lows in the lower 60s. Chance of precipitation 60%. Tuesday and Tuesday night, mostly cloudy with chance of showers and slight chance of thunderstorms. Highs in the upper 70s. Lows in the upper 50s. Chance of precipitation 50%. Wednesday and Wednesday night, mostly cloudy. A 20% chance of rain showers. Highs in the lower 70s. Lows in the mid-50s. Thursday and Thursday night, mostly cloudy. Highs in the lower 70s. Lows in the mid-50s. The current time is 2:09 p.m. Eastern Daylight Time. Here are some river levels reported this morning. On the Kentucky River, Highbridge Lock 9.4, Frankfort Lock 6.9, Lockport Lock 8.6. On North Elkhorn Creek, Georgetown 3.9. Here are some nearby reservoir levels. Harrington Lake 737.5, Taylorsville Lake 547.1. 2 p.m. Eastern Daylight Time weather conditions across north central Kentucky. At Frankfort, it was. And the pressure was 30.17 inches and falling. At Lexington, it was cloudy. The temperature was 85 degrees, the dew point 69, and the relative humidity 58%. The wind was northwest at 12 miles an hour. The pressure was 30.20 inches and steady. At Louisville, it was partly sunny. The temperature was 91 degrees, the dew point 70, and the relative humidity 49%, producing a heat index of 96. The wind was calm. The pressure was 30.14 inches and falling. At Frankfort, it was. And the pressure was 30.17 inches and falling. Elsewhere around the region, it was sunny, with a temperature of 95 at Jasper, Indiana, and 92 at Bowling Green. At London, it was mostly sunny, with a temperature of 92. At Jackson, it was partly sunny, with a temperature of 78. It was cloudy, with a temperature of 82 at Covington, 80 at Indianapolis, and 76 at Wilmington, Ohio. Now for the official National Weather Service forecast for Frankfort and surrounding communities. Today, mostly sunny. Slight chance of showers late in the morning. Slight chance of thunderstorms late in the afternoon. Highs in the lower 90s. North winds up to 10 miles an hour. Chance of precipitation 20%. Tonight, partly cloudy with a 20% chance of thunderstorms until midnight, then mostly cloudy after midnight. Lows in the upper 60s. Northeast winds up to 10 miles an hour. Saturday, mostly sunny. A 20% chance of thunderstorms in the afternoon. Highs in the upper 80s. East winds up to 5 miles an hour, shifting to the south in the afternoon. Saturday night, partly cloudy with a 20% chance of thunderstorms. Lows in the upper 60s. South winds up to 5 miles an hour. And now the extended forecast for the radio listening area. Sunday and Sunday night, partly cloudy. A 20% chance of thunderstorms. Highs around 90. Lows in the upper 60s. Monday and Monday night, mostly cloudy. Showers likely and chance of thunderstorms. Highs in the mid-80s. Lows in the lower 60s. Chance of

precipitation 60%. Tuesday and Tuesday night, mostly cloudy with chance of showers and slight chance of thunderstorms. Highs in the upper 70s. Lows in the upper 50s. Chance of precipitation 50%. Wednesday and Wednesday night, mostly cloudy. A 20% chance of rain showers. Highs in the lower 70s. Lows in the mid 50s. Thursday and Thursday night, mostly cloudy. Highs in the lower 70s. Lows in the mid 50s. 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The current time is 2:13 p.m. Eastern Daylight Time. Here are some river levels reported this morning. On the Kentucky River, Highbridge Lock 9.4, Frankfurt Lock 6.9, Lockport Lock 8.6. On North Elkhorn Creek, Georgetown 3.9. Here are some nearby reservoir levels. Harrington Lake 737.5, Taylorsville Lake 547.1. 2 p.m. Eastern Daylight Time weather conditions across north central Kentucky. At Frankfort, it was. And the pressure was 30.17 inches and falling. At Lexington, it was cloudy. The temperature was 85 degrees, the dew point 69, and the relative humidity 58%. The wind was northwest. Pressure was 30.20 inches and steady. At Louisville, it was partly sunny. The temperature was 91 degrees, the dew point 70, and the relative humidity 49%, producing a heat index of 96. The wind was calm. The pressure was 30.14 inches and falling. At Frankfort, it was. And the pressure was 30.17 inches and falling. Elsewhere around the region, it was sunny, with a temperature of 95 at Jasper, Indiana, and 92 at Bowling Green. At London, it was mostly sunny, with a temperature of 92. At Jackson, it was partly sunny, with a temperature of 78. It was cloudy, with a temperature of 82 at Covington, 80 at Indianapolis, and 76 at Wilmington, Ohio. Now for the official National Weather Service forecast for Frankfort and surrounding communities. Today, mostly sunny. Slight chance of showers late in the morning. Slight chance of thunderstorms late in the afternoon. Highs in the lower 90s. North winds up to 10 miles an hour. Chance of precipitation 20%. Tonight, partly cloudy with a 20% chance of thunderstorms until midnight, then mostly cloudy after midnight. Lows in the upper 60s. Northeast winds up to 10 miles an hour. Saturday, mostly sunny. A 20% chance of thunderstorms in the afternoon. Highs in the upper 80s. East winds up to 5 miles an hour, shifting to the south in the afternoon. Saturday night, partly cloudy with a 20% chance of thunderstorms. Lows in the upper 60s. South winds up to 5 miles an hour. And now the extended forecast for the radio listening area. Sunday and Sunday night, partly cloudy. A 20% chance of thunderstorms. Highs around 90. Lows in the upper 60s. Monday and Monday night, mostly cloudy. Showers likely and chance of thunderstorms. Highs in the mid-80s. Lows in the lower 60s. Chance of precipitation 60%. Tuesday and Tuesday night, mostly cloudy with chance of showers and slight chance of thunderstorms. Highs in the upper 70s. Lows in the upper 50s. Chance of precipitation 50%. Wednesday and Wednesday night, mostly cloudy. A 20% chance of rain showers. Highs in the lower 70s. Lows in the mid-50s. Thursday and Thursday night, mostly cloudy. Highs in the lower 70s. Lows in the mid-50s.

The current time is 2:17 p.m. Eastern Daylight Time. Here are some river levels reported this morning. On the Kentucky River, Highbridge Lock 9.4, Frankfort Lock 6.9, Lockport Lock 8.6. On North Elkhorn Creek, Georgetown 3.9. Here are some nearby reservoir levels. Harrington Lake 737.5, Taylorsville Lake 547.1. 2 p.m. Eastern Daylight Time weather conditions across north central Kentucky. At Frankfort, it was. And the pressure was 30.17 inches and falling. At Lexington, it was cloudy. The temperature was 85 degrees, the dew point 69, and the relative humidity 58%. The wind was northwest at 12 miles an hour. The pressure was 30.20 inches and steady. At Louisville, it was partly sunny. The temperature was 91 degrees, the dew point 70, and the relative humidity 49%, producing a heat index of 96. The wind was calm. The pressure was 30.14 inches and falling. At Frankfort, it was. And the pressure was 30.17 inches and falling. Elsewhere around the region, it was sunny, with a temperature of 95 at Jasper, Indiana, and 92 at Bowling Green. At London, it was mostly sunny, with a temperature of 92. At Jackson, it was partly sunny, with a temperature of 78. It was cloudy, with a temperature of 82 at Covington, 80 at Indianapolis, and 76 at Wilmington, Ohio. Now for the official National Weather Service forecast for Frankfort and surrounding communities. Today, mostly sunny. Slight chance of showers late in the morning. Slight chance of thunderstorms late in the afternoon. Highs in the lower 90s. North winds up to 10 miles an hour. Chance of precipitation 20%. Tonight, partly cloudy with a 20% chance of thunderstorms until midnight, then mostly cloudy after midnight. Lows in the upper 60s. Northeast winds up to 10 miles an hour. Saturday, mostly sunny. A 20% chance of thunderstorms in the afternoon. Highs in the upper 80s. East winds up to 5 miles an hour, shifting to the south in the afternoon. Saturday night, partly cloudy with a 20% chance of thunderstorms. Lows in the upper 60s. South winds up to 5 miles an hour. And now the extended forecast for the radio listening area. Sunday and Sunday night, partly cloudy. A 20% chance of thunderstorms. Highs around 90. Lows in the upper 60s. Monday and Monday night, mostly cloudy. Showers likely and chance of thunderstorms. Highs in the mid-80s. Lows in the lower 60s. Chance of precipitation 60%. Tuesday and Tuesday night, mostly cloudy with chance of showers and slight chance of thunderstorms. Highs in the upper 70s. Lows in the upper 50s. Chance of precipitation 50%. Wednesday and Wednesday night, mostly cloudy. A 20% chance of rain showers. Highs in the lower 70s. Lows in the mid-50s. Thursday and Thursday night, mostly cloudy. Highs in the lower 70s. Lows in the mid-50s. Here are some river levels reported this morning. On the Kentucky River, Highbridge Lock 9.4, Frankfort Lock 6.9, Lockport Lock 8.6. On North Elkhorn Creek, Georgetown 3.9. Here are some nearby reservoir levels. Harrington Lake 737.5, Taylorsville Lake 547.1. 2 p.m. Eastern Daylight Time weather conditions across north central Kentucky. At Frankfort, it was. And the pressure was 30.17 inches and falling. At Lexington, it was cloudy. The temperature was 85 degrees, the dew point 69, and the relative humidity 58%. The wind was northwest at 12 miles an hour. The pressure was 30.20 inches and steady. At Louisville, it was

partly sunny. The temperature was 91 degrees, the dew point 70, and the relative humidity 49%, producing a heat index of 96. The wind was calm. The pressure was 30.14 inches and falling. At Frankfurt, it was. And the pressure was 30.17 inches and falling. Elsewhere around the region, it was sunny, with a temperature of 95 at Jasper, Indiana, and 92 at Bowling Green. At London, it was mostly sunny, with a temperature of 92. At Jackson, it was partly sunny, with a temperature of 78. It was cloudy, with a temperature of 82 at Covington, 80 at Indianapolis, and 76 at Wilmington, Ohio. The current time is 2:23 p.m. Eastern Daylight Time. Now for the official National Weather Service forecast for Frankfurt and surrounding communities. Today, mostly sunny. Slight chance of showers late in the morning. Slight chance of thunderstorms late in the afternoon. Highs in the lower 90s. North winds up to 10 miles an hour. Chance of precipitation 20%. Tonight, partly cloudy with a 20% chance of thunderstorms until midnight, then mostly cloudy after midnight. Lows in the upper 60s. Northeast winds up to 10 miles an hour. Saturday, mostly sunny. A 20% chance of thunderstorms in the afternoon. Highs in the upper 80s. East winds up to 5 miles an hour, shifting to the south in the afternoon. Saturday night, partly cloudy with a 20% chance of thunderstorms. Lows in the upper 60s. South winds up to 5 miles an hour. And now the extended forecast for the radio listening area. Sunday and Sunday night, partly cloudy. A 20% chance of thunderstorms. Highs around 90. Lows in the upper 60s. Monday and Monday night, mostly cloudy. Showers likely and chance of thunderstorms. Highs in the mid-80s. Lows in the lower 60s. Chance of precipitation 60%. Tuesday and Tuesday night, mostly cloudy with chance of showers and slight chance of thunderstorms. Highs in the upper 70s. Lows in the upper 50s. Chance of precipitation 50%. Wednesday and Wednesday night, mostly cloudy. A 20% chance of rain showers. Highs in the lower 70s. Lows in the mid-50s. Thursday and Thursday night, mostly cloudy. Highs in the lower 70s. Lows in the mid-50s. Here are some river levels reported this morning. On the Kentucky River, Highbridge Lock 9.4, Frankfurt Lock 6.9, Lockport Lock 8.6. On North Elkhorn Creek, Georgetown 3.9. Here are some nearby reservoir levels. Harrington Lake 737.5, Taylorsville Lake 547.1. 2 p.m. Eastern Daylight Time weather conditions across north central Kentucky. At Frankfurt, it was. And the pressure was 30.17 inches and falling. At Lexington, it was cloudy. The temperature was 85 degrees, the dew point 69, and the relative humidity 58%. The wind was northwest at 12 miles an hour. The pressure was 30.20 inches and steady. At Louisville, it was partly sunny. The temperature was 91 degrees, the dew point 70, and the relative humidity 49%, producing a heat index of 96. The wind was calm. The pressure was 30.14 inches and falling. At Frankfurt, it was. And the pressure was 30.17 inches and falling. Elsewhere around the region, it was sunny, with a temperature of 95 at Jasper, Indiana, and 92 at Bowling Green. At London, it was mostly sunny, with a temperature of 92. At Jackson, it was partly sunny, with a temperature of 78. It was cloudy, with a temperature of 82 at Covington, 80 at Indianapolis, and 76 at Wilmington, Ohio. The current time is 2:27 p.m. Eastern Daylight Time.

now for the official National Weather Service forecast for Frankfurt and surrounding communities. Today, mostly sunny. Slight chance of showers late in the morning. Slight chance of thunderstorms late in the afternoon. Highs in the lower 90s. North winds up to 10 miles an hour. Chance of precipitation 20%. Tonight, partly cloudy with a 20% chance of thunderstorms until midnight, then mostly cloudy after midnight. Lows in the upper 60s. Northeast winds up to 10 miles an hour. Saturday, mostly sunny. A 20% chance of thunderstorms in the afternoon. Highs in the upper 80s. East winds up to 5 miles an hour, shifting to the south in the afternoon. Saturday night, partly cloudy with a 20% chance of thunderstorms. Lows in the upper 60s. South winds up to 5 miles an hour. And now the extended forecast for the radio listening area. Sunday and Sunday night, partly cloudy. A 20% chance of thunderstorms. Highs around 90. Lows in the upper 60s. Monday and Monday night, mostly cloudy. Showers likely and chance of thunderstorms. Highs in the mid-80s. Lows in the lower 60s. Chance of precipitation 60%. Tuesday and Tuesday night, mostly cloudy with chance of showers and slight chance of thunderstorms. Highs in the upper 70s. Lows in the upper 50s. Chance of precipitation 50%. Wednesday and Wednesday night, mostly cloudy. A 20% chance of rain showers. Highs in the lower 70s. Lows in the mid-50s. Thursday and Thursday night, mostly cloudy. Highs in the lower 70s. Lows in the mid-50s. Here are some river levels reported this morning. On the Kentucky River, Highbridge Lock 9.4, Frankfurt Lock 6.9, Lockport Lock 8.6, on North Elkhorn Creek, Georgetown 3.9. Here are some nearby reservoir levels: Harrington Lake 737.5, Taylorsville Lake 547.1. 2 p.m. Eastern Daylight Time weather conditions across north central Kentucky. At Frankfort, it was. And the pressure was 30.17 inches and falling. At Lexington, it was cloudy. The temperature was 85 degrees, the dew point 69, and the relative humidity 58%. The wind was northwest at 12 miles an hour. The pressure was 30.20 inches and steady. At Louisville, it was partly sunny. The temperature was 91 degrees, the dew point 70, and the relative humidity 49%, producing a heat index of 96. The wind was calm. The pressure was 30.14 inches and falling. At Frankfort, it was. And the pressure was 30.17 inches and falling. Elsewhere around the region, it was sunny, with a temperature of 95 at Jasper, Indiana, and 92 at Bowling Green. At London, it was mostly sunny, with a temperature of 92. At Jackson, it was partly sunny, with a temperature of 78. It was cloudy, with a temperature of 82 at Covington, 80 at Indianapolis, and 76 at Wilmington, Ohio. Now for the official National Weather Service forecast for Frankfort and surrounding communities. Today, mostly sunny. Slight chance of showers late in the morning. Slight chance of thunderstorms late in the afternoon. Highs in the lower 90s. North winds up to 10 miles an hour. Chance of precipitation 20%. Tonight, partly cloudy with a 20% chance of thunderstorms until midnight, then mostly cloudy after midnight. Lows in the upper 60s. Northeast winds up to 10 miles an hour. Saturday, mostly sunny. A 20% chance of thunderstorms in the afternoon. Highs in the upper 80s. East winds up to 5 miles an hour, shifting to the south in the afternoon. Saturday night, partly cloudy with a 20% chance of thunderstorms. Lows in the upper 60s. South winds up to 5 miles an hour.

And now the extended forecast for the radio listening area. Sunday and Sunday night, partly cloudy. A 20% chance of thunderstorms. Highs around 90. Lows in the upper 60s. Monday and Monday night, mostly cloudy. Showers likely and chance of thunderstorms. Highs in the mid-80s. Lows in the lower 60s. Chance of precipitation 60%. Tuesday and Tuesday night, mostly cloudy with chance of showers and slight chance of thunderstorms. Highs in the upper 70s. Lows in the upper 50s. Chance of precipitation 50%. Wednesday and Wednesday night, mostly cloudy. A 20% chance of rain showers. Highs in the lower 70s. Wednesday and Wednesday night, mostly cloudy. A 20% chance of rain showers. Highs in the lower 70s. Lows in the mid-50s. Thursday and Thursday night, mostly cloudy. Highs in the lower 70s. Lows in the mid-50s. The current time is 2:33 p.m. Eastern Daylight Time. Here are some river levels reported this morning. On the Kentucky River, Highbridge Lock 9.4, Frankfort Lock 6.9, Lockport Lock 8.6. On North Elkhorn Creek, Georgetown 3.9. Here are some nearby reservoir levels. Harrington Lake 737.5, Taylorsville Lake 547.1. 2 p.m. Eastern Daylight Time weather conditions across north central Kentucky. At Frankfort, it was. And the pressure was 30.17 inches and falling. At Lexington, it was cloudy. The temperature was 85 degrees, the dew point 69, and the relative humidity 58%. The wind was northwest at 12 miles an hour. The pressure was 30.20 inches and steady. At Louisville, it was partly sunny. The temperature was 91 degrees, the dew point 70, and the relative humidity 49%, producing a heat index of 96. The wind was calm. The pressure was 30.14 inches and falling. At Frankfort, it was. And the pressure was 30.17 inches and falling. Elsewhere around the region, it was sunny, with a temperature of 95 at Jasper, Indiana, and 92 at Bowling Green. At London, it was mostly sunny, with a temperature of 92. At Jackson, it was partly sunny, with a temperature of 78. It was cloudy, with a temperature of 82 at Covington, 80 at Indianapolis, and 76 at Wilmington, Ohio. Now for the official National Weather Service forecast for Frankfort and surrounding communities. Today, mostly sunny. Slight chance of showers late in the morning. Slight chance of thunderstorms late in the afternoon. Highs in the lower 90s. North winds up to 10 miles an hour. Chance of precipitation 20%. Tonight, partly cloudy with a 20% chance of thunderstorms until midnight, then mostly cloudy after midnight. Lows in the upper 60s. Northeast winds up to 10 miles an hour. Saturday, mostly sunny. A 20% chance of thunderstorms in the afternoon. Highs in the upper 80s. East winds up to 5 miles an hour, shifting to the south in the afternoon. Saturday night, partly cloudy with a 20% chance of thunderstorms. Lows in the upper 60s. South winds up to 5 miles an hour. And now the extended forecast for the radio listening area. Sunday and Sunday night, partly cloudy. A 20% chance of thunderstorms. Highs around 90. Lows in the upper 60s. Monday and Monday night, mostly cloudy. Showers likely and chance of thunderstorms. Highs in the mid-80s. Lows in the lower 60s. Chance of precipitation 60%. Tuesday and Tuesday night, mostly cloudy with chance of showers and slight chance of thunderstorms. Highs in the upper 70s. Lows in the upper 50s. Chance of precipitation 50%. Wednesday and Wednesday night, mostly cloudy.

a 20% chance of rain showers. Highs in the lower 70s. Lows in the mid-50s. Thursday and Thursday night, mostly cloudy. Highs in the lower 70s. Lows in the mid-50s. The current time is 2:37 p.m. Eastern Daylight Time. Here are some river levels reported this morning. On the Kentucky River, Highbridge Lock 9.4, Frankfort Lock 6.9, Lockport Lock 8.6, on North Elkhorn Creek, Georgetown 3.9. Here are some nearby reservoir levels. Harrington Lake 737.5, Taylorsville Lake 547.1. 2 p.m. Eastern Daylight Time weather conditions across north central Kentucky. At Frankfort, it was. And the pressure was 30.17 inches and falling. At Lexington, it was cloudy. The temperature was 85 degrees, the dew point 69, and the relative humidity 58%. The wind was northwest at 12 miles an hour. The pressure was 30.20 inches and steady. At Louisville, it was partly sunny. The temperature was 91 degrees, the dew point 70, and the relative humidity 49%, producing a heat index of 96. The wind was calm. The pressure was 30.14 inches and falling. At Frankfort, it was. And the pressure was 30.17 inches and falling. Elsewhere around the region, it was sunny, with a temperature of 95 at Jasper, Indiana, and 92 at Bowling Green. At London, it was mostly sunny, with a temperature of 92. At Jackson, it was partly sunny, with a temperature of 78. It was cloudy, with a temperature of 82 at Covington, 80 at Indianapolis, and 76 at Wilmington, Ohio. Now for the official National Weather Service forecast for Frankfort and surrounding communities. Today, mostly sunny. Slight chance of showers late in the morning. Slight chance of thunderstorms late in the afternoon. Highs in the lower 90s. North winds up to 10 miles an hour. Chance of precipitation 20%. Tonight, partly cloudy with a 20% chance of thunderstorms until midnight, then mostly cloudy after midnight. Lows in the upper 60s. Northeast winds up to 10 miles an hour. Saturday, mostly sunny. A 20% chance of thunderstorms in the afternoon. Highs in the upper 80s. East winds up to 5 miles an hour, shifting to the south in the afternoon. Saturday night, partly cloudy with a 20% chance of thunderstorms. Lows in the upper 60s. South winds up to 5 miles an hour. And now the extended forecast for the radio listening area. Sunday and Sunday night, partly cloudy. A 20% chance of thunderstorms. Highs around 90. Lows in the upper 60s. Monday and Monday night, mostly cloudy. Showers likely and chance of thunderstorms. Highs in the mid-80s. Lows in the lower 60s. Chance of precipitation 60%. Tuesday and Tuesday night, mostly cloudy with chance of showers and slight chance of thunderstorms. Highs in the upper 70s. Lows in the upper 50s. Chance of precipitation 50%. Wednesday and Wednesday night, mostly cloudy. A 20% chance of rain showers. Highs in the lower 70s. Lows in the mid-50s. Thursday and Thursday night, mostly cloudy. Highs in the lower 70s. Lows in the mid-50s. Here are some river levels reported this morning. On the Kentucky River, Highbridge Lock 9.4, Frankfort Lock 6.9, Lockport Lock 8.6, on North Elkhorn Creek, Georgetown 3.9. Here are some nearby reservoir levels. Harrington Lake 737.5, Taylorsville Lake 547.1. 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

frequency of 162.5 megahertz. The current time is 2:42 p.m. Eastern Daylight Time. 2 p.m. Eastern Daylight Time weather conditions across north central Kentucky. At Frankfort, it was. And the pressure was 30.17 inches and falling. At Lexington, it was cloudy. The temperature was 85 degrees, the dew point 69, and the relative humidity 58%. The wind was northwest at 12 miles an hour. The pressure was 30.20 inches and steady. At Louisville, it was partly sunny. The temperature was 91 degrees, the dew point 70, and the relative humidity 49%, producing a heat index of 96. The wind was calm. The pressure was 30.14 inches and falling. At Frankfort, it was. And the pressure was 30.17 inches and falling. Elsewhere around the region, it was sunny, with a temperature of 95 at Jasper, Indiana, and 92 at Bowling Green. At London, it was mostly sunny, with a temperature of 92. At Jackson, it was partly sunny, with a temperature of 78. It was cloudy, with a temperature of 82 at Covington, 80 at Indianapolis, and 76 at Wilmington, Ohio. Now for the official National Weather Service forecast for Frankfort and surrounding communities. Today, mostly sunny. Slight chance of showers late in the morning. Slight chance of thunderstorms late in the afternoon. Highs in the lower 90s. North winds up to 10 miles an hour. Chance of precipitation 20%. Tonight, partly cloudy with a 20% chance of thunderstorms until midnight, then mostly cloudy after midnight. Lows in the upper 60s. Northeast winds up to 10 miles an hour. Saturday, mostly sunny. A 20% chance of thunderstorms in the afternoon. Highs in the upper 80s. East winds up to 5 miles an hour, shifting to the south in the afternoon. Saturday night, partly cloudy with a 20% chance of thunderstorms. Lows in the upper 60s. South winds up to 5 miles an hour. And now the extended forecast for the radio listening area. Sunday and Sunday night, partly cloudy. A 20% chance of thunderstorms. Highs around 90. Lows in the upper 60s. Monday and Monday night, mostly cloudy. Showers likely and chance of thunderstorms. Highs in the mid-80s. Lows in the lower 60s. Chance of precipitation 60%. Tuesday and Tuesday night, mostly cloudy with chance of showers and slight chance of thunderstorms. Highs in the upper 70s. Lows in the upper 50s. Chance of precipitation 50%. Wednesday and Wednesday night, mostly cloudy. A 20% chance of rain showers. Highs in the lower 70s. Lows in the mid-50s. Thursday and Thursday night, mostly cloudy. Highs in the lower 70s. Lows in the mid-50s. Here are some river levels reported this morning. On the Kentucky River, Highbridge Lock 9.4, Frankfort Lock 6.9, Lockport Lock 8.6, on North Elkhorn Creek, Georgetown 3.9. Here are some nearby reservoir levels. Harrington Lake 737.5, Taylorsville Lake 547.1. 2 p.m. Eastern Daylight Time weather conditions across north central Kentucky. At Frankfort, it was. And the pressure was 30.17 inches and falling. At Lexington, it was cloudy. The temperature was 85 degrees, the dew point 69, and the relative humidity 58%. The wind was northwest at 12 miles an hour. The pressure was 30.20 inches and steady. At Louisville, it was partly sunny. The temperature was 91 degrees, the dew point 70, and the relative humidity 49%, producing a heat index of 96. The wind was calm. The pressure was 30.14 inches and falling. At Frankfort, it was.
and the pressure was 30.17 inches and falling. Elsewhere around the region, it was sunny, with a temperature of 95 at Jasper, Indiana, and 92 at Bowling Green. At London, it was mostly sunny, with a temperature of 92. At Jackson, it was partly sunny, with a temperature of 78. It was cloudy, with a temperature of 82 at Covington, 80 at Indianapolis, and 76 at Wilmington, Ohio. The current time is 2:47 p.m. Eastern Daylight Time. Now for the official National Weather Service forecast for Frankfurt and surrounding communities. Today, mostly sunny. Slight chance of showers late in the morning. Slight chance of thunderstorms late in the afternoon. Highs in the lower 90s. North winds up to 10 miles an hour. Chance of precipitation 20%. Tonight, partly cloudy with a 20% chance of thunderstorms until midnight, then mostly cloudy after midnight. Lows in the upper 60s. Northeast winds up to 10 miles an hour. Saturday, mostly sunny. A 20% chance of thunderstorms in the afternoon. Highs in the upper 80s. East winds up to 5 miles an hour, shifting to the south in the afternoon. Saturday night, partly cloudy with a 20% chance of thunderstorms. Lows in the upper 60s. South winds up to 5 miles an hour. And now the extended forecast for the radio listening area. Sunday and Sunday night, partly cloudy. A 20% chance of thunderstorms. Highs around 90. Lows in the upper 60s. Monday and Monday night, mostly cloudy. Showers likely and chance of thunderstorms. Highs in the mid-80s. Lows in the lower 60s. Chance of precipitation 60%. Tuesday and Tuesday night, mostly cloudy with chance of showers and slight chance of thunderstorms. Highs in the upper 70s. Lows in the upper 50s. Chance of precipitation 50%. Wednesday and Wednesday night, mostly cloudy. A 20% chance of rain showers. Highs in the lower 70s. Lows in the mid-50s. Thursday and Thursday night, mostly cloudy. Highs in the lower 70s. Lows in the mid-50s. Here are some river levels reported this morning. On the Kentucky River, Highbridge Lock 9.4, Frankfurt Lock 6.9, Lockport Lock 8.6, on North Elkhorn Creek, Georgetown 3.9. Here are some nearby reservoir levels. Harrington Lake 737.5, Taylorsville Lake 547.1. 2 p.m. Eastern Daylight Time weather conditions across north central Kentucky. At Frankfort, it was. And the pressure was 30.17 inches and falling. At Lexington, it was cloudy. The temperature was 85 degrees, the dew point 69, and the relative humidity 58%. The wind was northwest at 12 miles an hour. The pressure was 30.20 inches and steady. At Louisville, it was partly sunny. The temperature was 91 degrees, the dew point 70, and the relative humidity 49%, producing a heat index of 96. The wind was calm. The pressure was 30.14 inches and falling. At Frankfort, it was. And the pressure was 30.17 inches and falling. Elsewhere around the region, it was sunny, with a temperature of 95 at Jasper, Indiana, and 92 at Bowling Green. At London, it was mostly sunny, with a temperature of 92. At Jackson, it was partly sunny, with a temperature of 78. It was cloudy, with a temperature of 82 at Covington, 80 at Indianapolis, and 76 at Wilmington, Ohio. Now for the official National Weather Service forecast for Frankfurt and surrounding communities. Today, mostly sunny. Slight chance of showers late in the morning. Slight chance of thunderstorms late in the afternoon. Highs in the lower 90s. North winds up to 10 miles an hour. Chance of precipitation 20%. Tonight,
partly cloudy with a 20%

thunderstorms until midnight, then mostly cloudy after midnight. Lows in the upper 60s. Northeast winds up to 10 miles an hour. Saturday, mostly sunny. A 20% chance of thunderstorms in the afternoon. Highs in the upper 80s. East winds up to 5 miles an hour, shifting to the south in the afternoon. Saturday night, partly cloudy with a 20% chance of thunderstorms. Lows in the upper 60s. South winds up to 5 miles an hour. And now the extended forecast for the radio listening area. Sunday and Sunday night, partly cloudy. A 20% chance of thunderstorms. Highs around 90. Lows in the upper 60s. Monday and Monday night, mostly cloudy. Showers likely and chance of thunderstorms. Highs in the mid-80s. Lows in the lower 60s. Chance of precipitation 60%. Tuesday and Tuesday night, mostly cloudy with chance of showers and slight chance of thunderstorms. Highs in the upper 70s. Lows in the upper 50s. Chance of precipitation 50%. Wednesday and Wednesday night, mostly cloudy. A 20% chance of rain showers. Highs in the lower 70s. Lows in the mid-50s. Thursday and Thursday night, mostly cloudy. Highs in the lower 70s. Lows in the mid-50s. The current time is 2:53 p.m. Eastern Daylight Time. Here are some river levels reported this morning. On the Kentucky River, Highbridge Lock 9.4, Frankfort Lock 6.9, Lockport Lock 8.6. On North Elkhorn Creek, Georgetown 3.9. Here are some nearby reservoir levels. Harrington Lake 737.5, Taylorsville Lake 547.1. 2 p.m. Eastern Daylight Time weather conditions across north central Kentucky. At Frankfort, it was. And the pressure was 30.17 inches and falling. At Lexington, it was cloudy. The temperature was 85 degrees, the dew point 69, and the relative humidity 58%. The wind was northwest at 12 miles an hour. The pressure was 30.20 inches and steady. At Louisville, it was partly sunny. The temperature was 91 degrees, the dew point 70, and the relative humidity 49%, producing a heat index of 96. The wind was calm. The pressure was 30.14 inches and falling. At Frankfort, it was. And the pressure was 30.17 inches and falling. Elsewhere around the region, it was sunny, with a temperature of 95 at Jasper, Indiana, and 92 at Bowling Green. At London, it was mostly sunny, with a temperature of 92. At Jackson, it was partly sunny, with a temperature of 78. It was cloudy, with a temperature of 82 at Covington, 80 at Indianapolis, and 76 at Wilmington, Ohio. Now for the official National Weather Service forecast for Frankfort and surrounding communities. Today, mostly sunny. Slight chance of showers late in the morning. Slight chance of thunderstorms late in the afternoon. Highs in the lower 90s. North winds up to 10 miles an hour. Chance of precipitation 20%. Tonight, partly cloudy with a 20% chance of thunderstorms until midnight, then mostly cloudy after midnight. Lows in the upper 60s. Northeast winds up to 10 miles an hour. Saturday, mostly sunny. A 20% chance of thunderstorms in the afternoon. Highs in the upper 80s. East winds up to 5 miles an hour, shifting to the south in the afternoon. Saturday night, partly cloudy with a 20% chance of thunderstorms. Lows in the upper 60s. South winds up to 5 miles an hour. And now the extended forecast for the radio listening area. Sunday and Sunday night, partly cloudy. A 20% chance of thunderstorms. Highs around 90. Lows in the upper 60s. Monday and Monday night, mostly cloudy. Showers likely and chance of

lows in the upper 60s. South winds up to 5 miles an hour. And now the extended forecast for the radio listening area. Sunday and Sunday night, partly cloudy. A 20% chance of thunderstorms. Highs around 90. Lows in the upper 60s. Monday and Monday night, mostly cloudy. Showers likely and chance of thunderstorms. Highs in the mid-80s. Lows in the lower 60s. Chance of precipitation 60%. Tuesday and Tuesday night, mostly cloudy with chance of showers and slight chance of thunderstorms. Highs in the upper 70s. Lows in the upper 50s. Chance of precipitation 50%. Wednesday and Wednesday night, mostly cloudy. A 20% chance of rain showers. Highs in the lower 70s. Lows in the mid-50s. Thursday and Thursday night, mostly cloudy. Highs in the lower 70s. Lows in the mid-50s. 3 p.m. Eastern Daylight Time weather conditions across north-central Kentucky. At Frankfort. And the pressure was 30.15 inches and falling. At Lexington, it was partly sunny. The temperature was 82 degrees, the dew point 71, and the relative humidity 69%. The wind was northeast at 7 miles an hour. The pressure was 30.16 inches and falling. At Louisville, it was partly sunny. The temperature was 92 degrees, the dew point 71, and the relative humidity 50%, producing a heat index of 98. The wind was northeast at 5 miles an hour. The pressure was 30.11 inches and falling. At Frankfort, and the pressure was 30.15 inches and falling. Elsewhere around the region, it was sunny, with a temperature of 96 at Jasper, Indiana, and 95 at Bowling Green. At London, it was mostly sunny, with a temperature of 93. At Indianapolis, it was partly sunny, with a temperature of 79. It was cloudy, with a temperature of 82 at Covington, 76 at Wilmington, Ohio, and 81 at Jackson. Now for the official National Weather Service forecast for Frankfort and surrounding communities. Today, mostly sunny. Slight chance of showers late in the morning. Slight chance of thunderstorms late in the afternoon. Highs in the lower 90s. North winds up to 10 miles an hour. Chance of precipitation 20%. Tonight, partly cloudy with a 20% chance of thunderstorms until midnight, then mostly cloudy after midnight. Lows in the upper 60s. Northeast winds up to 10 miles an hour. Saturday, mostly sunny. A 20% chance of thunderstorms in the afternoon. Highs in the upper 80s. East winds up to 5 miles an hour, shifting to the south in the afternoon. Saturday night, partly cloudy with a 20% chance of thunderstorms. Lows in the upper 60s. South winds up to 5 miles an hour. And now the extended forecast for the radio listening area. Sunday and Sunday night, partly cloudy. A 20% chance of thunderstorms. Highs around 90. Lows in the upper 60s. Monday and Monday night, mostly cloudy. Showers likely and chance of thunderstorms. Highs in the mid-80s. Lows in the lower 60s. Chance of precipitation 60%. Tuesday and Tuesday night, mostly cloudy with chance of showers and slight chance of thunderstorms. Highs in the upper 70s. Lows in the upper 50s. Chance of precipitation 50%. Wednesday and Wednesday night, mostly cloudy. A 20% chance of rain showers. Highs in the lower 70s. Lows in the mid-50s. Thursday and Thursday night, mostly cloudy. Highs in the lower 70s. Lows in the mid-50s. The current time is 4:03 p.m. Eastern Daylight Time. 3 p.m. Eastern Daylight Time weather conditions across north-central Kentucky. At Frankfort, and the pressure was 30.15 inches.

At Lexington, it was partly sunny. The temperature was 82 degrees, the dew point 71, and the relative humidity 69%. The wind was northeast at 7 miles an hour. The pressure was 30.16 inches and falling. At Louisville, it was partly sunny. The temperature was 92 degrees, the dew point 71, and the relative humidity 50%, producing a heat index of 98. The wind was northeast at 5 miles an hour. The pressure was 30.11 inches and falling. At Frankfort, and the pressure was 30.15 inches and falling. Elsewhere around the region, it was sunny with a temperature of 96 at Jasper, Indiana, and 95 at Bowling Green. At London, it was mostly sunny with a temperature of 93. At Indianapolis, it was partly sunny with a temperature of 79. It was cloudy with a temperature of 82 at Covington, 76 at Wilmington, Ohio, and 81 at Jackson. 4 p.m. Eastern Daylight Time weather conditions across north central Kentucky. At Frankfort, and the pressure was 30.12 inches and falling. At Lexington, it was mostly sunny. The temperature was 84 degrees, the dew point 67, and the relative humidity 56%. The wind was northwest at 8 miles an hour. The pressure was 30.13 inches and falling. At Louisville, thunder was reported. The temperature was 88 degrees, the dew point 70, and the relative humidity 55%. The wind was north at 9 miles an hour. The pressure was 30.09 inches and falling. At Frankfort, and the pressure was 30.12 inches and falling. Elsewhere around the region, at Bowling Green, it was sunny with a temperature of 95. At Jasper, Indiana, it was mostly sunny with a temperature of 95. It was partly sunny with a temperature of 83 at Covington, 77 at Indianapolis, 84 at Jackson, and 92 at London. At Wilmington, Ohio, it was cloudy with a temperature of 76. Now for the official National Weather Service forecast for Frankfort and surrounding communities. Today, mostly sunny. Slight chance of showers late in the morning. Slight chance of thunderstorms late in the afternoon. Highs in the lower 90s. North winds up to 10 miles an hour. Chance of precipitation 20%. Tonight, partly cloudy with a 20% chance of thunderstorms until midnight, then mostly cloudy after midnight. Lows in the upper 60s. Northeast winds up to 10 miles an hour. Saturday, mostly sunny. A 20% chance of thunderstorms in the afternoon. Highs in the upper 80s. East winds up to 5 miles an hour, shifting to the south in the afternoon. Saturday night, partly cloudy with a 20% chance of thunderstorms. Lows in the upper 60s. South winds up to 5 miles an hour. And now the extended forecast for the radio listening area. Sunday and Sunday night, partly cloudy. A 20% chance of thunderstorms. Highs around 90. Lows in the upper 60s. Monday and Monday night, mostly cloudy. Showers likely and chance of thunderstorms. Highs in the mid-80s. Lows in the lower 60s. Chance of precipitation 60%. Tuesday and Tuesday night, mostly cloudy with chance of showers and slight chance of thunderstorms. Highs in the upper 70s. Lows in the upper 50s. Chance of precipitation 50%. Wednesday and Wednesday night, mostly cloudy. A 20% chance of rain showers. Highs in the lower 70s. Lows in the mid-50s. Thursday and Thursday night, mostly cloudy. Highs in the lower 70s. Lows in the mid-50s. Now for the official National Weather Service forecast for Frankfort and surrounding communities. Tonight, partly cloudy. A 30% chance of thunderstorms early in the evening. Lows in the upper 60s. Northeast winds up to 10 miles an hour.

Saturday, mostly sunny. Highs around 90. East winds up to 5 miles an hour, shifting to the south in the afternoon. Saturday night, mostly clear. Chance of thunderstorms until midnight, then slight chance of thunderstorms after midnight. Lows in the upper 60s. South winds up to 5 miles an hour. Chance of thunderstorms 40%. Sunday, mostly sunny. Highs in the lower 90s. Southwest winds 5 to 10 miles an hour. Sunday night, partly cloudy until midnight, then mostly cloudy with a 20% chance of showers after midnight. Lows in the upper 60s. Northwest winds 5 to 10 miles an hour, shifting to the northeast after midnight. And now the extended forecast for the radio listening area. Monday and Monday night, mostly cloudy. A 50% chance of thunderstorms. Highs in the mid-80s. Lows in the lower 60s. Tuesday and Tuesday night, mostly cloudy with a 50% chance of thunderstorms. Highs in the upper 70s. Lows around 60. Wednesday and Wednesday night, mostly cloudy. A 50% chance of rain showers. Highs in the mid-70s. Lows in the upper 50s. Thursday and Thursday night, mostly cloudy. Highs in the lower 70s. Lows in the upper 50s. Friday and Friday night, partly cloudy. Highs in the lower 70s. Lows in the mid-50s. The current time is 4:10 p.m. Eastern Daylight Time. 4 p.m. Eastern Daylight Time weather conditions across north central Kentucky. At Frankfort. And the pressure was 30.12 inches and falling. At Lexington, it was mostly sunny. The temperature was 84 degrees, the dew point 67, and the relative humidity 56%. The wind was northwest at 8 miles an hour. The pressure was 30.13 inches and falling. At Louisville, thunder was reported. The temperature was 88 degrees, the dew point 70, and the relative humidity 55%. The wind was north at 9 miles an hour. The pressure was 30.09 inches and falling. At Frankfort, and the pressure was 30.12 inches and falling. Elsewhere around the region, at Bowling Green, it was sunny with a temperature of 95. At Jasper, Indiana, it was mostly sunny, with a temperature of 95. It was partly sunny, with a temperature of 83 at Covington, 77 at Indianapolis, 84 at Jackson, and 92 at London. At Wilmington, Ohio, it was cloudy, with a temperature of 76. Now for the official National Weather Service forecast for Frankfort and surrounding communities. Tonight, partly cloudy. A 30% chance of thunderstorms early in the evening. Lows in the upper 60s. Northeast winds up to 10 miles an hour. Saturday, mostly sunny. Highs around 90. East winds up to 5 miles an hour, shifting to the south in the afternoon. Saturday night, mostly clear. Chance of thunderstorms until midnight, then slight chance of thunderstorms after midnight. Lows in the upper 60s. South winds up to 5 miles an hour. Chance of thunderstorms 40%. Sunday, mostly sunny. Highs in the lower 90s. Southwest winds 5 to 10 miles an hour. Sunday night, partly cloudy until midnight, then mostly cloudy with a 20% chance of showers after midnight. Lows in the upper 60s. Northwest winds 5 to 10 miles an hour, shifting to the northeast after midnight. And now the extended forecast for the radio listening area. Monday and Monday night, mostly cloudy. A 50% chance of thunderstorms. Highs in the mid-80s. Lows in the lower 60s. Tuesday and Tuesday night, mostly cloudy with a 50% chance of thunderstorms. Highs in the upper 70s. Lows around 60. Wednesday and Wednesday night, mostly cloudy. A 50% chance of rain showers.

Highs in the mid-70s. Lows in the upper 50s. Thursday and Thursday night, mostly cloudy. Highs in the lower 70s. Lows in the upper 50s. Friday and Friday night, partly cloudy. Highs in the lower 70s. Lows in the mid-50s. 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The current time is 4:14 p.m. Eastern Daylight Time. 4 p.m. Eastern Daylight Time weather conditions across north-central Kentucky. At Frankfurt, and the pressure was 30.12 inches and falling. At Lexington, it was mostly sunny. The temperature was 84 degrees, the dew point 67, and the relative humidity 56%. The wind was northwest at 8 miles an hour. The pressure was 30.13 inches and falling. At Louisville, thunder was reported. The temperature was 88 degrees, the dew point 70, and the relative humidity 55%. The wind was north at 9 miles an hour. The pressure was 30.09 inches and falling. At Frankfurt, and the pressure was 30.12 inches and falling. Elsewhere around the region, at Bowling Green, it was sunny with a temperature of 95. At Jasper, Indiana, it was mostly sunny with a temperature of 95. It was partly sunny with a temperature of 83 at Covington, 77 at Indianapolis, 84 at Jackson, and 92 at London. At Wilmington, Ohio, it was cloudy with a temperature of 76. Now for the official National Weather Service forecast for Frankfurt and surrounding communities. Tonight, partly cloudy. A 30% chance of thunderstorms early in the evening. Lows in the upper 60s. Northeast winds up to 10 miles an hour. Saturday, mostly sunny. Highs around 90. East winds up to 5 miles an hour, shifting to the south in the afternoon. Saturday night, mostly clear. Chance of thunderstorms until midnight, then slight chance of thunderstorms after midnight. Lows in the upper 60s. South winds up to 5 miles an hour. Chance of thunderstorms 40%. Sunday, mostly sunny. Highs in the lower 90s. Southwest winds 5 to 10 miles an hour. Sunday night, partly cloudy until midnight, then mostly cloudy with a 20% chance of showers after midnight. Lows in the upper 60s. Northwest winds 5 to 10 miles an hour, shifting to the northeast after midnight. And now the extended forecast for the radio listening area. Monday and Monday night, mostly cloudy. A 50% chance of thunderstorms. Highs in the mid-80s. Lows in the lower 60s. Tuesday and Tuesday night, mostly cloudy with a 50% chance of thunderstorms. Highs in the upper 70s. Lows around 60. Wednesday and Wednesday night, mostly cloudy. A 50% chance of rain showers. Highs in the mid-70s. Lows in the upper 50s. Thursday and Thursday night, mostly cloudy. Highs in the lower 70s. Lows in the upper 50s. Friday and Friday night, partly cloudy. Highs in the lower 70s. Lows in the mid-50s. The current time is 4:17 p.m. Eastern Daylight Time. 4 p.m. Eastern Daylight Time weather conditions across north-central Kentucky. At Frankfurt, and the pressure was 30.12 inches and falling. At Lexington, it was mostly sunny. The temperature was 84 degrees, the dew point 67, and the relative humidity 56%. The wind was northwest at 8 miles an hour. The pressure was 30.13 inches and falling. At Louisville, thunder was reported. The temperature was 88 degrees, the dew point 70, and the relative humidity
humidity 55%. The wind was north at 9 miles an hour. The pressure was 30.09 inches and falling at Frankfurt. And the pressure was 30.12 inches and falling. Elsewhere around the region, at Bowling Green, it was sunny with a temperature of 95. At Jasper, Indiana, it was mostly sunny with a temperature of 95. It was partly sunny with a temperature of 83 at Covington, 77 at Indianapolis, 84 at Jackson, and 92 at London. At Wilmington, Ohio, it was cloudy with a temperature of 76. Now for the official National Weather Service forecast for Frankfurt and surrounding communities. Tonight, partly cloudy. A 30% chance of thunderstorms early in the evening. Lows in the upper 60s. Northeast winds up to 10 miles an hour. Saturday, mostly sunny. Highs around 90. East winds up to 5 miles an hour, shifting to the south in the afternoon. Saturday night, mostly clear. Chance of thunderstorms until midnight, then slight chance of thunderstorms after midnight. Lows in the upper 60s. South winds up to 5 miles an hour. Chance of thunderstorms 40%. Sunday, mostly sunny. Highs in the lower 90s. Southwest winds 5 to 10 miles an hour. Sunday night, partly cloudy until midnight, then mostly cloudy with a 20% chance of showers after midnight. Lows in the upper 60s. Northwest winds 5 to 10 miles an hour, shifting to the northeast after midnight. And now the extended forecast for the radio listening area. Monday and Monday night, mostly cloudy. A 50% chance of thunderstorms. Highs in the mid-80s. Lows in the lower 60s. Tuesday and Tuesday night, mostly cloudy with a 50% chance of thunderstorms. Highs in the upper 70s. Lows around 60. Wednesday and Wednesday night, mostly cloudy. A 50% chance of rain showers. Highs in the mid-70s. Lows in the upper 50s. Thursday and Thursday night, mostly cloudy. Highs in the lower 70s. Lows in the upper 50s. Friday and Friday night, partly cloudy. Highs in the lower 70s. Lows in the mid-50s. 4 p.m. Eastern Daylight Time weather conditions across north-central Kentucky. At Frankfort. And the pressure was 30.12 inches and falling. At Lexington, it was mostly sunny. The temperature was 84 degrees, the dew point 67, and the relative humidity 56%. The wind was northwest at 8 miles an hour. The pressure was 30.13 inches and falling. At Louisville, thunder was reported. The temperature was 88 degrees, the dew point 70, and the relative humidity 55%. The wind was north at 9 miles an hour. The pressure was 30.09 inches and falling. At Frankfurt. And the pressure was 30.12 inches and falling. Elsewhere around the region, at Bowling Green, it was sunny with a temperature of 95. At Jasper, Indiana, it was mostly sunny with a temperature of 95. It was partly sunny with a temperature of 83 at Covington, 77 at Indianapolis, 84 at Jackson, and 92 at London. At Wilmington, Ohio, it was cloudy with a temperature of 76. The current time is 4:22 p.m. Eastern Daylight Time. Now for the official National Weather Service forecast for Frankfurt and surrounding communities. Tonight, partly cloudy. A 30% chance of thunderstorms early in the evening. Lows in the upper 60s. Northeast winds up to 10 miles an hour. Saturday, mostly sunny. Highs around 90. East winds up to 5 miles an hour, shifting to the south in the afternoon. Saturday night, mostly clear. Chance of thunderstorms until midnight, then slight chance of thunderstorms after midnight. Lows in the upper 60s. South winds up to

5 miles an hour. Chance of thunderstorms 40%. Sunday, mostly sunny. Highs in the lower 90s. Southwest winds 5 to 10 miles an hour. Sunday night, partly cloudy until midnight, then mostly cloudy with a 20% chance of showers after midnight. Lows in the upper 60s. Northwest winds 5 to 10 miles an hour, shifting to the northeast after midnight. And now the extended forecast for the radio listening area. Monday and Monday night, mostly cloudy. A 50% chance of thunderstorms. Highs in the mid-80s. Lows in the lower 60s. Tuesday and Tuesday night, mostly cloudy with a 50% chance of thunderstorms. Highs in the upper 70s. Lows around 60. Wednesday and Wednesday night, mostly cloudy. A 50% chance of rain showers. Highs in the mid-70s. Lows in the upper 50s. Thursday and Thursday night, mostly cloudy. Highs in the lower 70s. Lows in the upper 50s. Friday and Friday night, partly cloudy. Highs in the lower 70s. Lows in the mid-50s. 4 p.m. Eastern Daylight Time weather conditions across north-central Kentucky. At Frankfort. And the pressure was 30.12 inches and falling. At Lexington, it was mostly sunny. The temperature was 84 degrees, the dew point 67, and the relative humidity 56%. The wind was northwest at 8 miles an hour. The pressure was 30.13 inches and falling. At Louisville, thunder was reported. The temperature was 88 degrees, the dew point 70, and the relative humidity 55%. The wind was north at 9 miles an hour. The pressure was 30.09 inches and falling. At Frankfort. And the pressure was 30.12 inches and falling. Elsewhere around the region, at Bowling Green, it was sunny with a temperature of 95. At Jasper, Indiana, it was mostly sunny with a temperature of 95. It was partly sunny with a temperature of 83 at Covington, 77 at Indianapolis, 84 at Jackson, and 92 at London. At Wilmington, Ohio, it was cloudy, with a temperature of 76. Now for the official National Weather Service forecast for Frankfort and surrounding communities. Tonight, partly cloudy. A 30% chance of thunderstorms early in the evening. Lows in the upper 60s. Northeast winds up to 10 miles an hour. Saturday, mostly sunny. Highs around 90. East winds up to 5 miles an hour, shifting to the south in the afternoon. Saturday night, mostly clear. Chance of thunderstorms until midnight, then slight chance of thunderstorms after midnight. Lows in the upper 60s. South winds up to 5 miles an hour. Chance of thunderstorms 40%. Sunday, mostly sunny. Highs in the lower 90s. Southwest winds 5 to 10 miles an hour. Sunday night, partly cloudy until midnight, then mostly cloudy with a 20% chance of showers after midnight. Lows in the upper 60s. Northwest winds 5 to 10 miles an hour, shifting to the northeast after midnight. And now the extended forecast for the radio listening area. Monday and Monday night, mostly cloudy. A 50% chance of thunderstorms. Highs in the mid-80s. Lows in the lower 60s. Tuesday and Tuesday night, mostly cloudy with a 50% chance of thunderstorms. Highs in the upper 70s. Lows around 60. Wednesday and Wednesday night, mostly cloudy. A 50% chance of rain showers. Highs in the mid-70s. Lows in the upper 50s. Thursday and Thursday night, mostly cloudy. Highs in the lower 70s. Lows in the upper 50s. Friday and Friday night, partly cloudy. Highs in the lower 70s. Lows in the mid-50s. The current time is 4:28 p.m. Eastern Daylight Time. 4 p.m.

p.m. Eastern Daylight Time weather conditions across north-central Kentucky at Frankfort, and the pressure 30.12 inches and falling. At Lexington, it was mostly sunny. The temperature was 84 degrees, the dew point 67, and the relative humidity 56%. The wind was northwest at 8 miles an hour. The pressure was 30.13 inches and falling. At Louisville, thunder was reported. The temperature was 88 degrees, the dew point 70, and the relative humidity 55%. The wind was north at 9 miles an hour. The pressure was 30.09 inches and falling. At Frankfort, and the pressure was 30.12 inches and falling. Elsewhere around the region, at Bowling Green, it was sunny with a temperature of 95. At Jasper, Indiana, it was mostly sunny with a temperature of 95. It was partly sunny with a temperature of 83 at Covington, 77 at Indianapolis, 84 at Jackson, and 92 at London. At Wilmington, Ohio, it was cloudy with a temperature of 76. Now for the official National Weather Service forecast for Frankfort and surrounding communities. Tonight, partly cloudy. A 30% chance of thunderstorms early in the evening. Lows in the upper 60s. Northeast winds up to 10 miles an hour. Saturday, mostly sunny. Highs around 90. East winds up to 5 miles an hour, shifting to the south in the afternoon. Saturday night, mostly clear. Chance of thunderstorms until midnight, then slight chance of thunderstorms after midnight. Lows in the upper 60s. South winds up to 5 miles an hour. Chance of thunderstorms 40%. Sunday, mostly sunny. Highs in the lower 90s. Southwest winds 5 to 10 miles an hour. Sunday night, partly cloudy until midnight, then mostly cloudy with a 20% chance of showers after midnight. Lows in the upper 60s. Northwest winds 5 to 10 miles an hour, shifting to the northeast after midnight. And now the extended forecast for the radio listening area. Monday and Monday night, mostly cloudy. A 50% chance of thunderstorms. Highs in the mid-80s. Lows in the lower 60s. Tuesday and Tuesday night, mostly cloudy with a 50% chance of thunderstorms. Highs in the upper 70s. Lows around 60. Wednesday and Wednesday night, mostly cloudy. A 50% chance of rain showers. Highs in the mid-70s. Lows in the upper 50s. Thursday and Thursday night, mostly cloudy. Highs in the lower 70s. Lows in the upper 50s. Friday and Friday night, partly cloudy. Highs in the lower 70s. Lows in the mid-50s. The current time is 4:32 p.m. Eastern Daylight Time. 4 p.m. Eastern Daylight Time weather conditions across north-central Kentucky. At Frankfort, and the pressure was 30.12 inches and falling. At Lexington, it was mostly sunny. The temperature was 84 degrees, the dew point 67, and the relative humidity 56%. The wind was northwest at 8 miles an hour. The pressure was 30.13 inches and falling. At Louisville, thunder was reported. The temperature was 88 degrees, the dew point 70, and the relative humidity 55%. The wind was north at 9 miles an hour. The pressure was 30.09 inches and falling. At Frankfort, and the pressure was 30.12 inches and falling. Elsewhere around the region, at Bowling Green, it was sunny with a temperature of 95. At Jasper, Indiana, it was mostly sunny. Elsewhere around the region, at Bowling Green, it was sunny with a temperature of 95. At Jasper, Indiana, it was mostly sunny with a temperature of 95. It was partly sunny with a temperature of 83 at Covington, 77 at Indianapolis, 84 at Jackson, and 92 at London. At Wilmington, Ohio,

it was cloudy with a temperature of 76. Now for the official National Weather Service forecast for Frankfurt and surrounding communities. Tonight, partly cloudy. A 30% chance of thunderstorms early in the evening. Lows in the upper 60s. Northeast winds up to 10 miles an hour. Saturday, mostly sunny. Highs around 90. East winds up to 5 miles an hour, shifting to the south in the afternoon. Saturday night, mostly clear. Chance of thunderstorms until midnight, then slight chance of thunderstorms after midnight. Lows in the upper 60s. South winds up to 5 miles an hour. Chance of thunderstorms 40%. Sunday, mostly sunny. Highs in the lower 90s. Southwest winds 5 to 10 miles an hour. Sunday night, partly cloudy until midnight, then mostly cloudy with a 20% chance of showers after midnight. Lows in the upper 60s. Northwest winds 5 to 10 miles an hour, shifting to the northeast after midnight. And now the extended forecast for the radio listening area. Monday and Monday night, mostly cloudy. A 50% chance of thunderstorms. Highs in the mid-80s. Lows in the lower 60s. Tuesday and Tuesday night, mostly cloudy with a 50% chance of thunderstorms. Highs in the upper 70s. Lows around 60. Wednesday and Wednesday night, mostly cloudy. A 50% chance of rain showers. Highs in the mid-70s. Lows in the upper 50s. Thursday and Thursday night, mostly cloudy. Highs in the lower 70s. Lows in the upper 50s. Friday and Friday night, partly cloudy. Highs in the lower 70s. Lows in the mid-50s. 4 p.m. Eastern Daylight Time weather conditions across north-central Kentucky. At Frankfort. And the pressure was 30.12 inches and falling. At Lexington, it was mostly sunny. The temperature was 84 degrees, the dew point 67, and the relative humidity 56%. The wind was northwest at 8 miles an hour. The pressure was 30.13 inches and falling. At Louisville, thunder was reported. The temperature was 88 degrees, the dew point 70, and the relative humidity 55%. The wind was north at 9 miles an hour. The pressure was 30.09 inches and falling. At Frankfort, and the pressure was 30.12 inches and falling. Elsewhere around the region, at Bowling Green, it was sunny with a temperature of 95. At Jasper, Indiana, it was mostly sunny with a temperature of 95. It was partly sunny with a temperature of 83 at Covington, 77 at Indianapolis, 84 at Jackson, and 92 at London. At Wilmington, Ohio, it was cloudy with a temperature of 76. The current time is 4:37 p.m. Eastern Daylight Time. Now for the official National Weather Service forecast for Frankfort and surrounding communities. Tonight, partly cloudy. A 30% chance of thunderstorms early in the evening. Lows in the upper 60s. Northeast winds up to 10 miles an hour. Saturday, mostly sunny. Highs around 90. East winds up to 5 miles an hour, shifting to the south in the afternoon. Saturday night, mostly clear. Chance of thunderstorms until midnight, then slight chance of thunderstorms after midnight. Lows in the upper 60s. South winds up to 5 miles an hour. Chance of thunderstorms 40%. Sunday, mostly sunny. Highs in the lower 90s. Southwest winds 5 to 10 miles an hour. Sunday night, partly cloudy until midnight, then mostly cloudy with a 20% chance of showers after midnight. Lows in the upper 60s. Northwest winds 5 to 10 miles an hour, shifting to the northeast after midnight. And now the extended forecast for the radio listening area. Monday and Monday night, mostly cloudy. A 50% chance of thunderstorms.

highs in the mid-80s, lows in the lower 60s. Tuesday and Tuesday night, mostly cloudy with a 50% chance of thunderstorms. Highs in the upper 70s, lows around 60. Wednesday and Wednesday night, mostly cloudy. A 50% chance of rain showers. Highs in the mid-70s, lows in the upper 50s. Thursday and Thursday night, mostly cloudy. Highs in the lower 70s, lows in the upper 50s. Friday and Friday night, partly cloudy. Highs in the lower 70s, lows in the mid-50s. 4 p.m. Eastern Daylight Time weather conditions across north-central Kentucky. At Frankfort, and the pressure was 30.12 inches and falling. At Lexington, it was mostly sunny. The temperature was 84 degrees, the dew point 67, and the relative humidity 56%. The wind was northwest at 8 miles an hour. The pressure was 30.13 inches and falling. At Louisville, thunder was reported. The temperature was 88 degrees, the dew point 70, and the relative humidity 55%. The wind was north at 9 miles an hour. The pressure was 30.09 inches and falling. At Frankfort, and the pressure was 30.12 inches and falling. Elsewhere around the region, at Bowling Green, it was sunny with a temperature of 95. At Jasper, Indiana, it was mostly sunny with a temperature of 95. It was partly sunny with a temperature of 83 at Covington, 77 at Indianapolis, 84 at Jackson, and 92 at London. At Wilmington, Ohio, it was cloudy with a temperature of 76. Now for the official National Weather Service forecast for Frankfort and surrounding communities. Tonight, partly cloudy. A 30% chance of thunderstorms early in the evening. Lows in the upper 60s. Northeast winds up to 10 miles an hour. Saturday, mostly sunny. Highs around 90. East winds up to 5 miles an hour, shifting to the south in the afternoon. Saturday night, mostly clear. Chance of thunderstorms until midnight, then slight chance of thunderstorms after midnight. Lows in the upper 60s. South winds up to 5 miles an hour. Chance of thunderstorms 40%. Sunday, mostly sunny. Highs in the lower 90s. Southwest winds 5 to 10 miles an hour. Sunday night, partly cloudy until midnight, then mostly cloudy with a 20% chance of showers after midnight. Lows in the upper 60s. Northwest winds 5 to 10 miles an hour, shifting to the northeast after midnight. And now the extended forecast for the radio listening area. Monday and Monday night, mostly cloudy. A 50% chance of thunderstorms. Highs in the mid-80s. Lows in the lower 60s. Tuesday and Tuesday night, mostly cloudy with a 50% chance of thunderstorms. Highs in the upper 70s. Lows around 60. Wednesday and Wednesday night, mostly cloudy. A 50% chance of rain showers. Highs in the mid-70s. Lows in the upper 50s. Thursday and Thursday night, mostly cloudy. Highs in the lower 70s. Lows in the upper 50s. Friday and Friday night, partly cloudy. Highs in the lower 70s. Lows in the mid-50s. 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The current time is 4:43 p.m. Eastern Daylight Time. 4 p.m. Eastern Daylight Time weather conditions across north-central Kentucky. At Frankfort, and the pressure was 30.12 inches and falling. At Lexington, it was mostly sunny. The temperature was 84 degrees,
the dew point 67, and the relative humidity 56%. The wind was northwest at 8 miles an hour. The pressure was 30.13 inches and falling. At Louisville, thunder was reported. The temperature was 88 degrees, the dew point 70, and the relative humidity 55%. The wind was north at 9 miles an hour. The pressure was 30.09 inches and falling. At Frankfort, and the pressure was 30.12 inches and falling. Elsewhere around the region, at Bowling Green, it was sunny with a temperature of 95. At Jasper, Indiana, it was mostly sunny with a temperature of 95. It was partly sunny with a temperature of 83 at Covington, 77 at Indianapolis, 84 at Jackson, and 92 at London. At Wilmington, Ohio, it was cloudy with a temperature of 76. Now for the official National Weather Service forecast for Frankfort and surrounding communities. Tonight, partly cloudy. A 30% chance of thunderstorms early in the evening. Lows in the upper 60s. Northeast winds up to 10 miles an hour. Saturday, mostly sunny. Highs around 90. East winds up to 5 miles an hour, shifting to the south in the afternoon. Saturday night, mostly clear. Chance of thunderstorms until midnight, then slight chance of thunderstorms after midnight. Lows in the upper 60s. South winds up to 5 miles an hour. Chance of thunderstorms 40%. Sunday, mostly sunny. Highs in the lower 90s. Southwest winds 5 to 10 miles an hour. Sunday night, partly cloudy until midnight, then mostly cloudy with a 20% chance of showers after midnight. Lows in the upper 60s. Northwest winds 5 to 10 miles an hour, shifting to the northeast after midnight. And now the extended forecast for the radio listening area. Monday and Monday night, mostly cloudy. A 50% chance of thunderstorms. Highs in the mid-80s. Lows in the lower 60s. Tuesday and Tuesday night, mostly cloudy with a 50% chance of thunderstorms. Highs in the upper 70s. Lows around 60. Wednesday and Wednesday night, mostly cloudy. A 50% chance of rain showers. Highs in the mid-70s. Lows in the upper 50s. Thursday and Thursday night, mostly cloudy. Highs in the lower 70s. Lows in the upper 50s. Friday and Friday night, partly cloudy. Highs in the lower 70s. Lows in the mid-50s. 4 p.m. Eastern Daylight Time weather conditions across north central Kentucky. At Frankfort. And the pressure was 30.12 inches and falling. At Lexington, it was mostly sunny. The temperature was 84 degrees, the dew point 67, and the relative humidity 56%. The wind was northwest at 8 miles an hour. The pressure was 30.13 inches and falling. At Louisville, thunder was reported. The temperature was 88 degrees, the dew point 70, and the relative humidity 55%. The wind was north at 9 miles an hour. The pressure was 30.09 inches and falling. At Frankfort, and the pressure was 30.12 inches and falling. Elsewhere around the region, at Bowling Green, it was sunny with a temperature of 95. At Jasper, Indiana, it was mostly sunny with a temperature of 95. It was partly sunny with a temperature of 83 at Covington, 77 at Indianapolis, 84 at Jackson, and 92 at London. At Wilmington, Ohio, it was cloudy with a temperature of 76. The current time is 4:48 p.m. Eastern Daylight Time. Now for the official National Weather Service forecast for Frankfort and surrounding communities. Tonight, partly cloudy. A 30% chance of thunderstorms early in the evening. Lows in the upper 60s. Northeast winds up to 10 miles an hour. Saturday, mostly sunny.
highs around 90. East winds up to 5 miles an hour, shifting to the south in the afternoon. Saturday night, mostly clear. Chance of thunderstorms until midnight, then slight chance of thunderstorms after midnight. Lows in the upper 60s. South winds up to 5 miles an hour. Chance of thunderstorms 40%. Sunday, mostly sunny. Highs in the lower 90s. Southwest winds 5 to 10 miles an hour. Sunday night, partly cloudy until midnight, then mostly cloudy with a 20% chance of showers after midnight. Lows in the upper 60s. Northwest winds 5 to 10 miles an hour, shifting to the northeast after midnight. And now the extended forecast for the radio listening area. Monday and Monday night, mostly cloudy. A 50% chance of thunderstorms. Highs in the mid-80s. Lows in the lower 60s. Tuesday and Tuesday night, mostly cloudy with a 50% chance of thunderstorms. Highs in the upper 70s. Lows around 60. Wednesday and Wednesday night, mostly cloudy. A 50% chance of rain showers. Highs in the mid-70s. Lows in the upper 50s. Thursday and Thursday night, mostly cloudy. Highs in the lower 70s. Lows in the upper 50s. Friday and Friday night, partly cloudy. Highs in the lower 70s. Lows in the mid-50s. 4 p.m. Eastern Daylight Time weather conditions across north-central Kentucky. At Frankfort. And the pressure was 30.12 inches and falling. At Lexington, it was mostly sunny. The temperature was 84 degrees, the dew point 67, and the relative humidity 56%. The wind was northwest at 8 miles an hour. The pressure was 30.13 inches and falling. At Louisville, thunder was reported. The temperature was 88 degrees, the dew point 70, and the relative humidity 55%. The wind was north at 9 miles an hour. The pressure was 30.09 inches and falling. At Frankfort, and the pressure was 30.12 inches and falling. Elsewhere around the region, at Bowling Green, it was sunny with a temperature of 95. At Jasper, Indiana, it was mostly sunny with a temperature of 95. It was partly sunny with a temperature of 83 at Covington, 77 at Indianapolis, 84 at Jackson, and 92 at London. At Wilmington, Ohio, it was cloudy with a temperature of 76. Now for the official National Weather Service forecast for Frankfort and surrounding communities. Tonight, partly cloudy. A 30% chance of thunderstorms early in the evening. Lows in the upper 60s. Northeast winds up to 10 miles an hour. Saturday, mostly sunny. Highs around 90. East winds up to 5 miles an hour, shifting to the south in the afternoon. Saturday night, mostly clear. Chance of thunderstorms until midnight, then slight chance of thunderstorms after midnight. Lows in the upper 60s. South winds up to 5 miles an hour. Chance of thunderstorms 40%. Sunday, mostly sunny. Highs in the lower 90s. Southwest winds 5 to 10 miles an hour. Sunday night, partly cloudy until midnight, then mostly cloudy with a 20% chance of showers after midnight. Lows in the upper 60s. Northwest winds 5 to 10 miles an hour, shifting to the northeast after midnight. And now the extended forecast for the radio listening area. Monday and Monday night, mostly cloudy. A 50% chance of thunderstorms. Highs in the mid-80s. Lows in the lower 60s. Tuesday and Tuesday night, mostly cloudy with a 50% chance of thunderstorms. Highs in the upper 70s. Lows around 60. Wednesday and Wednesday night, mostly cloudy. A 50% chance of rain showers. Highs in the mid-70s. Lows in the upper 50s. Thursday and Thursday night, mostly cloudy.
highs in the lower 70s.

upper 50s. Friday and Friday night, partly cloudy. Highs in the lower 70s. Lows in the mid-50s. The current time is 4:53 p.m. Eastern Daylight Time. 4 p.m. Eastern Daylight Time weather conditions across north-central Kentucky. At Frankfort. And the pressure was 30.12 inches and falling. At Lexington, it was mostly sunny. The temperature was 84 degrees, the dew point 67, and the relative humidity 56%. The wind was northwest at 8 miles an hour. The pressure was 30.13 inches and falling. At Louisville, thunder was reported. The temperature was 88 degrees, the dew point 70, and the relative humidity 55%. The wind was north at 9 miles an hour. The pressure was 30.09 inches and falling. At Frankfort. And the pressure was 30.12 inches and falling. Elsewhere around the region, at Bowling Green, it was sunny with a temperature of 95. At Jasper, Indiana, it was mostly sunny with a temperature of 95. It was partly sunny with a temperature of 83 at Covington, 77 at Indianapolis, 84 at Jackson, and 92 at London. At Wilmington, Ohio, it was cloudy with a temperature of 76. Now for the official National Weather Service forecast for Frankfort and surrounding communities. Tonight, partly cloudy. A 30% chance of thunderstorms early in the evening. Lows in the upper 60s. Northeast winds up to 10 miles an hour. Saturday, mostly sunny. Highs around 90. East winds up to 5 miles an hour, shifting to the south in the afternoon. Saturday night, mostly clear. Chance of thunderstorms until midnight, then slight chance of thunderstorms after midnight. Lows in the upper 60s. South winds up to 5 miles an hour. Chance of thunderstorms 40%. Sunday, mostly sunny. Highs in the lower 90s. Southwest winds 5 to 10 miles an hour. Sunday night, partly cloudy until midnight, then mostly cloudy with a 20% chance of showers after midnight. Lows in the upper 60s. Northwest winds 5 to 10 miles an hour, shifting to the northeast after midnight. And now the extended forecast for the radio listening area. Monday and Monday night, mostly cloudy. A 50% chance of thunderstorms. Highs in the mid-80s. Lows in the lower 60s. Tuesday and Tuesday night, mostly cloudy with a 50% chance of thunderstorms. Highs in the upper 70s. Lows around 60. Wednesday and Wednesday night, mostly cloudy. A 50% chance of rain showers. Highs in the mid-70s. Lows in the upper 50s. Thursday and Thursday night, mostly cloudy. Highs in the lower 70s. Lows in the upper 50s. Friday and Friday night, partly cloudy. Highs in the lower 70s. Lows in the mid-50s. The current time is 4:57 p.m. Eastern Daylight Time. 4 p.m. Eastern Daylight Time weather conditions across north-central Kentucky. At Frankfort. And the pressure was 30.12 inches and falling. At Lexington, it was mostly sunny. The temperature was 84 degrees, the dew point 67, and the relative humidity 56%. The wind was northwest at 8 miles an hour. The pressure was 30.13 inches and falling. At Louisville, thunder was reported. The temperature was 88 degrees. The dew point 70, and the relative humidity 55%. The wind was north at 9 miles an hour. The pressure was 30.09 inches and falling. At Frankfort. And the pressure was 30.12 inches and falling. Elsewhere around the region, at Bowling Green, it was sunny with a temperature of 95. At Jasper, Indiana, it was mostly sunny with a temperature of 95. It was partly sunny, with a temperature of 83 at

till midnight, then slight chance of thunderstorms after midnight. Lows in the upper 60s. South winds up to 5 miles an hour. Chance of thunderstorms 40%. Sunday, mostly sunny. Highs in the lower 90s. Southwest winds 5 to 10 miles an hour. Sunday night, partly cloudy until midnight, then mostly cloudy with a 20% chance of showers after midnight. Lows in the upper 60s. Northwest winds 5 to 10 miles an hour, shifting to the northeast after midnight. And now the extended forecast for the radio listening area. Monday and Monday night, mostly cloudy. A 50% chance of thunderstorms. Highs in the mid-80s. Lows in the lower 60s. Tuesday and Tuesday night, mostly cloudy with a 50% chance of thunderstorms. Highs in the upper 70s. Lows around 60. Wednesday and Wednesday night, mostly cloudy. A 50% chance of rain showers. Highs in the mid-70s. Lows in the upper 50s. Thursday and Thursday night, mostly cloudy. Highs in the lower 70s. Lows in the upper 50s. Friday and Friday night, partly cloudy. Highs in the lower 70s. Lows in the mid-50s. 4 p.m. Eastern Daylight Time weather conditions across north-central Kentucky. At Frankfort. And the pressure was 30.12 inches and falling. At Lexington, it was mostly sunny. The temperature was 84 degrees, the dew point 67, and the relative humidity 56%. The wind was northwest at 8 miles an hour. The pressure was 30.13 inches and falling. At Louisville, thunder was reported. The temperature was 88 degrees, the dew point 70, and the relative humidity 55%. The wind was north at 9 miles an hour. The pressure was 30.09 inches and falling. At Frankfort, and the pressure was 30.12 inches and falling. Elsewhere around the region, at Bowling Green, it was sunny with a temperature of 95. At Jasper, Indiana, it was mostly sunny with a temperature of 95. It was partly sunny with a temperature of 83 at Covington, 77 at Indianapolis, 84 at Jackson, and 92 at London. At Wilmington, Ohio, it was cloudy with a temperature of 76. The current time is 5:02 p.m. Eastern Daylight Time. And now here is the 8 to 14 day outlook for the region. This forecast is valid for the period from September 26th to October 2nd, 2026. For Kentucky, temperatures are forecast to be above normal, and precipitation is forecast to be below normal. For Indiana, temperatures are forecast to be above normal, and precipitation is forecast to be below normal. For Tennessee, temperatures are forecast to be above normal, and precipitation is forecast to be below normal. This long-term outlook is updated on NOAA Weather Radio around 5 p.m. Eastern Time each day. Now for the official National Weather Service forecast for Frankfort and surrounding communities. Tonight, partly cloudy. A 30% chance of thunderstorms early in the evening. Lows in the upper 60s. Northeast winds up to 10 miles an hour. Saturday, mostly sunny. Highs around 90. East winds up to 5 miles an hour, shifting to the south in the afternoon. Saturday night, mostly clear. Chance of thunderstorms until midnight, then slight chance of thunderstorms after midnight. Lows in the upper 60s. South winds up to 5 miles an hour. Chance of thunderstorms 40%. Sunday, mostly sunny. Highs in the lower 90s. Southwest winds 5 to 10 miles an hour. Sunday night, partly cloudy until midnight, then mostly cloudy with a 20% chance of showers after midnight. Lows in the upper 60s. Northwest winds 5 to 10 miles an hour, shifting to the northeast after midnight. And now the extended forecast for the radio listening area. Monday and Monday night, mostly

cloudy. A 50% chance of thunderstorms. Highs in the mid-80s. Lows in the lower 60s. Tuesday and Tuesday night, mostly cloudy with a 50% chance of thunderstorms. Highs in the upper 70s. Lows around 60. Wednesday and Wednesday night, mostly cloudy. A 50% chance of rain showers. Highs in the mid-70s. Lows in the upper 50s. Thursday and Thursday night, mostly cloudy. Highs in the lower 70s. Lows in the upper 50s. Friday and Friday night, partly cloudy. Highs in the lower 70s. Lows in the mid-50s. 5 p.m. Eastern Daylight Time weather conditions across north-central Kentucky. At Frankfort. And the pressure was 30.11 inches and falling. At Lexington, it was mostly sunny. The temperature was 87 degrees, the dew point 68, and the relative humidity 52%. The wind was northwest at 8 miles an hour. The pressure was 30.12 inches and falling. At Louisville, thunder was reported. The temperature was 79 degrees, the dew point 70, and the relative humidity 74%. The wind was southwest at 9 miles an hour. The pressure was 30.09 inches and falling. At Frankfort, and the pressure was 30.11 inches and falling. Elsewhere around the region, at Bowling Green, it was sunny with a temperature of 96. It was mostly sunny with a temperature of 90 at Jasper, Indiana, and 81 at Jackson. It was partly sunny with a temperature of 81 at Covington and 88 at London. It was cloudy with a temperature of 78 at Indianapolis and 75 at Wilmington, Ohio. And now here is the 8 to 14 day outlook for the region. This forecast is valid for the period from September 26th to October 2nd, 2026. For Kentucky, temperatures are forecast to be above normal, and precipitation is forecast to be below normal. For Indiana, temperatures are forecast to be above normal, and precipitation is forecast to be below normal. For Tennessee, temperatures are forecast to be above normal, and precipitation is forecast to be below normal. This long-term outlook is updated on NOAA Weather Radio around 5 p.m. Eastern Time each day. The current time is 5:07 p.m. Eastern Daylight Time. Now for the official National Weather Service forecast for Frankfort and surrounding communities. Tonight, partly cloudy. A 30% chance of thunderstorms early in the evening. Lows in the upper 60s. Northeast winds up to 10 miles an hour. Saturday, mostly sunny. Highs around 90. East winds up to 5 miles an hour, shifting to the south in the afternoon. Saturday night, mostly clear. Chance of thunderstorms until midnight, then slight chance of thunderstorms after midnight. Lows in the upper 60s. South winds up to 5 miles an hour. Chance of thunderstorms 40%. Sunday, mostly sunny. Highs in the lower 90s. Southwest winds 5 to 10 miles an hour. Sunday night, partly cloudy until midnight, then mostly cloudy with a 20% chance of showers after midnight. Lows in the upper 60s. Northwest winds 5 to 10 miles an hour, shifting to the northeast after midnight. And now the extended forecast for the radio listening area. Monday and Monday night, mostly cloudy. A 50% chance of thunderstorms. Highs in the mid-80s. Lows in the lower 60s. Tuesday and Tuesday night, mostly cloudy with a 50% chance of thunderstorms. Highs in the upper 70s. Lows around 60. Wednesday and Wednesday night, mostly cloudy. A 50% chance of rain showers. Highs in the mid-70s. Lows in the upper 50s. Thursday and Thursday night, mostly cloudy. Highs in the lower 70s. Lows in the upper 50s. Friday and Friday night, partly cloudy. Highs in the lower 70s.

lows in the mid-50s. 5 p.m. Eastern Daylight Time weather conditions across north-central Kentucky at Frankfort, and the pressure was 30.11 inches and falling. At Lexington, it was mostly sunny. The temperature was 87 degrees, the dew point 68, and the relative humidity 52%. The wind was northwest at 8 miles an hour. The pressure was 30.12 inches and falling. At Louisville, thunder was reported. The temperature was 79 degrees, the dew point 70, and the relative humidity 74%. The wind was southwest at 9 miles an hour. The pressure was 30.09 inches and falling. At Frankfort, and the pressure was 30.11 inches and falling. Elsewhere around the region, at Bowling Green, it was sunny with a temperature of 96. It was mostly sunny with a temperature of 90 at Jasper, Indiana, and 81 at Jackson. It was partly sunny with a temperature of 81 at Covington and 88 at London. It was cloudy with a temperature of 78 at Indianapolis and 75 at Wilmington, Ohio. And now here is the 8 to 14 day outlook for the region. This forecast is valid for the period from September 26th to October 2nd, 2026. For Kentucky, temperatures are forecast to be above normal, and precipitation is forecast to be below normal. For Indiana, temperatures are forecast to be above normal, and precipitation is forecast to be below normal. For Tennessee, temperatures are forecast to be above normal, and precipitation is forecast to be below normal. This long-term outlook is updated on NOAA Weather Radio around 5 p.m. Eastern Time each day. Now for the official National Weather Service forecast for Frankfort and surrounding communities. Tonight, partly cloudy. A 30% chance of thunderstorms early in the evening. Lows in the upper 60s. Northeast winds up to 10 miles an hour. Saturday, mostly sunny. Highs around 90. East winds up to 5 miles an hour, shifting to the south in the afternoon. Saturday night, mostly clear. Chance of thunderstorms until midnight, then slight chance of thunderstorms after midnight. Lows in the upper 60s. South winds up to 5 miles an hour. Chance of thunderstorms 40%. Sunday, mostly sunny. Highs in the lower 90s. Southwest winds 5 to 10 miles an hour. Sunday night, partly cloudy until midnight, then mostly cloudy with a 20% chance of showers after midnight. Lows in the upper 60s. Northwest winds 5 to 10 miles an hour, shifting to the northeast after midnight. And now the extended forecast for the radio listening area. Monday and Monday night, mostly cloudy. A 50% chance of thunderstorms. Highs in the mid-80s. Lows in the lower 60s. Tuesday and Tuesday night, mostly cloudy with a 50% chance of thunderstorms. Highs in the upper 70s. Lows around 60. Wednesday and Wednesday night, mostly cloudy. A 50% chance of rain showers. Highs in the mid-70s. Lows in the upper 50s. Thursday and Thursday night, mostly cloudy. Highs in the lower 70s. Lows in the upper 50s. Friday and Friday night, partly cloudy. Highs in the lower 70s. Lows in the mid-50s. 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The current time is 5:13 p.m. Eastern Daylight Time. 5 p.m. Eastern Daylight Time weather conditions across north-central Kentucky. At Frankfort, and the pressure was 30.11 inches and falling. At Lexington, it was mostly sunny. The temperature was 87 degrees, the dew point 68, and the relative humidity 52%.

wind was northwest at 8 miles an hour. The pressure was 30.12 inches and falling. At Louisville, thunder was reported. The temperature was 79 degrees, the dew point 70, and the relative humidity 74%. The wind was southwest at 9 miles an hour. The pressure was 30.09 inches and falling. At Frankfort, and the pressure was 30.11 inches and falling. Elsewhere around the region, at Bowling Green, it was sunny with a temperature of 96. It was mostly sunny with a temperature of 90 at Jasper, Indiana, and 81 at Jackson. It was partly sunny with a temperature of 81 at Covington and 88 at London. It was cloudy with a temperature of 78 at Indianapolis and 75 at Wilmington, Ohio. And now here is the 8 to 14 day outlook for the region. This forecast is valid for the period from September 26th to October 2nd, 2026. For Kentucky, temperatures are forecast to be above normal, and precipitation is forecast to be below normal. For Indiana, temperatures are forecast to be above normal, and precipitation is forecast to be below normal. For Tennessee, temperatures are forecast to be above normal, and precipitation is forecast to be below normal. This long-term outlook is updated on NOAA Weather Radio around 5 p.m. Eastern Time each day. Now for the official National Weather Service forecast for Frankfort and surrounding communities. Tonight, partly cloudy. A 30% chance of thunderstorms early in the evening. Lows in the upper 60s. Northeast winds up to 10 miles an hour. Saturday, mostly sunny. Highs around 90. East winds up to 5 miles an hour, shifting to the south in the afternoon. Saturday night, mostly clear. Chance of thunderstorms until midnight, then slight chance of thunderstorms after midnight. Lows in the upper 60s. South winds up to 5 miles an hour. Chance of thunderstorms 40%. Sunday, mostly sunny. Highs in the lower 90s. Southwest winds 5 to 10 miles an hour. Sunday night, partly cloudy until midnight, then mostly cloudy with a 20% chance of showers after midnight. Lows in the upper 60s. Northwest winds 5 to 10 miles an hour, shifting to the northeast after midnight. And now the extended forecast for the radio listening area. Monday and Monday night, mostly cloudy. A 50% chance of thunderstorms. Highs in the mid-80s. Lows in the lower 60s. Tuesday and Tuesday night, mostly cloudy with a 50% chance of thunderstorms. Highs in the upper 70s. Lows around 60. Wednesday and Wednesday night, mostly cloudy. A 50% chance of rain showers. Highs in the mid-70s. Lows in the upper 50s. Thursday and Thursday night, mostly cloudy. Highs in the lower 70s. Lows in the upper 50s. Friday and Friday night, partly cloudy. Highs in the lower 70s. Lows in the mid-50s. The current time is 5:18 p.m. Eastern Daylight Time. 5 p.m. Eastern Daylight Time weather conditions across north-central Kentucky. At Frankfort, and the pressure was 30.11 inches and falling. At Lexington, it was mostly sunny. The temperature was 87 degrees, the dew point 68, and the relative humidity 52%. The wind was northwest at 8 miles an hour. The pressure was 30.12 inches and falling. At Louisville, thunder was reported. The temperature was 79 degrees, the dew point 70, and the relative humidity 74%. The wind was southwest at 9 miles an hour. The pressure was 30.09 inches and falling. At Frankfort, and the pressure was 30.11 inches and falling. Elsewhere around the region, at Bowling Green, it was sunny with a temperature of 96. It was mostly sunny with a temperature of 90 at Jasper, Indiana, and 81 at Jackson. It was partly sunny.

with a temperature of 81 at Covington and 88 at London. It was cloudy, with a temperature of 78 at Indianapolis and 75 at Wilmington, Ohio. And now here is the 8 to 14 day outlook for the region. This forecast is valid for the period from September 26th to October 2nd, 2026. For Kentucky, temperatures are forecast to be above normal, and precipitation is forecast to be below normal. For Indiana, temperatures are forecast to be above normal, and precipitation is forecast to be below normal. For Tennessee, temperatures are forecast to be above normal, and precipitation is forecast to be below normal. This long-term outlook is updated on NOAA Weather Radio around 5 p.m. Eastern Time each day. Now for the official National Weather Service forecast for Frankfort and surrounding communities. Tonight, partly cloudy. A 30% chance of thunderstorms early in the evening. Lows in the upper 60s. Northeast winds up to 10 miles an hour. Saturday, mostly sunny. Highs around 90. East winds up to 5 miles an hour, shifting to the south in the afternoon. Saturday night, mostly clear. Chance of thunderstorms until midnight, then slight chance of thunderstorms after midnight. Lows in the upper 60s. South winds up to 5 miles an hour. Chance of thunderstorms 40%. Sunday, mostly sunny. Highs in the lower 90s. Southwest winds 5 to 10 miles an hour. Sunday night, partly cloudy until midnight, then mostly cloudy with a 20% chance of showers after midnight. Lows in the upper 60s. Northwest winds 5 to 10 miles an hour, shifting to the northeast after midnight. And now the extended forecast for the radio listening area. Monday and Monday night, mostly cloudy. A 50% chance of thunderstorms. Highs in the mid-80s. Lows in the lower 60s. Tuesday and Tuesday night, mostly cloudy with a 50% chance of thunderstorms. Highs in the upper 70s. Lows around 60. Wednesday and Wednesday night, mostly cloudy. A 50% chance of rain showers. Highs in the mid-70s. Lows in the upper 50s. Thursday and Thursday night, mostly cloudy. Highs in the lower 70s. Lows in the upper 50s. Friday and Friday night, partly cloudy. Highs in the lower 70s. Lows in the mid-50s. The current time is 5:22 p.m. Eastern Daylight Time. 5 p.m. Eastern Daylight Time weather conditions across north-central Kentucky. At Frankfort. And the pressure was 30.11 inches and falling. At Lexington, it was mostly sunny. The temperature was 87 degrees, the dew point 68, and the relative humidity 52%. The wind was northwest at 8 miles an hour. The pressure was 30.12 inches and falling. At Louisville, thunder was reported. The temperature was 79 degrees, the dew point 70, and the relative humidity 74%. The wind was southwest at 9 miles an hour. The pressure was 30.09 inches and falling. At Frankfort, and the pressure was 30.11 inches and falling. Elsewhere around the region, at Bowling Green, it was sunny with a temperature of 96. It was mostly sunny with a temperature of 90 at Jasper, Indiana, and 81 at Jackson. It was partly sunny with a temperature of 81 at Covington and 88 at London. It was cloudy with a temperature of 78 at Indianapolis and 75 at Wilmington, Ohio. And now here is the 8 to 14 day outlook for the region. This forecast is valid for the period from September 26th to October 2nd, 2026. For Kentucky, temperatures are forecast to be above normal, and precipitation is forecast to be below normal. For Indiana, temperatures are forecast to be above normal, and precipitation is forecast to be below normal. For Tennessee, temperatures are forecast to be above normal, and precipitation is forecast to be below normal.

This long-term outlook is updated on NOAA Weather Radio around 5 p.m. Eastern Time each day. Now for the official National Weather Service forecast for Frankfurt and surrounding communities. Tonight, partly cloudy. A 30% chance of thunderstorms early in the evening. Lows in the upper 60s. Northeast winds up to 10 miles an hour. Saturday, mostly sunny. Highs around 90. East winds up to 5 miles an hour, shifting to the south in the afternoon. Saturday night, mostly clear. Chance of thunderstorms until midnight, then slight chance of thunderstorms after midnight. Lows in the upper 60s. South winds up to 5 miles an hour. Chance of thunderstorms 40%. Sunday, mostly sunny. Highs in the lower 90s. Southwest winds 5 to 10 miles an hour. Sunday night, partly cloudy until midnight, then mostly cloudy with a 20% chance of showers after midnight. Lows in the upper 60s. Northwest winds 5 to 10 miles an hour, shifting to the northeast after midnight. And now the extended forecast for the radio listening area. Monday and Monday night, mostly cloudy. A 50% chance of thunderstorms. Highs in the mid-80s. Lows in the lower 60s. Tuesday and Tuesday night, mostly cloudy with a 50% chance of thunderstorms. Highs in the upper 70s. Lows around 60. Wednesday and Wednesday night, mostly cloudy. A 50% chance of rain showers. Highs in the mid-70s. Lows in the upper 50s. Thursday and Thursday night, mostly cloudy. Highs in the lower 70s. Lows in the upper 50s. Friday and Friday night, partly cloudy. Highs in the lower 70s. Lows in the mid-50s. 5 p.m. Eastern Daylight Time weather conditions across north-central Kentucky. At Frankfort. And the pressure was 30.11 inches and falling. At Lexington, it was mostly sunny. The temperature was 87 degrees, the dew point 68, and the relative humidity 52%. The wind was northwest at 8 miles an hour. The pressure was 30.12 inches and falling. At Louisville, thunder was reported. The temperature was 79 degrees, the dew point 70, and the relative humidity 74%. The wind was southwest at 9 miles an hour. The pressure was 30.09 inches and falling. At Frankfort, and the pressure was 30.11 inches and falling. Elsewhere around the region, at Bowling Green, it was sunny with a temperature of 96. It was mostly sunny with a temperature of 90 at Jasper, Indiana, and 81 at Jackson. It was partly sunny with a temperature of 81 at Covington and 88 at London. It was cloudy, with a temperature of 78 at Indianapolis and 75 at Wilmington, Ohio. The current time is 5:27 p.m. Eastern Daylight Time. And now here is the 8 to 14 day outlook for the region. This forecast is valid for the period from September 26th to October 2nd, 2026. For Kentucky, temperatures are forecast to be above normal, and precipitation is forecast to be below normal. For Indiana, temperatures are forecast to be above normal, and precipitation is forecast to be below normal. For Tennessee, temperatures are forecast to be above normal, and precipitation is forecast to be below normal. This long-term outlook is updated on NOAA Weather Radio around 5 p.m. Eastern Time each day. Now for the official National Weather Service forecast for Frankfort and surrounding communities. Tonight, partly cloudy. A 30% chance of thunderstorms early in the evening. Lows in the upper 60s. Northeast winds up to 10 miles an hour. Saturday, mostly sunny. Highs around 90. East winds up to 5 miles an hour, shifting to the south in the afternoon. Saturday night, mostly clear. Chance of thunderstorms until midnight, then slight chance of thunderstorms after midnight.

Lows in the upper 60s. South winds up to 5 miles an hour. Chance of thunderstorms 40%. Sunday, mostly sunny. Highs in the lower 90s. Southwest winds 5 to 10 miles an hour. Sunday night, partly cloudy until midnight, then mostly cloudy with a 20% chance of showers after midnight. Lows in the upper 60s. Northwest winds 5 to 10 miles an hour, shifting to the northeast after midnight. And now the extended forecast for the radio listening area. Monday and Monday night, mostly cloudy. A 50% chance of thunderstorms. Highs in the mid-80s. Lows in the lower 60s. Tuesday and Tuesday night, mostly cloudy with a 50% chance of thunderstorms. Highs in the upper 70s. Lows around 60. Wednesday and Wednesday night, mostly cloudy. A 50% chance of rain showers. Highs in the mid-70s. Lows in the upper 50s. Thursday and Thursday night, mostly cloudy. Highs in the lower 70s. Lows in the upper 50s. Friday and Friday night, partly cloudy. Highs in the lower 70s. Lows in the mid-50s. 5 p.m. Eastern Daylight Time weather conditions across north-central Kentucky. At Frankfort. And the pressure was 30.11 inches and falling. At Lexington, it was mostly sunny. The temperature was 87 degrees, the dew point 68, and the relative humidity 52%. The wind was northwest at 8 miles an hour. The pressure was 30.12 inches and falling. At Louisville, thunder was reported. The temperature was 79 degrees, the dew point 70, and the relative humidity 74%. The wind was southwest at 9 miles an hour. The pressure was 30.09 inches and falling. At Frankfort, and the pressure was 30.11 inches and falling. Elsewhere around the region, at Bowling Green, it was sunny with a temperature of 96. It was mostly sunny with a temperature of 90 at Jasper, Indiana, and 81 at Jackson. It was partly sunny with a temperature of 81 at Covington and 88 at London. It was cloudy with a temperature of 78 at Indianapolis and 75 at Wilmington, Ohio. The current time is 5:32 p.m. Eastern Daylight Time. And now here is the 8 to 14 day outlook for the region. This forecast is valid for the period from September 26th to October 2nd, 2026. For Kentucky, temperatures are forecast to be above normal, and precipitation is forecast to be below normal. For Indiana, temperatures are forecast to be above normal, and precipitation is forecast to be below normal. For Tennessee, temperatures are forecast to be above normal, and precipitation is forecast to be below normal. This long-term outlook is updated on NOAA Weather Radio around 5 p.m. Eastern Time each day. Now for the official National Weather Service forecast for Frankfort and surrounding communities. Tonight, partly cloudy. A 30% chance of thunderstorms early in the evening. Lows in the upper 60s. Northeast winds up to 10 miles an hour. Saturday, mostly sunny. Highs around 90, up to 10 miles an hour. Saturday, mostly sunny. Highs around 90. East winds up to 5 miles an hour, shifting to the south in the afternoon. Saturday night, mostly clear. Chance of thunderstorms until midnight, then slight chance of thunderstorms after midnight. Lows in the upper 60s. South winds up to 5 miles an hour. Chance of thunderstorms 40%. Sunday, mostly sunny. Highs in the lower 90s. Southwest winds 5 to 10 miles an hour. Sunday night, partly cloudy until midnight, then mostly cloudy with a 20% chance of showers after midnight. Lows in the upper 60s. Northwest winds 5 to 10 miles an hour, shifting to the northeast after midnight. And now the extended forecast for the radio listening area.

and Monday night, mostly cloudy. A 50% chance of thunderstorms. Highs in the mid-80s. Lows in the lower 60s. Tuesday and Tuesday night, mostly cloudy with a 50% chance of thunderstorms. Highs in the upper 70s. Lows around 60. Wednesday and Wednesday night, mostly cloudy. A 50% chance of rain showers. Highs in the mid-70s. Lows in the upper 50s. Thursday and Thursday night, mostly cloudy. Highs in the lower 70s. Lows in the upper 50s. Friday and Friday night, partly cloudy. Highs in the lower 70s. Lows in the mid-50s. 5 p.m. Eastern Daylight Time weather conditions across north-central Kentucky. At Frankfort. And the pressure was 30.11 inches and falling. At Lexington, it was mostly sunny. The temperature was 87 degrees, the dew point 68, and the relative humidity 52%. The wind was northwest at 8 miles an hour. The pressure was 30.12 inches and falling. At Louisville, thunder was reported. The temperature was 79 degrees, the dew point 70, and the relative humidity 74%. The wind was southwest at 9 miles an hour. The pressure was 30.09 inches and falling. At Frankfort, and the pressure was 30.11 inches and falling. Elsewhere around the region, at Bowling Green, it was sunny with a temperature of 96. It was mostly sunny with a temperature of 90 at Jasper, Indiana, and 81 at Jackson. It was partly sunny, with a temperature of 81 at Covington and 88 at London. It was cloudy, with a temperature of 78 at Indianapolis and 75 at Wilmington, Ohio. And now here is the 8 to 14 day outlook for the region. This forecast is valid for the period from September 26th to October 2nd, 2026. For Kentucky, temperatures are forecast to be above normal, and precipitation is forecast to be below normal. For Indiana, temperatures are forecast to be above normal, and precipitation is forecast to be below normal. For Tennessee, temperatures are forecast to be above normal, and precipitation is forecast to be below normal. This long-term outlook is updated on NOAA Weather Radio around 5 p.m. Eastern Time each day. The current time is 5:37 p.m. Eastern Daylight Time. Now for the official National Weather Service forecast for Frankfort and surrounding communities. Tonight, partly cloudy. A 30% chance of thunderstorms early in the evening. Lows in the upper 60s. Northeast winds up to 10 miles an hour. Saturday, mostly sunny. Highs around 90. East winds up to 5 miles an hour, shifting to the south in the afternoon. Saturday night, mostly clear. Chance of thunderstorms until midnight, then slight chance of thunderstorms after midnight. Lows in the upper 60s. South winds up to 5 miles an hour. Chance of thunderstorms 40%. Sunday, mostly sunny. Highs in the lower 90s. Southwest winds 5 to 10 miles an hour. Sunday night, partly cloudy until midnight, then mostly cloudy with a 20% chance of showers after midnight. Lows in the upper 60s. Northwest winds 5 to 10 miles an hour, shifting to the northeast after midnight. And now the extended forecast for the radio listening area. Monday and Monday night, mostly cloudy. A 50% chance of thunderstorms. Highs in the mid-80s. Lows in the lower 60s. Tuesday and Tuesday night, mostly cloudy with a 50% chance of thunderstorms. Highs in the upper 70s. Lows around 60. Wednesday and Wednesday night, mostly cloudy. A 50% chance of rain showers. Highs in the mid-70s. Lows in the upper 50s. Thursday and Thursday night, mostly cloudy. Highs in the lower 70s. Lows in the upper 50s. Friday and Friday night, partly cloudy.

Highs in the lower 70s, lows in the mid-50s. 5 p.m. Eastern Daylight Time weather conditions across north-central Kentucky at Frankfort, and the pressure was 30.11 inches and falling. At Lexington, it was mostly sunny. The temperature was 87 degrees, the dew point 68, and the relative humidity 52%. The wind was northwest at 8 miles an hour. The pressure was 30.12 inches and falling. At Louisville, thunder was reported. The temperature was 79 degrees, the dew point 70, and the relative humidity 74%. The wind was southwest at 9 miles an hour. The pressure was 30.09 inches and falling. At Frankfort, and the pressure was 30.11 inches and falling. Elsewhere around the region, at Bowling Green, it was sunny with a temperature of 96. It was mostly sunny with a temperature of 90 at Jasper, Indiana, and 81 at Jackson. It was partly sunny with a temperature of 81 at Covington and 88 at London. It was cloudy with a temperature of 78 at Indianapolis and 75 at Wilmington, Ohio. And now here is the 8 to 14 day outlook for the region. This forecast is valid for the period from September 26th to October 2nd, 2026. For Kentucky, temperatures are forecast to be above normal, and precipitation is forecast to be below normal. For Indiana, temperatures are forecast to be above normal, and precipitation is forecast to be below normal. For Tennessee, temperatures are forecast to be above normal, and precipitation is forecast to be below normal. This long-term outlook is updated on NOAA Weather Radio around 5 p.m. Eastern Time each day. Now for the official National Weather Service forecast for Frankfort and surrounding communities. Tonight, partly cloudy. A 30% chance of thunderstorms early in the evening. Lows in the upper 60s. Northeast winds up to 10 miles an hour. Saturday, mostly sunny. Highs around 90. East winds up to 5 miles an hour, shifting to the south in the afternoon. Saturday night, mostly clear. Chance of thunderstorms until midnight, then slight chance of thunderstorms after midnight. Lows in the upper 60s. South winds up to 5 miles an hour. Chance of thunderstorms 40%. Sunday, mostly sunny. Highs in the lower 90s. Southwest winds 5 to 10 miles an hour. Sunday night, partly cloudy until midnight, then mostly cloudy with a 20% chance of showers after midnight. Lows in the upper 60s. Northwest winds 5 to 10 miles an hour, shifting to the northeast after midnight. And now the extended forecast for the radio listening area. Monday and Monday night, mostly cloudy. A 50% chance of thunderstorms. Highs in the mid-80s. Lows in the lower 60s. Tuesday and Tuesday night, mostly cloudy with a 50% chance of thunderstorms. Highs in the upper 70s. Lows around 60. Wednesday and Wednesday night, mostly cloudy. A 50% chance of rain showers. Highs in the mid-70s. Lows in the upper 50s. Thursday and Thursday night, mostly cloudy. Highs in the lower 70s. Lows in the upper 50s. Friday and Friday night, partly cloudy. Highs in the lower 70s. Lows in the mid-50s. 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The current time is 5:43 p.m. Eastern Daylight Time. 5 p.m. Eastern Daylight Time weather conditions across north-central Kentucky. At Frankfort, and the pressure was 30.11 inches and falling. At Lexington, it was mostly sunny. The temperature was 87 degrees, the dew point 68, and the relative humidity 50.

to be below normal. This long-term outlook is updated on NOAA Weather Radio around 5 p.m. Eastern Time each day. Now for the official National Weather Service forecast for Frankfurt and surrounding communities. Tonight, partly cloudy. A 30% chance of thunderstorms early in the evening. Lows in the upper 60s. Northeast winds up to 10 miles an hour. Saturday, mostly sunny. Highs around 90. East winds up to 5 miles an hour, shifting to the south in the afternoon. Saturday night, mostly clear. Chance of thunderstorms until midnight, then slight chance of thunderstorms after midnight. Lows in the upper 60s. South winds up to 5 miles an hour. Chance of thunderstorms 40%. Sunday, mostly sunny. Highs in the lower 90s. Southwest winds 5 to 10 miles an hour. Sunday night, partly cloudy until midnight, then mostly cloudy with a 20% chance of showers after midnight. Lows in the upper 60s. Northwest winds 5 to 10 miles an hour, shifting to the northeast after midnight. And now the extended forecast for the radio listening area. Monday and Monday night, mostly cloudy. A 50% chance of thunderstorms. Highs in the mid-80s. Lows in the lower 60s. Tuesday and Tuesday night, mostly cloudy with a 50% chance of thunderstorms. Highs in the upper 70s. Lows around 60. Wednesday and Wednesday night, mostly cloudy. A 50% chance of rain showers. Highs in the mid-70s. Lows in the upper 50s. Thursday and Thursday night, mostly cloudy. Highs in the lower 70s. Lows in the upper 50s. Friday and Friday night, partly cloudy. Highs in the lower 70s. Lows in the mid-50s. 5 p.m. Eastern Daylight Time weather conditions across north-central Kentucky. At Frankfort. And the pressure was 30.11 inches and falling. At Lexington, it was mostly sunny. The temperature was 87 degrees, the dew point 68, and the relative humidity 52%. The wind was northwest at 8 miles an hour. The pressure was 30.12 inches and falling. At Louisville, thunder was reported. The temperature was 79 degrees, the dew point 70, and the relative humidity 74%. The wind was southwest at 9 miles an hour. The pressure was 30.09 inches and falling. At Frankfort, and the pressure was 30.11 inches and falling. Elsewhere around the region, at Bowling Green, it was sunny with a temperature of 96. It was mostly sunny with a temperature of 90 at Jasper, Indiana, and 81 at Jackson. It was partly sunny with a temperature of 81 at Covington and 88 at London. It was cloudy, with a temperature of 78 at Indianapolis and 75 at Wilmington, Ohio. The current time is 5:57 p.m. Eastern Daylight Time. And now here is the 8 to 14 day outlook for the region. This forecast is valid for the period from September 26th to October 2nd, 2026. For Kentucky, temperatures are forecast to be above normal, and precipitation is forecast to be below normal. For Indiana, temperatures are forecast to be above normal, and precipitation is forecast to be below normal. For Tennessee, temperatures are forecast to be above normal, and precipitation is forecast to be below normal. This long-term outlook is updated on NOAA Weather Radio around 5 p.m. Eastern Time each day. Now for the official National Weather Service forecast for Frankfort and surrounding communities. Tonight, partly cloudy. A 30% chance of thunderstorms early in the evening. Lows in the upper 60s. Northeast winds up to 10 miles an hour. Saturday, mostly sunny. Highs around 90. East winds up to 5 miles an hour, shifting to the south in the afternoon. Saturday night, mostly clear. Chance of thunderstorms until midnight, then slight chance of thunderstorms.

highs in the mid-80s, lows in the lower 60s. Tuesday and Tuesday night, mostly cloudy with a 50% chance of thunderstorms. Highs in the upper 70s, lows around 60. Wednesday and Wednesday night, mostly cloudy. A 50% chance of rain showers. Highs in the mid-70s, lows in the upper 50s. Thursday and Thursday night, mostly cloudy. Highs in the lower 70s, lows in the upper 50s. Friday and Friday night, partly cloudy. Highs in the lower 70s, lows in the mid-50s. 5 p.m. Eastern Daylight Time weather conditions across north-central Kentucky. At Frankfort, and the pressure was 30.11 inches and falling. At Lexington, it was mostly sunny. The temperature was 87 degrees, the dew point 68, and the relative humidity 52%. The wind was northwest at 8 miles an hour. The pressure was 30.12 inches and falling. At Louisville, thunder was reported. The temperature was 79 degrees, the dew point 70, and the relative humidity 74%. The wind was southwest at 9 miles an hour. The pressure was 30.09 inches and falling. At Frankfort, and the pressure was 30.11 inches and falling. Elsewhere around the region, at Bowling Green, it was sunny with a temperature of 96. It was mostly sunny with a temperature of 90 at Jasper, Indiana, and 81 at Jackson. It was partly sunny with a temperature of 81 at Covington and 88 at London. It was cloudy with a temperature of 78 at Indianapolis and 75 at Wilmington, Ohio. The current time is 6:02 p.m. Eastern Daylight Time. And now here is the 8 to 14 day outlook for the region. This forecast is valid for the period from September 26th to October 2nd, 2026. For Kentucky, temperatures are forecast to be above normal, and precipitation is forecast to be below normal. For Indiana, temperatures are forecast to be above normal, and precipitation is forecast to be below normal. For Tennessee, temperatures are forecast to be above normal, and precipitation is forecast to be below normal. This long-term outlook is updated on NOAA Weather Radio around 5 p.m. Eastern Time each day. Now for the official National Weather Service forecast for Frankfort and surrounding communities. Tonight, partly cloudy. A 30% chance of thunderstorms early in the evening. Lows in the upper 60s. Northeast winds up to 10 miles an hour. Saturday, mostly sunny. Highs around 90. East winds up to 5 miles an hour, shifting to the south in the afternoon. Saturday night, mostly clear. Chance of thunderstorms until midnight, then slight chance of thunderstorms after midnight. Lows in the upper 60s. South winds up to 5 miles an hour. Chance of thunderstorms 40%. Sunday, mostly sunny. Highs in the lower 90s. Southwest winds 5 to 10 miles an hour. Sunday night, partly cloudy until midnight, then mostly cloudy with a 20% chance of showers after midnight. Lows in the upper 60s. Northwest winds 5 to 10 miles an hour, shifting to the northeast after midnight. And now the extended forecast for the radio listening area. Monday and Monday night, mostly cloudy. A 50% chance of thunderstorms. Highs in the mid-80s. Lows in the lower 60s. Tuesday and Tuesday night, mostly cloudy with a 50% chance of thunderstorms. Highs in the upper 70s. Lows around 60. Wednesday and Wednesday night, mostly cloudy. A 50% chance of rain showers. Highs in the mid-70s. Lows in the upper 50s. Thursday and Thursday night, mostly cloudy. Highs in the lower 70s. Lows in the upper 50s. Friday and Friday night, partly cloudy. Highs in the lower 70s. Lows in the mid-50s. 6 p.m.

Eastern Daylight Time weather conditions across north-central Kentucky at Frankfort, and the pressure was 30.09 inches and falling. At Lexington, it was sunny. The temperature was 86 degrees, the dew point 71, and the relative humidity 60%. The wind was north at 7 miles an hour. The pressure was 30.11 inches and falling. At Louisville, it was partly sunny. The temperature was 82 degrees, the dew point 68, and the relative humidity 62%. The wind was north at 5 miles an hour. The pressure was 30.07 inches and falling. At Frankfort, and the pressure was 30.09 inches and falling. Elsewhere around the region, at Jasper, Indiana, rain was falling with a temperature of 84. At Bowling Green, it was sunny with a temperature of 95. At Jackson, it was mostly sunny with a temperature of 81. It was partly sunny with a temperature of 80 at Covington, 77 at Indianapolis, and 83 at London. At Wilmington, Ohio, it was cloudy with a temperature of 75. And now here is the 8 to 14 day outlook for the region. This forecast is valid for the period from September 26th to October 2nd, 2026. For Kentucky, temperatures are forecast to be above normal, and precipitation is forecast to be below normal. For Indiana, temperatures are forecast to be above normal, and precipitation is forecast to be below normal. For Tennessee, temperatures are forecast to be above normal, and precipitation is forecast to be below normal. This long-term outlook is updated on NOAA Weather Radio around 5 p.m. Eastern Time each day. Now for the official National Weather Service forecast for Frankfort and surrounding communities. Tonight, partly cloudy. A 30% chance of thunderstorms early in the evening. Lows in the upper 60s. Northeast winds up to 10 miles an hour. Saturday, mostly sunny. Highs around 90. East winds up to 5 miles an hour, shifting to the south in the afternoon. Saturday night, mostly clear. Chance of thunderstorms until midnight, then slight chance of thunderstorms after midnight. Lows in the upper 60s. South winds up to 5 miles an hour. Chance of thunderstorms 40%. Sunday, mostly sunny. Highs in the lower 90s. Southwest winds 5 to 10 miles an hour. Sunday night, partly cloudy until midnight, then mostly cloudy with a 20% chance of showers after midnight. Lows in the upper 60s. Northwest winds 5 to 10 miles an hour, shifting to the northeast after midnight. And now the extended forecast for the radio listening area. Monday and Monday night, mostly cloudy. A 50% chance of thunderstorms. Highs in the mid-80s. Lows in the lower 60s. Tuesday and Tuesday night, mostly cloudy with a 50% chance of thunderstorms. Highs in the upper 70s. Lows around 60. Wednesday and Wednesday night, mostly cloudy. A 50% chance of rain showers. Highs in the mid-70s. Lows in the upper 50s. Thursday and Thursday night, mostly cloudy. Highs in the lower 70s. Lows in the upper 50s. Friday and Friday night, partly cloudy. Highs in the lower 70s. Lows in the mid-50s. The current time is 6:09 p.m. Eastern Daylight Time. 6 p.m. Eastern Daylight Time weather conditions across north-central Kentucky. At Frankfort, and the pressure was 30.09 inches and falling. At Lexington, it was sunny. The temperature was 86 degrees, the dew point 71, and the relative humidity 60%. The wind was north at 7 miles an hour. The pressure was 30.11 inches and falling. At Louisville, it was partly sunny. The temperature was 82 degrees, the dew point 68, and the relative humidity 62%. The wind was north at 5 miles an hour. The pressure was 30.07.

inches and falling. At Frankfurt, and the pressure was 30.09 inches and falling. Elsewhere around the region, at Jasper, Indiana, rain was falling with a temperature of 84. At Bowling Green, it was sunny with a temperature of 95. At Jackson, it was mostly sunny with a temperature of 81. It was partly sunny with a temperature of 80 at Covington, 77 at Indianapolis, and 83 at London. At Wilmington, Ohio, it was cloudy with a temperature of 75. And now here is the 8 to 14 day outlook for the region. This forecast is valid for the period from September 26th to October 2nd, 2026. For Kentucky, temperatures are forecast to be above normal, and precipitation is forecast to be below normal. For Indiana, temperatures are forecast to be above normal, and precipitation is forecast to be below normal. For Tennessee, temperatures are forecast to be above normal, and precipitation is forecast to be below normal. This long-term outlook is updated on NOAA Weather Radio around 5 p.m. Eastern Time each day. Now for the official National Weather Service forecast for Frankfurt and surrounding communities. Tonight, partly cloudy. A 30% chance of thunderstorms early in the evening. Lows in the upper 60s. Northeast winds up to 10 miles an hour. Saturday, mostly sunny. Highs around 90. East winds up to 5 miles an hour, shifting to the south in the afternoon. Saturday night, mostly clear. Chance of thunderstorms until midnight, then slight chance of thunderstorms after midnight. Lows in the upper 60s. South winds up to 5 miles an hour. Chance of thunderstorms 40%. Sunday, mostly sunny. Highs in the lower 90s. Southwest winds 5 to 10 miles an hour. Sunday night, partly cloudy until midnight, then mostly cloudy with a 20% chance of showers after midnight. Lows in the upper 60s. Northwest winds 5 to 10 miles an hour, shifting to the northeast after midnight. And now the extended forecast for the radio listening area. Monday and Monday night, mostly cloudy. A 50% chance of thunderstorms. Highs in the mid-80s. Lows in the lower 60s. Tuesday and Tuesday night, mostly cloudy with a 50% chance of thunderstorms. Highs in the upper 70s. Lows around 60. Wednesday and Wednesday night, mostly cloudy. A 50% chance of rain showers. Highs in the mid-70s. Lows in the upper 50s. Thursday and Thursday night, mostly cloudy. Highs in the lower 70s. Lows in the upper 50s. Friday and Friday night, partly cloudy. Highs in the lower 70s. Lows in the mid-50s. 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The current time is 6:13 p.m. Eastern Daylight Time. 6 p.m. Eastern Daylight Time weather conditions across north central Kentucky. At Frankfurt, and the pressure was 30.09 inches and falling. At Lexington, it was sunny. The temperature was 86 degrees, the dew point 71, and the relative humidity 60%. The wind was north at 7 miles an hour. The pressure was 30.11 inches and falling. At Louisville, it was partly sunny. The temperature was 82 degrees, the dew point 68, and the relative humidity 62%. The wind was north at 5 miles an hour. The pressure was 30.07 inches and falling. At Frankfurt, and the pressure was 30.09 inches and falling. Elsewhere around the region, at Jasper, Indiana, rain was falling with a temperature of 84. At Bowling Green, it was sunny with a temperature of 95. At Jackson, it was mostly sunny with a temperature

81. It was partly sunny, with a temperature of 80 at Covington, 77 at Indianapolis, and 83 at London. At Wilmington, Ohio, it was cloudy, with a temperature of 75. And now here is the 8 to 14 day outlook for the region. This forecast is valid for the period from September 26th to October 2nd, 2026. For Kentucky, temperatures are forecast to be above normal, and precipitation is forecast to be below normal. For Indiana, temperatures are forecast to be above normal, and precipitation is forecast to be below normal. For Tennessee, temperatures are forecast to be above normal, and precipitation is forecast to be below normal. This long-term outlook is updated on NOAA Weather Radio around 5 p.m. Eastern Time each day. Now for the official National Weather Service forecast for Frankfort and surrounding communities. Tonight, partly cloudy. A 30% chance of thunderstorms early in the evening. Lows in the upper 60s. Northeast winds up to 10 miles an hour. Saturday, mostly sunny. Highs around 90. East winds up to 5 miles an hour, shifting to the south in the afternoon. Saturday night, mostly clear. Chance of thunderstorms until midnight, then slight chance of thunderstorms after midnight. Lows in the upper 60s. South winds up to 5 miles an hour. Chance of thunderstorms 40%. Sunday, mostly sunny. Highs in the lower 90s. Southwest winds 5 to 10 miles an hour. Sunday night, partly cloudy until midnight, then mostly cloudy with a 20% chance of showers after midnight. Lows in the upper 60s. Northwest winds 5 to 10 miles an hour, shifting to the northeast after midnight. And now the extended forecast for the radio listening area. Monday and Monday night, mostly cloudy. A 50% chance of thunderstorms. Highs in the mid-80s. Lows in the lower 60s. Tuesday and Tuesday night, mostly cloudy with a 50% chance of thunderstorms. Highs in the upper 70s. Lows around 60. Wednesday and Wednesday night, mostly cloudy. A 50% chance of rain showers. Highs in the mid-70s. Lows in the upper 50s. Thursday and Thursday night, mostly cloudy. Highs in the lower 70s. Lows in the upper 50s. Friday and Friday night, partly cloudy. Highs in the lower 70s. Lows in the mid-50s. The current time is 6:17 p.m. Eastern Daylight Time. 6 p.m. Eastern Daylight Time weather conditions across north-central Kentucky. At Frankfort. And the pressure was 30.09 inches and falling. At Lexington, it was sunny. The temperature was 86 degrees, the dew point 71, and the relative humidity 60%. The wind was north at 7 miles an hour. The pressure was 30.11 inches and falling. At Louisville, it was partly sunny. The temperature was 82 degrees, the dew point 68, and the relative humidity 62%. The wind was north at 5 miles an hour. The pressure was 30.07 inches and falling. At Frankfort, and the pressure was 30.09 inches and falling. Elsewhere around the region, at Jasper, Indiana, rain was falling with a temperature of 84. At Bowling Green, it was sunny with a temperature of 95. At Jackson, it was mostly sunny with a temperature of 81. It was partly sunny with a temperature of 80 at Covington, 77 at Indianapolis, and 83 at London. At Wilmington, Ohio, it was cloudy with a temperature of 75. And now here is the 8 to 14 day outlook for the region. This forecast is valid for the period from September 26th to October 2nd, 2026. For Kentucky, temperatures are forecast to be above normal, and precipitation is forecast to be below normal. For Indiana, temperatures are forecast to be above normal, and precipitation is forecast to be below normal. For Tennessee, temperatures are

forecast to be above normal, and precipitation is forecast to be below normal. This long-term outlook is updated on NOAA Weather Radio around 5 p.m. Eastern Time each day. Now for the official National Weather Service forecast for Frankfurt and surrounding communities. Tonight, partly cloudy. A 30% chance of thunderstorms early in the evening. Lows in the upper 60s. Northeast winds up to 10 miles an hour. Saturday, mostly sunny. Highs around 90. East winds up to 5 miles an hour, shifting to the south in the afternoon. Saturday night, mostly clear. Chance of thunderstorms until midnight, then slight chance of thunderstorms after midnight. Lows in the upper 60s. South winds up to 5 miles an hour. Chance of thunderstorms 40%. Sunday, mostly sunny. Highs in the lower 90s. Southwest winds 5 to 10 miles an hour. Sunday night, partly cloudy until midnight, then mostly cloudy with a 20% chance of showers after midnight. Lows in the upper 60s. Northwest winds 5 to 10 miles an hour, shifting to the northeast after midnight. And now the extended forecast for the radio listening area. Monday and Monday night, mostly cloudy. A 50% chance of thunderstorms. Highs in the mid-80s. Lows in the lower 60s. Tuesday and Tuesday night, mostly cloudy with a 50% chance of thunderstorms. Highs in the upper 70s. Lows around 60. Wednesday and Wednesday night, mostly cloudy. A 50% chance of rain showers. Highs in the mid-70s. Lows in the upper 50s. Thursday and Thursday night, mostly cloudy. Highs in the lower 70s. Lows in the upper 50s. Friday and Friday night, partly cloudy. Highs in the lower 70s. Lows in the mid-50s. The current time is 6:22 p.m. Eastern Daylight Time. 6 p.m. Eastern Daylight Time weather conditions across north-central Kentucky. At Frankfurt. And the pressure was 30.09 inches and falling. At Lexington, it was sunny. The temperature was 86 degrees, the dew point 71, and the relative humidity 60%. The wind was north at 7 miles an hour. The pressure was 30.11 inches and falling. At Louisville, it was partly sunny. The temperature was 82 degrees, the dew point 68, and the relative humidity 62%. The wind was north at 5 miles an hour. The pressure was 30.07 inches and falling. At Frankfurt, and the pressure was 30.09 inches and falling. Elsewhere around the region, at Jasper, Indiana, rain was falling with a temperature of 84. At Bowling Green, it was sunny with a temperature of 95. At Jackson, it was mostly sunny with a temperature of 81. It was partly sunny with a temperature of 80 at Covington, 77 at Indianapolis, and 83 at London. At Wilmington, Ohio, it was cloudy with a temperature of 75. And now here is the 8 to 14 day outlook for the region. This forecast is valid for the period from September 26th to October 2nd, 2026. For Kentucky, temperatures are forecast to be above normal, and precipitation is forecast to be below normal. For Indiana, temperatures are forecast to be above normal, and precipitation is forecast to be below normal. For Tennessee, temperatures are forecast to be above normal, and precipitation is forecast to be below normal. This long-term outlook is updated on NOAA Weather Radio around 5 p.m. Eastern Time each day. Now for the official National Weather Service forecast for Frankfurt and surrounding communities. Tonight, partly cloudy. A 30% chance of thunderstorms early in the evening. Lows in the upper 60s. Northeast winds up to 10 miles an hour. Saturday, mostly sunny. Highs around 90. East winds up to 5 miles an hour, shifting to the south in the afternoon. Saturday night, mostly

clear. Chance of thunderstorms until midnight, then slight chance of thunderstorms after midnight. Lows in the upper 60s. South winds up to 5 miles an hour. Chance of thunderstorms 40%. Sunday, mostly sunny. Highs in the lower 90s. Southwest winds 5 to 10 miles an hour. Sunday night, partly cloudy until midnight, then mostly cloudy with a 20% chance of showers after midnight. Lows in the upper 60s. Northwest winds 5 to 10 miles an hour, shifting to the northeast after midnight. And now the extended forecast for the radio listening area. Monday and Monday night, mostly cloudy. A 50% chance of thunderstorms. Highs in the mid-80s. Lows in the lower 60s. Tuesday and Tuesday night, mostly cloudy with a 50% chance of thunderstorms. Highs in the upper 70s. Lows around 60. Wednesday and Wednesday night, mostly cloudy. A 50% chance of rain showers. Highs in the mid-70s. Lows in the upper 50s. Thursday and Thursday night, mostly cloudy. Highs in the lower 70s. Lows in the upper 50s. Friday and Friday night, partly cloudy. Highs in the lower 70s. Lows in the mid-50s. 6 p.m. Eastern Daylight Time weather conditions across north-central Kentucky. At Frankfort. And the pressure was 30.09 inches and falling. At Lexington, it was sunny. The temperature was 86 degrees, the dew point 71, and the relative humidity 60%. The wind was north at 7 miles an hour. The pressure was 30.11 inches and falling. At Louisville, it was partly sunny. The temperature was 82 degrees, the dew point 68, and the relative humidity 62%. The wind was north at 5 miles an hour. The pressure was 30.07 inches and falling. At Frankfort, and the pressure was 30.09 inches and falling. Elsewhere around the region, at Jasper, Indiana, rain was falling with a temperature of 84. At Bowling Green, it was sunny with a temperature of 95. At Jackson, it was mostly sunny with a temperature of 81. It was partly sunny with a temperature of 80 at Covington, 77 at Indianapolis, and 83 at London. At Wilmington, Ohio, it was cloudy with a temperature of 75. The current time is 6:27 p.m. Eastern Daylight Time. And now here is the 8 to 14 day outlook for the region. This forecast is valid for the period from September 26th to October 2nd, 2026. For Kentucky, temperatures are forecast to be above normal, and precipitation is forecast to be below normal. For Indiana, temperatures are forecast to be above normal, and precipitation is forecast to be below normal. For Tennessee, temperatures are forecast to be above normal, and precipitation is forecast to be below normal. This long-term outlook is updated on NOAA Weather Radio around 5 p.m. Eastern Time each day. Now for the official National Weather Service forecast for Frankfort and surrounding communities. Tonight, partly cloudy. A 30% chance of thunderstorms early in the evening. Lows in the upper 60s. Northeast winds up to 10 miles an hour. Saturday, mostly sunny. Highs around 90. East winds up to 5 miles an hour, shifting to the south in the afternoon. Saturday night, mostly clear. Chance of thunderstorms until midnight, then slight chance of thunderstorms after midnight. Lows in the upper 60s. South winds up to 5 miles an hour. Chance of thunderstorms 40%. Sunday, mostly sunny. Highs in the lower 90s. Southwest winds 5 to 10 miles an hour. Sunday night, partly cloudy until midnight, then mostly cloudy with a 20% chance of showers after midnight. Lows in the upper 60s. Northwest winds 5 to 10 miles an hour, shifting to the northeast after midnight. And now the extended forecast for the

radio listening area. Monday and Monday night, mostly cloudy. A 50% chance of thunderstorms. Highs in the mid-80s. Lows in the lower 60s. Tuesday and Tuesday night, mostly cloudy with a 50% chance of thunderstorms. Highs in the upper 70s. Lows around 60. Wednesday and Wednesday night, mostly cloudy. A 50% chance of rain showers. Highs in the mid-70s. Lows in the upper 50s. Thursday and Thursday night, mostly cloudy. Highs in the lower 70s. Lows in the upper 50s. Friday and Friday night, partly cloudy. Highs in the lower 70s. Lows in the mid-50s. 6 p.m. Eastern Daylight Time weather conditions across north-central Kentucky. At Frankfort. And the pressure was 30.09 inches and falling. At Lexington, it was sunny. The temperature was 86 degrees, the dew point 71, and the relative humidity 60%. The wind was north at 7 miles an hour. The pressure was 30.11 inches and falling. At Louisville, it was partly sunny. The temperature was 82 degrees, the dew point 68, and the relative humidity 62%. The wind was north at 5 miles an hour. The pressure was 30.07 inches and falling. At Frankfort, and the pressure was 30.09 inches and falling. Elsewhere around the region, at Jasper, Indiana, rain was falling with a temperature of 84. At Bowling Green, it was sunny with a temperature of 95. At Jackson, it was mostly sunny with a temperature of 81. It was partly sunny with a temperature of 80 at Covington, 77 at Indianapolis, and 83 at London. At Wilmington, Ohio, it was cloudy with a temperature of 75. The current time is 6:32 p.m. Eastern Daylight Time. And now here is the 8 to 14 day outlook for the region. This forecast is valid for the period from September 26th to October 2nd, 2026. For Kentucky, temperatures are forecast to be above normal, and precipitation is forecast to be below normal. For Indiana, temperatures are forecast to be above normal, and precipitation is forecast to be below normal. For Tennessee, temperatures are forecast to be above normal, and precipitation is forecast to be below normal. This long-term outlook is updated on NOAA Weather Radio around 5 p.m. Eastern Time each day. Now for the official National Weather Service forecast for Frankfort and surrounding communities. Tonight, partly cloudy. A 30% chance of thunderstorms early in the evening. Lows in the upper 60s. Northeast wind. Tonight, partly cloudy. A 30% chance of thunderstorms early in the evening. Lows in the upper 60s. Northeast winds up to 10 miles an hour. Saturday, mostly sunny. Highs around 90. East winds up to 5 miles an hour, shifting to the south in the afternoon. Saturday night, mostly clear. Chance of thunderstorms until midnight, then slight chance of thunderstorms after midnight. Lows in the upper 60s. South winds up to 5 miles an hour. Chance of thunderstorms 40%. Sunday, mostly sunny. Highs in the lower 90s. Southwest winds 5 to 10 miles an hour. Sunday night, partly cloudy until midnight, then mostly cloudy with a 20% chance of showers after midnight. Lows in the upper 60s. Northwest winds 5 to 10 miles an hour, shifting to the northeast after midnight. And now the extended forecast for the radio listening area. Monday and Monday night, mostly cloudy. A 50% chance of thunderstorms. Highs in the mid-80s. Lows in the lower 60s. Tuesday and Tuesday night, mostly cloudy with a 50% chance of thunderstorms. Highs in the upper 70s. Lows around 60. Wednesday and Wednesday night, mostly cloudy. A 50% chance of rain showers. Highs in the mid-70s.

lows in the upper 50s. Thursday and Thursday night, mostly cloudy. Highs in the lower 70s. Lows in the upper 50s. Friday and Friday night, partly cloudy. Highs in the lower 70s. Lows in the mid-50s. 6 p.m. Eastern Daylight Time weather conditions across north-central Kentucky. At Frankfort. And the pressure was 30.09 inches and falling. At Lexington, it was sunny. The temperature was 86 degrees, the dew point 71, and the relative humidity 60%. The wind was north at 7 miles an hour. The pressure was 30.11 inches and falling. At Louisville, it was partly sunny. The temperature was 82 degrees, the dew point 68, and the relative humidity 62%. The wind was north at 5 miles an hour. The pressure was 30.07 inches and falling. At Frankfort, and the pressure was 30.09 inches and falling. Elsewhere around the region, at Jasper, Indiana, rain was falling with a temperature of 84. At Bowling Green, it was sunny with a temperature of 95. At Jackson, it was mostly sunny with a temperature of 81. It was partly sunny with a temperature of 80 at Covington, 77 at Indianapolis, and 83 at London. At Wilmington, Ohio, it was cloudy with a temperature of 75. And now here is the 8 to 14 day outlook for the region. This forecast is valid for the period from September 26th to October 2nd, 2026. For Kentucky, temperatures are forecast to be above normal, and precipitation is forecast to be below normal. For Indiana, temperatures are forecast to be above normal, and precipitation is forecast to be below normal. For Tennessee, temperatures are forecast to be above normal, and precipitation is forecast to be below normal. This long-term outlook is updated on NOAA Weather Radio around 5 p.m. Eastern Time each day. The current time is 6:37 p.m. Eastern Daylight Time. Now for the official National Weather Service forecast for Frankfort and surrounding communities. Tonight, partly cloudy. A 30% chance of thunderstorms early in the evening. Lows in the upper 60s. Northeast winds up to 10 miles an hour. Saturday, mostly sunny. Highs around 90. East winds up to 5 miles an hour, shifting to the south in the afternoon. Saturday night, mostly clear. Chance of thunderstorms until midnight, then slight chance of thunderstorms after midnight. Lows in the upper 60s. South winds up to 5 miles an hour. Chance of thunderstorms 40%. Sunday, mostly sunny. Highs in the lower 90s. Southwest winds 5 to 10 miles an hour. Sunday night, partly cloudy until midnight, then mostly cloudy with a 20% chance of showers after midnight. Lows in the upper 60s. Northwest winds 5 to 10 miles an hour, shifting to the northeast after midnight. And now the extended forecast for the radio listening area. Monday and Monday night, mostly cloudy. A 50% chance of thunderstorms. Highs in the mid-80s. Lows in the lower 60s. Tuesday and Tuesday night, mostly cloudy with a 50% chance of thunderstorms. Highs in the upper 70s. Lows around 60. Wednesday and Wednesday night, mostly cloudy. A 50% chance of rain showers. Highs in the mid-70s. Lows in the upper 50s. Thursday and Thursday night, mostly cloudy. Highs in the lower 70s. Lows in the upper 50s. Friday and Friday night, partly cloudy. Highs in the lower 70s. Lows in the mid-50s. 6 p.m. Eastern Daylight Time weather conditions across north-central Kentucky. At Frankfort. And the pressure was 30.09 inches and falling. At Lexington, it was sunny. The temperature was 86 degrees, the dew point 71, and the relative humidity 60%. The wind was north at 7 miles an hour.

The pressure was 30.11 inches and falling. At Louisville, it was partly sunny. The temperature was 82 degrees, the dew point 68, and the relative humidity 62%. The wind was north at 5 miles an hour. The pressure was 30.07 inches and falling. At Frankfurt, and the pressure was 30.09 inches and falling. Elsewhere around the region, at Jasper, Indiana, rain was falling with a temperature of 84. At Bowling Green, it was sunny with a temperature of 95. At Jackson, it was mostly sunny with a temperature of 81. It was partly sunny with a temperature of 80 at Covington, 77 at Indianapolis, and 83 at London. At Wilmington, Ohio, it was cloudy with a temperature of 75. And now here is the 8 to 14 day outlook for the region. This forecast is valid for the period from September 26th to October 2nd, 2026. For Kentucky, temperatures are forecast to be above normal, and precipitation is forecast to be below normal. For Indiana, temperatures are forecast to be above normal, and precipitation is forecast to be below normal. For Tennessee, temperatures are forecast to be above normal, and precipitation is forecast to be below normal. This long-term outlook is updated on NOAA Weather Radio around 5 p.m. Eastern Time each day. Now for the official National Weather Service forecast for Frankfurt and surrounding communities. Tonight, partly cloudy. A 30% chance of thunderstorms early in the evening. Lows in the upper 60s. Northeast winds up to 10 miles an hour. Saturday, mostly sunny. Highs around 90. East winds up to 5 miles an hour, shifting to the south in the afternoon. Saturday night, mostly clear. Chance of thunderstorms until midnight, then slight chance of thunderstorms after midnight. Lows in the upper 60s. South winds up to 5 miles an hour. Chance of thunderstorms 40%. Sunday, mostly sunny. Highs in the lower 90s. Southwest winds 5 to 10 miles an hour. Sunday night, partly cloudy until midnight, then mostly cloudy with a 20% chance of showers after midnight. Lows in the upper 60s. Northwest winds 5 to 10 miles an hour, shifting to the northeast after midnight. And now the extended forecast for the radio listening area. Monday and Monday night, mostly cloudy. A 50% chance of thunderstorms. Highs in the mid-80s. Lows in the lower 60s. Tuesday and Tuesday night, mostly cloudy with a 50% chance of thunderstorms. Highs in the upper 70s. Lows around 60. Wednesday and Wednesday night, mostly cloudy. A 50% chance of rain showers. Highs in the mid-70s. Lows in the upper 50s. Thursday and Thursday night, mostly cloudy. Highs in the lower 70s. Lows in the upper 50s. Friday and Friday night, partly cloudy. Highs in the lower 70s. Lows in the mid-50s. 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The current time is 6:43 p.m. Eastern Daylight Time. 6 p.m. Eastern Daylight Time weather conditions across north-central Kentucky. At Frankfurt, and the pressure was 30.09 inches and falling. At Lexington, it was sunny. The temperature was 86 degrees, the dew point 71, and the relative humidity 60%. The wind was north at 7 miles an hour. The pressure was 30.11 inches and falling. At Louisville, it was partly sunny. The temperature was 82 degrees, the dew point 68, and the relative humidity 62%. The wind was north at 5 miles an hour. The pressure was 30.07 inches and falling. At Frankfurt,

thunderstorms early in the evening. Lows in the upper 60s. Northeast winds up to 10 miles an hour. Saturday, mostly sunny. Highs around 90. East winds up to 5 miles an hour, shifting to the south in the afternoon. Saturday night, mostly clear. Chance of thunderstorms until midnight, then slight chance of thunderstorms after midnight. Lows in the upper 60s. South winds up to 5 miles an hour. Chance of thunderstorms 40%. Sunday, mostly sunny. Highs in the lower 90s. Southwest winds 5 to 10 miles an hour. Sunday night, partly cloudy until midnight, then mostly cloudy with a 20% chance of showers after midnight. Lows in the upper 60s. Northwest winds 5 to 10 miles an hour, shifting to the northeast after midnight. And now the extended forecast for the radio listening area. Monday and Monday night, mostly cloudy. A 50% chance of thunderstorms. Highs in the mid-80s. Lows in the lower 60s. Tuesday and Tuesday night, mostly cloudy with a 50% chance of thunderstorms. Highs in the upper 70s. Lows around 60. Wednesday and Wednesday night, mostly cloudy. A 50% chance of rain showers. Highs in the mid-70s. Lows in the upper 50s. Thursday and Thursday night, mostly cloudy. Highs in the lower 70s. Lows in the upper 50s. Friday and Friday night, partly cloudy. Highs in the lower 70s. Lows in the mid-50s. 6 p.m. Eastern Daylight Time weather conditions across north-central Kentucky. At Frankfort. And the pressure was 30.09 inches and falling. At Lexington, it was sunny. The temperature was 86 degrees, the dew point 71, and the relative humidity 60%. The wind was north at 7 miles an hour. The pressure was 30.11 inches and falling. At Louisville, it was partly sunny. The temperature was 82 degrees, the dew point 68, and the relative humidity 62%. The wind was north at 5 miles an hour. The pressure was 30.07 inches and falling. At Frankfort, and the pressure was 30.09 inches and falling. Elsewhere around the region, at Jasper, Indiana, rain was falling with a temperature of 84. At Bowling Green, it was sunny with a temperature of 95. At Jackson, it was mostly sunny with a temperature of 81. It was partly sunny with a temperature of 80 at Covington, 77 at Indianapolis, and 83 at London. At Wilmington, Ohio, it was cloudy with a temperature of 75. The current time is 6:58 p.m. Eastern Daylight Time. And now here is the 8 to 14 day outlook for the region. This forecast is valid for the period from September 26th to October 2nd, 2026. For Kentucky, temperatures are forecast to be above normal, and precipitation is forecast to be below normal. For Indiana, temperatures are forecast to be above normal, and precipitation is forecast to be below normal. For Tennessee, temperatures are forecast to be above normal, and precipitation is forecast to be below normal. This long-term outlook is updated on NOAA Weather Radio around 5 p.m. Eastern Time each day. Now for the official National Weather Service forecast for Frankfort and surrounding communities. Tonight, partly cloudy. A 30% chance of thunderstorms early in the evening. Lows in the upper 60s. Northeast winds up to 10 miles an hour. Saturday, mostly sunny. Highs around 90. East winds up to 5 miles an hour, shifting to the south in the afternoon. Saturday night, mostly clear. Chance of thunderstorms until midnight, then slight chance of thunderstorms after midnight. Lows in the upper 60s. South winds up to 5 miles an hour. Chance of thunderstorms 40%. Sunday, mostly sunny. Highs in the lower 90s. Southwest winds 5 to

40, a 50% chance of rain showers, highs in the mid-70s, lows in the upper 50s. Thursday and Thursday night, mostly cloudy, highs in the lower 70s, lows in the upper 50s. Friday and Friday night, partly cloudy, highs in the lower 70s, lows in the mid-50s. 6 p.m. Eastern Daylight Time weather conditions across north-central Kentucky at Frankfort, and the pressure was 30.09 inches and falling. At Lexington, it was sunny. The temperature was 86 degrees, the dew point 71, and the relative humidity 60%. The wind was north at 7 miles an hour. The pressure was 30.11 inches and falling. At Louisville, it was partly sunny. The temperature was 82 degrees, the dew point 68, and the relative humidity 62%. The wind was north at 5 miles an hour. The pressure was 30.07 inches and falling. At Frankfort, and the pressure was 30.09 inches and falling. Elsewhere around the region, at Jasper, Indiana, rain was falling with a temperature of 84. At Bowling Green, it was sunny with a temperature of 95. At Jackson, it was mostly sunny with a temperature of 81. It was partly sunny with a temperature of 80 at Covington, 77 at Indianapolis, and 83 at London. At Wilmington, Ohio, it was cloudy with a temperature of 75. The current time is 7:02 p.m. Eastern Daylight Time. And now here is the 8 to 14 day outlook for the region. This forecast is valid for the period from September 26th to October 2nd, 2026. For Kentucky, temperatures are forecast to be above normal, and precipitation is forecast to be below normal. For Indiana, temperatures are forecast to be above normal, and precipitation is forecast to be below normal. For Tennessee, temperatures are forecast to be above normal, and precipitation is forecast to be below normal. This long-term outlook is updated on NOAA Weather Radio around 5 p.m. Eastern Time each day. Now for the official National Weather Service forecast for Frankfort and surrounding communities. Tonight, partly cloudy. A 30% chance of thunderstorms early in the evening. Lows in the upper 60s. Northeast winds up to 10 miles an hour. Saturday, mostly sunny. Highs around 90. East winds up to 5 miles an hour, shifting to the south in the afternoon. Saturday night, mostly clear. Chance of thunderstorms until midnight, then slight chance of thunderstorms after midnight. Lows in the upper 60s. South winds up to 5 miles an hour. Chance of thunderstorms 40%. Sunday, mostly sunny. Highs in the lower 90s. Southwest winds 5 to 10 miles an hour. Sunday night, partly cloudy until midnight, then mostly cloudy with a 20% chance of showers after midnight. Lows in the upper 60s. Northwest winds 5 to 10 miles an hour, shifting to the northeast after midnight. And now the extended forecast for the radio listening area. Monday and Monday night, mostly cloudy. A 50% chance of thunderstorms. Highs in the mid-80s. Lows in the lower 60s. Tuesday and Tuesday night, mostly cloudy with a 50% chance of thunderstorms. Highs in the upper 70s. Lows around 60. Wednesday and Wednesday night, mostly cloudy. A 50% chance of rain showers. Highs in the mid-70s. Lows in the upper 50s. Thursday and Thursday night, mostly cloudy. Highs in the lower 70s. Lows in the upper 50s. Friday and Friday night, partly cloudy. Highs in the lower 70s. Lows in the mid-50s. 7 p.m. Eastern Daylight Time weather conditions across north-central Kentucky. At Frankfort, thunder was reported, and the pressure was 30.10 inches and rising. At Lexington, it was partly cloudy,

The temperature was 83 degrees, the dew point 72, and the relative humidity 69%. The wind was north at 6 miles an hour. The pressure was 30.11 inches and steady. At Louisville, it was mostly cloudy. The temperature was 83 degrees, the dew point 70, and the relative humidity 64%. The wind was north at 6 miles an hour. The pressure was 30.09 inches and rising. At Frankfort, thunder was reported, and the pressure was 30.10 inches and rising. Elsewhere around the region, at Jasper, Indiana, rain was falling with a temperature of 76. At Bowling Green, it was clear with a temperature of 94. It was partly cloudy with a temperature of 78 at Covington, 74 at Wilmington, Ohio, and 78 at Jackson. It was mostly cloudy with a temperature of 78 at Indianapolis and 81 at London. And now here is the 8 to 14 day outlook for the region. This forecast is valid for the period from September 26th to October 2nd, 2026. For Kentucky, temperatures are forecast to be above normal, and precipitation is forecast to be below normal. For Indiana, temperatures are forecast to be above normal, and precipitation is forecast to be below normal. For Tennessee, temperatures are forecast to be above normal, and precipitation is forecast to be below normal. This long-term outlook is updated on NOAA Weather Radio around 5 p.m. Eastern Time each day. The current time is 7:07 p.m. Eastern Daylight Time. Now for the official National Weather Service forecast for Frankfort and surrounding communities. Tonight, partly cloudy. A 30% chance of thunderstorms early in the evening. Lows in the upper 60s. Northeast winds up to 10 miles an hour. Saturday, mostly sunny. Highs around 90. East winds up to 5 miles an hour, shifting to the south in the afternoon. Saturday night, mostly clear. Chance of thunderstorms until midnight, then slight chance of thunderstorms after midnight. Lows in the upper 60s. South winds up to 5 miles an hour. Chance of thunderstorms 40%. Sunday, mostly sunny. Highs in the lower 90s. Southwest winds 5 to 10 miles an hour. Sunday night, partly cloudy until midnight, then mostly cloudy with a 20% chance of showers after midnight. Lows in the upper 60s. Northwest winds 5 to 10 miles an hour, shifting to the northeast after midnight. And now the extended forecast for the radio listening area. Monday and Monday night, mostly cloudy. A 50% chance of thunderstorms. Highs in the mid-80s. Lows in the lower 60s. Tuesday and Tuesday night, mostly cloudy with a 50% chance of thunderstorms. Highs in the upper 70s. Lows around 60. Wednesday and Wednesday night, mostly cloudy. A 50% chance of rain showers. Highs in the mid-70s. Lows in the upper 50s. Thursday and Thursday night, mostly cloudy. Highs in the lower 70s. Lows in the upper 50s. Friday and Friday night, partly cloudy. Highs in the lower 70s. Lows in the mid-50s. 7 p.m. Eastern Daylight Time weather conditions across north-central Kentucky. At Frankfort, thunder was reported, and the pressure was 30.10 inches and rising. At Lexington, it was partly cloudy. The temperature was 83 degrees, the dew point 72, and the relative humidity 69%. The wind was north at 6 miles an hour. The pressure was 30.11 inches and steady. At Louisville, it was mostly cloudy. The temperature was 83 degrees, the dew point 70, and the relative humidity 64%. The wind was north at 6 miles an hour. The pressure was 30.09 inches and rising. At Frankfort, thunder was reported, and the pressure was 30.10 inches and rising.

elsewhere around the region. At Jasper, Indiana, rain was falling with a temperature of 76. At Bowling Green, it was clear with a temperature of 94. It was partly cloudy with a temperature of 78 at Covington, 74 at Wilmington, Ohio, and 78 at Jackson. It was mostly cloudy with a temperature of 78 at Indianapolis and 81 at London. And now here is the 8 to 14 day outlook for the region. This forecast is valid for the period from September 26th to October 2nd, 2026. For Kentucky, temperatures are forecast to be above normal, and precipitation is forecast to be below normal. For Indiana, temperatures are forecast to be above normal, and precipitation is forecast to be below normal. For Tennessee, temperatures are forecast to be above normal, and precipitation is forecast to be below normal. This long-term outlook is updated on NOAA Weather Radio around 5 p.m. Eastern Time each day. Now for the official National Weather Service forecast for Frankfort and surrounding communities. Tonight, partly cloudy. A 30% chance of thunderstorms early in the evening. Lows in the upper 60s. Northeast winds up to 10 miles an hour. Saturday, mostly sunny. Highs around 90. East winds up to 5 miles an hour, shifting to the south in the afternoon. Saturday night, mostly clear. Chance of thunderstorms until midnight, then slight chance of thunderstorms after midnight. Lows in the upper 60s. South winds up to 5 miles an hour. Chance of thunderstorms 40%. Sunday, mostly sunny. Highs in the lower 90s. Southwest winds 5 to 10 miles an hour. Sunday night, partly cloudy until midnight, then mostly cloudy with a 20% chance of showers after midnight. Lows in the upper 60s. Northwest winds 5 to 10 miles an hour, shifting to the northeast after midnight. And now the extended forecast for the radio listening area. Monday and Monday night, mostly cloudy. A 50% chance of thunderstorms. Highs in the mid-80s. Lows in the lower 60s. Tuesday and Tuesday night, mostly cloudy with a 50% chance of thunderstorms. Highs in the upper 70s. Lows around 60. Wednesday and Wednesday night, mostly cloudy. A 50% chance of rain showers. Highs in the mid-70s. Lows in the upper 50s. Thursday and Thursday night, mostly cloudy. Highs in the lower 70s. Lows in the upper 50s. Friday and Friday night, partly cloudy. Highs in the lower 70s. Lows in the mid-50s. 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The current time is 7:14 p.m. Eastern Daylight Time. 7 p.m. Eastern Daylight Time weather conditions across north central Kentucky. At Frankfort, thunder was reported, and the pressure was 30. Winter was 83 degrees, the dew point 72, and the relative humidity 69%. The wind was north at 6 miles an hour. The pressure was 30.11 inches and steady. At Louisville, it was mostly cloudy. The temperature was 83 degrees, the dew point 70, and the relative humidity 64%. The wind was north at 6 miles an hour. The pressure was 30.09 inches and rising. At Frankfort, thunder was reported, and the pressure was 30.10 inches and rising. Elsewhere around the region, at Jasper, Indiana, rain was falling with a temperature of 76. At Bowling Green, it was clear with a temperature of 94. It was partly cloudy with a temperature of 78 at Covington, 74 at Wilmington, Ohio, and 78 at Jackson.

It was mostly cloudy, with a temperature of 78 at Indianapolis and 81 at London. And now here is the 8 to 14 day outlook for the region. This forecast is valid for the period from September 26th to October 2nd, 2026. For Kentucky, temperatures are forecast to be above normal, and precipitation is forecast to be below normal. For Indiana, temperatures are forecast to be above normal, and precipitation is forecast to be below normal. For Tennessee, temperatures are forecast to be above normal, and precipitation is forecast to be below normal. This long-term outlook is updated on NOAA Weather Radio around 5 p.m. Eastern Time each day. Now for the official National Weather Service forecast for Frankfort and surrounding communities. Tonight, partly cloudy. A 30% chance of thunderstorms early in the evening. Lows in the upper 60s. Northeast winds up to 10 miles an hour. Saturday, mostly sunny. Highs around 90. East winds up to 5 miles an hour, shifting to the south in the afternoon. Saturday night, mostly clear. Chance of thunderstorms until midnight, then slight chance of thunderstorms after midnight. Lows in the upper 60s. South winds up to 5 miles an hour. Chance of thunderstorms 40%. Sunday, mostly sunny. Highs in the lower 90s. Southwest winds 5 to 10 miles an hour. Sunday night, partly cloudy until midnight, then mostly cloudy with a 20% chance of showers after midnight. Lows in the upper 60s. Northwest winds 5 to 10 miles an hour, shifting to the northeast after midnight. And now the extended forecast for the radio listening area. Monday and Monday night, mostly cloudy. A 50% chance of thunderstorms. Highs in the mid-80s. Lows in the lower 60s. Tuesday and Tuesday night, mostly cloudy with a 50% chance of thunderstorms. Highs in the upper 70s. Lows around 60. Wednesday and Wednesday night, mostly cloudy. A 50% chance of rain showers. Highs in the mid-70s. Lows in the upper 50s. Thursday and Thursday night, mostly cloudy. Highs in the lower 70s. Lows in the upper 50s. Friday and Friday night, partly cloudy. Highs in the lower 70s. Lows in the mid-50s. The current time is 7:18 p.m. Eastern Daylight Time. 7 p.m. Eastern Daylight Time weather conditions across north-central Kentucky. At Frankfort, thunder was reported, and the pressure was 30.10 inches and rising. At Lexington, it was partly cloudy. The temperature was 83 degrees, the dew point 72, and the relative humidity 69%. The wind was north at 6 miles an hour. The pressure was 30.11 inches and steady. At Louisville, it was mostly cloudy. The temperature was 83 degrees, the dew point 70, and the relative humidity 64%. The wind was north at 6 miles an hour. The pressure was 30.09 inches and rising. At Frankfort, thunder was reported, and the pressure was 30.10 inches and rising. Elsewhere around the region, at Jasper, Indiana, rain was falling with a temperature of 76. At Bowling Green, it was clear with a temperature of 94. It was partly cloudy, with a temperature of 78 at Covington, 74 at Wilmington, Ohio, and 78 at Jackson. It was mostly cloudy, with a temperature of 78 at Indianapolis and 81 at London. And now here is the 8 to 14 day outlook for the region. This forecast is valid for the period from September 26th to October 2nd, 2026. For Kentucky, temperatures are forecast to be above normal, and precipitation is forecast to be below normal. For Indiana, temperatures are forecast to be above normal, and precipitation is forecast to be below normal. For Tennessee, temperatures are forecast to be above normal, and precipitation is forecast to be below normal.

This long-term outlook is updated on NOAA Weather Radio around 5 p.m. Eastern Time each day. Now for the official National Weather Service forecast for Frankfort and surrounding communities. Tonight, partly cloudy. A 30% chance of thunderstorms early in the evening. Lows in the upper 60s. Northeast winds up to 10 miles an hour. Saturday, mostly sunny. Highs around 90. East winds up to 5 miles an hour, shifting to the south in the afternoon. Saturday night, mostly clear. Chance of thunderstorms until midnight, then slight chance of thunderstorms after midnight. Lows in the upper 60s. South winds up to 5 miles an hour. Chance of thunderstorms 40%. Sunday, mostly sunny. Highs in the lower 90s. Southwest winds 5 to 10 miles an hour. Sunday night, partly cloudy until midnight, then mostly cloudy with a 20% chance of showers after midnight. Lows in the upper 60s. Northwest winds 5 to 10 miles an hour, shifting to the northeast after midnight. And now the extended forecast for the radio listening area. Monday and Monday night, mostly cloudy. A 50% chance of thunderstorms. Highs in the mid-80s. Lows in the lower 60s. Tuesday and Tuesday night, mostly cloudy with a 50% chance of thunderstorms. Highs in the upper 70s. Lows around 60. Wednesday and Wednesday night, mostly cloudy. A 50% chance of rain showers. Highs in the mid-70s. Lows in the upper 50s. Thursday and Thursday night, mostly cloudy. Highs in the lower 70s. Lows in the upper 50s. Friday and Friday night, partly cloudy. Highs in the lower 70s. Lows in the mid-50s. The current time is 7:22 p.m. Eastern Daylight Time. 7 p.m. Eastern Daylight Time weather conditions across north-central Kentucky. At Frankfort, thunder was reported, and the pressure was 30.10 inches and rising. At Lexington, it was partly cloudy. The temperature was 83 degrees, the dew point 72, and the relative humidity 69%. The wind was north at 6 miles an hour. The pressure was 30.11 inches and steady. At Louisville, it was mostly cloudy. The temperature was 83 degrees, the dew point 70, and the relative humidity 64%. The wind was north at 6 miles an hour. The pressure was 30.09 inches and rising. At Frankfort, thunder was reported, and the pressure was 30.10 inches and rising. Elsewhere around the region, at Jasper, Indiana, rain was falling with a temperature of 76. At Bowling Green, it was clear with a temperature of 94. It was partly cloudy with a temperature of 78 at Covington, 74 at Wilmington, Ohio, and 78 at Jackson. It was mostly cloudy with a temperature of 78 at Indianapolis and 81 at London. And now here is the 8 to 14 day outlook for the region. This forecast is valid for the period from September 26th to October 2nd, 2026. For Kentucky, temperatures are forecast to be above normal, and precipitation is forecast to be below normal. For Indiana, temperatures are forecast to be above normal, and precipitation is forecast to be below normal. For Tennessee, temperatures are forecast to be above normal, and precipitation is forecast to be below normal. This long-term outlook is updated on NOAA Weather Radio around 5 p.m. Eastern Time each day. Now for the official National Weather Service forecast for Frankfort and surrounding communities. Tonight, partly cloudy. A 30% chance of thunderstorms early in the evening. Lows in the upper 60s. Northeast winds up to 10 miles an hour. Saturday, mostly sunny. Highs around 90. East winds up to 5 miles an hour, shifting to the south in the afternoon. Saturday night, mostly clear.

chance of thunderstorms until midnight, then slight chance of thunderstorms after midnight. Lows in the upper 60s. South winds up to 5 miles an hour. Chance of thunderstorms 40%. Sunday, mostly sunny. Highs in the lower 90s. Southwest winds 5 to 10 miles an hour. Sunday night, partly cloudy until midnight, then mostly cloudy with a 20% chance of showers after midnight. Lows in the upper 60s. Northwest winds 5 to 10 miles an hour, shifting to the northeast after midnight. And now the extended forecast for the radio listening area. Monday and Monday night, mostly cloudy. A 50% chance of thunderstorms. Highs in the mid-80s. Lows in the lower 60s. Tuesday and Tuesday night, mostly cloudy with a 50% chance of thunderstorms. Highs in the upper 70s. Lows around 60. Wednesday and Wednesday night, mostly cloudy. A 50% chance of rain showers. Highs in the mid-70s. Lows in the upper 50s. Thursday and Thursday night, mostly cloudy. Highs in the lower 70s. Lows in the upper 50s. Friday and Friday night, partly cloudy. Highs in the lower 70s. Lows in the mid-50s. The current time is 7:27 p.m. Eastern Daylight Time. 7 p.m. Eastern Daylight Time weather conditions across north central Kentucky. At Frankfort, thunder was reported, and the pressure was 30.10 inches and rising. At Lexington, it was partly cloudy. The temperature was 83 degrees, the dew point 72, and the relative humidity 69%. The wind was north at 6 miles an hour. The pressure was 30.11 inches and steady. At Louisville, it was mostly cloudy. The temperature was 83 degrees, the dew point 70, and the relative humidity 64%. The wind was north at 6 miles an hour. The pressure was 30.09 inches and rising. At Frankfort, thunder was reported, and the pressure was 30.10 inches and rising. Elsewhere around the region, at Jasper, Indiana, rain was falling with a temperature of 76. At Bowling Green, it was clear with a temperature of 94. It was partly cloudy with a temperature of 78 at Covington, 74 at Wilmington, Ohio, and 78 at Jackson. It was mostly cloudy with a temperature of 78 at Indianapolis and 81 at London. And now here is the 8 to 14 day outlook for the region. This forecast is valid for the period from September 26th to October 2nd, 2026. For Kentucky, temperatures are forecast to be above normal, and precipitation is forecast to be below normal. For Indiana, temperatures are forecast to be above normal, and precipitation is forecast to be below normal. For Tennessee, temperatures are forecast to be above normal, and precipitation is forecast to be below normal. This long-term outlook is updated on NOAA Weather Radio around 5 p.m. Eastern Time each day. Now for the official National Weather Service forecast for Frankfort and surrounding communities. Tonight, partly cloudy. A 30% chance of thunderstorms early in the evening. Lows in the upper 60s. Northeast winds up to 10 miles an hour. Saturday, mostly sunny. Highs around 90. East winds up to 5 miles an hour, shifting to the south in the afternoon. Saturday night, mostly clear. Chance of thunderstorms until midnight, then slight chance of thunderstorms after midnight. Lows in the upper 60s. South winds up to 5 miles an hour. Chance of thunderstorms 40%. Sunday, mostly sunny. Highs in the lower 90s. Southwest winds 5 to 10 miles an hour. Sunday night, partly cloudy until midnight, then mostly cloudy with a 20% chance of showers after midnight. Lows in the upper 60s. Northwest winds 5 to 10 miles an hour, shifting to the northeast after midnight. And now the

extended forecast for the radio listening area. Monday and Monday night, mostly cloudy. A 50% chance of thunderstorms. Highs in the mid-80s. Lows in the lower 60s. Tuesday and Tuesday night, mostly cloudy with a 50% chance of thunderstorms. Highs in the upper 70s. Lows around 60. Wednesday and Wednesday night, mostly cloudy. A 50% chance of rain showers. Highs in the mid-70s. Lows in the upper 50s. Thursday and Thursday night, mostly cloudy. Highs in the lower 70s. Lows in the upper 50s. Friday and Friday night, partly cloudy. Highs in the lower 70s. Lows in the mid-50s. 7 p.m. Eastern Daylight Time weather conditions across north-central Kentucky. At Frankfort, thunder was reported, and the pressure was 30.10 inches and rising. At Lexington, it was partly cloudy. The temperature was 83 degrees, the dew point 72, and the relative humidity 69%. The wind was north at 6 miles an hour. The pressure was 30.11 inches and steady. At Louisville, it was mostly cloudy. The temperature was 83 degrees, the dew point 70, and the relative humidity 64%. The wind was north at 6 miles an hour. The pressure was 30.09 inches and rising. At Frankfort, thunder was reported, and the pressure was 30.10 inches and rising. Elsewhere around the region, at Jasper, Indiana, rain was falling with a temperature of 76. At Bowling Green, it was clear with a temperature of 94. It was partly cloudy with a temperature of 78 at Covington, 74 at Wilmington, Ohio, and 78 at Jackson. It was mostly cloudy with a temperature of 78 at Indianapolis and 81 at London. The current time is 7:32 p.m. Eastern Daylight Time. And now here is the 8 to 14 day outlook for the region. This forecast is valid for the period from September 26th to October 2nd, 2026. For Kentucky, temperatures are forecast to be above normal, and precipitation is forecast to be below normal. For Indiana, temperatures October 2nd, 2026. For Kentucky, temperatures are forecast to be above normal, and precipitation is forecast to be below normal. For Indiana, temperatures are forecast to be above normal, and precipitation is forecast to be below normal. For Tennessee, temperatures are forecast to be above normal, and precipitation is forecast to be below normal. This long-term outlook is updated on NOAA Weather Radio around 5 p.m. Eastern Time each day. Now for the official National Weather Service forecast for Frankfort and surrounding communities. Tonight, partly cloudy. A 30% chance of thunderstorms early in the evening. Lows in the upper 60s. Northeast winds up to 10 miles an hour. Saturday, mostly sunny. Highs around 90. East winds up to 5 miles an hour, shifting to the south in the afternoon. Saturday night, mostly clear. Chance of thunderstorms until midnight, then slight chance of thunderstorms after midnight. Lows in the upper 60s. South winds up to 5 miles an hour. Chance of thunderstorms 40%. Sunday, mostly sunny. Highs in the lower 90s. Southwest winds 5 to 10 miles an hour. Sunday night, partly cloudy until midnight, then mostly cloudy with a 20% chance of showers after midnight. Lows in the upper 60s. Northwest winds 5 to 10 miles an hour, shifting to the northeast after midnight. And now the extended forecast for the radio listening area. Monday and Monday night, mostly cloudy. A 50% chance of thunderstorms. Highs in the mid-80s. Lows in the lower 60s. Tuesday and Tuesday night, mostly cloudy with a 50% chance of thunderstorms. Highs in the upper 70s. Lows around 60. Wednesday and Wednesday night, mostly cloudy.

a 50% chance of rain showers. Highs in the mid-70s. Lows in the upper 50s. Thursday and Thursday night, mostly cloudy. Highs in the lower 70s. Lows in the upper 50s. Friday and Friday night, partly cloudy. Highs in the lower 70s. Lows in the mid-50s. This is a special weather statement for the following counties in Kentucky, Jefferson, Oldham, and Shelby. A strong thunderstorm will impact Oldham, northwestern Shelby, and northeastern Jefferson counties until 8:15 p.m. Eastern Daylight Time. At 7:33 p.m. Eastern Daylight Time, Doppler radar was tracking a strong thunderstorm 7 miles north of Coldstream, or 19 miles northeast of Louisville, moving southeast at 20 miles per hour. Expected hazards include wind gusts up to 40 miles per hour. This is a radar-indicated threat. The following impacts are expected. Gusty winds could knock down tree limbs and blow around unsecured objects. Locations impacted include LaGrange, Worthington Hills, Coldstream, Crestwood, Orchard Grass Hills, Peewee Valley, Owen, and Goshen. Monitor the weather situation closely and be alert for threatening weather conditions. Frequent cloud-to-ground lightning is occurring with this storm. Lightning can strike 10 miles away from a thunderstorm. Seek a safe shelter inside a building or vehicle. Torrential rainfall is also occurring with this storm and may lead to flash flooding. Do not drive your vehicle through flooded roadways. The current time is 7:37 p.m. Eastern Daylight Time. 7 p.m. Eastern Daylight Time weather conditions across north central Kentucky. At Frankfort, thunder was reported, and the pressure was 30.10 inches and rising. At Lexington, it was partly cloudy. The temperature was 83 degrees, the dew point 72, and the relative humidity 69%. The wind was north at 6 miles an hour. The pressure was 30.11 inches and steady. At Louisville, it was mostly cloudy. The temperature was 83 degrees, the dew point 70, and the relative humidity 64%. The wind was north at 6 miles an hour. The pressure was 30.09 inches and rising. At Frankfort, thunder was reported, and the pressure was 30.10 inches and rising. Elsewhere around the region, at Jasper, Indiana, rain was falling with a temperature of 76. At Bowling Green, it was clear with a temperature of 94. It was partly cloudy, with a temperature of 78 at Covington, 74 at Wilmington, Ohio, and 78 at Jackson. It was mostly cloudy, with a temperature of 78 at Indianapolis and 81 at London. And now here is the 8 to 14 day outlook for the region. This forecast is valid for the period from September 26th to October 2nd, 2026. For Kentucky, temperatures are forecast to be above normal, and precipitation is forecast to be below normal. For Indiana, temperatures are forecast to be above normal, and precipitation is forecast to be below normal. For Tennessee, temperatures are forecast to be above normal, and precipitation is forecast to be below normal. This long-term outlook is updated on NOAA Weather Radio around 5 p.m. Eastern Time each day. Now for the official National Weather Service forecast for Frankfort and surrounding communities. Tonight, partly cloudy. A 30% chance of thunderstorms early in the evening. Lows in the upper 60s. Northeast winds up to 10 miles an hour. Saturday, mostly sunny. Highs around 90. East winds up to 5 miles an hour, shifting to the south in the afternoon. Saturday night, mostly clear. Chance of thunderstorms until midnight, then slight chance of thunderstorms after midnight. Lows in the upper 60s. South winds up to 5 miles an hour. Chance of thunderstorms 40%. Sunday, mostly sunny. Highs in the lower 90s. Southwest winds 5 to 10 miles an hour. Sunday night, partly cloudy until midnight.

and mostly cloudy with a 20% chance of showers after midnight. Lows in the upper 60s. Northwest winds 5 to 10 miles an hour shifting to the northeast after midnight. And now the extended forecast for the radio listening area. Monday and Monday night, mostly cloudy. A 50% chance of thunderstorms. Highs in the mid-80s. Lows in the lower 60s. Tuesday and Tuesday night, mostly cloudy with a 50% chance of thunderstorms. Highs in the upper 70s. Lows around 60. Wednesday and Wednesday night, mostly cloudy. A 50% chance of rain showers. Highs in the mid-70s. Lows in the upper 50s. Thursday and Thursday night, mostly cloudy. Highs in the lower 70s. Lows in the upper 50s. Friday and Friday night, partly cloudy. Highs in the lower 70s. Lows in the mid-50s. This is a special weather statement for the following counties in Kentucky, Jefferson, Oldham, and Shelby. A strong thunderstorm will impact Oldham, northwestern Shelby, and northeastern Jefferson counties until 8:15 p.m. Eastern Daylight Time. At 7:33 p.m. Eastern Daylight Time, Doppler radar was tracking a strong thunderstorm 7 miles north of Coldstream, or 19 miles northeast of Louisville, moving southeast at 20 miles per hour. Expected hazards include wind gusts up to 40 miles per hour. This is a radar-indicated threat. The following impacts are expected. Gusty winds could knock down tree limbs and blow around unsecured objects. Locations impacted include LaGrange, Worthington Hills, Coldstream, Crestwood, Orchard Grass Hills, Peewee Valley, Owen, and Goshen. Monitor the weather situation closely and be alert for threatening weather conditions. Frequent cloud-to-ground lightning is occurring with this storm. Lightning can strike 10 miles away from a thunderstorm. Seek a safe shelter inside a building or vehicle. Torrential rainfall is also occurring with this storm and may lead to flash flooding. Do not drive your vehicle through flooded roadways. 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Broadcast from the National Weather Service Forecast Office in Louisville, on a transmitter located in Frankfort on a frequency of 162.5 MHz. The current time is 7:43 p.m. Eastern Daylight Time. 7 p.m. Eastern Daylight Time weather conditions across north-central Kentucky. At Frankfort, thunder was reported, and the pressure was 30.10 inches and rising. At Lexington, it was partly cloudy. The temperature was 83 degrees, the dew point 72, and the relative humidity 69%. The wind was north at 6 miles an hour. The pressure was 30.11 inches and steady. At Louisville, it was mostly cloudy. The temperature was 83 degrees, the dew point 70, and the relative humidity 64%. The wind was north at 6 miles an hour. The pressure was 30.09 inches and rising. At Frankfort, thunder was reported, and the pressure was 30.10 inches and rising. Elsewhere around the region, at Jasper, Indiana, rain was falling with a temperature of 76. At Bowling Green, it was clear with a temperature of 94. It was partly cloudy, with a temperature of 78 at Covington, 74 at Wilmington, Ohio, and 78 at Jackson. It was mostly cloudy, with a temperature of 78 at Indianapolis and 81 at London. And now here is the 8 to 14 day outlook for the region. This forecast is valid for the period from September 26th to October 2nd, 2026. For Kentucky, temperatures are forecast to be above normal, and precipitation is forecast to be below normal. For Indiana, temperatures are forecast to be above normal, and precipitation is forecast to be below normal. For Tennessee, temperatures are forecast to be above normal, and precipitation is forecast to be below normal. This long-term outlook is updated on

or weather radio around 5 p.m. Eastern Time each day. Now for the official National Weather Service forecast for Frankfurt and surrounding communities. Tonight, partly cloudy. A 30% chance of thunderstorms early in the evening. Lows in the upper 60s. Northeast winds up to 10 miles an hour. Saturday, mostly sunny. Highs around 90. East winds up to 5 miles an hour, shifting to the south in the afternoon. Saturday night, mostly clear. Chance of thunderstorms until midnight, then slight chance of thunderstorms after midnight. Lows in the upper 60s. South winds up to 5 miles an hour. Chance of thunderstorms 40%. Sunday, mostly sunny. Highs in the lower 90s. Southwest winds 5 to 10 miles an hour. Sunday night, partly cloudy until midnight, then mostly cloudy with a 20% chance of showers after midnight. Lows in the upper 60s. Northwest winds 5 to 10 miles an hour, shifting to the northeast after midnight. And now the extended forecast for the radio listening area. Monday and Monday night, mostly cloudy. A 50% chance of thunderstorms. Highs in the mid-80s. Lows in the lower 60s. Tuesday and Tuesday night, mostly cloudy with a 50% chance of thunderstorms. Highs in the upper 70s. Lows around 60. Wednesday and Wednesday night, mostly cloudy. A 50% chance of rain showers. Highs in the mid-70s. Lows in the upper 50s. Thursday and Thursday night, mostly cloudy. Highs in the lower 70s. Lows in the upper 50s. Friday and Friday night, partly cloudy. Highs in the lower 70s. Lows in the mid-50s. The current time is 7:47 p.m. Eastern Daylight Time. This is a special weather statement for the following counties in Kentucky, Jefferson, Oldham, and Shelby. A strong thunderstorm will impact Oldham, northwestern Shelby, and northeastern Jefferson counties until 8:15 p.m. Eastern Daylight Time. At 7:33 p.m. Eastern Daylight Time, Doppler radar was tracking a strong thunderstorm 7 miles north of Coldstream, or 19 miles northeast of Louisville, moving southeast at 20 miles per hour. Expected hazards include wind gusts up to 40 miles per hour. This is a radar-indicated threat. The following impacts are expected. Gusty winds could knock down tree limbs and blow around unsecured objects. Locations impacted include LaGrange, Worthington Hills, Coldstream, Crestwood, Orchard Grass Hills, Peewee Valley, Owen, and Goshen. Monitor the weather situation closely and be alert for threatening weather conditions. Frequent cloud-to-ground lightning is occurring with this storm. Lightning can strike 10 miles away from a thunderstorm. Seek a safe shelter inside a building or vehicle. Torrential rainfall is also occurring with this storm and may lead to flash flooding. Do not drive your vehicle through flooded roadways. 7 p.m. Eastern Daylight Time weather conditions across north central Kentucky. At Frankfort, thunder was reported, and the pressure was 30.10 inches and rising. At Lexington, it was partly cloudy. The temperature was 83 degrees. The dew point 72, and the relative humidity 69%. The wind was north at 6 miles an hour. The pressure was 30.11 inches and steady. At Louisville, it was mostly cloudy. The temperature was 83 degrees, the dew point 70, and the relative humidity 64%. The wind was north at 6 miles an hour. The pressure was 30.09 inches and rising. At Frankfort, thunder was reported, and the pressure was 30.10 inches and rising. Elsewhere around the region, at Jasper, Indiana, rain was falling with a temperature of 76. At Bowling Green, it was clear with a temperature of 94. It was partly cloudy with a temperature of 78 at Covington, 74 at Wilmington, Ohio, and 78 at Jackson.
It was mostly cloudy, with a temperature of 78 at Indianapolis and 81 at London. And now here is the 8 to 14 day outlook for the region. This forecast is valid for the period from September 26th to October 2nd, 2026. For Kentucky, temperatures are forecast to be above normal, and precipitation is forecast to be below normal. For Indiana, temperatures are forecast to be above normal, and precipitation is forecast to be below normal. For Tennessee, temperatures are forecast to be above normal, and precipitation is forecast to be below normal. This long-term outlook is updated on NOAA Weather Radio around 5 p.m. Eastern Time each day. Now for the official National Weather Service forecast for Frankfort and surrounding communities. Tonight, partly cloudy. A 30% chance of thunderstorms early in the evening. Lows in the upper 60s. Northeast winds up to 10 miles an hour. Saturday, mostly sunny. Highs around 90. East winds up to 5 miles an hour, shifting to the south in the afternoon. Saturday night, mostly clear. Chance of thunderstorms until midnight, then slight chance of thunderstorms after midnight. Lows in the upper 60s. South winds up to 5 miles an hour. Chance of thunderstorms 40%. Sunday, mostly sunny. Highs in the lower 90s. Southwest winds 5 to 10 miles an hour. Sunday night, partly cloudy until midnight, then mostly cloudy with a 20% chance of showers after midnight. Lows in the upper 60s. Northwest winds 5 to 10 miles an hour, shifting to the northeast after midnight. And now the extended forecast for the radio listening area. Monday and Monday night, mostly cloudy. A 50% chance of thunderstorms. Highs in the mid-80s. Lows in the lower 60s. Tuesday and Tuesday night, mostly cloudy with a 50% chance of thunderstorms. Highs in the upper 70s. Lows around 60. Wednesday and Wednesday night, mostly cloudy. A 50% chance of rain showers. Highs in the mid-70s. Lows in the upper 50s. Thursday and Thursday night, mostly cloudy. Highs in the lower 70s. Lows in the upper 50s. Friday and Friday night, partly cloudy. Highs in the lower 70s. Lows in the mid-50s. The current time is 7:53 p.m. Eastern Daylight Time. This is a special weather statement for the following counties in Kentucky: Henry, Jefferson, Oldham, Shelby, and Spencer. A strong thunderstorm will impact southeastern Oldham, north-central Spencer, central Shelby, southwestern Henry, and east-central Jefferson counties until 8:30 p.m. Eastern Daylight Time. At 7:52 p.m. Eastern Daylight Time, Doppler radar was tracking a strong thunderstorm near LaGrange, or 22 miles east of Louisville, moving southeast at 25 miles per hour. Expected hazards include wind gusts up to 40 miles per hour and pea-sized hail. This is a radar-indicated threat. The following impacts are expected. Gusty winds could knock down tree limbs and blow around unsecured objects. Minor damage to outdoor objects is possible. Locations impacted include Shelbyville, LaGrange, Crestwood, Simpsonville, Peewee Valley, Smithfield, Chestnut Grove, Joyce, and Middletown Heights. Monitor the weather situation closely and be alert for threatening weather conditions. Frequent cloud-to-ground lightning is occurring with this storm. Lightning can strike 10 miles away from a thunderstorm. Seek a safe shelter inside a building or vehicle. Torrential rainfall is also occurring with this storm and may lead to flash flooding. Do not drive your vehicle through flooded roadways. 7 p.m. Eastern Daylight Time weather conditions across north-central Kentucky. At Frankfort, thunder was reported, and the pressure was 30.10 inches and rising. At Lexington, it was partly cloudy. The temperature was 83 degrees, the dew point 72, and the relative humidity 69%.
The wind was north at 6 miles an hour.

The pressure was 30.11 inches and steady. At Louisville, it was mostly cloudy. The temperature was 83 degrees, the dew point 70, and the relative humidity 64%. The wind was north at 6 miles an hour. The pressure was 30.09 inches and rising. At Frankfort, thunder was reported, and the pressure was 30.10 inches and rising. Elsewhere around the region, at Jasper, Indiana, rain was falling with a temperature of 76. At Bowling Green, it was clear with a temperature of 94. It was partly cloudy with a temperature of 78 at Covington, 74 at Wilmington, Ohio, and 78 at Jackson. It was mostly cloudy with a temperature of 78 at Indianapolis and 81 at London. And now here is the 8 to 14 day outlook for the region. This forecast is valid for the period from September 26th to October 2nd, 2026. For Kentucky, temperatures are forecast to be above normal, and precipitation is forecast to be below normal. For Indiana, temperatures are forecast to be above normal, and precipitation is forecast to be below normal. For Tennessee, temperatures are forecast to be above normal, and precipitation is forecast to be below normal. This long-term outlook is updated on NOAA Weather Radio around 5 p.m. Eastern Time each day. Now for the official National Weather Service forecast for Frankfort and surrounding communities. Tonight, partly cloudy. A 30% chance of thunderstorms early in the evening. Lows in the upper 60s. Northeast winds up to 10 miles an hour. Saturday, mostly sunny. Highs around 90. East winds up to 5 miles an hour, shifting to the south in the afternoon. Saturday night, mostly clear. Chance of thunderstorms until midnight, then slight chance of thunderstorms after midnight. Lows in the upper 60s. South winds up to 5 miles an hour. Chance of thunderstorms 40%. Sunday, mostly sunny. Highs in the lower 90s. Southwest winds 5 to 10 miles an hour. Sunday night, partly cloudy until midnight, then mostly cloudy with a 20% chance of showers after midnight. Lows in the upper 60s. Northwest winds 5 to 10 miles an hour, shifting to the northeast after midnight. And now the extended forecast for the radio listening area. Monday and Monday night, mostly cloudy. A 50% chance of thunderstorms. Highs in the mid-80s. Lows in the lower 60s. Tuesday and Tuesday night, mostly cloudy with a 50% chance of thunderstorms. Highs in the upper 70s. Lows around 60. Wednesday and Wednesday night, mostly cloudy. A 50% chance of rain showers. Highs in the mid-70s. Lows in the upper 50s. Thursday and Thursday night, mostly cloudy. Highs in the lower 70s. Lows in the upper 50s. Friday and Friday night, partly cloudy. Highs in the lower 70s. Lows in the mid-50s. The current time is 7:59 p.m. Eastern Daylight Time. This is a special weather statement for the following counties in Kentucky: Henry, Jefferson, Oldham, Shelby, and Spencer. A strong thunderstorm will impact southeastern Oldham, north-central Spencer, central Shelby, southwestern Henry, and east-central Jefferson counties until 8:30 p.m. Eastern Daylight Time. At 7:52 p.m. Eastern Daylight Time, Doppler radar was tracking a strong thunderstorm near LaGrange, or 22 miles east of Louisville, moving southeast at 25 miles per hour. Expected hazards include wind gusts up to 40 miles per hour and pea-sized hail. This is a radar-indicated threat. The following impacts are expected. Gusty winds could knock down tree limbs and blow around unsecured objects. Minor damage to outdoor objects is possible. Locations impacted include Shelbyville, LaGrange, Crestwood, Simpsonville, Peewee Valley, Smithfield, Chestnut Grove, Joyce, and Middletown Heights. Monitor the weather situation closely.